light and variable. Wednesday and Wednesday night, clear. Highs in the lower 90s. Lows in the lower 70s. Thursday through Sunday, mostly clear. Highs in the lower 90s. Lows in the lower 70s. Again, the forecast for Galesburg and surrounding areas of central and northwest Illinois for the rest of tonight, clear. Lows in the mid-60s. Northeast winds around 5 miles an hour until midnight, becoming light and variable. The time is currently 7:02 p.m. Central Daylight Time. 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Now for the official National Weather Service forecast for Galesburg and surrounding areas of central and northwest Illinois. West of tonight, clear. Lows in the mid-60s. Northeast winds around 5 miles an hour until midnight, becoming light and variable. Monday, sunny. Highs in the upper 80s. North winds around 5 miles an hour. Monday night, clear. Lows in the upper 60s. Northeast winds around 5 miles an hour until midnight, becoming light and variable. Tuesday, sunny. Highs in the lower 90s. North winds around 5 miles an hour. Tuesday night, clear. Lows in the lower 70s. East winds around 5 miles an hour until midnight, becoming light and variable. Wednesday and Wednesday night, clear. Highs in the lower 90s. Lows in the lower 70s. Thursday through Sunday, mostly clear. Highs in the lower 90s. Lows in the lower 70s. Again, the forecast for Galesburg and surrounding areas of central and northwest Illinois for the rest of tonight, clear. Lows in the mid-60s. Northeast winds around 5 miles an hour until midnight, becoming light and variable. The time is currently 7:04 p.m. Central Daylight Time. 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Now for the official National Weather Service forecast for Galesburg and surrounding areas of central and northwest Illinois. West of tonight, clear. Lows in the mid-60s. Northeast winds around 5 miles an hour until midnight, becoming light and variable. Monday, sunny. Highs in the upper 80s. North winds around 5 miles an hour. Monday night, clear. Lows in the upper 60s. Northeast winds around 5 miles an hour until midnight, becoming light and variable. Tuesday, sunny. Highs in the lower 90s. North winds around 5 miles an hour. Tuesday night, clear. Lows in the lower 70s. East winds around 5 miles an hour until midnight, becoming light and variable. Wednesday and Wednesday night, clear. Highs in the lower 90s. Lows in the lower 70s. Thursday through Sunday, mostly clear. Highs in the lower 90s. Lows in the lower 70s. Again, the forecast for Galesburg and surrounding areas of central and northwest Illinois for the rest of tonight, clear. Lows in the mid-60s. Northeast winds around 5 miles an hour until midnight, becoming light and variable. The time is currently 7:05 p.m. Central Daylight Time. 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Now for the official National Weather Service forecast for Galesburg and surrounding areas of central and northwest Illinois. West of tonight, clear. Lows in the mid-60s. Northeast winds around 5 miles an hour until midnight, becoming light and variable. Monday, sunny. Highs in the upper 80s. North winds around 5 miles an hour. Monday night, clear. Lows in the upper 60s. Northeast winds around 5 miles an hour until midnight, becoming light and variable. Tuesday, sunny. Highs in the lower 90s. North winds around 5 miles an hour. Tuesday night, clear. Lows in the lower 70s. East winds around 5 miles an hour until midnight, becoming light and variable. Wednesday and Wednesday night, clear. Highs in the lower 90s. Lows in the lower 70s. Thursday through Sunday, mostly clear. Highs in the lower 90s. Lows in the lower 70s.
Again, the forecast for Galesburg and surrounding areas of central and northwest Illinois for the rest of tonight, clear. Lows in the mid-60s. Northeast winds around 5 miles an hour until midnight, becoming light and variable. At 7 p.m. in Galesburg, skies were sunny. The temperature was 82 degrees, the dew point was 64, and the relative humidity was 54%. The heat index was 84. The wind was north at 8 miles an hour. The pressure was 30.17 inches and steady. Elsewhere around the area, skies ranged from sunny to mostly sunny, and temperatures were in the lower to mid-80s. And once again at 7 p.m. in Galesburg, under sunny skies, the temperature was 82, and the heat index was 84. Looking elsewhere around the Midwest at 7 p.m., Chicago was sunny, and 83. Indianapolis was mostly sunny, and 84. St. Louis was mostly sunny, and 84. Kansas City was mostly sunny, and 84. Des Moines was mostly sunny, and 86. Milwaukee was mostly sunny, and 81. The time is currently 7:08 p.m. Central Daylight Time. 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Now for the official National Weather Service forecast for Galesburg and surrounding areas of central and northwest Illinois. West of tonight, clear. Lows in the mid-60s. Northeast winds around 5 miles an hour until midnight, becoming light and variable. Monday, sunny. Highs in the upper 80s. North winds around 5 miles an hour. Monday night, clear. Lows in the upper 60s. Northeast winds around 5 miles an hour until midnight, becoming light and variable. Tuesday, sunny. Highs in the lower 90s. North winds around 5 miles an hour. Tuesday night, clear. Lows in the lower 70s. East winds around 5 miles an hour until midnight, becoming light and variable. Wednesday and Wednesday night, clear. Highs in the lower 90s. Lows in the lower 70s. Thursday through Sunday, mostly clear. Highs in the lower 90s. Lows in the lower 70s. Again, the forecast for Galesburg and surrounding areas of central and northwest Illinois for the rest of tonight, clear. Lows in the mid-60s. Northeast winds around 5 miles an hour until midnight, becoming light and variable. At 7 p.m. in Galesburg, skies were sunny. The temperature was 82 degrees, the dew point was 64, and the relative humidity was 54%. The heat index was 84. The wind was north at 8 miles an hour. The pressure was 30.17 inches and steady. Elsewhere around the area, skies ranged from sunny to mostly sunny, and temperatures were in the lower to mid-80s. And once again at 7 p.m. in Galesburg, under sunny skies, the temperature was 82, and the heat index was 84. Looking elsewhere around the Midwest at 7 p.m., Chicago was sunny, and 83. Indianapolis was mostly sunny, and 84. St. Louis was mostly sunny, and 84. Kansas City was mostly sunny, and 84. Des Moines was mostly sunny, and 86. Milwaukee was mostly sunny, and 81. The time is currently 7:10 p.m. Central Daylight Time. 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Now for the official National Weather Service forecast for Galesburg and surrounding areas of central and northwest Illinois. West of tonight, clear. Lows in the mid-60s. Northeast winds around 5 miles an hour until midnight, becoming light and variable. Monday, sunny. Highs in the upper 80s. North winds around 5 miles an hour. Monday night, clear. Lows in the upper 60s. Northeast winds around 5 miles an hour until midnight, becoming light and variable. Tuesday, sunny. Highs in the lower 90s. North winds around 5 miles an hour. Tuesday night, clear. Lows in the lower 70s. East winds around 5 miles an hour until midnight, becoming light and variable. Wednesday and Wednesday night, clear. Highs in the lower 90s. Lows in the lower 70s. Thursday through Sunday, mostly clear.
Highs in the lower 90s.

70s. Again, the forecast for Galesburg and the surrounding areas of central and northwest Illinois for the rest of tonight, clear. Lows in the mid-60s. Northeast winds around 5 miles an hour until midnight, becoming light and variable. At 7 p.m. in Galesburg, skies were sunny. The temperature was 82 degrees, the dew point was 64, and the relative humidity was 54%. The heat index was 84. The wind was north at 8 miles an hour. The pressure was 30.17 inches and steady. Elsewhere around the area, skies ranged from sunny to mostly sunny, and temperatures were in the lower to mid-80s. And once again at 7 p.m. in Galesburg, under sunny skies, the temperature was 82, and the heat index was 84. Looking elsewhere around the Midwest at 7 p.m., Chicago was sunny, and 83. Indianapolis was mostly sunny, and 84. St. Louis was mostly sunny, and 84. Kansas City was mostly sunny, and 84. Des Moines was mostly sunny, and 86. Milwaukee was mostly sunny, and 81. The time is currently 7:13 p.m. Central Daylight Time. 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Now for the official National Weather Service forecast for Galesburg and surrounding areas of central and northwest Illinois. Rest of tonight, clear. Lows in the mid-60s. Northeast winds around 5 miles an hour until midnight, becoming light and variable. Monday, sunny. Highs in the upper 80s. North winds around 5 miles an hour. Monday night, clear. Lows in the upper 60s. Northeast winds around 5 miles an hour until midnight, becoming light and variable. Tuesday, sunny. Highs in the lower 90s. North winds around 5 miles an hour. Tuesday night, clear. Lows in the lower 70s. East winds around 5 miles an hour until midnight, becoming light and variable. Wednesday and Wednesday night, clear. Highs in the lower 90s. Lows in the lower 70s. Thursday through Sunday, mostly clear. Highs in the lower 90s. Lows in the lower 70s. Again, the forecast for Galesburg and surrounding areas of central and northwest Illinois for the rest of tonight, clear. Lows in the mid-60s. Northeast winds around 5 miles an hour until midnight, becoming light and variable. 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Programming originates from NOAA's National Weather Service office in Lincoln. 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The Peoria, Illinois climate summary for this evening, as of 4 p.m., July 12, 2026. Today's high temperature was 86 degrees. The normal high is 87. The record high is 107 degrees, which was set in 1936. Today's low temperature was 66 degrees. The normal low is 67. The record low is 50 degrees, which was set in 1975. No precipitation fell today, which leaves the monthly total at 0.92 inches. The total precipitation for the year still stands at 23.66 inches. Sunset tonight is at 8:30 p.m. Sunrise tomorrow is at 5:39 a.m. The time is currently 7:16 p.m. Central Daylight Time. 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Now for the official National Weather Service forecast for Galesburg and surrounding areas of central and northwest Illinois. Rest of tonight, clear. Lows in the mid-60s. Northeast winds around 5 miles an hour until midnight, becoming light and variable. Monday, sunny. Highs in the upper 80s. North winds around 5 miles an hour. Monday night, clear. Lows in the upper 60s. Northeast winds around 5 miles an hour until midnight, becoming light and variable. Tuesday, sunny. Highs in the lower 90s. North winds around 5 miles an hour. Tuesday night, clear.

lows in the lower 70s. East winds around 5 miles an hour until midnight, becoming light and variable. Wednesday and Wednesday night, clear. Highs in the lower 90s. Lows in the lower 70s. Thursday through Sunday, mostly clear. Highs in the lower 90s. Lows in the lower 70s. Again, the forecast for Galesburg and surrounding areas of central and northwest Illinois for the rest of tonight, clear. Lows in the mid-60s. Northeast winds around 5 miles an hour until midnight, becoming light and variable. At 7 p.m. in Galesburg, skies were sunny. The temperature was 82 degrees, the dew point was 64, and the relative humidity was 54%. The heat index was 84. The wind was north at 8 miles an hour. The pressure was 30.17 inches and steady. Elsewhere around the area, skies ranged from sunny to mostly sunny, and temperatures were in the lower to mid-80s. And once again at 7 p.m. in Galesburg, under sunny skies, the temperature was 82, and the heat index was 84. Looking elsewhere around the Midwest at 7 p.m., Chicago was sunny, and 83. Indianapolis was mostly sunny, and 84. St. Louis was mostly sunny, and 84. Kansas City was mostly sunny, and 84. Des Moines was mostly sunny, and 86. Milwaukee was mostly sunny, and 81. The time is currently 7:18 p.m. Central Daylight Time. 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Now for the official National Weather Service forecast for Galesburg and surrounding areas of central and northwest Illinois. West of tonight, clear. Lows in the mid-60s. Northeast winds around 5 miles an hour until midnight, becoming light and variable. Monday, sunny. Highs in the upper 80s. North winds around 5 miles an hour. Monday night, clear. Lows in the upper 60s. Northeast winds around 5 miles an hour until midnight, becoming light and variable. Tuesday, sunny. Highs in the lower 90s. North winds around 5 miles an hour. Tuesday night, clear. Lows in the lower 70s. East winds around 5 miles an hour until midnight, becoming light and variable. Wednesday and Wednesday night, clear. Highs in the lower 90s. Lows in the lower 70s. Thursday through Sunday, mostly clear. Highs in the lower 90s. Lows in the lower 70s. Again, the forecast for Galesburg and surrounding areas of central and northwest Illinois for the rest of tonight, clear. Lows in the mid-60s. Northeast winds around 5 miles an hour until midnight, becoming light and variable. At 7 p.m. in Galesburg, skies were sunny. The temperature was 82 degrees, the dew point was 64, and the relative humidity was 54%. The heat index was 84. The wind was north at 8 miles an hour. The pressure was 30.17 inches and steady. Elsewhere around the area, skies ranged from sunny to mostly sunny, and temperatures were in the lower to mid-80s. And once again at 7 p.m. in Galesburg, under sunny skies, the temperature was 82, and the heat index was 84. Looking elsewhere around the Midwest at 7 p.m., Chicago was sunny, and 83. Indianapolis was mostly sunny, and 84. St. Louis was mostly sunny, and 84. Kansas City was mostly sunny, and 84. Des Moines was mostly sunny, and 86. Milwaukee was mostly sunny, and 81. The time is currently 7:21 p.m. Central Daylight Time. 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Now for the official National Weather Service forecast for Galesburg and surrounding areas of central and northwest Illinois. West of tonight, clear. Lows in the mid-60s. Northeast winds around 5 miles an hour until midnight, becoming light and variable. Monday, sunny. Highs in the upper 80s. North winds around 5 miles an hour. Monday night, clear. Lows in the upper 60s. Northeast winds around 5 miles an hour until midnight, becoming light and variable. Tuesday, sunny. Highs in the lower 90s.

The temperature was 82 degrees, the dew point was 64, and the relative humidity was 54%. The heat index was 84. The wind was north at 8 miles an hour. The pressure was 30.17 inches and steady. Elsewhere around the area, skies ranged from sunny to mostly sunny, and temperatures were in the lower to mid-80s. And once again at 7 p.m. in Galesburg, under sunny skies, the temperature was 82, and the heat index was 84. Looking elsewhere around the Midwest at 7 p.m., Chicago was sunny, and 83. Indianapolis was mostly sunny, and 84. St. Louis was mostly sunny, and 84. Kansas City was mostly sunny, and 84. Des Moines was mostly sunny, and 86. Milwaukee was mostly sunny, and 81. The time is currently 7:23 p.m. Central Daylight Time. 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Now for the official National Weather Service forecast for Galesburg and surrounding areas of central and northwest Illinois. West of tonight, clear. Lows in the mid-60s. Northeast winds surround 5 miles an hour until midnight, becoming light and variable. Monday, sunny. Highs in the upper 80s. North winds around 5 miles an hour. Monday night, clear. Lows in the upper 60s. Northeast winds surround 5 miles an hour until midnight, becoming light and variable. Tuesday, sunny. Highs in the lower 90s. North winds around 5 miles an hour. Tuesday night, clear. Lows in the lower 70s. East winds surround 5 miles an hour until midnight, becoming light and variable. Wednesday and Wednesday night, clear. Highs in the lower 90s. Lows in the lower 70s. Thursday through Sunday, mostly clear. Highs in the lower 90s. Lows in the lower 70s. Again, the forecast for Galesburg and surrounding areas of central and northwest Illinois for the rest of tonight, clear. Lows in the mid-60s. Northeast winds surround 5 miles an hour until midnight, becoming light and variable. At 7 p.m. in Galesburg, skies were sunny. The temperature was 82 degrees, the dew point was 64, and the relative humidity was 54%. The heat index was 84. The wind was north at 8 miles an hour. The pressure was 30.17 inches and steady. Elsewhere around the area, skies ranged from sunny to mostly sunny, and temperatures were in the lower to mid-80s. And once again at 7 p.m. in Galesburg, under sunny skies, the temperature was 82, and the heat index was 84. Looking elsewhere around the Midwest at 7 p.m., Chicago was sunny, and 83. Indianapolis was mostly sunny, and 84. St. Louis was mostly sunny, and 84. Kansas City was mostly sunny, and 84. Des Moines was mostly sunny, and 86. Milwaukee was mostly sunny, and 81. The time is currently 7:26 p.m. Central Daylight Time. 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Now for the official National Weather Service forecast for Galesburg and surrounding areas of central and northwest Illinois. West of tonight, clear. Lows in the mid-60s. Northeast winds surround 5 miles an hour until midnight, becoming light and variable. Monday, sunny. Highs in the upper 80s. North winds around 5 miles an hour. Monday night, clear. Lows in the upper 60s. Northeast winds surround 5 miles an hour until midnight, becoming light and variable. Tuesday, sunny. Highs in the lower 90s. North winds around 5 miles an hour. Tuesday night, clear. Lows in the lower 70s. East winds surround 5 miles an hour until midnight, becoming light and variable. Wednesday and Wednesday night, clear. Highs in the lower 90s. Lows in the lower 70s. Thursday through Sunday, mostly clear. Highs in the lower 90s. Lows in the lower 70s. Again, the forecast for Galesburg and surrounding areas of central and northwest Illinois for the rest of tonight, clear. Lows in the mid-60s. Northeast winds surround 5 miles an hour until midnight,

between light and variable. At 7 p.m. in Galesburg, skies were sunny. The temperature was 82 degrees, the dew point was 64, and the relative humidity was 54%. The heat index was 84. The wind was north at 8 miles an hour. The pressure was 30.17 inches and steady. Elsewhere around the area, skies ranged from sunny to mostly sunny, and temperatures were in the lower to mid 80s. And once again at 7 p.m. in Galesburg, under sunny skies, the temperature was 82, and the heat index was 84. Looking elsewhere around the Midwest at 7 p.m., Chicago was sunny, and 83. Indianapolis was mostly sunny, and 84. St. Louis was mostly sunny, and 84. Kansas City was mostly sunny, and 84. Des Moines was mostly sunny, and 86. Milwaukee was mostly sunny, and 81. The time is currently 7:28 p.m. Central Daylight Time. 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Now for the official National Weather Service forecast for Galesburg and surrounding areas of central and northwest Illinois. West of tonight, clear. Lows in the mid-60s. Northeast winds surround 5 miles an hour until midnight, becoming light and variable. Monday, sunny. Highs in the upper 80s. North winds surround 5 miles an hour. Monday night, clear. Lows in the upper 60s. Northeast winds surround 5 miles an hour until midnight, becoming light and variable. Tuesday, sunny. Highs in the lower 90s. North winds surround 5 miles an hour. Tuesday night, clear. Lows in the lower 70s. East winds surround 5 miles an hour until midnight, becoming light and variable. Wednesday and Wednesday night, clear. Highs in the lower 90s. Lows in the lower 70s. Thursday through Sunday, mostly clear. Highs in the lower 90s. Lows in the lower 70s. Again, the forecast for Galesburg and surrounding areas of central and northwest Illinois for the rest of tonight, clear. Lows in the mid-60s. Northeast winds surround 5 miles an hour until midnight, becoming light and variable. The Peoria, Illinois climate summary for this evening, as of 4 p.m., July 12, 2026. Today's high temperature was 86 degrees. The normal high is 87. The record high is 107 degrees, which was set in 1936. Today's low temperature was 66 degrees. The normal low is 67. The record low is 50 degrees, which was set in 1975. No precipitation fell today, which leaves the monthly total at 0.92 inches. The total precipitation for the year still stands at 23.66 inches. Sunset tonight is at 8:30 p.m. Sunrise tomorrow is at 5:39 a.m. At 7 p.m. in Galesburg, skies were sunny. The temperature was 82 degrees, the dew point was 64, and the relative humidity was 54%. The heat index was 84. The wind was north at 8 miles an hour. The pressure was 30.17 inches and steady. Elsewhere around the area, skies ranged from sunny to mostly sunny, and temperatures were in the lower to mid-80s. And once again at 7 p.m. in Galesburg, under sunny skies, the temperature was 82, and the heat index was 84. Looking elsewhere around the Midwest at 7 p.m., Chicago was sunny, and 83. Indianapolis was mostly sunny, and 84. St. Louis was mostly sunny, and 84. Kansas City was mostly sunny, and 84. Des Moines was mostly sunny, and 86. Milwaukee was mostly sunny, and 81. The time is currently 7:32 p.m. Central Daylight Time. 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Now for the official National Weather Service forecast for Galesburg and surrounding areas of central and northwest Illinois. West of tonight, clear. Lows in the mid-60s. Northeast winds surround 5 miles an hour until midnight, becoming light and variable. Monday, sunny. Highs in the upper 80s. North winds surround 5 miles an hour. Monday night, clear. Lows in the upper 60s.
northeast winds around 5 miles an hour until midnight, becoming light and variable. Tuesday, sunny. Highs in the lower 90s. North winds around 5 miles an hour. Tuesday night, clear. Lows in the lower 70s. East winds around 5 miles an hour until midnight, becoming light and variable. Wednesday and Wednesday night, clear. Highs in the lower 90s. Lows in the lower 70s, 5 miles an hour until midnight, becoming light and variable. Wednesday and Wednesday night, clear. Highs in the lower 90s. Lows in the lower 70s. Thursday through Sunday, mostly clear. Highs in the lower 90s. Lows in the lower 70s. Again, the forecast for Galesburg and surrounding areas of central and northwest Illinois for the rest of tonight, clear. Lows in the mid-60s. Northeast winds around 5 miles an hour until midnight, becoming light and variable. At 7 p.m. in Galesburg, skies were sunny. The temperature was 82 degrees, the dew point was 64, and the relative humidity was 54%. The heat index was 84. The wind was north at 8 miles an hour. The pressure was 30.17 inches and steady. Elsewhere around the area, skies ranged from sunny to mostly sunny, and temperatures were in the lower to mid-80s. And once again at 7 p.m. in Galesburg, under sunny skies, the temperature was 82 and the heat index was 84. Looking elsewhere around the Midwest at 7 p.m., Chicago was sunny and 83. Indianapolis was mostly sunny and 84. St. Louis was mostly sunny and 84. Kansas City was mostly sunny and 84. Des Moines was mostly sunny and 86. Milwaukee was mostly sunny and 81. The time is currently 7:34 p.m. Central Daylight Time. 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Now for the official National Weather Service forecast for Galesburg and surrounding areas of central and northwest Illinois. Rest of tonight, clear. Lows in the mid-60s. Northeast winds around 5 miles an hour until midnight, becoming light and variable. Monday, sunny. Highs in the upper 80s. North winds around 5 miles an hour. Monday night, clear. Lows in the upper 60s. Northeast winds around 5 miles an hour until midnight, becoming light and variable. Tuesday, sunny. Highs in the lower 90s. North winds around 5 miles an hour. Tuesday night, clear. Lows in the lower 70s. East winds around 5 miles an hour until midnight, becoming light and variable. Wednesday and Wednesday night, clear. Highs in the lower 90s. Lows in the lower 70s. Thursday through Sunday, mostly clear. Highs in the lower 90s. Lows in the lower 70s. Again, the forecast for Galesburg and surrounding areas of central and northwest Illinois for the rest of tonight, clear. Lows in the mid-60s. Northeast winds around 5 miles an hour until midnight, becoming light and variable. At 7 p.m. in Galesburg, skies were sunny. The temperature was 82 degrees, the dew point was 64, and the relative humidity was 54%. The heat index was 84. The wind was north at 8 miles an hour. The pressure was 30.17 inches and steady. Elsewhere around the area, skies ranged from sunny to mostly sunny, and temperatures were in the lower to mid-80s. And once again at 7 p.m. in Galesburg, under sunny skies, the temperature was 82 and the heat index was 84. Looking elsewhere around the Midwest at 7 p.m., Chicago was sunny and 83. Indianapolis was mostly sunny and 84. St. Louis was mostly sunny and 84. Kansas City was mostly sunny and 84. Des Moines was mostly sunny and 86. Milwaukee was mostly sunny and 81. The time is currently 7:37 p.m. Central Daylight Time. 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Now for the official National Weather Service forecast for Galesburg and surrounding areas of central and northwest Illinois. Rest of tonight, clear. Lows in the mid-60s.

northeast winds around 5 miles an hour until midnight, becoming light and variable. Monday, sunny. Highs in the upper 80s. North winds around 5 miles an hour. Monday night, clear. Lows in the upper 60s. Northeast winds around 5 miles an hour until midnight, becoming light and variable. Tuesday, sunny. Highs in the lower 90s. North winds around 5 miles an hour. Tuesday night, clear. Lows in the lower 70s. East winds around 5 miles an hour until midnight, becoming light and variable. Wednesday and Wednesday night, clear. Highs in the lower 90s. Lows in the lower 70s. Thursday through Sunday, mostly clear. Highs in the lower 90s. Lows in the lower 70s. Again, the forecast for Galesburg and surrounding areas of central and northwest Illinois for the rest of tonight, clear. Lows in the mid-60s. Northeast winds around 5 miles an hour until midnight, becoming light and variable. Now for the official National Weather Service forecast for Galesburg and surrounding areas of central and northwest Illinois. West of tonight, clear. Lows in the mid-60s. Northeast winds around 5 miles an hour until midnight, becoming light and variable. Monday, sunny. Highs in the upper 80s. North winds around 5 miles an hour. Monday night, clear. Lows in the upper 60s. Northeast winds around 5 miles an hour until midnight, becoming light and variable. Tuesday, sunny. Highs in the lower 90s. North winds around 5 miles an hour. Tuesday night, clear. Lows in the lower 70s. East winds around 5 miles an hour until midnight, becoming light and variable. Wednesday and Wednesday night, clear. Highs in the lower 90s. Lows in the lower 70s. Thursday through Sunday, mostly clear. Highs in the lower 90s. Lows in the lower 70s. Again, the forecast for Galesburg and surrounding areas of central and northwest Illinois for the rest of tonight, clear. Lows in the mid-60s. Northeast winds around 5 miles an hour until midnight, becoming light and variable. At 7 p.m. in Galesburg, skies were sunny. The temperature was 82 degrees, the dew point was 64, and the relative humidity was 54%. The heat index was 84. The wind was north at 8 miles an hour. The pressure was 30.17 inches and steady. Elsewhere around the area, skies ranged from sunny to mostly sunny, and temperatures were in the lower to mid 80s. And once again at 7 p.m. in Galesburg, under sunny skies, the temperature was 82, and the heat index was 84. Looking elsewhere around the Midwest at 7 p.m., Chicago was sunny, and 83. Indianapolis was mostly sunny, and 84. St. Louis was mostly sunny, and 84. Kansas City was mostly sunny, and 84. Des Moines was mostly sunny, and 86. Milwaukee was mostly sunny, and 81. The time is currently 7:41 p.m. Central Daylight Time. 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Now for the official National Weather Service forecast for Galesburg and surrounding areas of central and northwest Illinois. West of tonight, clear. Lows in the mid-60s. Northeast winds around 5 miles an hour until midnight, becoming light and variable. Monday, sunny. Highs in the upper 80s. North winds around 5 miles an hour. Monday night, clear. Lows in the upper 60s. Northeast winds around 5 miles an hour until midnight, becoming light and variable. Tuesday, sunny. Highs in the lower 90s. North winds around 5 miles an hour. Tuesday night, clear. Lows in the lower 70s. East winds around 5 miles an hour until midnight, becoming light and variable. Wednesday and Wednesday night, clear. Highs in the lower 90s. Lows in the lower 70s. Thursday through Sunday, mostly clear. Highs in the lower 90s. Lows in the lower 70s. Again, the forecast for Galesburg and surrounding areas of central and northwest Illinois for the rest of tonight, clear. Lows in the mid-60s. Northeast winds around 5 miles an hour.

until midnight, becoming light and variable. At 7 p.m. in Galesburg, skies were sunny. The temperature was 82 degrees, the dew point was 64, and the relative humidity was 54%. The heat index was 84. The wind was north at 8 miles an hour. The pressure was 30.17 inches and steady. Elsewhere around the area, skies ranged from sunny to mostly sunny, and temperatures were in the lower to mid-80s. And once again at 7 p.m. in Galesburg, under sunny skies, the temperature was 82, and the heat index was 84. Looking elsewhere around the Midwest at 7 p.m., Chicago was sunny, and 83. Indianapolis was mostly sunny, and 84. St. Louis was mostly sunny, and 84. Kansas City was mostly sunny, and 84. Des Moines was mostly sunny, and 86. Milwaukee was mostly sunny, and 81. The time is currently 7:43 p.m. Central Daylight Time. 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Now for the official National Weather Service forecast for Galesburg and surrounding areas of central and northwest Illinois. West of tonight, clear. Lows in the mid-60s. Northeast winds around 5 miles an hour until midnight, becoming light and variable. Monday, sunny. Highs in the upper 80s. North winds around 5 miles an hour. Monday night, clear. Lows in the upper 60s. Northeast winds around 5 miles an hour until midnight, becoming light and variable. Tuesday, sunny. Highs in the lower 90s. North winds around 5 miles an hour. Tuesday night, clear. Lows in the lower 70s. East winds around 5 miles an hour until midnight, becoming light and variable. Wednesday and Wednesday night, clear. Highs in the lower 90s. Lows in the lower 70s. Thursday through Sunday, mostly clear. Highs in the lower 90s. Lows in the lower 70s. Again, the forecast for Galesburg and surrounding areas of central and northwest Illinois for the rest of tonight, clear. Lows in the mid-60s. Northeast winds around 5 miles an hour until midnight, becoming light and variable. The Peoria, Illinois climate summary for this evening, as of 4 p.m., July 12, 2026. Today's high temperature was 86 degrees. The normal high is 87. The record high is 107 degrees, which was set in 1936. Today's low temperature was 66 degrees. The normal low is 67. The record low is 50 degrees, which was set in 1975. No precipitation fell today, which leaves the monthly total at 0.92 inches. The total precipitation for the year still stands at 23.66 inches. Sunset tonight is at 8:30 p.m. Sunrise tomorrow is at 5:39 a.m. At 7 p.m. in Galesburg, skies were sunny. The temperature was 82 degrees, the dew point was 64, and the relative humidity was 54%. The heat index was 84. The wind was north at 8 miles an hour. The pressure was 30.17 inches and steady. Elsewhere around the area, skies ranged from sunny to mostly sunny, and temperatures were in the lower to mid-80s. And once again at 7 p.m. in Galesburg, under sunny skies, the temperature was 82, and the heat index was 84. Looking elsewhere around the Midwest at 7 p.m., Chicago was sunny, and 83. Indianapolis was mostly sunny, and 84. St. Louis was mostly sunny, and 84. Kansas City was mostly sunny, and 84. Des Moines was mostly sunny, and 86. Milwaukee was mostly sunny, and 81. The time is currently 7:46 p.m. Central Daylight Time. 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Now for the official National Weather Service forecast for Galesburg and surrounding areas of central and northwest Illinois. West of tonight, clear. Lows in the mid-60s. Northeast winds around 5 miles an hour until midnight, becoming light and variable. Monday, sunny. Highs in the upper 80s. North winds around 5 miles an hour. Monday night, clear.

upper 60s. Northeast winds around 5 miles an hour until midnight, becoming light and variable. Tuesday, sunny. Highs in the lower 90s. North winds around 5 miles an hour. Tuesday night, clear. Lows in the lower 70s. East winds around 5 miles an hour until midnight, becoming light and variable. Wednesday and Wednesday night, clear. Highs in the lower 90s. Lows in the lower 70s. Thursday through Sunday, mostly clear. Highs in the lower 90s. Lows in the lower 70s. Again, the forecast for Galesburg and surrounding areas of central and northwest Illinois for the rest of tonight, clear. Lows in the mid-60s. Northeast winds around 5 miles an hour until midnight, becoming light and variable. At 7 p.m. in Galesburg, skies were sunny. The temperature was 82 degrees, the dew point was 64, and the relative humidity was 54%. The heat index was 84. The wind was north at 8 miles an hour. The pressure was 30.17 inches and steady. Elsewhere around the area, skies ranged from sunny to mostly sunny, and temperatures were in the lower to mid 80s. And once again at 7 p.m. in Galesburg, under sunny skies, the temperature was 82, and the heat index was 84. Looking elsewhere around the Midwest at 7 p.m., Chicago was sunny, and 83. Indianapolis was mostly sunny, and 84. St. Louis was mostly sunny, and 84. Kansas City was mostly sunny, and 84. Des Moines was mostly sunny, and 86. Milwaukee was mostly sunny, and 81. The time is currently 7:49 p.m. Central Daylight Time. 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Now for the official National Weather Service forecast for Galesburg and surrounding areas of central and northwest Illinois. West of tonight, clear. Lows in the mid-60s. Northeast winds around 5 miles an hour until midnight, becoming light and variable. Monday, sunny. Highs in the upper 80s. North winds around 5 miles an hour. Monday night, clear. Lows in the upper 60s. Northeast winds around 5 miles an hour until midnight, becoming light and variable. Tuesday, sunny. Highs in the lower 90s. North winds around 5 miles an hour. Tuesday night, clear. Lows in the lower 70s. East winds around 5 miles an hour until midnight, becoming light and variable. Wednesday and Wednesday night, clear. Highs in the lower 90s. Lows in the lower 70s. Thursday through Sunday, mostly clear. Highs in the lower 90s. Lows in the lower 70s. Again, the forecast for Galesburg and surrounding areas of central and northwest Illinois for the rest of tonight, clear. Lows in the mid-60s. Northeast winds around 5 miles an hour until midnight, becoming light and variable. At 7 p.m. in Galesburg, skies were sunny. The temperature was 82 degrees, the dew point was 64, and the relative humidity was 54%. The heat index was 84. The wind was north at 8 miles an hour. The pressure was 30.17 inches and steady. Elsewhere around the area, skies ranged from sunny to mostly sunny, and temperatures were in the lower to mid 80s. And once again at 7 p.m. in Galesburg, under sunny skies, the temperature was 82, and the heat index was 84. Looking elsewhere around the Midwest at 7 p.m., Chicago was sunny, and 83. Indianapolis was mostly sunny, and 84. St. Louis was mostly sunny, and 84. Kansas City was mostly sunny, and 84. Des Moines was mostly sunny, and 86. Milwaukee was mostly sunny, and 81. The time is currently 7:52 p.m. Central Daylight Time. 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Now for the official National Weather Service forecast for Galesburg and surrounding areas of central and northwest Illinois. West of tonight, clear. Lows in the mid-60s. Northeast winds around 5 miles an hour until midnight, becoming light and variable. Monday, sunny. Highs in the upper 80s.

south winds around 5 miles an hour. Monday night, clear. Lows in the upper 60s. Northeast winds around 5 miles an hour until midnight, becoming light and variable. Tuesday, sunny. Highs in the lower 90s. North winds around 5 miles an hour. Tuesday night, clear. Lows in the lower 70s. East winds around 5 miles an hour until midnight, becoming light and variable. Wednesday and Wednesday night, clear. Highs in the lower 90s. Lows in the lower 70s. Thursday through Sunday, mostly clear. Highs in the lower 90s. Lows in the lower 70s. Again, the forecast for Galesburg and surrounding areas of central and northwest Illinois for the rest of tonight, clear. Lows in the mid-60s. Northeast winds around 5 miles an hour until midnight, becoming light and variable. At 7 p.m. in Galesburg, skies were sunny. The temperature was 82 degrees, the dew point was 64, and the relative humidity was 54%. The heat index was 84. The wind was north at 8 miles an hour. The pressure was 30.17 inches and steady. Elsewhere around the area, skies ranged from sunny to mostly sunny, and temperatures were in the lower to mid-80s. And once again at 7 p.m. in Galesburg, under sunny skies, the temperature was 82, and the heat index was 84. Looking elsewhere around the Midwest at 7 p.m., Chicago was sunny, and 83. Indianapolis was mostly sunny, and 84. St. Louis was mostly sunny, and 84. Kansas City was mostly sunny, and 84. Des Moines was mostly sunny, and 86. Milwaukee was mostly sunny, and 81. The time is currently 7:54 p.m. Central Daylight Time. 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Now for the official National Weather Service forecast for Galesburg and surrounding areas of central and northwest Illinois. West of tonight, clear. Lows in the mid-60s. Northeast winds around 5 miles an hour until midnight, becoming light and variable. Monday, sunny. Highs in the upper 80s. North winds around 5 miles an hour. Monday night, clear. Lows in the upper 60s. Northeast winds around 5 miles an hour until midnight, becoming light and variable. Tuesday, sunny. Highs in the lower 90s. North winds around 5 miles an hour. Tuesday night, clear. Lows in the lower 70s. East winds around 5 miles an hour until midnight, becoming light and variable. Wednesday and Wednesday night, clear. Highs in the lower 90s. Lows in the lower 70s. Thursday through Sunday, mostly clear. Highs in the lower 90s. Lows in the lower 70s. Again, the forecast for Galesburg and surrounding areas of central and northwest Illinois for the rest of tonight, clear. Lows in the mid-60s. Northeast winds around 5 miles an hour until midnight, becoming light and variable. At 7 p.m. in Galesburg, skies were sunny. The temperature was 82 degrees, the dew point was 64, and the relative humidity was 54%. The heat index was 84. The wind was north at 8 miles an hour. The pressure was 30.17 inches and steady. Elsewhere around the area, skies ranged from sunny to mostly sunny, and temperatures were in the lower to mid-80s. And once again at 7 p.m. in Galesburg, under sunny skies, the temperature was 82, and the heat index was 84. Looking elsewhere around the Midwest at 7 p.m., Chicago was sunny, and 83. Indianapolis was mostly sunny, and 84. St. Louis was mostly sunny, and 84. Kansas City was mostly sunny, and 84. Des Moines was mostly sunny, and 86. Milwaukee was mostly sunny, and 81. The time is currently 7:57 p.m. Central Daylight Time. 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Now for the official National Weather Service forecast for Galesburg and surrounding areas of central and northwest Illinois. West of tonight, clear. Lows in the mid-60s. Northeast winds around 5 miles an hour until midnight, becoming light and
Variable. Monday, sunny. Highs in the upper 80s. North winds around 5 miles an hour. Monday night, clear. Lows in the upper 60s. Northeast winds around 5 miles an hour until midnight, becoming light and variable. Tuesday, sunny. Highs in the lower 90s. North winds around 5 miles an hour. Tuesday night, clear. Lows in the lower 70s. East winds around 5 miles an hour until midnight, becoming light and variable. Wednesday and Wednesday night, clear. Highs in the lower 90s. Lows in the lower 70s. Thursday through Sunday, mostly clear. Highs in the lower 90s. Lows in the lower 70s. Again, the forecast for Galesburg and surrounding areas of central and northwest Illinois for the rest of tonight, clear. Lows in the mid-60s. Northeast winds around 5 miles an hour until midnight, becoming light and variable. At 7 p.m. in Galesburg, skies were sunny. The temperature was 82 degrees, the dew point was 64, and the relative humidity was 54%. The heat index was 84. The wind was north at 8 miles an hour. The pressure was 30.17 inches and steady. Elsewhere around the area, skies ranged from sunny to mostly sunny, and temperatures were in the lower to mid 80s. And once again at 7 p.m. in Galesburg, under sunny skies, the temperature was 82, and the heat index was 84. Looking elsewhere around the Midwest at 7 p.m., Chicago was sunny, and 83. Indianapolis was mostly sunny, and 84. St. Louis was mostly sunny, and 84. Kansas City was mostly sunny, and 84. Des Moines was mostly sunny, and 86. Milwaukee was mostly sunny, and 81. The time is currently 7:59 p.m. Central Daylight Time. 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Now for the official National Weather Service forecast for Galesburg and surrounding areas of central and northwest Illinois. West of tonight, clear. Lows in the mid-60s. Northeast winds around 5 miles an hour until midnight, becoming light and variable. Monday, sunny. Highs in the upper 80s. North winds around 5 miles an hour. Monday night, clear. Lows in the upper 60s. Northeast winds around 5 miles an hour until midnight, becoming light and variable. Tuesday, sunny. Highs in the lower 90s. North winds around 5 miles an hour. Tuesday night, clear. Lows in the lower 70s. East winds around 5 miles an hour until midnight, becoming light and variable. Wednesday and Wednesday night, clear. Highs in the lower 90s. Lows in the lower 70s. Thursday through Sunday, mostly clear. Highs in the lower 90s. Lows in the lower 70s. Again, the forecast for Galesburg and surrounding areas of central and northwest Illinois for the rest of tonight, clear. Lows in the mid-60s. Northeast winds around 5 miles an hour until midnight, becoming light and variable. The time is currently 8:01 p.m. Central Daylight Time. 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Now for the official National Weather Service forecast for Galesburg and surrounding areas of central and northwest Illinois. West of tonight, clear. Lows in the mid-60s. Northeast winds around 5 miles an hour until midnight, becoming light and variable. Monday, sunny. Highs in the upper 80s. North winds around 5 miles an hour. Monday night, clear. Lows in the upper 60s. Northeast winds around 5 miles an hour until midnight, becoming light and variable. Tuesday, sunny. Highs in the lower 90s. North winds around 5 miles an hour. Tuesday night, clear. Lows in the lower 70s. East winds around 5 miles an hour until midnight, becoming light and variable. Wednesday and Wednesday night, clear. Highs in the lower 90s. Lows in the lower 70s. Thursday through Sunday, mostly clear. Highs in the lower 90s. Lows in the lower 70s. Again, the forecast for Galesburg and surrounding areas of central and

Illinois for the rest of tonight, clear. Lows in the mid-60s. Northeast winds surround 5 miles an hour until midnight, becoming light and variable. The time is currently 8:02 p.m. Central Daylight Time. 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Now for the official National Weather Service forecast for Galesburg and surrounding areas of central and northwest Illinois. Rest of tonight, clear. Lows in the mid-60s. Northeast winds surround 5 miles an hour until midnight, becoming light and variable. Monday, sunny. Highs in the upper 80s. North winds around 5 miles an hour. Monday night, clear. Lows in the upper 60s. Northeast winds surround 5 miles an hour until midnight, becoming light and variable. Tuesday, sunny. Highs in the lower 90s. North winds around 5 miles an hour. Tuesday night, clear. Lows in the lower 70s. East winds surround 5 miles an hour until midnight, becoming light and variable. Wednesday and Wednesday night, clear. Highs in the lower 90s. Lows in the lower 70s. Thursday through Sunday, mostly clear. Highs in the lower 90s. Lows in the lower 70s. Again, the forecast for Galesburg and surrounding areas of central and northwest Illinois for the rest of tonight, clear. Lows in the mid-60s. Northeast winds surround 5 miles an hour until midnight, becoming light and variable. The time is currently 8:04 p.m. Central Daylight Time. 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Now for the official National Weather Service forecast for Galesburg and surrounding areas of central and northwest Illinois. Rest of tonight, clear. Lows in the mid-60s. Northeast winds surround 5 miles an hour until midnight, becoming light and variable. Monday, sunny. Highs in the upper 80s. North winds around 5 miles an hour. Monday night, clear. Lows in the upper 60s. Northeast winds surround 5 miles an hour until midnight, becoming light and variable. Tuesday, sunny. Highs in the lower 90s. North winds around 5 miles an hour. Tuesday night, clear. Lows in the lower 70s. East winds surround 5 miles an hour until midnight, becoming light and variable. Wednesday and Wednesday night, clear. Highs in the lower 90s. Lows in the lower 70s. Thursday through Sunday, mostly clear. Highs in the lower 90s. Lows in the lower 70s. Again, the forecast for Galesburg and surrounding areas of central and northwest Illinois for the rest of tonight, clear. Lows in the mid-60s. Northeast winds surround 5 miles an hour until midnight, becoming light and variable. The time is currently 8:05 p.m. Central Daylight Time. 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Now for the official National Weather Service forecast for Galesburg and surrounding areas of central and northwest Illinois. Rest of tonight, clear. Lows in the mid-60s. Northeast winds surround 5 miles an hour until midnight, becoming light and variable. Monday, sunny. Highs in the upper 80s. North winds around 5 miles an hour. Monday night, clear. Lows in the upper 60s. Northeast winds surround 5 miles an hour until midnight, becoming light and variable. Tuesday, sunny. Highs in the lower 90s. North winds around 5 miles an hour. Tuesday night, clear. Lows in the lower 70s. East winds surround 5 miles an hour until midnight, becoming light and variable. Wednesday and Wednesday night, clear. Highs in the lower 90s. Lows in the lower 70s. Thursday through Sunday, mostly clear. Highs in the lower 90s. Lows in the lower 70s. Again, the forecast for Galesburg and surrounding areas of central and northwest Illinois for the rest of tonight, clear. Lows in the mid-60s. Northeast winds surround 5 miles an hour until midnight, becoming light and variable. At 8 p.m. in Galesburg, skies were clear. The temperature was 78 degrees, the dew point was 67, and the relative
humidity was 68%. The wind was north at 7 miles an hour. The pressure was 30.18 inches and steady. Elsewhere around the area, it was clear, and temperatures were around 80 degrees. And once again at 8 p.m. in Galesburg, under clear skies, the temperature was 78. Looking elsewhere around the Midwest at 8 p.m., Chicago was clear, and 81. Indianapolis was partly cloudy, and 82. St. Louis was partly cloudy, and 83. Kansas City was partly cloudy, and 83. Des Moines was partly cloudy, and 84. Milwaukee was clear, and 79. The time is currently 8:08 p.m. Central Daylight Time. 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Now for the official National Weather Service forecast for Galesburg and surrounding areas of central and northwest Illinois. West of tonight, clear. Lows in the mid-60s. Northeast winds around 5 miles an hour until midnight, becoming light and variable. Monday, sunny. Highs in the upper 80s. North winds around 5 miles an hour. Monday night, clear. Lows in the upper 60s. Northeast winds around 5 miles an hour until midnight, becoming light and variable. Tuesday, sunny. Highs in the lower 90s. North winds around 5 miles an hour. Tuesday night, clear. Lows in the lower 70s. East winds around 5 miles an hour until midnight, becoming light and variable. Wednesday and Wednesday night, clear. Highs in the lower 90s. Lows in the lower 70s. Thursday through Sunday, mostly clear. Highs in the lower 90s. Lows in the lower 70s. Again, the forecast for Galesburg and surrounding areas of central and northwest Illinois for the rest of tonight, clear. Lows in the mid-60s. Northeast winds around 5 miles an hour until midnight, becoming light and variable. At 8 p.m. in Galesburg, skies were clear. The temperature was 78 degrees, the dew point was 67, and the relative humidity was 68%. The wind was north at 7 miles an hour. The pressure was 30.18 inches and steady. Elsewhere around the area, it was clear, and temperatures were around 80 degrees. And once again at 8 p.m. in Galesburg, under clear skies, the temperature was 78. Looking elsewhere around the Midwest at 8 p.m., Chicago was clear, and 81. Indianapolis was partly cloudy, and 82. St. Louis was partly cloudy, and 83. Kansas City was partly cloudy, and 83. Des Moines was partly cloudy, and 84. Milwaukee was clear, and 79. The time is currently 8:10 p.m. Central Daylight Time. 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Now for the official National Weather Service forecast for Galesburg and surrounding areas of central and northwest Illinois. West of tonight, clear. Lows in the mid-60s. Northeast winds around 5 miles an hour until midnight, becoming light and variable. Monday, sunny. Highs in the upper 80s. North winds around 5 miles an hour. Monday night, clear. Lows in the upper 60s. Northeast winds around 5 miles an hour until midnight, becoming light and variable. Tuesday, sunny. Highs in the lower 90s. North winds around 5 miles an hour. Tuesday night, clear. Lows in the lower 70s. East winds around 5 miles an hour until midnight, becoming light and variable. Wednesday and Wednesday night, clear. Highs in the lower 90s. Lows in the lower 70s. Thursday through Sunday, mostly clear. Highs in the lower 90s. Lows in the lower 70s. Again, the forecast for Galesburg and surrounding areas of central and northwest Illinois for the rest of tonight, clear. Lows in the mid-60s. Northeast winds around 5 miles an hour until midnight, becoming light and variable. At 8 p.m. in Galesburg, skies were clear. The temperature was 78 degrees, the dew point was 67, and the relative humidity was 68%. The wind was north at 7 miles an hour. The pressure was 30 points.

18 inches and steady. Elsewhere around the area, it was clear, and temperatures were around 80 degrees. And once again at 8 p.m. in Galesburg, under clear skies, the temperature was 78. Looking elsewhere around the Midwest at 8 p.m., Chicago was clear, and 81. Indianapolis was partly cloudy, and 82. St. Louis was partly cloudy, and 83. Kansas City was partly cloudy, and 83. Des Moines was partly cloudy, and 84. Milwaukee was clear, and 79. The time is currently 8:13 p.m. Central Daylight Time. 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Now for the official National Weather Service forecast for Galesburg and surrounding areas of central and northwest Illinois. West of tonight, clear. Lows in the mid-60s. Northeast winds around 5 miles an hour until midnight, becoming light and variable. Monday, sunny. Highs in the upper 80s. North winds around 5 miles an hour. Monday night, clear. Lows in the upper 60s. Northeast winds around 5 miles an hour until midnight, becoming light and variable. Tuesday, sunny. Highs in the lower 90s. North winds around 5 miles an hour. Tuesday night, clear. Lows in the lower 70s. East winds around 5 miles an hour until midnight, becoming light and variable. Wednesday and Wednesday night, clear. Highs in the lower 90s. Lows in the lower 70s. Thursday through Sunday, mostly clear. Highs in the lower 90s. Lows in the lower 70s. Again, the forecast for Galesburg and surrounding areas of central and northwest Illinois for the rest of tonight, clear. Lows in the mid-60s. Northeast winds around 5 miles an hour until midnight, becoming light and variable. 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Programming originates from NOAA's National Weather Service office in Lincoln. 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KZZ66 is part of the All Hazards Network of NOAA Weather Radio. At 8 p.m. in Galesburg, skies were clear. The temperature was 78 degrees, the dew point was 67, and the relative humidity was 68%. The wind was north at 7 miles an hour. The pressure was 30.18 inches and steady. Elsewhere around the area, it was clear, and temperatures were around 80 degrees. And once again at 8 p.m. in Galesburg, under clear skies, the temperature was 78. Looking elsewhere around the Midwest at 8 p.m., Chicago was clear, and 81. Indianapolis was partly cloudy, and 82. St. Louis was partly cloudy, and 83. Kansas City was partly cloudy, and 83. Des Moines was partly cloudy, and 84. Milwaukee was clear, and 79. The time is currently 8:16 p.m. Central Daylight Time. 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Now for the official National Weather Service forecast for Galesburg and surrounding areas of central and northwest Illinois. West of tonight, clear. Lows in the mid-60s. Northeast winds around 5 miles an hour until midnight, becoming light and variable. Monday, sunny. Highs in the upper 80s. North winds around 5 miles an hour. Monday night, clear. Lows in the upper 60s. Northeast winds around 5 miles an hour until midnight, becoming light and variable. Tuesday, sunny. Highs in the lower 90s. North winds around 5 miles an hour. Tuesday night, clear. Lows in the lower 70s. East winds around 5 miles an hour until midnight, becoming light and variable. Wednesday and Wednesday night, clear. Highs in the lower 90s. Lows in the lower 70s. Thursday through Sunday, mostly clear. Highs in the lower 90s. Lows in the lower 70s. Again, the forecast for Galesburg and surrounding areas of central and northwest Illinois for the rest of tonight, clear. Lows in the mid-60s.

northeast winds around 5 miles an hour until midnight, becoming light and variable. At 8 p.m. in Galesburg, skies were clear. The temperature was 78 degrees, the dew point was 67, and the relative humidity was 68%. The wind was north at 7 miles an hour. The pressure was 30.18 inches and steady. Elsewhere around the area, it was clear, and temperatures were around 80 degrees. And once again at 8 p.m. in Galesburg, under clear skies, the temperature was 78. Looking elsewhere around the Midwest at 8 p.m., Chicago was clear, and 81. Indianapolis was partly cloudy, and 82. St. Louis was partly cloudy, and 83. Kansas City was partly cloudy, and 83. Des Moines was partly cloudy, and 84. Milwaukee was clear, and 79. The time is currently 8:18 p.m. Central Daylight Time. 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Now for the official National Weather Service forecast for Galesburg and surrounding areas of central and northwest Illinois. West of tonight, clear. Lows in the mid-60s. Northeast winds around 5 miles an hour until midnight, becoming light and variable. Monday, sunny. Highs in the upper 80s. North winds around 5 miles an hour. Monday night, clear. Lows in the upper 60s. Northeast winds around 5 miles an hour until midnight, becoming light and variable. Tuesday, sunny. Highs in the lower 90s. North winds around 5 miles an hour. Tuesday night, clear. Lows in the lower 70s. East winds around 5 miles an hour until midnight, becoming light and variable. Wednesday and Wednesday night, clear. Highs in the lower 90s. Lows in the lower 70s. Thursday through Sunday, mostly clear. Highs in the lower 90s. Lows in the lower 70s. Again, the forecast for Galesburg and surrounding areas of central and northwest Illinois for the rest of tonight, clear. Lows in the mid-60s. Northeast winds around 5 miles an hour until midnight, becoming light and variable. At 8 p.m. in Galesburg, skies were clear. The temperature was 78 degrees, the dew point was 67, and the relative humidity was 68%. The wind was north at 7 miles an hour. The pressure was 30.18 inches and steady. Elsewhere around the area, it was clear, and temperatures were around 80 degrees. And once again at 8 p.m. in Galesburg, under clear skies, the temperature was 78. Looking elsewhere around the Midwest at 8 p.m., Chicago was clear, and 81. Indianapolis was partly cloudy, and 82. St. Louis was partly cloudy, and 83. Kansas City was partly cloudy, and 83. Des Moines was partly cloudy, and 84. Milwaukee was clear, and 79. The time is currently 8:21 p.m. Central Daylight Time. 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Now for the official National Weather Service forecast for Galesburg and surrounding areas of central and northwest Illinois. West of tonight, clear. Lows in the mid-60s. Northeast winds around 5 miles an hour until midnight, becoming light and variable. Monday, sunny. Highs in the upper 80s. North winds around 5 miles an hour. Monday night, clear. Lows in the upper 60s. Northeast winds around 5 miles an hour until midnight, becoming light and variable. Tuesday, sunny. Highs in the lower 90s. North winds around 5 miles an hour. Tuesday night, clear. Lows in the lower 70s. East winds around 5 miles an hour until midnight, becoming light and variable. Wednesday and Wednesday night, clear. Highs in the lower 90s. Lows in the lower 70s. Thursday through Sunday, mostly clear. Highs in the lower 90s. Lows in the lower 70s. Again, the forecast for Galesburg and surrounding areas of central and northwest Illinois for the rest of tonight, clear. Lows in the mid-60s. Northeast winds around 5 miles an hour until midnight, becoming light and variable.

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Now for the official National Weather Service forecast for Galesburg and surrounding areas of central and northwest Illinois. West of tonight, clear. Lows in the mid-60s. Northeast winds surround 5 miles an hour until midnight, becoming light and variable. Monday, sunny. Highs in the upper 80s. North winds around 5 miles an hour. Monday night, clear. Lows in the upper 60s. Northeast winds around 5 miles an hour until midnight, becoming light and variable. Tuesday, sunny. Highs in the lower 90s. North winds around 5 miles an hour. Tuesday night, clear. Lows in the lower 70s. East winds around 5 miles an hour until midnight, becoming light and variable. Wednesday and Wednesday night, clear. Highs in the lower 90s. Lows in the lower 70s. Thursday through Sunday, mostly clear. Highs in the lower 90s. Lows in the lower 70s. Again, the forecast for Galesburg and surrounding areas of central and northwest Illinois for the rest of tonight, clear. Lows in the mid-60s. Northeast winds surround 5 miles an hour until midnight, becoming light and variable. At 8 p.m. in Galesburg, skies were clear. The temperature was 78 degrees, the dew point was 67, and the relative humidity was 68%. The wind was north at 7 miles an hour. The pressure was 30.18 inches and steady. Elsewhere around the area, it was clear, and temperatures were around 80 degrees. And once again at 8 p.m. in Galesburg, under clear skies, the temperature was 78. Looking elsewhere around the Midwest at 8 p.m., Chicago was clear, and 81. Indianapolis was partly cloudy, and 82. St. Louis was partly cloudy, and 83. Kansas City was partly cloudy, and 83. Des Moines was partly cloudy, and 84. Milwaukee was clear, and 79. The time is currently 8:30 p.m. Central Daylight Time. 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Now for the official National Weather Service forecast for Galesburg and surrounding areas of central and northwest Illinois. West of tonight, clear. Lows in the mid-60s. Northeast winds surround 5 miles an hour until midnight, becoming light and variable. Monday, sunny. Highs in the upper 80s. North winds around 5 miles an hour. Monday night, clear. Lows in the upper 60s. Northeast winds around 5 miles an hour until midnight, becoming light and variable. Tuesday, sunny. Highs in the lower 90s. North winds around 5 miles an hour. Tuesday night, clear. Lows in the lower 70s. East winds around 5 miles an hour until midnight, becoming light and variable. Wednesday and Wednesday night, clear. Highs in the lower 90s. Lows in the lower 70s. Thursday through Sunday, mostly clear. Highs in the lower 90s. Lows in the lower 70s. Again, the forecast for Galesburg and surrounding areas of central and northwest Illinois for the rest of tonight, clear. Lows in the mid-60s. Northeast winds surround 5 miles an hour until midnight, becoming light and variable. At 8 p.m. in Galesburg, skies were clear. The temperature was 78 degrees, the dew point was 67, and the relative humidity was 68%. The wind was north at 7 miles an hour. The pressure was 30.18 inches and steady. Elsewhere around the area, it was clear, and temperatures were around 80 degrees. And once again at 8 p.m. in Galesburg, under clear skies, the temperature was 78. Looking elsewhere around the Midwest at 8 p.m., Chicago was clear, and 81. Indianapolis was partly cloudy, and 82. St. Louis was partly cloudy, and 83. Kansas City was partly cloudy, and 83. Des Moines was partly cloudy, and 84. Milwaukee was clear, and 79. The time is currently 8:30. Des Moines was partly cloudy, and 84. Milwaukee
Milwaukee was clear and 79. The time is currently 8:33 p.m. Central Daylight Time. 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Now for the official National Weather Service forecast for Galesburg and surrounding areas of central and northwest Illinois. West of tonight, clear. Lows in the mid-60s. Northeast winds surround 5 miles an hour until midnight, becoming light and variable. Monday, sunny. Highs in the upper 80s. North winds around 5 miles an hour. Monday night, clear. Lows in the upper 60s. Northeast winds surround 5 miles an hour until midnight, becoming light and variable. Tuesday, sunny. Highs in the lower 90s. North winds around 5 miles an hour. Tuesday night, clear. Lows in the lower 70s. East winds surround 5 miles an hour until midnight, becoming light and variable. Wednesday and Wednesday night, clear. Highs in the lower 90s. Lows in the lower 70s. Thursday through Sunday, mostly clear. Highs in the lower 90s. Lows in the lower 70s. Again, the forecast for Galesburg and surrounding areas of central and northwest Illinois for the rest of tonight, clear. Lows in the mid-60s. Northeast winds surround 5 miles an hour until midnight, becoming light and variable. At 8 p.m. in Galesburg, skies were clear. The temperature was 78 degrees, the dew point was 67, and the relative humidity was 68%. The wind was north at 7 miles an hour. The pressure was 30.18 inches and steady. Elsewhere around the area, it was clear, and temperatures were around 80 degrees. And once again at 8 p.m. in Galesburg, under clear skies, the temperature was 78. Looking elsewhere around the Midwest at 8 p.m., Chicago was clear, and 81. Indianapolis was partly cloudy, and 82. St. Louis was partly cloudy, and 83. Kansas City was partly cloudy, and 83. Des Moines was partly cloudy, and 84. Milwaukee was clear, and 79. The time is currently 8:35 p.m. Central Daylight Time. 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Now for the official National Weather Service forecast for Galesburg and surrounding areas of central and northwest Illinois. West of tonight, clear. Lows in the mid-60s. Northeast winds surround 5 miles an hour until midnight, becoming light and variable. Monday, sunny. Highs in the upper 80s. North winds around 5 miles an hour. Monday night, clear. Lows in the upper 60s. Northeast winds surround 5 miles an hour until midnight, becoming light and variable. Tuesday, sunny. Highs in the lower 90s. North winds around 5 miles an hour. Tuesday night, clear. Lows in the lower 70s. East winds surround 5 miles an hour until midnight, becoming light and variable. Wednesday and Wednesday night, clear. Highs in the lower 90s. Lows in the lower 70s. Thursday through Sunday, mostly clear. Highs in the lower 90s. Lows in the lower 70s. Again, the forecast for Galesburg and surrounding areas of central and northwest Illinois for the rest of tonight, clear. Lows in the mid-60s. Northeast winds surround 5 miles an hour until midnight, becoming light and variable. At 8 p.m. in Galesburg, skies were clear. The temperature was 78 degrees, the dew point was 67, and the relative humidity was 68%. The wind was north at 7 miles an hour. The pressure was 30.18 inches and steady. Elsewhere around the area, it was clear, and temperatures were around 80 degrees. And once again at 8 p.m. in Galesburg, under clear skies, the temperature was 78. Looking elsewhere around the Midwest at 8 p.m., Chicago was clear, and 81. Indianapolis was partly cloudy, and 82. St. Louis was partly cloudy, and 83. Kansas City was partly cloudy, and 83. Des Moines was partly cloudy, and 84. Milwaukee was clear, and 79. The time is currently 8:30.

blows in the mid-60s. Northeast winds around 5 miles an hour until midnight, becoming light and variable. Monday, sunny. Highs in the upper 80s. North winds around 5 miles an hour. Monday night, clear. Lows in the upper 60s. Northeast winds around 5 miles an hour until midnight, becoming light and variable. Tuesday, sunny. Highs in the lower 90s. North winds around 5 miles an hour. Tuesday night, clear. Lows in the lower 70s. East winds around 5 miles an hour until midnight, becoming light and variable. Wednesday and Wednesday night, clear. Highs in the lower 90s. Lows in the lower 70s. Thursday through Sunday, mostly clear. Highs in the lower 90s. Lows in the lower 70s. Again, the forecast for Galesburg and surrounding areas of central and northwest Illinois for the rest of tonight, clear. Lows in the mid-60s. Northeast winds around 5 miles an hour until midnight, becoming light and variable. At 8 p.m. in Galesburg, skies were clear. The temperature was 78 degrees, the dew point was 67, and the relative humidity was 68%. The wind was north at 7 miles an hour. The pressure was 30.18 inches and steady. Elsewhere around the area, it was clear, and temperatures were around 80 degrees. And once again at 8 p.m. in Galesburg, under clear skies, the temperature was 78. Looking elsewhere around the Midwest at 8 p.m., Chicago was clear, and 81. Indianapolis was partly cloudy, and 82. St. Louis was partly cloudy, and 83. Kansas City was partly cloudy, and 83. Des Moines was partly cloudy, and 84. Milwaukee was clear, and 79. The time is currently 8:55 p.m. Central Daylight Time. 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Now for the official National Weather Service forecast for Galesburg and surrounding areas of central and northwest Illinois. Rest of tonight, clear. Lows in the mid-60s. Northeast winds around 5 miles an hour until midnight, becoming light and variable. Monday, sunny. Highs in the upper 80s. North winds around 5 miles an hour. Monday night, clear. Lows in the upper 60s. Northeast winds around 5 miles an hour until midnight, becoming light and variable. Tuesday, sunny. Highs in the lower 90s. North winds around 5 miles an hour. Tuesday night, clear. Lows in the lower 70s. East winds around 5 miles an hour until midnight, becoming light and variable. Wednesday and Wednesday night, clear. Highs in the lower 90s. Lows in the lower 70s. Thursday through Sunday, mostly clear. Highs in the lower 90s. Lows in the lower 70s. Again, the forecast for Galesburg and surrounding areas of central and northwest Illinois for the rest of tonight, clear. Lows in the mid-60s. Northeast winds around 5 miles an hour until midnight, becoming light and variable. At 8 p.m. in Galesburg, skies were clear. The temperature was 78 degrees, the dew point was 67, and the relative humidity was 68%. The wind was north at 7 miles an hour. The pressure was 30.18 inches and steady. Elsewhere around the area, it was clear, and temperatures were around 80 degrees. And once again at 8 p.m. in Galesburg, under clear skies, the temperature was 78. Looking elsewhere around the Midwest at 8 p.m., Chicago was clear, and 81. Indianapolis was partly cloudy, and 82. St. Louis was partly cloudy, and 83. Kansas City was partly cloudy, and 83. Des Moines was partly cloudy, and 84. Milwaukee was clear, and 79. The time is currently 8:57 p.m. Central Daylight Time. 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Now for the official National Weather Service forecast for Galesburg and surrounding areas of central and northwest Illinois. Rest of tonight, clear. Lows in the mid-60s. Northeast winds around 5 miles an hour until midnight, becoming light and variable.
the upper 80s. North winds around 5 miles an hour. Monday night, clear. Lows in the upper 60s. Northeast winds around 5 miles an hour until midnight, becoming light and variable. Tuesday, sunny. Highs in the lower 90s. North winds around 5 miles an hour. Tuesday night, clear. Lows in the lower 70s. East winds around 5 miles an hour until midnight, becoming light and variable. Wednesday and Wednesday night, clear. Highs in the lower 90s. Lows in the lower 70s. Thursday through Sunday, mostly clear. Highs in the lower 90s. Lows in the lower 70s. Again, the forecast for Galesburg and surrounding areas of central and northwest Illinois for the rest of tonight, clear. Lows in the mid-60s. Northeast winds around 5 miles an hour until midnight, becoming light and variable. At 8 p.m. in Galesburg, skies were clear. The temperature was 78 degrees, the dew point was 67, and the relative humidity was 68%. The wind was north at 7 miles an hour. The pressure was 30.18 inches and steady. Elsewhere around the area, it was clear, and temperatures were around 80 degrees. And once again at 8 p.m. in Galesburg, under clear skies, the temperature was 78. Looking elsewhere around the Midwest at 8 p.m., Chicago was clear, and 81. Indianapolis was partly cloudy, and 82. St. Louis was partly cloudy, and 83. Kansas City was partly cloudy, and 83. Des Moines was partly cloudy, and 84. Milwaukee was clear, and 79. The time is currently 9 p.m. Central Daylight Time. 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Now for the official National Weather Service forecast for Galesburg and surrounding areas of central and northwest Illinois. West of tonight, clear. Lows in the mid-60s. Northeast winds around 5 miles an hour until midnight, becoming light and variable. Monday, sunny. Highs in the upper 80s. North winds around 5 miles an hour. Monday night, clear. Lows in the upper 60s. Northeast winds around 5 miles an hour until midnight, becoming light and variable. Tuesday, sunny. Highs in the lower 90s. North winds around 5 miles an hour. Tuesday night, clear. Lows in the lower 70s. East winds around 5 miles an hour until midnight, becoming light and variable. Wednesday and Wednesday night, clear. Highs in the lower 90s. Lows in the lower 70s. Thursday through Sunday, mostly clear. Highs in the lower 90s. Lows in the lower 70s. Again, the forecast for Galesburg and surrounding areas of central and northwest Illinois for the rest of tonight, clear. Lows in the mid-60s. Northeast winds around 5 miles an hour until midnight, becoming light and variable. The time is currently 9:01 p.m. Central Daylight Time. 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Now for the official National Weather Service forecast for Galesburg and surrounding areas of central and northwest Illinois. West of tonight, clear. Lows in the mid-60s. Northeast winds around 5 miles an hour until midnight, becoming light and variable. Monday, sunny. Highs in the upper 80s. North winds around 5 miles an hour. Monday night, clear. Lows in the upper 60s. Northeast winds around 5 miles an hour until midnight, becoming light and variable. Tuesday, sunny. Highs in the lower 90s. North winds around 5 miles an hour. Tuesday night, clear. Lows in the lower 70s. East winds around 5 miles an hour until midnight, becoming light and variable. Wednesday and Wednesday night, clear. Highs in the lower 90s. Lows in the lower 70s. Thursday through Sunday, mostly clear. Highs in the lower 90s. Lows in the lower 70s. Again, the forecast for Galesburg and surrounding areas of central and northwest Illinois for the rest of tonight, clear. Lows in the mid-60s. Northeast

gusts around 5 miles an hour until midnight, becoming light and variable. The time is currently 9:03 p.m. Central Daylight Time. 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Now for the official National Weather Service forecast for Galesburg and the surrounding areas of central and northwest Illinois. West of tonight, clear. Lows in the mid-60s. Northeast winds around 5 miles an hour until midnight, becoming light and variable. Monday, sunny. Highs in the upper 80s. North winds around 5 miles an hour. Monday night, clear. Lows in the upper 60s. Northeast winds around 5 miles an hour until midnight, becoming light and variable. Tuesday, sunny. Highs in the lower 90s. North winds around 5 miles an hour. Tuesday night, clear. Lows in the lower 70s. East winds around 5 miles an hour until midnight, becoming light and variable. Wednesday and Wednesday night, clear. Highs in the lower 90s. Lows in the lower 70s. Thursday through Sunday, mostly clear. Highs in the lower 90s. Lows in the lower 70s. Again, the forecast for Galesburg and surrounding areas of central and northwest Illinois for the rest of tonight, clear. Lows in the mid-60s. Northeast winds around 5 miles an hour until midnight, becoming light and variable. The time is currently 9:04 p.m. Central Daylight Time. 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Now for the official National Weather Service forecast for Galesburg and surrounding areas of central and northwest Illinois. West of tonight, clear. Lows in the mid-60s. Northeast winds around 5 miles an hour until midnight, becoming light and variable. Monday, sunny. Highs in the upper 80s. North winds around 5 miles an hour. Monday night, clear. Lows in the upper 60s. Northeast winds around 5 miles an hour until midnight, becoming light and variable. Tuesday, sunny. Highs in the lower 90s. North winds around 5 miles an hour. Tuesday night, clear. Lows in the lower 70s. East winds around 5 miles an hour until midnight, becoming light and variable. Wednesday and Wednesday night, clear. Highs in the lower 90s. Lows in the lower 70s. Thursday through Sunday, mostly clear. Highs in the lower 90s. Lows in the lower 70s. Again, the forecast for Galesburg and surrounding areas of central and northwest Illinois for the rest of tonight, clear. Lows in the mid-60s. Northeast winds around 5 miles an hour until midnight, becoming light and variable. At 9 p.m. in Galesburg, skies were clear. The temperature was 73 degrees, the dew point was 65, and the relative humidity was 76%. The wind was northeast at 3 miles an hour. The pressure was 30.20 inches and rising. Elsewhere around the area, skies ranged from clear to partly cloudy, and temperatures were in the mid to upper 70s. And once again at 9 p.m. in Galesburg, under clear skies, the temperature was 73. Looking elsewhere around the Midwest at 9 p.m., Chicago was clear, and 79. Indianapolis was partly cloudy, and 78. St. Louis was clear, and 81. Kansas City was partly cloudy, and 81. Des Moines was partly cloudy, and 81. Milwaukee was partly cloudy, and 76. The time is currently 9:07 p.m. Central Daylight Time. 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Now for the official National Weather Service forecast for Galesburg and surrounding areas of central and northwest Illinois. West of tonight, clear. Lows in the mid-60s. Northeast winds around 5 miles an hour until midnight, becoming light and variable. Monday, sunny. Highs in the upper 80s. North winds around 5 miles an hour. Monday night, clear. Lows in the upper 60s. Northeast winds around 5 miles an hour until midnight, becoming light and variable. Tuesday, sunny. Highs in the lower 90s. North winds around 5 miles

Tuesday night, clear. Lows in the lower 70s. East winds around 5 miles an hour until midnight, becoming light and variable. Wednesday and Wednesday night, clear. Highs in the lower 90s. Lows in the lower 70s. Thursday through Sunday, mostly clear. Highs in the lower 90s. Lows in the lower 70s. Again, the forecast for Galesburg and surrounding areas of central and northwest Illinois for the rest of tonight, clear. Lows in the mid-60s. Northeast winds around 5 miles an hour until midnight, becoming light and variable. At 9 p.m. in Galesburg, skies were clear. The temperature was 73 degrees, the dew point was 65, and the relative humidity was 76%. The wind was northeast at 3 miles an hour. The pressure was 30.20 inches and rising. Elsewhere around the area, skies ranged from clear to partly cloudy, and temperatures were in the mid to upper 70s. And once again at 9 p.m. in Galesburg, under clear skies, the temperature was 73. Looking elsewhere around the Midwest at 9 p.m., Chicago was clear, and 79. Indianapolis was partly cloudy, and 78. St. Louis was clear, and 81. Kansas City was partly cloudy, and 81. Des Moines was partly cloudy, and 81. Milwaukee was partly cloudy, and 76. The time is currently 9:09 p.m. Central Daylight Time. 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Now for the official National Weather Service forecast for Galesburg and surrounding areas of central and northwest Illinois. West of tonight, clear. Lows in the mid-60s. Northeast winds around 5 miles an hour until midnight, becoming light and variable. Monday, sunny. Highs in the upper 80s. North winds around 5 miles an hour. Monday night, clear. Lows in the upper 60s. Northeast winds around 5 miles an hour until midnight, becoming light and variable. Tuesday, sunny. Highs in the lower 90s. North winds around 5 miles an hour. Tuesday night, clear. Lows in the lower 70s. East winds around 5 miles an hour until midnight, becoming light and variable. Wednesday and Wednesday night, clear. Highs in the lower 90s. Lows in the lower 70s. Thursday through Sunday, mostly clear. Highs in the lower 90s. Lows in the lower 70s. Again, the forecast for Galesburg and surrounding areas of central and northwest Illinois for the rest of tonight, clear. Lows in the mid-60s. Northeast winds around 5 miles an hour until midnight, becoming light and variable. At 9 p.m. in Galesburg, skies were clear. The temperature was 73 degrees, the dew point was 65, and the relative humidity was 76%. The wind was northeast at 3 miles an hour. The pressure was 30.20 inches and rising. Elsewhere around the area, skies ranged from clear to partly cloudy, and temperatures were in the mid to upper 70s. And once again at 9 p.m. in Galesburg, under clear skies, the temperature was 73. Looking elsewhere around the Midwest at 9 p.m., Chicago was clear, and 79. Indianapolis was partly cloudy, and 78. St. Louis was clear, and 81. Kansas City was partly cloudy, and 81. Des Moines was partly cloudy, and 81. Milwaukee was partly cloudy, and 76. The time is currently 9:12 p.m. Central Daylight Time. 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Now for the official National Weather Service forecast for Galesburg and surrounding areas of central and northwest Illinois. West of tonight, clear. Lows in the mid-60s. Northeast winds around 5 miles an hour until midnight, becoming light and variable. Monday, sunny. Highs in the upper 80s. North winds around 5 miles an hour. Monday night, clear. Lows in the upper 60s. Northeast winds around 5 miles an hour until midnight, becoming light and variable. Tuesday, sunny. Highs in the lower 90s. North winds around 5 miles an hour. Tuesday night, clear. Lows
lows in the lower 70s. East winds around 5 miles an hour until midnight, becoming light and variable. Wednesday and Wednesday night, clear. Highs in the lower 90s. Lows in the lower 70s. Thursday through Sunday, mostly clear. Highs in the lower 90s. Lows in the lower 70s. Again, the forecast for Galesburg and surrounding areas of central and northwest Illinois for the rest of tonight, clear. Lows in the mid-60s. Northeast winds around 5 miles an hour until midnight, becoming light and variable. At 9 p.m. in Galesburg, skies were clear. The temperature was 73 degrees, the dew point was 65, and the relative humidity was 76%. The wind was northeast at 3 miles an hour. The pressure was 30.20 inches and rising. Elsewhere around the area, skies ranged from clear to partly cloudy, and temperatures were in the mid to upper 70s. And once again at 9 p.m. in Galesburg, under clear skies, the temperature was 73. 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Programming originates from NOAA's National Weather Service office in Lincoln. 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KZZ66 is part of the All Hazards Network of NOAA Weather Radio. At 9 p.m. in Galesburg, skies were clear. The temperature was 73 degrees, the dew point was 65, and the relative humidity was 76%. The wind was northeast at 3 miles an hour. The pressure was 30.20 inches and rising. Elsewhere around the area, skies ranged from clear to partly cloudy, and temperatures were in the mid to upper 70s. And once again at 9 p.m. in Galesburg, under clear skies, the temperature was 73. Looking elsewhere around the Midwest at 9 p.m., Chicago was clear, and 79. Indianapolis was partly cloudy, and 78. St. Louis was clear, and 81. Kansas City was partly cloudy, and 81. Des Moines was partly cloudy, and 81. Milwaukee was partly cloudy, and 76. The time is currently 9:15 p.m. Central Daylight Time. 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Now for the official National Weather Service forecast for Galesburg and surrounding areas of central and northwest Illinois. West of tonight, clear. Lows in the mid-60s. Northeast winds around 5 miles an hour until midnight, becoming light and variable. Monday, sunny. Highs in the upper 80s. North winds around 5 miles an hour. Monday night, clear. Lows in the upper 60s. Northeast winds around 5 miles an hour until midnight, becoming light and variable. Tuesday, sunny. Highs in the lower 90s. North winds around 5 miles an hour. Tuesday night, clear. Lows in the lower 70s. East winds around 5 miles an hour until midnight, becoming light and variable. Wednesday and Wednesday night, clear. Highs in the lower 90s. Lows in the lower 70s. Thursday through Sunday, mostly clear. Highs in the lower 90s. Lows in the lower 70s. Again, the forecast for Galesburg and surrounding areas of central and northwest Illinois for the rest of tonight, clear. Lows in the mid-60s. Northeast winds around 5 miles an hour until midnight, becoming light and variable. At 9 p.m. in Galesburg, skies were clear. The temperature was 73 degrees, the dew point was 65, and the relative humidity was 76%. The wind was northeast at 3 miles an hour. The pressure was 30.20 inches and rising. Elsewhere around the area, skies ranged from clear to partly cloudy, and temperatures were in the mid to upper 70s. And once again at 9 p.m. in Galesburg, under clear skies, the temperature was 73. Looking elsewhere around the Midwest at 9 p.m., Chicago was clear, and 79. Indianapolis was partly cloudy, and 78. St. Louis was clear, and 81. Kansas City was partly cloudy, and 81. Des Moines was partly cloudy, and 81. Milwaukee was partly cloudy.

and variable. Tuesday, sunny. Highs in the lower 90s. North winds around 5 miles an hour. Tuesday night, clear. Lows in the lower 70s. East winds around 5 miles an hour until midnight, becoming light and variable. Wednesday and Wednesday night, clear. Highs in the lower 90s. Lows in the lower 70s. Thursday through Sunday, mostly clear. Highs in the lower 90s. Lows in the lower 70s. Again, the forecast for Galesburg and surrounding areas of central and northwest Illinois for the rest of tonight, clear. Lows in the mid-60s. Northeast winds around 5 miles an hour until midnight, becoming light and variable. At 9 p.m. in Galesburg, skies were clear. The temperature was 73 degrees, the dew point was 65, and the relative humidity was 76%. The wind was northeast at 3 miles an hour. The pressure was 30.20 inches and rising. Elsewhere around the area, skies ranged from clear to partly cloudy, and temperatures were in the mid to upper 70s. And once again at 9 p.m. in Galesburg, under clear skies, the temperature was 73. At 9 p.m. in Galesburg, skies were clear. The temperature was 73 degrees, the dew point was 65, and the relative humidity was 76%. The wind was northeast at 3 miles an hour. The pressure was 30.20 inches and rising. Elsewhere around the area, skies ranged from clear to partly cloudy, and temperatures were in the mid to upper 70s. And once again at 9 p.m. in Galesburg, under clear skies, the temperature was 73. Looking elsewhere around the Midwest at 9 p.m., Chicago was clear, and 79. Indianapolis was partly cloudy, and 78. St. Louis was clear, and 81. Kansas City was partly cloudy, and 81. Des Moines was partly cloudy, and 81. Milwaukee was partly cloudy, and 76. The time is currently 9:26 p.m. Central Daylight Time. 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Now for the official National Weather Service forecast for Galesburg and surrounding areas of central and northwest Illinois. West of tonight, clear. Lows in the mid-60s. Northeast winds around 5 miles an hour until midnight, becoming light and variable. Monday, sunny. Highs in the upper 80s. North winds around 5 miles an hour. Monday night, clear. Lows in the upper 60s. Northeast winds around 5 miles an hour until midnight, becoming light and variable. Tuesday, sunny. Highs in the lower 90s. North winds around 5 miles an hour. Tuesday night, clear. Lows in the lower 70s. East winds around 5 miles an hour until midnight, becoming light and variable. Wednesday and Wednesday night, clear. Highs in the lower 90s. Lows in the lower 70s. Thursday through Sunday, mostly clear. Highs in the lower 90s. Lows in the lower 70s. Again, the forecast for Galesburg and surrounding areas of central and northwest Illinois for the rest of tonight, clear. Lows in the mid-60s. Northeast winds around 5 miles an hour until midnight, becoming light and variable. At 9 p.m. in Galesburg, skies were clear. The temperature was 73 degrees, the dew point was 65, and the relative humidity was 76%. The wind was northeast at 3 miles an hour. The pressure was 30.20 inches and rising. Elsewhere around the area, skies ranged from clear to partly cloudy, and temperatures were in the mid to upper 70s. And once again at 9 p.m. in Galesburg, under clear skies, the temperature was 73. Looking elsewhere around the Midwest at 9 p.m., Chicago was clear, and 79. Indianapolis was partly cloudy, and 78. St. Louis was clear, and 81. Kansas City was partly cloudy, and 81. Des Moines was partly cloudy, and 81. Milwaukee was partly cloudy, and 76. The time is currently 9:28 p.m. Central Daylight Time. 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Now for the official National Weather Service forecast for Galesburg.

surrounding areas of central and northwest Illinois. West of tonight, clear. Lows in the mid-60s. Northeast winds around 5 miles an hour until midnight, becoming light and variable. Monday, sunny. Highs in the upper 80s. North winds around 5 miles an hour. Monday night, clear. Lows in the upper 60s. Northeast winds around 5 miles an hour until midnight, becoming light and variable. Tuesday, sunny. Highs in the lower 90s. North winds around 5 miles an hour. Tuesday night, clear. Lows in the lower 70s. East winds around 5 miles an hour until midnight, becoming light and variable. Wednesday and Wednesday night, clear. Highs in the lower 90s. Lows in the lower 70s. Thursday through Sunday, mostly clear. Highs in the lower 90s. Lows in the lower 70s. Again, the forecast for Galesburg and surrounding areas of central and northwest Illinois for the rest of tonight, clear. Lows in the mid-60s. Northeast winds around 5 miles an hour until midnight, becoming light and variable. At 9 p.m. in Galesburg, skies were clear. The temperature was 73 degrees, the dew point was 65, and the relative humidity was 76%. The wind was northeast at 3 miles an hour. The pressure was 30.20 inches and rising. Elsewhere around the area, skies ranged from clear to partly cloudy, and temperatures were in the mid to upper 70s. And once again at 9 p.m. in Galesburg, under clear skies, the temperature was 73. Looking elsewhere around the Midwest at 9 p.m., Chicago was clear, and 79. Indianapolis was partly cloudy, and 78. St. Louis was clear, and 81. Kansas City was partly cloudy, and 81. Des Moines was partly cloudy, and 81. Milwaukee was partly cloudy, and 76. The time is currently 9:31 p.m. Central Daylight Time. 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Now for the official National Weather Service forecast for Galesburg and surrounding areas of central and northwest Illinois. West of tonight, clear. Lows in the mid-60s. Northeast winds around 5 miles an hour until midnight, becoming light and variable. Monday, sunny. Highs in the upper 80s. North winds around 5 miles an hour. Monday night, clear. Lows in the upper 60s. Northeast winds around 5 miles an hour until midnight, becoming light and variable. Tuesday, sunny. Highs in the lower 90s. North winds around 5 miles an hour. Tuesday night, clear. Lows in the lower 70s. East winds around 5 miles an hour until midnight, becoming light and variable. Wednesday and Wednesday night, clear. Highs in the lower 90s. Lows in the lower 70s. Thursday through Sunday, mostly clear. Highs in the lower 90s. Lows in the lower 70s. Again, the forecast for Galesburg and surrounding areas of central and northwest Illinois for the rest of tonight, clear. Lows in the mid-60s. Northeast winds around 5 miles an hour until midnight, becoming light and variable. At 9 p.m. in Galesburg, skies were clear. The temperature was 73 degrees, the dew point was 65, and the relative humidity was 76%. The wind was northeast at 3 miles an hour. The pressure was 30.20 inches and rising. Elsewhere around the area, skies ranged from clear to partly cloudy, and temperatures were in the mid to upper 70s. And once again at 9 p.m. in Galesburg, under clear skies, the temperature was 73. Looking elsewhere around them, temperatures were in the mid to upper 70s. And once again at 9 p.m. in Galesburg, under clear skies, the temperature was 73. Looking elsewhere around the Midwest at 9 p.m., Chicago was clear, and 79. Indianapolis was partly cloudy, and 78. St. Louis was clear, and 81. Kansas City was partly cloudy, and 81. Des Moines was partly cloudy, and 81. Milwaukee was partly cloudy, and 76. The time is currently 9:33 p.m. Central Daylight Time. 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

hazards. Station KZZ 66 in Galesburg. Now for the official National Weather Service forecast for Galesburg and the surrounding areas of central and northwest Illinois. West of tonight, clear. Lows in the mid-60s. Northeast winds around 5 miles an hour until midnight, becoming light and variable. Monday, sunny. Highs in the upper 80s. North winds around 5 miles an hour. Monday night, clear. Lows in the upper 60s. Northeast winds around 5 miles an hour until midnight, becoming light and variable. Tuesday, sunny. Highs in the lower 90s. North winds around 5 miles an hour. Tuesday night, clear. Lows in the lower 70s. East winds around 5 miles an hour until midnight, becoming light and variable. Wednesday and Wednesday night, clear. Highs in the lower 90s. Lows in the lower 70s. Thursday through Sunday, mostly clear. Highs in the lower 90s. Lows in the lower 70s. Again, the forecast for Galesburg and surrounding areas of central and northwest Illinois for the rest of tonight, clear. Lows in the mid-60s. Northeast winds around 5 miles an hour until midnight, becoming light and variable. At 9 p.m. in Galesburg, skies were clear. The temperature was 73 degrees, the dew point was 65, and the relative humidity was 76%. The wind was northeast at 3 miles an hour. The pressure was 30.20 inches and rising. Elsewhere around the area, skies ranged from clear to partly cloudy, and temperatures were in the mid to upper 70s. And once again at 9 p.m. in Galesburg, under clear skies, the temperature was 73. Looking elsewhere around the Midwest at 9 p.m., Chicago was clear, and 79. Indianapolis was partly cloudy, and 78. St. Louis was clear, and 81. Kansas City was partly cloudy, and 81. Des Moines was partly cloudy, and 81. Milwaukee was partly cloudy, and 76. The time is currently 9:36 p.m. Central Daylight Time. 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Now for the official National Weather Service forecast for Galesburg and surrounding areas of central and northwest Illinois. West of tonight, clear. Lows in the mid-60s. Northeast winds around 5 miles an hour until midnight, becoming light and variable. Monday, sunny. Highs in the upper 80s. North winds around 5 miles an hour. Monday night, clear. Lows in the upper 60s. Northeast winds around 5 miles an hour until midnight, becoming light and variable. Tuesday, sunny. Highs in the lower 90s. North winds around 5 miles an hour. Tuesday night, clear. Lows in the lower 70s. East winds around 5 miles an hour until midnight, becoming light and variable. Wednesday and Wednesday night, clear. Highs in the lower 90s. Lows in the lower 70s. Thursday through Sunday, mostly clear. Highs in the lower 90s. Lows in the lower 70s. Again, the forecast for Galesburg and surrounding areas of central and northwest Illinois for the rest of tonight, clear. Lows in the mid-60s. Northeast winds around 5 miles an hour until midnight, becoming light and variable. At 9 p.m. in Galesburg, skies were clear. The temperature was 73 degrees, the dew point was 65, and the relative humidity was 76%. The wind was northeast at 3 miles an hour. The pressure was 30.20 inches and rising. Elsewhere around the area, skies ranged from clear to partly cloudy, and temperatures were in the mid to upper 70s. And once again at 9 p.m. in Galesburg, under clear skies, the temperature was 73. Looking elsewhere around the Midwest at 9 p.m., Chicago was clear, and 79. Indianapolis was partly cloudy, and 78. St. Louis was clear, and 81. Kansas City was partly cloudy, and 81. Des Moines was partly cloudy, and 81. Milwaukee was partly cloudy, and 76. The time is currently 9:38 p.m. Central Daylight Time. 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

56 in Galesburg. Now for the official National Weather Service forecast for Galesburg and surrounding areas of central and northwest Illinois. West of tonight, clear. Lows in the mid-60s. Northeast winds around 5 miles an hour until midnight, becoming light and variable. Monday, sunny. Highs in the upper 80s. North winds around 5 miles an hour. Monday night, clear. Lows in the upper 60s. Northeast winds around 5 miles an hour until midnight, becoming light and variable. Tuesday, sunny. Highs in the lower 90s. North winds around 5 miles an hour. Tuesday night, clear. Lows in the lower 70s. East winds around 5 miles an hour until midnight, becoming light and variable. Wednesday and Wednesday night, clear. Highs in the lower 90s. Lows in the lower 70s. Thursday through Sunday, mostly clear. Highs in the lower 90s. Lows in the lower 70s. Again, the forecast for Galesburg and surrounding areas of central and northwest Illinois for the rest of tonight, clear. Lows in the mid-60s. Northeast winds around 5 miles an hour until midnight, becoming light and variable. Now for the official National Weather Service forecast for Galesburg and surrounding areas of central and northwest Illinois. West of tonight, clear. Lows in the mid-60s. Northeast winds around 5 miles an hour until midnight, becoming light and variable. Monday, sunny. Highs in the upper 80s. North winds around 5 miles an hour. Monday night, clear. Lows in the upper 60s. Northeast winds around 5 miles an hour until midnight, becoming light and variable. Tuesday, sunny. Highs in the lower 90s. North winds around 5 miles an hour. Tuesday night, clear. Lows in the lower 70s. East winds around 5 miles an hour until midnight, becoming light and variable. Wednesday and Wednesday night, clear. Highs in the lower 90s. Lows in the lower 70s. Thursday through Sunday, mostly clear. Highs in the lower 90s. Lows in the lower 70s. Again, the forecast for Galesburg and surrounding areas of central and northwest Illinois for the rest of tonight, clear. Lows in the mid-60s. Northeast winds around 5 miles an hour until midnight, becoming light and variable. At 9 p.m. in Galesburg, skies were clear. The temperature was 73 degrees, the dew point was 65, and the relative humidity was 76%. The wind was northeast at 3 miles an hour. The pressure was 30.20 inches and rising. Elsewhere around the area, skies ranged from clear to partly cloudy, and temperatures were in the mid to upper 70s. And once again at 9 p.m. in Galesburg, under clear skies, the temperature was 73. Looking elsewhere around the Midwest at 9 p.m., Chicago was clear, and 79. Indianapolis was partly cloudy, and 78. St. Louis was clear, and 81. Kansas City was partly cloudy, and 81. Des Moines was partly cloudy, and 81. Milwaukee was partly cloudy, and 76. The time is currently 9:42 p.m. Central Daylight Time. 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Now for the official National Weather Service forecast for Galesburg and surrounding areas of central and northwest Illinois. West of tonight, clear. Lows in the mid-60s. Northeast winds around 5 miles an hour until midnight, becoming light and variable. Monday, sunny. Highs in the upper 80s. North winds around 5 miles an hour. Monday night, clear. Lows in the upper 60s. Northeast winds around 5 miles an hour until midnight, becoming light and variable. Tuesday, sunny. Highs in the lower 90s. North winds around 5 miles an hour. Tuesday night, clear. Lows in the lower 70s. East winds around 5 miles an hour until midnight, becoming light and variable. Wednesday and Wednesday night, clear. Highs in the lower 90s. Lows in the lower 70s. Thursday through Sunday, mostly clear. Highs in the lower 90s. Lows in the lower 70s. Again, the forecast for
Galesburg and surrounding areas of central and northwest Illinois for the rest of tonight, clear. Lows in the mid-60s. Northeast winds around 5 miles an hour until midnight, becoming light and variable. At 9 p.m. in Galesburg, skies were clear. The temperature was 73 degrees, the dew point was 65, and the relative humidity was 76%. The wind was northeast at 3 miles an hour. The pressure was 30.20 inches and rising. Elsewhere around the area, skies ranged from clear to partly cloudy, and temperatures were in the mid to upper 70s. And once again at 9 p.m. in Galesburg, under clear skies, the temperature was 73. Looking elsewhere around the Midwest at 9 p.m., Chicago was clear, and 79. Indianapolis was partly cloudy, and 78. St. Louis was clear, and 81. Kansas City was partly cloudy, and 81. Des Moines was partly cloudy, and 81. Milwaukee was partly cloudy, and 76. The time is currently 9:44 p.m. Central Daylight Time. 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Now for the official National Weather Service forecast for Galesburg and surrounding areas of central and northwest Illinois. Rest of tonight, clear. Lows in the mid-60s. Northeast winds around 5 miles an hour until midnight, becoming light and variable. Monday, sunny. Highs in the upper 80s. North winds around 5 miles an hour. Monday night, clear. Lows in the upper 60s. Northeast winds around 5 miles an hour until midnight, becoming light and variable. Tuesday, sunny. Highs in the lower 90s. North winds around 5 miles an hour. Tuesday night, clear. Lows in the lower 70s. East winds around 5 miles an hour until midnight, becoming light and variable. Wednesday and Wednesday night, clear. Highs in the lower 90s. Lows in the lower 70s. Thursday through Sunday, mostly clear. Highs in the lower 90s. Lows in the lower 70s. Again, the forecast for Galesburg and surrounding areas of central and northwest Illinois for the rest of tonight, clear. Lows in the mid-60s. Northeast winds around 5 miles an hour until midnight, becoming light and variable. At 9 p.m. in Galesburg, skies were clear. The temperature was 73 degrees, the dew point was 65, and the relative humidity was 76%. The wind was northeast at 3 miles an hour. The pressure was 30.20 inches and rising. Elsewhere around the area, skies ranged from clear to partly cloudy, and temperatures were in the mid to upper 70s. And once again at 9 p.m. in Galesburg, under clear skies, the temperature was 73. Looking elsewhere around the Midwest at 9 p.m., Chicago was clear, and 79. Indianapolis was partly cloudy, and 78. St. Louis was clear, and 81. Kansas City was partly cloudy, and 81. Des Moines was partly cloudy, and 81. Milwaukee was partly cloudy, and 76. The time is currently 9:47 p.m. Central Daylight Time. 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Now for the official National Weather Service forecast for Galesburg and surrounding areas of central and northwest Illinois. Rest of tonight, clear. Lows in the mid-60s. Northeast winds around 5 miles an hour until midnight, becoming light and variable. Monday, sunny. Highs in the upper 80s. North winds around 5 miles an hour. Monday night, clear. Lows in the upper 60s. Northeast winds around 5 miles an hour until midnight, becoming light and variable. Tuesday, sunny. Highs in the lower 90s. North winds around 5 miles an hour. Tuesday night, clear. Lows in the lower 70s. East winds around 5 miles an hour until midnight, becoming light and variable. Wednesday and Wednesday night, clear. Highs in the lower 90s. Lows in the lower 70s. Thursday through Sunday, mostly clear. Highs in the lower 90s. Lows in the lower 70s. Again, the forecast for Galesburg and surrounding

areas of central and northwest Illinois for the rest of tonight, clear. Lows in the mid-60s. Northeast winds around 5 miles an hour until midnight, becoming light and variable. At 9 p.m. in Galesburg, skies were clear. The temperature was 73 degrees, the dew point was 65, and the relative humidity was 76%. The wind was northeast at 3 miles an hour. The pressure was 30.20 inches and rising. Elsewhere around the area, skies ranged from clear to partly cloudy, and temperatures were in the mid to upper 70s. And once again at 9 p.m. in Galesburg, under clear skies, the temperature was 73. Looking elsewhere around the Midwest at 9 p.m., Chicago was clear, and 79. Indianapolis was partly cloudy, and 78. St. Louis was clear, and 81. Kansas City was partly cloudy, and 81. Des Moines was partly cloudy, and 81. Milwaukee was partly cloudy, and 76. The time is currently 9:49 p.m. Central Daylight Time. 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Now for the official National Weather Service forecast for Galesburg and surrounding areas of central and northwest Illinois. West of tonight, clear. Lows in the mid-60s. Northeast winds around 5 miles an hour until midnight, becoming light and variable. Monday, sunny. Highs in the upper 80s. North winds around 5 miles an hour. Monday night, clear. Lows in the upper 60s. Northeast winds around 5 miles an hour until midnight, becoming light and variable. Tuesday, sunny. Highs in the lower 90s. North winds around 5 miles an hour. Tuesday night, clear. Lows in the lower 70s. East winds around 5 miles an hour until midnight, becoming light and variable. Wednesday and Wednesday night, clear. Highs in the lower 90s. Lows in the lower 70s. Thursday through Sunday, mostly clear. Highs in the lower 90s. Lows in the lower 70s. Again, the forecast for Galesburg and surrounding areas of central and northwest Illinois for the rest of tonight, clear. Lows in the mid-60s. Northeast winds around 5 miles an hour until midnight, becoming light and variable. At 9 p.m. in Galesburg, skies were clear. The temperature was 73 degrees, the dew point was 65, and the relative humidity was 76%. The wind was northeast at 3 miles an hour. The pressure was 30.20 inches and rising. Elsewhere around the area, skies ranged from clear to partly cloudy, and temperatures were in the mid to upper 70s. And once again at 9 p.m. in Galesburg, under clear skies, the temperature was 73. Looking elsewhere around the Midwest at 9 p.m., Chicago was clear, and 79. Indianapolis was partly cloudy, and 78. St. Louis was clear, and 81. Kansas City was partly cloudy, and 81. Des Moines was partly cloudy, and 81. Milwaukee was partly cloudy, and 76. The time is currently 9:52 p.m. Central Daylight Time. 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Now for the official National Weather Service forecast for Galesburg and surrounding areas of central and northwest Illinois. West of tonight, clear. Lows in the mid-60s. Northeast winds around 5 miles an hour until midnight, becoming light and variable. Monday, sunny. Highs in the upper 80s. North winds around 5 miles an hour. Monday night, clear. Lows in the upper 60s. Northeast winds around 5 miles an hour until midnight, becoming light and variable. Tuesday, sunny. Highs in the lower 90s. North winds around 5 miles an hour. Tuesday night, clear. Lows in the lower 70s. East winds around 5 miles an hour until midnight, becoming light and variable. Wednesday and Wednesday night, clear. Highs in the lower 90s. Lows in the lower 70s. Thursday through Sunday, mostly clear. Highs in the lower 90s. Lows in the lower 70s. Again, the forecast for Galesburg and surrounding areas of central and northwest Illinois for the
the rest of tonight, clear. Lows in the mid-60s. Northeast winds around 5 miles an hour until midnight, becoming light and variable. At 9 p.m. in Galesburg, skies were clear. The temperature was 73 degrees, the dew point was 65, and the relative humidity was 76%. The wind was northeast at 3 miles an hour. The pressure was 30.20 inches and rising. Elsewhere around the area, skies ranged from clear to partly cloudy, and temperatures were in the mid to upper 70s. And once again at 9 p.m. in Galesburg, under clear skies, the temperature was 73. Looking elsewhere around the Midwest at 9 p.m., Chicago was clear, and 79. Indianapolis was partly cloudy, and 78. St. Louis was clear, and 81. Kansas City was partly cloudy, and 81. Des Moines was partly cloudy, and 81. Milwaukee was partly cloudy, and 76. The time is currently 9:54 p.m. Central Daylight Time. 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Now for the official National Weather Service forecast for Galesburg and surrounding areas of central and northwest Illinois. Rest of tonight, clear. Lows in the mid-60s. Northeast winds surround 5 miles an hour until midnight, becoming light and variable. Monday, sunny. Highs in the upper 80s. North winds around 5 miles an hour. Monday night, clear. Lows in the upper 60s. Northeast winds surround 5 miles an hour until midnight, becoming light and variable. Tuesday, sunny. Highs in the lower 90s. North winds around 5 miles an hour. Tuesday night, clear. Lows in the lower 70s. East winds surround 5 miles an hour until midnight, becoming light and variable. Wednesday and Wednesday night, clear. Highs in the lower 90s. Lows in the lower 70s. Thursday through Sunday, mostly clear. Highs in the lower 90s. Lows in the lower 70s. Again, the forecast for Galesburg and surrounding areas of central and northwest Illinois for the rest of tonight, clear. Lows in the mid-60s. Northeast winds surround 5 miles an hour until midnight, becoming light and variable. At 9 p.m. in Galesburg, skies were clear. The temperature was 73 degrees, the dew point was 65, and the relative humidity was 76%. The wind was northeast at 3 miles an hour. The pressure was 30.20 inches and rising. Elsewhere around the area, skies ranged from clear to partly cloudy, and temperatures were in the mid to upper 70s. And once again at 9 p.m. in Galesburg, under clear skies, the temperature was 73. Looking elsewhere around the Midwest at 9 p.m., Chicago was clear, and 79. Indianapolis was partly cloudy, and 78. St. Louis was clear, and 81. Kansas City was partly cloudy, and 81. Des Moines was partly cloudy, and 81. Milwaukee was partly cloudy, and 76. The time is currently 9:57 p.m. Central Daylight Time. 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Now for the official National Weather Service forecast for Galesburg and surrounding areas of central and northwest Illinois. Rest of tonight, clear. Lows in the mid-60s. Northeast winds surround 5 miles an hour until midnight, becoming light and variable. Monday, sunny. Highs in the upper 80s. North winds around 5 miles an hour. Monday night, clear. Lows in the upper 60s. Northeast winds surround 5 miles an hour until midnight, becoming light and variable. Tuesday, sunny. Highs in the lower 90s. North winds around 5 miles an hour. Tuesday night, clear. Lows in the lower 70s. East winds surround 5 miles an hour until midnight, becoming light and variable. Wednesday and Wednesday night, clear. Highs in the lower 90s. Lows in the lower 70s. Thursday through Sunday, mostly clear. Highs in the lower 90s. Lows in the lower 70s. Again, the forecast for Galesburg and surrounding areas of central and northwest Illinois for the rest of tonight, clear.
lows in the mid-60s. Northeast winds around 5 miles an hour until midnight, becoming light and variable. At 9 p.m. in Galesburg, skies were clear. The temperature was 73 degrees, the dew point was 65, and the relative humidity was 76%. The wind was northeast at 3 miles an hour. The pressure was 30.20 inches and rising. Elsewhere around the area, skies ranged from clear to partly cloudy, and temperatures were in the mid to upper 70s. And once again at 9 p.m. in Galesburg, under clear skies, the temperature was 73. Looking elsewhere around the Midwest at 9 p.m., Chicago was clear, and 79. Indianapolis was partly cloudy, and 78. St. Louis was clear, and 81. Kansas City was partly cloudy, and 81. Des Moines was partly cloudy, and 81. Milwaukee was partly cloudy, and 76. The time is currently 9:59 p.m. Central Daylight Time. 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Now for the official National Weather Service forecast for Galesburg and surrounding areas of central and northwest Illinois. West of tonight, clear. Lows in the mid-60s. Northeast winds surround 5 miles an hour until midnight, becoming light and variable. Monday, sunny. Highs in the upper 80s. North winds around 5 miles an hour. Monday night, clear. Lows in the upper 60s. Northeast winds around 5 miles an hour until midnight, becoming light and variable. Tuesday, sunny. Highs in the lower 90s. North winds around 5 miles an hour. Tuesday night, clear. Lows in the lower 70s. East winds around 5 miles an hour until midnight, becoming light and variable. Wednesday and Wednesday night, clear. Highs in the lower 90s. Lows in the lower 70s. Thursday through Sunday, mostly clear. Highs in the lower 90s. Lows in the lower 70s. Again, the forecast for Galesburg and surrounding areas of central and northwest Illinois for the rest of tonight, clear. Lows in the mid-60s. Northeast winds around 5 miles an hour until midnight, becoming light and variable. The time is currently 10:01 p.m. Central Daylight Time. 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Now for the official National Weather Service forecast for Galesburg and surrounding areas of central and northwest Illinois. West of tonight, clear. Lows in the mid-60s. Northeast winds surround 5 miles an hour until midnight, becoming light and variable. Monday, sunny. Highs in the upper 80s. North winds around 5 miles an hour. Monday night, clear. Lows in the upper 60s. Northeast winds around 5 miles an hour until midnight, becoming light and variable. Tuesday, sunny. Highs in the lower 90s. North winds around 5 miles an hour. Tuesday night, clear. Lows in the lower 70s. East winds around 5 miles an hour until midnight, becoming light and variable. Wednesday and Wednesday night, clear. Highs in the lower 90s. Lows in the lower 70s. Thursday through Sunday, mostly clear. Highs in the lower 90s. Lows in the lower 70s. Again, the forecast for Galesburg and surrounding areas of central and northwest Illinois for the rest of tonight, clear. Lows in the mid-60s. Northeast winds around 5 miles an hour until midnight, becoming light and variable. The time is currently 10:02 p.m. Central Daylight Time. 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Now for the official National Weather Service forecast for Galesburg and surrounding areas of central and northwest Illinois. West of tonight, clear. Lows in the mid-60s. Northeast winds surround 5 miles an hour until midnight, becoming light and variable. Monday, sunny. Highs in the upper 80s. North winds around 5 miles an hour. Monday night, clear. Lows in the upper 60s. Northeast winds surround 5 miles an hour until midnight, becoming light and variable. Tuesday, sunny. Highs in the lower

winds around 5 miles an hour. Tuesday night, clear. Lows in the lower 70s. East winds around 5 miles an hour until midnight, becoming light and variable. Wednesday and Wednesday night, clear. Highs in the lower 90s. Lows in the lower 70s. Thursday through Sunday, mostly clear. Highs in the lower 90s. Lows in the lower 70s. Again, the forecast for Galesburg and surrounding areas of central and northwest Illinois for the rest of tonight, clear. Lows in the mid-60s. Northeast winds around 5 miles an hour until midnight, becoming light and variable. The time is currently 10:04 p.m. Central Daylight Time. 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Now for the official National Weather Service forecast for Galesburg and surrounding areas of central and northwest Illinois. West of tonight, clear. Lows in the mid-60s. Northeast winds around 5 miles an hour until midnight, becoming light and variable. Monday, sunny. Highs in the upper 80s. North winds around 5 miles an hour. Monday night, clear. Lows in the upper 60s. Northeast winds around 5 miles an hour until midnight, becoming light and variable. Tuesday, sunny. Highs in the lower 90s. North winds around 5 miles an hour. Tuesday night, clear. Lows in the lower 70s. East winds around 5 miles an hour until midnight, becoming light and variable. Wednesday and Wednesday night, clear. Highs in the lower 90s. Lows in the lower 70s. Thursday through Sunday, mostly clear. Highs in the lower 90s. Lows in the lower 70s. Again, the forecast for Galesburg and surrounding areas of central and northwest Illinois for the rest of tonight, clear. Lows in the mid-60s. Northeast winds around 5 miles an hour until midnight, becoming light and variable. The time is currently 10:06 p.m. Central Daylight Time. 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Now for the official National Weather Service forecast for Galesburg and surrounding areas of central and northwest Illinois. West of tonight, clear. Lows in the mid-60s. Northeast winds around 5 miles an hour until midnight, becoming light and variable. Monday, sunny. Highs in the upper 80s. North winds around 5 miles an hour. Monday night, clear. Lows in the upper 60s. Northeast winds around 5 miles an hour until midnight, becoming light and variable. Tuesday, sunny. Highs in the lower 90s. North winds around 5 miles an hour. Tuesday night, clear. Lows in the lower 70s. East winds around 5 miles an hour until midnight, becoming light and variable. Wednesday and Wednesday night, clear. Highs in the lower 90s. Lows in the lower 70s. Thursday through Sunday, mostly clear. Highs in the lower 90s. Lows in the lower 70s. Again, the forecast for Galesburg and surrounding areas of central and northwest Illinois for the rest of tonight, clear. Lows in the mid-60s. Northeast winds around 5 miles an hour until midnight, becoming light and variable. At 10 p.m. in Galesburg, skies were clear. The temperature was 71 degrees, the dew point was 65, and the relative humidity was 82%. The wind was calm. The pressure was 30.20 inches and steady. Elsewhere around the area, it was clear, with a temperature of 73 at Moline, 75 at Burlington, 75 at Quincy, and 70 at Macomb. At Springfield, it was partly cloudy, with a temperature of 72. At Peoria, it was mostly cloudy, with a temperature of 77. And once again at 10 p.m. in Galesburg, under clear skies, the temperature was 71. Looking elsewhere around the Midwest at 10 p.m., Chicago was clear, and 78. Indianapolis was partly cloudy, and 78. St. Louis was clear, and 79. Kansas City was clear, and 79. Des Moines was clear, and 78. Milwaukee was clear, and 77. The time is currently 10:08 p.m. Central Daylight Time.

listening to NOAA Weather Radio, All Hazards, station KZZ 66 in Galesburg. Now for the official National Weather Service forecast for Galesburg and surrounding areas of central and northwest Illinois. West of tonight, clear. Lows in the mid-60s. Northeast winds surround 5 miles an hour until midnight, becoming light and variable. Monday, sunny. Highs in the upper 80s. North winds around 5 miles an hour. Monday night, clear. Lows in the upper 60s. Northeast winds surround 5 miles an hour until midnight, becoming light and variable. Tuesday, sunny. Highs in the lower 90s. North winds around 5 miles an hour. Tuesday night, clear. Lows in the lower 70s. East winds surround 5 miles an hour until midnight, becoming light and variable. Wednesday and Wednesday night, clear. Highs in the lower 90s. Lows in the lower 70s. Thursday through Sunday, mostly clear. Highs in the lower 90s. Lows in the lower 70s. Again, the forecast for Galesburg and surrounding areas of central and northwest Illinois for the rest of tonight, clear. Lows in the mid-60s. Northeast winds surround 5 miles an hour until midnight, becoming light and variable. At 10 p.m. in Galesburg, skies were clear. The temperature was 71 degrees, the dew point was 65, and the relative humidity was 82%. The wind was calm. The pressure was 30.20 inches and steady. Elsewhere around the area, it was clear, with a temperature of 73 at Moline, 75 at Burlington, 75 at Quincy, and 70 at Macomb. At Springfield, it was partly cloudy, with a temperature of 72. At Peoria, it was mostly cloudy, with a temperature of 77. And once again at 10 p.m. in Galesburg, under clear skies, the temperature was 71. Looking elsewhere around the Midwest at 10 p.m., Chicago was clear, and 78. Indianapolis was partly cloudy, and 78. St. Louis was clear, and 79. Kansas City was clear, and 79. Des Moines was clear, and 78. Milwaukee was clear, and 77. The time is currently 10:11 p.m. Central Daylight Time. 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Now for the official National Weather Service forecast for Galesburg and surrounding areas of central and northwest Illinois. West of tonight, clear. Lows in the mid-60s. Northeast winds surround 5 miles an hour until midnight, becoming light and variable. Monday, sunny. Highs in the upper 80s. North winds around 5 miles an hour. Monday night, clear. Lows in the upper 60s. Northeast winds surround 5 miles an hour until midnight, becoming light and variable. Tuesday, sunny. Highs in the lower 90s. North winds around 5 miles an hour. Tuesday night, clear. Lows in the lower 70s. East winds surround 5 miles an hour until midnight, becoming light and variable. Wednesday and Wednesday night, clear. Highs in the lower 90s. Lows in the lower 70s. Thursday through Sunday, mostly clear. Highs in the lower 90s. Lows in the lower 70s. Again, the forecast for Galesburg and surrounding areas of central and northwest Illinois for the rest of tonight, clear. Lows in the mid-60s. Northeast winds surround 5 miles an hour until midnight, becoming light and variable. At 10 p.m. in Galesburg, skies were clear. The temperature was 71 degrees, the dew point was 65, and the relative humidity was 82%. The wind was calm. The pressure was 30.20 inches and steady. Elsewhere around the area, it was clear, with a temperature of 73 at Moline, 75 at Burlington, 75 at Quincy, and 70 at Macomb. At Springfield, it was partly cloudy, with a temperature of 72. At Peoria, it was mostly cloudy, with a temperature of 77. And once again at 10 p.m. in Galesburg, under clear skies, the temperature was 71. Looking elsewhere around the Midwest at 10 p.m., Chicago was clear, and 78. Indianapolis was partly cloudy, and 78. St. Louis was clear, and 79.
Kansas City was clear in 79. Des Moines was clear in 78. Milwaukee was clear in 77. The time is currently 10:13 p.m. Central Daylight Time. 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Programming originates from NOAA's National Weather Service office in Lincoln. KZZ66 serves the following counties: Henry, Knox, Mercer, and Warren. 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Now for the official National Weather Service forecast for Galesburg and surrounding areas of central and northwest Illinois. West of tonight, clear. Lows in the mid-60s. Northeast winds surround 5 miles an hour until midnight, becoming light and variable. Monday, sunny. Highs in the upper 80s. North winds around 5 miles an hour. Monday night, clear. Lows in the upper 60s. Northeast winds around 5 miles an hour until midnight, becoming light and variable. Tuesday, sunny. Highs in the lower 90s. North winds around 5 miles an hour. Tuesday night, clear. Lows in the lower 70s. East winds around 5 miles an hour until midnight, becoming light and variable. Wednesday and Wednesday night, clear. Highs in the lower 90s. Lows in the lower 70s. Thursday through Sunday, mostly clear. Highs in the lower 90s. Lows in the lower 70s. Again, the forecast for Galesburg and surrounding areas of central and northwest Illinois for the rest of tonight, clear. Lows in the mid-60s. Northeast winds surround 5 miles an hour until midnight, becoming light and variable. At 10 p.m. in Galesburg, skies were clear. The temperature was 71 degrees, the dew point was 65, and the relative humidity was 82%. The wind was calm. The pressure was 30.20 inches and steady. Elsewhere around the area, it was clear, with a temperature of 73 at Moline, 75 at Burlington, 75 at Quincy, and 70 at Macomb. At Springfield, it was partly cloudy, with a temperature of 72. At Peoria, it was mostly cloudy, with a temperature of 77. And once again at 10 p.m. in Galesburg, under clear skies, the temperature was 71. Looking elsewhere around the Midwest at 10 p.m., Chicago was clear, and 78. Indianapolis was partly cloudy, and 78. St. Louis was clear, and 79. Kansas City was clear, and 79. Des Moines was clear, and 78. Milwaukee was clear, and 77. The time is currently 10:17 p.m. Central Daylight Time. 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Now for the official National Weather Service forecast for Galesburg and surrounding areas of central and northwest Illinois. West of tonight, clear. Lows in the mid-60s. Northeast winds surround 5 miles an hour until midnight, becoming light and variable. Monday, sunny. Highs in the upper 80s. North winds around 5 miles an hour. Monday night, clear. Lows in the upper 60s. Northeast winds surround 5 miles an hour until midnight, becoming light and variable. Tuesday, sunny. Highs in the lower 90s. North winds around 5 miles an hour. Tuesday night, clear. Lows in the lower 70s. East winds surround 5 miles an hour until midnight, becoming light and variable. Wednesday and Wednesday night, clear. Highs in the lower 90s. Lows in the lower 70s. Thursday through Sunday, mostly clear. Highs in the lower 90s. Lows in the lower 70s. Again, the forecast for Galesburg and surrounding areas of central and northwest Illinois for the rest of tonight, clear. Lows in the mid-60s. Northeast winds surround 5 miles an hour until midnight, becoming light and variable. At 10 p.m. in Galesburg, skies were clear. The temperature was 71 degrees, the dew point was 65, and the relative humidity was 82%.

The wind was calm. The pressure was 30.20 inches and steady. Elsewhere around the area, it was clear, with a temperature of 73 at Moline, 75 at Burlington, 75 at Quincy, and 70 at Macomb. At Springfield, it was partly cloudy, with a temperature of 72. At Peoria, it was mostly cloudy, with a temperature of 77. And once again at 10 p.m. in Galesburg, under clear skies, the temperature was 71. Looking elsewhere around the Midwest at 10 p.m., Chicago was clear, and 78. Indianapolis was partly cloudy, and 78. St. Louis was clear, and 79. Kansas City was clear, and 79. Des Moines was clear, and 78. Milwaukee was clear, and 77. The time is currently 10:19 p.m. Central Daylight Time. 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Now for the official National Weather Service forecast for Galesburg and surrounding areas of central and northwest Illinois. West of tonight, clear. Lows in the mid-60s. Northeast winds around 5 miles an hour until midnight, becoming light and variable. Monday, sunny. Highs in the upper 80s. North winds around 5 miles an hour. Monday night, clear. Lows in the upper 60s. Northeast winds around 5 miles an hour until midnight, becoming light and variable. Tuesday, sunny. Highs in the lower 90s. North winds around 5 miles an hour. Tuesday night, clear. Lows in the lower 70s. East winds around 5 miles an hour until midnight, becoming light and variable. Wednesday and Wednesday night, clear. Highs in the lower 90s. Lows in the lower 70s. Thursday through Sunday, mostly clear. Highs in the lower 90s. Lows in the lower 70s. Again, the forecast for Galesburg and surrounding areas of central and northwest Illinois for the rest of tonight, clear. Lows in the mid-60s. Northeast winds around 5 miles an hour until midnight, becoming light and variable. At 10 p.m. in Galesburg, skies were clear. The temperature was 71 degrees, the dew point was 65, and the relative humidity was 82%. The wind was calm. The pressure was 30.20 inches and steady. Elsewhere around the area, it was clear, with a temperature of 73 at Moline, 75 at Burlington, 75 at Quincy, and 70 at Macomb. At Springfield, it was partly cloudy, with a temperature of 72. At Peoria, it was mostly cloudy, with a temperature of 77. And once again at 10 p.m. in Galesburg, under clear skies, the temperature was 71. Looking elsewhere around the Midwest at 10 p.m., Chicago was clear, and 78. Indianapolis was partly cloudy, and 78. St. Louis was clear, and 79. Kansas City was clear, and 79. Des Moines was clear, and 78. Milwaukee was clear, and 77. The time is currently 10:22 p.m. Central Daylight Time. 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Now for the official National Weather Service forecast for Galesburg and surrounding areas of central and northwest Illinois. West of tonight, clear. Lows in the mid-60s. Northeast winds around 5 miles an hour until midnight, becoming light and variable. Monday, sunny. Highs in the upper 80s. North winds around 5 miles an hour. Monday night, clear. Lows in the upper 60s. Northeast winds around 5 miles an hour until midnight, becoming light and variable. Tuesday, sunny. Highs in the lower 90s. North winds around 5 miles an hour. Tuesday night, clear. Lows in the lower 70s. East winds around 5 miles an hour until midnight, becoming light and variable. Wednesday and Wednesday night, clear. Highs in the lower 90s. Lows in the lower 70s. Thursday through Sunday, mostly clear. Highs in the lower 90s. Lows in the lower 70s. Again, the forecast for Galesburg and surrounding areas of central and northwest Illinois for the rest of tonight, clear. Lows in the mid-60s. Northeast wind.

Yeah, I'm gonna ask her.

clear, with a temperature of 74 at Peoria, 70 at Bloomington, 73 at Champaign, and 70 at Decatur. Under clear skies, Litchfield recorded 71, Jacksonville recorded 68, and Cooley recorded 72. At Lincoln and Taylorville, the weather conditions were not available. And once again at 11 p.m. at Springfield, under clear skies, the temperature was 70. Looking elsewhere around the Midwest at 11 p.m., Chicago was clear and 77. Indianapolis was clear and 75. St. Louis was clear and 78. Kansas City was clear and 78. Des Moines was clear and 77. Milwaukee was clear and 77. The time is currently 11:34 p.m. Central Daylight Time. 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Now for the official National Weather Service forecast for Springfield, Decatur, and surrounding areas of central Illinois. West of tonight, clear. Lows in the lower 60s. North

with lows around 70. East winds around 5 miles an hour until midnight, becoming light and variable. Wednesday, sunny. Highs around 90. Heat index values up to 100. Wednesday night, clear. Lows around 70. Thursday through Sunday, mostly clear. Highs around 90. Lows around 70. Again, the forecast for Springfield and Kettering surrounding areas of central Illinois for the rest of tonight, clear. Lows in the lower 60s. Northeast winds around 5 miles an hour. Here is a river flood statement. The flood warning continues for the Illinois River at Beardstown until Sunday, July 19th. At 8:45 p.m. Sunday, the stage was 16.8 feet. The river is expected to fall below flood stage Sunday, July 19th, and continue falling to 13.6 feet Sunday, July 19th. Here is a river flood statement. The flood warning continues for the Illinois River near Havana until late Friday evening. At 8:45 p.m. Sunday, the stage was 16.5 feet. The river is expected to fall below flood stage Friday afternoon and continue falling to 12.9 feet Sunday, July 19th. At 11 p.m. at Springfield, skies were clear. The temperature was 70 degrees, the dew point was 68, and the relative humidity was 93%. The wind was calm. The pressure was 30.18 inches and steady. Elsewhere around central Illinois, it was clear, with a temperature of 74 at Peoria, 70 at Bloomington, 73 at Champaign, and 70 at Decatur. Under clear skies, Litchfield reported 71, Jacksonville reported 68, and Quincy reported 72. At Lincoln and Taylor,

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16 Sunday, July 19th.

central and northwest Illinois. West of tonight, a clear central and south flows in the mid-60s south. Northeast winds around 5 miles an hour until midnight, become light and variables. Monday, sunny. Jacksonville, highs in the upper 80s. North winds around 5 miles an hour. Monday night, clear central, flows in the upper 60s. Northeast winds around 5 miles an hour until midnight, becoming light and variable. Tuesdays, sunny. Highs in the lower 90s. North winds around 5 miles an hour. Tuesday night, clear. Lows in the lower 70s. East winds around 5 miles an hour until midnight, becoming light and variable. Wednesday and Wednesday night, clear. Highs in the lower 90s. Lows in the lower 70s. Thursday through Sunday, mostly clear. Highs in the lower 90s. Lows in the lower 70s. Again, the forecast for Galesburg and surrounding areas of central and northwest Illinois for the rest of tonight, clear. Lows in the mid-60s. Northeast winds around 5 miles an hour until midnight, becoming light and variable. At 11 p.m. in Galesburg, skies were clear. The temperature was 69 degrees, the dew point was 65, and the relative humidity was 86%. The wind was north at 3 miles an hour. The pressure was 30.32 inches and rising. Elsewhere around the area, it was clear. It was 74 at Peoria, 70 at Moline, and 71 at Burlington. Quincy reported 72, Macomb reported 68, and Springfield reported 70. And once again at 11 p.m. in Galesburg, under clear skies, the temperature was 69. Looking elsewhere around the Midwest at 11 p.m., Chicago was clear, and 77. Indianapolis was clear, and 75. St. Louis was clear, and 78. Kansas City was clear, and 78. Des Moines was clear, and 77. Milwaukee was clear, and 77. The time is currently 11:52 p.m. Central Daylight Time. 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Now for the official National Weather Service forecast for Galesburg and surrounding areas of central and northwest Illinois. West of tonight, clear. Lows in the mid-60s. Northeast winds around 5 miles an hour until midnight, becoming light and variable. Monday, sunny. Highs in the upper 80s. North winds around 5 miles an hour. Monday night, clear. Lows in the upper 60s. Northeast winds around 5 miles an hour until midnight, becoming light and variable. Tuesday, sunny. Highs in the lower 90s. North winds around 5 miles an hour. Tuesday night, clear. Lows in the lower 70s. East winds around 5 miles an hour until midnight, becoming light and variable. Wednesday and Wednesday night, clear. Highs in the lower 90s. Lows in the lower 70s. Thursday through Sunday, mostly clear. Highs in the lower 90s. Lows in the lower 70s. Again, the forecast for Galesburg and surrounding areas of central and northwest Illinois for the rest of tonight, clear. Lows in the mid-60s. Northeast winds around 5 miles an hour until midnight, becoming light and variable. At 11 p.m. in Galesburg, skies were clear. The temperature was 69 degrees, the dew point was 65, and the relative humidity was 86%. The wind was north at 3 miles an hour. The pressure was 30.22 inches and rising. Elsewhere around the area, it was clear. It was 74 at Peoria, 70 at Moline, and 71 at Burlington. Quincy reported 72, Macomb reported 68, and Springfield reported 70.

was 11 p.m. in Galesburg, under clear skies. The temperature was 69. Looking elsewhere around the Midwest at 11 p.m., Chicago was clear and 77. Indianapolis was clear and 75. St. Louis was clear and 78. Kansas City was clear and 78. Des Moines was clear and 77. Milwaukee was clear and 77. The time is currently 11:55 p.m. Central Daylight Time. 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Now for the official National Weather Service forecast for Galesburg and surrounding areas of central and northwest Illinois. West of tonight, clear. Lows in the mid-60s. Northeast winds surround 5 miles an hour until midnight, becoming light and variable. Monday, sunny. Highs in the upper 80s. North winds around 5 miles an hour. Monday night, clear. Lows in the upper 60s. Northeast winds around 5 miles an hour until midnight, becoming light and variable. Tuesday, sunny. Highs in the lower 90s. North winds around 5 miles an hour. Tuesday night, clear. Lows in the lower 70s. East winds around 5 miles an hour until midnight, becoming light and variable. Wednesday and Wednesday night, clear. Highs in the lower 90s. Lows in the lower 70s. Thursday through Sunday, mostly clear. Highs in the lower 90s. Lows in the lower 70s. Again, the forecast for Galesburg and surrounding areas of central and northwest Illinois for the rest of tonight, clear. Lows in the mid-60s. Northeast winds around 5 miles an hour until midnight, becoming light and variable. At 11 p.m. in Galesburg, skies were clear. The temperature was 69 degrees, the dew point was 65, and the relative humidity was 86%. The wind was north at 3 miles an hour. The pressure was 30.22 inches and rising. Elsewhere around the area, it was clear. It was 74 at Peoria, 70 at Moline, and 71 at Burlington. Quincy reported 72, Macomb reported 68, and Springfield reported 70. And once again at 11 p.m. in Galesburg, under clear skies, the temperature was 69. Looking elsewhere around the Midwest at 11 p.m., Chicago was clear and 77. Indianapolis was clear and 75. St. Louis was clear and 78. Kansas City was clear and 78. Des Moines was clear and 77. Milwaukee was clear and 77. The time is currently 11:58 p.m. Central Daylight Time. 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Now for the official National Weather Service forecast for Galesburg and surrounding areas of central and northwest Illinois. West of tonight, clear. Lows in the mid-60s. Northeast winds around 5 miles an hour until midnight, becoming light and variable. Monday, sunny. Highs in the upper 80s. North winds around 5 miles an hour. Monday night, clear. Lows in the upper 60s. Northeast winds around 5 miles an hour until midnight, becoming light and variable. Tuesday, sunny. Highs in the lower 90s. North winds around 5 miles an hour. Tuesday night, clear. Lows in the lower 70s. East winds around 5 miles an hour until midnight, becoming light and variable. Wednesday and Wednesday night, clear. Highs in the lower 90s. Lows in the lower 70s. Thursday through Sunday, mostly clear. Highs in the lower 90s. Lows in the lower 70s. Again, the forecast for Galesburg and surrounding areas of central and northwest Illinois for the rest of tonight, clear. Lows in the mid-60s. Northeast winds around 5 miles an hour until midnight, becoming light and variable. At 11 p.m. in Galesburg, skies were clear. The temperature was 69 degrees, the dew point was 65, and the relative humidity was 86%. The wind was north at 3 miles an hour. The pressure was 30.22 inches and rising. Elsewhere around the area, it was clear. It was 74 at Peoria, 70.

72, Macomb reported 68, and Springfield reported 70. And once again at 11 p.m. in Galesburg, under clear skies, the temperature was 69. The time is currently 12 a.m. Central Daylight Time. 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Now for the official National Weather Service forecast for Galesburg and surrounding areas of central and northwest Illinois. West for tonight, clear. Lows in the mid-60s. Northeast winds surround 5 miles an hour until midnight, becoming light and variable. Monday, sunny. Highs in the upper 80s. North winds around 5 miles an hour. Monday night, clear. Lows in the upper 60s. Northeast winds surround 5 miles an hour until midnight, becoming light and variable. Tuesday, sunny. Highs in the lower 90s. North winds around 5 miles an hour. Tuesday night, clear. Lows in the lower 70s. East winds around 5 miles an hour until midnight, becoming light and variable. Wednesday and Wednesday night, clear. Highs in the lower 90s. Lows in the lower 70s. Thursday through Sunday, mostly clear. Highs in the lower 90s. Lows in the lower 70s. Again, the forecast for Galesburg and the surrounding areas of central and northwest Illinois for the rest of tonight, clear. Lows in the mid-60s. Northeast winds surround 5 miles an hour until midnight, becoming light and variable. The time is currently 12:01 a.m. Central Daylight Time. 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Now for the official National Weather Service forecast for Galesburg and surrounding areas of central and northwest Illinois. West of tonight, clear. Lows in the mid-60s. Northeast winds surround 5 miles an hour until midnight, becoming light and variable. Monday, sunny. Highs in the upper 80s. North winds around 5 miles an hour. Monday night, clear. Lows in the upper 60s. Northeast winds surround 5 miles an hour until midnight, becoming light and variable. Tuesday, sunny. Highs in the lower 90s. North winds around 5 miles an hour. Tuesday night, clear. Lows in the lower 70s. East winds around 5 miles an hour until midnight, becoming light and variable. Wednesday and Wednesday night, clear. Highs in the lower 90s. Lows in the lower 70s. Thursday through Sunday, mostly clear. Highs in the lower 90s. Lows in the lower 70s. Again, the forecast for Galesburg and surrounding areas of central and northwest Illinois for the rest of tonight, clear. Lows in the mid-60s. Northeast winds surround 5 miles an hour until midnight, becoming light and variable. The time is currently 12:03 a.m. Central Daylight Time. 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Now for the official National Weather Service forecast for Galesburg and surrounding areas of central and northwest Illinois. West of tonight, clear. Lows in the mid-60s. Northeast winds surround 5 miles an hour until midnight, becoming light and variable. Monday, sunny. Highs in the upper 80s. North winds around 5 miles an hour. Monday night, clear. Lows in the upper 60s. Northeast winds surround 5 miles an hour until midnight, becoming light and variable. Tuesday, sunny. Highs in the lower 90s. North winds around 5 miles an hour. Tuesday night, clear. Lows in the lower 70s. East winds surround 5 miles an hour until midnight, becoming light and variable. Wednesday and Wednesday night, clear. Highs in the lower 90s. Lows in the lower 70s. Thursday through Sunday, mostly clear. Highs in the lower 90s. Lows in the lower 70s. Again, the forecast for Galesburg and surrounding areas of central and northwest Illinois for the rest of tonight, clear. Lows in the mid-60s. Northeast winds surround 5 miles an hour until midnight, becoming light and variable. Now for the official National Weather Service forecast for Galesburg and surrounding

areas of central and northwest Illinois. West of tonight, clear. Lows in the mid-60s. Light and variable winds. Monday, sunny. Highs around 90. North winds around 5 miles an hour. Monday night, clear. Lows in the upper 60s. Northeast winds around 5 miles an hour until midnight, becoming light and variable. Tuesday, sunny. Highs in the lower 90s. North winds around 5 miles an hour. Heat index values up to 100. Tuesday night, clear. Lows in the lower 70s. Northeast winds around 5 miles an hour until midnight, becoming light and variable. Wednesday and Wednesday night, clear. Highs in the lower 90s. Lows in the lower 70s. Thursday, sunny. Highs in the lower 90s. Heat index values up to 100. Thursday night and Friday, clear. Lows in the lower 70s. Highs in the lower 90s. Friday night through Sunday, mostly clear. Lows in the lower 70s. Highs in the lower 90s. Again, the forecast for Galesburg and surrounding areas of central and northwest Illinois for the rest of tonight, clear. Lows in the mid-60s. Light and variable winds. At midnight in Galesburg, skies were clear. The temperature was 67 degrees, the dew point was 64, and the relative humidity was 90%. The wind was north at 3 miles an hour. The pressure was 30.23 inches and rising. Elsewhere around the area, it was clear, and temperatures were around 70 degrees. And once again at midnight in Galesburg, under clear skies, the temperature was 67. Looking elsewhere around the Midwest at midnight, Chicago was clear, and 73. Indianapolis was clear, and 73. St. Louis was clear, and 76. Kansas City was clear, and 76. Des Moines was clear, and 75. Milwaukee was clear, and 75. The time is currently 12:07 a.m. Central Daylight Time. 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Now for the official National Weather Service forecast for Galesburg and surrounding areas of central and northwest Illinois. West of tonight, clear. Lows in the mid-60s.

light and variable. Wednesday and Wednesday night, clear. Highs in the lower 90s. Lows in the lower 70s. Thursday, sunny. Highs in the lower 90s. Heat index values up to 100. Thursday night and Friday, clear. Lows in the lower 70s. Highs in the lower 90s. Friday night through Sunday, mostly clear. Lows in the lower 70s. Highs in the lower 90s. Again, the forecast for Galesburg and surrounding areas of central and northwest Illinois for the rest of tonight, clear. Lows in the mid-60s. Light and variable winds. At midnight in Galesburg, skies were clear. The temperature was 67 degrees, the dew point was 64, and the relative humidity was 90%. The wind was north at 3 miles an hour. The pressure was 30.23 inches and rising. Elsewhere around the area, it was clear, and temperatures were around 70 degrees. And once again at midnight in Galesburg, under clear skies, the temperature was 67. Looking elsewhere around the Midwest at midnight, Chicago was clear, and 73. Indianapolis was clear, and 73. St. Louis was clear, and 76. Kansas City was clear, and 76. Des Moines was clear, and 75. Milwaukee was clear, and 75. The time is currently 12:09 a.m. Central Daylight Time. 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Now for the official National Weather Service forecast for Galesburg and surrounding areas of central and northwest Illinois. Rest of tonight, clear. Lows in the mid-60s. Light and variable winds. Monday, sunny. Highs around 90. North winds around 5 miles an hour. Monday night, clear. Lows in the upper 60s. Northeast winds around 5 miles an hour until midnight, becoming light and variable. Tuesday, sunny. Highs in the lower 90s. North winds around 5 miles an hour. Heat index values up to 100. Tuesday night, clear. Lows in the lower 70s. Northeast winds around 5 miles an hour until midnight, becoming light and variable. Wednesday and Wednesday night, clear. Highs in the lower 90s. Lows in the lower 70s. Thursday, sunny. Highs in the lower 90s. Heat index values up to 100. Thursday night and Friday, clear. Lows in the lower 70s. Highs in the lower 90s. Friday night through Sunday, mostly clear. Lows in the lower 70s. Highs in the lower 90s. Again, the forecast for Galesburg and surrounding areas of central and northwest Illinois for the rest of tonight, clear. Lows in the mid-60s. Light and variable winds. At midnight in Galesburg, skies were clear. The temperature was 67 degrees, the dew point was 64, and the relative humidity was 90%. The wind was north at 3 miles an hour. The pressure was 30.23 inches and rising. Elsewhere around the area, it was clear, and temperatures were around 70 degrees. And once again at midnight in Galesburg, under clear skies, the temperature was 67. Looking elsewhere around the Midwest at midnight, Chicago was clear, and 73. Indianapolis was clear, and 73. St. Louis was clear, and 76. Kansas City was clear, and 76. Des Moines was clear, and 75. Milwaukee was clear, and 75. The time is currently 12:12 a.m. Central Daylight Time. 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Now for the official National Weather Service forecast for Galesburg and surrounding areas of central and northwest Illinois. Rest of tonight, clear. Lows in the mid-60s. Light and variable winds. Monday, sunny. Highs around 90. North winds around 5 miles an hour. Monday night, clear. Lows in the upper 60s. Northeast winds around 5 miles an hour until midnight, becoming light and variable. Tuesday, sunny. Highs in the lower 90s. North winds around 5 miles an hour. Heat index values up.

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KZZ66 serves the following counties: Henry, Knox, Mercer, and Warren. 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At midnight in Galesburg, skies were clear. The temperature was 67 degrees, the dew point was 64, and the relative humidity was 90%. The wind was north at 3 miles an hour. The pressure was 30.23 inches and rising. Elsewhere around the area, it was clear, and temperatures were around 70 degrees. And once again at midnight in Galesburg, under clear skies, the temperature was 67. Looking elsewhere around the Midwest at midnight, Chicago was clear, and 73. Indianapolis was clear, and 73. St. Louis was clear, and 76. Kansas City was clear, and 76. Des Moines was clear, and 75. Milwaukee was clear, and 75. The time is currently 12:15 a.m. Central Daylight Time. 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Now for the official National Weather Service forecast for Galesburg and surrounding areas of central and northwest Illinois. West of tonight, clear. Lows in the mid-60s. Light and variable winds. Monday, sunny. Highs around 90. North winds around 5 miles an hour. Monday night, clear. Lows in the upper 60s. Northeast winds around 5 miles an hour until midnight, becoming light and variable. Tuesday, sunny. Highs in the lower 90s. North winds around 5 miles an hour. Heat index values up to 100. Tuesday night, clear. Lows in the lower 70s. Northeast winds around 5 miles an hour until midnight, becoming light and variable. Wednesday and Wednesday night, clear. Highs in the lower 90s. Lows in the lower 70s. Thursday, sunny. Highs in the lower 90s. Heat index values up to 100. Thursday night and Friday, clear. Lows in the lower 70s. Highs in the lower 90s. Friday night through Sunday, mostly clear. Lows in the lower 70s. Highs in the lower 90s. Again, the forecast for Galesburg and surrounding areas of central and northwest Illinois for the rest of tonight, clear. Lows in the mid-60s. Light and variable winds. At midnight in Galesburg, skies were clear. The temperature was 67 degrees, the dew point was 64, and the relative humidity was 90%. The wind was north at 3 miles an hour. The pressure was 30.23 inches and rising. Elsewhere around the area, it was clear, and temperatures were around 70 degrees. And once again at midnight in Galesburg, under clear skies, the temperature was 67. Looking elsewhere around the Midwest at midnight, Chicago was clear, and 73. Indianapolis was clear, and 73. St. Louis was clear, and 76. Kansas City was clear, and 76. Des Moines was clear, and 75. Milwaukee was clear, and 75. The time is currently 12:18 a.m. Central Daylight Time. 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Now for the official National Weather Service forecast for Galesburg and surrounding areas of central and northwest Illinois. West of tonight, clear. Lows in the mid-60s. Light and variable winds. Monday, sunny. Highs around 90. North winds around 5 miles an hour. Monday night, clear. Lows in the upper 60s. Northeast winds around 5 miles an hour until midnight, becoming light and variable. Tuesday, sunny. Highs in the lower 90s. North winds around 5 miles an hour. Heat index values up to 100. Tuesday night, clear. Lows in the lower 70s. Northeast winds around 5 miles an hour until midnight.

and variable. Wednesday and Wednesday night, clear. Highs in the lower 90s. Lows in the lower 70s. Thursday, sunny. Highs in the lower 90s. Heat index values up to 100. Thursday night and Friday, clear. Lows in the lower 70s. Highs in the lower 90s. Friday night through Sunday, mostly clear. Lows in the lower 70s. Highs in the lower 90s. Again, the forecast for Galesburg and surrounding areas of central and northwest Illinois for the rest of tonight, clear. Lows in the mid-60s. Light and variable winds. At midnight in Galesburg, skies were clear. The temperature was 67 degrees, the dew point was 64, and the relative humidity was 90%. The wind was north at 3 miles an hour. The pressure was 30.23 inches and rising. Elsewhere around the area, it was clear, and temperatures were around 70 degrees. And once again at midnight in Galesburg, under clear skies, the temperature was 67. Looking elsewhere around the Midwest at midnight, Chicago was clear, and 73. Indianapolis was clear, and 73. St. Louis was clear, and 76. Kansas City was clear, and 76. Des Moines was clear, and 75. Milwaukee was clear, and 75. The time is currently 12:20 a.m. Central Daylight Time. 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Now for the official National Weather Service forecast for Galesburg and surrounding areas of central and northwest Illinois. West of tonight, clear. Lows in the mid-60s. Light and variable winds. Monday, sunny. Highs around 90. North winds around 5 miles an hour. Monday night, clear. Lows in the upper 60s. Northeast winds around 5 miles an hour until midnight, becoming light and variable. Tuesday, sunny. Highs in the lower 90s. North winds around 5 miles an hour. Heat index values up to 100. Tuesday night, clear. Lows in the lower 70s. Northeast winds around 5 miles an hour until midnight, becoming light and variable. Wednesday and Wednesday night, clear. Highs in the lower 90s. Lows in the lower 70s. Thursday, sunny. Highs in the lower 90s. Heat index values up to 100. Thursday night and Friday, clear. Lows in the lower 70s. Highs in the lower 90s. Friday night through Sunday, mostly clear. Lows in the lower 70s. Highs in the lower 90s. Again, the forecast for Galesburg and surrounding areas of central and northwest Illinois for the rest of tonight, clear. Lows in the mid-60s. Light and variable winds. At midnight in Galesburg, skies were clear. The temperature was 67 degrees, the dew point was 64, and the relative humidity was 90%. The wind was north at 3 miles an hour. The pressure was 30.23 inches and rising. Elsewhere around the area, it was clear, and temperatures were around 70 degrees. And once again at midnight in Galesburg, under clear skies, the temperature was 67. Looking elsewhere around the Midwest at midnight, Chicago was clear, and 73. Indianapolis was clear, and 73. St. Louis was clear, and 76. Kansas City was clear, and 76. Des Moines was clear, and 75. Milwaukee was clear, and 75. The time is currently 12:23 a.m. Central Daylight Time. 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Now for the official National Weather Service forecast for Galesburg and surrounding areas of central and northwest Illinois. West of tonight, clear. Lows in the mid-60s. Light and variable winds. Monday, sunny. Highs around 90. North winds around 5 miles an hour. Monday night, clear. Lows in the upper 60s. Northeast winds around 5 miles an hour until midnight, becoming light and variable. Tuesday, sunny. Highs in the lower 90s. North winds around 5 miles an hour. Heat index down.

100. Tuesday night, clear. Lows in the lower 70s. Northeast winds around 5 miles an hour until midnight, becoming light and variable. Wednesday and Wednesday night, clear. Highs in the lower 90s. Lows in the lower 70s. Thursday, sunny. Highs in the lower 90s. Heat index values up to 100. Thursday night and Friday, clear. Lows in the lower 70s. Highs in the lower 90s. Friday night through Sunday, mostly clear. Lows in the lower 70s. Highs in the lower 90s. Again, the forecast for Galesburg and surrounding areas of

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Now for the official National Weather Service forecast for Galesburg and surrounding areas of central and northwest Illinois. Rest of tonight, clear. Lows in the mid-60s. Light and variable winds. Monday, sunny. Highs around 90. North winds around 5 miles an hour. Monday nights, clear. Lows in the upper 60s. Northeast winds around 5 miles an hour until midnight, becoming light and variable. Tuesday, sunny. Highs in the lower 90s. North winds around 5 miles an hour. Heat index values up to 100. Tuesday night, clear. Lows in the lower 70s. Northeast winds around 5 miles an hour until midnight, becoming light and variable. Wednesday and Wednesday night, clear. Highs in the lower 90s. Lows in the lower 70s. Thursday, sunny. Highs in the lower 90s. Heat index values up to 100. Thursday night and Friday, clear. Lows in the lower 70s. Highs in the lower 90s. Friday night through Sunday, mostly clear. Lows in the lower 70s. Highs in the lower 90s. Again, the forecast for Galesburg and surrounding areas of central and northwest Illinois for the rest of tonight, clear. Lows in the mid-60s. Light and variable winds. At midnight in Galesburg, skies were clear. The temperature was 67 degrees, the dew point was 64, and the relative humidity was 90%. The wind was north at 3 miles an hour. The pressure was 30.23 inches and rising. Elsewhere around the area, it was clear, and temperatures were around 70 degrees. And once again at midnight in Galesburg, under clear skies, the temperature was 67. Looking elsewhere around the Midwest at midnight, Chicago was clear, and 73. Indianapolis was clear, and 73. St. Louis was clear, and 76. Kansas City was clear, and 76. Des Moines was clear, and 75. Milwaukee was clear, and 75. The time is currently 12:28 a.m. Central Daylight Time. 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Now for the official National Weather Service forecast for Galesburg and surrounding areas of central and northwest Illinois. Rest of tonight, clear. Lows in the mid-60s. Light and variable winds. Monday, sunny. Highs around 90. North winds around 5 miles an hour. Monday night, clear. Lows in the upper 60s. Northeast winds around 5 miles an hour until midnight, becoming light and variable. Tuesday, sunny. Highs in the lower 90s. North winds around 5 miles an hour. Heat index values up to 100. Tuesday night, clear. Lows in the lower 70s. Northeast winds around 5 miles an hour until midnight, becoming light and variable. Wednesday and Wednesday night, clear. Highs in the lower 90s. Lows in the lower 70s. Thursday, sunny. Highs in the lower 90s. Heat index values up to 100. Thursday night and Friday, clear. Lows in the lower 70s. Highs in the lower 90s. Friday night through Sunday, mostly clear. Lows in the lower 70s. Highs in the lower 90s. Again, the forecast for Galesburg and surrounding areas of central and northwest Illinois for the rest of tonight, clear. Lows in the mid-60s. Light and variable winds. At midnight in Galesburg, skies were clear. The temperature was 67 degrees, the dew point was 64, and the relative humidity was 90%. The wind was north at 3 miles an hour. The pressure was 30.23 inches and rising. Elsewhere around the area, it was clear, and temperatures were around 70 degrees. And once again at midnight in Galesburg, under clear skies, the temperature was 67. Looking elsewhere around the Midwest at midnight, Chicago was clear, and 73. Indianapolis was clear, and 73. St. Louis

clear in 76. Kansas City was clear in 76. Des Moines was clear in 75. Milwaukee was clear in 75. The time is currently 12:30 a.m. Central Daylight Time. 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Now for the official National Weather Service forecast for Galesburg and surrounding areas of central and northwest Illinois. Rest of tonight, clear. Lows in the mid-60s. Light and variable winds. Monday, sunny. Highs around 90. North winds around 5 miles an hour. Monday night, clear. Lows in the upper 60s. Northeast winds around 5 miles an hour until midnight, becoming light and variable. Tuesday, sunny. Highs in the lower 90s. North winds around 5 miles an hour. Heat index values up to 100. Tuesday night, clear. Lows in the lower 70s. Northeast winds around 5 miles an hour until midnight, becoming light and variable. Wednesday and Wednesday night, clear. Highs in the lower 90s. Lows in the lower 70s. Thursday, sunny. Highs in the lower 90s. Heat index values up to 100. Thursday night and Friday, clear. Lows in the lower 70s. Highs in the lower 90s. Friday night through Sunday, mostly clear. Lows in the lower 70s. Highs in the lower 90s. Again, the forecast for Galesburg and surrounding areas of central and northwest Illinois for the rest of tonight, clear. Lows in the mid-60s. Light and variable winds. At midnight in Galesburg, skies were clear. The temperature was 67 degrees, the dew point was 64, and the relative humidity was 90%. The wind was north at 3 miles an hour. The pressure was 30.23 inches and rising. Elsewhere around the area, it was clear, and temperatures were around 70 degrees. And once again at midnight in Galesburg, under clear skies, the temperature was 67. Looking elsewhere around the Midwest at midnight, Chicago was clear, and 70 to 67. Looking elsewhere around the Midwest at midnight, Chicago was clear, and 73. Indianapolis was clear, and 73. St. Louis was clear, and 76. Kansas City was clear, and 76. Des Moines was clear, and 75. Milwaukee was clear, and 75. The time is currently 12:33 a.m. Central Daylight Time. 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Now for the official National Weather Service forecast for Galesburg and surrounding areas of central and northwest Illinois. Rest of tonight, clear. Lows in the mid-60s. Light and variable winds. Monday, sunny. Highs around 90. North winds around 5 miles an hour. Monday night, clear. Lows in the upper 60s. Northeast winds around 5 miles an hour until midnight, becoming light and variable. Tuesday, sunny. Highs in the lower 90s. North winds around 5 miles an hour. Heat index values up to 100. Tuesday night, clear. Lows in the lower 70s. Northeast winds around 5 miles an hour until midnight, becoming light and variable. Wednesday and Wednesday night, clear. Highs in the lower 90s. Lows in the lower 70s. Thursday, sunny. Highs in the lower 90s. Heat index values up to 100. Thursday night and Friday, clear. Lows in the lower 70s. Highs in the lower 90s. Friday night through Sunday, mostly clear. Lows in the lower 70s. Highs in the lower 90s. Again, the forecast for Galesburg and surrounding areas of central and northwest Illinois for the rest of tonight, clear. Lows in the mid-60s. Light and variable winds. At midnight in Galesburg, skies were clear. The temperature was 67 degrees, the dew point was 64, and the relative humidity was 90%. The wind was north at 3 miles an hour. The pressure was 30.23 inches and rising. Elsewhere around the area, it was clear, and temperatures were around 70 degrees.

again at midnight in Galesburg under clear skies. The temperature was 67. Looking elsewhere around the Midwest at midnight, Chicago was clear and 73. Indianapolis was clear and 73. St. Louis was clear and 76. Kansas City was clear and 76. Des Moines was clear and 75. Milwaukee was clear and 75. The time is currently 12:36 a.m. Central Daylight Time. 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Now for the official National Weather Service forecast for Galesburg and surrounding areas of central and northwest Illinois. West of tonight, clear. Lows in the mid-60s. Light and variable winds. Monday, sunny. Highs around 90. North winds around 5 miles an hour. Monday night, clear. Lows in the upper 60s. Northeast winds around 5 miles an hour until midnight, becoming light and variable. Tuesday, sunny. Highs in the lower 90s. North winds around 5 miles an hour. Heat index values up to 100. Tuesday night, clear. Lows in the lower 70s. Northeast winds around 5 miles an hour until midnight, becoming light and variable. Wednesday and Wednesday night, clear. Highs in the lower 90s. Lows in the lower 70s. Thursday, sunny. Highs in the lower 90s. Heat index values up to 100. Thursday night and Friday, clear. Lows in the lower 70s. Highs in the lower 90s. Friday night through Sunday, mostly clear. Lows in the lower 70s. Highs in the lower 90s. Again, the forecast for Galesburg and surrounding areas of central and northwest Illinois for the rest of tonight, clear. Lows in the mid-60s. Light and variable winds. At midnight in Galesburg, skies were clear. The temperature was 67 degrees, the dew point was 64, and the relative humidity was 90%. The wind was north at 3 miles an hour. The pressure was 30.23 inches and rising. Elsewhere around the area, it was clear, and temperatures were around 70 degrees. And once again at midnight in Galesburg, under clear skies, the temperature was 67. Looking elsewhere around the Midwest at midnight, Chicago was clear, and 73. Indianapolis was clear, and 73. St. Louis was clear, and 76. Kansas City was clear, and 76. Des Moines was clear, and 75. Milwaukee was clear, and 75. The time is currently 12:38 a.m. Central Daylight Time. 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Now for the official National Weather Service forecast for Galesburg and surrounding areas of central and northwest Illinois. West of tonight, clear. Lows in the mid-60s. Light and variable winds. Monday, sunny. Highs around 90. North winds around 5 miles an hour. Monday night, clear. Lows in the upper 60s. Northeast winds around 5 miles an hour until midnight, becoming light and variable. Tuesday, sunny. Highs in the lower 90s. North winds around 5 miles an hour. Heat index values up to 100. Tuesday night, clear. Lows in the lower 70s. Northeast winds around 5 miles an hour until midnight, becoming light and variable. Wednesday and Wednesday night, clear. Highs in the lower 90s. Lows in the lower 70s. Thursday, sunny. Highs in the lower 90s. Heat index values up to 100. Thursday night and Friday, clear. Lows in the lower 70s. Highs in the lower 90s. Friday night through Sunday, mostly clear. Lows in the lower 70s. Highs in the lower 90s. Again, the forecast for Galesburg and surrounding areas of central and northwest Illinois for the rest of tonight, clear. Lows in the mid-60s. Light and variable winds. Now for the official National Weather Service forecast for Galesburg and surrounding areas of central and northwest Illinois. West of tonight, clear. Lows in the mid-60s.

winds. Monday, sunny. Highs around 90. North winds around 5 miles an hour. Monday night, clear. Lows in the upper 60s. Northeast winds around 5 miles an hour until midnight, becoming light and variable. Tuesday, sunny. Highs in the lower 90s. North winds around 5 miles an hour. Heat index values up to 100. Tuesday night, clear. Lows in the lower 70s. Northeast winds around 5 miles an hour until midnight, becoming light and variable. Wednesday and Wednesday night, clear. Highs in the lower 90s. Lows in the lower 70s. Thursday, sunny. Highs in the lower 90s. Heat index values up to 100. Thursday night and Friday, clear. Lows in the lower 70s. Highs in the lower 90s. Friday night through Sunday, mostly clear. Lows in the lower 70s. Highs in the lower 90s. Again, the forecast for Galesburg and surrounding areas of central and northwest Illinois for the rest of tonight, clear. Lows in the mid-60s. Light and variable winds. At midnight in Galesburg, skies were clear. The temperature was 67 degrees, the dew point was 64, and the relative humidity was 90%. The wind was north at 3 miles an hour. The pressure was 30.23 inches and rising. Elsewhere around the area, it was clear, and temperatures were around 70 degrees. And once again at midnight in Galesburg, under clear skies, the temperature was 67. Looking elsewhere around the Midwest at midnight, Chicago was clear, and 73. Indianapolis was clear, and 73. St. Louis was clear, and 76. Kansas City was clear, and 76. Des Moines was clear, and 75. Milwaukee was clear, and 75. The time is currently 12:42 a.m. Central Daylight Time. 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Now for the official National Weather Service forecast for Galesburg and surrounding areas of central and northwest Illinois. West of tonight, clear. Lows in the mid-60s. Light and variable winds. Monday, sunny. Highs around 90. North winds around 5 miles an hour. Monday night, clear. Lows in the upper 60s. Northeast winds around 5 miles an hour until midnight, becoming light and variable. Tuesday, sunny. Highs in the lower 90s. North winds around 5 miles an hour. Heat index values up to 100. Tuesday night, clear. Lows in the lower 70s. Northeast winds around 5 miles an hour until midnight, becoming light and variable. Wednesday and Wednesday night, clear. Highs in the lower 90s. Lows in the lower 70s. Thursday, sunny. Highs in the lower 90s. Heat index values up to 100. Thursday night and Friday, clear. Lows in the lower 70s. Highs in the lower 90s. Friday night through Sunday, mostly clear. Lows in the lower 70s. Highs in the lower 90s. Again, the forecast for Galesburg and surrounding areas of central and northwest Illinois for the rest of tonight, clear. Lows in the mid-60s. Light and variable winds. At midnight in Galesburg, skies were clear. The temperature was 67 degrees, the dew point was 64, and the relative humidity was 90%. The wind was north at 3 miles an hour. The pressure was 30.23 inches and rising. Elsewhere around the area, it was clear, and temperatures were around 70 degrees. And once again at midnight in Galesburg, under clear skies, the temperature was 67. Looking elsewhere around the Midwest at midnight, Chicago was clear, and 73. Indianapolis was clear, and 73. St. Louis was clear, and 76. Kansas City was clear, and 76. Des Moines was clear, and 75. Milwaukee was clear, and 75. The time is currently 12:45 a.m. Central Daylight Time. 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

toward Galesburg and surrounding areas of central and northwest Illinois. Rest of tonight, clear. Lows in the mid-60s. Light and variable winds. Monday, sunny. Highs around 90. North winds around 5 miles an hour. Monday night, clear. Lows in the upper 60s. Northeast winds around 5 miles an hour until midnight, becoming light and variable. Tuesday, sunny. Highs in the lower 90s. North winds around 5 miles an hour. Heat index values up to 100. Tuesday night, clear. Lows in the lower 70s. Northeast winds around 5 miles an hour until midnight, becoming light and variable. Wednesday and Wednesday night, clear. Highs in the lower 90s. Lows in the lower 70s. Thursday, sunny. Highs in the lower 90s. Heat index values up to 100. Thursday night and Friday, clear. Lows in the lower 70s. Highs in the lower 90s. Friday night through Sunday, mostly clear. Lows in the lower 70s. Highs in the lower 90s. Again, the forecast for Galesburg and surrounding areas of central and northwest Illinois for the rest of tonight, clear. Lows in the mid-60s. Light and variable winds. At midnight in Galesburg, skies were clear. The temperature was 67 degrees, the dew point was 64, and the relative humidity was 90%. The wind was north at 3 miles an hour. The pressure was 30.23 inches and rising. Elsewhere around the area, it was clear, and temperatures were around 70 degrees. And once again at midnight in Galesburg, under clear skies, the temperature was 67. Looking elsewhere around the Midwest at midnight, Chicago was clear, and 73. Indianapolis was clear, and 73. St. Louis was clear, and 76. Kansas City was clear, and 76. Des Moines was clear, and 75. Milwaukee was clear, and 75. The time is currently 12:47 a.m. Central Daylight Time. 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Now for the official National Weather Service forecast for Galesburg and surrounding areas of central and northwest Illinois. West of tonight, clear. Lows in the mid-60s. Light and variable winds. Monday, sunny. Highs around 90. North winds around 5 miles an hour. Monday night, clear. Lows in the upper 60s. Northeast winds around 5 miles an hour until midnight, becoming light and variable. Tuesday, sunny. Highs in the lower 90s. North winds around 5 miles an hour. Heat index values up to 100. Tuesday night, clear. Lows in the lower 70s. Northeast winds around 5 miles an hour until midnight, becoming light and variable. Wednesday and Wednesday night, clear. Highs in the lower 90s. Lows in the lower 70s. Thursday, sunny. Highs in the lower 90s. Heat index values up to 100. Thursday night and Friday, clear. Lows in the lower 70s. Highs in the lower 90s. Friday night through Sunday, mostly clear. Lows in the lower 70s. Highs in the lower 90s. Again, the forecast for Galesburg and surrounding areas of central and northwest Illinois for the rest of tonight, clear. Lows in the mid-60s. Light and variable winds. At midnight in Galesburg, skies were clear. The temperature was 67 degrees, the dew point was 64, and the relative humidity was 90%. The wind was north at 3 miles an hour. The pressure was 30.23 inches and rising. Elsewhere around the area, it was clear, and temperatures were around 70 degrees. And once again at midnight in Galesburg, under clear skies, the temperature was 67. Looking elsewhere around the Midwest at midnight, Chicago was clear, and 73. Indianapolis was clear, and 73. St. Louis was clear, and 76. Kansas City was clear, and 76. Des Moines was clear, and 75. Milwaukee was clear, and 75. The time is currently 12:50 a.m. Central Daylight Time.

listening to NOAA Weather Radio, All Hazards, station KZZ 66 in Galesburg. Now for the official National Weather Service forecast for Galesburg and surrounding areas of central and northwest Illinois. West of tonight, clear. Lows in the mid-60s. Light and variable winds. Monday, sunny. Highs around 90. North winds around 5 miles an hour. Monday night, clear. Lows in the upper 60s. Northeast winds around 5 miles an hour until midnight, becoming light and variable. Tuesday, sunny. Highs in the lower 90s. North winds around 5 miles an hour. Heat index values up to 100. Tuesday night, clear. Lows in the lower 70s. Northeast winds around 5 miles an hour until midnight, becoming light and variable. Wednesday and Wednesday night, clear. Highs in the lower 90s. Lows in the lower 70s. Thursday, sunny. Highs in the lower 90s. Heat index values up to 100. Thursday night and Friday, clear. Lows in the lower 70s. Highs in the lower 90s. Friday night through Sunday, mostly clear. Lows in the lower 70s. Highs in the lower 90s. Again, the forecast for Galesburg and surrounding areas of central and northwest Illinois for the rest of tonight, clear. Lows in the mid-60s. Light and variable winds. At midnight in Galesburg, skies were clear. The temperature was 67 degrees, the dew point was 64, and the relative humidity was 90%. The wind was north at 3 miles an hour. The pressure was 30.23 inches and rising. Elsewhere around the area, it was clear, and temperatures were around 70 degrees. And once again at midnight in Galesburg, under clear skies, the temperature was 67. Looking elsewhere around the Midwest at midnight, Chicago was clear, and 73. Indianapolis was clear, and 73. St. Louis was clear, and 76. Kansas City was clear, and 76. Des Moines was clear, and 75. Milwaukee was clear, and 75. The time is currently 12:53 a.m. Central Daylight Time. 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Now for the official National Weather Service forecast for Galesburg and surrounding areas of central and northwest Illinois. West of tonight, clear. Lows in the mid-60s. Light and variable winds. Monday, sunny. Highs around 90. North winds around 5 miles an hour. Monday night, clear. Lows in the upper 60s. Northeast winds around 5 miles an hour until midnight, becoming light and variable. Tuesday, sunny. Highs in the lower 90s. North winds around 5 miles an hour. Heat index values up to 100. Tuesday night, clear. Lows in the lower 70s. Northeast winds around 5 miles an hour until midnight, becoming light and variable. Wednesday and Wednesday night, clear. Highs in the lower 90s. Lows in the lower 70s. Thursday, sunny. Highs in the lower 90s. Heat index values up to 100. Thursday night and Friday, clear. Lows in the lower 70s. Highs in the lower 90s. Friday night through Sunday, mostly clear. Lows in the lower 70s. Highs in the lower 90s. Again, the forecast for Galesburg and surrounding areas of central and northwest Illinois for the rest of tonight, clear. Lows in the mid-60s. Light and variable winds. At midnight in Galesburg, skies were clear. The temperature was 67 degrees, the dew point was 64, and the relative humidity was 90%. The wind was north at 3 miles an hour. The pressure was 30.23 inches and rising. Elsewhere around the area, it was clear, and temperatures were around 70 degrees. And once again at midnight in Galesburg, under clear skies, the temperature was 67. Looking elsewhere around the Midwest at midnight, Chicago was clear, and 73. Indianapolis was clear, and 73. St. Louis was clear, and 76. Kansas City was clear, and 76. Des Moines was clear, and 75.
Milwaukee was clear and 75. The time is currently 12:55 a.m. Central Daylight Time. 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Now for the official National Weather Service forecast for Galesburg and the surrounding areas of central and northwest Illinois. West of tonight, clear. Lows in the mid-60s. Light and variable winds. Monday, sunny. Highs around 90. North winds around 5 miles an hour. Monday night, clear. Lows in the upper 60s. Northeast winds around 5 miles an hour until midnight, becoming light and variable. Tuesday, sunny. Highs in the lower 90s. North winds around 5 miles an hour. Heat index values up to 100. Tuesday night, clear. Lows in the lower 70s. Northeast winds around 5 miles an hour until midnight, becoming light and variable. Wednesday and Wednesday night, clear. Highs in the lower 90s. Lows in the lower 70s. Thursday, sunny. Highs in the lower 90s. Heat index values up to 100. Thursday night and Friday, clear. Lows in the lower 70s. Highs in the lower 90s. Friday night through Sunday, mostly clear. Lows in the lower 70s. Highs in the lower 90s. Again, the forecast for Galesburg and surrounding areas of central and northwest Illinois for the rest of tonight, clear. Lows in the mid-60s. Light and variable winds. At midnight in Galesburg, skies were clear. The temperature was 67 degrees, the dew point was 64, and the relative humidity was 90%. The wind was north at 3 miles an hour. The pressure was 30.23 inches and rising. Elsewhere around the area, it was clear, and temperatures were around 70 degrees. And once again at midnight in Galesburg, under clear skies, the temperature was 67. Looking elsewhere around the Midwest at midnight, Chicago was clear, and 73. Indianapolis was clear, and 73. St. Louis was clear, and 76. Kansas City was clear, and 76. Des Moines was clear, and 75. Milwaukee was clear, and 75. The time is currently 12:58 a.m. Central Daylight Time. 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Now for the official National Weather Service forecast for Galesburg and surrounding areas of central and northwest Illinois. West of tonight, clear. Lows in the mid-60s. Light and variable winds. Monday, sunny. Highs around 90. North winds around 5 miles an hour. Monday night, clear. Lows in the upper 60s. Northeast winds around 5 miles an hour until midnight, becoming light and variable. Tuesday, sunny. Highs in the lower 90s. North winds around 5 miles an hour. Heat index values up to 100. Tuesday night, clear. Lows in the lower 70s. Northeast winds around 5 miles an hour until midnight, becoming light and variable. Wednesday and Wednesday night, clear. Highs in the lower 90s. Lows in the lower 70s. Thursday, sunny. Highs in the lower 90s. Heat index values up to 100. Thursday night and Friday, clear. Lows in the lower 70s. Highs in the lower 90s. Friday night through Sunday, mostly clear. Lows in the lower 70s. Highs in the lower 90s. Again, the forecast for Galesburg and surrounding areas of central and northwest Illinois for the rest of tonight, clear. Lows in the mid-60s. Light and variable winds. Now for the official National Weather Service forecast for Galesburg and surrounding areas of central and northwest Illinois. West of tonight, clear. Lows in the mid-60s. Light and variable winds. Monday, sunny. Highs around 90. North winds around 5 miles an hour. Monday night, clear. Lows in the upper 60s. Northeast winds around 5 miles an hour until midnight, becoming light and variable. Tuesday, sunny. Highs in the lower 90s. North winds around

5 miles an hour. Heat index values up to 100. Tuesday night, clear. Lows in the lower 70s. Northeast winds around 5 miles an hour until midnight, becoming light and variable. Wednesday and Wednesday night, clear. Highs in the lower 90s. Lows in the lower 70s. Thursday, sunny. Highs in the lower 90s. Heat index values up to 100. Thursday night and Friday, clear. Lows in the lower 70s. Highs in the lower 90s. Friday night through Sunday, mostly clear. Lows in the lower 70s. Highs in the lower 90s. Again, the forecast for Galesburg and surrounding areas of central and northwest Illinois for the rest of tonight, clear. Lows in the mid-60s. Light and variable winds. The time is currently 1:01 a.m. Central Daylight Time. 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Now for the official National Weather Service forecast for Galesburg and surrounding areas of central and northwest Illinois. Rest of tonight, clear. Lows in the mid-60s. Light and variable winds. Monday, sunny. Highs around 90. North winds around 5 miles an hour. Monday night, clear. Lows in the upper 60s. Northeast winds around 5 miles an hour until midnight, becoming light and variable. Tuesday, sunny. Highs in the lower 90s. North winds around 5 miles an hour. Heat index values up to 100. Tuesday night, clear. Lows in the lower 70s. Northeast winds around 5 miles an hour until midnight, becoming light and variable. Wednesday and Wednesday night, clear. Highs in the lower 90s. Lows in the lower 70s. Thursday, sunny. Highs in the lower 90s. Heat index values up to 100. Thursday night and Friday, clear. Lows in the lower 70s. Highs in the lower 90s. Friday night through Sunday, mostly clear. Lows in the lower 70s. Highs in the lower 90s. Again, the forecast for Galesburg and surrounding areas of central and northwest Illinois for the rest of tonight, clear. Lows in the mid-60s. Light and variable winds. The time is currently 1:03 a.m. Central Daylight Time. 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Now for the official National Weather Service forecast for Galesburg and surrounding areas of central and northwest Illinois. Rest of tonight, clear. Lows in the mid-60s. Light and variable winds. Monday, sunny. Highs around 90. North winds around 5 miles an hour. Monday night, clear. Lows in the upper 60s. Northeast winds around 5 miles an hour until midnight, becoming light and variable. Tuesday, sunny. Highs in the lower 90s. North winds around 5 miles an hour. Heat index values up to 100. Tuesday night, clear. Lows in the lower 70s. Northeast winds around 5 miles an hour until midnight, becoming light and variable. Wednesday and Wednesday night, clear. Highs in the lower 90s. Lows in the lower 70s. Thursday, sunny. Highs in the lower 90s. Heat index values up to 100. Thursday night and Friday, clear. Lows in the lower 70s. Highs in the lower 90s. Friday night through Sunday, mostly clear. Lows in the lower 70s. Highs in the lower 90s. Again, the forecast for Galesburg and surrounding areas of central and northwest Illinois for the rest of tonight, clear. Lows in the mid-60s. Light and variable winds. The time is currently 1:05 a.m. Central Daylight Time. 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Now for the official National Weather Service forecast for Galesburg and surrounding areas of central and northwest Illinois. Rest of tonight, clear. Lows in the mid-60s. Light and variable winds. Monday, sunny. Highs around 90. North winds around 5 miles an hour. Monday night, clear.

60s. Northeast winds around 5 miles an hour until midnight, becoming light and variable. Tuesday, sunny. Highs in the lower 90s. North winds around 5 miles an hour. Heat index values up to 100. Tuesday night, clear. Lows in the lower 70s. Northeast winds around 5 miles an hour until midnight, becoming light and variable. Wednesday and Wednesday night, clear. Highs in the lower 90s. Lows in the lower 70s. Thursday, sunny. Highs in the lower 90s. Heat index values up to 100. Thursday night and Friday, clear. Lows in the lower 70s. Highs in the lower 90s. Friday night through Sunday, mostly clear. Lows in the lower 70s. Highs in the lower 90s. Again, the forecast for Galesburg and surrounding areas of central and northwest Illinois for the rest of tonight, clear. Lows in the mid-60s. Light and variable winds. At 1 a.m. in Galesburg, skies were clear. The temperature was 66 degrees, the dew point was 66, and the relative humidity was 99%. The wind was calm. The pressure was 30.21 inches and falling. Elsewhere around the area, it was clear, and temperatures were around 70 degrees. And once again at 1 a.m. in Galesburg, under clear skies, the temperature was 66. Looking elsewhere around the Midwest at 1 a.m., Chicago was clear, and 72. Indianapolis was clear, and 71. St. Louis was clear, and 73. Kansas City was clear, and 74. Des Moines was clear, and 74. Milwaukee was partly cloudy, and 74. The time is currently 1:07 a.m. Central Daylight Time. 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Now for the official National Weather Service forecast for Galesburg and surrounding areas of central and northwest Illinois. Rest of tonight, clear. Lows in the mid-60s. Light and variable winds. Monday, sunny. Highs around 90. North winds around 5 miles an hour. Monday night, clear. Lows in the upper 60s. Northeast winds around 5 miles an hour until midnight, becoming light and variable. Tuesday, sunny. Highs in the lower 90s. North winds around 5 miles an hour. Heat index values up to 100. Tuesday night, clear. Lows in the lower 70s. Northeast winds around 5 miles an hour until midnight, becoming light and variable. Wednesday and Wednesday night, clear. Highs in the lower 90s. Lows in the lower 70s. Thursday, sunny. Highs in the lower 90s. Heat index values up to 100. Thursday night and Friday, clear. Lows in the lower 70s. Highs in the lower 90s. Friday night through Sunday, mostly clear. Lows in the lower 70s. Highs in the lower 90s. Again, the forecast for Galesburg and surrounding areas of central and northwest Illinois for the rest of tonight, clear. Lows in the mid-60s. Light and variable winds. At 1 a.m. in Galesburg, skies were clear. The temperature was 66 degrees, the dew point was 66, and the relative humidity was 99%. The wind was calm. The pressure was 30.21 inches and falling. Elsewhere around the area, it was clear, and temperatures were around 70 degrees. And once again at 1 a.m. in Galesburg, under clear skies, the temperature was 66. Looking elsewhere around the Midwest at 1 a.m., Chicago was clear, and 72. Indianapolis was clear, and 71. St. Louis was clear, and 73. Kansas City was clear, and 74. Des Moines was clear, and 74. Milwaukee was partly cloudy, and 74. The time is currently 1:10 a.m. Central Daylight Time. 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Now for the official National Weather Service forecast for Galesburg and surrounding areas of central and northwest Illinois. Rest of tonight, clear. Lows in the mid-60s. Light and variable winds.

highs around 90. North winds around 5 miles an hour. Monday night, clear. Lows in the upper 60s. Northeast winds around 5 miles an hour until midnight, becoming light and variable. Tuesday, sunny. Highs in the lower 90s. North winds around 5 miles an hour. Heat index values up to 100. Tuesday night, clear. Lows in the lower 70s. Northeast winds around 5 miles an hour until midnight, becoming light and variable. Wednesday and Wednesday night, clear. Highs in the lower 90s. Lows in the lower 70s. Thursday, sunny. Highs in the lower 90s. Heat index values up to 100. Thursday night and Friday, clear. Lows in the lower 70s. Highs in the lower 90s. Friday night through Sunday, mostly clear. Lows in the lower 70s. Highs in the lower 90s. Again, the forecast for Galesburg and surrounding areas of central and northwest Illinois for the rest of tonight, clear. Lows in the mid-60s. Light and variable winds. At 1 a.m. in Galesburg, skies were clear. The temperature was 66 degrees, the dew point was 66, and the relative humidity was 99%. The wind was calm. The pressure was 30.21 inches and falling. Elsewhere around the area, it was clear, and temperatures were around 70 degrees. And once again at 1 a.m. in Galesburg, under clear skies, the temperature was 66. Looking elsewhere around the Midwest at 1 a.m., Chicago was clear, and 72. Indianapolis was clear, and 71. St. Louis was clear, and 73. Kansas City was clear, and 74. Des Moines was clear, and 74. Milwaukee was partly cloudy, and 74. The time is currently 1:12 a.m. Central Daylight Time. 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Now for the official National Weather Service forecast for Galesburg and surrounding areas of central and northwest Illinois. Rest of tonight, clear. Lows in the mid-60s. Light and variable winds. Monday, sunny. Highs around 90. North winds around 5 miles an hour. Monday night, clear. Lows in the upper 60s. Northeast winds around 5 miles an hour until midnight, becoming light and variable. Tuesday, sunny. Highs in the lower 90s. North winds around 5 miles an hour. Heat index values up to 100. Tuesday night, clear. Lows in the lower 70s. Northeast winds around 5 miles an hour until midnight, becoming light and variable. Wednesday and Wednesday night, clear. Highs in the lower 90s. Lows in the lower 70s. Thursday, sunny. Highs in the lower 90s. Heat index values up to 100. Thursday night and Friday, clear. Lows in the lower 70s. Highs in the lower 90s. Friday night through Sunday, mostly clear. Lows in the lower 70s. Highs in the lower 90s. Again, the forecast for Galesburg and surrounding areas of central and northwest Illinois for the rest of tonight, clear. Lows in the mid-60s. Light and variable winds. 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KZZ66 serves the following counties: Henry, Knox, Mercer, and Warren. KZZ66 is part of the All Hazards Network of NOAA Weather Radio. At 1 a.m. in Galesburg, skies were clear. The temperature was 66 degrees, the dew point was 66, and the relative humidity was 99%. The wind was calm. The pressure was 30.21 inches and falling. Elsewhere around the area, it was clear, and temperatures were around 70 degrees. And once again at 1 a.m. in Galesburg, under clear skies, the temperature was 66. Looking elsewhere around the Midwest at 1 a.m., Chicago was clear, and 72. Indianapolis was clear, and 71. St. Louis was clear, and 73.
Kansas City was clear, N74. Des Moines was clear, N74. Milwaukee was partly cloudy, N74. The time is currently 1:15 a.m. Central Daylight Time. 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Now for the official National Weather Service forecast for Galesburg and surrounding areas of central and northwest Illinois. West of tonight, clear. Lows in the mid-60s. Light and variable winds. Monday, sunny. Highs around 90. North winds around 5 miles an hour. Monday night, clear. Lows in the upper 60s. Northeast winds around 5 miles an hour until midnight, becoming light and variable. Tuesday, sunny. Highs in the lower 90s. North winds around 5 miles an hour. Heat index values up to 100. Tuesday night, clear. Lows in the lower 70s. Northeast winds around 5 miles an hour until midnight, becoming light and variable. Wednesday and Wednesday night, clear. Highs in the lower 90s. Lows in the lower 70s. Thursday, sunny. Highs in the lower 90s. Heat index values up to 100. Thursday night and Friday, clear. Lows in the lower 70s. Highs in the lower 90s. Friday night through Sunday, mostly clear. Lows in the lower 70s. Highs in the lower 90s. Again, the forecast for Galesburg and surrounding areas of central and northwest Illinois for the rest of tonight, clear. Lows in the mid-60s. Light and variable winds. At 1 a.m. in Galesburg, skies were clear. The temperature was 66 degrees, the dew point was 66, and the relative humidity was 99%. The wind was calm. The pressure was 30.21 inches and falling. Elsewhere around the area, it was clear, and temperatures were around 70 degrees. And once again at 1 a.m. in Galesburg, under clear skies, the temperature was 66. Looking elsewhere around the Midwest at 1 a.m., Chicago was clear, and 72. Indianapolis was clear, and 71. St. Louis was clear, and 73. Kansas City was clear, and 74. Des Moines was clear, and 74. Milwaukee was partly cloudy, and 74. The time is currently 1:18 a.m. Central Daylight Time. 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Now for the official National Weather Service forecast for Galesburg and surrounding areas of central and northwest Illinois. West of tonight, clear. Lows in the mid-60s. Light and variable winds. Monday, sunny. Highs around 90. North winds around 5 miles an hour. Monday night, clear. Lows in the upper 60s. Northeast winds around 5 miles an hour until midnight, becoming light and variable. Tuesday, sunny. Highs in the lower 90s. North winds around 5 miles an hour. Heat index values up to 100. Tuesday night, clear. Lows in the lower 70s. Northeast winds around 5 miles an hour until midnight, becoming light and variable. Wednesday and Wednesday night, clear. Highs in the lower 90s. Lows in the lower 70s. Thursday, sunny. Highs in the lower 90s. Heat index values up to 100. Thursday night and Friday, clear. Lows in the lower 70s. Highs in the lower 90s. Friday night through Sunday, mostly clear. Lows in the lower 70s. Highs in the lower 90s. Again, the forecast for Galesburg and surrounding areas of central and northwest Illinois for the rest of tonight, clear. Lows in the mid-60s. Light and variable winds. At 1 a.m. in Galesburg, skies were clear. The temperature was 66 degrees, the dew point was 66, and the relative humidity was 99%. The wind was calm. The pressure was 30.21 inches and falling. Elsewhere around the area, it was clear, and temperatures were around 70 degrees. And once again at 1 a.m. in Galesburg, under clear skies, the temperature was 66. Looking elsewhere around the Midwest at 1 a.m.

Chicago was clear, and 72. Indianapolis was clear, and 71. St. Louis was clear, and 73. Kansas City was clear, and 74. Des Moines was clear, and 74. Milwaukee was partly cloudy, and 74. The time is currently 1:20 a.m. Central Daylight Time. 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Now for the official National Weather Service forecast for Galesburg and surrounding areas of central and northwest Illinois. West of tonight, clear. Lows in the mid-60s. Light and variable winds. Monday, sunny. Highs around 90. North winds around 5 miles an hour. Monday night, clear. Lows in the upper 60s. Northeast winds around 5 miles an hour until midnight, becoming light and variable. Tuesday, sunny. Highs in the lower 90s. North winds around 5 miles an hour. Heat index values up to 100. Tuesday night, clear. Lows in the lower 70s. Northeast winds around 5 miles an hour until midnight, becoming light and variable. Wednesday and Wednesday night, clear. Highs in the lower 90s. Lows in the lower 70s. Thursday, sunny. Highs in the lower 90s. Heat index values up to 100. Thursday night and Friday, clear. Lows in the lower 70s. Highs in the lower 90s. Friday night through Sunday, mostly clear. Lows in the lower 70s. Highs in the lower 90s. Again, the forecast for Galesburg and surrounding areas of central and northwest Illinois for the rest of tonight, clear. Lows in the mid-60s. Light and variable winds. At 1 a.m. in Galesburg, skies were clear. The temperature was 66 degrees, the dew point was 66, and the relative humidity was 99%. The wind was calm. The pressure was 30.21 inches and falling. Elsewhere around the area, it was clear, and temperatures were around 70 degrees. And once again at 1 a.m. in Galesburg, under clear skies, the temperature was 66. Looking elsewhere around the Midwest at 1 a.m., Chicago was clear, and 72. Indianapolis was clear, and 71. St. Louis was clear, and 73. Kansas City was clear, and 74. Des Moines was clear, and 74. Milwaukee was partly cloudy, and 74. The time is currently 1:23 a.m. Central Daylight Time. 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Now for the official National Weather Service forecast for Galesburg and surrounding areas of central and northwest Illinois. West of tonight, clear. Lows in the mid-60s. Light and variable winds. Monday, sunny. Highs around 90. North winds around 5 miles an hour. Monday night, clear. Lows in the upper 60s. Northeast winds around 5 miles an hour until midnight, becoming light and variable. Tuesday, sunny. Highs in the lower 90s. North winds around 5 miles an hour. Heat index values up to 100. Tuesday night, clear. Lows in the lower 70s. Northeast winds around 5 miles an hour until midnight, becoming light and variable. Wednesday and Wednesday night, clear. Highs in the lower 90s. Lows in the lower 70s. Thursday, sunny. Highs in the lower 90s. Heat index values up to 100. Thursday night and Friday, clear. Lows in the lower 70s. Highs in the lower 90s. Friday night through Sunday, mostly clear. Lows in the lower 70s. Highs in the lower 90s. Again, the forecast for Galesburg and surrounding areas of central and northwest Illinois for the rest of tonight, clear. Lows in the mid-60s. Light and variable winds. At 1 a.m. in Galesburg, skies were clear. The temperature was 66 degrees, the dew point was 66, and the relative humidity was 99%. The wind was calm. The pressure was 30.21 inches and falling. Elsewhere around the area, it was clear, and temperatures were around 70 degrees.

for the official National Weather Service forecast for Galesburg and surrounding areas of central and northwest Illinois. Rest of tonight, clear. Lows in the mid-60s. Light and variable winds. Monday, sunny. Highs around 90. North winds around 5 miles an hour. Monday night, clear. Lows in the upper 60s. Northeast winds around 5 miles an hour until midnight, becoming light and variable. Tuesday, sunny. Highs in the lower 90s. North winds around 5 miles an hour. Heat index values up to 100. Tuesday night, clear. Lows in the lower 70s. Northeast winds around 5 miles an hour until midnight, becoming light and variable. Wednesday and Wednesday night, clear. Highs in the lower 90s. Lows in the lower 70s. Thursday, sunny. Highs in the lower 90s. Heat index values up to 100. Thursday night and Friday, clear. Lows in the lower 70s. Highs in the lower 90s. Friday night through Sunday, mostly clear. Lows in the lower 70s. Highs in the lower 90s. Again, the forecast for Galesburg and surrounding areas of central and northwest Illinois for the rest of tonight, clear. Lows in the mid-60s. Light and variable winds. At 1 a.m. in Galesburg, skies were clear. The temperature was 66 degrees, the dew point was 66, and the relative humidity was 99%. The wind was calm. The pressure was 30.21 inches and falling. Elsewhere around the area, it was clear, and temperatures were around 70 degrees. And once again at 1 a.m. in Galesburg, under clear skies, the temperature was 66. Looking elsewhere around the Midwest at 1 a.m., Chicago was clear, and 72. Indianapolis was clear, and 71. St. Louis was clear, and 73. Kansas City was clear, and 74. Des Moines was clear, and 74. Milwaukee was partly cloudy, and 74. The time is currently 1:28 a.m. Central Daylight Time. 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Now for the official National Weather Service forecast for Galesburg and surrounding areas of central and northwest Illinois. Rest of tonight, clear. Lows in the mid-60s. Light and variable winds. Monday, sunny. Highs around 90. North winds around 5 miles an hour. Monday night, clear. Lows in the upper 60s. Northeast winds around 5 miles an hour until midnight, becoming light and variable. Tuesday, sunny. Highs in the lower 90s. North winds around 5 miles an hour. Heat index values up to 100. Tuesday night, clear. Lows in the lower 70s. Northeast winds around 5 miles an hour until midnight, becoming light and variable. Wednesday and Wednesday night, clear. Highs in the lower 90s. Lows in the lower 70s. Thursday, sunny. Highs in the lower 90s. Heat index values up to 100. Thursday night and Friday, clear. Lows in the lower 70s. Highs in the lower 90s. Friday night through Sunday, mostly clear. Lows in the lower 70s. Highs in the lower 90s. Again, the forecast for Galesburg and surrounding areas of central and northwest Illinois for the rest of tonight, clear. Lows in the mid-60s. Light and variable winds. Now for the official National Weather Service forecast for Galesburg and surrounding areas of central and northwest Illinois. Rest of tonight, clear. Lows in the mid-60s. Light and variable winds. Monday, sunny. Highs around 90. North winds around 5 miles an hour. Monday night, clear. Lows in the upper 60s. Northeast winds around 5 miles an hour until midnight, becoming light and variable. Tuesday, sunny. Highs in the lower 90s. North winds around 5 miles an hour. Heat index values up to 100. Tuesday night, clear. Lows in the lower 70s. Northeast winds around 5 miles an hour until midnight, becoming light and variable. Wednesday and Wednesday.

night, clear. Highs in the lower 90s. Lows in the lower 70s. Thursday, sunny. Highs in the lower 90s. Heat index values up to 100. Thursday night and Friday, clear. Lows in the lower 70s. Highs in the lower 90s. Friday night through Sunday, mostly clear. Lows in the lower 70s. Highs in the lower 90s. Again, the forecast for Galesburg and surrounding areas of central and northwest Illinois for the rest of tonight, clear. Lows in the mid-60s. Light and variable winds. At 1 a.m. in Galesburg, skies were clear. The temperature was 66 degrees, the dew point was 66, and the relative humidity was 99%. The wind was calm. The pressure was 30.21 inches and falling. Elsewhere around the area, it was clear, and temperatures were around 70 degrees. And once again at 1 a.m. in Galesburg, under clear skies, the temperature was 66. Looking elsewhere around the Midwest at 1 a.m., Chicago was clear, and 72. Indianapolis was clear, and 71. St. Louis was clear, and 73. Kansas City was clear, and 74. Des Moines was clear, and 74. Milwaukee was partly cloudy, and 74. The time is currently 1:32 a.m. Central Daylight Time. 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Now for the official National Weather Service forecast for Galesburg and surrounding areas of central and northwest Illinois. Rest of tonight, clear. Lows in the mid-60s. Light and variable winds. Rest for Galesburg and surrounding areas of central and northwest Illinois. Rest of tonight, clear. Lows in the mid-60s. Light and variable winds. Monday, sunny. Highs around 90. North winds around 5 miles an hour. Monday night, clear. Lows in the upper 60s. Northeast winds around 5 miles an hour until midnight, becoming light and variable. Tuesday, sunny. Highs in the lower 90s. North winds around 5 miles an hour. Heat index values up to 100. Tuesday night, clear. Lows in the lower 70s. Northeast winds around 5 miles an hour until midnight, becoming light and variable. Wednesday and Wednesday night, clear. Highs in the lower 90s. Lows in the lower 70s. Thursday, sunny. Highs in the lower 90s. Heat index values up to 100. Thursday night and Friday, clear. Lows in the lower 70s. Highs in the lower 90s. Friday night through Sunday, mostly clear. Lows in the lower 70s. Highs in the lower 90s. Again, the forecast for Galesburg and surrounding areas of central and northwest Illinois for the rest of tonight, clear. Lows in the mid-60s. Light and variable winds. At 1 a.m. in Galesburg, skies were clear. The temperature was 66 degrees, the dew point was 66, and the relative humidity was 99%. The wind was calm. The pressure was 30.21 inches and falling. Elsewhere around the area, it was clear, and temperatures were around 70 degrees. And once again at 1 a.m. in Galesburg, under clear skies, the temperature was 66. Looking elsewhere around the Midwest at 1 a.m., Chicago was clear, and 72. Indianapolis was clear, and 71. St. Louis was clear, and 73. Kansas City was clear, and 74. Des Moines was clear, and 74. Milwaukee was partly cloudy, and 74. The time is currently 1:35 a.m. Central Daylight Time. 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Now for the official National Weather Service forecast for Galesburg and surrounding areas of central and northwest Illinois. Rest of tonight, clear. Lows in the mid-60s. Light and variable winds. Monday, sunny. Highs around 90. North winds around 5 miles an hour. Monday night, clear. Lows in the upper 60s. Northeast winds around 5 miles an hour until midnight, becoming light and variable.

Tuesday, sunny. Highs in the lower 90s. North winds around 5 miles an hour. Heat index values up to 100. Tuesday night, clear. Lows in the lower 70s. Northeast winds around 5 miles an hour until midnight, becoming light and variable. Wednesday and Wednesday night, clear. Highs in the lower 90s. Lows in the lower 70s. Thursday, sunny. Highs in the lower 90s. Heat index values up to 100. Thursday night and Friday, clear. Lows in the lower 70s. Highs in the lower 90s. Friday night through Sunday, mostly clear. Lows in the lower 70s. Highs in the lower 90s. Again, the forecast for Galesburg and surrounding areas of central and northwest Illinois for the rest of tonight, clear. Lows in the mid-60s. Light and variable winds. At 1 a.m. in Galesburg, skies were clear. The temperature was 66 degrees, the dew point was 66, and the relative humidity was 99%. The wind was calm. The pressure was 30.21 inches and falling. Elsewhere around the area, it was clear, and temperatures were around 70 degrees. And once again at 1 a.m. in Galesburg, under clear skies, the temperature was 66. Looking elsewhere around the Midwest at 1 a.m., Chicago was clear, and 72. Indianapolis was clear, and 71. St. Louis was clear, and 73. Kansas City was clear, and 74. Des Moines was clear, and 74. Milwaukee was partly cloudy, and 74. The time is currently 1:38 a.m. Central Daylight Time. 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Now for the official National Weather Service forecast for Galesburg and surrounding areas of central and northwest Illinois. Rest of tonight, clear. Lows in the mid-60s. Light and variable winds. Monday, sunny. Highs around 90. North winds around 5 miles an hour. Monday night, clear. Lows in the upper 60s. Northeast winds around 5 miles an hour until midnight, becoming light and variable. Tuesday, sunny. Highs in the lower 90s. North winds around 5 miles an hour. Heat index values up to 100. Tuesday night, clear. Lows in the lower 70s. Northeast winds around 5 miles an hour until midnight, becoming light and variable. Wednesday and Wednesday night, clear. Highs in the lower 90s. Lows in the lower 70s. Thursday, sunny. Highs in the lower 90s. Heat index values up to 100. Thursday night and Friday, clear. Lows in the lower 70s. Highs in the lower 90s. Friday night through Sunday, mostly clear. Lows in the lower 70s. Highs in the lower 90s. Again, the forecast for Galesburg and surrounding areas of central and northwest Illinois for the rest of tonight, clear. Lows in the mid-60s. Light and variable winds. At 1 a.m. in Galesburg, skies were clear. The temperature was 66 degrees, the dew point was 66, and the relative humidity was 99%. The wind was calm. The pressure was 30.21 inches and falling. Elsewhere around the area, it was clear, and temperatures were around 70 degrees. And once again at 1 a.m. in Galesburg, under clear skies, the temperature was 66. Looking elsewhere around the Midwest at 1 a.m., Chicago was clear, and 72. Indianapolis was clear, and 71. St. Louis was clear, and 73. Kansas City was clear, and 74. Des Moines was clear, and 74. Milwaukee was partly cloudy, and 74. The time is currently 1:40 a.m. Central Daylight Time. 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Now for the official National Weather Service forecast for Galesburg and surrounding areas of central and northwest Illinois. Rest of tonight, clear. Lows in the mid-60s. Light and variable winds. Monday, sunny. Highs around 90. North winds around 5 miles an hour. Monday.

clear. Lows in the upper 60s. Northeast winds around 5 miles an hour until midnight, becoming light and variable. Tuesday, sunny. Highs in the lower 90s. North winds around 5 miles an hour. Heat index values up to 100. Tuesday night, clear. Lows in the lower 70s. Northeast winds around 5 miles an hour until midnight, becoming light and variable. Wednesday and Wednesday night, clear. Highs in the lower 90s. Lows in the lower 70s. Thursday, sunny. Highs in the lower 90s. Heat index values up to 100. Thursday night and Friday, clear. Lows in the lower 70s. Highs in the lower 90s. Friday night through Sunday, mostly clear. Lows in the lower 70s. Highs in the lower 90s. Again, the forecast for Galesburg and surrounding areas of central and northwest Illinois for the rest of tonight, clear. Lows in the mid-60s. Light and variable winds. At 1 a.m. in Galesburg, skies were clear. The temperature was 66 degrees, the dew point was 66, and the relative humidity was 99%. The wind was calm. The pressure was 30.21 inches and falling. Elsewhere around the area, it was clear, and temperatures were around 70 degrees. And once again at 1 a.m. in Galesburg, under clear skies, the temperature was 66. Looking elsewhere around the Midwest at 1 a.m., Chicago was clear, and 72. Indianapolis was clear, and 71. St. Louis was clear, and 73. Kansas City was clear, and 74. Des Moines was clear, and 74. Milwaukee was partly cloudy, and 74. The time is currently 1:43 a.m. Central Daylight Time. 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Now for the official National Weather Service forecast for Galesburg and surrounding areas of central and northwest Illinois. Rest of tonight, clear. Lows in the mid-60s. Light and variable winds. Monday, sunny. Highs around 90. North winds around 5 miles an hour. Monday night, clear. Lows in the upper 60s. Northeast winds around 5 miles an hour until midnight, becoming light and variable. Tuesday, sunny. Highs in the lower 90s. North winds around 5 miles an hour. Heat index values up to 100. Tuesday night, clear. Lows in the lower 70s. Northeast winds around 5 miles an hour until midnight, becoming light and variable. Wednesday and Wednesday night, clear. Highs in the lower 90s. Lows in the lower 70s. Thursday, sunny. Highs in the lower 90s. Heat index values up to 100. Thursday night and Friday, clear. Lows in the lower 70s. Highs in the lower 90s. Friday night through Sunday, mostly clear. Lows in the lower 70s. Highs in the lower 90s. Again, the forecast for Galesburg and surrounding areas of central and northwest Illinois for the rest of tonight, clear. Lows in the mid-60s. Light and variable winds. At 1 a.m. in Galesburg, skies were clear. The temperature was 66 degrees, the dew point was 66, and the relative humidity was 99%. The wind was calm. The pressure was 30.21 inches and falling. Elsewhere around the area, it was clear, and temperatures were around 70 degrees. And once again at 1 a.m. in Galesburg, under clear skies, the temperature was 66. Looking elsewhere around the Midwest at 1 a.m., Chicago was clear, and 72. Indianapolis was clear, and 71. St. Louis was clear, and 73. Kansas City was clear, and 74. Des Moines was clear, and 74. Milwaukee was partly cloudy, and 74. The time is currently 1:45 a.m. Central Daylight Time. 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Now for the official National Weather Service forecast for Galesburg and surrounding areas of central and northwest Illinois. Rest of tonight, clear. Lows in the mid-60s.

light and variable winds. Monday, sunny. Highs around 90. North winds around 5 miles an hour. Monday night, clear. Lows in the upper 60s. Northeast winds around 5 miles an hour until midnight, becoming light and variable. Tuesday, sunny. Highs in the lower 90s. North winds around 5 miles an hour. Heat index values up to 100. Tuesday night, clear. Lows in the lower 70s. Northeast winds around 5 miles an hour until midnight, becoming light and variable. Wednesday and Wednesday night, clear. Highs in the lower 90s. Lows in the lower 70s. Thursday, sunny. Highs in the lower 90s. Heat index values up to 100. Thursday night and Friday, clear. Lows in the lower 70s. Highs in the lower 90s. Friday night through Sunday, mostly clear. Lows in the lower 70s. Highs in the lower 90s. Again, the forecast for Galesburg and surrounding areas of central and northwest Illinois for the rest of tonight, clear. Lows in the mid-60s. Light and variable winds. At 1 a.m. in Galesburg, skies were clear. The temperature was 66 degrees, the dew point was 66, and the relative humidity was 99%. The wind was calm. The pressure was 30.21 inches and falling. Elsewhere around the area, it was clear, and temperatures were around 70 degrees. And once again at 1 a.m. in Galesburg, under clear skies, the temperature was 66. Looking elsewhere around the Midwest at 1 a.m., Chicago was clear, and 72. Indianapolis was clear, and 71. St. Louis was clear, and 73. Kansas City was clear, and 74. Des Moines was clear, and 74. Milwaukee was partly cloudy, and 74. The time is currently 1:48 a.m. Central Daylight Time. 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Now for the official National Weather Service forecast for Galesburg and surrounding areas of central and northwest Illinois. Rest of tonight, clear. Lows in the mid-60s. Light and variable winds. Monday, sunny. Highs around 90. North winds around 5 miles an hour. Monday night, clear. Lows in the upper 60s. Northeast winds around 5 miles an hour until midnight, becoming light and variable. Tuesday, sunny. Highs in the lower 90s. North winds around 5 miles an hour. Heat index values up to 100. Tuesday night, clear. Lows in the lower 70s. Northeast winds around 5 miles an hour until midnight, becoming light and variable. Wednesday and Wednesday night, clear. Highs in the lower 90s. Lows in the lower 70s. Thursday, sunny. Highs in the lower 90s. Heat index values up to 100. Thursday night and Friday, clear. Lows in the lower 70s. Highs in the lower 90s. Friday night through Sunday, mostly clear. Lows in the lower 70s. Highs in the lower 90s. Again, the forecast for Galesburg and surrounding areas of central and northwest Illinois for the rest of tonight, clear. Lows in the mid-60s. Light and variable winds. At 1 a.m. in Galesburg, skies were clear. The temperature was 66 degrees, the dew point was 66, and the relative humidity was 99%. The wind was calm. The pressure was 30.21 inches and falling. Elsewhere around the area, it was clear, and temperatures were around 70 degrees. And once again at 1 a.m. in Galesburg, under clear skies, the temperature was 66. Looking elsewhere around the Midwest at 1 a.m., Chicago was clear, and 72. Indianapolis was clear, and 71. St. Louis was clear, and 73. Kansas City was clear, and 74. Des Moines was clear, and 74. Milwaukee was partly cloudy, and 74. The time is currently 1:50 a.m. Central Daylight Time. 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

winds around 5 miles an hour. Heat index values up to 100. Tuesday night, clear. Lows in the lower 70s. Northeast winds around 5 miles an hour until midnight, becoming light and variable. Wednesday and Wednesday night, clear. Highs in the lower 90s. Lows in the lower 70s. Thursday, sunny. Highs in the lower 90s. Heat index values up to 100. Thursday night and Friday, clear. Lows in the lower 70s. Highs in the lower 90s. Friday night through Sunday, mostly clear. Lows in the lower 70s. Highs in the lower 90s. Again, the forecast for Galesburg and surrounding areas of central and northwest Illinois for the rest of tonight, clear. Lows in the mid-60s. Light and variable winds. The time is currently 2:02 a.m. Central Daylight Time. 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Now for the official National Weather Service forecast for Galesburg and surrounding areas of central and northwest Illinois. West of tonight, clear. Lows in the mid-60s. Light and variable winds. Monday, sunny. Highs around 90. North winds around 5 miles an hour. Monday night, clear. Lows in the upper 60s. Northeast winds around 5 miles an hour until midnight, becoming light and variable. Tuesday, sunny. Highs in the lower 90s. North winds around 5 miles an hour. Heat index values up to 100. Tuesday night, clear. Lows in the lower 70s. Northeast winds around 5 miles an hour until midnight, becoming light and variable. Wednesday and Wednesday night, clear. Highs in the lower 90s. Lows in the lower 70s. Thursday, sunny. Highs in the lower 90s. Heat index values up to 100. Thursday night and Friday, clear. Lows in the lower 70s. Highs in the lower 90s. Friday night through Sunday, mostly clear. Lows in the lower 70s. Highs in the lower 90s. Again, the forecast for Galesburg and surrounding areas of central and northwest Illinois for the rest of tonight, clear. Lows in the mid-60s. Light and variable winds. The time is currently 2:03 a.m. Central Daylight Time. 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Now for the official National Weather Service forecast for Galesburg and surrounding areas of central and northwest Illinois. West of tonight, clear. Lows in the mid-60s. Light and variable winds. Monday, sunny. Highs around 90. North winds around 5 miles an hour. Monday night, clear. Lows in the upper 60s. Northeast winds around 5 miles an hour until midnight, becoming light and variable. Tuesday, sunny. Highs in the lower 90s. North winds around 5 miles an hour. Heat index values up to 100. Tuesday night, clear. Lows in the lower 70s. Northeast winds around 5 miles an hour until midnight, becoming light and variable. Wednesday and Wednesday night, clear. Highs in the lower 90s. Lows in the lower 70s. Thursday, sunny. Highs in the lower 90s. Heat index values up to 100. Thursday night and Friday, clear. Lows in the lower 70s. Highs in the lower 90s. Friday night through Sunday, mostly clear. Lows in the lower 70s. Highs in the lower 90s. Again, the forecast for Galesburg and surrounding areas of central and northwest Illinois for the rest of tonight, clear. Lows in the mid-60s. Light and variable winds. The time is currently 2:05 a.m. Central Daylight Time. 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Now for the official National Weather Service forecast for Galesburg and surrounding areas of central and northwest Illinois. West of tonight, clear. Lows in the mid-60s. Light and variable winds. Monday, sunny. Highs around 90. North winds around 5 miles an hour. Monday night, clear.

lows in the upper 60s. Northeast winds around 5 miles an hour until midnight, becoming light and variable. Tuesday, sunny. Highs in the lower 90s. North winds around 5 miles an hour. Heat index values up to 100. Tuesday night, clear. Lows in the lower 70s. Northeast winds around 5 miles an hour until midnight, becoming light and variable. Wednesday and Wednesday night, clear. Highs in the lower 90s. Lows in the lower 70s. Thursday, sunny. Highs in the lower 90s. Heat index values up to 100. Thursday night and Friday, clear. Lows in the lower 70s. Highs in the lower 90s. Friday night through Sunday, mostly clear. Lows in the lower 70s. Highs in the lower 90s. Again, the forecast for Galesburg and surrounding areas of central and northwest Illinois for the rest of tonight, clear. Lows in the mid-60s. Light and variable winds. At 2 a.m. in Galesburg, skies were clear. The temperature was 65 degrees, the dew point was 64, and the relative humidity was 95%. The wind was calm. The pressure was 30.21 inches and steady. Elsewhere around the area, it was clear, and temperatures were in the mid to upper 60s. And once again at 2 a.m. in Galesburg, under clear skies, the temperature was 65. Looking elsewhere around the Midwest at 2 a.m., Chicago was clear, and 72. Indianapolis was clear, and 70. St. Louis was clear, and 72. Kansas City was clear, and 73. Des Moines was clear, and 74. Milwaukee was clear, and 74. The time is currently 2:08 a.m. Central Daylight Time. 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Now for the official National Weather Service forecast for Galesburg and surrounding areas of central and northwest Illinois. West of tonight, clear. Lows in the mid-60s. Light and variable winds. Monday, sunny. Highs around 90. North winds around 5 miles an hour. Monday night, clear. Lows in the upper 60s. Northeast winds around 5 miles an hour until midnight, becoming light and variable. Tuesday, sunny. Highs in the lower 90s. North winds around 5 miles an hour. Heat index values up to 100. Tuesday night, clear. Lows in the lower 70s. Northeast winds around 5 miles an hour until midnight, becoming light and variable. Wednesday and Wednesday night, clear. Highs in the lower 90s. Lows in the lower 70s. Thursday, sunny. Highs in the lower 90s. Heat index values up to 100. Thursday night and Friday, clear. Lows in the lower 70s. Highs in the lower 90s. Friday night through Sunday, mostly clear. Lows in the lower 70s. Highs in the lower 90s. Again, the forecast for Galesburg and surrounding areas of central and northwest Illinois for the rest of tonight, clear. Lows in the mid-60s. Light and variable winds. At 2 a.m. in Galesburg, skies were clear. The temperature was 65 degrees, the dew point was 64, and the relative humidity was 95%. The wind was calm. The pressure was 30.21 inches and steady. Elsewhere around the area, it was clear, and temperatures were in the mid to upper 60s. And once again at 2 a.m. in Galesburg, under clear skies, the temperature was 65. Looking elsewhere around the Midwest at 2 a.m., Chicago was clear, and 72. Indianapolis was clear, and 70. St. Louis was clear, and 72. Kansas City was clear, and 73. Des Moines was clear, and 74. Milwaukee was clear, and 74. The time is currently 2:10 a.m. Central Daylight Time. 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Now for the official National Weather Service forecast for Galesburg and surrounding areas of central and northwest Illinois. West of tonight, clear. Lows in the mid-60s. Light and variable winds. Monday.

highs around 90. North winds around 5 miles an hour. Monday night, clear. Lows in the upper 60s. Northeast winds around 5 miles an hour until midnight, becoming light and variable. Tuesday, sunny. Highs in the lower 90s. North winds around 5 miles an hour. Heat index values up to 100. Tuesday night, clear. Lows in the lower 70s. Northeast winds around 5 miles an hour until midnight, becoming light and variable. Wednesday and Wednesday night, clear. Highs in the lower 90s. Lows in the lower 70s. Thursday, sunny. Highs in the lower 90s. Heat index values up to 100. Thursday night and Friday, clear. Lows in the lower 70s. Highs in the lower 90s. Friday night through Sunday, mostly clear. Lows in the lower 70s. Highs in the lower 90s. Again, the forecast for Galesburg and surrounding areas of central and northwest Illinois for the rest of tonight, clear. Lows in the mid-60s. Light and variable winds. At 2 a.m. in Galesburg, skies were clear. The temperature was 65 degrees, the dew point was 64, and the relative humidity was 95%. The wind was calm. The pressure was 30.21 inches and steady. Elsewhere around the area, it was clear, and temperatures were in the mid to upper 60s. And once again at 2 a.m. in Galesburg, under clear skies, the temperature was 65. Looking elsewhere around the Midwest at 2 a.m., Chicago was clear, and 72. Indianapolis was clear, and 70. St. Louis was clear, and 72. Kansas City was clear, and 73. Des Moines was clear, and 74. Milwaukee was clear, and 74. The time is currently 2:13 a.m. Central Daylight Time. 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Now for the official National Weather Service forecast for Galesburg and surrounding areas of central and northwest Illinois. West of tonight, clear. Lows in the mid-60s. Light and variable winds. Monday, sunny. Highs around 90. North winds around 5 miles an hour. Monday night, clear. Lows in the upper 60s. Northeast winds around 5 miles an hour until midnight, becoming light and variable. Tuesday, sunny. Highs in the lower 90s. North winds around 5 miles an hour. Heat index values up to 100. Tuesday night, clear. Lows in the lower 70s. Northeast winds around 5 miles an hour until midnight, becoming light and variable. Wednesday and Wednesday night, clear. Highs in the lower 90s. Lows in the lower 70s. Thursday, sunny. Highs in the lower 90s. Heat index values up to 100. Thursday night and Friday, clear. Lows in the lower 70s. Highs in the lower 90s. Friday night through Sunday, mostly clear. Lows in the lower 70s. Highs in the lower 90s. Again, the forecast for Galesburg and surrounding areas of central and northwest Illinois for the rest of tonight, clear. Lows in the mid-60s. Light and variable winds. 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At 2 a.m. in Galesburg, skies were clear. The temperature was 65 degrees, the dew point was 64, and the relative humidity was 95%. The wind was calm. The pressure was 30.21 inches and steady. Elsewhere around the area, it was clear, and temperatures were in the mid to upper 60s. And once again at 2 a.m. in Galesburg, under clear skies, the temperature was 65. Looking elsewhere around the Midwest at 2 a.m., Chicago was clear, and 72. Indianapolis was clear, and 70. St. Louis was clear, and 72. Kansas City was clear,
in 73. Des Moines was clear in 74. Milwaukee was clear in 74. The time is currently 2:16 a.m. Central Daylight Time. 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Now for the official National Weather Service forecast for Galesburg and surrounding areas of central and northwest Illinois. West of tonight, clear. Lows in the mid-60s. Light and variable winds. Monday, sunny. Highs around 90. North winds around 5 miles an hour. Monday night, clear. Lows in the upper 60s. Northeast winds around 5 miles an hour until midnight, becoming light and variable. Tuesday, sunny. Highs in the lower 90s. North winds around 5 miles an hour. Heat index values up to 100. Tuesday night, clear. Lows in the lower 70s. Northeast winds around 5 miles an hour until midnight, becoming light and variable. Wednesday and Wednesday night, clear. Highs in the lower 90s. Lows in the lower 70s. Thursday, sunny. Highs in the lower 90s. Heat index values up to 100. Thursday night and Friday, clear. Lows in the lower 70s. Highs in the lower 90s. Friday night through Sunday, mostly clear. Lows in the lower 70s. Highs in the lower 90s. Again, the forecast for Galesburg and surrounding areas of central and northwest Illinois for the rest of tonight, clear. Lows in the mid-60s. Light and variable winds. At 2 a.m. in Galesburg, skies were clear. The temperature was 65 degrees, the dew point was 64, and the relative humidity was 95%. The wind was calm. The pressure was 30.21 inches and steady. Elsewhere around the area, it was clear, and temperatures were in the mid to upper 60s. And once again at 2 a.m. in Galesburg, under clear skies, the temperature was 65. Looking elsewhere around the Midwest at 2 a.m., Chicago was clear, and 72. Indianapolis was clear, and 70. St. Louis was clear, and 72. Kansas City was clear, and 73. Des Moines was clear, and 74. Milwaukee was clear, and 74. The time is currently 2:18 a.m. Central Daylight Time. 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Now for the official National Weather Service forecast for Galesburg and surrounding areas of central and northwest Illinois. West of tonight, clear. Lows in the mid-60s. Light and variable winds. Monday, sunny. Highs around 90. North winds around 5 miles an hour. Monday night, clear. Lows in the upper 60s. Northeast winds around 5 miles an hour until midnight, becoming light and variable. Tuesday, sunny. Highs in the lower 90s. North winds around 5 miles an hour. Heat index values up to 100. Tuesday night, clear. Lows in the lower 70s. Northeast winds around 5 miles an hour until midnight, becoming light and variable. Wednesday and Wednesday night, clear. Highs in the lower 90s. Lows in the lower 70s. Thursday, sunny. Highs in the lower 90s. Heat index values up to 100. Thursday night and Friday, clear. Lows in the lower 70s. Highs in the lower 90s. Friday night through Sunday, mostly clear. Lows in the lower 70s. Highs in the lower 90s. Again, the forecast for Galesburg and surrounding areas of central and northwest Illinois for the rest of tonight, clear. Lows in the mid-60s. Light and variable winds. At 2 a.m. in Galesburg, skies were clear. The temperature was 65 degrees, the dew point was 64, and the relative humidity was 95%. The wind was calm. The pressure was 30.21 inches and steady. Elsewhere around the area, it was clear, and temperatures were in the mid to upper 60s. And once again at 2 a.m. in Galesburg, under clear skies, the temperature was 65. Looking elsewhere around the Midwest at 2 a.m., Chicago was clear, and 72.

Indianapolis was clear and 70. St. Louis was clear and 72. Kansas City was clear and 73. Des Moines was clear and 74. Milwaukee was clear and 74. The time is currently 2:21 a.m. Central Daylight Time. 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Now for the official National Weather Service forecast for Galesburg and surrounding areas of central and northwest Illinois. West of tonight, clear. Lows in the mid-60s. Light and variable winds. Monday, sunny. Highs around 90. North winds around 5 miles an hour. Monday night, clear. Lows in the upper 60s. Northeast winds around 5 miles an hour until midnight, becoming light and variable. Tuesday, sunny. Highs in the lower 90s. North winds around 5 miles an hour. Heat index values up to 100. Tuesday night, clear. Lows in the lower 70s. Northeast winds around 5 miles an hour until midnight, becoming light and variable. Wednesday and Wednesday night, clear. Highs in the lower 90s. Lows in the lower 70s. Thursday, sunny. Highs in the lower 90s. Heat index values up to 100. Thursday night and Friday, clear. Lows in the lower 70s. Highs in the lower 90s. Friday night through Sunday, mostly clear. Lows in the lower 70s. Highs in the lower 90s. Again, the forecast for Galesburg and surrounding areas of central and northwest Illinois for the rest of tonight, clear. Lows in the mid-60s. Light and variable winds. At 2 a.m. in Galesburg, skies were clear. The temperature was 65 degrees, the dew point was 64, and the relative humidity was 95%. The wind was calm. The pressure was 30.21 inches and steady. Elsewhere around the area, it was clear, and temperatures were in the mid to upper 60s. And once again at 2 a.m. in Galesburg, under clear skies, the temperature was 65. Looking elsewhere around the Midwest at 2 a.m., Chicago was clear, and 72. Indianapolis was clear, and 70. St. Louis was clear, and 72. Kansas City was clear, and 73. Des Moines was clear, and 74. Milwaukee was clear, and 74. The time is currently 2:23 a.m. Central Daylight Time. 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Now for the official National Weather Service forecast for Galesburg and surrounding areas of central and northwest Illinois. West of tonight, clear. Lows in the mid-60s. Light and variable winds. Monday, sunny. Highs around 90. North winds around 5 miles an hour. Monday night, clear. Lows in the upper 60s. Northeast winds around 5 miles an hour until midnight, becoming light and variable. Tuesday, sunny. Highs in the lower 90s. North winds around 5 miles an hour. Heat index values up to 100. Tuesday night, clear. Lows in the lower 70s. Northeast winds around 5 miles an hour until midnight, becoming light and variable. Wednesday and Wednesday night, clear. Highs in the lower 90s. Lows in the lower 70s. Thursday, sunny. Highs in the lower 90s. Heat index values up to 100. Thursday night and Friday, clear. Lows in the lower 70s. Highs in the lower 90s. Friday night through Sunday, mostly clear. Lows in the lower 70s. Highs in the lower 90s. Again, the forecast for Galesburg and surrounding areas of central and northwest Illinois for the rest of tonight, clear. Lows in the mid-60s. Light and variable winds. At 2 a.m. in Galesburg, skies were clear. The temperature was 65 degrees, the dew point was 64, and the relative humidity was 95%. The wind was calm. The pressure was 30.21 inches and steady. Elsewhere around the area, it was clear, and temperatures were in the mid to upper 60s. And once again at 2 a.m. in Galesburg, under clear skies, the temperature was 65.

lows in the mid-60s. Light and variable winds. Monday, sunny. Highs around 90. North winds around 5 miles an hour. Monday night, clear. Lows in the upper 60s. Northeast winds around 5 miles an hour until midnight, becoming light and variable. Tuesday, sunny. Highs in the lower 90s. North winds around 5 miles an hour. Heat index values up to 100. Tuesday night, clear. Lows in the lower 70s. Northeast winds around 5 miles an hour until midnight, becoming light and variable. Wednesday and Wednesday night, clear. Highs in the lower 90s. Lows in the lower 70s. Thursday, sunny. Highs in the lower 90s. Heat index values up to 100. Thursday night and Friday, clear. Lows in the lower 70s. Highs in the lower 90s. Friday night through Sunday, mostly clear. Lows in the lower 70s. Highs in the lower 90s. Again, the forecast for Galesburg and surrounding areas of central and northwest Illinois for the rest of tonight, clear. Lows in the mid-60s. Light and variable winds. At 2 a.m. in Galesburg, skies were clear. The temperature was 65 degrees, the dew point was 64, and the relative humidity was 95%. The wind was calm. The pressure was 30.21 inches and steady. Elsewhere around the area, it was clear, and temperatures were in the mid to upper 60s. And once again at 2 a.m. in Galesburg, under clear skies, the temperature was 65. Looking elsewhere around the Midwest at 2 a.m., Chicago was clear, and 72. Indianapolis was clear, and 70. St. Louis was clear, and 72. Kansas City was clear, and 73. Des Moines was clear, and 74. Milwaukee was clear, and 74. The time is currently 2:29 a.m. Central Daylight Time. 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Now for the official National Weather Service forecast for Galesburg and surrounding areas of central and northwest Illinois. Rest of tonight, clear. Lows in the mid-60s. Light and variable winds. Monday, sunny. Highs around 90. North winds around 5 miles an hour. Monday night, clear. Lows in the upper 60s. Northeast winds around 5 miles an hour until midnight, becoming light and variable. Tuesday, sunny. Highs in the lower 90s. North winds around 5 miles an hour. Heat index values up to 100. Tuesday night, clear. Lows in the lower 70s. Northeast winds around 5 miles an hour until midnight, becoming light and variable. Wednesday and Wednesday night, clear. Highs in the lower 90s. Lows in the lower 70s. Thursday, sunny. Highs in the lower 90s. Heat index values up to 100. Thursday night and Friday, clear. Lows in the lower 70s. Highs in the lower 90s. Friday night through Sunday, mostly clear. Lows in the lower 70s. Highs in the lower 90s. Again, the forecast for Galesburg and surrounding areas of central and northwest Illinois for the rest of tonight, clear. Lows in the mid-60s. Light and variable winds. At 2 a.m. in Galesburg, skies were clear. The temperature was 65 degrees, the dew point was 64, and the relative humidity was 95%. The wind was calm. The pressure was 30.21 inches and steady. Elsewhere around the area, it was clear, and temperatures were in the mid to upper 60s. And once again at 2 a.m. in Galesburg, under clear skies, the temperature was 65. Looking elsewhere around the Midwest at 2 a.m., Chicago was clear, and 72. Indianapolis was clear, and 70. St. Louis was clear, and 72. Kansas City was clear, and 73. Des Moines was clear, and 74. Milwaukee was clear, and 74. The time is currently 2:31 a.m. Central Daylight Time. 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

forecast for Galesburg and surrounding areas of central and northwest Illinois. Rest of tonight, clear. Lows in the mid-60s. Light and variable winds. Monday, sunny. Highs around 90. North winds around 5 miles an hour. Monday night, clear. Lows in the upper 60s. Northeast winds around 5 miles an hour until midnight, becoming light and variable. Tuesday, sunny. Highs in the lower 90s. North winds around 5 miles an hour. Heat index values up to 100. Tuesday night, clear. Lows in the lower 70s. Northeast winds around 5 miles an hour until midnight, becoming light and variable. Wednesday and Wednesday night, clear. Highs in the lower 90s. Lows in the lower 70s. Thursday, sunny. Highs in the lower 90s. Heat index values up to 100. Thursday night and Friday, clear. Lows in the lower 70s. Highs in the lower 90s. Friday night through Sunday, mostly clear. Lows in the lower 70s. Highs in the lower 90s. Again, the forecast for Galesburg and some lower 90s. Friday night through Sunday, mostly clear. Lows in the lower 70s. Highs in the lower 90s. Again, the forecast for Galesburg and surrounding areas of central and northwest Illinois for the rest of tonight, clear. Lows in the mid-60s. Light and variable winds. At 2 a.m. in Galesburg, skies were clear. The temperature was 65 degrees, the dew point was 64, and the relative humidity was 95%. The wind was calm. The pressure was 30.21 inches and steady. Elsewhere around the area, it was clear, and temperatures were in the mid to upper 60s. And once again at 2 a.m. in Galesburg, under clear skies, the temperature was 65. Looking elsewhere around the Midwest at 2 a.m., Chicago was clear, and 72. Indianapolis was clear, and 70. St. Louis was clear, and 72. Kansas City was clear, and 73. Des Moines was clear, and 74. Milwaukee was clear, and 74. The time is currently 2:34 a.m. Central Daylight Time. 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Now for the official National Weather Service forecast for Galesburg and surrounding areas of central and northwest Illinois. Rest of tonight, clear. Lows in the mid-60s. Light and variable winds. Monday, sunny. Highs around 90. North winds around 5 miles an hour. Monday night, clear. Lows in the upper 60s. Northeast winds around 5 miles an hour until midnight, becoming light and variable. Tuesday, sunny. Highs in the lower 90s. North winds around 5 miles an hour. Heat index values up to 100. Tuesday night, clear. Lows in the lower 70s. Northeast winds around 5 miles an hour until midnight, becoming light and variable. Wednesday and Wednesday night, clear. Highs in the lower 90s. Lows in the lower 70s. Thursday, sunny. Highs in the lower 90s. Heat index values up to 100. Thursday night and Friday, clear. Lows in the lower 70s. Highs in the lower 90s. Friday night through Sunday, mostly clear. Lows in the lower 70s. Highs in the lower 90s. Again, the forecast for Galesburg and surrounding areas of central and northwest Illinois for the rest of tonight, clear. Lows in the mid-60s. Light and variable winds. At 2 a.m. in Galesburg, skies were clear. The temperature was 65 degrees, the dew point was 64, and the relative humidity was 95%. The wind was calm. The pressure was 30.21 inches and steady. Elsewhere around the area, it was clear, and temperatures were in the mid to upper 60s. And once again at 2 a.m. in Galesburg, under clear skies, the temperature was 65. Looking elsewhere around the Midwest at 2 a.m., Chicago was clear, and 72. Indianapolis was clear, and 70. St. Louis was clear, and 72. Kansas City was clear, and 73. Des Moines was clear.

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Milwaukee was clear, N74. The time is currently 2:36 a.m. Central Daylight Time. 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Now for the official National Weather Service forecast for Galesburg and surrounding areas of central and northwest Illinois. West of tonight, clear. Lows in the mid-60s. Light and variable winds. Monday, sunny. Highs around 90. North winds around 5 miles an hour. Monday night, clear. Lows in the upper 60s. Northeast winds around 5 miles an hour until midnight, becoming light and variable. Tuesday, sunny. Highs in the lower 90s. North winds around 5 miles an hour. Heat index values up to 100. Tuesday night, clear. Lows in the lower 70s. Northeast winds around 5 miles an hour until midnight, becoming light and variable. Wednesday and Wednesday night, clear. Highs in the lower 90s. Lows in the lower 70s. Thursday, sunny. Highs in the lower 90s. Heat index values up to 100. Thursday night and Friday, clear. Lows in the lower 70s. Highs in the lower 90s. Friday night through Sunday, mostly clear. Lows in the lower 70s. Highs in the lower 90s. Again, the forecast for Galesburg and surrounding areas of central and northwest Illinois for the rest of tonight, clear. Lows in the mid-60s. Light and variable winds. At 2 a.m. in Galesburg, skies were clear. The temperature was 65 degrees, the dew point was 64, and the relative humidity was 95%. The wind was calm. The pressure was 30.21 inches and steady. Elsewhere around the area, it was clear, and temperatures were in the mid to upper 60s. And once again at 2 a.m. in Galesburg, under clear skies, the temperature was 65. Looking elsewhere around the Midwest at 2 a.m., Chicago was clear, and 72. Indianapolis was clear, and 70. St. Louis was clear, and 72. Kansas City was clear, and 73. Des Moines was clear, and 74. Milwaukee was clear, and 74. The time is currently 2:39 a.m. Central Daylight Time. 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Now for the official National Weather Service forecast for Galesburg and surrounding areas of central and northwest Illinois. West of tonight, clear. Lows in the mid-60s. Light and variable winds. Monday, sunny. Highs around 90. North winds around 5 miles an hour. Monday night, clear. Lows in the upper 60s. Northeast winds around 5 miles an hour until midnight, becoming light and variable. Tuesday, sunny. Highs in the lower 90s. North winds around 5 miles an hour. Heat index values up to 100. Tuesday night, clear. Lows in the lower 70s. Northeast winds around 5 miles an hour until midnight, becoming light and variable. Wednesday and Wednesday night, clear. Highs in the lower 90s. Lows in the lower 70s. Thursday, sunny. Highs in the lower 90s. Heat index values up to 100. Thursday night and Friday, clear. Lows in the lower 70s. Highs in the lower 90s. Friday night through Sunday, mostly clear. Lows in the lower 70s. Highs in the lower 90s. Again, the forecast for Galesburg and surrounding areas of central and northwest Illinois for the rest of tonight, clear. Lows in the mid-60s. Light and variable winds. At 2 a.m. in Galesburg, skies were clear. The temperature was 65 degrees, the dew point was 64, and the relative humidity was 95%. The wind was calm. The pressure was 30.21 inches and steady. Elsewhere around the area, it was clear, and temperatures were in the mid to upper 60s. And once again at 2 a.m. in Galesburg, under clear skies, the temperature was 65. Looking elsewhere around the Midwest at 2 a.m., Chicago was clear, and 72. Indianapolis was clear, and 70.

St. Louis was clear in 72. Kansas City was clear in 73. Des Moines was clear in 74. Milwaukee was clear in 74. The time is currently 2:41 a.m. Central Daylight Time. 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Now for the official National Weather Service forecast for Galesburg and surrounding areas of central and northwest Illinois. Rest of tonight, clear. Lows in the mid-60s. Light and variable winds. Monday, sunny. Highs around 90. North winds around 5 miles an hour. Monday night, clear. Lows in the upper 60s. Northeast winds around 5 miles an hour until midnight, becoming light and variable. Tuesday, sunny. Highs in the lower 90s. North winds around 5 miles an hour. Heat index values up to 100. Tuesday night, clear. Lows in the lower 70s. Northeast winds around 5 miles an hour until midnight, becoming light and variable. Wednesday and Wednesday night, clear. Highs in the lower 90s. Lows in the lower 70s. Thursday, sunny. Highs in the lower 90s. Heat index values up to 100. Thursday night and Friday, clear. Lows in the lower 70s. Highs in the lower 90s. Friday night through Sunday, mostly clear. Lows in the lower 70s. Highs in the lower 90s. Again, the forecast for Galesburg and surrounding areas of central and northwest Illinois for the rest of tonight, clear. Lows in the mid-60s. Light and variable winds. At 2 a.m. in Galesburg, skies were clear. The temperature was 65 degrees, the dew point was 64, and the relative humidity was 95%. The wind was calm. The pressure was 30.21 inches and steady. Elsewhere around the area, it was clear, and temperatures were in the mid to upper 60s. And once again at 2 a.m. in Galesburg, under clear skies, the temperature was 65. Looking elsewhere around the Midwest at 2 a.m., Chicago was clear, and 72. Indianapolis was clear, and 70. St. Louis was clear, and 72. Kansas City was clear, and 73. Des Moines was clear, and 74. Milwaukee was clear, and 74. The time is currently 2:44 a.m. Central Daylight Time. 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Now for the official National Weather Service forecast for Galesburg and surrounding areas of central and northwest Illinois. Rest of tonight, clear. Lows in the mid-60s. Light and variable winds. Monday, sunny. Highs around 90. North winds around 5 miles an hour. Monday night, clear. Lows in the upper 60s. Northeast winds around 5 miles an hour until midnight, becoming light and variable. Tuesday, sunny. Highs in the lower 90s. North winds around 5 miles an hour. Heat index values up to 100. Tuesday night, clear. Lows in the lower 70s. Northeast winds around 5 miles an hour until midnight, becoming light and variable. Wednesday and Wednesday night, clear. Highs in the lower 90s. Lows in the lower 70s. Thursday, sunny. Highs in the lower 90s. Heat index values up to 100. Thursday night and Friday, clear. Lows in the lower 70s. Highs in the lower 90s. Friday night through Sunday, mostly clear. Lows in the lower 70s. Highs in the lower 90s. Again, the forecast for Galesburg and surrounding areas of central and northwest Illinois for the rest of tonight, clear. Lows in the mid-60s. Light and variable winds. At 2 a.m. in Galesburg, skies were clear. The temperature was 65 degrees, the dew point was 64, and the relative humidity was 95%. The wind was calm. The pressure was 30.21 inches and steady. Elsewhere around the area, it was clear, and temperatures were in the mid to upper 60s. And once again at 2 a.m. in Galesburg, under clear skies, the temperature was 65. Looking elsewhere around
Now the Midwest at 2 a.m. Chicago was clear and 72. Indianapolis was clear and 70. St. Louis was clear and 72. Kansas City was clear and 73. Des Moines was clear and 74. Milwaukee was clear and 74. The time is currently 2:47 a.m. Central Daylight Time. 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Now for the official National Weather Service forecast for Galesburg and surrounding areas of central and northwest Illinois. Rest of tonight, clear. Lows in the mid-60s. Light and variable winds. Monday, sunny. Highs around 90. North winds around 5 miles an hour. Monday night, clear. Lows in the upper 60s. Northeast winds around 5 miles an hour until midnight, becoming light and variable. Tuesday, sunny. Highs in the lower 90s. North winds around 5 miles an hour. Heat index values up to 100. Tuesday night, clear. Lows in the lower 70s. Northeast winds around 5 miles an hour until midnight, becoming light and variable. Wednesday and Wednesday night, clear. Highs in the lower 90s. Lows in the lower 70s. Thursday, sunny. Highs in the lower 90s. Heat index values up to 100. Thursday night and Friday, clear. Lows in the lower 70s. Highs in the lower 90s. Friday night through Sunday, mostly clear. Lows in the lower 70s. Highs in the lower 90s. Again, the forecast for Galesburg and surrounding areas of central and northwest Illinois for the rest of tonight, clear. Lows in the mid-60s. Light and variable winds. At 2 a.m. in Galesburg, skies were clear. The temperature was 65 degrees, the dew point was 64, and the relative humidity was 95%. The wind was calm. The pressure was 30.21 inches and steady. Elsewhere around the area, it was clear, and temperatures were in the mid to upper 60s. And once again at 2 a.m. in Galesburg, under clear skies, the temperature was 65. Looking elsewhere around the Midwest at 2 a.m., Chicago was clear, and 72. Indianapolis was clear, and 70. St. Louis was clear, and 72. Kansas City was clear, and 73. Des Moines was clear, and 74. Milwaukee was clear, and 74. The time is currently 2:49 a.m. Central Daylight Time. 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Now for the official National Weather Service forecast for Galesburg and surrounding areas of central and northwest Illinois. Rest of tonight, clear. Lows in the mid-60s. Light and variable winds. Monday, sunny. Highs around 90. North winds around 5 miles an hour. Monday night, clear. Lows in the upper 60s. Northeast winds around 5 miles an hour until midnight, becoming light and variable. Tuesday, sunny. Highs in the lower 90s. North winds around 5 miles an hour. Heat index values up to 100. Tuesday night, clear. Lows in the lower 70s. Northeast winds around 5 miles an hour until midnight, becoming light and variable. Wednesday and Wednesday night, clear. Highs in the lower 90s. Lows in the lower 70s. Thursday, sunny. Highs in the lower 90s. Heat index values up to 100. Thursday night and Friday, clear. Lows in the lower 70s. Highs in the lower 90s. Friday night through Sunday, mostly clear. Lows in the lower 70s. Highs in the lower 90s. Again, the forecast for Galesburg and surrounding areas of central and northwest Illinois for the rest of tonight, clear. Lows in the mid-60s. Light and variable winds. At 2 a.m. in Galesburg, skies were clear. The temperature was 65 degrees, the dew point was 64, and the relative humidity was 95%. The wind was calm. The pressure was 30.21 inches and steady. Elsewhere around the area, it was clear, and temperatures were in the mid to upper 60s.

once again at 2 a.m. in Galesburg under clear skies. The temperature was 65. Looking elsewhere around the Midwest at 2 a.m., Chicago was clear and 72. Indianapolis was clear and 70. St. Louis was clear and 72. Kansas City was clear and 73. Des Moines was clear and 74. Milwaukee was clear and 74. The time is currently 2:52 a.m. Central Daylight Time. 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Now for the official National Weather Service forecast for Galesburg and surrounding areas of central and northwest Illinois. West of tonight, clear. Lows in the mid-60s. Light and variable winds. Monday, sunny. Highs around 90. North winds around 5 miles an hour. Monday night, clear. Lows in the upper 60s. Northeast winds around 5 miles an hour until midnight, becoming light and variable. Tuesday, sunny. Highs in the lower 90s. North winds around 5 miles an hour. Heat index values up to 100. Tuesday night, clear. Lows in the lower 70s. Northeast winds around 5 miles an hour until midnight, becoming light and variable. Wednesday and Wednesday night, clear. Highs in the lower 90s. Lows in the lower 70s. Thursday, sunny. Highs in the lower 90s. Heat index values up to 100. Thursday night and Friday, clear. Lows in the lower 70s. Highs in the lower 90s. Friday night through Sunday, mostly clear. Lows in the lower 70s. Highs in the lower 90s. Again, the forecast for Galesburg and surrounding areas of central and northwest Illinois for the rest of tonight, clear. Lows in the mid-60s. Light and variable winds. At 2 a.m. in Galesburg, skies were clear. The temperature was 65 degrees, the dew point was 64, and the relative humidity was 95%. The wind was calm. The pressure was 30.21 inches and steady. Elsewhere around the area, it was clear, and temperatures were in the mid to upper 60s. And once again at 2 a.m. in Galesburg, under clear skies, the temperature was 65. Looking elsewhere around the Midwest at 2 a.m., Chicago was clear, and 72. Indianapolis was clear, and 70. St. Louis was clear, and 72. Kansas City was clear, and 73. Des Moines was clear, and 74. Milwaukee was clear, and 74. The time is currently 2:54 a.m. Central Daylight Time. 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Now for the official National Weather Service forecast for Galesburg and surrounding areas of central and northwest Illinois. West of tonight, clear. Lows in the mid-60s. Light and variable winds. Monday, sunny. Highs around 90. North winds around 5 miles an hour. Monday night, clear. Lows in the upper 60s. Northeast winds around 5 miles an hour until midnight, becoming light and variable. Tuesday, sunny. Highs in the lower 90s. North winds around 5 miles an hour. Heat index values up to 100. Tuesday night, clear. Lows in the lower 70s. Northeast winds around 5 miles an hour until midnight, becoming light and variable. Wednesday and Wednesday night, clear. Highs in the lower 90s. Lows in the lower 70s. Thursday, sunny. Highs in the lower 90s. Heat index values up to 100. Thursday night and Friday, clear. Lows in the lower 70s. Highs in the lower 90s. Friday night through Sunday, mostly clear. Lows in the lower 70s. Highs in the lower 90s. Again, the forecast for Galesburg and surrounding areas of central and northwest Illinois for the rest of tonight, clear. Lows in the mid-60s. Light and variable winds. At 2 a.m. in Galesburg, skies were clear. The temperature was 65 degrees, the dew point was 64, and the relative humidity was 95%. The wind was calm.
The pressure was 30.21 inches and steady. Elsewhere around the area, it was clear, and temperatures were in the mid to upper 60s. And once again at 2 a.m. in Galesburg, under clear skies, the temperature was 65. Looking elsewhere around the Midwest at 2 a.m., Chicago was clear, and 72. Indianapolis was clear, and 70. St. Louis was clear, and 72. Kansas City was clear, and 73. Des Moines was clear, and 74. Milwaukee was clear, and 74. The time is currently 2:57 a.m. Central Daylight Time. 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Now for the official National Weather Service forecast for Galesburg and surrounding areas of central and northwest Illinois. West of tonight, clear. Lows in the mid-60s. Light and variable winds. Monday, sunny. Highs around 90. North winds around 5 miles an hour. Monday night, clear. Lows in the upper 60s. Northeast winds around 5 miles an hour until midnight, becoming light and variable. Tuesday, sunny. Highs in the lower 90s. North winds around 5 miles an hour. Heat index values up to 100. Tuesday night, clear. Lows in the lower 70s. Northeast winds around 5 miles an hour until midnight, becoming light and variable. Wednesday and Wednesday night, clear. Highs in the lower 90s. Lows in the lower 70s. Thursday, sunny. Highs in the lower 90s. Heat index values up to 100. Thursday night and Friday, clear. Lows in the lower 70s. Highs in the lower 90s. Friday night through Sunday, mostly clear. Lows in the lower 70s. Highs in the lower 90s. Again, the forecast for Galesburg and surrounding areas of central and northwest Illinois for the rest of tonight, clear. Lows in the mid-60s. Light and variable winds. At 2 a.m. in Galesburg, skies were clear. The temperature was 65 degrees, the dew point was 64, and the relative humidity was 95%. The wind was calm. The pressure was 30.21 inches and steady. Elsewhere around the area, it was clear, and temperatures were in the mid to upper 60s. And once again at 2 a.m. in Galesburg, under clear skies, the temperature was 65. Looking elsewhere around the Midwest at 2 a.m., Chicago was clear, and 72. Indianapolis was clear, and 70. St. Louis was clear, and 72. Kansas City was clear, and 73. Des Moines was clear, and 74. Milwaukee was clear, and 74. The time is currently 2:59 a.m. Central Daylight Time. 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Now for the official National Weather Service forecast for Galesburg and surrounding areas of central and northwest Illinois. West of tonight, clear. Lows in the mid-60s. Light and variable winds. Monday, sunny. Highs around 90. North winds around 5 miles an hour. Monday night, clear. Lows in the upper 60s. Northeast winds around 5 miles an hour until midnight, becoming light and variable. Tuesday, sunny. Highs in the lower 90s. North winds around 5 miles an hour. Heat index values up to 100. Tuesday night, clear. Lows in the lower 70s. Northeast winds around 5 miles an hour until midnight, becoming light and variable. Wednesday and Wednesday night, clear. Highs in the lower 90s. Lows in the lower 70s. Thursday, sunny. Highs in the lower 90s. Heat index values up to 100. Thursday night and Friday, clear. Lows in the lower 70s. Highs in the lower 90s. Friday night through Sunday, mostly clear. Lows in the lower 70s. Highs in the lower 90s. Again, the forecast for Galesburg and surrounding areas of central and northwest Illinois for the rest of tonight, clear. Lows in the mid-60s. Light and variable winds. The time is currently 3:01 a.m. Central Daylight Time.

listening to NOAA Weather Radio, All Hazards, station KZZ 66 in Galesburg. Now for the official National Weather Service forecast for Galesburg and surrounding areas of central and northwest Illinois. Rest of tonight, clear. Lows in the mid-60s. Light and variable winds. Monday, sunny. Highs around 90. North winds around 5 miles an hour. Monday night, clear. Lows in the upper 60s. Northeast winds around 5 miles an hour until midnight, becoming light and variable. Tuesday, sunny. Highs in the lower 90s. North winds around 5 miles an hour. Heat index values up to 100. Tuesday night, clear. Lows in the lower 70s. Northeast winds around 5 miles an hour until midnight, becoming light and variable. Wednesday and Wednesday night, clear. Highs in the lower 90s. Lows in the lower 70s. Thursday, sunny. Highs in the lower 90s. Heat index values up to 100. Thursday night and Friday, clear. Lows in the lower 70s. Highs in the lower 90s. Friday night through Sunday, mostly clear. Lows in the lower 70s. Highs in the lower 90s. Again, the forecast for Galesburg and surrounding areas of central and northwest Illinois for the rest of tonight, clear. Lows in the mid-60s. Light and variable winds. The time is currently 3:03 a.m. Central Daylight Time. 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Now for the official National Weather Service forecast for Galesburg and surrounding areas of central and northwest Illinois. Rest of tonight, clear. Lows in the mid-60s. Light and variable winds. Monday, sunny. Highs around 90. North winds around 5 miles an hour. Monday night, clear. Lows in the upper 60s. Northeast winds around 5 miles an hour until midnight, becoming light and variable. Tuesday, sunny. Highs in the lower 90s. North winds around 5 miles an hour. Heat index values up to 100. Tuesday night, clear. Lows in the lower 70s. Northeast winds around 5 miles an hour until midnight, becoming light and variable. Wednesday and Wednesday night, clear. Highs in the lower 90s. Lows in the lower 70s. Thursday, sunny. Highs in the lower 90s. Heat index values up to 100. Thursday night and Friday, clear. Lows in the lower 70s. Highs in the lower 90s. Friday night through Sunday, mostly clear. Lows in the lower 70s. Highs in the lower 90s. Again, the forecast for Galesburg and surrounding areas of central and northwest Illinois for the rest of tonight, clear. Lows in the mid-60s. Light and variable winds. The time is currently 3:05 a.m. Central Daylight Time. 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Now for the official National Weather Service forecast for Galesburg and surrounding areas of central and northwest Illinois. Rest of tonight, clear. Lows in the mid-60s. Light and variable winds. Monday, sunny. Highs around 90. North winds around 5 miles an hour. Monday night, clear. Lows in the upper 60s. Northeast winds around 5 miles an hour until midnight, becoming light and variable. Tuesday, sunny. Highs in the lower 90s. North winds around 5 miles an hour. Heat index values up to 100. Tuesday night, clear. Lows in the lower 70s. Northeast winds around 5 miles an hour until midnight, becoming light and variable. Wednesday and Wednesday night, clear. Highs in the lower 90s. Lows in the lower 70s. Thursday, sunny. Highs in the lower 90s. Heat index values up to 100. Thursday night and Friday, clear. Lows in the lower 70s. Highs in the lower 90s. Friday night through Sunday, mostly clear. Lows in the lower 70s. Highs in the lower 90s. Again, the forecast for Galesburg and surrounding areas of central and northwest Illinois for the rest of today.

clear. Lows in the mid-60s. Light and variable winds. At 3 a.m. in Galesburg, skies were clear. The temperature was 64 degrees, the dew point was 64, and the relative humidity was 100%. The wind was calm. The pressure was 30.20 inches and falling. Elsewhere around the area, it was clear, and temperatures were in the mid to upper 60s. And once again at 3 a.m. in Galesburg, under clear skies, the temperature was 64. Looking elsewhere around the Midwest at 3 a.m., Chicago was clear, and 70. Indianapolis was clear, and 70. St. Louis was clear, and 71. Kansas City was partly cloudy, and 72. Des Moines was clear, and 72. Milwaukee was clear, and 72. The time is currently 3:07 a.m. Central Daylight Time. 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Now for the official National Weather Service forecast for Galesburg and surrounding areas of central and northwest Illinois. West of tonight, clear. Lows in the mid-60s. Light and variable winds. Monday, sunny. Highs around 90. North winds around 5 miles an hour. Monday night, clear. Lows in the upper 60s. Northeast winds around 5 miles an hour until midnight, becoming light and variable. Tuesday, sunny. Highs in the lower 90s. North winds around 5 miles an hour. Heat index values up to 100. Tuesday night, clear. Lows in the lower 70s. Northeast winds around 5 miles an hour until midnight, becoming light and variable. Wednesday and Wednesday night, clear. Highs in the lower 90s. Lows in the lower 70s. Thursday, sunny. Highs in the lower 90s. Heat index values up to 100. Thursday night and Friday, clear. Lows in the lower 70s. Highs in the lower 90s. Friday night through Sunday, mostly clear. Lows in the lower 70s. Highs in the lower 90s. Again, the forecast for Galesburg and surrounding areas of central and northwest Illinois for the rest of tonight, clear. Lows in the mid-60s. Light and variable winds. At 3 a.m. in Galesburg, skies were clear. The temperature was 64 degrees, the dew point was 64, and the relative humidity was 100%. The wind was calm. The pressure was 30.20 inches and falling. Elsewhere around the area, it was clear, and temperatures were in the mid to upper 60s. And once again at 3 a.m. in Galesburg, under clear skies, the temperature was 64. Looking elsewhere around the Midwest at 3 a.m., Chicago was clear, and 70. Indianapolis was clear, and 70. St. Louis was clear, and 71. Kansas City was partly cloudy, and 72. Des Moines was clear, and 72. Milwaukee was clear, and 72. The time is currently 3:10 a.m. Central Daylight Time. 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Now for the official National Weather Service forecast for Galesburg and surrounding areas of central and northwest Illinois. West of tonight, clear. Lows in the mid-60s. Light and variable winds. Monday, sunny. Highs around 90. North winds around 5 miles an hour. Monday night, clear. Lows in the upper 60s. Northeast winds around 5 miles an hour until midnight, becoming light and variable. Tuesday, sunny. Highs in the lower 90s. North winds around 5 miles an hour. Heat index values up to 100. Tuesday night, clear. Lows in the lower 70s. Northeast winds around 5 miles an hour until midnight, becoming light and variable. Wednesday and Wednesday night, clear. Highs in the lower 90s. Lows in the lower 70s. Thursday, sunny. Highs in the lower 90s. Heat index values up to 100. Thursday night and Friday, clear. Lows in the lower 70s. Highs in the lower 90s. Friday night through Sunday, mostly clear. Lows in the lower 70s.

90s. Again, the forecast for Galesburg and surrounding areas of central and northwest Illinois for the rest of tonight, clear. Lows in the mid-60s. Light and variable winds. At 3 a.m. in Galesburg, skies were clear. The temperature was 64 degrees, the dew point was 64, and the relative humidity was 100%. The wind was calm. The pressure was 30.20 inches and falling. Elsewhere around the area, it was clear, and temperatures were in the mid to upper 60s. And once again at 3 a.m. in Galesburg, under clear skies, the temperature was 64. Looking elsewhere around the Midwest at 3 a.m., Chicago was clear, and 70. Indianapolis was clear, and 70. St. Louis was clear, and 71. Kansas City was partly cloudy, and 72. Des Moines was clear, and 72. Milwaukee was clear, and 72. The time is currently 3:12 a.m. Central Daylight Time. 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Now for the official National Weather Service forecast for Galesburg and surrounding areas of central and northwest Illinois. Rest of tonight, clear. Lows in the mid-60s. Light and variable winds. Monday, sunny. Highs around 90. North winds around 5 miles an hour. Monday night, clear. Lows in the upper 60s. Northeast winds around 5 miles an hour until midnight, becoming light and variable. Tuesday, sunny. Highs in the lower 90s. North winds around 5 miles an hour. Heat index values up to 100. Tuesday night, clear. Lows in the lower 70s. Northeast winds around 5 miles an hour until midnight, becoming light and variable. Wednesday and Wednesday night, clear. Highs in the lower 90s. Lows in the lower 70s. Thursday, sunny. Highs in the lower 90s. Heat index values up to 100. Thursday night and Friday, clear. Lows in the lower 70s. Highs in the lower 90s. Friday night through Sunday, mostly clear. Lows in the lower 70s. Highs in the lower 90s. Again, the forecast for Galesburg and surrounding areas of central and northwest Illinois for the rest of tonight, clear. Lows in the mid-60s. Light and variable winds. 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Programming originates from NOAA's National Weather Service office in Lincoln. 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KZZ 66 is part of the All Hazards Network of NOAA Weather Radio. At 3 a.m. in Galesburg, skies were clear. The temperature was 64 degrees, the dew point was 64, and the relative humidity was 100%. The wind was calm. The pressure was 30.20 inches and falling. Elsewhere around the area, it was clear, and temperatures were in the mid to upper 60s. And once again at 3 a.m. in Galesburg, under clear skies, the temperature was 64. Looking elsewhere around the Midwest at 3 a.m., Chicago was clear, and 70. Indianapolis was clear, and 70. St. Louis was clear, and 71. Kansas City was partly cloudy, and 72. Des Moines was clear, and 72. Milwaukee was clear, and 72. The time is currently 3:15 a.m. Central Daylight Time. 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Now for the official National Weather Service forecast for Galesburg and surrounding areas of central and northwest Illinois. Rest of tonight, clear. Lows in the mid-60s. Light and variable winds. Monday, sunny. Highs around 90. North winds around 5 miles an hour. Monday night, clear. Lows in the upper 60s. Northeast winds around 5 miles an hour until midnight, becoming light and variable. Tuesday, sunny. Highs in the lower 90s. North winds around 5 miles an hour. Heat index values up to 100. Tuesday night,

lows in the lower 70s. Northeast winds around 5 miles an hour until midnight, becoming light and variable. Wednesday and Wednesday night, clear. Highs in the lower 90s. Lows in the lower 70s. Thursday, sunny. Highs in the lower 90s. Heat index values up to 100. Thursday night and Friday, clear. Lows in the lower 70s. Highs in the lower 90s. Friday night through Sunday, mostly clear. Lows in the lower 70s. Highs in the lower 90s. Again, the forecast for Galesburg and surrounding areas of central and northwest Illinois for the rest of tonight, clear. Lows in the mid-60s. Light and variable winds. At 3 a.m. in Galesburg, skies were clear. The temperature was 64 degrees, the dew point was 64, and the relative humidity was 100%. The wind was calm. The pressure was 30.20 inches and falling. Elsewhere around the area, it was clear, and temperatures were in the mid to upper 60s. And once again at 3 a.m. in Galesburg, under clear skies, the temperature was 64. Looking elsewhere around the Midwest at 3 a.m., Chicago was clear, and 70. Indianapolis was clear, and 70. St. Louis was clear, and 71. Kansas City was partly cloudy, and 72. Des Moines was clear, and 72. Milwaukee was clear, and 72. The time is currently 3:18 a.m. Central Daylight Time. 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Now for the official National Weather Service forecast for Galesburg and surrounding areas of central and northwest Illinois. Rest of tonight, clear. Lows in the mid-60s. Light and variable winds. Monday, sunny. Highs around 90. North winds around 5 miles an hour. Monday night, clear. Lows in the upper 60s. Northeast winds around 5 miles an hour until midnight, becoming light and variable. Tuesday, sunny. Highs in the lower 90s. North winds around 5 miles an hour. Heat index values up to 100. Tuesday night, clear. Lows in the lower 70s. Northeast winds around 5 miles an hour until midnight, becoming light and variable. Wednesday and Wednesday night, clear. Highs in the lower 90s. Lows in the lower 70s. Thursday, sunny. Highs in the lower 90s. Heat index values up to 100. Thursday night and Friday, clear. Lows in the lower 70s. Highs in the lower 90s. Friday night through Sunday, mostly clear. Lows in the lower 70s. Highs in the lower 90s. Again, the forecast for Galesburg and surrounding areas of central and northwest Illinois for the rest of tonight, clear. Lows in the mid-60s. Light and variable winds. At 3 a.m. in Galesburg, skies were clear. The temperature was 64 degrees, the dew point was 64, and the relative humidity was 100%. The wind was calm. The pressure was 30.20 inches and falling. Elsewhere around the area, it was clear, and temperatures were in the mid to upper 60s. And once again at 3 a.m. in Galesburg, under clear skies, the temperature was 64. Looking elsewhere around the Midwest at 3 a.m., Chicago was clear, and 70. Indianapolis was clear, and 70. St. Louis was clear, and 71. Kansas City was partly cloudy, and 72. Des Moines was clear, and 72. Milwaukee was clear, and 72. The time is currently 3:20 a.m. Central Daylight Time. 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Now for the official National Weather Service forecast for Galesburg and surrounding areas of central and northwest Illinois. Rest of tonight, clear. Lows in the mid-60s. Light and variable winds. Monday, sunny. Highs around 90. North winds around 5 miles an hour. Monday night, clear. Lows in the upper 60s. Northeast winds around 5 miles an hour until midnight, becoming light and variable. Tuesday, sunny. Highs in the lower 90s.

north winds around 5 miles an hour. Heat index values up to 100. Tuesday night, clear. Lows in the lower 70s. Northeast winds around 5 miles an hour until midnight, becoming light and variable. Wednesday and Wednesday night, clear. Highs in the lower 90s. Lows in the lower 70s. Thursday, sunny. Highs in the lower 90s. Heat index values up to 100. Thursday night and Friday, clear. Lows in the lower 70s. Highs in the lower 90s. Friday night through Sunday, mostly clear. Lows in the lower 70s. Highs in the lower 90s. Again, the forecast for Galesburg and surrounding areas of central and northwest Illinois for the rest of tonight, clear. Lows in the mid-60s. Light and variable winds. At 3 a.m. in Galesburg, skies were clear. The temperature was 64 degrees, the dew point was 64, and the relative humidity was 100%. The wind was calm. The pressure was 30.20 inches and falling. Elsewhere around the area, it was clear, and temperatures were in the mid to upper 60s. And once again at 3 a.m. in Galesburg, under clear skies, the temperature was 64. Looking elsewhere around the Midwest at 3 a.m., Chicago was clear, and 70. Indianapolis was clear, and 70. St. Louis was clear, and 71. Kansas City was partly cloudy, and 72. Des Moines was clear, and 72. Milwaukee was clear, and 72. The time is currently 3:23 a.m. Central Daylight Time. 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Now for the official National Weather Service forecast for Galesburg and surrounding areas of central and northwest Illinois. West of tonight, clear. Lows in the mid-60s. Light and variable winds. Monday, sunny. Highs around 90. North winds around 5 miles an hour. Monday night, clear. Lows in the upper 60s. Northeast winds around 5 miles an hour until midnight, becoming light and variable. Tuesday, sunny. Highs in the lower 90s. North winds around 5 miles an hour. Heat index values up to 100. Tuesday night, clear. Lows in the lower 70s. Northeast winds around 5 miles an hour until midnight, becoming light and variable. Wednesday and Wednesday night, clear. Highs in the lower 90s. Lows in the lower 70s. Thursday, sunny. Highs in the lower 90s. Heat index values up to 100. Thursday night and Friday, clear. Lows in the lower 70s. Highs in the lower 90s. Friday night through Sunday, mostly clear. Lows in the lower 70s. Highs in the lower 90s. Again, the forecast for Galesburg and surrounding areas of central and northwest Illinois for the rest of tonight, clear. Lows in the mid-60s. Light and variable winds. At 3 a.m. in Galesburg, skies were clear. The temperature was 64 degrees, the dew point was 64, and the relative humidity was 100%. The wind was calm. The pressure was 30.20 inches and falling. Elsewhere around the area, it was clear, and temperatures were in the mid to upper 60s. And once again at 3 a.m. in Galesburg, under clear skies, the temperature was 64. Looking elsewhere around the Midwest at 3 a.m., Chicago was clear, and 70. Indianapolis was clear, and 70. St. Louis was clear, and 71. Kansas City was partly cloudy, and 72. Des Moines was clear, and 72. Milwaukee was clear, and 72. The time is currently 3:26 a.m. Central Daylight Time. 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Now for the official National Weather Service forecast for Galesburg and surrounding areas of central and northwest Illinois. West of tonight, clear. Lows in the mid-60s. Light and variable winds. Monday, sunny. Highs around 90. North winds around 5 miles an hour. Monday night, clear. Lows in the upper 60s. Northeast

lows in the lower 70s, highs in the lower 90s. Again, the forecast for Galesburg and surrounding areas of central and northwest Illinois for the rest of tonight, clear. Lows in the mid-60s. Light and variable winds. At 3 a.m. in Galesburg, skies were clear. The temperature was 64 degrees, the dew point was 64, and the relative humidity was 100%. The wind was calm. The pressure was 30.20 inches and falling. Elsewhere around the area, it was clear, and temperatures were in the mid to upper 60s. And once again at 3 a.m. in Galesburg, under clear skies, the temperature was 64. Looking elsewhere around the Midwest at 3 a.m., Chicago was clear, and 70. Indianapolis was clear, and 70. St. Louis was clear, and 71. Kansas City was partly cloudy, and 72. Des Moines was clear, and 72. Milwaukee was clear, and 72. The time is currently 3:28 a.m. Central Daylight Time. 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Now for the official National Weather Service forecast for Galesburg and surrounding areas of central and northwest Illinois. West of tonight, clear. Lows in the mid-60s. Light and variable winds. Monday, sunny. Highs around 90. North winds around 5 miles an hour. Monday night, clear. Lows in the upper 60s. Northeast winds around 5 miles an hour until midnight, becoming light and variable. Tuesday, sunny. Highs in the lower 90s. North winds around 5 miles an hour. Heat index values up to 100. Tuesday night, clear. Lows in the lower 70s. Northeast winds around 5 miles an hour until midnight, becoming light and variable. Wednesday and Wednesday night, clear. Highs in the lower 90s. Lows in the lower 70s. Thursday, sunny. Highs in the lower 90s. Heat index values up to 100. Thursday night and Friday, clear. Lows in the lower 70s. Highs in the lower 90s. Friday night through Sunday, mostly clear. Lows in the lower 70s. Highs in the lower 90s. Again, the forecast for Galesburg and surrounding areas of central and northwest Illinois for the rest of tonight, clear. Lows in the mid-60s. Light and variable winds. At 3 a.m. in Galesburg, skies were clear. The temperature was 64 degrees, the dew point was 64, and the relative humidity was 100%. The wind was calm. The pressure was 30.20 inches and falling. Elsewhere around the area, it was clear, and temperatures were in the mid to upper 60s. And once again at 3 a.m. in Galesburg, under clear skies, the temperature was 64. Looking elsewhere around the Midwest at 3 a.m., Chicago was clear, and 70. Indianapolis was clear, and 70. St. Louis was clear, and 71. Kansas City was partly cloudy, and 72. Des Moines was clear, and 72. Milwaukee was clear, and 72. The time is currently 3:31 a.m. Central Daylight Time. 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Now for the official National Weather Service forecast for Galesburg and surrounding areas of central and northwest Illinois. West of tonight, clear. Lows in the mid-60s. Light and variable winds. Monday, sunny. Highs around 90. North winds around 5 miles an hour. Monday night, clear. Lows in the upper 60s. Northeast winds around 5 miles an hour until midnight, becoming light and variable. Tuesday, sunny. Highs in the lower 90s. North winds around 5 miles an hour. Heat index values up to 100. Tuesday night, clear. Lows in the lower 70s. Northeast winds around 5 miles an hour until midnight, becoming light and variable. Wednesday and Wednesday night, clear. Highs in the lower 90s. Lows in the lower 70s. Thursday, sunny. Highs in the lower 90s. Heat index values up to 100. Thursday night and Friday, clear.

lows in the lower 70s, highs in the lower 90s. Friday night through Sunday, mostly clear. Lows in the lower 70s, highs in the lower 90s. Again, the forecast for Galesburg and surrounding areas of central and northwest Illinois for the rest of tonight, clear. Lows in the mid-60s. Light and variable winds. At 3 a.m. in Galesburg, skies were clear. The temperature was 64 degrees, the dew point was 64, and the relative humidity was 100%. The wind was calm. The pressure was 30.20 inches and falling. Elsewhere around the area, it was calm. The pressure was 30.20 inches and falling. Elsewhere around the area, it was clear, and temperatures were in the mid to upper 60s. And once again at 3 a.m. in Galesburg, under clear skies, the temperature was 64. Looking elsewhere around the Midwest at 3 a.m., Chicago was clear, and 70. Indianapolis was clear, and 70. St. Louis was clear, and 71. Kansas City was partly cloudy, and 72. Des Moines was clear, and 72. Milwaukee was clear, and 72. The time is currently 3:33 a.m. Central Daylight Time. 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Now for the official National Weather Service forecast for Galesburg and surrounding areas of central and northwest Illinois. Rest of tonight, clear. Lows in the mid-60s. Light and variable winds. Monday, sunny. Highs around 90. North winds around 5 miles an hour. Monday night, clear. Lows in the upper 60s. Northeast winds around 5 miles an hour until midnight, becoming light and variable. Tuesday, sunny. Highs in the lower 90s. North winds around 5 miles an hour. Heat index values up to 100. Tuesday night, clear. Lows in the lower 70s. Northeast winds around 5 miles an hour until midnight, becoming light and variable. Wednesday and Wednesday night, clear. Highs in the lower 90s. Lows in the lower 70s. Thursday, sunny. Highs in the lower 90s. Heat index values up to 100. Thursday night and Friday, clear. Lows in the lower 70s. Highs in the lower 90s. Friday night through Sunday, mostly clear. Lows in the lower 70s. Highs in the lower 90s. Again, the forecast for Galesburg and surrounding areas of central and northwest Illinois for the rest of tonight, clear. Lows in the mid-60s. Light and variable winds. At 3 a.m. in Galesburg, skies were clear. The temperature was 64 degrees, the dew point was 64, and the relative humidity was 100%. The wind was calm. The pressure was 30.20 inches and falling. Elsewhere around the area, it was clear, and temperatures were in the mid to upper 60s. And once again at 3 a.m. in Galesburg, under clear skies, the temperature was 64. Looking elsewhere around the Midwest at 3 a.m., Chicago was clear, and 70. Indianapolis was clear, and 70. St. Louis was clear, and 71. Kansas City was partly cloudy, and 72. Des Moines was clear, and 72. Milwaukee was clear, and 72. The time is currently 3:36 a.m. Central Daylight Time. 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Now for the official National Weather Service forecast for Galesburg and surrounding areas of central and northwest Illinois. Rest of tonight, clear. Lows in the mid-60s. Light and variable winds. Monday, sunny. Highs around 90. North winds around 5 miles an hour. Monday night, clear. Lows in the upper 60s. Northeast winds around 5 miles an hour until midnight, becoming light and variable. Tuesday, sunny. Highs in the lower 90s. North winds around 5 miles an hour. Heat index values up to 100. Tuesday night, clear. Lows in the lower 70s. Northeast winds around 5 miles an hour until midnight, becoming light and variable. Wednesday and Wednesday.

clear. Highs in the lower 90s. Lows in the lower 70s. Thursday, sunny. Highs in the lower 90s. Heat index values up to 100. Thursday night and Friday, clear. Lows in the lower 70s. Highs in the lower 90s. Friday night through Sunday, mostly clear. Lows in the lower 70s. Highs in the lower 90s. Again, the forecast for Galesburg and surrounding areas of central and northwest Illinois for the rest of tonight, clear. Lows in the mid-60s. Light and variable winds. At 3 a.m. in Galesburg, skies were clear. The temperature was 64 degrees, the dew point was 64, and the relative humidity was 100%. The wind was calm. The pressure was 30.20 inches and falling. Elsewhere around the area, it was clear, and temperatures were in the mid to upper 60s. And once again at 3 a.m. in Galesburg, under clear skies, the temperature was 64. Looking elsewhere around the Midwest at 3 a.m., Chicago was clear, and 70. Indianapolis was clear, and 70. St. Louis was clear, and 71. Kansas City was partly cloudy, and 72. Des Moines was clear, and 72. Milwaukee was clear, and 72. The time is currently 3:38 a.m. Central Daylight Time. 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Now for the official National Weather Service forecast for Galesburg and surrounding areas of central and northwest Illinois. Today, sunny. Highs around 90. North winds around 5 miles an hour. Tonight, clear. Lows in the upper 60s. Northeast winds around 5 miles an hour until midnight, becoming light and variable. Tuesday, sunny. Highs in the lower 90s. North winds around 5 miles an hour. Heat index values up to 100. Tuesday night, clear. Lows in the lower 70s. Northeast winds around 5 miles an hour until midnight, becoming light and variable. Wednesday, sunny with highs in the lower 90s. Northwest winds around 5 miles an hour in the morning, becoming light and variable. Heat index values up to 101. Wednesday night, clear. Lows in the lower 70s. Thursday, sunny. Highs in the lower 90s. Heat index values up to 100. Thursday night and Friday, clear. Lows in the lower 70s. Highs in the lower 90s. Friday night through Sunday, mostly clear. Lows in the lower 70s. Highs in the lower 90s. Again, the forecast for Galesburg and surrounding areas of central and northwest Illinois for today, sunny. Highs around 90. North winds around 5 miles an hour. At 3 a.m. in Galesburg, skies were clear. The temperature was 64 degrees, the dew point was 64, and the relative humidity was 100%. The wind was calm. The pressure was 30.20 inches and falling. Elsewhere around the area, it was clear, and temperatures were in the mid to upper 60s. And once again at 3 a.m. in Galesburg, under clear skies, the temperature was 64. Looking elsewhere around the Midwest at 3 a.m., Chicago was clear, and 70. Indianapolis was clear, and 70. St. Louis was clear, and 71. Kansas City was partly cloudy, and 72. Des Moines was clear, and 72. Milwaukee was clear, and 72. The time is currently 3:41 a.m. Central Daylight Time. 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Now for the official National Weather Service forecast for Galesburg and surrounding areas of central and northwest Illinois. Today, sunny. Highs around 90. North winds around 5 miles an hour. Tonight, clear. Lows in the upper 60s. Northeast winds around 5 miles an hour until midnight, becoming light and variable. Tuesday, sunny. Highs in the lower 90s. North winds around 5 miles an hour. Heat index values up to 100. Tuesday night, clear. Lows in the lower 70s. Northeast winds around 5 miles an hour until midnight,

bright and variable. Wednesday, sunny with highs in the lower 90s. Northwest winds around 5 miles an hour in the morning, becoming light and variable. Heat index values up to 101. Wednesday night, clear. Lows in the lower 70s. Thursday, sunny. Highs in the lower 90s. Heat index values up to 100. Thursday night and Friday, clear. Lows in the lower 70s. Highs in the lower 90s. Friday night through Sunday, mostly clear. Lows in the lower 70s. Highs in the lower 90s. Again, the forecast for Galesburg and surrounding areas of central and northwest Illinois for today, sunny. Highs around 90. North winds around 5 miles an hour. At 3 a.m. in Galesburg, skies were clear. The temperature was 64 degrees, the dew point was 64, and the relative humidity was 100%. The wind was calm. The pressure was 30.20 inches and falling. Elsewhere around the area, it was clear, and temperatures were in the mid to upper 60s. And once again at 3 a.m. in Galesburg, under clear skies, the temperature was 64. Looking elsewhere around the Midwest at 3 a.m., Chicago was clear, and 70. Indianapolis was clear, and 70. St. Louis was clear, and 71. Kansas City was partly cloudy, and 72. Des Moines was clear, and 72. Milwaukee was clear, and 72. The time is currently 3:44 a.m. Central Daylight Time. 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Now for the official National Weather Service forecast for Galesburg and surrounding areas of central and northwest Illinois. Today, sunny. Highs around 90. North winds around 5 miles an hour. Tonight, clear. Lows in the upper 60s. Northeast winds around 5 miles an hour until midnight, becoming light and variable. Tuesday, sunny. Highs in the lower 90s. North winds around 5 miles an hour. Heat index values up to 100. Tuesday night, clear. Lows in the lower 70s. Northeast winds around 5 miles an hour until midnight, becoming light and variable. Wednesday, sunny with highs in the lower 90s. Northwest winds around 5 miles an hour in the morning, becoming light and variable. Heat index values up to 101. Wednesday night, clear. Lows in the lower 70s. Thursday, sunny. Highs in the lower 90s. Heat index values up to 100. Thursday night and Friday, clear. Lows in the lower 70s. Highs in the lower 90s. Friday night through Sunday, mostly clear. Lows in the lower 70s. Highs in the lower 90s. Again, the forecast for Galesburg and surrounding areas of central and northwest Illinois for today, sunny. Highs around 90. North winds around 5 miles an hour. At 3 a.m. in Galesburg, skies were clear. The temperature was 64 degrees, the dew point was 64, and the relative humidity was 100%. The wind was calm. The pressure was 30.20 inches and falling. Elsewhere around the area, it was clear, and temperatures were in the mid to upper 60s. And once again at 3 a.m. in Galesburg, under clear skies, the temperature was 64. Looking elsewhere around the Midwest at 3 a.m., Chicago was clear, and 70. Indianapolis was clear, and 70. St. Louis was clear, and 71. Kansas City was partly cloudy, and 72. Des Moines was clear, and 72. Milwaukee was clear, and 72. The time is currently 3:46 a.m. Central Daylight Time. 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Now for the official National Weather Service forecast for Galesburg and surrounding areas of central and northwest Illinois. Today, sunny. Highs around 90. North winds around 5 miles an hour. Tonight, clear. Lows in the upper 60s. Northeast winds around 5 miles an hour until midnight, becoming light and variable. Tuesday, sunny. Highs in the lower 90s. North winds around 5 miles an hour.
miles an hour. Heat index values up to 100. Tuesday night, clear. Lows in the lower 70s. Northeast winds around 5 miles an hour until midnight, becoming light and variable. Wednesday, sunny with highs in the lower 90s. Northwest winds around 5 miles an hour in the morning, becoming light and variable. Heat index values up to 101. Wednesday night, clear. Lows in the lower 70s. Thursday, sunny. Highs in the lower 90s. Heat index values up to 100. Thursday night and Friday, clear. Lows in the lower 70s. Highs in the lower 90s. Friday night through Sunday, mostly clear. Lows in the lower 70s. Highs in the lower 90s. Again, the forecast for Galesburg and surrounding areas of central and northwest Illinois for today, sunny. Highs around 90. North winds around 5 miles an hour. At 3 a.m. in Galesburg, skies were clear. The temperature was 64 degrees, the dew point was 64, and the relative humidity was 100%. The wind was calm. The pressure was 30.20 inches and falling. Elsewhere around the area, it was clear, and temperatures were in the mid to upper 60s. And once again at 3 a.m. in Galesburg, under clear skies, the temperature was 64. Looking elsewhere around the Midwest at 3 a.m., Chicago was clear, and 70. Indianapolis was clear, and 70. St. Louis was clear, and 71. Kansas City was partly cloudy, and 72. Des Moines was clear, and 72. Milwaukee was clear, and 72. The time is currently 3:49 a.m. Central Daylight Time. 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Now for the official National Weather Service forecast for Galesburg and surrounding areas of central and northwest Illinois. Today, sunny. Highs around 90. North winds around 5 miles an hour. Tonight, clear. Lows in the upper 60s. Northeast winds around 5 miles an hour until midnight, becoming light and variable. Tuesday, sunny. Highs in the lower 90s. North winds around 5 miles an hour. Heat index values up to 100. Tuesday night, clear. Lows in the lower 70s. Northeast winds around 5 miles an hour until midnight, becoming light and variable. Wednesday, sunny with highs in the lower 90s. Northwest winds around 5 miles an hour in the morning, becoming light and variable. Heat index values up to 101. Wednesday night, clear. Lows in the lower 70s. Thursday, sunny. Highs in the lower 90s. Heat index values up to 100. Thursday night and Friday, clear. Lows in the lower 70s. Highs in the lower 90s. Friday night through Sunday, mostly clear. Lows in the lower 70s. Highs in the lower 90s. Again, the forecast for Galesburg and surrounding areas of central and northwest Illinois for today, sunny. Highs around 90. North winds around 5 miles an hour. At 3 a.m. in Galesburg, skies were clear. The temperature was 64 degrees, the dew point was 64, and the relative humidity was 100%. The wind was calm. The pressure was 30.20 inches and falling. Elsewhere around the area, it was clear, and temperatures were in the mid to upper 60s. And once again at 3 a.m. in Galesburg, under clear skies, the temperature was 64. Looking elsewhere around the Midwest at 3 a.m., Chicago was clear, and 70. Indianapolis was clear, and 70. St. Louis was clear, and 71. Kansas City was partly cloudy, and 72. Des Moines was clear, and 72. Milwaukee was clear, and 72. The time is currently 3:51 a.m. Central Daylight Time. 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Now for the official National Weather Service forecast for Galesburg and surrounding areas of central and northwest Illinois. Today, sunny. Highs around 90. North winds around 5 miles an hour. Tonight, clear. Lows in the upper

Wednesday, sunny with highs in the lower 90s. Northwest winds around 5 miles an hour in the morning, becoming light and variable. Heat index values up to 101. Wednesday night, clear. Lows in the lower 70s. Thursday, sunny. Highs in the lower 90s. Heat index values up to 100. Thursday night and Friday, clear. Lows in the lower 70s. Highs in the lower 90s. Friday night through Sunday, mostly clear. Lows in the lower 70s. Highs in the lower 90s. Again, the forecast for Galesburg and surrounding areas of central and northwest Illinois for today, sunny. Highs around 90. North winds around 5 miles an hour. The time is currently 4:03 a.m. Central Daylight Time. 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Now for the official National Weather Service forecast for Galesburg and surrounding areas of central and northwest Illinois. Today, sunny. Highs around 90. North winds around 5 miles an hour. Tonight, clear. Lows in the upper 60s. Northeast winds around 5 miles an hour until midnight, becoming light and variable. Tuesday, sunny. Highs in the lower 90s. North winds around 5 miles an hour. Heat index values up to 100. Tuesday night, clear. Lows in the lower 70s. Northeast winds around 5 miles an hour until midnight, becoming light and variable. Wednesday, sunny with highs in the lower 90s. Northwest winds around 5 miles an hour in the morning, becoming light and variable. Heat index values up to 101. Wednesday night, clear. Lows in the lower 70s. Thursday, sunny. Highs in the lower 90s. Heat index values up to 100. Thursday night and Friday, clear. Lows in the lower 70s. Highs in the lower 90s. Friday night through Sunday, mostly clear. Lows in the lower 70s. Highs in the lower 90s. Again, the forecast for Galesburg and surrounding areas of central and northwest Illinois for today, sunny. Highs around 90. North winds around 5 miles an hour. The time is currently 4:05 a.m. Central Daylight Time. 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Now for the official National Weather Service forecast for Galesburg and surrounding areas of central and northwest Illinois. Today, sunny. Highs around 90. North winds around 5 miles an hour. Tonight, clear. Lows in the upper 60s. Northeast winds around 5 miles an hour until midnight, becoming light and variable. Tuesday, sunny. Highs in the lower 90s. North winds around 5 miles an hour. Heat index values up to 100. Tuesday night, clear. Lows in the lower 70s. Northeast winds around 5 miles an hour until midnight, becoming light and variable. Wednesday, sunny with highs in the lower 90s. Northwest winds around 5 miles an hour in the morning, becoming light and variable. Heat index values up to 101. Wednesday night, clear. Lows in the lower 70s. Thursday, sunny. Highs in the lower 90s. Heat index values up to 100. Thursday night and Friday, clear. Lows in the lower 70s. Highs in the lower 90s. Friday night through Sunday, mostly clear. Lows in the lower 70s. Highs in the lower 90s. Again, the forecast for Galesburg and surrounding areas of central and northwest Illinois for today, sunny. Highs around 90. North winds around 5 miles an hour. At 4 a.m. the report from Galesburg was not available. At Moline, skies were clear. The temperature was 66 degrees, the dew point was 64, and the relative humidity was 93%. The wind was calm. The pressure was 30.19 inches and rising. Elsewhere around the area, it was clear, with a temperature of 66 at Moline and 63 at Springfield. At Peoria, Burlington, Quincy, and Macomb, the weather conditions were not available. And once again at 4 a.m. a report from Galesburg was not available.

under clear skies, the temperature was 66. Looking elsewhere around the Midwest at 4 a.m., Chicago was partly cloudy and 71. The report from Indianapolis was not available. St. Louis was clear and 70. Kansas City was clear and 73. Des Moines was clear and 71. Milwaukee was clear and 73. The time is currently 4:07 a.m. Central Daylight Time. 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Now for the official National Weather Service forecast for Galesburg and surrounding areas of central and northwest Illinois. Today, sunny. Highs around 90. North winds around 5 miles an hour. Tonight, clear. Lows in the upper 60s. Northeast winds around 5 miles an hour until midnight, becoming light and variable. Tuesday, sunny. Highs in the lower 90s. North winds around 5 miles an hour. Heat index values up to 100. Tuesday night, clear. Lows in the lower 70s. Northeast winds around 5 miles an hour until midnight, becoming light and variable. Wednesday, sunny with highs in the lower 90s. Northwest winds around 5 miles an hour in the morning, becoming light and variable. Heat index values up to 101. Wednesday night, clear. Lows in the lower 70s. Thursday, sunny. Highs in the lower 90s. Heat index values up to 100. Thursday night and Friday, clear. Lows in the lower 70s. Highs in the lower 90s. Friday night through Sunday, mostly clear. Lows in the lower 70s. Highs in the lower 90s. Again, the forecast for Galesburg and surrounding areas of central and northwest Illinois for today, sunny. Highs around 90. North winds around 5 miles an hour. At 4 a.m. the report from Galesburg was not available. At Moline, skies were clear. The temperature was 66 degrees, the dew point was 64, and the relative humidity was 93%. The wind was calm. The pressure was 30.19 inches and rising. Elsewhere around the area, it was clear, with a temperature of 66 at Moline and 63 at Springfield. At Peoria, Burlington, Quincy, and Macomb, the weather conditions were not available. And once again at 4 a.m. the report from Galesburg was not available. At Moline, under clear skies, the temperature was 66. Looking elsewhere around the Midwest at 4 a.m., Chicago was partly cloudy and 71. The report from Indianapolis was not available. St. Louis was clear and 70. Kansas City was clear and 73. Des Moines was clear and 71. Milwaukee was clear and 73. The time is currently 4:10 a.m. Central Daylight Time. 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Now for the official National Weather Service forecast for Galesburg and surrounding areas of central and northwest Illinois. Today, sunny. Highs around 90. North winds around 5 miles an hour. Tonight, clear. Lows in the upper 60s. Northeast winds around 5 miles an hour until midnight, becoming light and variable. Tuesday, sunny. Highs in the lower 90s. North winds around 5 miles an hour. Heat index values up to 100. Tuesday night, clear. Lows in the lower 70s. Northeast winds around 5 miles an hour until midnight, becoming light and variable. Wednesday, sunny with highs in the lower 90s. Northwest winds around 5 miles an hour in the morning, becoming light and variable. Heat index values up to 101. Wednesday night, clear. Lows in the lower 70s. Thursday, sunny. Highs in the lower 90s. Heat index values up to 100. Thursday night and Friday, clear. Lows in the lower 70s. Highs in the lower 90s. Friday night through Sunday, mostly clear. Lows in the lower 70s. Highs in the lower 90s. Again, the forecast for Galesburg and surrounding areas of central and northwest Illinois for today, sunny. Highs around

90. North winds around 5 miles an hour. At 4 a.m. the report from Galesburg was not available. At Moline, skies were clear. The temperature was 66 degrees, the dew point was 64, and the relative humidity was 93%. The wind was calm. The pressure was 30.19 inches and rising. Elsewhere around the area, it was clear, with a temperature of 66 at Moline and 63 at Springfield. At Peoria, Burlington, Quincy, and Macomb, the weather conditions were not available. And once again at 4 a.m. a report from Galesburg was not available. At Moline, under clear skies, the temperature was 66. Looking elsewhere around the Midwest at 4 a.m., Chicago was partly cloudy and 71. The report from Indianapolis was not available. St. Louis was clear and 70. Kansas City was clear and 73. Des Moines was clear and 71. Milwaukee was clear and 73. 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Now for the official National Weather Service forecast for Galesburg and surrounding areas of central and northwest Illinois. Today, sunny. Highs around 90. North winds around 5 miles an hour. Tonight, clear. Lows in the upper 60s. Northeast winds around 5 miles an hour until midnight, becoming light and variable. Tuesday, sunny. Highs in the lower 90s. North winds around 5 miles an hour. Heat index values up to 100. Tuesday night, clear. Lows in the lower 70s. Northeast winds around 5 miles an hour until midnight, becoming light and variable. Wednesday, sunny with highs in the lower 90s. Northwest winds around 5 miles an hour in the morning, becoming light and variable. Heat index values up to 101. Wednesday night, clear. Lows in the lower 70s. Thursday, sunny. Highs in the lower 90s. Heat index values up to 100. Thursday night and Friday, clear. Lows in the lower 70s. Highs in the lower 90s. Friday night through Sunday, mostly clear. Lows in the lower 70s. Highs in the lower 90s. Again, the forecast for Galesburg and surrounding areas of central and northwest Illinois for today, sunny. Highs around 90. North winds around 5 miles an hour. 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At 4 a.m. in Galesburg, skies were clear. The temperature was 64 degrees, the dew point was 64, and the relative humidity was 100%. The wind was calm. The pressure was 30.20 inches and steady. Elsewhere around the area, it was clear, and temperatures were in the lower to upper 60s. And once again at 4 a.m. in Galesburg, under clear skies, the temperature was 64. Looking elsewhere around the Midwest at 4 a.m., Chicago was partly cloudy and 71. Indianapolis was clear and 68. St. Louis was clear and 70. Kansas City was clear and 73. Des Moines was clear and 71. Milwaukee was clear and 73. The time is currently 4:16 a.m. Central Daylight Time. 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Now for the official National Weather Service forecast for Galesburg and surrounding areas of central and northwest Illinois. Today, sunny. Highs around 90. North winds around 5 miles an hour. Tonight, clear. Lows in the upper 60s. Northeast winds around 5 miles an hour until midnight, becoming light and variable. Tuesday, sunny. Highs in the lower 90s. North winds around 5 miles an hour. Heat index values up to 100. Tuesday night.

clear. Lows in the lower 70s. Northeast winds around 5 miles an hour until midnight, becoming light and variable. Wednesday, sunny with highs in the lower 90s. Northwest winds around 5 miles an hour in the morning, becoming light and variable. Heat index values up to 101. Wednesday night, clear. Lows in the lower 70s. Thursday, sunny. Highs in the lower 90s. Heat index values up to 100. Thursday night and Friday, clear. Lows in the lower 70s. Highs in the lower 90s. Friday night through Sunday, mostly clear. Lows in the lower 70s. Highs in the lower 90s. Again, the forecast for Galesburg and surrounding areas of central and northwest Illinois for today, sunny. Highs around 90. North winds around 5 miles an hour. At 4 a.m. in Galesburg, skies were clear. The temperature was 64 degrees, the dew point was 64, and the relative humidity was 100%. The wind was calm. The pressure was 30.20 inches and steady. Elsewhere around the area, it was clear, and temperatures were in the lower to upper 60s. And once again at 4 a.m. in Galesburg, under clear skies, the temperature was 64. Looking elsewhere around the Midwest at 4 a.m., Chicago was partly cloudy, and 71. Indianapolis was clear, and 68. St. Louis was clear, and 70. Kansas City was clear, and 73. Des Moines was clear, and 71. Milwaukee was clear, and 73. The time is currently 4:19 a.m. Central Daylight Time. 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Now for the official National Weather Service forecast for Galesburg and surrounding areas of central and northwest Illinois. Today, sunny. Highs around 90. North winds around 5 miles an hour. Tonight, clear. Lows in the upper 60s. Northeast winds around 5 miles an hour until midnight, becoming light and variable. Tuesday, sunny. Highs in the lower 90s. North winds around 5 miles an hour. Heat index values up to 100. Tuesday night, clear. Lows in the lower 70s. Northeast winds around 5 miles an hour until midnight, becoming light and variable. Wednesday, sunny with highs in the lower 90s. Northwest winds around 5 miles an hour in the morning, becoming light and variable. Heat index values up to 101. Wednesday night, clear. Lows in the lower 70s. Thursday, sunny. Highs in the lower 90s. Heat index values up to 100. Thursday night and Friday, clear. Lows in the lower 70s. Highs in the lower 90s. Friday night through Sunday, mostly clear. Lows in the lower 70s. Highs in the lower 90s. Again, the forecast for Galesburg and surrounding areas of central and northwest Illinois for today, sunny. Highs around 90. North winds around 5 miles an hour. At 4 a.m. in Galesburg, skies were clear. The temperature was 64 degrees, the dew point was 64, and the relative humidity was 100%. The wind was calm. The pressure was 30.20 inches and steady. Elsewhere around the area, it was clear, and temperatures were in the lower to upper 60s. And once again at 4 a.m. in Galesburg, under clear skies, the temperature was 64. Looking elsewhere around the Midwest at 4 a.m., Chicago was partly cloudy, and 71. Indianapolis was clear, and 68. St. Louis was clear, and 70. Kansas City was clear, and 73. Des Moines was clear, and 71. Milwaukee was clear, and 73. The time is currently 4:21 a.m. Central Daylight Time. 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Now for the official National Weather Service forecast for Galesburg and surrounding areas of central and northwest Illinois. Today, sunny. Highs around 90. North winds around 5 miles an hour. Tonight, clear. Lows in the upper 60s. Northeast winds around 5 miles an hour until

becoming light and variable. Tuesday, sunny. Highs in the lower 90s. North winds around 5 miles an hour. Heat index values up to 100. Tuesday night, clear. Lows in the lower 70s. Northeast winds around 5 miles an hour until midnight, becoming light and variable. Wednesday, sunny with highs in the lower 90s. Northwest winds around 5 miles an hour in the morning, becoming light and variable. Heat index values up to 101. Wednesday night, clear. Lows in the lower 70s. Thursday, sunny. Highs in the lower 90s. Heat index values up to 100. Thursday night and Friday, clear. Lows in the lower 70s. Highs in the lower 90s. Friday night through Sunday, mostly clear. Lows in the lower 70s. Highs in the lower 90s. Again, the forecast for Galesburg and surrounding areas of central and northwest Illinois for today, sunny. Highs around 90. North winds around 5 miles an hour. At 4 a.m. in Galesburg, skies were clear. The temperature was 64 degrees, the dew point was 64, and the relative humidity was 100%. The wind was calm. The pressure was 30.20 inches and steady. Elsewhere around the area, it was clear, and temperatures were in the lower to upper 60s. And once again at 4 a.m. in Galesburg, under clear skies, the temperature was 64. Looking elsewhere around the Midwest at 4 a.m., Chicago was partly cloudy, and 71. Indianapolis was clear, and 68. St. Louis was clear, and 70. Kansas City was clear, and 73. Des Moines was clear, and 71. Milwaukee was clear, and 73. The time is currently 4:24 a.m. Central Daylight Time. 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Now for the official National Weather Service forecast for Galesburg and surrounding areas of central and northwest Illinois. Today, sunny. Highs around 90. North winds around 5 miles an hour. Tonight, clear. Lows in the upper 60s. Northeast winds around 5 miles an hour until midnight, becoming light and variable. Tuesday, sunny. Highs in the lower 90s. North winds around 5 miles an hour. Heat index values up to 100. Tuesday night, clear. Lows in the lower 70s. Northeast winds around 5 miles an hour until midnight, becoming light and variable. Wednesday, sunny with highs in the lower 90s. Northwest winds around 5 miles an hour in the morning, becoming light and variable. Heat index values up to 101. Wednesday night, clear. Lows in the lower 70s. Thursday, sunny. Highs in the lower 90s. Heat index values up to 100. Thursday night and Friday, clear. Lows in the lower 70s. Highs in the lower 90s. Friday night through Sunday, mostly clear. Lows in the lower 70s. Highs in the lower 90s. Again, the forecast for Galesburg and surrounding areas of central and northwest Illinois for today, sunny. Highs around 90. North winds around 5 miles an hour. At 4 a.m. in Galesburg, skies were clear. The temperature was 64 degrees, the dew point was 64, and the relative humidity was 100%. The wind was calm. The pressure was 30.20 inches and steady. Elsewhere around the area, it was clear, and temperatures were in the lower to upper 60s. And once again at 4 a.m. in Galesburg, under clear skies, the temperature was 64. Looking elsewhere around the Midwest at 4 a.m., Chicago was partly cloudy, and 71. Indianapolis was clear, and 68. St. Louis was clear, and 70. Kansas City was clear, and 73. Des Moines was clear, and 71. Milwaukee was clear, and 73. The time is currently 4:27 a.m. Central Daylight Time. 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Now for the official National Weather Service forecast for Galesburg and surrounding areas of central and northwest Illinois.

and variable. Heat index values up to 101. Wednesday night, clear. Lows in the lower 70s. Thursday, sunny. Highs in the lower 90s. Heat index values up to 100. Thursday night and Friday, clear. Lows in the lower 70s. Highs in the lower 90s. Friday night through Sunday, mostly clear. Lows in the lower 70s. Highs in the lower 90s. Again, the forecast for Galesburg and surrounding areas of central and northwest Illinois for today, sunny. Highs around 90. North winds around 5 miles an hour. At 4 a.m. in Galesburg, skies were clear. The temperature was 64 degrees, the dew point was 64, and the relative humidity was 100%. The wind was calm. The pressure was 30.20 inches and steady. Elsewhere around the area, it was clear, and temperatures were in the lower to upper 60s. And once again at 4 a.m. in Galesburg, under clear skies, the temperature was 64. Looking elsewhere around the Midwest at 4 a.m., Chicago was partly cloudy, and 71. Indianapolis was clear, and 68. St. Louis was clear, and 70. Kansas City was clear, and 73. Des Moines was clear, and 71. Milwaukee was clear, and 73. The time is currently 4:29 a.m. Central Daylight Time. 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Now for the official National Weather Service forecast for Galesburg and surrounding areas of central and northwest Illinois. Today, sunny. Highs around 90. North winds around 5 miles an hour. Tonight, clear. Lows in the upper 60s. Northeast winds around 5 miles an hour until midnight, becoming light and variable. Tuesday, sunny. Highs in the lower 90s. North winds around 5 miles an hour. Heat index values up to 100. Tuesday night, clear. Lows in the lower 70s. Northeast winds around 5 miles an hour until midnight, becoming light and variable. Wednesday, sunny with highs in the lower 90s. Northwest winds around 5 miles an hour in the morning, becoming light and variable. Heat index values up to 101. Wednesday night, clear. Lows in the lower 70s. Thursday, sunny. Highs in the lower 90s. Heat index values up to 100. Thursday night and Friday, clear. Lows in the lower 70s. Highs in the lower 90s. Friday night through Sunday, mostly clear. Lows in the lower 70s. Highs in the lower 90s. Again, the forecast for Galesburg and surrounding areas of central and northwest Illinois for today, sunny. Highs around 90. North winds around 5 miles an hour. At 4 a.m. in Galesburg, skies were clear. The temperature was 64 degrees, the dew point was 64, and the relative humidity was 100%. The wind was calm. The pressure was 30.20 inches and steady. Elsewhere around the area, it was clear, and temperatures were in the lower to upper 60s. And once again at 4 a.m. in Galesburg, under clear skies, the temperature was 64. Looking elsewhere around the Midwest at 4 a.m., Chicago was partly cloudy, and 71. Indianapolis was clear, and 68. St. Louis was clear, and 70. Kansas City was clear, and 73. Des Moines was clear, and 71. Milwaukee was clear, and 73. The time is currently 4:32 a.m. Central Daylight Time. 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Now for the official National Weather Service forecast for Galesburg and surrounding areas of central and northwest Illinois. Today, sunny. Highs around 90. North winds around 5 miles an hour. Tonight, clear. Lows in the upper 60s. Northeast winds around 5 miles an hour until midnight, becoming light and variable. Tuesday, sunny. Highs in the lower 90s. North winds around 5 miles an hour. Heat index values up to 100. Tuesday night, clear. Lows in the lower 70s.

northeast winds around 5 miles an hour until midnight, becoming light and variable. Lows in the lower 70s. Northeast winds around 5 miles an hour until midnight, becoming light and variable. Wednesday, sunny with highs in the lower 90s. Northwest winds around 5 miles an hour in the morning, becoming light and variable. Heat index values up to 101. Wednesday night, clear. Lows in the lower 70s. Thursday, sunny. Highs in the lower 90s. Heat index values up to 100. Thursday night and Friday, clear. Lows in the lower 70s. Highs in the lower 90s. Friday night through Sunday, mostly clear. Lows in the lower 70s. Highs in the lower 90s. Again, the forecast for Galesburg and surrounding areas of central and northwest Illinois for today, sunny. Highs around 90. North winds around 5 miles an hour. At 4 a.m. in Galesburg, skies were clear. The temperature was 64 degrees, the dew point was 64, and the relative humidity was 100%. The wind was calm. The pressure was 30.20 inches and steady. Elsewhere around the area, it was clear, and temperatures were in the lower to upper 60s. And once again at 4 a.m. in Galesburg, under clear skies, the temperature was 64. Looking elsewhere around the Midwest at 4 a.m., Chicago was partly cloudy, and 71. Indianapolis was clear, and 68. St. Louis was clear, and 70. Kansas City was clear, and 73. Des Moines was clear, and 71. Milwaukee was clear, and 73. The time is currently 4:34 a.m. Central Daylight Time. 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Now for the official National Weather Service forecast for Galesburg and surrounding areas of central and northwest Illinois. Today, sunny. Highs around 90. North winds around 5 miles an hour. Tonight, clear. Lows in the upper 60s. Northeast winds around 5 miles an hour until midnight, becoming light and variable. Tuesday, sunny. Highs in the lower 90s. North winds around 5 miles an hour. Heat index values up to 100. Tuesday night, clear. Lows in the lower 70s. Northeast winds around 5 miles an hour until midnight, becoming light and variable. Wednesday, sunny with highs in the lower 90s. Northwest winds around 5 miles an hour in the morning, becoming light and variable. Heat index values up to 101. Wednesday night, clear. Lows in the lower 70s. Thursday, sunny. Highs in the lower 90s. Heat index values up to 100. Thursday night and Friday, clear. Lows in the lower 70s. Highs in the lower 90s. Friday night through Sunday, mostly clear. Lows in the lower 70s. Highs in the lower 90s. Again, the forecast for Galesburg and surrounding areas of central and northwest Illinois for today, sunny. Highs around 90. North winds around 5 miles an hour. At 4 a.m. in Galesburg, skies were clear. The temperature was 64 degrees, the dew point was 64, and the relative humidity was 100%. The wind was calm. The pressure was 30.20 inches and steady. Elsewhere around the area, it was clear, and temperatures were in the lower to upper 60s. And once again at 4 a.m. in Galesburg, under clear skies, the temperature was 64. Looking elsewhere around the Midwest at 4 a.m., Chicago was partly cloudy, and 71. Indianapolis was clear, and 68. St. Louis was clear, and 70. Kansas City was clear, and 73. Des Moines was clear, and 71. Milwaukee was clear, and 73. The time is currently 4:37 a.m. Central Daylight Time. 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Now for the official National Weather Service forecast for Galesburg and surrounding areas of central and northwest Illinois. Today, sunny. Highs around 90. North winds around 5 miles an hour. Tonight, clear.

temperatures in the upper 60s. Northeast winds around 5 miles an hour until midnight, becoming light and variable. Tuesday, sunny. Highs in the lower 90s. North winds around 5 miles an hour. Heat index values up to 100. Tuesday night, clear. Lows in the lower 70s. Northeast winds around 5 miles an hour until midnight, becoming light and variable. Wednesday, sunny with highs in the lower 90s. Northwest winds around 5 miles an hour in the morning, becoming light and variable. Heat index values up to 101. Wednesday night, clear. Lows in the lower 70s. Thursday, sunny. Highs in the lower 90s. Heat index values up to 100. Thursday night and Friday, clear. Lows in the lower 70s. Highs in the lower 90s. Friday night through Sunday, mostly clear. Lows in the lower 70s. Highs in the lower 90s. Again, the forecast for Galesburg and surrounding areas of central and northwest Illinois for today, sunny. Highs around 90. North winds around 5 miles an hour. At 4 a.m. in Galesburg, skies were clear. The temperature was 64 degrees, the dew point was 64, and the relative humidity was 100%. The wind was calm. The pressure was 30.20 inches and steady. Elsewhere around the area, it was clear, and temperatures were in the lower to upper 60s. And once again at 4 a.m. in Galesburg, under clear skies, the temperature was 64. Looking elsewhere around the Midwest at 4 a.m., Chicago was partly cloudy, and 71. Indianapolis was clear, and 68. St. Louis was clear, and 70. Kansas City was clear, and 73. Des Moines was clear, and 71. Milwaukee was clear, and 73. The time is currently 4:40 a.m. Central Daylight Time. 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Now for the official National Weather Service forecast for Galesburg and surrounding areas of central and northwest Illinois. Today, sunny. Highs around 90. North winds around 5 miles an hour. Tonight, clear. Lows in the upper 60s. Northeast winds around 5 miles an hour until midnight, becoming light and variable. Tuesday, sunny. Highs in the lower 90s. North winds around 5 miles an hour. Heat index values up to 100. Tuesday night, clear. Lows in the lower 70s. Northeast winds around 5 miles an hour until midnight, becoming light and variable. Wednesday, sunny with highs in the lower 90s. Northwest winds around 5 miles an hour in the morning, becoming light and variable. Heat index values up to 101. Wednesday night, clear. Lows in the lower 70s. Thursday, sunny. Highs in the lower 90s. Heat index values up to 100. Thursday night and Friday, clear. Lows in the lower 70s. Highs in the lower 90s. Friday night through Sunday, mostly clear. Lows in the lower 70s. Highs in the lower 90s. Again, the forecast for Galesburg and surrounding areas of central and northwest Illinois for today, sunny. Highs around 90. North winds around 5 miles an hour. At 4 a.m. in Galesburg, skies were clear. The temperature was 64 degrees, the dew point was 64, and the relative humidity was 100%. The wind was calm. The pressure was 30.20 inches and steady. Elsewhere around the area, it was clear, and temperatures were in the lower to upper 60s. And once again at 4 a.m. in Galesburg, under clear skies, the temperature was 64. Looking elsewhere around the Midwest at 4 a.m., Chicago was partly cloudy, and 71. Indianapolis was clear, and 68. St. Louis was clear, and 70. Kansas City was clear, and 73. Des Moines was clear, and 71. Milwaukee was clear, and 73. The time is currently 4:42 a.m. Central Daylight Time. 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

forecast for Galesburg and surrounding areas of central and northwest Illinois. Today, sunny. Highs around 90. North winds around 5 miles an hour. Tonight, clear. Lows in the upper 60s. Northeast winds around 5 miles an hour until midnight, becoming light and variable. Tuesday, sunny. Highs in the lower 90s. North winds around 5 miles an hour. Heat index values up to 100. Tuesday night, clear. Lows in the lower 70s. Northeast winds around 5 miles an hour until midnight, becoming light and variable. Wednesday, sunny with highs in the lower 90s. Northwest winds around 5 miles an hour in the morning, becoming light and variable. Heat index values up to 101. Wednesday night, clear. Lows in the lower 70s. Thursday, sunny. Highs in the lower 90s. Heat index values up to 100. Thursday night and Friday, clear. Lows in the lower 70s. Highs in the lower 90s. Friday night through Sunday, mostly clear. Lows in the lower 70s. Highs in the lower 90s. Again, the forecast for Galesburg and surrounding areas of central and northwest Illinois for today, sunny. Highs around 90. North winds around 5 miles an hour. At 4 a.m. in Galesburg, skies were clear. The temperature was 64 degrees, the dew point was 64, and the relative humidity was 100%. The wind was calm. The pressure was 30.20 inches and steady. Elsewhere around the area, it was clear, and temperatures were in the lower to upper 60s. And once again at 4 a.m. in Galesburg, under clear skies, the temperature was 64. Looking elsewhere around the Midwest at 4 a.m., Chicago was partly cloudy, and 71. Indianapolis was clear, and 68. St. Louis was clear, and 70. Kansas City was clear, and 73. Des Moines was clear, and 71. Milwaukee was clear, and 73. The time is currently 4:45 a.m. Central Daylight Time. 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Now for the official National Weather Service forecast for Galesburg and surrounding areas of central and northwest Illinois. Today, sunny. Highs around 90. North winds around 5 miles an hour. Tonight, clear. Lows in the upper 60s. Northeast winds around 5 miles an hour until midnight, becoming light and variable. Tuesday, sunny. Highs in the lower 90s. North winds around 5 miles an hour. Heat index values up to 100. Tuesday night, clear. Lows in the lower 70s. Northeast winds around 5 miles an hour until midnight, becoming light and variable. Wednesday, sunny with highs in the lower 90s. Northwest winds around 5 miles an hour in the morning, becoming light and variable. Heat index values up to 101. Wednesday night, clear. Lows in the lower 70s. Thursday, sunny. Highs in the lower 90s. Heat index values up to 100. Thursday night and Friday, clear. Lows in the lower 70s. Highs in the lower 90s. Friday night through Sunday, mostly clear. Lows in the lower 70s. Highs in the lower 90s. Again, the forecast for Galesburg and surrounding areas of central and northwest Illinois for today, sunny. Highs around 90. North winds around 5 miles an hour. At 4 a.m. in Galesburg, skies were clear. The temperature was 64 degrees, the dew point was 64, and the relative humidity was 100%. The wind was calm. The pressure was 30.20 inches and steady. Elsewhere around the area, it was clear, and temperatures were in the lower to upper 60s. And once again at 4 a.m. in Galesburg, under clear skies, the temperature was 64. Looking elsewhere around the Midwest at 4 a.m., Chicago was partly cloudy, and 71. Indianapolis was clear, and 68. St. Louis was clear, and 70. Kansas City was clear, and 73. Des Moines was clear, and 71. Milwaukee was clear, and 73. The time is currently
47 a.m. Central Daylight Time. 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Now for the official National Weather Service forecast for Galesburg and surrounding areas of central and northwest Illinois. Today, sunny. Highs around 90. North winds around 5 miles an hour. Tonight, clear. Lows in the upper 60s. Northeast winds around 5 miles an hour until midnight, becoming light and variable. Tuesday, sunny. Highs in the lower 90s. North winds around 5 miles an hour. Heat index values up to 100. Tuesday night, clear. Lows in the lower 70s. Northeast winds around 5 miles an hour until midnight, becoming light and variable. Wednesday, sunny with highs in the lower 90s. Northwest winds around 5 miles an hour in the morning, becoming light and variable. Heat index values up to 101. Wednesday night, clear. Lows in the lower 70s. Thursday, sunny. Highs in the lower 90s. Heat index values up to 100. Thursday night and Friday, clear. Lows in the lower 70s. Highs in the lower 90s. Friday night through Sunday, mostly clear. Lows in the lower 70s. Highs in the lower 90s. Again, the forecast for Galesburg and surrounding areas of central and northwest Illinois for today, sunny. Highs around 90. North winds around 5 miles an hour. At 4 a.m. in Galesburg, skies were clear. The temperature was 64 degrees, the dew point was 64, and the relative humidity was 100%. The wind was calm. The pressure was 30.20 inches and steady. Elsewhere around the area, it was clear, and temperatures were in the lower to upper 60s. And once again at 4 a.m. in Galesburg, under clear skies, the temperature was 64. Looking elsewhere around the Midwest at 4 a.m., Chicago was partly cloudy, and 71. Indianapolis was clear, and 68. St. Louis was clear, and 70. Kansas City was clear, and 73. Des Moines was clear, and 71. Milwaukee was clear, and 73. The time is currently 4:50 a.m. Central Daylight Time. 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Now for the official National Weather Service forecast for Galesburg and surrounding areas of central and northwest Illinois. Today, sunny. Highs around 90. North winds around 5 miles an hour. Tonight, clear. Lows in the upper 60s. Northeast winds around 5 miles an hour until midnight, becoming light and variable. Tuesday, sunny. Highs in the lower 90s. North winds around 5 miles an hour. Heat index values up to 100. Tuesday night, clear. Lows in the lower 70s. Northeast winds around 5 miles an hour until midnight, becoming light and variable. Wednesday, sunny with highs in the lower 90s. Northwest winds around 5 miles an hour in the morning, becoming light and variable. Heat index values up to 101. Wednesday night, clear. Lows in the lower 70s. Thursday, sunny. Highs in the lower 90s. Heat index values up to 100. Thursday night and Friday, clear. Lows in the lower 70s. Highs in the lower 90s. Friday night through Sunday, mostly clear. Lows in the lower 70s. Highs in the lower 90s. Again, the forecast for Galesburg and surrounding areas of central and northwest Illinois for today, sunny. Highs around 90. North winds around 5 miles an hour. At 4 a.m. in Galesburg, skies were clear. The temperature was 64 degrees, the dew point was 64, and the relative humidity was 100%. The wind was calm. The pressure was 30.20 inches and steady. Elsewhere around the area, it was clear, and temperatures were in the lower to upper 60s. And once again at 4 a.m. in Galesburg, under clear skies, the temperature was 64. Looking elsewhere around the Midwest at 4 a.m., Chicago was partly cloudy, and 71. Indianapolis was clear, and 68.

Texas was clear in 70. Kansas City was clear in 73. Des Moines was clear in 71. Milwaukee was clear in 73. The time is currently 4:53 a.m. Central Daylight Time. 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Now for the official National Weather Service forecast for Galesburg and surrounding areas of central and northwest Illinois. Today, sunny. Highs around 90. North winds around 5 miles an hour. Tonight, clear. Lows in the upper 60s. Northeast winds around 5 miles an hour until midnight, becoming light and variable. Tuesday, sunny. Highs in the lower 90s. North winds around 5 miles an hour. Heat index values up to 100. Tuesday night, clear. Lows in the lower 70s. Northeast winds around 5 miles an hour until midnight, becoming light and variable. Wednesday, sunny with highs in the lower 90s. Northwest winds around 5 miles an hour in the morning, becoming light and variable. Heat index values up to 101. Wednesday night, clear. Lows in the lower 70s. Thursday, sunny. Highs in the lower 90s. Heat index values up to 100. Thursday night and Friday, clear. Lows in the lower 70s. Highs in the lower 90s. Friday night through Sunday, mostly clear. Lows in the lower 70s. Highs in the lower 90s. Again, the forecast for Galesburg and surrounding areas of central and northwest Illinois for today, sunny. Highs around 90. North winds around 5 miles an hour. At 4 a.m. in Galesburg, skies were clear. The temperature was 64 degrees, the dew point was 64, and the relative humidity was 100%. The wind was calm. The pressure was 30.20 inches and steady. Elsewhere around the area, it was clear, and temperatures were in the lower to upper 60s. And once again at 4 a.m. in Galesburg, under clear skies, the temperature was 64. Looking elsewhere around the Midwest at 4 a.m., Chicago was partly cloudy, and 71. Indianapolis was clear, and 68. St. Louis was clear, and 70. Kansas City was clear, and 73. Des Moines was clear, and 71. Milwaukee was clear, and 73. The time is currently 4:55 a.m. Central Daylight Time. 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Now for the official National Weather Service forecast for Galesburg and surrounding areas of central and northwest Illinois. Today, sunny. Highs around 90. North winds around 5 miles an hour. Tonight, clear. Lows in the upper 60s. Northeast winds around 5 miles an hour until midnight, becoming light and variable. Tuesday, sunny. Highs in the lower 90s. North winds around 5 miles an hour. Heat index values up to 100. Tuesday night, clear. Lows in the lower 70s. Northeast winds around 5 miles an hour until midnight, becoming light and variable. Wednesday, sunny with highs in the lower 90s. Northwest winds around 5 miles an hour in the morning, becoming light and variable. Heat index values up to 101. Wednesday night, clear. Lows in the lower 70s. Thursday, sunny. Highs in the lower 90s. Heat index values up to 100. Thursday night and Friday, clear. Lows in the lower 70s. Highs in the lower 90s. Friday night through Sunday, mostly clear. Lows in the lower 70s. Highs in the lower 90s. Again, the forecast for Galesburg and surrounding areas of central and northwest Illinois for today, sunny. Highs around 90. North winds around 5 miles an hour. At 4 a.m. in Galesburg, skies were clear. The temperature was 64 degrees, the dew point was 64, and the relative humidity was 100%. The wind was calm. The pressure was 30.20 inches and steady. Elsewhere around the area, it was clear, and temperatures were in the lower to upper 60s.
and once again at 4 a.m. in Galesburg, under clear skies, the temperature was 64. Looking elsewhere around the Midwest at 4 a.m., Chicago was partly cloudy, and 71. Indianapolis was clear, and 68. St. Louis was clear, and 70. Kansas City was clear, and 73. Des Moines was clear, and 71. Milwaukee was clear, and 73. The time is currently 4:58 a.m. Central Daylight Time. 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Now for the official National Weather Service forecast for Galesburg and surrounding areas of central and northwest Illinois. Today, sunny. Highs around 90. North winds around 5 miles an hour. Tonight, clear. Lows in the upper 60s. Northeast winds around 5 miles an hour until midnight, becoming light and variable. Tuesday, sunny. Highs in the lower 90s. North winds around 5 miles an hour. Heat index values up to 100. Tuesday night, clear. Lows in the lower 70s. Northeast winds around 5 miles an hour until midnight, becoming light and variable. Wednesday, sunny with highs in the lower 90s. Northwest winds around 5 miles an hour in the morning, becoming light and variable. Heat index values up to 101. Wednesday night, clear. Lows in the lower 70s. Thursday, sunny. Highs in the lower 90s. Heat index values up to 100. Thursday night and Friday, clear. Lows in the lower 70s. Highs in the lower 90s. Friday night through Sunday, mostly clear. Lows in the lower 70s. Highs in the lower 90s. Again, the forecast for Galesburg and surrounding areas of central and northwest Illinois for today, sunny. Highs around 90. North winds around 5 miles an hour. The Peoria, Illinois climate summary for yesterday, July 12, 2026. Yesterday's high temperature was 86 degrees. The normal high is 87. Yesterday's low temperature was 66 degrees. The normal low is 67. No precipitation fell yesterday, which leaves the monthly total at 0.92 inches. This is 0.52 inches below the normal amount of 1.44 inches for July. The total precipitation for the year still stands at 23.66 inches, which is 3.07 inches above normal. There were 11 cooling degree days yesterday, which is one below normal. This brings the monthly total to 162, which is 25 above normal. The yearly total since January 1st is 483, which is 3 below normal. Yesterday the maximum wind observed was 13 miles an hour from the northeast. The highest wind gust observed was 21 miles per hour from the northeast, which occurred at 1 p.m. Yesterday the average wind speed was 5 miles per hour. The normal high temperature for today is 87 degrees, and the normal low is 67. The record high for today is 109, which occurred in 1936, and the record low is 48, which occurred in 1975. Sunrise today is at 5:39 a.m. and sunset is at 8:30 p.m. The time is currently 5:01 a.m. Central Daylight Time. 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Now for the official National Weather Service forecast for Galesburg and surrounding areas of central and northwest Illinois. Today, sunny. Highs around 90. North winds around 5 miles an hour. Tonight, clear. Lows in the upper 60s. Northeast winds around 5 miles an hour until midnight, becoming light and variable. Tuesday, sunny. Highs in the lower 90s. North winds around 5 miles an hour. Heat index values up to 100. Tuesday night, clear. Lows in the lower 70s. Northeast winds around 5 miles an hour until midnight, becoming light and variable. Wednesday, sunny with highs in the lower 90s. Northwest winds around 5 miles an hour in the morning, becoming light and variable. Heat index values up to 101. Wednesday night, clear. Lows in the lower 70s. Thursday, sunny. Highs in the lower 90s.
heat index values up to 100. Thursday night and Friday, clear. Lows in the lower 70s. Highs in the lower 90s. Friday night through Sunday, mostly clear. Lows in the lower 70s. Highs in the lower 90s. Again, the forecast for Galesburg and surrounding areas of central and northwest Illinois for today, sunny. Highs around 90. North winds around 5 miles an hour. The time is currently 5:03 a.m. Central Daylight Time. 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Now for the official National Weather Service forecast for Galesburg and surrounding areas of central and northwest Illinois. Today, sunny. Highs around 90. North winds around 5 miles an hour. Tonight, clear. Lows in the upper 60s. Northeast winds around 5 miles an hour until midnight, becoming light and variable. Tuesday, sunny. Highs in the lower 90s. North winds around 5 miles an hour. Heat index values up to 100. Tuesday night, clear. Lows in the lower 70s. Northeast winds around 5 miles an hour until midnight, becoming light and variable. Wednesday, sunny with highs in the lower 90s. Northwest winds around 5 miles an hour in the morning, becoming light and variable. Heat index values up to 101. Wednesday night, clear. Lows in the lower 70s. Thursday, sunny. Highs in the lower 90s. Heat index values up to 100. Thursday night and Friday, clear. Lows in the lower 70s. Highs in the lower 90s. Friday night through Sunday, mostly clear. Lows in the lower 70s. Highs in the lower 90s. Again, the forecast for Galesburg and surrounding areas of central and northwest Illinois for today, sunny. Highs around 90. North winds around 5 miles an hour. The time is currently 5:05 a.m. Central Daylight Time. 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Now for the official National Weather Service forecast for Galesburg and surrounding areas of central and northwest Illinois. Today, sunny. Highs around 90. North winds around 5 miles an hour. Tonight, clear. Lows in the upper 60s. Northeast winds around 5 miles an hour until midnight, becoming light and variable. Tuesday, sunny. Highs in the lower 90s. North winds around 5 miles an hour. Heat index values up to 100. Tuesday night, clear. Lows in the lower 70s. Northeast winds around 5 miles an hour until midnight, becoming light and variable. Wednesday, sunny with highs in the lower 90s. Northwest winds around 5 miles an hour in the morning, becoming light and variable. Heat index values up to 101. Wednesday night, clear. Lows in the lower 70s. Thursday, sunny. Highs in the lower 90s. Heat index values up to 100. Thursday night and Friday, clear. Lows in the lower 70s. Highs in the lower 90s. Friday night through Sunday, mostly clear. Lows in the lower 70s. Highs in the lower 90s. Again, the forecast for Galesburg and surrounding areas of central and northwest Illinois for today, sunny. Highs around 90. North winds around 5 miles an hour. At 5 a.m. in Galesburg, skies were clear. The temperature was 62 degrees, the dew point was 62, and the relative humidity was 100%. The wind was calm. The pressure was 30.21 inches and steady. Elsewhere around the area, it was clear, and temperatures were in the lower to upper 60s. And once again at 5 a.m. in Galesburg, under clear skies, the temperature was 62. Looking elsewhere around the Midwest at 5 a.m., Chicago was partly cloudy, and 69. Indianapolis was clear, and 67. St. Louis was clear, and 70. Kansas City was clear, and 73. Des Moines was clear, and 68. Milwaukee was partly cloudy, and 72. The time is currently 5:07 a.m. Central Daylight Time. 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

Now for the official National Weather Service forecast for Galesburg and surrounding areas of central and northwest Illinois. Today, sunny. Highs around 90. North winds around 5 miles an hour. Tonight, clear. Lows in the upper 60s. Northeast winds around 5 miles an hour until midnight, becoming light and variable. Tuesday, sunny. Highs in the lower 90s. North winds around 5 miles an hour. Heat index values up to 100. Tuesday night, clear. Lows in the lower 70s. Northeast winds around 5 miles an hour until midnight, becoming light and variable. Wednesday, sunny with highs in the lower 90s. Northwest winds around 5 miles an hour in the morning, becoming light and variable. Heat index values up to 101. Wednesday night, clear. Lows in the lower 70s. Thursday, sunny. Highs in the lower 90s. Heat index values up to 100. Thursday night and Friday, clear. Lows in the lower 70s. Highs in the lower 90s. Friday night through Sunday, mostly clear. Lows in the lower 70s. Highs in the lower 90s. Again, the forecast for Galesburg and surrounding areas of central and northwest Illinois for today, sunny. Highs around 90. North winds around 5 miles an hour. At 5 a.m. in Galesburg, skies were clear. The temperature was 62 degrees, the dew point was 62, and the relative humidity was 100%. The wind was calm. The pressure was 30.21 inches and steady. Elsewhere around the area, it was clear, and temperatures were in the lower to upper 60s. And once again at 5 a.m. in Galesburg, under clear skies, the temperature was 62. Looking elsewhere around the Midwest at 5 a.m., Chicago was partly cloudy, and 69. Indianapolis was clear, and 67. St. Louis was clear, and 70. Kansas City was clear, and 73. Des Moines was clear, and 68. Milwaukee was partly cloudy, and 72. The time is currently 5:10 a.m. Central Daylight Time. 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Now for the official National Weather Service forecast for Galesburg and surrounding areas of central and northwest Illinois. Today, sunny. Highs around 90. North winds around 5 miles an hour. Tonight, clear. Lows in the upper 60s. Northeast winds around 5 miles an hour until midnight, becoming light and variable. Tuesday, sunny. Highs in the lower 90s. North winds around 5 miles an hour. Heat index values up to 100. Tuesday night, clear. Lows in the lower 70s. Northeast winds around 5 miles an hour until midnight, becoming light and variable. Wednesday, sunny with highs in the lower 90s. Northwest winds around 5 miles an hour in the morning, becoming light and variable. Heat index values up to 101. Wednesday night, clear. Lows in the lower 70s. Thursday, sunny. Highs in the lower 90s. Heat index values up to 100. Thursday night and Friday, clear. Lows in the lower 70s. Highs in the lower 90s. Friday night through Sunday, mostly clear. Lows in the lower 70s. Highs in the lower 90s. Again, the forecast for Galesburg and surrounding areas of central and northwest Illinois for today, sunny. Highs around 90. North winds around 5 miles an hour. At 5 a.m. in Galesburg, skies were clear. The temperature was 62 degrees, the dew point was 62, and the relative humidity was 100%. The wind was calm. The pressure was 30.21 inches and steady. Elsewhere around the area, it was clear, and temperatures were in the lower to upper 60s. And once again at 5 a.m. in Galesburg, under clear skies, the temperature was 62. Looking elsewhere around the Midwest at 5 a.m., Chicago was partly cloudy, and 69. Indianapolis was clear, and 67. St. Louis was clear, and 70. Kansas City was clear, and 73. Des Moines was clear, and 68.

Milwaukee was partly cloudy and 72. The time is currently 5:13 a.m. Central Daylight Time. 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Now for the official National Weather Service forecast for Galesburg and surrounding areas of central and northwest Illinois. Today, sunny. Highs around 90. North winds around 5 miles an hour. Tonight, clear. Lows in the upper 60s. Northeast winds around 5 miles an hour until midnight, becoming light and variable. Tuesday, sunny. Highs in the lower 90s. North winds around 5 miles an hour. Heat index values up to 100. Tuesday night, clear. Lows in the lower 70s. Northeast winds around 5 miles an hour until midnight, becoming light and variable. Wednesday, sunny with highs in the lower 90s. Northwest winds around 5 miles an hour in the morning, becoming light and variable. Heat index values up to 101. Wednesday night, clear. Lows in the lower 70s. Thursday, sunny. Highs in the lower 90s. Heat index values up to 100. Thursday night and Friday, clear. Lows in the lower 70s. Highs in the lower 90s. Friday night through Sunday, mostly clear. Lows in the lower 70s. Highs in the lower 90s. Again, the forecast for Galesburg and surrounding areas of central and northwest Illinois for today, sunny. Highs around 90. North winds around 5 miles an hour. 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The Peoria, Illinois climate summary for yesterday, July 12, 2026. Yesterday's high temperature was 86 degrees. The normal high is 87. Yesterday's low temperature was 66 degrees. The normal low is 67. No precipitation fell yesterday, which leaves the monthly total at 0.92 inches. This is 0.52 inches below the normal amount of 1.44 inches for July. The total precipitation for the year still stands at 23.66 inches, which is 3.07 inches above normal. There were 11 cooling degree days yesterday, which is one below normal. This brings the monthly total to 162, which is 25 above normal. The yearly total since January 1st is 483, which is 3 below normal. Yesterday the maximum wind observed was 13 miles an hour from the northeast. The highest wind gust observed was 21 miles per hour from the northeast, which occurred at 1 p.m. Yesterday the average wind speed was 5 miles per hour. The normal high temperature for today is 87 degrees, and the normal low is 67. The record high for today is 109, which occurred in 1936, and the record low is 48, which occurred in 1975. Sunrise today is at 5:39 a.m. and sunset is at 8:30 p.m. At 5 a.m. in Galesburg, skies were clear. The temperature was 62 degrees, the dew point was 62, and the relative humidity was 100%. The wind was calm. The pressure was 30.21 inches and steady. Elsewhere around the area, it was clear, and temperatures were in the lower to upper 60s. And once again at 5 a.m. in Galesburg, under clear skies, the temperature was 62. Looking elsewhere around the Midwest at 5 a.m., Chicago was partly cloudy, and 69. Indianapolis was clear, and 67. St. Louis was clear, and 70. Kansas City was clear, and 73. Des Moines was clear, and 68. Milwaukee was partly cloudy, and 72. The time is currently 5:17 a.m. Central Daylight Time. 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Now for the official National Weather Service forecast for Galesburg and surrounding areas of central and northwest Illinois. Today, sunny. Highs around 90.

North winds around 5 miles an hour. Tonight, clear. Lows in the upper 60s. Northeast winds around 5 miles an hour until midnight, becoming light and variable. Tuesday, sunny. Highs in the lower 90s. North winds around 5 miles an hour. Heat index values up to 100. Tuesday night, clear. Lows in the lower 70s. Northeast winds around 5 miles an hour until midnight, becoming light and variable. Wednesday, sunny with highs in the lower 90s. Northwest winds around 5 miles an hour in the morning, becoming light and variable. Heat index values up to 101. Wednesday night, clear. Lows in the lower 70s. Thursday, sunny. Highs in the lower 90s. Heat index values up to 100. Thursday night and Friday, clear. Lows in the lower 70s. Highs in the lower 90s. Friday night through Sunday, mostly clear. Lows in the lower 70s. Highs in the lower 90s. Again, the forecast for Galesburg and surrounding areas of central and northwest Illinois for today, sunny. Highs around 90. North winds around 5 miles an hour. At 5 a.m. in Galesburg, skies were clear. The temperature was 62 degrees, the dew point was 62, and the relative humidity was 100%. The wind was calm. The pressure was 30.21 inches and steady. Elsewhere around the area, it was clear, and temperatures were in the lower to upper 60s. And once again at 5 a.m. in Galesburg, under clear skies, the temperature was 62. Looking elsewhere around the Midwest at 5 a.m., Chicago was partly cloudy, and 69. Indianapolis was clear, and 67. St. Louis was clear, and 70. Kansas City was clear, and 73. Des Moines was clear, and 68. Milwaukee was partly cloudy, and 72. The time is currently 5:20 a.m. Central Daylight Time. 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Now for the official National Weather Service forecast for Galesburg and surrounding areas of central and northwest Illinois. Today, sunny. Highs around 90. North winds around 5 miles an hour. Tonight, clear. Lows in the upper 60s. Northeast winds around 5 miles an hour until midnight, becoming light and variable. Tuesday, sunny. Highs in the lower 90s. North winds around 5 miles an hour. Heat index values up to 100. Tuesday night, clear. Lows in the lower 70s. Northeast winds around 5 miles an hour until midnight, becoming light and variable. Wednesday, sunny with highs in the lower 90s. Northwest winds around 5 miles an hour in the morning, becoming light and variable. Heat index values up to 101. Wednesday night, clear. Lows in the lower 70s. Thursday, sunny. Highs in the lower 90s. Heat index values up to 100. Thursday night and Friday, clear. Lows in the lower 70s. Highs in the lower 90s. Friday night through Sunday, mostly clear. Lows in the lower 70s. Highs in the lower 90s. Again, the forecast for Galesburg and surrounding areas of central and northwest Illinois for today, sunny. Highs around 90. North winds around 5 miles an hour. At 5 a.m. in Galesburg, skies were clear. The temperature was 62 degrees, the dew point was 62, and the relative humidity was 100%. The wind was calm. The pressure was 30.21 inches and steady. Elsewhere around the area, it was clear, and temperatures were in the lower to upper 60s. And once again at 5 a.m. in Galesburg, under clear skies, the temperature was 62. Looking elsewhere around the Midwest at 5 a.m., Chicago was partly cloudy, and 69. Indianapolis was clear, and 67. St. Louis was clear, and 70. Kansas City was clear, and 73. Des Moines was clear, and 68. Milwaukee was partly cloudy, and 72. The time is currently 5:22 a.m. Central Daylight Time. 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

KZZ 66 in Galesburg. Now for the official National Weather Service forecast for Galesburg and surrounding areas of central and northwest Illinois. Today, sunny. Highs around 90. North winds around 5 miles an hour. Tonight, clear. Lows in the upper 60s. Northeast winds around 5 miles an hour until midnight, becoming light and variable. Tuesday, sunny. Highs in the lower 90s. North winds around 5 miles an hour. Heat index values up to 100. Tuesday night, clear. Lows in the lower 70s. Northeast winds around 5 miles an hour until midnight, becoming light and variable. Wednesday, sunny with highs in the lower 90s. Northwest winds around 5 miles an hour in the morning, becoming light and variable. Heat index values up to 101. Wednesday night, clear. Lows in the lower 70s. Thursday, sunny. Highs in the lower 90s. Heat index values up to 100. Thursday night and Friday, clear. Lows in the lower 70s. Highs in the lower 90s. Friday night through Sunday, mostly clear. Lows in the lower 70s. Highs in the lower 90s. Again, the forecast for Galesburg and surrounding areas of central and northwest Illinois for today, sunny. Highs around 90. North winds around 5 miles an hour. At 5 a.m. in Galesburg, skies were clear. The temperature was 62 degrees, the dew point was 62, and the relative humidity was 100%. The wind was calm. The pressure was 30.21 inches and steady. Elsewhere around the area, it was clear, and temperatures were in the lower to upper 60s. And once again at 5 a.m. in Galesburg, under clear skies, the temperature was 62. At 5 a.m. in Galesburg, skies were clear. The temperature was 62 degrees, the dew point was 62, and the relative humidity was 100%. The wind was calm. The pressure was 30.21 inches and steady. Elsewhere around the area, skies ranged from clear to partly cloudy, and temperatures were in the lower to upper 60s. And once again at 5 a.m. in Galesburg, under clear skies, the temperature was 62. Looking elsewhere around the Midwest at 5 a.m., Chicago was partly cloudy, and 69. Indianapolis was clear, and 67. St. Louis was clear, and 70. Kansas City was clear, and 73. Des Moines was clear, and 68. Milwaukee was partly cloudy, and 72. The time is currently 5:25 a.m. Central Daylight Time. 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Now for the official National Weather Service forecast for Galesburg and surrounding areas of central and northwest Illinois. Today, sunny. Highs around 90. North winds around 5 miles an hour. Tonight, clear. Lows in the upper 60s. Northeast winds around 5 miles an hour until midnight, becoming light and variable. Tuesday, sunny. Highs in the lower 90s. North winds around 5 miles an hour. Heat index values up to 100. Tuesday night, clear. Lows in the lower 70s. Northeast winds around 5 miles an hour until midnight, becoming light and variable. Wednesday, sunny with highs in the lower 90s. Northwest winds around 5 miles an hour in the morning, becoming light and variable. Heat index values up to 101. Wednesday night, clear. Lows in the lower 70s. Thursday, sunny. Highs in the lower 90s. Heat index values up to 100. Thursday night and Friday, clear. Lows in the lower 70s. Highs in the lower 90s. Friday night through Sunday, mostly clear. Lows in the lower 70s. Highs in the lower 90s. Again, the forecast for Galesburg and surrounding areas of central and northwest Illinois for today, sunny. Highs around 90. North winds around 5 miles an hour. At 5 a.m. in Galesburg, skies were clear. The temperature was 62 degrees, the dew point was 62, and the relative humidity was 100%. The wind was calm. The pressure was 30.21 inches and steady.

station KZZ 66 in Galesburg. Now for the official National Weather Service forecast for Galesburg and surrounding areas of central and northwest Illinois. Today, sunny. Highs around 90. North winds around 5 miles an hour. Tonight, clear. Lows in the upper 60s. Northeast winds around 5 miles an hour until midnight, becoming light and variable. Tuesday, sunny. Highs in the lower 90s. North winds around 5 miles an hour. Heat index values up to 100. Tuesday night, clear. Lows in the lower 70s. Northeast winds around 5 miles an hour until midnight, becoming light and variable. Wednesday, sunny with highs in the lower 90s. Northwest winds around 5 miles an hour in the morning, becoming light and variable. Heat index values up to 101. Wednesday night, clear. Lows in the lower 70s. Thursday, sunny. Highs in the lower 90s. Heat index values up to 100. Thursday night and Friday, clear. Lows in the lower 70s. Highs in the lower 90s. Friday night through Sunday, mostly clear. Lows in the lower 70s. Highs in the lower 90s. Again, the forecast for Galesburg and surrounding areas of central and northwest Illinois for today, sunny. Highs around 90. North winds around 5 miles an hour. The Peoria, Illinois climate summary for yesterday, July 12, 2026. Yesterday's high temperature was 86 degrees. The normal high is 87. Yesterday's low temperature was 66 degrees. The normal low is 67. No precipitation fell yesterday, which leaves the monthly total at 0.92 inches. This is 0.52 inches below the normal amount of 1.44 inches for July. The total precipitation for the year still stands at 23.66 inches, which is 3.07 inches above normal. There were 11 cooling degree days yesterday, which is one below normal. This brings the monthly total to 162, which is 25 above normal. The yearly total since January 1st is 483, which is 3 below normal. Yesterday the maximum wind observed was 13 miles an hour from the northeast. The highest wind gust observed was 21 miles per hour from the northeast, which occurred at 1 p.m. Yesterday the average wind speed was 5 miles per hour. The normal high temperature for today is 87 degrees, and the normal low is 67. The record high for today is 109, which occurred in 1936, and the record low is 48, which occurred in 1975. Sunrise today is at 5:39 a.m. and sunset is at 8:30 p.m. At 5 a.m. in Galesburg, skies were clear. The temperature was 62 degrees, the dew point was 62, and the relative humidity was 100%. The wind was calm. The pressure was 30.21 inches and steady. Elsewhere around the area, skies ranged from clear to partly cloudy, and temperatures were in the lower to upper 60s. And once again at 5 a.m. in Galesburg, under clear skies, the temperature was 62. Looking elsewhere around the Midwest at 5 a.m., Chicago was partly cloudy, and 69. Indianapolis was clear, and 67. St. Louis was clear, and 70. Kansas City was clear, and 73. Des Moines was clear, and 68. Milwaukee was partly cloudy, and 72. The time is currently 5:32 a.m. Central Daylight Time. 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Now for the official National Weather Service forecast for Galesburg and surrounding areas of central and northwest Illinois. Today, sunny. Highs around 90. North winds around 5 miles an hour. Tonight, clear. Lows in the upper 60s. Northeast winds around 5 miles an hour until midnight, becoming 90. North winds around 5 miles an hour. Tonight, clear. Lows in the upper 60s. Northeast winds around 5 miles an hour until midnight, becoming light and variable. Tuesday, sunny. Highs in the lower 90s. North winds around 5 miles an hour. Heat index values up to 100. Tuesday night, clear.

70s. Northeast winds around 5 miles an hour until midnight, becoming light and variable. Wednesday, sunny with highs in the lower 90s. Northwest winds around 5 miles an hour in the morning, becoming light and variable. Heat index values up to 101. Wednesday night, clear. Lows in the lower 70s. Thursday, sunny. Highs in the lower 90s. Heat index values up to 100. Thursday night and Friday, clear. Lows in the lower 70s. Highs in the lower 90s. Friday night through Sunday, mostly clear. Lows in the lower 70s. Highs in the lower 90s. Again, the forecast for Galesburg and surrounding areas of central and northwest Illinois for today, sunny. Highs around 90. North winds around 5 miles an hour. At 5 a.m. in Galesburg, skies were clear. The temperature was 62 degrees, the dew point was 62, and the relative humidity was 100%. The wind was calm. The pressure was 30.21 inches and steady. Elsewhere around the area, skies ranged from clear to partly cloudy, and temperatures were in the lower to upper 60s. And once again at 5 a.m. in Galesburg, under clear skies, the temperature was 62. Looking elsewhere around the Midwest at 5 a.m., Chicago was partly cloudy, and 69. Indianapolis was clear, and 67. St. Louis was clear, and 70. Kansas City was clear, and 73. Des Moines was clear, and 68. Milwaukee was partly cloudy, and 72. The time is currently 5:35 a.m. Central Daylight Time. 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Now for the official National Weather Service forecast for Galesburg and surrounding areas of central and northwest Illinois. Today, sunny. Highs around 90. North winds around 5 miles an hour. Tonight, clear. Lows in the upper 60s. Northeast winds around 5 miles an hour until midnight, becoming light and variable. Tuesday, sunny. Highs in the lower 90s. North winds around 5 miles an hour. Heat index values up to 100. Tuesday night, clear. Lows in the lower 70s. Northeast winds around 5 miles an hour until midnight, becoming light and variable. Wednesday, sunny with highs in the lower 90s. Northwest winds around 5 miles an hour in the morning, becoming light and variable. Heat index values up to 101. Wednesday night, clear. Lows in the lower 70s. Thursday, sunny. Highs in the lower 90s. Heat index values up to 100. Thursday night and Friday, clear. Lows in the lower 70s. Highs in the lower 90s. Friday night through Sunday, mostly clear. Lows in the lower 70s. Highs in the lower 90s. Again, the forecast for Galesburg and surrounding areas of central and northwest Illinois for today, sunny. Highs around 90. North winds around 5 miles an hour. At 5 a.m. in Galesburg, skies were clear. The temperature was 62 degrees, the dew point was 62, and the relative humidity was 100%. The wind was calm. The pressure was 30.21 inches and steady. Elsewhere around the area, skies ranged from clear to partly cloudy, and temperatures were in the lower to upper 60s. And once again at 5 a.m. in Galesburg, under clear skies, the temperature was 62. Looking elsewhere around the Midwest at 5 a.m., Chicago was partly cloudy, and 69. Indianapolis was clear, and 67. St. Louis was clear, and 70. Kansas City was clear, and 73. Des Moines was clear, and 68. Milwaukee was partly cloudy, and 72. The time is currently 5:38 a.m. Central Daylight Time. 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Now for the official National Weather Service forecast for Galesburg and surrounding areas of central and northwest Illinois. Today, sunny. Highs around 90. North winds around 5 miles an hour. Tonight, clear. Lows in the upper 60s.
northeast winds around 5 miles an hour until midnight, becoming light and variable. Tuesday, sunny. Highs in the lower 90s. North winds around 5 miles an hour. Heat index values up to 100. Tuesday night, clear. Lows in the lower 70s. Northeast winds around 5 miles an hour until midnight, becoming light and variable. Wednesday, sunny with highs in the lower 90s. Northwest winds around 5 miles an hour in the morning, becoming light and variable. Heat index values up to 101. Wednesday night, clear. Lows in the lower 70s. Thursday, sunny. Highs in the lower 90s. Heat index values up to 100. Thursday night and Friday, clear. Lows in the lower 70s. Highs in the lower 90s. Friday night through Sunday, mostly clear. Lows in the lower 70s. Highs in the lower 90s. Again, the forecast for Galesburg and surrounding areas of central and northwest Illinois for today, sunny. Highs around 90. North winds around 5 miles an hour. At 5 a.m. in Galesburg, skies were clear. The temperature was 62 degrees, the dew point was 62, and the relative humidity was 100%. The wind was calm. The pressure was 30.21 inches and steady. Elsewhere around the area, skies ranged from clear to partly cloudy, and temperatures were in the lower to upper 60s. And once again at 5 a.m. in Galesburg, under clear skies, the temperature was 62. Looking elsewhere around the Midwest at 5 a.m., Chicago was partly cloudy, and 69. Indianapolis was clear, and 67. St. Louis was clear, and 70. Kansas City was clear, and 73. Des Moines was clear, and 68. Milwaukee was partly cloudy, and 72. The time is currently 5:40 a.m. Central Daylight Time. 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Now for the official National Weather Service forecast for Galesburg and surrounding areas of central and northwest Illinois. Today, sunny. Highs around 90. North winds around 5 miles an hour. Tonight, clear. Lows in the upper 60s. Northeast winds around 5 miles an hour until midnight, becoming light and variable. Tuesday, sunny. Highs in the lower 90s. North winds around 5 miles an hour. Heat index values up to 100. Tuesday night, clear. Lows in the lower 70s. Northeast winds around 5 miles an hour until midnight, becoming light and variable. Wednesday, sunny with highs in the lower 90s. Northwest winds around 5 miles an hour in the morning, becoming light and variable. Heat index values up to 101. Wednesday night, clear. Lows in the lower 70s. Thursday, sunny. Highs in the lower 90s. Heat index values up to 100. Thursday night and Friday, clear. Lows in the lower 70s. Highs in the lower 90s. Friday night through Sunday, mostly clear. Lows in the lower 70s. Highs in the lower 90s. Again, the forecast for Galesburg and surrounding areas of central and northwest Illinois for today, sunny. Highs around 90. North winds around 5 miles an hour. At 5 a.m. in Galesburg, skies were clear. The temperature was 62 degrees, the dew point was 62, and the relative humidity was 100%. The wind was calm. The pressure was 30.21 inches and steady. Elsewhere around the area, skies ranged from clear to partly cloudy, and temperatures were in the lower to upper 60s. And once again at 5 a.m. in Galesburg, under clear skies, the temperature was 62. Looking elsewhere around the Midwest at 5 a.m., Chicago was partly cloudy, and 69. Indianapolis was clear, and 67. St. Louis was clear, and 70. Kansas City was clear, and 73. Des Moines was clear, and 68. Milwaukee was partly cloudy, and 72. The time is currently 5:43 a.m. Central Daylight Time. 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Now for the

National Weather Service forecast for Galesburg and surrounding areas of central and northwest Illinois. Today, sunny. Highs around 90. North winds around 5 miles an hour. Tonight, clear. Lows in the upper 60s. Northeast winds around 5 miles an hour until midnight, becoming light and variable. Tuesday, sunny. Highs in the lower 90s. North winds around 5 miles an hour. Heat index values up to 100. Tuesday night, clear. Lows in the lower 70s. Northeast winds around 5 miles an hour until midnight, becoming light and variable. Wednesday, sunny with highs in the lower 90s. Northwest winds around 5 miles an hour in the morning, becoming light and variable. Heat index values up to 101. Wednesday night, clear. Lows in the lower 70s. Thursday, sunny. Highs in the lower 90s. Heat index values up to 100. Thursday night and Friday, clear. Lows in the lower 70s. Highs in the lower 90s. Friday night through Sunday, mostly clear. Lows in the lower 70s. Highs in the lower 90s. Again, the forecast for Galesburg and surrounding areas of central and northwest Illinois for today, sunny. Highs around 90. North winds around 5 miles an hour. The Peoria, Illinois climate summary for yesterday, July 12, 2026. Yesterday's high temperature was 86 degrees. The normal high is 87. Yesterday's low temperature was 66 degrees. The normal low is 67. No precipitation fell yesterday, which leaves the monthly total at 0.92 inches. This is 0.52 inches below the normal amount of 1.44 inches for July. The total precipitation for the year still stands at 23.66 inches, which is 3.07 inches above normal. There were 11 cooling degree days yesterday, which is one below normal. This brings the monthly total to 162, which is 25 above normal. The yearly total since January 1st is 483, which is 3 below normal. Yesterday the maximum wind observed was 13 miles an hour from the northeast. The highest wind gust observed was 21 miles per hour from the northeast, which occurred at 1 p.m. Yesterday the average wind speed was 5 miles per hour. The normal high temperature for today is 87 degrees, and the normal low is 67. The record high for today is 109, which occurred in 1936, and the record low is 48, which occurred in 1975. Sunrise today is at 5:39 a.m. and sunset is at 8:30 p.m. At 5 a.m. in Galesburg, skies were clear. The temperature was 62 degrees, the dew point was 62, and the relative humidity was 100%. The wind was calm. The pressure was 30.21 inches and steady. Elsewhere around the area, skies ranged from clear to partly cloudy, and temperatures were in the lower to upper 60s. And once again at 5 a.m. in Galesburg, under clear skies, the temperature was 62. Looking elsewhere around the Midwest at 5 a.m., Chicago was partly cloudy, and 69. Indianapolis was clear, and 67. St. Louis was clear, and 70. Kansas City was clear, and 73. Des Moines was clear, and 68. Milwaukee was partly cloudy, and 72. The time is currently 5:47 a.m. Central Daylight Time. 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Now for the official National Weather Service forecast for Galesburg and surrounding areas of central and northwest Illinois. Today, sunny. Highs around 90. North winds around 5 miles an hour. Tonight, clear. Lows in the upper 60s. Northeast winds around 5 miles an hour until midnight, becoming light and variable. Tuesday, sunny. Highs in the lower 90s. North winds around 5 miles an hour. Heat index values up to 100. Tuesday night, clear. Lows in the lower 70s. Northeast winds around 5 miles an hour until midnight, becoming light and variable. Wednesday, sunny with highs in the lower 90s. Northwest winds around 5 miles an hour in the morning, becoming light and variable. Heat index values up to
101. Wednesday night, clear. Lows in the lower 70s. Thursday, sunny. Highs in the lower 90s. Heat index values up to 100. Thursday night and Friday, clear. Lows in the lower 70s. Highs in the lower 90s. Friday night through Sunday, mostly clear. Lows in the lower 70s. Highs in the lower 90s. Again, the forecast for Galesburg and surrounding areas of central and northwest Illinois for today, sunny. Highs around 90. North winds around 5 miles an hour. At 5 a.m. in Galesburg, skies were clear. The temperature was 62 degrees, the dew point was 62, and the relative humidity was 100%. The wind was calm. The pressure was 30.21 inches and steady. Elsewhere around the area, skies ranged from clear to partly cloudy, and temperatures were in the lower to upper 60s. And once again at 5 a.m. in Galesburg, under clear skies, the temperature was 62. Looking elsewhere around the Midwest at 5 a.m., Chicago was partly cloudy, and 69. Indianapolis was clear, and 67. St. Louis was clear, and 70. Kansas City was clear, and 73. Des Moines was clear, and 68. Milwaukee was partly cloudy, and 72. The time is currently 5:50 a.m. Central Daylight Time. 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Now for the official National Weather Service forecast for Galesburg and surrounding areas of central and northwest Illinois. Today, sunny. Highs around 90. North winds around 5 miles an hour. Tonight, clear. Lows in the upper 60s. Northeast winds around 5 miles an hour until midnight, becoming light and variable. Tuesday, sunny. Highs in the lower 90s. North winds around 5 miles an hour. Heat index values up to 100. Tuesday night, clear. Lows in the lower 70s. Northeast winds around 5 miles an hour until midnight, becoming light and variable. Wednesday, sunny with highs in the lower 90s. Northwest winds around 5 miles an hour in the morning, becoming light and variable. Heat index values up to 101. Wednesday night, clear. Lows in the lower 70s. Thursday, sunny. Highs in the lower 90s. Heat index values up to 100. Thursday night and Friday, clear. Lows in the lower 70s. Highs in the lower 90s. Friday night through Sunday, mostly clear. Lows in the lower 70s. Highs in the lower 90s. Again, the forecast for Galesburg and surrounding areas of central and northwest Illinois for today, sunny. Highs around 90. North winds around 5 miles an hour. At 5 a.m. in Galesburg, skies were clear. The temperature was 62 degrees, the dew point was 62, and the relative humidity was 100%. The wind was calm. The pressure was 30.21 inches and steady. Elsewhere around the area, skies ranged from clear to partly cloudy, and temperatures were in the lower to upper 60s. And once again at 5 a.m. in Galesburg, under clear skies, the temperature was 62. Looking elsewhere around the Midwest at 5 a.m., Chicago was partly cloudy, and 69. Indianapolis was clear, and 67. St. Louis was clear, and 70. Kansas City was clear, and 73. Des Moines was clear, and 68. Milwaukee was partly cloudy, and 72. The time is currently 5:52 a.m. Central Daylight Time. 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Now for the official National Weather Service forecast for Galesburg and surrounding areas of central and northwest Illinois. Today, sunny. Highs around 90. North winds around 5 miles an hour. Tonight, clear. Lows in the upper 60s. Northeast winds around 5 miles an hour until midnight, becoming light and variable. Tuesday, sunny. Highs in the lower 90s. North winds around 5 miles an hour. Heat index values up to 100. Tuesday night, clear.

lows in the lower 70s. Northeast winds around 5 miles an hour until midnight, becoming light and variable. Wednesday, sunny with highs in the lower 90s. Northwest winds around 5 miles an hour in the morning, becoming light and variable. Heat index values up to 101. Wednesday night, clear. Lows in the lower 70s. Thursday, sunny. Highs in the lower 90s. Heat index values up to 100. Thursday night and Friday, clear. Lows in the lower 70s. Highs in the lower 90s. Friday night through Sunday, mostly clear. Lows in the lower 70s. Highs in the lower 90s. Again, the forecast for Galesburg and surrounding areas of central and northwest Illinois for today, sunny. Highs around 90. North winds around 5 miles an hour. At 5 a.m. in Galesburg, skies were clear. The temperature was 62 degrees, the dew point was 62, and the relative humidity was 100%. The wind was calm. The pressure was 30.21 inches and steady. Elsewhere around the area, skies ranged from clear to partly cloudy, and temperatures were in the lower to upper 60s. And once again at 5 a.m. in Galesburg, under clear skies, the temperature was 62. Looking elsewhere around the Midwest at 5 a.m., Chicago was partly cloudy, and 69. Indianapolis was clear, and 67. St. Louis was clear, and 70. Kansas City was clear, and 73. Des Moines was clear, and 68. Milwaukee was partly cloudy, and 72. The time is currently 5:55 a.m. Central Daylight Time. 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Now for the official National Weather Service forecast for Galesburg and surrounding areas of central and northwest Illinois. Today, sunny. Highs around 90. North winds around 5 miles an hour. Tonight, clear. Lows in the upper 60s. Northeast winds around 5 miles an hour until midnight, becoming light and variable. Tuesday, sunny. Highs in the lower 90s. North winds around 5 miles an hour. Heat index values up to 100. Tuesday night, clear. Lows in the lower 70s. Northeast winds around 5 miles an hour until midnight, becoming light and variable. Wednesday, sunny with highs in the lower 90s. Northwest winds around 5 miles an hour in the morning, becoming light and variable. Heat index values up to 101. Wednesday night, clear. Lows in the lower 70s. Thursday, sunny. Highs in the lower 90s. Heat index values up to 100. Thursday night and Friday, clear. Lows in the lower 70s. Highs in the lower 90s. Friday night through Sunday, mostly clear. Lows in the lower 70s. Highs in the lower 90s. Again, the forecast for Galesburg and surrounding areas of central and northwest Illinois for today, sunny. Highs around 90. North winds around 5 miles an hour. At 5 a.m. in Galesburg, skies were clear. The temperature was 62 degrees, the dew point was 62, and the relative humidity was 100%. The wind was calm. The pressure was 30.21 inches and steady. Elsewhere around the area, skies ranged from clear to partly cloudy, and temperatures were in the lower to upper 60s. And once again at 5 a.m. in Galesburg, under clear skies, the temperature was 62. Looking elsewhere around the Midwest at 5 a.m., Chicago was partly cloudy, and 69. Indianapolis was clear, and 67. St. Louis was clear, and 70. Kansas City was clear, and 73. Des Moines was clear, and 68. Milwaukee was partly cloudy, and 72. The time is currently 5:58 a.m. Central Daylight Time. 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Now for the official National Weather Service forecast for Galesburg and surrounding areas of central and northwest Illinois. Today, sunny. Highs around 90. North winds around 5 miles an hour. Tonight, clear. Lows in the upper 60s.
Northeast winds around 5 miles an hour until midnight, becoming light and variable. Tuesday, sunny. Highs in the lower 90s. North winds around 5 miles an hour. Heat index values up to 100. Tuesday night, clear. Lows in the lower 70s. Northeast winds around 5 miles an hour until midnight, becoming light and variable. Wednesday, sunny with highs in the lower 90s. Northwest winds around 5 miles an hour in the morning, becoming light and variable. Heat index values up to 101. Wednesday night, clear. Lows in the lower 70s. Thursday, sunny. Highs in the lower 90s. Heat index values up to 100. Thursday night and Friday, clear. Lows in the lower 70s. Highs in the lower 90s. Friday night through Sunday, mostly clear. Lows in the lower 70s. Highs in the lower 90s. Again, the forecast for Galesburg and surrounding areas of central and northwest Illinois for today, sunny. Highs around 90. North winds around 5 miles an hour. At 5 a.m. in Galesburg, skies were clear. The temperature was 62 degrees, the dew point was 62, and the relative humidity was 100%. The wind was calm. The pressure was 30.21 inches and steady. Elsewhere around the area, skies ranged from clear to partly cloudy, and temperatures were in the lower to upper 60s. And once again at 5 a.m. in Galesburg, under clear skies, the temperature was 62. The Peoria, Illinois climate summary for yesterday, July 12, 2026. Yesterday's high temperature was 86 degrees. The normal high is 87. Yesterday's low temperature was 66 degrees. The normal low is 67. No precipitation fell yesterday, which leaves the monthly total at 0.92 inches. This is 0.52 inches below the normal amount of 1.44 inches for July. The total precipitation for the year still stands at 23.66 inches, which is 3.07 inches above normal. There were 11 cooling degree days yesterday, which is one below normal. This brings the monthly total to 162, which is 25 above normal. The yearly total since January 1st is 483, which is 3 below normal. Yesterday the maximum wind observed was 13 miles an hour from the northeast. The highest wind gust observed was 21 miles per hour from the northeast, which occurred at 1 p.m. Yesterday the average wind speed was 5 miles per hour. The normal high temperature for today is 87 degrees, and the normal low is 67. The record high for today is 109, which occurred in 1936, and the record low is 48, which occurred in 1975. Sunrise today is at 5:39 a.m. and sunset is at 8:30 p.m. The time is currently 6:01 a.m. Central Daylight Time. 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Now for the official National Weather Service forecast for Galesburg and surrounding areas of central and northwest Illinois. Today, sunny. Highs around 90. North winds around 5 miles an hour. Tonight, clear. Lows in the upper 60s. Northeast winds around 5 miles an hour until midnight, becoming light and variable. Tuesday, sunny. Highs in the lower 90s. North winds around 5 miles an hour. Heat index values up to 100. Tuesday night, clear. Lows in the lower 70s. Northeast winds around 5 miles an hour until midnight, becoming light and variable. Wednesday, sunny with highs in the lower 90s. Northwest winds around 5 miles an hour in the morning, becoming light and variable. Heat index values up to 101. Wednesday night, clear. Lows in the lower 70s. Thursday, sunny. Highs in the lower 90s. Heat index values up to 100. Thursday night and Friday, clear. Lows in the lower 70s. Highs in the lower 90s. Friday night through Sunday, mostly clear. Lows in the lower 70s. Highs in the lower 90s. Again, the forecast for Galesburg and surrounding areas of central and northwest Illinois for today, sunny. Highs around 90. North winds around 5 miles an hour.

now a discussion of hazardous weather conditions for the following county, Knox, Illinois. This hazardous weather outlook is for Central Illinois, East Central Illinois, Southeast Illinois, and West Central Illinois. For today and tonight, no hazardous weather is expected at this time. For Tuesday through Sunday, heat and humidity will build back into central and southeast Illinois Tuesday through Saturday, with highs in the lower 90s and afternoon heat index values peaking between 95 and 105 degrees each day. Minor flooding on parts of the Illinois River will subside late this week. Spotter information statement, spotter activation is not anticipated through tonight. The time is currently 6:04 a.m. Central Daylight Time. 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Now for the official National Weather Service forecast for Galesburg and surrounding areas of central and northwest Illinois. Today, sunny. Highs around 90. North winds around 5 miles an hour. Tonight, clear. Lows in the upper 60s. Northeast winds around 5 miles an hour until midnight, becoming light and variable. Tuesday, sunny. Highs in the lower 90s. North winds around 5 miles an hour. Heat index values up to 100. Tuesday night, clear. Lows in the lower 70s. Northeast winds around 5 miles an hour until midnight, becoming light and variable. Wednesday, sunny with highs in the lower 90s. Northwest winds around 5 miles an hour in the morning, becoming light and variable. Heat index values up to 101. Wednesday night, clear. Lows in the lower 70s. Thursday, sunny. Highs in the lower 90s. Heat index values up to 100. Thursday night and Friday, clear. Lows in the lower 70s. Highs in the lower 90s. Friday night through Sunday, mostly clear. Lows in the lower 70s. Highs in the lower 90s. Again, the forecast for Galesburg and surrounding areas of central and northwest Illinois for today, sunny. Highs around 90. North winds around 5 miles an hour. And now a discussion of hazardous weather conditions for the following county, Knox, Illinois. This hazardous weather outlook is for central Illinois, east central Illinois, southeast Illinois, and west central Illinois. For today and tonight, no hazardous weather is expected at this time. For Tuesday through Sunday, heat and humidity will build back into central and southeast Illinois Tuesday through Saturday, with highs in the lower 90s and afternoon heat index values peaking between 95 and 105 degrees each day. Minor flooding on parts of the Illinois River will subside late this week. Spotter information statement, spotter activation is not anticipated through tonight. The time is currently 6:06 a.m. Central Daylight Time. 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Now for the official National Weather Service forecast for Galesburg and surrounding areas of central and northwest Illinois. Today, sunny. Highs around 90. North winds around 5 miles an hour. Tonight, clear. Lows in the upper 60s. Northeast winds around 5 miles an hour until midnight, becoming light and variable. Tuesday, sunny. Highs in the lower 90s. North winds around 5 miles an hour. Heat index values up to 100. Tuesday night, clear. Lows in the lower 70s. Northeast winds around 5 miles an hour until midnight, becoming light and variable. Wednesday, sunny with highs in the lower 90s. Northwest winds around 5 miles an hour in the morning, becoming light and variable. Heat index values up to 101. Wednesday night, clear. Lows in the lower 70s. Thursday, sunny. Highs in the lower 90s. Heat index values up to 100. Thursday night and Friday, clear. Lows in the lower 70s. Highs in the lower 90s. Friday night through Sunday, mostly clear. Lows in the lower 70s. Highs in the lower 90s. Again, the forecast for Galesburg and surrounding areas of central and northwest Illinois for today, sunny. Highs around 90. North winds around 5 miles an hour. At 6 a.m. in Galesburg, skies were clear.

The temperature was 61 degrees, the dew point was 61, and the relative humidity was 100%. The wind was calm. The pressure was 30.24 inches and rising. Elsewhere around the area, it was clear, and temperatures were in the lower to upper 60s. And once again at 6 a.m. in Galesburg, under clear skies, the temperature was 61. Looking elsewhere around the Midwest at 6 a.m., Chicago was partly cloudy, and 71. Indianapolis was partly cloudy, and 67. St. Louis was clear, and 68. Kansas City was clear, and 72. Des Moines was clear, and 67. Milwaukee was partly cloudy, and 71. And now a discussion of hazardous weather conditions for the following county, Knox, Illinois. This hazardous weather outlook is for Central Illinois, East Central Illinois, Southeast Illinois, and West Central Illinois. For today and tonight, no hazardous weather is expected at this time. For Tuesday through Sunday, heat and humidity will build back into Central and Southeast Illinois Tuesday through Saturday, with highs in the lower 90s and afternoon heat index values peaking between 95 and 105 degrees each day. Minor flooding on parts of the Illinois River will subside late this week. Spotter information statement, spotter activation is not anticipated through tonight. The time is currently 6:10 a.m. Central Daylight Time. 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Now for the official National Weather Service forecast for Galesburg and surrounding areas of Central and Northwest Illinois. Today, sunny. Highs around 90. North winds around 5 miles an hour. Tonight, clear. Lows in the upper 60s. Northeast winds around 5 miles an hour until midnight, becoming light and variable. Tuesday, sunny. Highs in the lower 90s. North winds around 5 miles an hour. Heat index values up to 100. Tuesday night, clear. Lows in the lower 70s. Northeast winds around 5 miles an hour until midnight, becoming light and variable. Wednesday, sunny with highs in the lower 90s. Northwest winds around 5 miles an hour in the morning, becoming light and variable. Heat index values up to 101. Wednesday night, clear. Lows in the lower 70s. Thursday, sunny. Highs in the lower 90s. Heat index values up to 100. Thursday night and Friday, clear. Lows in the lower 70s. Highs in the lower 90s. Friday night through Sunday, mostly clear. Lows in the lower 70s. Highs in the lower 90s. Again, the forecast for Galesburg and surrounding areas of Central and Northwest Illinois for today, sunny. Highs around 90. North winds around 5 miles an hour. At 6 a.m. in Galesburg, skies were clear. The temperature was 61 degrees, the dew point was 61, and the relative humidity was 100%. The wind was calm. The pressure was 30.24 inches and rising. Elsewhere around the area, it was clear, and temperatures were in the lower to upper 60s. And once again at 6 a.m. in Galesburg, under clear skies, the temperature was 61. Looking elsewhere around the Midwest at 6 a.m., Chicago was partly cloudy, and 71. Indianapolis was partly cloudy, and 67. St. Louis was clear, and 68. Kansas City was clear, and 72. Des Moines was clear, and 67. Milwaukee was partly cloudy, and 71. And now a discussion of hazardous weather conditions for the following county, Knox, Illinois. This hazardous weather outlook is for Central Illinois, East Central Illinois, Southeast Illinois, and West Central Illinois. For today and tonight, no hazardous weather is expected at this time. For Tuesday through Sunday, heat and humidity will build back into Central and Southeast Illinois Tuesday through Saturday, with highs in the lower 90s and afternoon heat index values peaking between 95 and 105 degrees each day. Minor flooding on parts of the Illinois River will subside late this week. Spotter information statement, spotter activation is not anticipated through tonight. The time is currently 6:13 a.m. Central Daylight Time. 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
for the official National Weather Service forecast for Galesburg and surrounding areas of central and northwest Illinois. Today, sunny. Highs around 90. North winds around 5 miles an hour. Tonight, clear. Lows in the upper 60s. Northeast winds around 5 miles an hour until midnight, becoming light and variable. Tuesday, sunny. Highs in the lower 90s. North winds around 5 miles an hour. Heat index values up to 100. Tuesday night, clear. Lows in the lower 70s. Northeast winds around 5 miles an hour until midnight, becoming light and variable. Wednesday, sunny with highs in the lower 90s. Northwest winds around 5 miles an hour in the morning, becoming light and variable. Heat index values up to 101. Wednesday night, clear. Lows in the lower 70s. Thursday, sunny. Highs in the lower 90s. Heat index values up to 100. Thursday night and Friday, clear. Lows in the lower 70s. Highs in the lower 90s. Friday night through Sunday, mostly clear. Lows in the lower 70s. Highs in the lower 90s. Again, the forecast for Galesburg and surrounding areas of central and northwest Illinois for today, sunny. Highs around 90. North winds around 5 miles an hour. 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KZZ66 serves the following counties: Henry, Knox, Mercer, and Warren. KZZ66 is part of the All Hazards Network of NOAA Weather Radio. The Peoria, Illinois climate summary for yesterday, July 12, 2026. Yesterday's high temperature was 86 degrees. The normal high is 87. Yesterday's low temperature was 66 degrees. The normal low is 67. No precipitation fell yesterday, which leaves the monthly total at 0.92 inches. This is 0.52 inches below the normal amount of 1.44 inches for July. The total precipitation for the year still stands at 23.66 inches, which is 3.07 inches above normal. There were 11 cooling degree days yesterday, which is one below normal. This brings the monthly total to 162, which is 25 above normal. The yearly total since January 1st is 483, which is 3 below normal. Yesterday the maximum wind observed was 13 miles an hour from the northeast. The highest wind gust observed was 21 miles per hour from the northeast, which occurred at 1 p.m. Yesterday the average wind speed was 5 miles per hour. The normal high temperature for today is 87 degrees, and the normal low is 67. The record high for today is 109, which occurred in 1936, and the record low is 48, which occurred in 1975. Sunrise today is at 5:39 a.m. and sunset is at 8:30 p.m. At 6 a.m. in Galesburg, skies were clear. The temperature was 61 degrees, the dew point was 61, and the relative humidity was 100%. The wind was calm. The pressure was 30.24 inches and rising. Elsewhere around the area, it was clear, and temperatures were in the lower to upper 60s. And once again at 6 a.m. in Galesburg, under clear skies, the temperature was 61. Looking elsewhere around the Midwest at 6 a.m., Chicago was partly cloudy, and 71. Indianapolis was partly cloudy, and 67. St. Louis was clear, and 68. Kansas City was clear, and 72. Des Moines was clear, and 67. Milwaukee was partly cloudy, and 71. And now a discussion of hazardous weather conditions for the following county, Knox, Illinois. This hazardous weather outlook is for central Illinois, east central Illinois, southeast Illinois, and west central Illinois. For today and tonight, no hazardous weather is expected at this time. For Tuesday through Sunday, heat and humidity will build back into central and southeast Illinois Tuesday through Saturday, with highs in the lower 90s and afternoon heat index values peaking between 95 and 105 degrees each day. Minor flooding on parts of the Illinois River will subside late this week. Spotter

activation statement. Spotter activation is not anticipated through tonight. The time is currently 6:18 a.m. Central Daylight Time. 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Now for the official National Weather Service forecast for Galesburg and surrounding areas of central and northwest Illinois. Today, sunny. Highs around 90. North winds around 5 miles an hour. Tonight, clear. Lows in the upper 60s. Northeast winds around 5 miles an hour until midnight, becoming light and variable. Tuesday, sunny. Highs in the lower 90s. North winds around 5 miles an hour. Heat index values up to 100. Tuesday night, clear. Lows in the lower 70s. Northeast winds around 5 miles an hour until midnight, becoming light and variable. Wednesday, sunny with highs in the lower 90s. Northwest winds around 5 miles an hour in the morning, becoming light and variable. Heat index values up to 101. Wednesday night, clear. Lows in the lower 70s. Thursday, sunny. Highs in the lower 90s. Heat index values up to 100. Thursday night and Friday, clear. Lows in the lower 70s. Highs in the lower 90s. Friday night through Sunday, mostly clear. Lows in the lower 70s. Highs in the lower 90s. Again, the forecast for Galesburg and surrounding areas of central and northwest Illinois for today, sunny. Highs around 90. North winds around 5 miles an hour. At 6 a.m. in Galesburg, skies were clear. The temperature was 61 degrees, the dew point was 61, and the relative humidity was 100%. The wind was calm. The pressure was 30.24 inches and rising. Elsewhere around the area, it was clear, and temperatures were in the lower to upper 60s. And once again at 6 a.m. in Galesburg, under clear skies, the temperature was 61. Looking elsewhere around the Midwest at 6 a.m., Chicago was partly cloudy, and 71. Indianapolis was partly cloudy, and 67. St. Louis was clear, and 68. Kansas City was clear, and 72. Des Moines was clear, and 67. Milwaukee was partly cloudy, and 71. And now a discussion of hazardous weather conditions for the following county, Knox, Illinois. This hazardous weather outlook is for Central Illinois, East Central Illinois, Southeast Illinois, and West Central Illinois. For today and tonight, no hazardous weather is expected at this time. For Tuesday through Sunday, heat and humidity will build back into central and southeast Illinois Tuesday through Saturday, with highs in the lower 90s and afternoon heat index values peaking between 95 and 105 degrees each day. Minor flooding on parts of the Illinois River will subside late this week. Spotter information statement. Spotter activation is not anticipated through tonight. The time is currently 6:21 a.m. Central Daylight Time. 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Now for the official National Weather Service forecast for Galesburg and surrounding areas of central and northwest Illinois. Today, sunny. Highs around 90. North winds around 5 miles an hour. Tonight, clear. Lows in the upper 60s. Northeast winds around 5 miles an hour until midnight, becoming light and variable. Tuesday, sunny. Highs in the lower 90s. North winds around 5 miles an hour. Heat index values up to 100. Tuesday night, clear. Lows in the lower 70s. Northeast winds around 5 miles an hour until midnight, becoming light and variable. Wednesday, sunny with highs in the lower 90s. Northwest winds around 5 miles an hour in the morning, becoming light and variable. Heat index values up to 101. Wednesday night, clear. Lows in the lower 70s. Thursday, sunny. Highs in the lower 90s. Heat index values up to 100. Thursday night and Friday, clear. Lows in the lower 70s. Highs in the lower 90s. Friday night through Sunday, mostly clear. Lows in the lower 70s. Highs in the lower 90s. Again, the forecast.

near Galesburg and surrounding areas of central and northwest Illinois for today, sunny. Highs around 90. North winds around 5 miles an hour. At 6 a.m. in Galesburg, skies were clear. The temperature was 61 degrees, the dew point was 61, and the relative humidity was 100%. The wind was calm. The pressure was 30.24 inches and rising. Elsewhere around the area, it was clear, and temperatures were in the lower to upper 60s. And once again at 6 a.m. in Galesburg, under clear skies, the temperature was 61. Looking elsewhere around the Midwest at 6 a.m., Chicago was partly cloudy, and 71. Indianapolis was partly cloudy, and 67. St. Louis was clear, and 68. Kansas City was clear, and 72. Des Moines was clear, and 67. Milwaukee was partly cloudy, and 71. And now a discussion of hazardous weather conditions for the following county, Knox, Illinois. This hazardous weather outlook is for central Illinois, east central Illinois, southeast Illinois, and west central Illinois. For today and tonight, no hazardous weather is expected at this time. For Tuesday through Sunday, heat and humidity will build back into central and southeast Illinois Tuesday through Saturday, with highs in the lower 90s and afternoon heat index values peaking between 95 and 105 degrees each day. Minor flooding on parts of the Illinois River will subside late this week. Spotter information statement, spotter activation is not anticipated through tonight. The time is currently 6:25 a.m. Central Daylight Time. 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Now for the official National Weather Service forecast for Galesburg and surrounding areas of central and northwest Illinois. Today, sunny. Highs around 90. North winds around 5 miles an hour. Tonight, clear. Lows in the upper 60s. Northeast winds around 5 miles an hour until midnight, becoming light and variable. Tuesday, sunny. Highs in the lower 90s. North winds around 5 miles an hour. Heat index values up to 100. Tuesday night, clear. Lows in the lower 70s. Northeast winds around 5 miles an hour until midnight, becoming light and variable. Wednesday, sunny with highs in the lower 90s. Northwest winds around 5 miles an hour in the morning, becoming light and variable. Heat index values up to 101. Wednesday night, clear. Lows in the lower 70s. Thursday, sunny. Highs in the lower 90s. Heat index values up to 100. Thursday night and Friday, clear. Lows in the lower 70s. Highs in the lower 90s. Friday night through Sunday, mostly clear. Lows in the lower 70s. Highs in the lower 90s. Again, the forecast for Galesburg and surrounding areas of central and northwest Illinois for today, sunny. Highs around 90. North winds around 5 miles an hour. At 6 a.m. in Galesburg, skies were clear. The temperature was 61 degrees, the dew point was 61, and the relative humidity was 100%. The wind was calm. The pressure was 30.24 inches and rising. Elsewhere around the area, it was clear, and temperatures were in the lower to upper 60s. And once again at 6 a.m. in Galesburg, under clear skies, the temperature was 61. Looking elsewhere around the Midwest at 6 a.m., Chicago was partly cloudy, and 71. Indianapolis was partly cloudy, and 67. St. Louis was clear, and 68. Kansas City was clear, and 72. Des Moines was clear, and 67. Milwaukee was partly cloudy, and 71. And now a discussion of hazardous weather conditions for the following county, Knox, Illinois. This hazardous weather outlook is for central Illinois, east central Illinois, southeast Illinois, and west central Illinois. For today and tonight, no hazardous weather is expected at this time. For Tuesday through Sunday, heat and humidity will build back into central and southeast Illinois Tuesday through Saturday, with highs in the lower 90s and afternoon heat index values peaking between 95 and 105 degrees each day. Minor flooding on parts of the Illinois River will subside late this week. Spotter information.

heat index values up to 100. Tuesday night, clear. Lows in the lower 70s. Northeast winds around 5 miles an hour until midnight, becoming light and variable. Wednesday, sunny with highs in the lower 90s. Northwest winds around 5 miles an hour in the morning, becoming light and variable. Heat index values up to 101. Wednesday night, clear. Lows in the lower 70s. Thursday, sunny. Highs in the lower 90s. Heat index values up to 100. Thursday night and Friday, clear. Lows in the lower 70s. Highs in the lower 90s. Friday night through Sunday, mostly clear. Lows in the lower 70s. Highs in the lower 90s. Again, the forecast for Galesburg and surrounding areas of central and northwest Illinois for today, sunny. Highs around 90. North winds around 5 miles an hour. The Peoria, Illinois climate summary for yesterday, July 12, 2026. Yesterday's high temperature was 86 degrees. The normal high is 87. Yesterday's low temperature was 66 degrees. The normal low is 67. No precipitation fell yesterday, which leaves the monthly total at 0.92 inches. This is 0.52 inches below the normal amount of 1.44 inches for July. The total precipitation for the year still stands at 23.66 inches, which is 3.07 inches above normal. There were 11 cooling degree days yesterday, which is one below normal. This brings the monthly total to 162, which is 25 above normal. The yearly total since January 1st is 483, which is 3 below normal. Yesterday the maximum wind observed was 13 miles an hour from the northeast. The highest wind gust observed was 21 miles per hour from the northeast, which occurred at 1 p.m. Yesterday the average wind speed was 5 miles per hour. The normal high temperature for today is 87 degrees, and the normal low is 67. The record high for today is 109, which occurred in 1936, and the record low is 48, which occurred in 1975. Sunrise today is at 5:39 a.m. and sunset is at 8:30 p.m. At 6 a.m. in Galesburg, skies were clear. The temperature was 61 degrees, the dew point was 61, and the relative humidity was 100%. The wind was calm. The pressure was 30.24 inches and rising. Elsewhere around the area, it was clear, and temperatures were in the lower to upper 60s. And once again at 6 a.m. in Galesburg, under clear skies, the temperature was 61. Looking elsewhere around the Midwest at 6 a.m., Chicago was partly cloudy, and 71. Indianapolis was partly cloudy, and 67. St. Louis was clear, and 68. Kansas City was clear, and 72. Des Moines was clear, and 67. Milwaukee was partly cloudy, and 71. And now a discussion of hazardous weather conditions for the following county, Knox, Illinois. This hazardous weather outlook is for Central Illinois, East Central Illinois, Southeast Illinois, and West Central Illinois. For today and tonight, no hazardous weather is expected at this time. For Tuesday through Sunday, heat and humidity will go back into Central and Southeast Illinois Tuesday through Saturday, with highs in the lower 90s and afternoon heat index values peaking between 95 and 105 degrees each day. Minor flooding on parts of the Illinois River will sweep East Illinois Tuesday through Saturday, with highs in the lower 90s and afternoon heat index values peaking between 95 and 105 degrees each day. Minor flooding on parts of the Illinois River will subside late this week. Spotter information statement. Spotter activation is not anticipated through tonight. The time is currently 6:33 a.m. Central Daylight Time. 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Now for the official National Weather Service forecast for Galesburg and surrounding areas of central and northwest Illinois. Today, sunny. Highs around 90. North winds around 5 miles an hour. Tonight, clear. Lows in the upper 60s. Northeast winds around 5 miles an hour until midnight, becoming light and variable. Tuesday, sunny. Highs in the lower 90s. North winds around 5 miles an hour.

index values up to 100. Tuesday night, clear. Lows in the lower 70s. Northeast winds around 5 miles an hour until midnight, becoming light and variable. Wednesday, sunny with highs in the lower 90s. Northwest winds around 5 miles an hour in the morning, becoming light and variable. Heat index values up to 101. Wednesday night, clear. Lows in the lower 70s. Thursday, sunny. Highs in the lower 90s. Heat index values up to 100. Thursday night and Friday, clear. Lows in the lower 70s. Highs in the lower 90s. Friday night through Sunday, mostly clear. Lows in the lower 70s. Highs in the lower 90s. Again, the forecast for Galesburg and surrounding areas of central and northwest Illinois for today, sunny. Highs around 90. North winds around 5 miles an hour. At 6 a.m. in Galesburg, skies were clear. The temperature was 61 degrees, the dew point was 61, and the relative humidity was 100%. The wind was calm. The pressure was 30.24 inches and rising. Elsewhere around the area, it was clear, and temperatures were in the lower to upper 60s. And once again at 6 a.m. in Galesburg, under clear skies, the temperature was 61. Looking elsewhere around the Midwest at 6 a.m., Chicago was partly cloudy, and 71. Indianapolis was partly cloudy, and 67. St. Louis was clear, and 68. Kansas City was clear, and 72. Des Moines was clear, and 67. Milwaukee was partly cloudy, and 71. And now a discussion of hazardous weather conditions for the following county, Knox, Illinois. This hazardous weather outlook is for Central Illinois, East Central Illinois, Southeast Illinois, and West Central Illinois. For today and tonight, no hazardous weather is expected at this time. For Tuesday through Sunday, heat and humidity will build back into central and southeast Illinois Tuesday through Saturday, with highs in the lower 90s and afternoon heat index values peaking between 95 and 105 degrees each day. Minor flooding on parts of the Illinois River will subside late this week. Spotter information statement, spotter activation is not anticipated through tonight. The time is currently 6:36 a.m. Central Daylight Time. 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Now for the official National Weather Service forecast for Galesburg and surrounding areas of central and northwest Illinois. Today, sunny. Highs around 90. North winds around 5 miles an hour. Tonight, clear. Lows in the upper 60s. Northeast winds around 5 miles an hour until midnight, becoming light and variable. Tuesday, sunny. Highs in the lower 90s. North winds around 5 miles an hour. Heat index values up to 100. Tuesday night, clear. Lows in the lower 70s. Northeast winds around 5 miles an hour until midnight, becoming light and variable. Wednesday, sunny with highs in the lower 90s. Northwest winds around 5 miles an hour in the morning, becoming light and variable. Heat index values up to 101. Wednesday night, clear. Lows in the lower 70s. Thursday, sunny. Highs in the lower 90s. Heat index values up to 100. Thursday night and Friday, clear. Lows in the lower 70s. Highs in the lower 90s. Friday night through Sunday, mostly clear. Lows in the lower 70s. Highs in the lower 90s. Again, the forecast for Galesburg and surrounding areas of central and northwest Illinois for today, sunny. Highs around 90. North winds around 5 miles an hour. At 6 a.m. in Galesburg, skies were clear. The temperature was 61 degrees, the dew point was 61, and the relative humidity was 100%. The wind was calm. The pressure was 30.24 inches and rising. Elsewhere around the area, it was clear, and temperatures were in the lower to upper 60s. And once again at 6 a.m. in Galesburg, under clear skies, the temperature was 61. Looking elsewhere around the Midwest at 6 a.m., Chicago was partly cloudy, and 71.
Indianapolis was partly cloudy, and 67. St. Louis was clear, and 68. Kansas City was clear, and 72. Des Moines was clear, and 67. Milwaukee was partly cloudy, and 71. And now a discussion of hazardous weather conditions for the following county, Knox, Illinois. This hazardous weather outlook is for Central Illinois, East Central Illinois, Southeast Illinois, and West Central Illinois. For today and tonight, no hazardous weather is expected at this time. For Tuesday through Sunday, heat and humidity will build back into Central and Southeast Illinois Tuesday through Saturday, with highs in the lower 90s and afternoon heat index values peaking between 95 and 105 degrees each day. Minor flooding on parts of the Illinois River will subside late this week. Spotter information statement. Spotter activation is not anticipated through tonight. The time is currently 6:40 a.m. Central Daylight Time. 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Now for the official National Weather Service forecast for Galesburg and surrounding areas of central and northwest Illinois. Today, sunny. Highs around 90. North winds around 5 miles an hour. Tonight, clear. Lows in the upper 60s. Northeast winds around 5 miles an hour until midnight, becoming light and variable. Tuesday, sunny. Highs in the lower 90s. North winds around 5 miles an hour. Heat index values up to 100. Tuesday night, clear. Lows in the lower 70s. Northeast winds around 5 miles an hour until midnight, becoming light and variable. Wednesday, sunny with highs in the lower 90s. Northwest winds around 5 miles an hour in the morning, becoming light and variable. Heat index values up to 101. Wednesday night, clear. Lows in the lower 70s. Thursday, sunny. Highs in the lower 90s. Heat index values up to 100. Thursday night and Friday, clear. Lows in the lower 70s. Highs in the lower 90s. Friday night through Sunday, mostly clear. Lows in the lower 70s. Highs in the lower 90s. Again, the forecast for Galesburg and surrounding areas of central and northwest Illinois for today, sunny. Highs around 90. North winds around 5 miles an hour. At 6 a.m. in Galesburg, skies were clear. The temperature was 61 degrees, the dew point was 61, and the relative humidity was 100%. The wind was calm. The pressure was 30.24 inches and rising. Elsewhere around the area, it was clear, and temperatures were in the lower to upper 60s. And once again at 6 a.m. in Galesburg, under clear skies, the temperature was 61. Looking elsewhere around the Midwest at 6 a.m., Chicago was partly cloudy, and 71. Indianapolis was partly cloudy, and 67. St. Louis was clear, and 68. Kansas City was clear, and 72. Des Moines was clear, and 67. Milwaukee was partly cloudy, and 71. And now a discussion of hazardous weather conditions for the following county, Knox, Illinois. This hazardous weather outlook is for Central Illinois, East Central Illinois, Southeast Illinois, and West Central Illinois. For today and tonight, no hazardous weather is expected at this time. For Tuesday through Sunday, heat and humidity will build back into Central and Southeast Illinois Tuesday through Saturday, with highs in the lower 90s and afternoon heat index values peaking between 95 and 105 degrees each day. Minor flooding on parts of the Illinois River will subside late this week. Spotter information statement. Spotter activation is not anticipated through tonight. The time is currently 6:43 a.m. Central Daylight Time. 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Now for the official National Weather Service forecast for Galesburg and surrounding areas of central and northwest Illinois. Today, sunny. Highs around 90. North winds around 5 miles an hour. Tonight, clear. Lows in the upper 60s. Northeast winds around 5 miles an hour until midnight, becoming light and variable. Tuesday, sunny. Highs in the lower 90s.
North winds around 5 miles an hour. Heat index

values up to 100. Tuesday night, clear. Lows in the lower 70s. Northeast winds around 5 miles an hour until midnight, becoming light and variable. Wednesday, sunny with highs in the lower 90s. Northwest winds around 5 miles an hour in the morning, becoming light and variable. Heat index values up to 101. Wednesday night, clear. Lows in the lower 70s. Thursday, sunny. Highs in the lower 90s. Heat index values up to 100. Thursday night and Friday, clear. Lows in the lower 70s. Highs in the lower 90s. Friday night through Sunday, mostly clear. Lows in the lower 70s. Highs in the lower 90s. Again, the forecast for Galesburg and surrounding areas of central and northwest Illinois for today, sunny. Highs around 90. North winds around 5 miles an hour. The Peoria, Illinois climate summary for yesterday, July 12, 2026. Yesterday's high temperature was 86 degrees. The normal high is 87. Yesterday's low temperature was 66 degrees. The normal low is 67. No precipitation fell yesterday, which leaves the monthly total at 0.92 inches. This is 0.52 inches below the normal amount of 1.44 inches for July. The total precipitation for the year still stands at 23.66 inches, which is 3.07 inches above normal. There were 11 cooling degree days yesterday, which is one below normal. This brings the monthly total to 162, which is 25 above normal. The yearly total since January 1st is 483, which is 3 below normal. Yesterday the maximum wind observed was 13 miles an hour from the northeast. The highest wind gust observed was 21 miles per hour from the northeast, which occurred at 1 p.m. Yesterday the average wind speed was 5 miles per hour. The normal high temperature for today is 87 degrees, and the normal low is 67. The record high for today is 109, which occurred in 1936, and the record low is 48, which occurred in 1975. Sunrise today is at 5:39 a.m. and sunset is at 8:30 p.m. At 6 a.m. in Galesburg, skies were clear. The temperature was 61 degrees, the dew point was 61, and the relative humidity was 100%. The wind was calm. The pressure was 30.24 inches and rising. Elsewhere around the area, it was clear, and temperatures were in the lower to upper 60s. And once again at 6 a.m. in Galesburg, under clear skies, the temperature was 61. Looking elsewhere around the Midwest at 6 a.m., Chicago was partly cloudy, and 71. Indianapolis was partly cloudy, and 67. St. Louis was clear, and 68. Kansas City was clear, and 72. Des Moines was clear, and 67. Milwaukee was partly cloudy, and 71. And now a discussion of hazardous weather conditions for the following county, Knox, Illinois. This hazardous weather outlook is for Central Illinois, East Central Illinois, Southeast Illinois, and West Central Illinois. For today and tonight, no hazardous weather is expected at this time. For Tuesday through Sunday, heat and humidity will build back into central and southeast Illinois Tuesday through Saturday, with highs in the lower 90s and afternoon heat index values peaking between 95 and 105 degrees each day. Minor flooding on parts of the Illinois River will subside late this week. Spotter information statement, spotter activation is not anticipated through tonight. The time is currently 6:48 a.m. Central Daylight Time. 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Now for the official National Weather Service forecast for Galesburg and surrounding areas of central and northwest Illinois. Today, sunny. Highs around 90. North winds around 5 miles an hour. Tonight, clear. Lows in the upper 60s. Northeast winds around 5 miles an hour until midnight, becoming light and variable. Tuesday, sunny. Highs in the lower 90s. North winds around 5 miles an hour. Heat index values up to 100. Tuesday night, clear. Lows in the lower 70s. Northeast winds around 5 miles an hour until midnight, becoming light and variable.
Wednesday, sunny with highs in the lower 90s. Northwest winds around 5 miles an hour in the morning, becoming light and variable. Heat index values up to 101. Wednesday night, clear. Lows in the lower 70s. Thursday, sunny. Highs in the lower 90s. Heat index values up to 100. Thursday night and Friday, clear. Lows in the lower 70s. Highs in the lower 90s. Friday night through Sunday, mostly clear. Lows in the lower 70s. Highs in the lower 90s. Again, the forecast for Galesburg and surrounding areas of central and northwest Illinois for today, sunny. Highs around 90. North winds around 5 miles an hour. At 6 a.m. in Galesburg, skies were clear. The temperature was 61 degrees, the dew point was 61, and the relative humidity was 100%. The wind was calm. The pressure was 30.24 inches and rising. Elsewhere around the area, it was clear, and temperatures were in the lower to upper 60s. And once again at 6 a.m. in Galesburg, under clear skies, the temperature was 61. Looking elsewhere around the Midwest at 6 a.m., Chicago was partly cloudy, and 71. Indianapolis was partly cloudy, and 67. St. Louis was clear, and 68. Kansas City was clear, and 72. Des Moines was clear, and 67. Milwaukee was partly cloudy, and 71. And now a discussion of hazardous weather conditions for the following county, Knox, Illinois. This hazardous weather outlook is for Central Illinois, East Central Illinois, Southeast Illinois, and West Central Illinois. For today and tonight, no hazardous weather is expected at this time. For Tuesday through Sunday, heat and humidity will build back into central and southeast Illinois Tuesday through Saturday, with highs in the lower 90s and afternoon heat index values peaking between 95 and 105 degrees each day. Minor flooding on parts of the Illinois River will subside late this week. Spotter information statement, spotter activation is not anticipated through tonight. The time is currently 6:51 a.m. Central Daylight Time. 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Now for the official National Weather Service forecast for Galesburg and surrounding areas of central and northwest Illinois. Today, sunny. Highs around 90. North winds around 5 miles an hour. Tonight, clear. Lows in the upper 60s. Northeast winds around 5 miles an hour until midnight, becoming light and variable. Tuesday, sunny. Highs in the lower 90s. North winds around 5 miles an hour. Heat index values up to 100. Tuesday night, clear. Lows in the lower 70s. Northeast winds around 5 miles an hour until midnight, becoming light and variable. Wednesday, sunny with highs in the lower 90s. Northwest winds around 5 miles an hour in the morning, becoming light and variable. Heat index values up to 101. Wednesday night, clear. Lows in the lower 70s. Thursday, sunny. Highs in the lower 90s. Heat index values up to 100. Thursday night and Friday, clear. Lows in the lower 70s. Highs in the lower 90s. Friday night through Sunday, mostly clear. Lows in the lower 70s. Highs in the lower 90s. Again, the forecast for Galesburg and surrounding areas of central and northwest Illinois for today, sunny. Highs around 90. North winds around 5 miles an hour. At 6 a.m. in Galesburg, skies were clear. The temperature was 61 degrees, the dew point was 61, and the relative humidity was 100%. The wind was calm. The pressure was 30.24 inches and rising. Elsewhere around the area, it was clear, and temperatures were in the lower to upper 60s. And once again at 6 a.m. in Galesburg, under clear skies, the temperature was 61. Looking elsewhere around the Midwest at 6 a.m., Chicago was partly cloudy, and 71. Indianapolis was partly cloudy, and 67. St. Louis was clear, and 68. Kansas City was clear, and 72. Des Moines was clear, and 67. Milwaukee was partly cloudy, and 70.

discussion of hazardous weather conditions for the following county, Knox, Illinois. This hazardous weather outlook is for Central Illinois, East Central Illinois, Southeast Illinois, and West Central Illinois. For today and tonight, no hazardous weather is expected at this time. For Tuesday through Sunday, heat and humidity will build back into Central and Southeast Illinois Tuesday through Saturday, with highs in the lower 90s and afternoon heat index values peaking between 95 and 105 degrees each day. Minor flooding on parts of the Illinois River will subside late this week. Spotter information statement. Spotter activation is not anticipated through tonight. The time is currently 6:54 a.m. Central Daylight Time. 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Now for the official National Weather Service forecast for Galesburg and surrounding areas of central and northwest Illinois. Today, sunny. Highs around 90. North winds around 5 miles an hour. Tonight, clear. Lows in the upper 60s. Northeast winds around 5 miles an hour until midnight, becoming light and variable. Tuesday, sunny. Highs in the lower 90s. North winds around 5 miles an hour. Heat index values up to 100. Tuesday night, clear. Lows in the lower 70s. Northeast winds around 5 miles an hour until midnight, becoming light and variable. Wednesday, sunny with highs in the lower 90s. Northwest winds around 5 miles an hour in the morning, becoming light and variable. Heat index values up to 101. Wednesday night, clear. Lows in the lower 70s. Thursday, sunny. Highs in the lower 90s. Heat index values up to 100. Thursday night and Friday, clear. Lows in the lower 70s. Highs in the lower 90s. Friday night through Sunday, mostly clear. Lows in the lower 70s. Highs in the lower 90s. Again, the forecast for Galesburg and surrounding areas of central and northwest Illinois for today, sunny. Highs around 90. North winds around 5 miles an hour. At 6 a.m. in Galesburg, skies were clear. The temperature was 61 degrees, the dew point was 61, and the relative humidity was 100%. The wind was calm. The pressure was 30.24 inches and rising. Elsewhere around the area, it was clear, and temperatures were in the lower to upper 60s. And once again at 6 a.m. in Galesburg, under clear skies, the temperature was 61. Looking elsewhere around the Midwest at 6 a.m., Chicago was partly cloudy, and 71. Indianapolis was partly cloudy, and 67. St. Louis was clear, and 68. Kansas City was clear, and 72. Des Moines was clear, and 67. Milwaukee was partly cloudy, and 71. And now a discussion of hazardous weather conditions for the following county, Knox, Illinois. This hazardous weather outlook is for Central Illinois, East Central Illinois, Southeast Illinois, and West Central Illinois. For today and tonight, no hazardous weather is expected at this time. For Tuesday through Sunday, heat and humidity will build back into Central and Southeast Illinois Tuesday through Saturday, with highs in the lower 90s and afternoon heat index values peaking between 95 and 105 degrees each day. Minor flooding on parts of the Illinois River will subside late this week. Spotter information statement. Spotter activation is not anticipated through tonight. The time is currently 6:58 a.m. Central Daylight Time. 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Now for the official National Weather Service forecast for Galesburg and surrounding areas of central and northwest Illinois. Today, sunny. Highs around 90. North winds around 5 miles an hour. Tonight, clear. Lows in the upper 60s. Northeast winds around 5 miles an hour until midnight, becoming light and variable. Tuesday, sunny. Highs in the lower 90s. North winds around 5 miles an hour. Heat index values up to 100. Tuesday night, clear. Lows in the lower 70s. Northeast winds around 5 miles an hour until midnight, becoming light and variable. Wednesday, sunny with highs in the lower 90s.
Northwest winds around 5 miles an hour in the morning, becoming light and variable. Heat index values up to 101. Wednesday night, clear. Lows in the lower 70s. Thursday, sunny. Highs in the lower 90s. Heat index values up to 100. Thursday night and Friday, clear. Lows in the lower 70s. Highs in the lower 90s. Friday night through Sunday, mostly clear. Lows in the lower 70s. Highs in the lower 90s. Again, the forecast for Galesburg and surrounding areas of central and northwest Illinois for today, sunny. Highs around 90. North winds around 5 miles an hour. At 6 a.m. in Galesburg, skies were clear. The temperature was 61 degrees, the dew point was 61, and the relative humidity was 100%. The wind was calm. The pressure was 30.24 inches and rising. Elsewhere around the area, it was clear, and temperatures were in the lower to upper 60s. And once again at 6 a.m. in Galesburg, under clear skies, the temperature was 61. The Peoria, Illinois climate summary for yesterday, July 12, 2026. Yesterday's high temperature was 86 degrees. The normal high is 87. Yesterday's low temperature was 66 degrees. The normal low is 67. No precipitation fell yesterday, which leaves the monthly total at 0.92 inches. This is 0.52 inches below the normal amount of 1.44 inches for July. The total precipitation for the year still stands at 23.66 inches, which is 3.07 inches above normal. There were 11 cooling degree days yesterday, which is one below normal. This brings the monthly total to 162, which is 25 above normal. The yearly total since January 1st is 483, which is 3 below normal. Yesterday the maximum wind observed was 13 miles an hour from the northeast. The highest wind gust observed was 21 miles per hour from the northeast, which occurred at 1 p.m. Yesterday the average wind speed was 5 miles per hour. The normal high temperature for today is 87 degrees, and the normal low is 67. The record high for today is 109, which occurred in 1936, and the record low is 48, which occurred in 1975. Sunrise today is at 5:39 a.m. and sunset is at 8:30 p.m. And now a discussion of hazardous weather conditions for the following county, Knox, Illinois. This hazardous weather outlook is for central Illinois, east central Illinois, southeast Illinois, and west central Illinois. For today and tonight, no hazardous weather is expected at this time. For Tuesday through Sunday, heat and humidity will build back into central and southeast Illinois Tuesday through Saturday, with highs in the lower 90s and afternoon heat index values peaking between 95 and 105 degrees each day. Minor flooding on parts of the Illinois River will subside late this week. Spotter information statement, spotter activation is not anticipated through tonight. The time is currently 7:02 a.m. Central Daylight Time. 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Now for the official National Weather Service forecast for Galesburg and surrounding areas of central and northwest Illinois. Today, sunny. Highs around 90. North winds around 5 miles an hour. Tonight, clear. Lows in the upper 60s. Northeast winds around 5 miles an hour until midnight, becoming light and variable. Tuesday, sunny. Highs in the lower 90s. North winds around 5 miles an hour. Heat index values up to 100. Tuesday night, clear. Lows in the lower 70s. Northeast winds around 5 miles an hour until midnight, becoming light and variable. Wednesday, sunny with highs in the lower 90s. Northwest winds around 5 miles an hour in the morning, becoming light and variable. Heat index values up to 101. Wednesday night, clear. Lows in the lower 70s. Thursday, sunny. Highs in the lower 90s. Heat index values up to 100. Thursday night and Friday, clear. Lows in the lower 70s. Highs in the lower 90s. Friday night through Sunday, mostly clear. Lows in the lower 70s. Highs in the lower

Again, the forecast for Galesburg and surrounding areas of central and northwest Illinois for today, sunny. Highs around 90. North winds around 5 miles an hour. And now a discussion of hazardous weather conditions for the following county, Knox, Illinois. This hazardous weather outlook is for central Illinois, east central Illinois, southeast Illinois, and west central Illinois. For today and tonight, no hazardous weather is expected at this time. For Tuesday through Sunday, heat and humidity will build back into central and southeast Illinois Tuesday through Saturday, with highs in the lower 90s and afternoon heat index values peaking between 95 and 105 degrees each day. Minor flooding on parts of the Illinois River will subside late this week. Spotter information statement, spotter activation is not anticipated through tonight. The time is currently 7:05 a.m. Central Daylight Time. 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Now for the official National Weather Service forecast for Galesburg and surrounding areas of central and northwest Illinois. Today, sunny. Highs around 90. North winds around 5 miles an hour. Tonight, clear. Lows in the upper 60s. Northeast winds around 5 miles an hour until midnight, becoming light and variable. Tuesday, sunny. Highs in the lower 90s. North winds around 5 miles an hour. Heat index values up to 100. Tuesday night, clear. Lows in the lower 70s. Northeast winds around 5 miles an hour until midnight, becoming light and variable. Wednesday, sunny with highs in the lower 90s. Northwest winds around 5 miles an hour in the morning, becoming light and variable. Heat index values up to 101. Wednesday night, clear. Lows in the lower 70s. Thursday, sunny. Highs in the lower 90s. Heat index values up to 100. Thursday night and Friday, clear. Lows in the lower 70s. Highs in the lower 90s. Friday night through Sunday, mostly clear. Lows in the lower 70s. Highs in the lower 90s. Again, the forecast for Galesburg and surrounding areas of central and northwest Illinois for today, sunny. Highs around 90. North winds around 5 miles an hour. At 7 a.m. a report from Galesburg was not available. At Moline, skies were sunny. The temperature was 68 degrees, the dew point was 66, and the relative humidity was 93%. The wind was calm. The pressure was 30.23 inches and rising. Elsewhere around the area, it was sunny, and temperatures were in the mid to upper 60s. And once again at 7 a.m. a report from Galesburg was not available. At Moline, under sunny skies, the temperature was 68. Looking elsewhere around the Midwest at 7 a.m., Chicago was mostly sunny, and 73. Indianapolis was mostly sunny, and 70. St. Louis was sunny, and 72. Kansas City was partly cloudy, and 73. Des Moines was sunny, and 69. Milwaukee was mostly sunny, and 73. And now a discussion of hazardous weather conditions for the following county, Knox, Illinois. This hazardous weather outlook is for central Illinois, east central Illinois, southeast Illinois, and west central Illinois. For today and tonight, no hazardous weather is expected at this time. For Tuesday through Sunday, heat and humidity will build back into central and southeast Illinois Tuesday through Saturday, with highs in the lower 90s and afternoon heat index values peaking between 95 and 105 degrees each day. Minor flooding on parts of the Illinois River will subside late this week. Spotter information statement, spotter activation is not anticipated through tonight. The time is currently 7:08 a.m. Central Daylight Time. 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Now for the official National Weather Service forecast for Galesburg and surrounding areas of central and northwest Illinois. Today, sunny. Highs around 90. North winds around 5 miles an hour. Tonight, clear. Lows in the upper 60s. Northeast winds around 5 miles an hour until midnight, becoming light and variable. Tuesday, sunny. Highs in the low

20s. North winds around 5 miles an hour. Heat index values up to 100. Tuesday night, clear. Lows in the lower 70s. Northeast winds around 5 miles an hour until midnight, becoming light and variable. Wednesday, sunny with highs in the lower 90s. Northwest winds around 5 miles an hour in the morning, becoming light and variable. Heat index values up to 101. Wednesday night, clear. Lows in the lower 70s. Thursday, sunny. Highs in the lower 90s. Heat index values up to 100. Thursday night and Friday, clear. Lows in the lower 70s. Highs in the lower 90s. Friday night through Sunday, mostly clear. Lows in the lower 70s. Highs in the lower 90s. Again, the forecast for Galesburg and surrounding areas of central and northwest Illinois for today, sunny. Highs around 90. North winds around 5 miles an hour. At 7 a.m. a report from Galesburg was not available. At Moline, skies were sunny. The temperature was 68 degrees, the dew point was 66, and the relative humidity was 93%. The wind was calm. The pressure was 30.23 inches and rising. Elsewhere around the area, it was sunny, and temperatures were in the mid to upper 60s. And once again at 7 a.m. a report from Galesburg was not available. At Moline, under sunny skies, the temperature was 68. Looking elsewhere around the Midwest at 7 a.m., Chicago was mostly sunny, and 73. Indianapolis was mostly sunny, and 70. St. Louis was sunny, and 72. Kansas City was partly cloudy, and 73. Des Moines was sunny, and 69. Milwaukee was mostly sunny, and 73. And now a discussion of hazardous weather conditions for the following county, Knox, Illinois. This hazardous weather outlook is for Central Illinois, East Central Illinois, Southeast Illinois, and West Central Illinois. For today and tonight, no hazardous weather is expected at this time. For Tuesday through Sunday, heat and humidity will build back into Central and Southeast Illinois Tuesday through Saturday, with highs in the lower 90s and afternoon heat index values peaking between 95 and 105 degrees each day. Minor flooding on parts of the Illinois River will subside late this week. Spotter information statement, spotter activation is not anticipated through tonight. The time is currently 7:11 a.m. Central Daylight Time. 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Now for the official National Weather Service forecast for Galesburg and surrounding areas of central and northwest Illinois. Today, sunny. Highs around 90. North winds around 5 miles an hour. Tonight, clear. Lows in the upper 60s. Northeast winds around 5 miles an hour until midnight, becoming light and variable. Tuesday, sunny. Highs in the lower 90s. North winds around 5 miles an hour. Heat index values up to 100. Tuesday night, clear. Lows in the lower 70s. Northeast winds around 5 miles an hour until midnight, becoming light and variable. Wednesday, sunny with highs in the lower 90s. Northwest winds around 5 miles an hour in the morning, becoming light and variable. Heat index values up to 101. Wednesday night, clear. Lows in the lower 70s. Thursday, sunny. Highs in the lower 90s. Heat index values up to 100. Thursday night and Friday, clear. Lows in the lower 70s. Highs in the lower 90s. Friday night through Sunday, mostly clear. Lows in the lower 70s. Highs in the lower 90s. Again, the forecast for Galesburg and surrounding areas of central and northwest Illinois for today, sunny. Highs around 90. North winds around 5 miles an hour. At 7 a.m. a report from Galesburg was not available. At Moline, skies were sunny. The temperature was 68 degrees, the dew point was 66, and the relative humidity was 93%. The wind was calm. The pressure was 30.23 inches and rising. Elsewhere around the area, it was sunny, and temperatures were in the mid to upper 60s. And once again at 7 a.m. a report from Galesburg
Salisbury was not available. At Moline, under sunny skies, the temperature was 68. 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Programming originates from NOAA's National Weather Service office in Lincoln. KZZ66 serves the following counties: Henry, Knox, Mercer, and Warren. 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At 7 a.m. in Galesburg, skies were sunny. The temperature was 65 degrees, the dew point was 65, and the relative humidity was 100%. The wind was calm. The pressure was 30.25 inches and rising. Elsewhere around the area, it was sunny, and temperatures were in the mid to upper 60s. And once again at 7 a.m. in Galesburg, under sunny skies, the temperature was 65. The Peoria, Illinois climate summary for yesterday, July 12, 2026. Yesterday's high temperature was 86 degrees. The normal high is 87. Yesterday's low temperature was 66 degrees. The normal low is 67. No precipitation fell yesterday, which leaves the monthly total at 0.92 inches. This is 0.52 inches below the normal amount of 1.44 inches for July. The total precipitation for the year still stands at 23.66 inches, which is 3.07 inches above normal. There were 11 cooling degree days yesterday, which is one below normal. This brings the monthly total to 162, which is 25 above normal. The yearly total since January 1st is 483, which is 3 below normal. Yesterday the maximum wind observed was 13 miles an hour from the northeast. The highest wind gust observed was 21 miles per hour from the northeast, which occurred at 1 p.m. Yesterday the average wind speed was 5 miles per hour. The normal high temperature for today is 87 degrees, and the normal low is 67. The record high for today is 109, which occurred in 1936, and the record low is 48, which occurred in 1975. Sunrise today is at 5:39 a.m. and sunset is at 8:30 p.m. Looking elsewhere around the Midwest at 7 a.m., Chicago was mostly sunny, and 73. Indianapolis was mostly sunny, and 70. St. Louis was sunny, and 72. Kansas City was partly cloudy, and 73. Des Moines was sunny, and 69. Milwaukee was mostly sunny, and 73. And now a discussion of hazardous weather conditions for the following county: Knox, Illinois. This hazardous weather outlook is for Central Illinois, East Central Illinois, Southeast Illinois, and West Central Illinois. For today and tonight, no hazardous weather is expected at this time. For Tuesday through Sunday, heat and humidity will build back into Central and Southeast Illinois Tuesday through Saturday, with highs in the lower 90s and afternoon heat index values peaking between 95 and 105 degrees each day. Minor flooding on parts of the Illinois River will subside late this week. Spotter information statement: spotter activation is not anticipated through tonight. The time is currently 7:17 a.m. Central Daylight Time. 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Now for the official National Weather Service forecast for Galesburg and surrounding areas of central and northwest Illinois. Today, sunny. Highs around 90. North winds around 5 miles an hour. Tonight, clear. Lows in the upper 60s. Northeast winds around 5 miles an hour until midnight, becoming light and variable. Tuesday, sunny. Highs in the lower 90s. North winds around 5 miles an hour. Heat index values up to 100. Tuesday night, clear. Lows in the lower 70s. Northeast winds around 5 miles an hour until midnight, becoming light and variable. Wednesday, sunny with highs in the lower 90s. Northwest winds around 5 miles an hour in the morning, becoming light and variable. Heat index values up to 101. Wednesday night, clear. Lows in the lower 70s. Thursday, sunny. Highs in the lower 90s. Heat index values up to 100. Thursday night and Friday, clear. Lows in the lower 70s.

highs in the lower 90s. Friday night through Sunday, mostly clear. Lows in the lower 70s. Highs in the lower 90s. Again, the forecast for Galesburg and surrounding areas of central and northwest Illinois for today, sunny. Highs around 90. North winds around 5 miles an hour. At 7 a.m. in Galesburg, skies were sunny. The temperature was 65 degrees, the dew point was 65, and the relative humidity was 100%. The wind was calm. The pressure was 30.25 inches and rising. Elsewhere around the area, it was sunny, and temperatures were in the mid to upper 60s. And once again at 7 a.m. in Galesburg, under sunny skies, the temperature was 65. Looking elsewhere around the Midwest at 7 a.m., Chicago was mostly sunny, and 73. Indianapolis was mostly sunny, and 70. St. Louis was sunny, and 72. Kansas City was partly cloudy, and 73. Des Moines was sunny, and 69. Milwaukee was mostly sunny, and 73. And now a discussion of hazardous weather conditions for the following county, Knox, Illinois. This hazardous weather outlook is for Central Illinois, East Central Illinois, Southeast Illinois, and West Central Illinois. For today and tonight, no hazardous weather is expected at this time. For Tuesday through Sunday, heat and humidity will build back into Central and Southeast Illinois Tuesday through Saturday, with highs in the lower 90s and afternoon heat index values peaking between 95 and 105 degrees each day. Minor flooding on parts of the Illinois River will subside late this week. Spotter information statement, spotter activation is not anticipated through tonight. The time is currently 7:21 a.m. Central Daylight Time. 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Now for the official National Weather Service forecast for Galesburg and surrounding areas of central and northwest Illinois. Today, sunny. Highs around 90. North winds around 5 miles an hour. Tonight, clear. Lows in the upper 60s. Northeast winds around 5 miles an hour until midnight, becoming light and variable. Tuesday, sunny. Highs in the lower 90s. North winds around 5 miles an hour. Heat index values up to 100. Tuesday night, clear. Lows in the lower 70s. Northeast winds around 5 miles an hour until midnight, becoming light and variable. Wednesday, sunny with highs in the lower 90s. Northwest winds around 5 miles an hour in the morning, becoming light and variable. Heat index values up to 101. Wednesday night, clear. Lows in the lower 70s. Thursday, sunny. Highs in the lower 90s. Heat index values up to 100. Thursday night and Friday, clear. Lows in the lower 70s. Highs in the lower 90s. Friday night through Sunday, mostly clear. Lows in the lower 70s. Highs in the lower 90s. Again, the forecast for Galesburg and surrounding areas of central and northwest Illinois for today, sunny. Highs around 90. North winds around 5 miles an hour. At 7 a.m. in Galesburg, skies were sunny. The temperature was 65 degrees, the dew point was 65, and the relative humidity was 100%. The wind was calm. The pressure was 30.25 inches and rising. Elsewhere around the area, it was sunny, and temperatures were in the mid to upper 60s. And once again at 7 a.m. in Galesburg, under sunny skies, the temperature was 65. Looking elsewhere around the Midwest at 7 a.m., Chicago was mostly sunny, and 73. Indianapolis was mostly sunny, and 70. St. Louis was sunny, and 72. Kansas City was partly cloudy, and 73. Des Moines was sunny, and 69. Milwaukee was mostly sunny, and 73. And now a discussion of hazardous weather conditions for the following county, Knox, Illinois. This hazardous weather outlook is for Central Illinois, East Central Illinois, Southeast Illinois, and West Central Illinois. For today and tonight, no hazardous weather is expected at this time. For Tuesday through Sunday, heat and humidity will build back into Central and Southeast Illinois Tuesday through Saturday.

90s and afternoon heat index values peaking between 95 and 105 degrees each day. Minor flooding on parts of the Illinois River will subside late this week. Spotter information statement. Spotter activation is not anticipated through tonight. The time is currently 7:24 a.m. Central Daylight Time. 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Now for the official National Weather Service forecast for Galesburg and the surrounding areas of central and northwest Illinois. Today, sunny. Highs around 90. North winds around 5 miles an hour. Tonight, clear. Lows in the upper 60s. Northeast winds around 5 miles an hour until midnight, becoming light and variable. Tuesday, sunny. Highs in the lower 90s. North winds around 5 miles an hour. Heat index values up to 100. Tuesday night, clear. Lows in the lower 70s. Northeast winds around 5 miles an hour until midnight, becoming light and variable. Wednesday, sunny with highs in the lower 90s. Northwest winds around 5 miles an hour in the morning, becoming light and variable. Heat index values up to 101. Wednesday night, clear. Lows in the lower 70s. Thursday, sunny. Highs in the lower 90s. Heat index values up to 100. Thursday night and Friday, clear. Lows in the lower 70s. Highs in the lower 90s. Friday night through Sunday, mostly clear. Lows in the lower 70s. Highs in the lower 90s. Again, the forecast for Galesburg and surrounding areas of central and northwest Illinois for today, sunny. Highs around 90. North winds around 5 miles an hour. At 7 a.m. in Galesburg, skies were sunny. The temperature was 65 degrees, the dew point was 65, and the relative humidity was 100%. The wind was calm. The pressure was 30.25 inches and rising. Elsewhere around the area, it was sunny, and temperatures were in the mid to upper 60s. And once again at 7 a.m. in Galesburg, under sunny skies, the temperature was 65. Looking elsewhere around the Midwest at 7 a.m., Chicago was mostly sunny, and 73. Indianapolis was mostly sunny, and 70. St. Louis was sunny, and 72. Kansas City was partly cloudy, and 73. Des Moines was sunny, and 69. Milwaukee was mostly sunny, and 73. And now a discussion of hazardous weather conditions for the following county, Knox, Illinois. This hazardous weather outlook is for Central Illinois, East Central Illinois, Southeast Illinois, and West Central Illinois. For today and tonight, no hazardous weather is expected at this time. For Tuesday through Sunday, heat and humidity will build back into Central and Southeast Illinois Tuesday through Saturday, with highs in the lower 90s and afternoon heat index values peaking between 95 and 105 degrees each day. Minor flooding on parts of the Illinois River will subside late this week. Spotter information statement. Spotter activation is not anticipated through tonight. The time is currently 7:27 a.m. Central Daylight Time. 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Now for the official National Weather Service forecast for Galesburg and surrounding areas of central and northwest Illinois. Today, sunny. Highs around 90. North winds around 5 miles an hour. Tonight, clear. Lows in the upper 60s. Northeast winds around 5 miles an hour until midnight, becoming light and variable. Tuesday, sunny. Highs in the lower 90s. North winds around 5 miles an hour. Heat index values up to 100. Tuesday night, clear. Lows in the lower 70s. Northeast winds around 5 miles an hour until midnight, becoming light and variable. Wednesday, sunny with highs in the lower 90s. Northwest winds around 5 miles an hour in the morning, becoming light and variable. Heat index values up to 101. Wednesday night, clear. Lows in the lower 70s. Thursday, sunny. Highs in the lower 90s. Heat index values up to 100. Thursday night and Friday, clear.

in Galesburg, under sunny skies, the temperature was 65. Looking elsewhere around the Midwest at 7 a.m., Chicago was mostly sunny, and 73. Indianapolis was mostly sunny, and 70. St. Louis was sunny, and 72. Kansas City was partly cloudy, and 73. Des Moines was sunny, and 69. Milwaukee was mostly sunny, and 73. The Peoria, Illinois climate summary for yesterday, July 12, 2026. Yesterday's high temperature was 86 degrees. The normal high is 87. Yesterday's low temperature was 66 degrees. The normal low is 67. No precipitation fell yesterday, which leaves the monthly total at 0.92 inches. This is 0.52 inches below the normal amount of 1.44 inches for July. The total precipitation for the year still stands at 23.66 inches, which is 3.07 inches above normal. There were 11 cooling degree days yesterday, which is one below normal. This brings the monthly total to 162, which is 25 above normal. The yearly total since January 1st is 483, which is 3 below normal. Yesterday the maximum wind observed was 13 miles an hour from the northeast. The highest wind gust observed was 21 miles per hour from the northeast, which occurred at 1 p.m. Yesterday the average wind speed was 5 miles per hour. The normal high temperature for today is 87 degrees, and the normal low is 67. The record high for today is 109, which occurred in 1936, and the record low is 48, which occurred in 1975. Sunrise today is at 5:39 a.m. and sunset is at 8:30 p.m. And now a discussion of hazardous weather conditions for the following county, Knox, Illinois. This hazardous weather outlook is for Central Illinois, East Central Illinois, Southeast Illinois, and West Central Illinois. For today and tonight, no hazardous weather is expected at this time. For Tuesday through Sunday, heat and humidity will build back into Central and Southeast Illinois Tuesday through Saturday, with highs in the lower 90s and afternoon heat index values peaking between 95 and 105 degrees each day. Minor flooding on parts of the Illinois River will subside late this week. Spotter information statement, spotter activation is not anticipated through tonight. The time is currently 7:32 a.m. Central Daylight Time. 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Now for the official National Weather Service forecast for Galesburg and surrounding areas of central and northwest Illinois. Today, sunny. Highs around 90. North winds around 5 miles an hour. Tonight, clear. Lows in the upper 60s. Northeast winds around 5 miles an hour until midnight, becoming light and variable. Tuesday, sunny. Highs in the lower 90s. North winds around 5 miles an hour until midnight, becoming light and variable. Tuesday, sunny. Highs in the lower 90s. North winds around 5 miles an hour. Heat index values up to 100. Tuesday night, clear. Lows in the lower 70s. Northeast winds around 5 miles an hour until midnight, becoming light and variable. Wednesday, sunny with highs in the lower 90s. Northwest winds around 5 miles an hour in the morning, becoming light and variable. Heat index values up to 101. Wednesday night, clear. Lows in the lower 70s. Thursday, sunny. Highs in the lower 90s. Heat index values up to 100. Thursday night and Friday, clear. Lows in the lower 70s. Highs in the lower 90s. Friday night through Sunday, mostly clear. Lows in the lower 70s. Highs in the lower 90s. Again, the forecast for Galesburg and surrounding areas of central and northwest Illinois for today, sunny. Highs around 90. North winds around 5 miles an hour. At 7 a.m. in Galesburg, skies were sunny. The temperature was 65 degrees, the dew point was 65, and the relative humidity was 100%. The wind was calm. The pressure was 30.25 inches and rising. Elsewhere around the area, it was sunny, and temperatures were in the mid to upper 60s. And once again at 7 a.m. in Galesburg, under sunny skies,

temperature was 65. Looking elsewhere around the Midwest at 7 a.m., Chicago was mostly sunny, and 73. Indianapolis was mostly sunny, and 70. St. Louis was sunny, and 72. Kansas City was partly cloudy, and 73. Des Moines was sunny, and 69. Milwaukee was mostly sunny, and 73. And now a discussion of hazardous weather conditions for the following county, Knox, Illinois. This hazardous weather outlook is for Central Illinois, East Central Illinois, Southeast Illinois, and West Central Illinois. For today and tonight, no hazardous weather is expected at this time. For Tuesday through Sunday, heat and humidity will build back into Central and Southeast Illinois Tuesday through Saturday, with highs in the lower 90s and afternoon heat index values peaking between 95 and 105 degrees each day. Minor flooding on parts of the Illinois River will subside late this week. Spotter information statement, spotter activation is not anticipated through tonight. The time is currently 7:35 a.m. Central Daylight Time. 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Now for the official National Weather Service forecast for Galesburg and surrounding areas of central and northwest Illinois. Today, sunny. Highs around 90. North winds around 5 miles an hour. Tonight, clear. Lows in the upper 60s. Northeast winds around 5 miles an hour until midnight, becoming light and variable. Tuesday, sunny. Highs in the lower 90s. North winds around 5 miles an hour. Heat index values up to 100. Tuesday night, clear. Lows in the lower 70s. Northeast winds around 5 miles an hour until midnight, becoming light and variable. Wednesday, sunny with highs in the lower 90s. Northwest winds around 5 miles an hour in the morning, becoming light and variable. Heat index values up to 101. Wednesday night, clear. Lows in the lower 70s. Thursday, sunny. Highs in the lower 90s. Heat index values up to 100. Thursday night and Friday, clear. Lows in the lower 70s. Highs in the lower 90s. Friday night through Sunday, mostly clear. Lows in the lower 70s. Highs in the lower 90s. Again, the forecast for Galesburg and surrounding areas of central and northwest Illinois for today, sunny. Highs around 90. North winds around 5 miles an hour. At 7 a.m. in Galesburg, skies were sunny. The temperature was 65 degrees, the dew point was 65, and the relative humidity was 100%. The wind was calm. The pressure was 30.25 inches and rising. Elsewhere around the area, it was sunny, and temperatures were in the mid to upper 60s. And once again at 7 a.m. in Galesburg, under sunny skies, the temperature was 65. Looking elsewhere around the Midwest at 7 a.m., Chicago was mostly sunny, and 73. Indianapolis was mostly sunny, and 70. St. Louis was sunny, and 72. Kansas City was partly cloudy, and 73. Des Moines was sunny, and 69. Milwaukee was mostly sunny, and 73. And now a discussion of hazardous weather conditions for the following county, Knox, Illinois. This hazardous weather outlook is for Central Illinois, East Central Illinois, Southeast Illinois, and West Central Illinois. For today and tonight, no hazardous weather is expected at this time. For Tuesday through Sunday, heat and humidity will build back into Central and Southeast Illinois Tuesday through Saturday, with highs in the lower 90s and afternoon heat index values peaking between 95 and 105 degrees each day. Minor flooding on parts of the Illinois River will subside late this week. Spotter information statement, spotter activation is not anticipated through tonight. The time is currently 7:39 a.m. Central Daylight Time. 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Now for the official National Weather Service forecast for Galesburg and surrounding areas of central and northwest Illinois. West of today, sunny. Highs around 90. North winds around 5 miles an hour. Tonight, clear. Lows in the upper 60s. Northeast winds
5 miles an hour until midnight, becoming light and variable. Tuesday, sunny. Highs in the lower 90s. North winds around 5 miles an hour. Heat index values up to 100. Tuesday night, clear. Lows in the lower 70s. Northeast winds around 5 miles an hour until midnight, becoming light and variable. Wednesday, sunny with highs in the lower 90s. Northwest winds around 5 miles an hour in the morning, becoming light and variable. Heat index values up to 101. Wednesday night, clear. Lows in the lower 70s. Thursday, sunny. Highs in the lower 90s. Heat index values up to 100. Thursday night and Friday, clear. Lows in the lower 70s. Highs in the lower 90s. Friday night through Sunday, mostly clear. Lows in the lower 70s. Highs in the lower 90s. Again, the forecast for Galesburg and surrounding areas of central and northwest Illinois for the rest of today, sunny. Highs around 90. North winds around 5 miles an hour. At 7 a.m. in Galesburg, skies were sunny. The temperature was 65 degrees, the dew point was 65, and the relative humidity was 100%. The wind was calm. The pressure was 30.25 inches and rising. Elsewhere around the area, it was sunny, and temperatures were in the mid to upper 60s. And once again at 7 a.m. in Galesburg, under sunny skies, the temperature was 65. Looking elsewhere around the Midwest at 7 a.m., Chicago was mostly sunny, and 73. Indianapolis was mostly sunny, and 70. St. Louis was sunny, and 72. Kansas City was partly cloudy, and 73. Des Moines was sunny, and 69. Milwaukee was mostly sunny, and 73. And now a discussion of hazardous weather conditions for the following county, Knox, Illinois. This hazardous weather outlook is for Central Illinois, East Central Illinois, Southeast Illinois, and West Central Illinois. For today and tonight, no hazardous weather is expected at this time. For Tuesday through Sunday, heat and humidity will build back into Central and Southeast Illinois Tuesday through Saturday, with highs in the lower 90s and afternoon heat index values peaking between 95 and 105 degrees each day. Minor flooding on parts of the Illinois River will subside late this week. Spotter information statement, spotter activation is not anticipated through tonight. The time is currently 7:42 a.m. Central Daylight Time. 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Now for the official National Weather Service forecast for Galesburg and surrounding areas of central and northwest Illinois. Rest of today, sunny. Highs around 90. North winds around 5 miles an hour. Tonight, clear. Lows in the upper 60s. Northeast winds around 5 miles an hour until midnight, becoming light and variable. Tuesday, sunny. Highs in the lower 90s. North winds around 5 miles an hour. Heat index values up to 100. Tuesday night, clear. Lows in the lower 70s. Northeast winds around 5 miles an hour until midnight, becoming light and variable. Wednesday, sunny with highs in the lower 90s. Northwest winds around 5 miles an hour in the morning, becoming light and variable. Heat index values up to 101. Wednesday night, clear. Lows in the lower 70s. Thursday, sunny. Highs in the lower 90s. Heat index values up to 100. Thursday night and Friday, clear. Lows in the lower 70s. Highs in the lower 90s. Friday night through Sunday, mostly clear. Lows in the lower 70s. Highs in the lower 90s. Again, the forecast for Galesburg and surrounding areas of central and northwest Illinois for the rest of today, sunny. Highs around 90. North winds around 5 miles an hour. At 7 a.m. in Galesburg, skies were sunny. The temperature was 65 degrees, the dew point was 65, and the relative humidity was 100%. The wind was calm. The pressure was 30.25 inches and rising. Elsewhere around the area, it was sunny, and temperatures were in the mid to upper 60s. And once again at 7 a.m.

p.m. in Galesburg, under sunny skies, the temperature was 65. Looking elsewhere around the Midwest at 7 a.m., Chicago was mostly sunny, and 73. Indianapolis was mostly sunny, and 70. St. Louis was sunny, and 72. Kansas City was partly cloudy, and 73. Des Moines was sunny, and 69. Milwaukee was mostly sunny, and 73. The Peoria, Illinois climate summary for yesterday, July 12, 2026. Yesterday's high temperature was 86 degrees. The normal high is 87. Yesterday's low temperature was 66 degrees. The normal low is 67. No precipitation fell yesterday, which leaves the monthly total at 0.92 inches. This is 0.52 inches below the normal amount of 1.44 inches for July. The total precipitation for the year still stands at 23.66 inches, which is 3.07 inches above normal. There were 11 cooling degree days yesterday, which is one below normal. This brings the monthly total to 162, which is 25 above normal. The yearly total since January 1st is 483, which is 3 below normal. Yesterday the maximum wind observed was 13 miles an hour from the northeast. The highest wind gust observed was 21 miles per hour from the northeast, which occurred at 1 p.m. Yesterday the average wind speed was 5 miles per hour. The normal high temperature for today is 87 degrees, and the normal low is 67. The record high for today is 109, which occurred in 1936, and the record low is 48, which occurred in 1975. Sunrise today is at 5:39 a.m. and sunset is at 8:30 p.m. And now a discussion of hazardous weather conditions for the following county, Knox, Illinois. This hazardous weather outlook is for Central Illinois, East Central Illinois, Southeast Illinois, and West Central Illinois. For today and tonight, no hazardous weather is expected at this time. For Tuesday through Sunday, heat and humidity will build back into Central and Southeast Illinois Tuesday through Saturday, with highs in the lower 90s and afternoon heat index values peaking between 95 and 105 degrees each day. Minor flooding on parts of the Illinois River will subside late this week. Spotter information statement, spotter activation is not anticipated through tonight. The time is currently 7:47 a.m. Central Daylight Time. 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Now for the official National Weather Service forecast for Galesburg and surrounding areas of central and northwest Illinois. West of today, sunny. Highs around 90. North winds around 5 miles an hour. Tonight, clear. Lows in the upper 60s. Northeast winds around 5 miles an hour until midnight, becoming light and variable. Tuesday, sunny. Highs in the lower 90s. North winds around 5 miles an hour. Heat index values up to 100. Tuesday night, clear. Lows in the lower 70s. Northeast winds around 5 miles an hour until midnight, becoming light and variable. Wednesday, sunny with highs in the lower 90s. Northwest winds around 5 miles an hour in the morning, becoming light and variable. Heat index values up to 101. Wednesday night, clear. Lows in the lower 70s. Thursday, sunny. Highs in the lower 90s. Heat index values up to 100. Thursday night and Friday, clear. Lows in the lower 70s. Highs in the lower 90s. Friday night through Sunday, mostly clear. Lows in the lower 70s. Highs in the lower 90s. Again, the forecast for Galesburg and surrounding areas of central and northwest Illinois for the rest of today, sunny. Highs around 90. North winds around 5 miles an hour. At 7 a.m. in Galesburg, skies were sunny. The temperature was 65 degrees, the dew point was 65, and the relative humidity was 100%. The wind was calm. The pressure was 30.25 inches and rising. Elsewhere around the area, it was sunny, and temperatures were in the mid to upper 60s. And once again at 7 a.m. in Galesburg, under sunny skies, the temperature was 65. Looking elsewhere around the Midwest at 7 a.m., Chicago was mostly sunny, and 73.
Indianapolis was mostly sunny and 70. St. Louis was sunny and 72. Kansas City was partly cloudy and 73. Des Moines was sunny and 69. Milwaukee was mostly sunny and 73. And now a discussion of hazardous weather conditions for the following county, Knox, Illinois. This hazardous weather outlook is for Central Illinois, East Central Illinois, Southeast Illinois, and West Central Illinois. For today and tonight, no hazardous weather is expected at this time. For Tuesday through Sunday, heat and humidity will build back into Central and Southeast Illinois Tuesday through Saturday, with highs in the lower 90s and afternoon heat index values peaking between 95 and 105 degrees each day. Minor flooding on parts of the Illinois River will subside late this week. Spotter information statement, spotter activation is not anticipated through tonight. The time is currently 7:50 a.m. Central Daylight Time. 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Now for the official National Weather Service forecast for Galesburg and surrounding areas of central and northwest Illinois. West of today, sunny. Highs around 90. North winds around 5 miles an hour. Tonight, clear. Lows in the upper 60s. Northeast winds around 5 miles an hour until midnight, becoming light and variable. Tuesday, sunny. Highs in the lower 90s. North winds around 5 miles an hour. Heat index values up to 100. Tuesday night, clear. Lows in the lower 70s. Northeast winds around 5 miles an hour until midnight, becoming light and variable. Wednesday, sunny with highs in the lower 90s. Northwest winds around 5 miles an hour in the morning, becoming light and variable. Heat index values up to 101. Wednesday night, clear. Lows in the lower 70s. Thursday, sunny. Highs in the lower 90s. Heat index values up to 100. Thursday night and Friday, clear. Lows in the lower 70s. Highs in the lower 90s. Friday night through Sunday, mostly clear. Lows in the lower 70s. Highs in the lower 90s. Again, the forecast for Galesburg and surrounding areas of central and northwest Illinois for the rest of today, sunny. Highs around 90. North winds around 5 miles an hour. At 7 a.m. in Galesburg, skies were sunny. The temperature was 65 degrees, the dew point was 65, and the relative humidity was 100%. The wind was calm. The pressure was 30.25 inches and rising. Elsewhere around the area, it was sunny, and temperatures were in the mid to upper 60s. And once again at 7 a.m. in Galesburg, under sunny skies, the temperature was 65. Looking elsewhere around the Midwest at 7 a.m., Chicago was mostly sunny, and 73. Indianapolis was mostly sunny, and 70. St. Louis was sunny, and 72. Kansas City was partly cloudy, and 73. Des Moines was sunny, and 69. Milwaukee was mostly sunny, and 73. And now a discussion of hazardous weather conditions for the following county, Knox, Illinois. This hazardous weather outlook is for Central Illinois, East Central Illinois, Southeast Illinois, and West Central Illinois. For today and tonight, no hazardous weather is expected at this time. For Tuesday through Sunday, heat and humidity will build back into Central and Southeast Illinois Tuesday through Saturday, with highs in the lower 90s and afternoon heat index values peaking between 95 and 105 degrees each day. Minor flooding on parts of the Illinois River will subside late this week. Spotter information statement, spotter activation is not anticipated through tonight. The time is currently 7:54 a.m. Central Daylight Time. 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Now for the official National Weather Service forecast for Galesburg and surrounding areas of central and northwest Illinois. West of today, sunny. Highs around 90. North winds around 5 miles an hour. Tonight, clear. Lows in the upper 60s. Northeast winds around 5 miles an hour until midnight, becoming light and variable. Tuesday, sunny. Highs in the

degrees. North winds around 5 miles an hour. Heat index values up to 100. Tuesday night, clear. Lows in the lower 70s. Northeast winds around 5 miles an hour until midnight, becoming light and variable. Wednesday, sunny with highs in the lower 90s. Northwest winds around 5 miles an hour in the morning, becoming light and variable. Heat index values up to 101. Wednesday night, clear. Lows in the lower 70s. Thursday, sunny. Highs in the lower 90s. Heat index values up to 100. Thursday night and Friday, clear. Lows in the lower 70s. Highs in the lower 90s. Friday night through Sunday, mostly clear. Lows in the lower 70s. Highs in the lower 90s. Again, the forecast for Galesburg and surrounding areas of central and northwest Illinois for the rest of today, sunny. Highs around 90. North winds around 5 miles an hour. At 7 a.m. in Galesburg, skies were sunny. The temperature was 65 degrees, the dew point was 65, and the relative humidity was 100%. The wind was calm. The pressure was 30.25 inches and rising. Elsewhere around the area, it was sunny, and temperatures were in the mid to upper 60s. And once again at 7 a.m. in Galesburg, under sunny skies, the temperature was 65. Looking elsewhere around the Midwest at 7 a.m., Chicago was mostly sunny, and 73. Indianapolis was mostly sunny, and 70. St. Louis was sunny, and 72. Kansas City was partly cloudy, and 73. Des Moines was sunny, and 69. Milwaukee was mostly sunny, and 73. And now a discussion of hazardous weather conditions for the following county, Knox, Illinois. This hazardous weather outlook is for central Illinois, east central Illinois, southeast Illinois, and west central Illinois. For today and tonight, no hazardous weather is expected at this time. For Tuesday through Sunday, heat and humidity will build back into central and southeast Illinois Tuesday through Saturday, with highs in the lower 90s and afternoon heat index values peaking between 95 and 105 degrees each day. Minor flooding on parts of the Illinois River will subside late this week. Spotter information statement, spotter activation is not anticipated through tonight. The time is currently 7:57 a.m. Central Daylight Time. 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Now for the official National Weather Service forecast for Galesburg and surrounding areas of central and northwest Illinois. Rest of today, sunny. Highs around 90. North winds around 5 miles an hour. Tonight, clear. Lows in the upper 60s. Northeast winds around 5 miles an hour until midnight, becoming light and variable. Tuesday, sunny. Highs in the lower 90s. North winds around 5 miles an hour. Heat index values up to 100. Tuesday night, clear. Lows in the lower 70s. Northeast winds around 5 miles an hour until midnight, becoming light and variable. Wednesday, sunny with highs in the lower 90s. Northwest winds around 5 miles an hour in the morning, becoming light and variable. Heat index values up to 101. Wednesday night, clear. Lows in the lower 70s. Thursday, sunny. Highs in the lower 90s. Heat index values up to 100. Thursday night and Friday, clear. Lows in the lower 70s. Highs in the lower 90s. Friday night through Sunday, mostly clear. Lows in the lower 70s. Highs in the lower 90s. Again, the forecast for Galesburg and surrounding areas of central and northwest Illinois for the rest of today, sunny. Highs around 90. North winds around 5 miles an hour. At 7 a.m. in Galesburg, skies were sunny. The temperature was 65 degrees, the dew point was 65, and the relative humidity was 100%. The wind was calm. The pressure was 30.25 inches and rising. Elsewhere around the area, it was sunny, and temperatures were in the mid to upper 60s. And once again at 7 a.m. in Galesburg, under sunny skies, the temperature was 65. Looking elsewhere around the Midwest at 7

Chicago was mostly sunny in 73. Indianapolis was mostly sunny in 70. St. Louis was sunny in 72. Kansas City was partly cloudy in 73. Des Moines was sunny in 69. Milwaukee was mostly sunny in 73. The Peoria, Illinois climate summary for yesterday, July 12, 2026. Yesterday's high temperature was 86 degrees. The normal high is 87. Yesterday's low temperature was 66 degrees. The normal low is 67. No precipitation fell yesterday, which leaves the monthly total at 0.92 inches. This is 0.52 inches below the normal amount of 1.44 inches for July. The total precipitation for the year still stands at 23.66 inches, which is 3.07 inches above normal. There were 11 cooling degree days yesterday, which is one below normal. This brings the monthly total to 162, which is 25 above normal. The yearly total since January 1st is 483, which is 3 below normal. Yesterday the maximum wind observed was 13 miles an hour from the northeast. The highest wind gust observed was 21 miles per hour from the northeast, which occurred at 1 p.m. Yesterday the average wind speed was 5 miles per hour. The normal high temperature for today is 87 degrees, and the normal low is 67. The record high for today is 109, which occurred in 1936, and the record low is 48, which occurred in 1975. Sunrise today is at 5:39 a.m. and sunset is at 8:30 p.m. And now a discussion of hazardous weather conditions for the following county, Knox, Illinois. This hazardous weather outlook is for Central Illinois, East Central Illinois, Southeast Illinois, and West Central Illinois. For today and tonight, no hazardous weather is expected at this time. For Tuesday through Sunday, heat and humidity will build back into central and southeast Illinois Tuesday through Saturday, with highs in the lower 90s and afternoon heat index values peaking between 95 and 105 degrees each day. Minor flooding on parts of the Illinois River will subside late this week. Spotter information statement, spotter activation is not anticipated through tonight. The time is currently 8:02 a.m. Central Daylight Time. 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Now for the official National Weather Service forecast for Galesburg and surrounding areas of central and northwest Illinois. West of today, sunny. Highs around 90. North winds around 5 miles an hour. Tonight, clear. Lows in the upper 60s. Northeast winds around 5 miles an hour until midnight, becoming light and variable. Tuesday, sunny. Highs in the lower 90s. North winds around 5 miles an hour. Heat index values up to 100. Tuesday night, clear. Lows in the lower 70s. Northeast winds around 5 miles an hour until midnight, becoming light and variable. Wednesday, sunny with highs in the lower 90s. Northwest winds around 5 miles an hour in the morning, becoming light and variable. Heat index values up to 101. Wednesday night, clear. Lows in the lower 70s. Thursday, sunny. Highs in the lower 90s. Heat index values up to 100. Thursday night and Friday, clear. Lows in the lower 70s. Highs in the lower 90s. Friday night through Sunday, mostly clear. Lows in the lower 70s. Highs in the lower 90s. Again, the forecast for Galesburg and surrounding areas of central and northwest Illinois for the rest of today, sunny. Highs around 90. North winds around 5 miles an hour. And now a discussion of hazardous weather conditions for the following county, Knox, Illinois. This hazardous weather outlook is for Central Illinois, East Central Illinois, Southeast Illinois, and West Central Illinois. For today and tonight, no hazardous weather is expected at this time. For Tuesday through Sunday, heat and humidity will build back into Central and Southeast Illinois Tuesday through Saturday, with highs in the lower 90s and afternoon heat index values peaking between 95 and 105 degrees each day. Minor flooding on parts of the Illinois River will subside late this week. Spotter information statement, spotter activation is not anticipated through tonight.
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Now for the official National Weather Service forecast for Galesburg and surrounding areas of central and northwest Illinois. West of today, sunny. Highs around 90. North winds around 5 miles an hour. Tonight, clear. Lows in the upper 60s. Northeast winds around 5 miles an hour until midnight, becoming light and variable. Tuesday, sunny. Highs in the lower 90s. North winds around 5 miles an hour. Heat index values up to 100. Tuesday night, clear. Lows in the lower 70s. Northeast winds around 5 miles an hour until midnight, becoming light and variable. Wednesday, sunny with highs in the lower 90s. Northwest winds around 5 miles an hour in the morning, becoming light and variable. Heat index values up to 101. Wednesday night, clear. Lows in the lower 70s. Thursday, sunny. Highs in the lower 90s. Heat index values up to 100. Thursday night and Friday, clear. Lows in the lower 70s. Highs in the lower 90s. Friday night through Sunday, mostly clear. Lows in the lower 70s. Highs in the lower 90s. Again, the forecast for Galesburg and surrounding areas of central and northwest Illinois for the rest of today, sunny. Highs around 90. North winds around 5 miles an hour. At 8 a.m. the report from Galesburg was not available. At Moline, skies were sunny. The temperature was 74 degrees, the dew point was 69, and the relative humidity was 85%. The wind was calm. The pressure was 30.24 inches and rising. Elsewhere around the area, it was sunny, and temperatures were in the lower to mid-70s. And once again at 8 a.m. the report from Galesburg was not available. At Moline, under sunny skies, the temperature was 74. Looking elsewhere around the Midwest at 8 a.m., Chicago was mostly sunny and 77. Indianapolis was sunny and 74. St. Louis was sunny and 75. Kansas City was mostly sunny and 75. Des Moines was sunny and 73. Milwaukee was mostly sunny and 79. And now a discussion of hazardous weather conditions for the following county, Knox, Illinois. This hazardous weather outlook is for Central Illinois, East Central Illinois, Southeast Illinois, and West Central Illinois. For today and tonight, no hazardous weather is expected at this time. For Tuesday through Sunday, heat and humidity will build back into Central and Southeast Illinois Tuesday through Saturday, with highs in the lower 90s and afternoon heat index values peaking between 95 and 105 degrees each day. Minor flooding on parts of the Illinois River will subside late this week. Spotter information statement. Spotter activation is not anticipated through tonight. The time is currently 8:08 a.m. Central Daylight Time. 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Now for the official National Weather Service forecast for Galesburg and surrounding areas of central and northwest Illinois. West of today, sunny. Highs around 90. North winds around 5 miles an hour. Tonight, clear. Lows in the upper 60s. Northeast winds around 5 miles an hour until midnight, becoming light and variable. Tuesday, sunny. Highs in the lower 90s. North winds around 5 miles an hour. Heat index values up to 100. Tuesday night, clear. Lows in the lower 70s. Northeast winds around 5 miles an hour until midnight, becoming light and variable. Wednesday, sunny with highs in the lower 90s. Northwest winds around 5 miles an hour in the morning, becoming light and variable. Heat index values up to 101. Wednesday night, clear. Lows in the lower 70s. Thursday, sunny. Highs in the lower 90s. Heat index values up to 100. Thursday night and Friday, clear. Lows in the lower 70s. Highs in the lower 90s. Friday night through Sunday, mostly clear. Lows in the lower 70s. Highs in the lower 90s. Again,

forecast for Galesburg and surrounding areas of central and northwest Illinois for the rest of today, sunny. Highs around 90. North winds around 5 miles an hour. At 8 a.m. the report from Galesburg was not available. At Moline, skies were sunny. The temperature was 74 degrees, the dew point was 69, and the relative humidity was 85%. The wind was calm. The pressure was 30.24 inches and rising. Elsewhere around the area, it was sunny, and temperatures were in the lower to mid-70s. And once again at 8 a.m. the report from Galesburg was not available. At Moline, under sunny skies, the temperature was 74. Looking elsewhere around the Midwest at 8 a.m., Chicago was mostly sunny, and 77. Indianapolis was sunny, and 74. St. Louis was sunny, and 75. Kansas City was mostly sunny, and 75. Des Moines was sunny, and 73. Milwaukee was mostly sunny, and 79. And now a discussion of hazardous weather conditions for the following county, Knox, Illinois. This hazardous weather outlook is for central Illinois, east central Illinois, southeast Illinois, and west central Illinois. For today and tonight, no hazardous weather is expected at this time. For Tuesday through Sunday, heat and humidity will build back into central and southeast Illinois Tuesday through Saturday, with highs in the lower 90s and afternoon heat index values peaking between 95 and 105 degrees each day. Minor flooding on parts of the Illinois River will subside late this week. Spotter information statement. Spotter activation is not anticipated through tonight. The time is currently 8:11 a.m. Central Daylight Time. 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Now for the official National Weather Service forecast for Galesburg and surrounding areas of central and northwest Illinois. Rest of today, sunny. Highs around 90. North winds around 5 miles an hour. Tonight, clear. Lows in the upper 60s. Northeast winds around 5 miles an hour until midnight, becoming light and variable. Tuesday, sunny. Highs in the lower 90s. North winds around 5 miles an hour. Heat index values up to 100. Tuesday night, clear. Lows in the lower 70s. Northeast winds around 5 miles an hour until midnight, becoming light and variable. Wednesday, sunny with highs in the lower 90s. Northwest winds around 5 miles an hour in the morning, becoming light and variable. Heat index values up to 101. Wednesday night, clear. Lows in the lower 70s. Thursday, sunny. Highs in the lower 90s. Heat index values up to 100. Thursday night and Friday, clear. Lows in the lower 70s. Highs in the lower 90s. Friday night through Sunday, mostly clear. Lows in the lower 70s. Highs in the lower 90s. Again, the forecast for Galesburg and surrounding areas of central and northwest Illinois for the rest of today, sunny. Highs around 90. North winds around 5 miles an hour. At 8 a.m. the report from Galesburg was not available. At Moline, skies were sunny. The temperature was 74 degrees, the dew point was 69, and the relative humidity was 85%. The wind was calm. The pressure was 30.24 inches and rising. Elsewhere around the area, it was sunny, and temperatures were in the lower to mid-70s. And once again at 8 a.m. the report from Galesburg was not available. At Moline, under sunny skies, the temperature was 74. Looking elsewhere around the Midwest at 8 a.m., Chicago was mostly sunny, and 77. Indianapolis was sunny, and 74. St. Louis was sunny, and 75. Kansas City was mostly sunny, and 75. Des Moines was sunny, and 73. Milwaukee was mostly sunny, and 79. 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Programming originates from NOAA's National Weather Service office in Lincoln. KZZ 66 serves the following counties: Henry, Knox, Mercer, and Warren. 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
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And now a discussion of hazardous weather conditions for the following county, Knox, Illinois. This hazardous weather outlook is for Central Illinois, East Central Illinois, Southeast Illinois, and West Central Illinois. For today and tonight, no hazardous weather is expected at this time. For Tuesday through Sunday, heat and humidity will build back into Central and Southeast Illinois Tuesday through Saturday, with highs in the lower 90s and afternoon heat index values peaking between 95 and 105 degrees each day. Minor flooding on parts of the Illinois River will subside late this week. Spotter information statement. Spotter activation is not anticipated through tonight. The Peoria, Illinois climate summary for yesterday, July 12, 2026. Yesterday's high temperature was 86 degrees. The normal high is 87. Yesterday's low temperature was 66 degrees. The normal low is 67. No precipitation fell yesterday, which leaves the monthly total at 0.92 inches. This is 0.52 inches below the normal amount of 1.44 inches for July. The total precipitation for the year still stands at 23.66 inches, which is 3.07 inches above normal. There were 11 cooling degree days yesterday, which is one below normal. This brings the monthly total to 162, which is 25 above normal. The yearly total since January 1st is 483, which is 3 below normal. Yesterday the maximum wind observed was 13 miles an hour from the northeast. The highest wind gust observed was 21 miles per hour from the northeast, which occurred at 1 p.m. Yesterday the average wind speed was 5 miles per hour. The normal high temperature for today is 87 degrees, and the normal low is 67. The record high for today is 109, which occurred in 1936, and the record low is 48, which occurred in 1975. Sunrise today is at 5:39 a.m. and sunset is at 8:30 p.m. The time is currently 8:16 a.m. Central Daylight Time. 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Now for the official National Weather Service forecast for Galesburg and surrounding areas of central and northwest Illinois. West of today, sunny. Highs around 90. North winds around 5 miles an hour. Tonight, clear. Lows in the upper 60s. Northeast winds around 5 miles an hour until midnight, becoming light and variable. Tuesday, sunny. Highs in the lower 90s. North winds around 5 miles an hour. Heat index values up to 100. Tuesday night, clear. Lows in the lower 70s. Northeast winds around 5 miles an hour until midnight, becoming light and variable. Wednesday, sunny with highs in the lower 90s. Northwest winds around 5 miles an hour in the morning, becoming light and variable. Heat index values up to 101. Wednesday night, clear. Lows in the lower 70s. Thursday, sunny. Highs in the lower 90s. Heat index values up to 100. Thursday night and Friday, clear. Lows in the lower 70s. Highs in the lower 90s. Friday night through Sunday, mostly clear. Lows in the lower 70s. Highs in the lower 90s. Again, the forecast for Galesburg and surrounding areas of central and northwest Illinois for the rest of today, sunny. Highs around 90. North winds around 5 miles an hour. At 8 a.m. in Galesburg, skies were sunny. The temperature was 73 degrees, the dew point was 67, and the relative humidity was 81%. The wind was calm. The pressure was 30.27 inches and rising. Elsewhere around the area, it was sunny, and temperatures were in the lower to mid-70s. And once again at 8 a.m. in Galesburg, under sunny skies, the temperature was 73. Looking elsewhere around the Midwest at 8 a.m., Chicago was mostly sunny, and 77. Indianapolis was sunny, and 74. St. Louis was sunny, and 75. Kansas City was mostly sunny, and 75. Des Moines was sunny, and 73. Milwaukee was mostly sunny, and 79. And now a discussion of hazardous weather conditions for the following county, Knox, Illinois. This hazardous weather outlook is for Central.

Central Illinois, Southeast Illinois, and West Central Illinois. For today and tonight, no hazardous weather is expected at this time. For Tuesday through Sunday, heat and humidity will build back into Central and Southeast Illinois Tuesday through Saturday, with highs in the lower 90s and afternoon heat index values peaking between 95 and 105 degrees each day. Minor flooding on parts of the Illinois River will subside late this week. Spotter information statement. Spotter activation is not anticipated through tonight. The time is currently 8:20 a.m. Central Daylight Time. 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Now for the official National Weather Service forecast for Galesburg and surrounding areas of central and northwest Illinois. West of today, sunny. Highs around 90. North winds around 5 miles an hour. Tonight, clear. Lows in the upper 60s. Northeast winds around 5 miles an hour until midnight, becoming light and variable. Tuesday, sunny. Highs in the lower 90s. North winds around 5 miles an hour. Heat index values up to 100. Tuesday night, clear. Lows in the lower 70s. Northeast winds around 5 miles an hour until midnight, becoming light and variable. Wednesday, sunny with highs in the lower 90s. Northwest winds around 5 miles an hour in the morning, becoming light and variable. Heat index values up to 101. Wednesday night, clear. Lows in the lower 70s. Thursday, sunny. Highs in the lower 90s. Heat index values up to 100. Thursday night and Friday, clear. Lows in the lower 70s. Highs in the lower 90s. Friday night through Sunday, mostly clear. Lows in the lower 70s. Highs in the lower 90s. Again, the forecast for Galesburg and surrounding areas of central and northwest Illinois for the rest of today, sunny. Highs around 90. North winds around 5 miles an hour. At 8 a.m. in Galesburg, skies were sunny. The temperature was 73 degrees, the dew point was 67, and the relative humidity was 81%. The wind was calm. The pressure was 30.27 inches and rising. Elsewhere around the area, it was sunny, and temperatures were in the lower to mid-70s. And once again at 8 a.m. in Galesburg, under sunny skies, the temperature was 73. Looking elsewhere around the Midwest at 8 a.m., Chicago was mostly sunny, and 77. Indianapolis was sunny, and 74. St. Louis was sunny, and 75. Kansas City was mostly sunny, and 75. Des Moines was sunny, and 73. Milwaukee was mostly sunny, and 79. And now a discussion of hazardous weather conditions for the following county, Knox, Illinois. This hazardous weather outlook is for Central Illinois, East Central Illinois, Southeast Illinois, and West Central Illinois. For today and tonight, no hazardous weather is expected at this time. For Tuesday through Sunday, heat and humidity will build back into Central and Southeast Illinois Tuesday through Saturday, with highs in the lower 90s and afternoon heat index values peaking between 95 and 105 degrees each day. Minor flooding on parts of the Illinois River will subside late this week. Spotter information statement. Spotter activation is not anticipated through tonight. The time is currently 8:23 a.m. Central Daylight Time. 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Now for the official National Weather Service forecast for Galesburg and surrounding areas of central and northwest Illinois. West of today, sunny. Highs around 90. North winds around 5 miles an hour. Tonight, clear. Lows in the upper 60s. Northeast winds around 5 miles an hour until midnight, becoming light and variable. Tuesday, sunny. Highs in the lower 90s. North winds around 5 miles an hour. Heat index values up to 100. Tuesday night, clear. Lows in the lower 70s. Northeast winds around 5 miles an hour until midnight, becoming light and variable. Wednesday, sunny with highs in the lower 90s. Northwest winds around 5 miles an hour in the morning, becoming light and variable. Heat index values up

1. Wednesday night, clear. Lows in the lower 70s. Thursday, sunny. Highs in the lower 90s. Heat index values up to 100. Thursday night and Friday, clear. Lows in the lower 70s. Highs in the lower 90s. Friday night through Sunday, mostly clear. Lows in the lower 70s. Highs in the lower 90s. Again, the forecast for Galesburg and surrounding areas of central and northwest Illinois for the rest of today, sunny. Highs around 90. North winds around 5 miles an hour. At 8 a.m. in Galesburg, skies were sunny. The temperature was 73 degrees, the dew point was 67, and the relative humidity was 81%. The wind was calm. The pressure was 30.27 inches and rising. Elsewhere around the area, it was sunny, and temperatures were in the lower to mid-70s. And once again at 8 a.m. in Galesburg, under sunny skies, the temperature was 73. Looking elsewhere around the Midwest at 8 a.m., Chicago was mostly sunny, and 77. Indianapolis was sunny, and 74. St. Louis was sunny, and 75. Kansas City was mostly sunny, and 75. Des Moines was sunny, and 73. Milwaukee was mostly sunny, and 79. And now a discussion of hazardous weather conditions for the following county, Knox, Illinois. This hazardous weather outlook is for central Illinois, east central Illinois, southeast Illinois, and west central Illinois. For today and tonight, no hazardous weather is expected at this time. For Tuesday through Sunday, heat and humidity will build back into central and southeast Illinois Tuesday through Saturday, with highs in the lower 90s and afternoon heat index values peaking between 95 and 105 degrees each day. Minor flooding on parts of the Illinois River will subside late this week. Spotter information statement. Spotter activation is not anticipated through tonight. The time is currently 8:26 a.m. Central Daylight Time. 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Now for the official National Weather Service forecast for Galesburg and surrounding areas of central and northwest Illinois. West of today, sunny. Highs around 90. North winds around 5 miles an hour. Tonight, clear. Lows in the upper 60s. Northeast winds around 5 miles an hour until midnight, becoming light and variable. Tuesday, sunny. Highs in the lower 90s. North winds around 5 miles an hour. Heat index values up to 100. Tuesday night, clear. Lows in the lower 70s. Northeast winds around 5 miles an hour until midnight, becoming light and variable. Wednesday, sunny with highs in the lower 90s. Northwest winds around 5 miles an hour in the morning, becoming light and variable. Heat index values up to 101. Wednesday night, clear. Lows in the lower 70s. Thursday, sunny. Highs in the lower 90s. Heat index values up to 100. Thursday night and Friday, clear. Lows in the lower 70s. Highs in the lower 90s. Friday night through Sunday, mostly clear. Lows in the lower 70s. Highs in the lower 90s. Again, the forecast for Galesburg and surrounding areas of central and northwest Illinois for the rest of today, sunny. Highs around 90. North winds around 5 miles an hour. At 8 a.m. in Galesburg, skies were sunny. The temperature was 73 degrees, the dew point was 67, and the relative humidity was 81%. The wind was calm. The pressure was 30.27 inches and rising. Elsewhere around the area, it was sunny, and temperatures were in the lower to mid-70s. And once again at 8 a.m. in Galesburg, under sunny skies, the temperature was 73. Looking elsewhere around the Midwest at 8 a.m., Chicago was mostly sunny, and 77. Indianapolis was sunny, and 74. St. Louis was sunny, and 75. Kansas City was mostly sunny, and 75. Des Moines was sunny, and 73. Milwaukee was mostly sunny, and 79. And now a discussion of hazardous weather conditions for the following county, Knox, Illinois. This hazardous weather

7. Yesterday's low temperature was 66 degrees. The normal low is 67. No precipitation fell yesterday, which leaves the monthly total at 0.92 inches. This is 0.52 inches below the normal amount of 1.44 inches for July. The total precipitation for the year still stands at 23.66 inches, which is 3.07 inches above normal. There were 11 cooling degree days yesterday, which is one below normal. This brings the monthly total to 162, which is 25 above normal. The yearly total since January 1st is 483, which is 3 below normal. Yesterday the maximum wind observed was 13 miles an hour from the northeast. The highest wind gust observed was 21 miles per hour from the northeast, which occurred at 1 p.m. Yesterday the average wind speed was 5 miles per hour. The normal high temperature for today is 87 degrees, and the normal low is 67. The record high for today is 109, which occurred in 1936, and the record low is 48, which occurred in 1975. Sunrise today is at 5:39 a.m. and sunset is at 8:30 p.m. The time is currently 8:31 a.m. Central Daylight Time. 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Now for the official National Weather Service forecast for Galesburg and surrounding areas of central and northwest Illinois. West of today, sunny. Highs around 90. North winds around 5 miles an hour. Tonight, clear. Lows in the upper 60s. Northeast winds surround 5 miles an hour until midnight, becoming light and variable. Tuesday, sunny. Highs in the lower 90s. North winds around 5 miles an hour. Heat index values up to 100. Tuesday night, clear. Lows in the lower 70s. Northeast winds surround 5 miles an hour until midnight, becoming light and variable. Wednesday, sunny with highs in the lower 90s. Northwest winds around 5 miles an hour in the morning, becoming light and variable. Heat index values up to 101. Wednesday night, clear. Lows in the lower 70s. Thursday, sunny. Highs in the lower 90s. Heat index values up to 100. Thursday night and Friday, clear. Lows in the lower 70s. Highs in the lower 90s. Friday night through Sunday, mostly clear. Night and Friday, clear. Lows in the lower 70s. Highs in the lower 90s. Friday night through Sunday, mostly clear. Lows in the lower 70s. Highs in the lower 90s. Again, the forecast for Galesburg and surrounding areas of central and northwest Illinois for the rest of today, sunny. Highs around 90. North winds around 5 miles an hour. At 8 a.m. in Galesburg, skies were sunny. The temperature was 73 degrees, the dew point was 67, and the relative humidity was 81%. The wind was calm. The pressure was 30.27 inches and rising. Elsewhere around the area, it was sunny, and temperatures were in the lower to mid-70s. And once again at 8 a.m. in Galesburg, under sunny skies, the temperature was 73. Looking elsewhere around the Midwest at 8 a.m., Chicago was mostly sunny, and 77. Indianapolis was sunny, and 74. St. Louis was sunny, and 75. Kansas City was mostly sunny, and 75. Des Moines was sunny, and 73. Milwaukee was mostly sunny, and 79. And now a discussion of hazardous weather conditions for the following county, Knox, Illinois. This hazardous weather outlook is for Central Illinois, East Central Illinois, Southeast Illinois, and West Central Illinois. For today and tonight, no hazardous weather is expected at this time. For Tuesday through Sunday, heat and humidity will build back into Central and Southeast Illinois Tuesday through Saturday, with highs in the lower 90s and afternoon heat index values peaking between 95 and 105 degrees each day. Minor flooding on parts of the Illinois River will subside late this week. Spotter information statement. Spotter activation is not anticipated through tonight. The time is currently 8:35 a.m. Central Daylight Time. 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

official National Weather Service forecast for Galesburg and surrounding areas of central and northwest Illinois. West of today, sunny. Highs around 90. North winds around 5 miles an hour. Tonight, clear. Lows in the upper 60s. Northeast winds around 5 miles an hour until midnight, becoming light and variable. Tuesday, sunny. Highs in the lower 90s. North winds around 5 miles an hour. Heat index values up to 100. Tuesday night, clear. Lows in the lower 70s. Northeast winds around 5 miles an hour until midnight, becoming light and variable. Wednesday, sunny with highs in the lower 90s. Northwest winds around 5 miles an hour in the morning, becoming light and variable. Heat index values up to 101. Wednesday night, clear. Lows in the lower 70s. Thursday, sunny. Highs in the lower 90s. Heat index values up to 100. Thursday night and Friday, clear. Lows in the lower 70s. Highs in the lower 90s. Friday night through Sunday, mostly clear. Lows in the lower 70s. Highs in the lower 90s. Again, the forecast for Galesburg and surrounding areas of central and northwest Illinois for the rest of today, sunny. Highs around 90. North winds around 5 miles an hour. At 8 a.m. in Galesburg, skies were sunny. The temperature was 73 degrees, the dew point was 67, and the relative humidity was 81%. The wind was calm. The pressure was 30.27 inches and rising. Elsewhere around the area, it was sunny, and temperatures were in the lower to mid-70s. And once again at 8 a.m. in Galesburg, under sunny skies, the temperature was 73. Looking elsewhere around the Midwest at 8 a.m., Chicago was mostly sunny, and 77. Indianapolis was sunny, and 74. St. Louis was sunny, and 75. Kansas City was mostly sunny, and 75. Des Moines was sunny, and 73. Milwaukee was mostly sunny, and 79. And now a discussion of hazardous weather conditions for the following counties: Knox, Illinois. This hazardous weather outlook is for central Illinois, east central Illinois, southeast Illinois, and west central Illinois. For today and tonight, no hazardous weather is expected at this time. For Tuesday through Sunday, heat and humidity will build back into central and southeast Illinois Tuesday through Saturday, with highs in the lower 90s and afternoon heat index values peaking between 95 and 105 degrees each day. Minor flooding on parts of the Illinois River will subside late this week. Spotter information statement. Spotter activation is not anticipated through tonight. The time is currently 8:38 a.m. Central Daylight Time. 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Now for the official National Weather Service forecast for Galesburg and surrounding areas of central and northwest Illinois. West of today, sunny. Highs around 90. North winds around 5 miles an hour. Tonight, clear. Lows in the upper 60s. Northeast winds around 5 miles an hour until midnight, becoming light and variable. Tuesday, sunny. Highs in the lower 90s. North winds around 5 miles an hour. Heat index values up to 100. Tuesday night, clear. Lows in the lower 70s. Northeast winds around 5 miles an hour until midnight, becoming light and variable. Wednesday, sunny with highs in the lower 90s. Northwest winds around 5 miles an hour in the morning, becoming light and variable. Heat index values up to 101. Wednesday night, clear. Lows in the lower 70s. Thursday, sunny. Highs in the lower 90s. Heat index values up to 100. Thursday night and Friday, clear. Lows in the lower 70s. Highs in the lower 90s. Friday night through Sunday, mostly clear. Lows in the lower 70s. Highs in the lower 90s. Again, the forecast for Galesburg and surrounding areas of central and northwest Illinois for the rest of today, sunny. Highs around 90. North winds around 5 miles an hour. At 8 a.m. in Galesburg, skies were sunny. The temperature was 73 degrees.
point was 67, and the relative humidity was 81%. The wind was calm. The pressure was 30.27 inches and rising. Elsewhere around the area, it was sunny, and temperatures were in the lower to mid-70s. And once again at 8 a.m. in Galesburg, under sunny skies, the temperature was 73. Looking elsewhere around the Midwest at 8 a.m., Chicago was mostly sunny and 77. Indianapolis was sunny and 74. St. Louis was sunny and 75. Kansas City was mostly sunny and 75. Des Moines was sunny and 73. Milwaukee was mostly sunny and 79. And now a discussion of hazardous weather conditions for the following county, Knox, Illinois. This hazardous weather outlook is for Central Illinois, East Central Illinois, Southeast Illinois, and West Central Illinois. For today and tonight, no hazardous weather is expected at this time. For Tuesday through Sunday, heat and humidity will build back into Central and Southeast Illinois Tuesday through Saturday, with highs in the lower 90s and afternoon heat index values peaking between 95 and 105 degrees each day. Minor flooding on parts of the Illinois River will subside late this week. Spotter information statement. Spotter activation is not anticipated through tonight. The time is currently 8:41 a.m. Central Daylight Time. 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Now for the official National Weather Service forecast for Galesburg and surrounding areas of Central and Northwest Illinois. West of today, sunny. Highs around 90. North winds around 5 miles an hour. Tonight, clear. Lows in the upper 60s. Northeast winds around 5 miles an hour until midnight, becoming light and variable. Tuesday, sunny. Highs in the lower 90s. North winds around 5 miles an hour. Heat index values up to 100. Tuesday night, clear. Lows in the lower 70s. Northeast winds around 5 miles an hour until midnight, becoming light and variable. Wednesday, sunny with highs in the lower 90s. Northwest winds around 5 miles an hour in the morning, becoming light and variable. Heat index values up to 101. Wednesday night, clear. Lows in the lower 70s. Thursday, sunny. Highs in the lower 90s. Heat index values up to 100. Thursday night and Friday, clear. Lows in the lower 70s. Highs in the lower 90s. Friday night through Sunday, mostly clear. Lows in the lower 70s. Highs in the lower 90s. Again, the forecast for Galesburg and surrounding areas of Central and Northwest Illinois for the rest of today, sunny. Highs around 90. North winds around 5 miles an hour. At 8 a.m. in Galesburg, skies were sunny. The temperature was 73 degrees, the dew point was 67, and the relative humidity was 81%. The wind was calm. The pressure was 30.27 inches and rising. Elsewhere around the area, it was sunny, and temperatures were in the lower to mid-70s. And once again at 8 a.m. in Galesburg, under sunny skies, the temperature was 73. Looking elsewhere around the Midwest at 8 a.m., Chicago was mostly sunny and 77. Indianapolis was sunny and 74. St. Louis was sunny and 75. Kansas City was mostly sunny and 75. Des Moines was sunny and 73. Milwaukee was mostly sunny and 79. And now a discussion of hazardous weather conditions for the following county, Knox, Illinois. This hazardous weather outlook is for Central Illinois, East Central Illinois, Southeast Illinois, and West Central Illinois. For today and tonight, no hazardous weather is expected at this time. For Tuesday through Sunday, heat and humidity will build back into Central and Southeast Illinois Tuesday through Saturday, with highs in the lower 90s and afternoon heat index values peaking between 95 and 105 degrees each day. Minor flooding on parts of the Illinois River will subside late this week. Spotter information statement. Spotter activation is not anticipated through tonight. The Peoria, Illinois climate summary for yesterday, July 12, 2026. Yesterday's high temperature was 86 degrees. The normal high is 87.

temperature was 66 degrees. The normal low is 67. No precipitation fell yesterday, which leaves the monthly total at 0.92 inches. This is 0.52 inches below the normal amount of 1.44 inches for July. The total precipitation for the year still stands at 23.66 inches, which is 3.07 inches above normal. There were 11 cooling degree days yesterday, which is one below normal. This brings the monthly total to 162, which is 25 above normal. The yearly total since January 1st is 483, which is 3 below normal. Yesterday the maximum wind observed was 13 miles an hour from the northeast. The highest wind gust observed was 21 miles per hour from the northeast, which occurred at 1 p.m. Yesterday the average wind speed was 5 miles per hour. The normal high temperature for today is 87 degrees, and the normal low is 67. The record high for today is 109, which occurred in 1936, and the record low is 48, which occurred in 1975. Sunrise today is at 5:39 a.m. and sunset is at 8:30 p.m. The time is currently 8:46 a.m. Central Daylight Time. 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Now for the official National Weather Service forecast for Galesburg and surrounding areas of central and northwest Illinois. Rest of today, sunny. Highs around 90. North winds around 5 miles an hour. Tonight, clear. Lows in the upper 60s. Northeast winds surround 5 miles an hour until midnight, becoming light and variable. Tuesday, sunny. Highs in the lower 90s. North winds around 5 miles an hour. Heat index values up to 100. Tuesday night, clear. Lows in the lower 70s. Northeast winds surround 5 miles an hour until midnight, becoming light and variable. Wednesday, sunny with highs in the lower 90s. Northwest winds around 5 miles an hour in the morning, becoming light and variable. Heat index values up to 101. Wednesday night, clear. Lows in the lower 70s. Thursday, sunny. Highs in the lower 90s. Heat index values up to 100. Thursday night and Friday, clear. Lows in the lower 70s. Highs in the lower 90s. Friday night through Sunday, mostly clear. Lows in the lower 70s. Highs in the lower 90s. Again, the forecast for Galesburg and surrounding areas of central and northwest Illinois for the rest of today, sunny. Highs around 90. North winds around 5 miles an hour. At 8 a.m. in Galesburg, skies were sunny. The temperature was 73 degrees, the dew point was 67, and the relative humidity was 81%. The wind was calm. The pressure was 30.27 inches and rising. Elsewhere around the area, it was sunny, and temperatures were in the lower to mid-70s. And once again at 8 a.m. in Galesburg, under sunny skies, the temperature was 73. Looking elsewhere around the Midwest at 8 a.m., Chicago was mostly sunny, and 77. Indianapolis was sunny, and 74. St. Louis was sunny, and 75. Kansas City was mostly sunny, and 75. Des Moines was sunny, and 73. Milwaukee was mostly sunny, and 79. And now a discussion of hazardous weather conditions for the following county, Knox, Illinois. This hazardous weather outlook is for central Illinois, east central Illinois, southeast Illinois, and west central Illinois. For today and tonight, no hazardous weather is expected at this time. For Tuesday through Sunday, heat and humidity will build back into central and southeast Illinois Tuesday through Saturday, with highs in the lower 90s and afternoon heat index values peaking between 95 and 105 degrees each day. Minor flooding on parts of the Illinois River will subside late this week. Spotter information statement. Spotter activation is not anticipated through tonight. The time is currently 8:49 a.m. Central Daylight Time. 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Now for the official National Weather Service forecast for Galesburg and surrounding areas of central and northwest Illinois. Rest of today, sunny. Highs around 90.
north winds around 5 miles an hour. Tonight, clear. Lows in the upper 60s. Northeast winds around 5 miles an hour until midnight, becoming light and variable. Tuesday, sunny. Highs in the lower 90s. North winds around 5 miles an hour. Heat index values up to 100. Tuesday night, clear. Lows in the lower 70s. Northeast winds around 5 miles an hour until midnight, becoming light and variable. Wednesday, sunny with highs in the lower 90s. Northwest winds around 5 miles an hour in the morning, becoming light and variable. Heat index values up to 101. Wednesday night, clear. Lows in the lower 70s. Thursday, sunny. Highs in the lower 90s. Heat index values up to 100. Thursday night and Friday, clear. Lows in the lower 70s. Highs in the lower 90s. Friday night through Sunday, mostly clear. Lows in the lower 70s. Highs in the lower 90s. Again, the forecast for Galesburg and surrounding areas of central and northwest Illinois for the rest of today, sunny. Highs around 90. North winds around 5 miles an hour. At 8 a.m. in Galesburg, skies were sunny. The temperature was 73 degrees, the dew point was 67, and the relative humidity was 81%. The wind was calm. The pressure was 30.27 inches and rising. Elsewhere around the area, it was sunny, and temperatures were in the lower to mid-70s. And once again at 8 a.m. in Galesburg, under sunny skies, the temperature was 73. Looking elsewhere around the Midwest at 8 a.m., Chicago was mostly sunny, and 77. Indianapolis was sunny, and 74. St. Louis was sunny, and 75. Kansas City was mostly sunny, and 75. Des Moines was sunny, and 73. Milwaukee was mostly sunny, and 79. And now a discussion of hazardous weather conditions for the following county, Knox, Illinois. This hazardous weather outlook is for Central Illinois, East Central Illinois, Southeast Illinois, and West Central Illinois. For today and tonight, no hazardous weather is expected at this time. For Tuesday through Sunday, heat and humidity will build back into Central and Southeast Illinois Tuesday through Saturday, with highs in the lower 90s and afternoon heat index values peaking between 95 and 105 degrees each day. Minor flooding on parts of the Illinois River will subside late this week. Spotter information statement. Spotter activation is not anticipated through tonight. The time is currently 8:53 a.m. Central Daylight Time. 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Now for the official National Weather Service forecast for Galesburg and surrounding areas of central and northwest Illinois. Rest of today, sunny. Highs around 90. North winds around 5 miles an hour. Tonight, clear. Lows in the upper 60s. Northeast winds around 5 miles an hour until midnight, becoming light and variable. Tuesday, sunny. Highs in the lower 90s. North winds around 5 miles an hour. Heat index values up to 100. Tuesday night, clear. Lows in the lower 70s. Northeast winds around 5 miles an hour until midnight, becoming light and variable. Wednesday, sunny with highs in the lower 90s. Northwest winds around 5 miles an hour in the morning, becoming light and variable. Heat index values up to 101. Wednesday night, clear. Lows in the lower 70s. Thursday, sunny. Highs in the lower 90s. Heat index values up to 100. Thursday night and Friday, clear. Lows in the lower 70s. Highs in the lower 90s. Friday night through Sunday, mostly clear. Lows in the lower 70s. Highs in the lower 90s. Again, the forecast for Galesburg and surrounding areas of central and northwest Illinois for the rest of today, sunny. Highs around 90. North winds around 5 miles an hour. At 8 a.m. in Galesburg, skies were sunny. The temperature was 73 degrees, the dew point was 67, and the relative humidity was 81%. The wind was calm. The pressure was 30.27 inches and rising.

elsewhere around the area, it was sunny and temperatures were in the lower to mid-70s. And once again at 8 a.m. in Galesburg, under sunny skies, the temperature was 73. Looking elsewhere around the Midwest at 8 a.m., Chicago was mostly sunny and 77. Indianapolis was sunny and 74. St. Louis was sunny and 75. Kansas City was mostly sunny and 75. Des Moines was sunny and 73. Milwaukee was mostly sunny and 79. And now a discussion of hazardous weather conditions for the following county, Knox, Illinois. This hazardous weather outlook is for Central Illinois, East Central Illinois, Southeast Illinois, and West Central Illinois. For today and tonight, no hazardous weather is expected at this time. For Tuesday through Sunday, heat and humidity will build back into Central and Southeast Illinois Tuesday through Saturday, with highs in the lower 90s and afternoon heat index values peaking between 95 and 105 degrees each day. Minor flooding on parts of the Illinois River will subside late this week. Spotter information statement. Spotter activation is not anticipated through tonight. The time is currently 8:56 a.m. Central Daylight Time. 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Now for the official National Weather Service forecast for Galesburg and surrounding areas of central and northwest Illinois. West of today, sunny. Highs around 90. North winds around 5 miles an hour. Tonight, clear. Lows in the upper 60s. Northeast winds around 5 miles an hour until midnight, becoming light and variable. Tuesday, sunny. Highs in the lower 90s. North winds around 5 miles an hour. Heat index values up to 100. Tuesday night, clear. Lows in the lower 70s. Northeast winds around 5 miles an hour until midnight, becoming light and variable. Wednesday, sunny with highs in the lower 90s. Northwest winds around 5 miles an hour in the morning, becoming light and variable. Heat index values up to 101. Wednesday night, clear. Lows in the lower 70s. Thursday, sunny. Highs in the lower 90s. Heat index values up to 100. Thursday night and Friday, clear. Lows in the lower 70s. Highs in the lower 90s. Friday night through Sunday, mostly clear. Lows in the lower 70s. Highs in the lower 90s. Again, the forecast for Galesburg and surrounding areas of central and northwest Illinois for the rest of today, sunny. Highs around 90. North winds around 5 miles an hour. At 8 a.m. in Galesburg, skies were sunny. The temperature was 73 degrees, the dew point was 67, and the relative humidity was 81%. The wind was calm. The pressure was 30.27 inches and rising. Elsewhere around the area, it was sunny, and temperatures were in the lower to mid-70s. And once again at 8 a.m. in Galesburg, under sunny skies, the temperature was 73. Looking elsewhere around the Midwest at 8 a.m., Chicago was mostly sunny and 77. Indianapolis was sunny and 74. St. Louis was sunny and 75. Kansas City was mostly sunny and 75. Des Moines was sunny and 73. Milwaukee was mostly sunny and 79. And now a discussion of hazardous weather conditions for the following county, Knox, Illinois. This hazardous weather outlook is for Central Illinois, East Central Illinois, Southeast Illinois, and West Central Illinois. For today and tonight, no hazardous weather is expected at this time. For Tuesday through Sunday, heat and humidity will build back into Central and Southeast Illinois Tuesday through Saturday, with highs in the lower 90s and afternoon heat index values peaking between 95 and 105 degrees each day. Minor flooding on parts of the Illinois River will subside late this week. Spotter information statement. Spotter activation is not anticipated through tonight. The time is currently 8:59 a.m. Central Daylight Time. 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Now for the official National Weather Service forecast for Galesburg and surrounding areas of central and northwest Illinois. West of today, sunny.

around 90. North winds around 5 miles an hour. Tonight, clear. Lows in the upper 60s. Northeast winds around 5 miles an hour until midnight, becoming light and variable. Tuesday, sunny. Highs in the lower 90s. North winds around 5 miles an hour. Heat index values up to 100. Tuesday night, clear. Lows in the lower 70s. Northeast winds around 5 miles an hour until midnight, becoming light and variable. Wednesday, sunny with highs in the lower 90s. Northwest winds around 5 miles an hour in the morning, becoming light and variable. Heat index values up to 101. Wednesday night, clear. Lows in the lower 70s. Thursday, sunny. Highs in the lower 90s. Heat index values up to 100. Thursday night and Friday, clear. Lows in the lower 70s. Highs in the lower 90s. Friday night through Sunday, mostly clear. Lows in the lower 70s. Highs in the lower 90s. Again, the forecasts for Galesburg and surrounding areas of central and northwest Illinois for the rest of today, sunny. Highs around 90. North winds around 5 miles an hour. And now a discussion of hazardous weather conditions for the following county, Knox, Illinois. This hazardous weather outlook is for central Illinois, east central Illinois, southeast Illinois, and west central Illinois. For today and tonight, no hazardous weather is expected at this time. For Tuesday through Sunday, heat and humidity will build back into central and southeast Illinois Tuesday through Saturday, with highs in the lower 90s and afternoon heat index values peaking between 95 and 105 degrees each day. Minor flooding on parts of the Illinois River will subside late this week. Spotter information statement, spotter activation is not anticipated through tonight. The time is currently 9:02 a.m. Central Daylight Time. 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Now for the official National Weather Service forecast for Galesburg and surrounding areas of central and northwest Illinois. Rest of today, sunny. Highs around 90. North winds around 5 miles an hour. Tonight, clear. Lows in the upper 60s. Northeast winds around 5 miles an hour until midnight, becoming light and variable. Tuesday, sunny. Highs in the lower 90s. North winds around 5 miles an hour. Heat index values up to 100. Tuesday night, clear. Lows in the lower 70s. Northeast winds around 5 miles an hour until midnight, becoming light and variable. Wednesday, sunny with highs in the lower 90s. Northwest winds around 5 miles an hour in the morning, becoming light and variable. Heat index values up to 101. Wednesday night, clear. Lows in the lower 70s. Thursday, sunny. Highs in the lower 90s. Heat index values up to 100. Thursday night and Friday, clear. Lows in the lower 70s. Highs in the lower 90s. Friday night through Sunday, mostly clear. Lows in the lower 70s. Highs in the lower 90s. Again, the forecast for Galesburg and surrounding areas of central and northwest Illinois for the rest of today, sunny. Highs around 90. North winds around 5 miles an hour. And now a discussion of hazardous weather conditions for the following county, Knox, Illinois. This hazardous weather outlook is for central Illinois, east central Illinois, southeast Illinois, and west central Illinois. For today and tonight, no hazardous weather is expected at this time. For Tuesday through Sunday, heat and humidity will build back into central and southeast Illinois Tuesday through Saturday, with highs in the lower 90s and afternoon heat index values peaking between 95 and 105 degrees each day. Minor flooding on parts of the Illinois River will subside late this week. Spotter information statement, spotter activation is not anticipated through tonight. The time is currently 9:04 a.m. Central Daylight Time. 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Now for the official National Weather Service forecast for Galesburg and surrounding areas of central and northwest Illinois. Rest of today, sunny. Highs around 90. North winds around
5 miles an hour. Tonight, clear. Lows in the upper 60s. Northeast winds around 5 miles an hour until midnight, becoming light and variable. Tuesday, sunny. Highs in the lower 90s. North winds around 5 miles an hour. Heat index values up to 100. Tuesday night, clear. Lows in the lower 70s. Northeast winds around 5 miles an hour until midnight, becoming light and variable. Wednesday, sunny with highs in the lower 90s. Northwest winds around 5 miles an hour in the morning, becoming light and variable. Heat index values up to 101. Wednesday night, clear. Lows in the lower 70s. Thursday, sunny. Highs in the lower 90s. Heat index values up to 100. Thursday night and Friday, clear. Lows in the lower 70s. Highs in the lower 90s. Friday night through Sunday, mostly clear. Lows in the lower 70s. Highs in the lower 90s. Again, the forecast for Galesburg and surrounding areas of central and northwest Illinois for the rest of today, sunny. Highs around 90. North winds around 5 miles an hour. At 9 a.m. the report from Galesburg was not available. At Moline, skies were sunny. The temperature was 78 degrees, the dew point was 68, and the relative humidity was 71%. The heat index was 80. The wind was calm. The pressure was 30.25 inches and rising. Elsewhere around the area, it was sunny, and temperatures were around 80 degrees. And once again at 9 a.m. the report from Galesburg was not available. At Moline, under sunny skies, the temperature was 78, and the heat index was 80. Looking elsewhere around the Midwest at 9 a.m., Chicago was partly sunny, and 78. Indianapolis was sunny, and 78. St. Louis was sunny, and 78. Kansas City was mostly sunny, and 78. Des Moines was sunny, and 76. Milwaukee was mostly sunny, and 83. And now a discussion of hazardous weather conditions for the following county, Knox, Illinois. This hazardous weather outlook is for Central Illinois, East Central Illinois, Southeast Illinois, and West Central Illinois. For today and tonight, no hazardous weather is expected at this time. For Tuesday through Sunday, heat and humidity will build back into central and southeast Illinois Tuesday through Saturday, with highs in the lower 90s and afternoon heat index values peaking between 95 and 105 degrees each day. Minor flooding on parts of the Illinois River will subside late this week. Spotter information statement. Spotter activation is not anticipated through tonight. The time is currently 9:08 a.m. Central Daylight Time. 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Now for the official National Weather Service forecast for Galesburg and surrounding areas of central and northwest Illinois. Rest of today, sunny. Highs around 90. North winds around 5 miles an hour. Tonight, clear. Lows in the upper 60s. Northeast winds around 5 miles an hour until midnight, becoming light and variable. Tuesday, sunny. Highs in the lower 90s. North winds around 5 miles an hour. Heat index values up to 100. Tuesday night, clear. Lows in the lower 70s. Northeast winds around 5 miles an hour until midnight, becoming light and variable. Wednesday, sunny with highs in the lower 90s. Northwest winds around 5 miles an hour in the morning, becoming light and variable. Heat index values up to 101. Wednesday night, clear. Lows in the lower 70s. Thursday, sunny. Highs in the lower 90s. Heat index values up to 100. Thursday night and Friday, clear. Lows in the lower 70s. Highs in the lower 90s. Friday night through Sunday, mostly clear. Lows in the lower 70s. Highs in the lower 90s. Again, the forecast for Galesburg and surrounding areas of central and northwest Illinois for the rest of today, sunny. Highs around 90. North winds around 5 miles an hour. At 9 a.m. the report from Galesburg was not available. At Moline, skies were sunny. The temperature was 78.

the dew point was 68, and the relative humidity was 71%. The heat index was 80. The wind was calm. The pressure was 30.25 inches and rising. Elsewhere around the area, it was sunny, and temperatures were around 80 degrees. And once again at 9 a.m., a report from Galesburg was not available. At Moline, under sunny skies, the temperature was 78, and the heat index was 80. Looking elsewhere around the Midwest at 9 a.m., Chicago was partly sunny, and 78. Indianapolis was sunny, and 78. St. Louis was sunny, and 78. Kansas City was mostly sunny, and 78. Des Moines was sunny, and 76. Milwaukee was mostly sunny, and 83. And now a discussion of hazardous weather conditions for the following county, Knox, Illinois. This hazardous weather outlook is for Central Illinois, East Central Illinois, Southeast Illinois, and West Central Illinois. For today and tonight, no hazardous weather is expected at this time. For Tuesday through Sunday, heat and humidity will build back into central and southeast Illinois Tuesday through Saturday, with highs in the lower 90s and afternoon heat index values peaking between 95 and 105 degrees each day. Minor flooding on parts of the Illinois River will subside late this week. Spotter information statement. Spotter activation is not anticipated through tonight. The time is currently 9:11 a.m. Central Daylight Times. 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Now for the official National Weather Service forecast for Galesburg and surrounding areas of central and northwest Illinois. West of today, sunny. Highs around 90. North winds around 5 miles an hour. Tonight, clear. Lows in the upper 60s. Northeast winds surround 5 miles an hour until midnight, becoming light and variable. Tuesday, sunny. Highs in the lower 90s. North winds around 5 miles an hour. Heat index values up to 100. Tuesday night, clear. Lows in the lower 70s. Northeast winds surround 5 miles an hour until midnight, becoming light and variable. Wednesday, sunny with highs in the lower 90s. Northwest winds around 5 miles an hour in the morning, becoming light and variable. Heat index values up to 101. Wednesday night, clear. Lows in the lower 70s. Thursday, sunny. Highs in the lower 90s. Heat index values up to 100. Thursday night and Friday, clear. Lows in the lower 70s. Highs in the lower 90s. Friday night through Sunday, mostly clear. Lows in the lower 70s. Highs in the lower 90s. Again, the forecast for Galesburg and surrounding areas of central and northwest Illinois for the rest of today, sunny. Highs around 90. North winds around 5 miles an hour. At 9 a.m., a report from Galesburg was not available. At Moline, skies were sunny. The temperature was 78 degrees, the dew point was 68, and the relative humidity was 71%. The heat index was 80. The wind was calm. The pressure was 30.25 inches and rising. Elsewhere around the area, it was sunny, and temperatures were around 80 degrees. And once again at 9 a.m., the report from Galesburg was not available. At Moline, under sunny skies, the temperature was 78, and the heat index was 80. 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Programming originates from NOAA's National Weather Service office in Lincoln. KZZ66 serves the following counties: Henry, Knox, Mercer, and Warren. KZZ66 is part of the All Hazards Network of NOAA Weather Radio. Looking elsewhere around the Midwest at 9 a.m., Chicago was partly sunny, and 78. Indianapolis was sunny, and 78. St. Louis was sunny, and 78. Kansas City was mostly sunny, and 78. Des Moines was sunny, and 76. Milwaukee was mostly sunny, and 83. And now a discussion of hazardous weather conditions for the following county, Knox, Illinois. This hazardous weather outlook is for Central Illinois, East Central Illinois,
southeast Illinois and west central Illinois. For today and tonight, no hazardous weather is expected at this time. For Tuesday through Sunday, heat and humidity will build back into central and southeast Illinois Tuesday through Saturday, with highs in the lower 90s and afternoon heat index values peaking between 95 and 105 degrees each day. Minor flooding on parts of the Illinois River will subside late this week. Spotter information statement. Spotter activation is not anticipated through tonight. The time is currently 9:15 a.m. Central Daylight Time. 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Now for the official National Weather Service forecast for Galesburg and surrounding areas of central and northwest Illinois. West of today, sunny. Highs around 90. North winds around 5 miles an hour. Tonight, clear. Lows in the upper 60s. Northeast winds around 5 miles an hour until midnight, becoming light and variable. Tuesday, sunny. Highs in the lower 90s. North winds around 5 miles an hour. Heat index values up to 100. Tuesday night, clear. Lows in the lower 70s. Northeast winds around 5 miles an hour until midnight, becoming light and variable. Wednesday, sunny with highs in the lower 90s. Northwest winds around 5 miles an hour in the morning, becoming light and variable. Heat index values up to 101. Wednesday night, clear. Lows in the lower 70s. Thursday, sunny. Highs in the lower 90s. Heat index values up to 100. Thursday night and Friday, clear. Lows in the lower 70s. Highs in the lower 90s. Friday night through Sunday, mostly clear. Lows in the lower 70s. Highs in the lower 90s. Again, the forecast for Galesburg and surrounding areas of central and northwest Illinois for the rest of today, sunny. Highs around 90. North winds around 5 miles an hour. At 9 a.m. in Galesburg, skies were sunny. The temperature was 78 degrees, the dew point was 69, and the relative humidity was 73%. The wind was north at 6 miles an hour. The pressure was 30.27 inches and rising. Elsewhere around the area, it was sunny, and temperatures were around 80 degrees. And once again at 9 a.m. in Galesburg, under sunny skies, the temperature was 78. Looking elsewhere around the Midwest at 9 a.m., Chicago was partly sunny and 78. Indianapolis was sunny and 78. St. Louis was sunny and 78. Kansas City was mostly sunny and 78. Des Moines was sunny and 76. Milwaukee was mostly sunny and 83. And now a discussion of hazardous weather conditions for the following county, Knox, Illinois. This hazardous weather outlook is for central Illinois, east central Illinois, southeast Illinois, and west central Illinois. For today and tonight, no hazardous weather is expected at this time. For Tuesday through Sunday, heat and humidity will build back into central and southeast Illinois Tuesday through Saturday, with highs in the lower 90s and afternoon heat index values peaking between 95 and 105 degrees each day. Minor flooding on parts of the Illinois River will subside late this week. Spotter information statement. Spotter activation is not anticipated through tonight. The time is currently 9:19 a.m. Central Daylight Time. 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Now for the official National Weather Service forecast for Galesburg and surrounding areas of central and northwest Illinois. West of today, sunny. Highs around 90. North winds around 5 miles an hour. Tonight, clear. Lows in the upper 60s. Northeast winds around 5 miles an hour until midnight, becoming light and variable. Tuesday, sunny. Highs in the lower 90s. North winds around 5 miles an hour. Heat index values up to 100. Tuesday night, clear. Lows in the lower 70s. Northeast winds around 5 miles an hour until midnight, becoming light and variable. Wednesday, sunny with highs in the lower 90s. Northwest winds around 5 miles an hour in the morning, becoming light and variable. Heat index values up to 101.

clear. Lows in the lower 70s. Thursday, sunny. Highs in the lower 90s. Heat index values up to 100. Thursday night and Friday, clear. Lows in the lower 70s. Highs in the lower 90s. Friday night through Sunday, mostly clear. Lows in the lower 70s. Highs in the lower 90s. Again, the forecast for Galesburg and surrounding areas of central and northwest Illinois for the rest of today, sunny. Highs around 90. North winds around 5 miles an hour. At 9 a.m. in Galesburg, skies were sunny. The temperature was 78 degrees, the dew point was 69, and the relative humidity was 73%. The wind was north at 6 miles an hour. The pressure was 30.27 inches and rising. Elsewhere around the area, it was sunny, and temperatures were around 80 degrees. And once again at 9 a.m. in Galesburg, under sunny skies, the temperature was 78. Looking elsewhere around the Midwest at 9 a.m., Chicago was partly sunny and 78. Indianapolis was sunny and 78. St. Louis was sunny and 78. Kansas City was mostly sunny and 78. Des Moines was sunny and 76. Milwaukee was mostly sunny and 83. And now a discussion of hazardous weather conditions for the following county, Knox, Illinois. This hazardous weather outlook is for central Illinois, east central Illinois, southeast Illinois, and west central Illinois. For today and tonight, no hazardous weather is expected at this time. For Tuesday through Sunday, heat and humidity will build back into central and southeast Illinois Tuesday through Saturday, with highs in the lower 90s and afternoon heat index values peaking between 95 and 100 times degrees each day. Minor flooding on parts of the Illinois River will subside late this week. Spotter information statement. Spotter activation is not anticipated through tonight. The time is currently 9:22 a.m. Central Daylight Time. 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Now for the official National Weather Service forecast for Galesburg and surrounding areas of central and northwest Illinois. West of today, sunny. Highs around 90. North winds around 5 miles an hour. Tonight, clear. Lows in the upper 60s. Northeast winds around 5 miles an hour until midnight, becoming light and variable. Tuesday, sunny. Highs in the lower 90s. North winds around 5 miles an hour. Heat index values up to 100. Tuesday night, clear. Lows in the lower 70s. Northeast winds around 5 miles an hour until midnight, becoming light and variable. Wednesday, sunny with highs in the lower 90s. Northwest winds around 5 miles an hour in the morning, becoming light and variable. Heat index values up to 101. Wednesday night, clear. Lows in the lower 70s. Thursday, sunny. Highs in the lower 90s. Heat index values up to 100. Thursday night and Friday, clear. Lows in the lower 70s. Highs in the lower 90s. Friday night through Sunday, mostly clear. Lows in the lower 70s. Highs in the lower 90s. Again, the forecast for Galesburg and surrounding areas of central and northwest Illinois for the rest of today, sunny. Highs around 90. North winds around 5 miles an hour. At 9 a.m. in Galesburg, skies were sunny. The temperature was 78 degrees, the dew point was 69, and the relative humidity was 73%. The wind was north at 6 miles an hour. The pressure was 30.27 inches and rising. Elsewhere around the area, it was sunny, and temperatures were around 80 degrees. And once again at 9 a.m. in Galesburg, under sunny skies, the temperature was 78. Looking elsewhere around the Midwest at 9 a.m., Chicago was partly sunny and 78. Indianapolis was sunny and 78. St. Louis was sunny and 78. Kansas City was mostly sunny and 78. Des Moines was sunny and 76. Milwaukee was mostly sunny and 83. And now a discussion of hazardous weather conditions for the following county, Knox, Illinois. This hazardous

weather outlook is for Central Illinois, East Central Illinois, Southeast Illinois, and West Central Illinois. For today and tonight, no hazardous weather is expected at this time. For Tuesday through Sunday, heat and humidity will build back into Central and Southeast Illinois Tuesday through Saturday, with highs in the lower 90s and afternoon heat index values peaking between 95 and 105 degrees each day. Minor flooding on parts of the Illinois River will subside late this week. Spotter information statement. Spotter activation is not anticipated through tonight. The time is currently 9:25 a.m. Central Daylight Time. 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Now for the official National Weather Service forecast for Galesburg and surrounding areas of central and northwest Illinois. West of today, sunny. Highs around 90. North winds around 5 miles an hour. Tonight, clear. Lows in the upper 60s. Northeast winds around 5 miles an hour until midnight, becoming light and variable. Tuesday, sunny. Highs in the lower 90s. North winds around 5 miles an hour. Heat index values up to 100. Tuesday night, clear. Lows in the lower 70s. Northeast winds around 5 miles an hour until midnight, becoming light and variable. Wednesday,

lows in the lower 70s. Again, the forecast for Springfield, Decatur, and surrounding areas of central Illinois for the rest of today, sunny. Highs in the upper 80s.

Tampa was partly sunny in 78. Indianapolis was sunny in 78. St. Louis was sunny in 78. Kansas City was mostly sunny in 78. Des Moines was sunny in 76. Milwaukee was mostly sunny in 83. And now a discussion of hazardous weather conditions for the following counties in Illinois: Cass, Christian, DeWitt, Logan, Macon, Mason, Menard, Morgan, and Sangamon. This hazardous weather outlook is for Central Illinois, East Central Illinois, Southeast Illinois, and West Central Illinois. For today and tonight, no hazardous weather is expected at this time. For Tuesday through Sunday, heat and humidity will build back into central and southeast Illinois Tuesday through Saturday, with highs in the lower 90s and afternoon heat index values peaking between 95 and 105 degrees each day. Minor flooding on parts of the Illinois River will subside late this week. Spotter information statement. Spotter activation is not anticipated through tonight. The time is currently 9:32 a.m. Central Daylight Time. 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Now for the official National Weather Service forecast for Springfield, Decatur, and surrounding areas of Central Illinois. West of today, sunny. Highs in the upper 80s. Northeast winds 5 to 10 miles an hour. Tonight, clear. Lows in the mid-60s. Northeast winds 5 to 10 miles an hour. Tuesday, sunny with highs around 90. Northeast winds around 5 miles an hour. Tuesday night, clear with lows in the upper 60s. East winds around 5 miles an hour until midnight, becoming light and variable. Wednesday, sunny with highs in the lower 90s. Light and variable winds, becoming northeast around 5 miles an hour in the afternoon. Heat index values up to 100. Wednesday night, clear, becoming northeast around 5 miles an hour in the afternoon. Heat index values up to 100. Wednesday night, clear. Lows in the lower 70s. Thursday, sunny. Highs in the lower 90s. Heat index values up to 100. Thursday night, clear. Lows in the lower 70s. Friday through Sunday, mostly clear. Highs around 90. Lows in the lower 70s. Again, the forecast for Springfield, Decatur, and surrounding areas of Central Illinois for the rest of today, sunny. Highs in the upper 80s. Northeast winds 5 to 10 miles an hour. At 9 a.m. at Springfield, skies were sunny. The temperature was 75 degrees, the dew point was 65, and the relative humidity was 70%. The wind was north at 3 miles an hour. The pressure was 30.24 inches and rising. Elsewhere around Central Illinois, it was sunny with a temperature of 78 at Peoria, 75 at Bloomington, 78 at Champaign, and 75 at Decatur. Under sunny skies, Litchfield reported 76, Jacksonville reported 76, and Quincy reported 77. At Lincoln and Taylorville, the weather conditions were not available. And once again at 9 a.m. at Springfield, under sunny skies, the temperature was 75. Looking elsewhere around the Midwest at 9 a.m., Chicago was partly sunny in 78. Indianapolis was sunny in 78. St. Louis was sunny in 78. Kansas City was mostly sunny in 78. Des Moines was sunny in 76. Milwaukee was mostly sunny in 83. Here is a river flood statement. The flood warning continues for the Illinois River at Beardstown until Sunday morning. At 8:45 a.m. Monday, the stage was 16.7 feet. The river is expected to fall below flood stage early Sunday morning and continue falling to 13.7 feet.

14 feet. This one drummer's seat was at 3.4 feet. The forecast for Havana is 15.9 feet on Tuesday, 15.2 feet on Wednesday, and 14.6 feet on Thursday. At Weirdtown, flood stage is 14 feet. This one drummer's seat was at 3.7 feet. The forecast for Weirdtown is 16.4 feet on Tuesday, 16.1 feet on Wednesday, and 15.5 feet on Thursday. Edward Range Lock and Dam Tailwaters, flood stage is 23

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The time is currently 9:38 a.m. Central Daylight Time. 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Now for the official National Weather Service forecast for Springfield's and surrounding areas of Central Illinois. Highs in the upper 80s. Northeast winds 5 to 10 miles an hour. Tonight, clear. Lows in the mid-60s. Northeast winds 5 to 10 miles an hour. Tuesday, sunny with highs around 90. Northeast winds around 5 miles an hour. Tuesday night, clear with lows in the upper 60s. East winds around 5 miles an hour until midnight, becoming light and variable. Wednesday, sunny with highs in the lower 90s. Light and variable winds, becoming northeast around 5 miles an hour in the afternoon. Heat index values up to 100. Wednesday night, clear. Lows in the lower 70s. Thursday, sunny. Highs in the lower 90s. Heat index values up to 100. Thursday night, clear. Lows in the lower 70s. Friday through Sunday, mostly clear. Highs around 90. Lows in the lower 70s. Again, the forecast for Springfield, Decatur, and surrounding areas of Central Illinois for the rest of today, sunny. Highs in the upper 80s. Northeast winds 5 to 10 miles an hour. At 9 a.m. at Springfield, skies were sunny. The temperature was 75 degrees, the dew point was 65, and the relative humidity was 70%. The wind was north at 3 miles an hour. The pressure was 30.24 inches and rising. Elsewhere around Central Illinois, it was sunny with a temperature of 78 at Peoria, 75 at Bloomington, 78 at Champaign, and 75 at Decatur. Under sunny skies,

this weather outlook is for Central Illinois, East Central Illinois, Southeast Illinois, and West Central Illinois. For today and tonight, no hazardous weather is expected at this time. For Tuesday through Sunday, heat and humidity will build back into Central and Southeast Illinois Tuesday through Saturday, with highs in the lower 90s and afternoon heat index values peaking between 95 and 105 degrees each day. Minor flooding on parts of the Illinois River will subside late this week. For information.

of central and northwest Illinois. Rest of today, sunny. Highs around 90. North winds around 5 miles an hour. Tonight, clear. Lows in the upper 60s. Northeast winds around 5 miles an hour until midnight, becoming light and variable. Tuesday, sunny. Highs in the lower 90s. North winds around 5 miles an hour. Heat index values up to 100. Tuesday night, clear. Lows in the lower 70s. Northeast winds around 5 miles an hour until midnight, becoming light and variable. Wednesday, sunny with highs in the lower 90s. Northwest winds around 5 miles an hour in the morning, becoming light and variable. Heat index values up to 101. Wednesday night, clear. Lows in the lower 70s. Thursday, sunny. Highs in the lower 90s. Heat index values up to 100. Thursday night and Friday, clear. Lows in the lower 70s. Highs in the lower 90s. Friday night through Sunday, mostly clear. Lows in the lower 70s. Highs in the lower 90s. Again, the forecast for Galesburg and surrounding areas of central and northwest Illinois for the rest of today, sunny. Highs around 90. North winds around 5 miles an hour. At 9 a.m. in Galesburg, skies were sunny. The temperature was 78 degrees, the dew point was 69, and the relative humidity was 73%. The wind was north at 6 miles an hour. The pressure was 30.27 inches and rising. Elsewhere around the area, it was sunny, and temperatures were around 80 degrees. And once again at 9 a.m. in Galesburg, under sunny skies, the temperature was 78. Looking elsewhere around the Midwest at 9 a.m., Chicago was partly sunny and 78. Indianapolis was sunny and 78. St. Louis was sunny and 78. Kansas City was mostly sunny and 78. Des Moines was sunny and 76. Milwaukee was mostly sunny and 83. And now a discussion of hazardous weather conditions for the following county, not Illinois. This hazardous weather outlook is for central Illinois, east central Illinois, southeast Illinois, and west central Illinois. For today and tonight, no hazardous weather is expected at this time. For Tuesday through Sunday, heat and humidity will build back into central and southeast Illinois Tuesday through Saturday, with highs in the lower 90s and afternoon heat index values peaking between 95 and 105 degrees each day. Minor flooding on parts of the Illinois River will subside late this week. Spotter information statement. Spotter activation is not anticipated through tonight. The time is currently 9:49 a.m. Central Daylight Time. 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Now for the official National Weather Service forecast for Galesburg and surrounding areas of central and northwest Illinois. Rest of today, sunny. Highs around 90. North winds around 5 miles an hour. Tonight, clear. Lows in the upper 60s. Northeast winds around 5 miles an hour until midnight, becoming light and variable. Tuesday, sunny. Highs in the lower 90s. North winds around 5 miles an hour. Heat index values up to 100. Tuesday night, clear. Lows in the lower 70s. Northeast winds around 5 miles an hour until midnight, becoming light and variable. Wednesday, sunny with highs in the lower 90s. Northwest winds around 5 miles an hour in the morning, becoming light and variable. Heat index values up to 101. Wednesday night, clear. Lows in the lower 70s. Thursday, sunny. Highs in the lower 90s. Heat index values up to 100. Thursday night and Friday, clear. Lows in the lower 70s. Highs in the lower 90s. Friday night through Sunday, mostly clear. Lows in the lower 70s. Highs in the lower 90s.

begins the forecast for Galesburg and surrounding areas of central and northwest Illinois for the rest of today. Sunny. Highs around 90. North winds around 5 miles an hour. At 9 a.m. in Galesburg, skies were sunny. The temperature was 78 degrees, the dew point was 69, and the relative humidity was 73%. The wind was north at 6 miles an hour. The pressure was 30.27 inches and rising. Elsewhere around the area, it was sunny, and temperatures were around 80 degrees. And once again at 9 a.m. in Galesburg, under sunny skies, the temperature was 78. Looking elsewhere around the Midwest at 9 a.m., Chicago was partly sunny and 78. Indianapolis was sunny and 78. St. Louis was sunny and 78. Kansas City was mostly sunny and 78. Des Moines was sunny and 76. Milwaukee was mostly sunny and 83. And now a discussion of hazardous weather conditions for the following county, Knox, Illinois. This hazardous weather outlook is for central Illinois, east central Illinois, southeast Illinois, and west central Illinois. For today and tonight, no hazardous weather is expected at this time. For Tuesday through Sunday, heat and humidity will build back into central and southeast Illinois Tuesday through Saturday, with highs in the lower 90s and afternoon heat index values peaking between 95 and 105 degrees each day. Minor flooding on parts of the Illinois River will subside late this week. Spotter information statement. Spotter activation is not anticipated through tonight. The time is currently 9:52 a.m. Central Daylight Time. 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Now for the official National Weather Service forecast for Galesburg and surrounding areas of central and northwest Illinois. Rest of today, sunny. Highs around 90. North winds around 5 miles an hour. Tonight, clear. Lows in the upper 60s. Northeast winds around 5 miles an hour until midnight, becoming light and variable. Tuesday, sunny. Highs in the lower 90s. North winds around 5 miles an hour. Heat index values up to 100. Tuesday night, clear. Lows in the lower 70s. Northeast winds around 5 miles an hour until midnight, becoming light and variable. Wednesday, sunny with highs in the lower 90s. Northwest winds around 5 miles an hour in the morning, becoming light and variable. Heat index values up to 101. Wednesday night, clear. Lows in the lower 70s. Thursday, sunny. Highs in the lower 90s. Heat index values up to 100. Thursday night and Friday, clear. Lows in the lower 70s. Highs in the lower 90s. Friday night through Sunday, mostly clear. Lows in the lower 70s. Highs in the lower 90s. Again, the forecast for Galesburg and surrounding areas of central and northwest Illinois for the rest of today, sunny. Highs around 90. North winds around 5 miles an hour. At 9 a.m. in Galesburg, skies were sunny. The temperature was 78 degrees, the dew point was 69, and the relative humidity was 73%. The wind was north at 6 miles an hour. The pressure was 30.27 inches and rising. Elsewhere around the area, it was sunny, and temperatures were around 80 degrees. And once again at 9 a.m. in Galesburg, under sunny skies, the temperature was 78. Looking elsewhere around the Midwest at 9 a.m., Chicago was partly sunny and 78. Indianapolis was sunny and 78. St. Louis was sunny and 78. Kansas City was mostly sunny and 78. Des Moines was sunny and 76. Milwaukee was mostly sunny and 83. And now a discussion of hazardous weather conditions for the following county, Knox, Illinois. This hazardous weather outlook is for central Illinois, east central Illinois, southeast Illinois, and west central Illinois. For today and tonight, no hazardous weather is expected at this time. For Tuesday through Sunday, heat and humidity will build back into central and southeast Illinois Tuesday through Saturday, with highs in the lower 90s and afternoon heat index values peaking between 95 and 105 degrees each day. Minor flooding on parts of

level will subside late this week. Spotter information statement. Spotter activation is not anticipated through tonight. The time is currently 9:56 a.m. Central Daylight Time. 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Now for the official National Weather Service forecast for Galesburg and surrounding areas of central and northwest Illinois. Rest of today, sunny. Highs around 90. North winds around 5 miles an hour. Tonight, clear. Lows in the upper 60s. Northeast winds around 5 miles an hour until midnight, becoming light and variable. Tuesday, sunny. Highs in the lower 90s. North winds around 5 miles an hour. Heat index values up to 100. Tuesday night, clear. Lows in the lower 70s. Northeast winds around 5 miles an hour until midnight, becoming light and variable. Wednesday, sunny with highs in the lower 90s. Northwest winds around 5 miles an hour in the morning, becoming light and variable. Heat index values up to 101. Wednesday night, clear. Lows in the lower 70s. Thursday, sunny. Highs in the lower 90s. Heat index values up to 100. Thursday night and Friday, clear. Lows in the lower 70s. Highs in the lower 90s. Friday night through Sunday, mostly clear. Lows in the lower 70s. Highs in the lower 90s. Again, the forecast for Galesburg and surrounding areas of central and northwest Illinois for the rest of today, sunny. Highs around 90. North winds around 5 miles an hour. At 9 a.m. in Galesburg, skies were sunny. The temperature was 78 degrees, the dew point was 69, and the relative humidity was 73%. The wind was north at 6 miles an hour. The pressure was 30.27 inches and rising. Elsewhere around the area, it was sunny, and temperatures were around 80 degrees. And once again at 9 a.m. in Galesburg, under sunny skies, the temperature was 78. Looking elsewhere around the Midwest at 9 a.m., Chicago was partly sunny and 78. Indianapolis was sunny and 78. St. Louis was sunny and 78. Kansas City was mostly sunny and 78. Des Moines was sunny and 76. Milwaukee was mostly sunny and 83. And now a discussion of hazardous weather conditions for the following county, Knox, Illinois. This hazardous weather outlook is for Central Illinois, East Central Illinois, Southeast Illinois, and West Central Illinois. For today and tonight, no hazardous weather is expected at this time. For Tuesday through Sunday, heat and humidity will build back into Central and Southeast Illinois Tuesday through Saturday, with highs in the lower 90s and afternoon heat index values peaking between 95 and 105 degrees each day. Minor flooding on parts of the Illinois River will subside late this week. Spotter information statement. Spotter activation is not anticipated through tonight. The time is currently 9:59 a.m. Central Daylight Time. 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Now for the official National Weather Service forecast for Galesburg and surrounding areas of central and northwest Illinois. Rest of today, sunny. Highs around 90. North winds around 5 miles an hour. Tonight, clear. Lows in the upper 60s. Northeast winds around 5 miles an hour until midnight, becoming light and variable. Tuesday, sunny. Highs in the lower 90s. North winds around 5 miles an hour. Heat index values up to 100. Tuesday night, clear. Lows in the lower 70s. Northeast winds around 5 miles an hour until midnight, becoming light and variable. Wednesday, sunny with highs in the lower 90s. Northwest winds around 5 miles an hour in the morning, becoming light and variable. Heat index values up to 101. Wednesday night, clear. Lows in the lower 70s. Thursday, sunny. Highs in the lower 90s. Heat index values up to 100. Thursday night and Friday, clear. Lows in the lower 70s. Highs in the lower 90s. Friday night through Sunday, mostly clear. Lows in the
the lower 70s, highs in the lower 90s. Again, the forecast for Galesburg and surrounding areas of central and northwest Illinois for the rest of today, sunny. Highs around 90. North winds around 5 miles an hour. And now a discussion of hazardous weather conditions for the following county, Knox, Illinois. This hazardous weather outlook is for central Illinois, east central Illinois, southeast Illinois, and west central Illinois. For today and tonight, no hazardous weather is expected at this time. For Tuesday through Sunday, heat and humidity will build back into central and southeast Illinois Tuesday through Saturday, with highs in the lower 90s and afternoon heat index values peaking between 95 and 105 degrees each day. Minor flooding on parts of the Illinois River will subside late this week. Spotter information statement. Spotter activation is not anticipated through tonight. The time is currently 10:01 a.m. Central Daylight Time. 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Now for the official National Weather Service forecast for Galesburg and surrounding areas of central and northwest Illinois. West of today, sunny. Highs around 90. North winds around 5 miles an hour. Tonight, clear. Lows in the upper 60s. Northeast winds around 5 miles an hour until midnight, becoming light and variable. Tuesday, sunny. Highs in the lower 90s. North winds around 5 miles an hour. Heat index values up to 100. Tuesday night, clear. Lows in the lower 70s. Northeast winds around 5 miles an hour until midnight, becoming light and variable. Wednesday, sunny with highs in the lower 90s. Northwest winds around 5 miles an hour in the morning, becoming light and variable. Heat index values up to 101. Wednesday night, clear. Lows in the lower 70s. Thursday, sunny. Highs in the lower 90s. Heat index values up to 100. Thursday night and Friday, clear. Lows in the lower 70s. Highs in the lower 90s. Friday night through Sunday, mostly clear. Lows in the lower 70s. Highs in the lower 90s. Again, the forecast for Galesburg and surrounding areas of central and northwest Illinois for the rest of today, sunny. Highs around 90. North winds around 5 miles an hour. The time is currently 10:03 a.m. Central Daylight Time. 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Now for the official National Weather Service forecast for Galesburg and surrounding areas of central and northwest Illinois. West of today, sunny. Highs around 90. North winds around 5 miles an hour. Tonight, clear. Lows in the upper 60s. Northeast winds around 5 miles an hour until midnight, becoming light and variable. Tuesday, sunny. Highs in the lower 90s. North winds around 5 miles an hour. Heat index values up to 100. Tuesday night, clear. Lows in the lower 70s. Northeast winds around 5 miles an hour until midnight, becoming light and variable. Wednesday, sunny with highs in the lower 90s. Northwest winds around 5 miles an hour in the morning, becoming light and variable. Heat index values up to 101. Wednesday night, clear. Lows in the lower 70s. Thursday, sunny. Highs in the lower 90s. Heat index values up to 100. Thursday night and Friday, clear. Lows in the lower 70s. Highs in the lower 90s. Friday night through Sunday, mostly clear. Lows in the lower 70s. Highs in the lower 90s. Again, the forecast for Galesburg and surrounding areas of central and northwest Illinois for the rest of today, sunny. Highs around 90. North winds around 5 miles an hour. The time is currently 10:05 a.m. Central Daylight Time. 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Now for the official National Weather Service forecast for Galesburg and surrounding areas of central and northwest Illinois. West of today, sunny. Highs around 90. North winds around 5 miles an hour. Tonight,
clear. Lows in the upper 60s. Northeast winds around 5 miles an hour until midnight, becoming light and variable. Tuesday, sunny. Highs in the lower 90s. North winds around 5 miles an hour. Heat index values up to 100. Tuesday night, clear. Lows in the lower 70s. Northeast winds around 5 miles an hour until midnight, becoming light and variable. Wednesday, sunny with highs in the lower 90s. Northwest winds around 5 miles an hour in the morning, becoming light and variable. Heat index values up to 101. Wednesday night, clear. Lows in the lower 70s. Thursday, sunny. Highs in the lower 90s. Heat index values up to 100. Thursday night and Friday, clear. Lows in the lower 70s. Highs in the lower 90s. Friday night through Sunday, mostly clear. Lows in the lower 70s. Highs in the lower 90s. Again, the forecast for Galesburg and surrounding areas of central and northwest Illinois for the rest of today, sunny. Highs around 90. North winds around 5 miles an hour. At 10 a.m. the report from Galesburg was not available. At Moline, skies were sunny. The temperature was 82 degrees, the dew point was 67, and the relative humidity was 60%. The heat index was 84. The wind was calm. The pressure was 30.24 inches and falling. Elsewhere around the area, it was sunny, and temperatures were around 80 degrees. And once again at 10 a.m. the report from Galesburg was not available. At Moline, under sunny skies, the temperature was 82, and the heat index was 84. Looking elsewhere around the Midwest at 10 a.m., Chicago was partly sunny, and 85. Indianapolis was sunny, and 80. St. Louis was sunny, and 82. Kansas City was mostly sunny, and 81. Des Moines was sunny, and 79. Milwaukee was mostly sunny, and 85. The time is currently 10:08 a.m. Central Daylight Time. 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Now for the official National Weather Service forecast for Galesburg and surrounding areas of central and northwest Illinois. West of today, sunny. Highs around 90. North winds around 5 miles an hour. Tonight, clear. Lows in the upper 60s. Northeast winds around 5 miles an hour until midnight, becoming light and variable. Tuesday, sunny. Highs in the lower 90s. North winds around 5 miles an hour. Heat index values up to 100. Tuesday night, clear. Lows in the lower 70s. Northeast winds around 5 miles an hour until midnight, becoming light and variable. Wednesday, sunny with highs in the lower 90s. Northwest winds around 5 miles an hour in the morning, becoming light and variable. Heat index values up to 101. Wednesday night, clear. Lows in the lower 70s. Thursday, sunny. Highs in the lower 90s. Heat index values up to 100. Thursday night and Friday, clear. Lows in the lower 70s. Highs in the lower 90s. Friday night through Sunday, mostly clear. Lows in the lower 70s. Highs in the lower 90s. Again, the forecast for Galesburg and surrounding areas of central and northwest Illinois for the rest of today, sunny. Highs around 90. North winds around 5 miles an hour. At 10 a.m. the report from Galesburg was not available. At Moline, skies were sunny. The temperature was 82 degrees, the dew point was 67, and the relative humidity was 60%. The heat index was 84. The wind was calm. The pressure was 30.24 inches and falling. Elsewhere around the area, it was sunny, and temperatures were around 80 degrees. And once again at 10 a.m. the report from Galesburg was not available. At Moline, under sunny skies, the temperature was 82, and the heat index was 84. Looking elsewhere around the Midwest at 10 a.m., Chicago was partly sunny, and 85. Indianapolis was sunny, and 80. St. Louis was sunny, and 82. Kansas City was mostly sunny, and 81.

sunny and 79. Milwaukee was mostly sunny and 85. The time is currently 10:11 a.m. Central Daylight Time. 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Now for the official National Weather Service forecast for Galesburg and the surrounding areas of central and northwest Illinois. Rest of today, sunny. Highs around 90. North winds around 5 miles an hour. Tonight, clear. Lows in the upper 60s. Northeast winds around 5 miles an hour until midnight, becoming light and variable. Tuesday, sunny. Highs in the lower 90s. North winds around 5 miles an hour. Heat index values up to 100. Tuesday night, clear. Lows in the lower 70s. Northeast winds around 5 miles an hour until midnight, becoming light and variable. Wednesday, sunny with highs in the lower 90s. Northwest winds around 5 miles an hour in the morning, becoming light and variable. Heat index values up to 101. Wednesday night, clear. Lows in the lower 70s. Thursday, sunny. Highs in the lower 90s. Heat index values up to 100. Thursday night and Friday, clear. Lows in the lower 70s. Highs in the lower 90s. Friday night through Sunday, mostly clear. Lows in the lower 70s. Highs in the lower 90s. Again, the forecast for Galesburg and surrounding areas of central and northwest Illinois for the rest of today, sunny. Highs around 90. North winds around 5 miles an hour. At 10 a.m. the report from Galesburg was not available. At Moline, skies were sunny. The temperature was 82 degrees, the dew point was 67, and the relative humidity was 60%. The heat index was 84. The wind was calm. The pressure was 30.24 inches and falling. Elsewhere around the area, it was sunny, and temperatures were around 80 degrees. And once again at 10 a.m. the report from Galesburg was not available. At Moline, under sunny skies, the temperature was 82, and the heat index was 84. Looking elsewhere around the Midwest at 10 a.m., Chicago was partly sunny, and 85. Indianapolis was sunny, and 80. St. Louis was sunny, and 82. Kansas City was mostly sunny, and 81. Des Moines was sunny, and 79. Milwaukee was mostly sunny, and 85. The time is currently 10:13 a.m. Central Daylight Time. 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Programming originates from NOAA's National Weather Service office in Lincoln. 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KZZ 66 is part of the All Hazards Network of NOAA Weather Radio. Now for the official National Weather Service forecast for Galesburg and surrounding areas of central and northwest Illinois. Rest of today, sunny. Highs around 90. North winds around 5 miles an hour. Tonight, clear. Lows in the upper 60s. Northeast winds around 5 miles an hour until midnight, becoming light and variable. Tuesday, sunny. Highs in the lower 90s. North winds around 5 miles an hour. Heat index values up to 100. Tuesday night, clear. Lows in the lower 70s. Northeast winds around 5 miles an hour until midnight, becoming light and variable. Wednesday, sunny with highs in the lower 90s. Northwest winds around 5 miles an hour in the morning, becoming light and variable. Heat index values up to 101. Wednesday night, clear. Lows in the lower 70s. Thursday, sunny. Highs in the lower 90s. Heat index values up to 100. Thursday night and Friday, clear. Lows in the lower 70s. Highs in the lower 90s. Friday night through Sunday, mostly clear. Lows in the lower 70s. Highs in the lower 90s. Again, the forecast for Galesburg and surrounding areas of central and northwest Illinois.
Illinois for the rest of today, sunny. Highs around 90. North winds around 5 miles an hour. Now for the official National Weather Service forecast for Galesburg and surrounding areas of central and northwest Illinois. Rest of today, sunny. Highs around 90. North winds around 5 miles an hour. Tonight, clear. Lows in the upper 60s. Northeast winds around 5 miles an hour until midnight, becoming light and variable. Tuesday, sunny. Highs in the lower 90s. North winds around 5 miles an hour. Heat index values up to 100. Tuesday night, clear. Lows in the lower 70s. Northeast winds around 5 miles an hour until midnight, becoming light and variable. Wednesday, sunny with highs in the lower 90s. Northwest winds around 5 miles an hour in the morning, becoming light and variable. Heat index values up to 101. Wednesday night, clear. Lows in the lower 70s. Thursday, sunny. Highs in the lower 90s. Heat index values up to 100. Thursday night and Friday, clear. Lows in the lower 70s. Highs in the lower 90s. Friday night through Sunday, mostly clear. Lows in the lower 70s. Highs in the lower 90s. Again, the forecast for Galesburg and surrounding areas of central and northwest Illinois for the rest of today, sunny. Highs around 90. North winds around 5 miles an hour. At 10 a.m. in Galesburg, skies were sunny. The temperature was 81 degrees, the dew point was 69, and the relative humidity was 65%. The heat index was 84. The wind was north at 6 miles an hour. The pressure was 30.26 inches and falling. Elsewhere around the area, it was sunny, and temperatures were around 80 degrees. And once again at 10 a.m. in Galesburg, under sunny skies, the temperature was 81, and the heat index was 84. Looking elsewhere around the Midwest at 10 a.m., Chicago was partly sunny, and 85. Indianapolis was sunny, and 80. St. Louis was sunny, and 82. Kansas City was mostly sunny, and 81. Des Moines was sunny, and 79. Milwaukee was mostly sunny, and 85. The time is currently 10:18 a.m. Central Daylight Time. 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Now for the official National Weather Service forecast for Galesburg and surrounding areas of central and northwest Illinois. Rest of today, sunny. Highs around 90. North winds around 5 miles an hour. Tonight, clear. Lows in the upper 60s. Northeast winds around 5 miles an hour until midnight, becoming light and variable. Tuesday, sunny. Highs in the lower 90s. North winds around 5 miles an hour. Heat index values up to 100. Tuesday night, clear. Lows in the lower 70s. Northeast winds around 5 miles an hour until midnight, becoming light and variable. Wednesday, sunny with highs in the lower 90s. Northwest winds around 5 miles an hour in the morning, becoming light and variable. Heat index values up to 101. Wednesday night, clear. Lows in the lower 70s. Thursday, sunny. Highs in the lower 90s. Heat index values up to 100. Thursday night and Friday, clear. Lows in the lower 70s. Highs in the lower 90s. Friday night through Sunday, mostly clear. Lows in the lower 70s. Highs in the lower 90s. Again, the forecast for Galesburg and surrounding areas of central and northwest Illinois for the rest of today, sunny. Highs around 90. North winds around 5 miles an hour. At 10 a.m. in Galesburg, skies were sunny. The temperature was 81 degrees, the dew point was 69, and the relative humidity was 65%. The heat index was 84. The wind was north at 6 miles an hour. The pressure was 30.26 inches and falling. Elsewhere around the area, it was sunny, and temperatures were around 80 degrees. And once again at 10 a.m. in Galesburg, under sunny skies, the temperature was 81, and the heat index was 84. Looking elsewhere around the Midwest,

Chicago was partly sunny and 85. Indianapolis was sunny and 80. St. Louis was sunny and 82. Kansas City was mostly sunny and 81. Des Moines was sunny and 79. Milwaukee was mostly sunny and 85. The time is currently 10:21 a.m. Central Daylight Time. 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Now for the official National Weather Service forecast for Galesburg and surrounding areas of central and northwest Illinois. West of today, sunny. Highs around 90. North winds around 5 miles an hour. Tonight, clear. Lows in the upper 60s. Northeast winds around 5 miles an hour until midnight, becoming light and variable. Tuesday, sunny. Highs in the lower 90s. North winds around 5 miles an hour. Heat index values up to 100. Tuesday night, clear. Lows in the lower 70s. Northeast winds around 5 miles an hour until midnight, becoming light and variable. Wednesday, sunny with highs in the lower 90s. Northwest winds around 5 miles an hour in the morning, becoming light and variable. Heat index values up to 101. Wednesday night, clear. Lows in the lower 70s. Thursday, sunny. Highs in the lower 90s. Heat index values up to 100. Thursday night and Friday, clear. Lows in the lower 70s. Highs in the lower 90s. Friday night through Sunday, mostly clear. Lows in the lower 70s. Highs in the lower 90s. Again, the forecast for Galesburg and surrounding areas of central and northwest Illinois for the rest of today, sunny. Highs around 90. North winds around 5 miles an hour. At 10 a.m. in Galesburg, skies were sunny. The temperature was 81 degrees, the dew point was 69, and the relative humidity was 65%. The heat index was 84. The wind was north at 6 miles an hour. The pressure was 30.26 inches and falling. Elsewhere around the area, it was sunny, and temperatures were around 80 degrees. And once again at 10 a.m. in Galesburg, under sunny skies, the temperature was 81, and the heat index was 84. Looking elsewhere around the Midwest at 10 a.m., Chicago was partly sunny, and 85. Indianapolis was sunny, and 80. St. Louis was sunny, and 82. Kansas City was mostly sunny, and 81. Des Moines was sunny, and 79. Milwaukee was mostly sunny, and 85. The time is currently 10:24 a.m. Central Daylight Time. 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Now for the official National Weather Service forecast for Galesburg and surrounding areas of central and northwest Illinois. West of today, sunny. Highs around 90. North winds around 5 miles an hour. Tonight, clear. Lows in the upper 60s. Northeast winds around 5 miles an hour until midnight, becoming light and variable. Tuesday, sunny. Highs in the lower 90s. North winds around 5 miles an hour. Heat index values up to 100. Tuesday night, clear. Lows in the lower 70s. Northeast winds around 5 miles an hour until midnight, becoming light and variable. Wednesday, sunny with highs in the lower 90s. Northwest winds around 5 miles an hour in the morning, becoming light and variable. Heat index values up to 101. Wednesday night, clear. Lows in the lower 70s. Thursday, sunny. Highs in the lower 90s. Heat index values up to 100. Thursday night and Friday, clear. Lows in the lower 70s. Highs in the lower 90s. Friday night through Sunday, mostly clear. Lows in the lower 70s. Highs in the lower 90s. Again, the forecast for Galesburg and surrounding areas of central and northwest Illinois for the rest of today, sunny. Highs around 90. North winds around 5 miles an hour. At 10 a.m. in Galesburg, skies were sunny. The temperature was 81 degrees, the dew point was 69, and the relative humidity was 65%.

index was 84. The wind was north at 6 miles an hour. The pressure was 30.26 inches and falling. Elsewhere around the area, skies ranged from sunny to mostly sunny, and temperatures were around 80 degrees. And once again at 10 a.m. in Galesburg, under sunny skies, the temperature was 81, and the heat index was 84. Looking elsewhere around the Midwest at 10 a.m., Chicago was partly sunny, and 85. Indianapolis was sunny, and 80. St. Louis was sunny, and 82. Kansas City was mostly sunny, and 81. Des Moines was sunny, and 79. Milwaukee was mostly sunny, and 85. The time is currently 10:26 a.m. Central Daylight Time. 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Now for the official National Weather Service forecast for Galesburg and the surrounding areas of central and northwest Illinois. Rest of today, sunny. Highs around 90. North winds around 5 miles an hour. Tonight, clear. Lows in the upper 60s. Northeast winds around 5 miles an hour until midnight, becoming light and variable. Tuesday, sunny. Highs in the lower 90s. North winds around 5 miles an hour. Heat index values up to 100. Tuesday night, clear. Lows in the lower 70s. Northeast winds around 5 miles an hour until midnight, becoming light and variable. Wednesday, sunny with highs in the lower 90s. Northwest winds around 5 miles an hour in the morning, becoming light and variable. Heat index values up to 101. Wednesday night, clear. Lows in the lower 70s. Thursday, sunny. Highs in the lower 90s. Heat index values up to 100. Thursday night and Friday, clear. Lows in the lower 70s. Highs in the lower 90s. Friday night through Sunday, mostly clear. Lows in the lower 70s. Highs in the lower 90s. Again, the forecast for Galesburg and surrounding areas of central and northwest Illinois for the rest of today, sunny. Highs around 90. North winds around 5 miles an hour. At 10 a.m. in Galesburg, skies were sunny. The temperature was 81 degrees, the dew point was 69, and the relative humidity was 65%. The heat index was 84. The wind was north at 6 miles an hour. The pressure was 30.26 inches and falling. Elsewhere around the area, skies ranged from sunny to mostly sunny, and temperatures were around 80 degrees. And once again at 10 a.m. in Galesburg, under sunny skies, the temperature was 81, and the heat index was 84. Looking elsewhere around the Midwest at 10 a.m., Chicago was partly sunny, and 85. Indianapolis was sunny, and 80. St. Louis was sunny, and 82. Kansas City was mostly sunny, and 81. Des Moines was sunny, and 79. Milwaukee was mostly sunny, and 85. The time is currently 10:29 a.m. Central Daylight Time. 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Now for the official National Weather Service forecast for Galesburg and surrounding areas of central and northwest Illinois. Rest of today, sunny. Highs around 90. North winds around 5 miles an hour. Tonight, clear. Lows in the upper 60s. Northeast winds around 5 miles an hour until midnight, becoming light and variable. Tuesday, sunny. Highs in the lower 90s. North winds around 5 miles an hour. Heat index values up to 100. Tuesday night, clear. Lows in the lower 70s. Northeast winds around 5 miles an hour until midnight, becoming light and variable. Wednesday, sunny with highs in the lower 90s. Northwest winds around 5 miles an hour in the morning, becoming light and variable. Heat index values up to 101. Wednesday night, clear. Lows in the lower 70s. Thursday, sunny. Highs in the lower 90s. Heat index values up to 100. Thursday night and Friday, clear. Lows in the lower 70s. Highs in the lower 90s. Friday night through Sunday, mostly clear.

under sunny skies, the temperature was 81 and the heat index was 84. Looking elsewhere around the Midwest at 10 a.m., Chicago was partly sunny and 85. Indianapolis was sunny and 80. St. Louis was sunny and 82. Kansas City was mostly sunny and 81. Des Moines was sunny and 79. Milwaukee was mostly sunny and 85. The time is currently 10:32 a.m. Central Daylight Time. 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Now for the official National Weather Service forecast for Galesburg and surrounding areas of central and northwest Illinois. West of today, sunny. Highs around 90. North winds around 5 miles an hour. Tonight, clear. Lows in the upper 60s. Northeast winds around 5 miles an hour until midnight, becoming light and variable. Tuesday, sunny. Highs in the lower 90s. North winds around 5 miles an hour. Heat index values up to 100. Tuesday night, clear. Lows in the lower 70s. Northeast winds around 5 miles an hour until midnight, becoming light and variable. Wednesday, sunny with highs in the lower 90s. Northwest winds around 5 miles an hour in the morning, becoming light and variable. Night, becoming light and variable. Wednesday, sunny with highs in the lower 90s. Northwest winds around 5 miles an hour in the morning, becoming light and variable. Heat index values up to 101. Wednesday night, clear. Lows in the lower 70s. Thursday, sunny. Highs in the lower 90s. Heat index values up to 100. Thursday night and Friday, clear. Lows in the lower 70s. Highs in the lower 90s. Friday night through Sunday, mostly clear. Lows in the lower 70s. Highs in the lower 90s. Again, the forecast for Galesburg and surrounding areas of central and northwest Illinois for the rest of today, sunny. Highs around 90. North winds around 5 miles an hour. At 10 a.m. in Galesburg, skies were sunny. The temperature was 81 degrees, the dew point was 69, and the relative humidity was 65%. The heat index was 84. The wind was north at 6 miles an hour. The pressure was 30.26 inches and falling. Elsewhere around the area, skies ranged from sunny to mostly sunny, and temperatures were around 80 degrees. And once again at 10 a.m. in Galesburg, under sunny skies, the temperature was 81 and the heat index was 84. Looking elsewhere around the Midwest at 10 a.m., Chicago was partly sunny and 85. Indianapolis was sunny and 80. St. Louis was sunny and 82. Kansas City was mostly sunny and 81. Des Moines was sunny and 79. Milwaukee was mostly sunny and 85. The time is currently 10:34 a.m. Central Daylight Time. 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Now for the official National Weather Service forecast for Galesburg and surrounding areas of central and northwest Illinois. West of today, sunny. Highs around 90. North winds around 5 miles an hour. Tonight, clear. Lows in the upper 60s. Northeast winds around 5 miles an hour until midnight, becoming light and variable. Tuesday, sunny. Highs in the lower 90s. North winds around 5 miles an hour. Heat index values up to 100. Tuesday night, clear. Lows in the lower 70s. Northeast winds around 5 miles an hour until midnight, becoming light and variable. Wednesday, sunny with highs in the lower 90s. Northwest winds around 5 miles an hour in the morning, becoming light and variable. Heat index values up to 101. Wednesday night, clear. Lows in the lower 70s. Thursday, sunny. Highs in the lower 90s. Heat index values up to 100. Thursday night and Friday, clear. Lows in the lower 70s. Highs in the lower 90s. Friday night through Sunday, mostly clear. Lows in the lower 70s. Highs in the lower 90s. Again, the forecast for

Pittsburgh and surrounding areas of central and northwest Illinois for the rest of today, sunny. Highs around 90. North winds around 5 miles an hour. At 10 a.m. in Galesburg, skies were sunny. The temperature was 81 degrees, the dew point was 69, and the relative humidity was 65%. The heat index was 84. The wind was north at 6 miles an hour. The pressure was 30.26 inches and falling. Elsewhere around the area, skies ranged from sunny to mostly sunny, and temperatures were around 80 degrees. And once again at 10 a.m. in Galesburg, under sunny skies, the temperature was 81, and the heat index was 84. Looking elsewhere around the Midwest at 10 a.m., Chicago was partly sunny, and 85. Indianapolis was sunny, and 80. St. Louis was sunny, and 82. Kansas City was mostly sunny, and 81. Des Moines was sunny, and 79. Milwaukee was mostly sunny, and 85. The time is currently 10:37 a.m. Central Daylight Time. 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Now for the official National Weather Service forecast for Galesburg and surrounding areas of central and northwest Illinois. West of today, sunny. Highs around 90. North winds around 5 miles an hour. Tonight, clear. Lows in the upper 60s. Northeast winds around 5 miles an hour until midnight, becoming light and variable. Tuesday, sunny. Highs in the lower 90s. North winds around 5 miles an hour. Heat index values up to 100. Tuesday night, clear. Lows in the lower 70s. Northeast winds around 5 miles an hour until midnight, becoming light and variable. Wednesday, sunny with highs in the lower 90s. Northwest winds around 5 miles an hour in the morning, becoming light and variable. Heat index values up to 101. Wednesday night, clear. Lows in the lower 70s. Thursday, sunny. Highs in the lower 90s. Heat index values up to 100. Thursday night and Friday, clear. Lows in the lower 70s. Highs in the lower 90s. Friday night through Sunday, mostly clear. Lows in the lower 70s. Highs in the lower 90s. Again, the forecast for Galesburg and surrounding areas of central and northwest Illinois for the rest of today, sunny. Highs around 90. North winds around 5 miles an hour. At 10 a.m. in Galesburg, skies were sunny. The temperature was 81 degrees, the dew point was 69, and the relative humidity was 65%. The heat index was 84. The wind was north at 6 miles an hour. The pressure was 30.26 inches and falling. Elsewhere around the area, skies ranged from sunny to mostly sunny, and temperatures were around 80 degrees. And once again at 10 a.m. in Galesburg, under sunny skies, the temperature was 81, and the heat index was 84. Looking elsewhere around the Midwest at 10 a.m., Chicago was partly sunny, and 85. Indianapolis was sunny, and 80. St. Louis was sunny, and 82. Kansas City was mostly sunny, and 81. Des Moines was sunny, and 79. Milwaukee was mostly sunny, and 85. The time is currently 10:40 a.m. Central Daylight Time. 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Now for the official National Weather Service forecast for Galesburg and surrounding areas of central and northwest Illinois. West of today, sunny. Highs around 90. North winds around 5 miles an hour. Tonight, clear. Lows in the upper 60s. Northeast winds around 5 miles an hour until midnight, becoming light and variable. Tuesday, sunny. Highs in the lower 90s. North winds around 5 miles an hour. Heat index values up to 100. Tuesday night, clear. Lows in the lower 70s. Northeast winds around 5 miles an hour until midnight, becoming light and variable. Wednesday, sunny with highs in the lower 90s. Northwest winds around 5 miles an hour in the morning, becoming light and variable. Heat index values up to 101. Wednesday night.
tonight, clear. Lows in the lower 70s. Thursday, sunny. Highs in the lower 90s. Heat index values up to 100. Thursday night and Friday, clear. Lows in the lower 70s. Highs in the lower 90s. Friday night through Sunday, mostly clear. Lows in the lower 70s. Highs in the lower 90s. Again, the forecast for Galesburg and surrounding areas of central and northwest Illinois for the rest of today, sunny. Highs around 90. North winds around 5 miles an hour. At 10 a.m. in Galesburg, skies were sunny. The temperature was 81 degrees, the dew point was 69, and the relative humidity was 65%. The heat index was 84. The wind was north at 6 miles an hour. The pressure was 30.26 inches and falling. Elsewhere around the area, skies ranged from sunny to mostly sunny, and temperatures were around 80 degrees. And once again at 10 a.m. in Galesburg, under sunny skies, the temperature was 81, and the heat index was 84. Looking elsewhere around the Midwest at 10 a.m., Chicago was partly sunny, and 85. Indianapolis was sunny, and 80. St. Louis was sunny, and 82. Kansas City was mostly sunny, and 81. Des Moines was sunny, and 79. Milwaukee was mostly sunny, and 85. The time is currently 10:43 a.m. Central Daylight Time. 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Now for the official National Weather Service forecast for Galesburg and surrounding areas of central and northwest Illinois. Rest of today, sunny. Highs around 90. North winds around 5 miles an hour. Tonight, clear. Lows in the upper 60s. Northeast winds around 5 miles an hour until midnight, becoming light and variable. Tuesday, sunny. Highs in the lower 90s. North winds around 5 miles an hour. Heat index values up to 100. Tuesday night, clear. Lows in the lower 70s. Northeast winds around 5 miles an hour until midnight, becoming light and variable. Wednesday, sunny with highs in the lower 90s. Northwest winds around 5 miles an hour in the morning, becoming light and variable. Heat index values up to 101. Wednesday night, clear. Lows in the lower 70s. Thursday, sunny. Highs in the lower 90s. Heat index values up to 100. Thursday night and Friday, clear. Lows in the lower 70s. Highs in the lower 90s. Friday night through Sunday, mostly clear. Lows in the lower 70s. Highs in the lower 90s. Again, the forecast for Galesburg and surrounding areas of central and northwest Illinois for the rest of today, sunny. Highs around 90. North winds around 5 miles an hour. At 10 a.m. in Galesburg, skies were sunny. The temperature was 81 degrees, the dew point was 69, and the relative humidity was 65%. The heat index was 84. The wind was north at 6 miles an hour. The pressure was 30.26 inches and falling. Elsewhere around the area, skies ranged from sunny to mostly sunny, and temperatures were around 80 degrees. And once again at 10 a.m. in Galesburg, under sunny skies, the temperature was 81, and the heat index was 84. Looking elsewhere around the Midwest at 10 a.m., Chicago was partly sunny, and 85. Indianapolis was sunny, and 80. St. Louis was sunny, and 82. Kansas City was mostly sunny, and 81. Des Moines was sunny, and 79. Milwaukee was mostly sunny, and 85. The time is currently 10:45 a.m. Central Daylight Time. 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Now for the official National Weather Service forecast for Galesburg and surrounding areas of central and northwest Illinois. Rest of today, sunny. Highs around 90. North winds around 5 miles an hour. Tonight, clear. Lows in the upper 60s. Northeast winds around 5 miles an hour until midnight, becoming light and variable. Tuesday, sunny. Highs in the lower 90s.

around 5 miles an hour. Heat index values up to 100. Tuesday night, clear. Lows in the lower 70s. Northeast winds around 5 miles an hour until midnight, becoming light and variable. Wednesday, sunny with highs in the lower 90s. Northwest winds around 5 miles an hour in the morning, becoming light and variable. Heat index values up to 101. Wednesday night, clear. Lows in the lower 70s. Thursday, sunny. Highs in the lower 90s. Heat index values up to 100. Thursday night and Friday, clear. Lows in the lower 70s. Highs in the lower 90s. Friday night through Sunday, mostly clear. Lows in the lower 70s. Highs in the lower 90s. Again, the forecast for Galesburg and surrounding areas of central and northwest Illinois for the rest of today, sunny. Highs around 90. North winds around 5 miles an hour. At 10 a.m. in Galesburg, skies were sunny. The temperature was 81 degrees, the dew point was 69, and the relative humidity was 65%. The heat index was 84. The wind was north at 6 miles an hour. The pressure was 30.26 inches and falling. Elsewhere around the area, skies ranged from sunny to mostly sunny, and temperatures were around 80 degrees. And once again at 10 a.m. in Galesburg, under sunny skies, the temperature was 81, and the heat index was 84. Looking elsewhere around the Midwest at 10 a.m., Chicago was partly sunny, and 85. Indianapolis was sunny, and 80. St. Louis was sunny, and 82. Kansas City was mostly sunny, and 81. Des Moines was sunny, and 79. Milwaukee was mostly sunny, and 85. The time is currently 10:48 a.m. Central Daylight Time. 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Now for the official National Weather Service forecast for Galesburg and surrounding areas of central and northwest Illinois. West of today, sunny. Highs around 90. North winds around 5 miles an hour. Tonight, clear. Lows in the upper 60s. Northeast winds around 5 miles an hour until midnight, becoming light and variable. Tuesday, sunny. Highs in the lower 90s. North winds around 5 miles an hour. Heat index values up to 100. Tuesday night, clear. Lows in the lower 70s. Northeast winds around 5 miles an hour until midnight, becoming light and variable. Wednesday, sunny with highs in the lower 90s. Northwest winds around 5 miles an hour in the morning, becoming light and variable. Heat index values up to 101. Wednesday night, clear. Lows in the lower 70s. Thursday, sunny. Highs in the lower 90s. Heat index values up to 100. Thursday night and Friday, clear. Lows in the lower 70s. Highs in the lower 90s. Friday night through Sunday, mostly clear. Lows in the lower 70s. Highs in the lower 90s. Again, the forecast for Galesburg and surrounding areas of central and northwest Illinois for the rest of today, sunny. Highs around 90. North winds around 5 miles an hour. At 10 a.m. in Galesburg, skies were sunny. The temperature was 81 degrees, the dew point was 69, and the relative humidity was 65%. The heat index was 84. The wind was north at 6 miles an hour. The pressure was 30.26 inches and falling. Elsewhere around the area, skies ranged from sunny to mostly sunny, and temperatures were around 80 degrees. And once again at 10 a.m. in Galesburg, under sunny skies, the temperature was 81, and the heat index was 84. Looking elsewhere around the Midwest at 10 a.m., Chicago was partly sunny, and 85. Indianapolis was sunny, and 80. St. Louis was sunny, and 82. Kansas City was mostly sunny, and 81. Des Moines was sunny, and 79. Milwaukee was mostly sunny, and 85. The time is currently 10:51 a.m. Central Daylight Time. 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Now for the official national

weather service forecast for Galesburg and surrounding areas of central and northwest Illinois. Rest of today, sunny. Highs around 90. North winds around 5 miles an hour. Tonight, clear. Lows in the upper 60s. Northeast winds around 5 miles an hour until midnight, becoming light and variable. Tuesday, sunny. Highs in the lower 90s. North winds around 5 miles an hour. Heat index values up to 100. Tuesday night, clear. Lows in the lower 70s. Northeast winds around 5 miles an hour until midnight, becoming light and variable. Wednesday, sunny with highs in the lower 90s. Northwest winds around 5 miles an hour in the morning, becoming light and variable. Heat index values up to 101. Wednesday night, clear. Lows in the lower 70s. Thursday, sunny. Highs in the lower 90s. Heat index values up to 100. Thursday night and Friday, clear. Lows in the lower 70s. Highs in the lower 90s. Friday night through Sunday, mostly clear. Lows in the lower 70s. Highs in the lower 90s. Again, the forecast for Galesburg and surrounding areas of central and northwest Illinois for the rest of today, sunny. Highs around 90. North winds around 5 miles an hour. At 10 a.m. in Galesburg, skies were sunny. The temperature was 81 degrees, the dew point was 69, and the relative humidity was 65%. The heat index was 84. The wind was north at 6 miles an hour. The pressure was 30.26 inches and falling. Elsewhere around the area, skies ranged from sunny to mostly sunny, and temperatures were around 80 degrees. And once again at 10 a.m. in Galesburg, under sunny skies, the temperature was 81, and the heat index was 84. Looking elsewhere around the Midwest at 10 a.m., Chicago was partly sunny, and 85. Indianapolis was sunny, and 80. St. Louis was sunny, and 82. Kansas City was mostly sunny, and 81. Des Moines was sunny, and 79. Milwaukee was mostly sunny, and 85. The time is currently 10:54 a.m. Central Daylight Time. 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Now for the official National Weather Service forecast for Galesburg and surrounding areas of central and northwest Illinois. Rest of today, sunny. Highs around 90. North winds around 5 miles an hour. Tonight, clear. Lows in the upper 60s. Northeast winds around 5 miles an hour until midnight, becoming light and variable. Tuesday, sunny. Highs in the lower 90s. North winds around 5 miles an hour. Heat index values up to 100. Tuesday night, clear. Lows in the lower 70s. Northeast winds around 5 miles an hour until midnight, becoming light and variable. Wednesday, sunny with highs in the lower 90s. Northwest winds around 5 miles an hour in the morning, becoming light and variable. Heat index values up to 101. Wednesday night, clear. Lows in the lower 70s. Thursday, sunny. Highs in the lower 90s. Heat index values up to 100. Thursday night and Friday, clear. Lows in the lower 70s. Highs in the lower 90s. Friday night through Sunday, mostly clear. Lows in the lower 70s. Highs in the lower 90s. Again, the forecast for Galesburg and surrounding areas of central and northwest Illinois for the rest of today, sunny. Highs around 90. North winds around 5 miles an hour. At 10 a.m. in Galesburg, skies were sunny. The temperature was 81 degrees, the dew point was 69, and the relative humidity was 65%. The heat index was 84. The wind was north at 6 miles an hour. The pressure was 30.26 inches and falling. Elsewhere around the area, skies ranged from sunny to mostly sunny, and temperatures were around 80 degrees. And once again at 10 a.m. in Galesburg, under sunny skies, the temperature was 81, and the heat index was 84. Looking elsewhere around the Midwest at 10 a.m., Chicago was partly sunny, and 85. Indianapolis was sunny, and

St. Louis was sunny and 82. Kansas City was mostly sunny and 81. Des Moines was sunny and 79. Milwaukee was mostly sunny and 85. The time is currently 10:56 a.m. Central Daylight Time. 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Now for the official National Weather Service forecast for Galesburg and the surrounding areas of central and northwest Illinois. West of today, sunny. Highs around 90. North winds around 5 miles an hour. Tonight, clear. Lows in the upper 60s. Northeast winds around 5 miles an hour until midnight, becoming light and variable. Tuesday, sunny. Highs in the lower 90s. North winds around 5 miles an hour. Heat index values up to 100. Tuesday night, clear. Lows in the lower 70s. Northeast winds around 5 miles an hour until midnight, becoming light and variable. Wednesday, sunny with highs in the lower 90s. Northwest winds around 5 miles an hour in the morning, becoming light and variable. Heat index values up to 101. Wednesday night, clear. Lows in the lower 70s. Thursday, sunny. Highs in the lower 90s. Heat index values up to 100. Thursday night and Friday, clear. Lows in the lower 70s. Highs in the lower 90s. Friday night through Sunday, mostly clear. Lows in the lower 70s. Highs in the lower 90s. Again, the forecast for Galesburg and surrounding areas of central and northwest Illinois for the rest of today, sunny. Highs around 90. North winds around 5 miles an hour. At 10 a.m. in Galesburg, skies were sunny. The temperature was 81 degrees, the dew point was 69, and the relative humidity was 65%. The heat index was 84. The wind was north at 6 miles an hour. The pressure was 30.26 inches and falling. Elsewhere around the area, skies ranged from sunny to mostly sunny, and temperatures were around 80 degrees. And once again at 10 a.m. in Galesburg, under sunny skies, the temperature was 81, and the heat index was 84. Looking elsewhere around the Midwest at 10 a.m., Chicago was partly sunny, and 85. Indianapolis was sunny, and 80. St. Louis was sunny, and 82. Kansas City was mostly sunny, and 81. Des Moines was sunny, and 79. Milwaukee was mostly sunny, and 85. The time is currently 10:59 a.m. Central Daylight Time. 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Now for the official National Weather Service forecast for Galesburg and surrounding areas of central and northwest Illinois. West of today, mostly sunny. Highs around 90. North winds around 5 miles an hour. Tonight, clear. Lows in the upper 60s. Northeast winds around 5 miles an hour until midnight, becoming light and variable. Tuesday, sunny. Highs in the lower 90s. North winds around 5 miles an hour. Heat index values up to 100. Tuesday night, mostly clear. Lows around 70. Northeast winds around 5 miles an hour until midnight, becoming light and variable. Wednesday, sunny with highs in the lower 90s. Light and variable winds. Heat index values up to 102. Wednesday night, clear. Lows in the lower 70s. Thursday and Thursday night, mostly clear. Highs in the lower 90s. Lows in the lower 70s. Friday, a chance of showers in the morning. Sunny. Highs in the lower 90s. Chance of rain 30%. Heat index values up to 100. Friday night through Sunday, mostly clear. Lows in the lower 70s. Highs in the lower 90s. Again, the forecast for Galesburg and surrounding areas of central and northwest Illinois for the rest of today, mostly sunny. Highs around 90. North winds around 5 miles an hour. The time is currently 11:01 a.m. Central Daylight Time. 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

now for the official National Weather Service forecast for Galesburg and surrounding areas of central and northwest Illinois. Rest of today, mostly sunny. Highs around 90. North winds around 5 miles an hour. Tonight, clear. Lows in the upper 60s. Northeast winds around 5 miles an hour until midnight, becoming light and variable. Tuesday, sunny. Highs in the lower 90s. North winds around 5 miles an hour. Heat index values up to 100. Tuesday night, mostly clear. Lows around 70. Northeast winds around 5 miles an hour until midnight, becoming light and variable. Wednesday, sunny with highs in the lower 90s. Light and variable winds. Heat index values up to 102. Wednesday night, clear. Lows in the lower 70s. Thursday and Thursday night, mostly clear. Highs in the lower 90s. Lows in the lower 70s. Friday, a chance of showers in the morning. Sunny. Highs in the lower 90s. Chance of rain 30%. Heat index values up to 100. Friday night through Sunday, mostly clear. Lows in the lower 70s. Highs in the lower 90s. Again, the forecast for Galesburg and surrounding areas of central and northwest Illinois for the rest of today, mostly sunny. Highs around 90. North winds around 5 miles an hour. The time is currently 11:03 a.m. Central Daylight Time. 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Now for the official National Weather Service forecast for Galesburg and surrounding areas of central and northwest Illinois. Rest of today, mostly sunny. Highs around 90. North winds around 5 miles an hour. Tonight, clear. Lows in the upper 60s. Northeast winds around 5 miles an hour until midnight, becoming light and variable. Tuesday, sunny. Highs in the lower 90s. North winds around 5 miles an hour. Heat index values up to 100. Tuesday night, mostly clear. Lows around 70. Northeast winds around 5 miles an hour until midnight, becoming light and variable. Wednesday, sunny with highs in the lower 90s. Light and variable winds. Heat index values up to 102. Wednesday night, clear. Lows in the lower 70s. Thursday and Thursday night, mostly clear. Highs in the lower 90s. Lows in the lower 70s. Friday, a chance of showers in the morning. Sunny. Highs in the lower 90s. Chance of rain 30%. Heat index values up to 100. Friday night through Sunday, mostly clear. Lows in the lower 70s. Highs in the lower 90s. Again, the forecast for Galesburg and surrounding areas of central and northwest Illinois for the rest of today, mostly sunny. Highs around 90. North winds around 5 miles an hour. The time is currently 11:05 a.m. Central Daylight Time. 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Now for the official National Weather Service forecast for Galesburg and surrounding areas of central and northwest Illinois. Rest of today, mostly sunny. Highs around 90. North winds around 5 miles an hour. Tonight, clear. Lows in the upper 60s. Northeast winds around 5 miles an hour until midnight, becoming light and variable. Tuesday, sunny. Highs in the lower 90s. North winds around 5 miles an hour. Heat index values up to 100. Tuesday night, mostly clear. Lows around 70. Northeast winds around 5 miles an hour until midnight, becoming light and variable. Wednesday, sunny with highs in the lower 90s. Light and variable winds. Heat index values up to 102. Wednesday night, clear. Lows in the lower 70s. Thursday and Thursday night, mostly clear. Highs in the lower 90s. Lows in the lower 70s. Friday, a chance of showers in the morning. Sunny. Highs in the lower 90s. Chance of rain 30%. Heat index values up to 100. Friday night through Sunday, mostly clear.
lows in the lower 70s, highs in the lower 90s. Again, the forecast for Galesburg and surrounding areas of central and northwest Illinois for the rest of today, mostly sunny. Highs around 90. North winds around 5 miles an hour. At 11 a.m. a report from Galesburg was not available. Elsewhere around the area, at Peoria, Moline, Burlington, Quincy, Macomb, and Springfield, the weather conditions were not available. And once again at 11 a.m. a report from Galesburg was not available. Looking elsewhere around the Midwest at 11 a.m., Chicago was mostly sunny and 86. The report from Indianapolis was not available. St. Louis was mostly sunny and 83. Kansas City was partly sunny and 80. Des Moines was mostly sunny and 82. The report from Milwaukee was not available. The time is currently 11:07 a.m. Central Daylight Time. 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Now for the official National Weather Service forecast for Galesburg and surrounding areas of central and northwest Illinois. Rest of today, mostly sunny. Highs around 90. North winds around 5 miles an hour. Tonight, clear. Lows in the upper 60s. Northeast winds around 5 miles an hour until midnight, becoming light and variable. Tuesday, sunny. Highs in the lower 90s. North winds around 5 miles an hour. Heat index values up to 100. Tuesday night, mostly clear. Lows around 70. Northeast winds around 5 miles an hour until midnight, becoming light and variable. Wednesday, sunny with highs in the lower 90s. Light and variable winds. Heat index values up to 102. Wednesday night, clear. Lows in the lower 70s. Thursday and Thursday night, mostly clear. Highs in the lower 90s. Lows in the lower 70s. Friday, a chance of showers in the morning. Sunny. Highs in the lower 90s. Chance of rain 30%. Heat index values up to 100. Friday night through Sunday, mostly clear. Lows in the lower 70s. Highs in the lower 90s. Again, the forecast for Galesburg and surrounding areas of central and northwest Illinois for the rest of today, mostly sunny. Highs around 90. North winds around 5 miles an hour. At 11 a.m. a report from Galesburg was not available. Elsewhere around the area, at Peoria, Moline, Burlington, Quincy, Macomb, and Springfield, the weather conditions were not available. And once again at 11 a.m. a report from Galesburg was not available. Looking elsewhere around the Midwest at 11 a.m., Chicago was mostly sunny and 86. The report from Indianapolis was not available. St. Louis was mostly sunny and 83. Kansas City was partly sunny and 80. Des Moines was mostly sunny and 82. The report from Milwaukee was not available. The time is currently 11:10 a.m. Central Daylight Time. 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Now for the official National Weather Service forecast for Galesburg and surrounding areas of central and northwest Illinois. Rest of today, mostly sunny. Highs around 90. North winds around 5 miles an hour. Tonight, clear. Lows in the upper 60s. Northeast winds around 5 miles an hour until midnight, becoming light and variable. Tuesday, sunny. Highs in the lower 90s. North winds around 5 miles an hour. Heat index values up to 100. Tuesday night, mostly clear. Lows around 70. Northeast winds around 5 miles an hour until midnight, becoming light and variable. Wednesday, sunny with highs in the lower 90s. Light and variable winds. Heat index values up to 102. Wednesday night, clear. Lows in the lower 70s. Thursday and Thursday night, mostly clear. Highs in the lower 90s. Lows in the lower 70s. Friday, a chance of showers in the morning. Sunny. Highs in the lower 90s. Chance of rain 30%. Heat index values up to

Friday night through Sunday, mostly clear. Lows in the lower 70s. Highs in the lower 90s. Again, the forecast for Galesburg and surrounding areas of central and northwest Illinois for the rest of today, mostly sunny. Highs around 90. North winds around 5 miles an hour. At 11 a.m. a report from Galesburg was not available. Elsewhere around the area, at Peoria, Moline, Burlington, Quincy, Macomb, and Springfield, the weather conditions were not available. And once again at 11 a.m. a report from Galesburg was not available. Looking elsewhere around the Midwest at 11 a.m., Chicago was mostly sunny, and 86. The report from Indianapolis was not available. St. Louis was mostly sunny, and 83. Kansas City was partly sunny, and 80. Des Moines was mostly sunny, and 82. The report from Milwaukee was not available. The time is currently 11:12 a.m. Central Daylight Time. 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Now for the official National Weather Service forecast for Galesburg and surrounding areas of central and northwest Illinois. Rest of today, mostly sunny. Highs around 90. North winds around 5 miles an hour. Tonight, clear. Lows in the upper 60s. Northeast winds around 5 miles an hour until midnight, becoming light and variable. Tuesday, sunny. Highs in the lower 90s. North winds around 5 miles an hour. Heat index values up to 100. Tuesday night, mostly clear. Lows around 70. Northeast winds around 5 miles an hour until midnight, becoming light and variable. Wednesday, sunny with highs in the lower 90s. Light and variable winds. Heat index values up to 102. Wednesday night, clear. Lows in the lower 70s. Thursday and Thursday night, mostly clear. Highs in the lower 90s. Lows in the lower 70s. Friday, a chance of showers in the morning. Sunny. Highs in the lower 90s. Chance of rain 30%. Heat index values up to 100. Friday night through Sunday, mostly clear. Lows in the lower 70s. Highs in the lower 90s. Again, the forecast for Galesburg and surrounding areas of central and northwest Illinois for the rest of today, mostly sunny. Highs around 90. North winds around 5 miles an hour. 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Programming originates from NOAA's National Weather Service office in Lincoln. 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KZZ66 is part of the All Hazards network of NOAA Weather Radio. At 11 a.m. in Galesburg, skies were sunny. The temperature was 83 degrees, the dew point was 68, and the relative humidity was 60%. The heat index was 85. The wind was north at 7 miles an hour. The pressure was 30.25 inches and falling. Elsewhere around the area, it was sunny, and temperatures were in the lower to mid 80s. And once again at 11 a.m. in Galesburg, under sunny skies, the temperature was 83, and the heat index was 85. Looking elsewhere around the Midwest at 11 a.m., Chicago was mostly sunny, and 86. Indianapolis was sunny, and 83. St. Louis was mostly sunny, and 83. Kansas City was partly sunny, and 80. Des Moines was mostly sunny, and 82. Milwaukee was mostly sunny, and 88. The time is currently 11:15 a.m. Central Daylight Time. 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Now for the official National Weather Service forecast for Galesburg and surrounding areas of central and northwest Illinois. Rest of today, mostly sunny. Highs around 90. North winds around 5 miles an hour. Tonight, clear. Lows in the upper 60s. Northeast winds around 5 miles an hour until midnight, becoming light and variable. Tuesday, sunny. Highs in the lower 90s.
with winds around 5 miles an hour. Heat index values up to 100. Tuesday night, mostly clear. Lows around 70. Northeast winds around 5 miles an hour until midnight, becoming light and variable. Wednesday, sunny with highs in the lower 90s. Light and variable winds. Heat index values up to 102. Wednesday night, clear. Lows in the lower 70s. Thursday and Thursday night, mostly clear. Highs in the lower 90s. Lows in the lower 70s. Friday, a chance of showers in the morning. Sunny. Highs in the lower 90s. Chance of rain 30%. Heat index values up to 100. Friday night through Sunday, mostly clear. Lows in the lower 70s. Highs in the lower 90s. Again, the forecast for Galesburg and surrounding areas of central and northwest Illinois for the rest of today, mostly sunny. Highs around 90. North winds around 5 miles an hour. At 11 a.m. in Galesburg, skies were sunny. The temperature was 83 degrees, the dew point was 68, and the relative humidity was 60%. The heat index was 85. The wind was north at 7 miles an hour. The pressure was 30.25 inches and falling. Elsewhere around the area, it was sunny, and temperatures were in the lower to mid 80s. And once again at 11 a.m. in Galesburg, under sunny skies, the temperature was 83, and the heat index was 85. Looking elsewhere around the Midwest at 11 a.m., Chicago was mostly sunny, and 86. Indianapolis was sunny, and 83. St. Louis was mostly sunny, and 83. Kansas City was partly sunny, and 80. Des Moines was mostly sunny, and 82. Milwaukee was mostly sunny, and 88. The time is currently 11:18 a.m. Central Daylight Time. 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Now for the official National Weather Service forecast for Galesburg and surrounding areas of central and northwest Illinois. West of today, mostly sunny. Highs around 90. North winds around 5 miles an hour. Tonight, clear. Lows in the upper 60s. Northeast winds around 5 miles an hour until midnight, becoming light and variable. Tuesday, sunny. Highs in the lower 90s. North winds around 5 miles an hour. Heat index values up to 100. Tuesday night, mostly clear. Lows around 70. Northeast winds around 5 miles an hour until midnight, becoming light and variable. Wednesday, sunny with highs in the lower 90s. Light and variable winds. Heat index values up to 102. Wednesday night, clear. Lows in the lower 70s. Thursday and Thursday night, mostly clear. Highs in the lower 90s. Lows in the lower 70s. Friday, a chance of showers in the morning. Sunny. Highs in the lower 90s. Chance of rain 30%. Heat index values up to 100. Friday night through Sunday, mostly clear. Lows in the lower 70s. Highs in the lower 90s. Again, the forecast for Galesburg and surrounding areas of central and northwest Illinois for the rest of today, mostly sunny. Highs around 90. North winds around 5 miles an hour. At 11 a.m. in Galesburg, skies were sunny. The temperature was 83 degrees, the dew point was 68, and the relative humidity was 60%. The heat index was 85. The wind was north at 7 miles an hour. The pressure was 30.25 inches and falling. Elsewhere around the area, it was sunny, and temperatures were in the lower to mid 80s. And once again at 11 a.m. in Galesburg, under sunny skies, the temperature was 83, and the heat index was 85. Looking elsewhere around the Midwest at 11 a.m., Chicago was mostly sunny, and 86. Indianapolis was sunny, and 83. St. Louis was mostly sunny, and 83. Kansas City was partly sunny, and 80. Des Moines was mostly sunny, and 82. Milwaukee was mostly sunny, and 88. The time is currently 11:21 a.m. Central Daylight Time. 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

all hazards. Station KZZ 66 in Galesburg. Now for the official National Weather Service forecast for Galesburg and surrounding areas of central and northwest Illinois. West of today, mostly sunny. Highs around 90. North winds around 5 miles an hour. Tonight, clear. Lows in the upper 60s. Northeast winds around 5 miles an hour until midnight, becoming light and variable. Tuesday, sunny. Highs in the lower 90s. North winds around 5 miles an hour. Heat index values up to 100. Tuesday night, mostly clear. Lows around 70. Northeast winds around 5 miles an hour until midnight, becoming light and variable. Wednesday, sunny with highs in the lower 90s. Light and variable winds. Heat index values up to 102. Wednesday night, clear. Lows in the lower 70s. Thursday and Thursday night, mostly clear. Highs in the lower 90s. Lows in the lower 70s. Friday, a chance of showers in the morning. Sunny. Highs in the lower 90s. Chance of rain 30%. Heat index values up to 100. Friday night through Sunday, mostly clear. Lows in the lower 70s. Highs in the lower 90s. Again, the forecast for Galesburg and surrounding areas of central and northwest Illinois for the rest of today, mostly sunny. Highs around 90. North winds around 5 miles an hour. At 11 a.m. in Galesburg, skies were sunny. The temperature was 83 degrees, the dew point was 68, and the relative humidity was 60%. The heat index was 85. The wind was north at 7 miles an hour. The pressure was 30.25 inches and falling. Elsewhere around the area, it was sunny, and temperatures were in the lower to mid 80s. And once again at 11 a.m. in Galesburg, under sunny skies, the temperature was 83, and the heat index was 85. Looking elsewhere around the Midwest at 11 a.m., Chicago was mostly sunny, and 86. Indianapolis was sunny, and 83. St. Louis was mostly sunny, and 83. Kansas City was partly sunny, and 80. Des Moines was mostly sunny, and 82. Milwaukee was mostly sunny, and 88. The time is currently 11:24 a.m. Central Daylight Time. 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Now for the official National Weather Service forecast for Galesburg and surrounding areas of central and northwest Illinois. West of today, mostly sunny. Highs around 90. North winds around 5 miles an hour. Tonight, clear. Lows in the upper 60s. Northeast winds around 5 miles an hour until midnight, becoming light and variable. Tuesday, sunny. Highs in the lower 90s. North winds around 5 miles an hour. Heat index values up to 100. Tuesday night, mostly clear. Lows around 70. Northeast winds around 5 miles an hour until midnight, becoming light and variable. Wednesday, sunny with highs in the lower 90s. Light and variable winds. Heat index values up to 102. Wednesday night, clear. Lows in the lower 70s. Thursday and Thursday night, mostly clear. Highs in the lower 90s. Lows in the lower 70s. Friday, a chance of showers in the morning. Sunny. Highs in the lower 90s. Chance of rain 30%. Heat index values up to 100. Friday night through Sunday, mostly clear. Lows in the lower 70s. Highs in the lower 90s. Again, the forecast for Galesburg and surrounding areas of central and northwest Illinois for the rest of today, mostly sunny. Highs around 90. North winds around 5 miles an hour. At 11 a.m. in Galesburg, skies were mostly sunny. The temperature was 83 degrees, the dew point was 68, and the relative humidity was 60%. The heat index was 85. The wind was north at 7 miles an hour. The pressure was 30.25 inches and falling. Elsewhere around the area, skies ranged from sunny to mostly sunny, and temperatures were in the lower to mid 80s. And once again at 11 a.m. in

Under mostly sunny skies, the temperature was 83 and the heat index was 85. Looking elsewhere around the Midwest at 11 a.m., Chicago was mostly sunny and 86. Indianapolis was sunny and 83. St. Louis was mostly sunny and 83. Kansas City was partly sunny and 80. Des Moines was mostly sunny and 82. Milwaukee was mostly sunny and 88. The time is currently 11:27 a.m. Central Daylight Time. 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Now for the official National Weather Service forecast for Galesburg and surrounding areas of central and northwest Illinois. Rest of today, mostly sunny. Highs around 90. North winds around 5 miles an hour. Tonight, clear. Lows in the upper 60s. Northeast winds around 5 miles an hour until midnight, becoming light and variable. Tuesday, sunny. Highs in the lower 90s. North winds around 5 miles an hour. Heat index values up to 100. Tuesday night, mostly clear. Lows around 70. Northeast winds around 5 miles an hour until midnight, becoming light and variable. Wednesday, sunny with highs in the lower 90s. Light and variable winds. Heat index values up to 102. Wednesday night, clear. Lows in the lower 70s. Thursday and Thursday night, mostly clear. Highs in the lower 90s. Lows in the lower 70s. Friday, a chance of showers in the morning. Sunny. Highs in the lower 90s. Chance of rain 30%. Heat index values up to 100. Friday night through Sunday, mostly clear. Lows in the lower 70s. Highs in the lower 90s. Again, the forecast for Galesburg and surrounding areas of central and northwest Illinois for the rest of today, mostly sunny. Highs around 90. North winds around 5 miles an hour. At 11 a.m. in Galesburg, skies were mostly sunny. The temperature was 83 degrees, the dew point was 68, and the relative humidity was 60%. The heat index was 85. The wind was north at 7 miles an hour. The pressure was 30.25 inches and falling. Elsewhere around the area, skies ranged from sunny to mostly sunny, and temperatures were in the lower to mid-80s. And once again at 11 a.m. in Galesburg, under mostly sunny skies, the temperature was 83 and the heat index was 85. Looking elsewhere around the Midwest at 11 a.m., Chicago was mostly sunny and 86. Indianapolis was sunny and 83. St. Louis was mostly sunny and 83. Kansas City was partly sunny and 80. Des Moines was mostly sunny and 82. Milwaukee was mostly sunny and 88. The time is currently 11:29 a.m. Central Daylight Time. 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Now for the official National Weather Service forecast for Galesburg and surrounding areas of central and northwest Illinois. Rest of today, mostly sunny. Highs around 90. North winds around 5 miles an hour. Tonight, clear. Lows in the upper 60s. Northeast winds around 5 miles an hour until midnight, becoming light and variable. Tuesday, sunny. Highs in the lower 90s. North winds around 5 miles an hour. Heat index values up to 100. Tuesday night, mostly clear. Lows around 70. Northeast winds around 5 miles an hour until midnight, becoming light and variable. Wednesday, sunny with highs in the lower 90s. Light and variable winds. Heat index values up to 102. Wednesday night, clear. Lows in the lower 70s. Thursday and Thursday night, mostly clear. Highs in the lower 90s. Lows in the lower 70s. Friday, a chance of showers in the morning. Sunny. Highs in the lower 90s. Chance of rain 30%. Heat index values up to 100. Friday night through Sunday, mostly clear. Lows in the lower 70s. Highs in the lower 90s. Again, the forecast for Galesburg and

elsewhere around the Midwest at 11 a.m. Chicago was mostly sunny and 86. Indianapolis was sunny and 83. St. Louis was mostly sunny and 83. Kansas City was partly sunny and 80. Des Moines was mostly sunny and 82. Milwaukee was mostly sunny and 88. The time is currently 11:32 a.m. Central Daylight Time. 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Now for the official National Weather Service forecast for Galesburg and surrounding areas of central and northwest Illinois. West of today, mostly sunny. Highs around 90. North winds around 5 miles an hour. Tonight, clear. Lows in the upper 60s. Northeast winds around 5 miles an hour until winds around 5 miles an hour. Tonight, clear. Lows in the upper 60s. Northeast winds around 5 miles an hour until midnight, becoming light and variable. Tuesday, sunny. Highs in the lower 90s. North winds around 5 miles an hour. Heat index values up to 100. Tuesday night, mostly clear. Lows around 70. Northeast winds around 5 miles an hour until midnight, becoming light and variable. Wednesday, sunny with highs in the lower 90s. Light and variable winds. Heat index values up to 102. Wednesday night, clear. Lows in the lower 70s. Thursday and Thursday night, mostly clear. Highs in the lower 90s. Lows in the lower 70s. Friday, a chance of showers in the morning. Sunny. Highs in the lower 90s. Chance of rain 30%. Heat index values up to 100. Friday night through Sunday, mostly clear. Lows in the lower 70s. Highs in the lower 90s. Again, the forecast for Galesburg and surrounding areas of central and northwest Illinois for the rest of today, mostly sunny. Highs around 90. North winds around 5 miles an hour. At 11 a.m. in Galesburg, skies were mostly sunny. The temperature was 83 degrees, the dew point was 68, and the relative humidity was 60%. The heat index was 85. The wind was north at 7 miles an hour. The pressure was 30.25 inches and falling. Elsewhere around the area, skies ranged from sunny to mostly sunny, and temperatures were in the lower to mid-80s. And once again at 11 a.m. in Galesburg, under mostly sunny skies, the temperature was 83, and the heat index was 85. Looking elsewhere around the Midwest at 11 a.m., Chicago was mostly sunny, and 86. Indianapolis was sunny, and 83. St. Louis was mostly sunny, and 83. Kansas City was partly sunny, and 80. Des Moines was mostly sunny, and 82. Milwaukee was mostly sunny, and 88. The time is currently 11:35 a.m. Central Daylight Time. 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Now for the official National Weather Service forecast for Galesburg and surrounding areas of central and northwest Illinois. West of today, mostly sunny. Highs around 90. North winds around 5 miles an hour. Tonight, clear. Lows in the upper 60s. Northeast winds around 5 miles an hour until midnight, becoming light and variable. Tuesday, sunny. Highs in the lower 90s. North winds around 5 miles an hour. Heat index values up to 100. Tuesday night, mostly clear. Lows around 70. Northeast winds around 5 miles an hour until midnight, becoming light and variable. Wednesday, sunny with highs in the lower 90s. Light and variable winds. Heat index values up to 102. Wednesday night, clear. Lows in the lower 70s. Thursday and Thursday night, mostly clear. Highs in the lower 90s. Lows in the lower 70s. Friday, a chance of showers in the morning. Sunny. Highs in the lower 90s. Chance of rain 30%. Heat index values up to 100. Friday night through Sunday, mostly clear. Lows in the lower 70s. Highs in the lower 90s. Again,

forecast for Galesburg and surrounding areas of central and northwest Illinois for the rest of today, mostly sunny. Highs around 90. North winds around 5 miles an hour. At 11 a.m. in Galesburg, skies were mostly sunny. The temperature was 83 degrees, the dew point was 68, and the relative humidity was 60%. The heat index was 85. The wind was north at 7 miles an hour. The pressure was 30.25 inches and falling. Elsewhere around the area, skies ranged from sunny to mostly sunny, and temperatures were in the lower to mid-80s. And once again at 11 a.m. in Galesburg, under mostly sunny skies, the temperature was 83, and the heat index was 85. Looking elsewhere around the Midwest at 11 a.m., Chicago was mostly sunny, and 86. Indianapolis was sunny, and 83. St. Louis was mostly sunny, and 83. Kansas City was partly sunny, and 80. Des Moines was mostly sunny, and 82. Milwaukee was mostly sunny, and 88. The time is currently 11:38 a.m. Central Daylight Time. 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Now for the official National Weather Service forecast for Galesburg and surrounding areas of central and northwest Illinois. Rest of today, mostly sunny. Highs around 90. North winds around 5 miles an hour. Tonight, clear. Lows in the upper 60s. Northeast winds around 5 miles an hour until midnight, becoming light and variable. Tuesday, sunny. Highs in the lower 90s. North winds around 5 miles an hour. Heat index values up to 100. Tuesday night, mostly clear. Lows around 70. Northeast winds around 5 miles an hour until midnight, becoming light and variable. Wednesday, sunny with highs in the lower 90s. Light and variable winds. Heat index values up to 102. Wednesday night, clear. Lows in the lower 70s. Thursday and Thursday night, mostly clear. Highs in the lower 90s. Lows in the lower 70s. Friday, a chance of showers in the morning. Sunny. Highs in the lower 90s. Chance of rain 30%. Heat index values up to 100. Friday night through Sunday, mostly clear. Lows in the lower 70s. Highs in the lower 90s. Again, the forecast for Galesburg and surrounding areas of central and northwest Illinois for the rest of today, mostly sunny. Highs around 90. North winds around 5 miles an hour. At 11 a.m. in Galesburg, skies were mostly sunny. The temperature was 83 degrees, the dew point was 68, and the relative humidity was 60%. The heat index was 85. The wind was north at 7 miles an hour. The pressure was 30.25 inches and falling. Elsewhere around the area, skies ranged from sunny to mostly sunny, and temperatures were in the lower to mid-80s. And once again at 11 a.m. in Galesburg, under mostly sunny skies, the temperature was 83, and the heat index was 85. Looking elsewhere around the Midwest at 11 a.m., Chicago was mostly sunny, and 86. Indianapolis was sunny, and 83. St. Louis was mostly sunny, and 83. Kansas City was partly sunny, and 80. Des Moines was mostly sunny, and 82. Milwaukee was mostly sunny, and 88. The time is currently 11:41 a.m. Central Daylight Time. 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Now for the official National Weather Service forecast for Galesburg and surrounding areas of central and northwest Illinois. Rest of today, mostly sunny. Highs around 90. North winds around 5 miles an hour. Tonight, clear. Lows in the upper 60s. Northeast winds around 5 miles an hour until midnight, becoming light and variable. Tuesday, sunny. Highs in the lower 90s. North winds around 5 miles an hour. Heat index values up to 100. Tuesday night, mostly clear. Lows around 70. Northeast winds around 5 miles an hour until midnight, becoming light and variable. Wednesday, sunny.

highs in the lower 90s. Light and variable winds. Heat index values up to 102. Wednesday night, clear. Lows in the lower 70s. Thursday and Thursday night, mostly clear. Highs in the lower 90s. Lows in the lower 70s. Friday, a chance of showers in the morning. Sunny. Highs in the lower 90s. Chance of rain 30%. Heat index values up to 100. Friday night through Sunday, mostly clear. Lows in the lower 70s. Highs in the lower 90s. Again, the forecast for Galesburg and surrounding areas of central and northwest Illinois for the rest of today, mostly sunny. Highs around 90. North winds around 5 miles an hour. At 11 a.m. in Galesburg, skies were mostly sunny. The temperature was 83 degrees, the dew point was 68, and the relative humidity was 60%. The heat index was 85. The wind was north at 7 miles an hour. The pressure was 30.25 inches and falling. Elsewhere around the area, skies ranged from sunny to mostly sunny, and temperatures were in the lower to mid-80s. And once again at 11 a.m. in Galesburg, under mostly sunny skies, the temperature was 83, and the heat index was 85. Looking elsewhere around the Midwest at 11 a.m., Chicago was mostly sunny, and 86. Indianapolis was sunny, and 83. St. Louis was mostly sunny, and 83. Kansas City was partly sunny, and 80. Des Moines was mostly sunny, and 82. Milwaukee was mostly sunny, and 88. The time is currently 11:44 a.m. Central Daylight Time. 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Now for the official National Weather Service forecast for Galesburg and surrounding areas of central and northwest Illinois. Rest of today, mostly sunny. Highs around 90. North winds around 5 miles an hour. Tonight, clear. Lows in the upper 60s. Northeast winds around 5 miles an hour until midnight, becoming light and variable. Tuesday, sunny. Highs in the lower 90s. North winds around 5 miles an hour. Heat index values up to 100. Tuesday night, mostly clear. Lows around 70. Northeast winds around 5 miles an hour until midnight, becoming light and variable. Wednesday, sunny with highs in the lower 90s. Light and variable winds. Heat index values up to 102. Wednesday night, clear. Lows in the lower 70s. Thursday and Thursday night, mostly clear. Highs in the lower 90s. Lows in the lower 70s. Friday, a chance of showers in the morning. Sunny. Highs in the lower 90s. Chance of rain 30%. Heat index values up to 100. Friday night through Sunday, mostly clear. Lows in the lower 70s. Highs in the lower 90s. Again, the forecast for Galesburg and surrounding areas of central and northwest Illinois for the rest of today, mostly sunny. Highs around 90. North winds around 5 miles an hour. At 11 a.m. in Galesburg, skies were mostly sunny. The temperature was 83 degrees, the dew point was 68, and the relative humidity was 60%. The heat index was 85. The wind was north at 7 miles an hour. The pressure was 30.25 inches and falling. Elsewhere around the area, skies ranged from sunny to mostly sunny, and temperatures were in the lower to mid-80s. And once again at 11 a.m. in Galesburg, under mostly sunny skies, the temperature was 83, and the heat index was 85. Looking elsewhere around the Midwest at 11 a.m., Chicago was mostly sunny, and 86. Indianapolis was sunny, and 83. St. Louis was mostly sunny, and 83. Kansas City was partly sunny, and 80. Des Moines was mostly sunny, and 82. Milwaukee was mostly sunny, and 88. The time is currently 11:46 a.m. Central Daylight Time. 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Now for the official National Weather Service forecast for Galesburg and surrounding areas of central and northwest

rest of today, mostly sunny. Highs around 90. North winds around 5 miles an hour. Tonight, clear. Lows in the upper 60s. Northeast winds around 5 miles an hour until midnight, becoming light and variable. Tuesday, sunny. Highs in the lower 90s. North winds around 5 miles an hour. Heat index values up to 100. Tuesday night, mostly clear. Lows around 70. Northeast winds around 5 miles an hour until midnight, becoming light and variable. Wednesday, sunny with highs in the lower 90s. Light and variable winds. Heat index values up to 102. Wednesday night, clear. Lows in the lower 70s. Thursday and Thursday night, mostly clear. Highs in the lower 90s. Lows in the lower 70s. Friday, a chance of showers in the morning. Sunny. Highs in the lower 90s. Chance of rain 30%. Heat index values up to 100. Friday night through Sunday, mostly clear. Lows in the lower 70s. Highs in the lower 90s. Again, the forecast for Galesburg and surrounding areas of central and northwest Illinois for the rest of today, mostly sunny. Highs around 90. North winds around 5 miles an hour. At 11 a.m. in Galesburg, skies were mostly sunny. The temperature was 83 degrees, the dew point was 68, and the relative humidity was 60%. The heat index was 85. The wind was north at 7 miles an hour. The pressure was 30.25 inches and falling. Elsewhere around the area, skies ranged from sunny to mostly sunny, and temperatures were in the lower to mid-80s. And once again at 11 a.m. in Galesburg, under mostly sunny skies, the temperature was 83, and the heat index was 85. Looking elsewhere around the Midwest at 11 a.m., Chicago was mostly sunny, and 86. Indianapolis was sunny, and 83. St. Louis was mostly sunny, and 83. Kansas City was partly sunny, and 80. Des Moines was mostly sunny, and 82. Milwaukee was mostly sunny, and 88. The time is currently 11:49 a.m. Central Daylight Time. 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Now for the official National Weather Service forecast for Galesburg and surrounding areas of central and northwest Illinois. Rest of today, mostly sunny. Highs around 90. North winds around 5 miles an hour. Tonight, clear. Lows in the upper 60s. Northeast winds around 5 miles an hour until midnight, becoming light and variable. Tuesday, sunny. Highs in the lower 90s. North winds around 5 miles an hour. Heat index values up to 100. Tuesday night, mostly clear. Lows around 70. Northeast winds around 5 miles an hour until midnight, becoming light and variable. Wednesday, sunny with highs in the lower 90s. Light and variable winds. Heat index values up to 102. Wednesday night, clear. Lows in the lower 70s. Thursday and Thursday night, mostly clear. Highs in the lower 90s. Lows in the lower 70s. Friday, a chance of showers in the morning. Sunny. Highs in the lower 90s. Chance of rain 30%. Heat index values up to 100. Friday night through Sunday, mostly clear. Lows in the lower 70s. Highs in the lower 90s. Again, the forecast for Galesburg and surrounding areas of central and northwest Illinois for the rest of today, mostly sunny. Highs around 90. North winds around 5 miles an hour. At 11 a.m. in Galesburg, skies were mostly sunny. The temperature was 83 degrees, the dew point was 68, and the relative humidity was 60%. The heat index was 85. The wind was north at 7 miles an hour. The pressure was 30.25 inches and falling. Elsewhere around the area, skies ranged from sunny to mostly sunny, and temperatures were in the lower to mid-80s. And once again at 11 a.m. in Galesburg, under mostly sunny skies, the temperature was 83, and the heat index was 85. Looking elsewhere around the Midwest,

7 a.m., Chicago was mostly sunny and 86. Indianapolis was sunny and 83. St. Louis was mostly sunny and 83. Kansas City was partly sunny and 80. Des Moines was mostly sunny and 82. Milwaukee was mostly sunny and 88. The time is currently 11:52 a.m. Central Daylight Time. 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Now for the official National Weather Service forecast for Galesburg and surrounding areas of central and northwest Illinois. West of today, mostly sunny. Highs around 90. North winds around 5 miles an hour. Tonight, clear. Lows in the upper 60s. Northeast winds around 5 miles an hour until midnight, becoming light and variable. Tuesday, sunny. Highs in the lower 90s. North winds around 5 miles an hour. Heat index values up to 100. Tuesday night, mostly clear. Lows around 70. Northeast winds around 5 miles an hour until midnight, becoming light and variable. Wednesday, sunny with highs in the lower 90s. Light and variable winds. Heat index values up to 102. Wednesday night, clear. Lows in the lower 70s. Thursday and Thursday night, mostly clear. Highs in the lower 90s. Lows in the lower 70s. Friday, a chance of showers in the morning. Sunny. Highs in the lower 90s. Chance of rain 30%. Heat index values up to 100. Friday night through Sunday, mostly clear. Lows in the lower 70s. Highs in the lower 90s. Again, the forecast for Galesburg and surrounding areas of central and northwest Illinois for the rest of today, mostly sunny. Highs around 90. North winds around 5 miles an hour. At 11 a.m. in Galesburg, skies were mostly sunny. The temperature was 83 degrees, the dew point was 68, and the relative humidity was 60%. The heat index was 85. The wind was north at 7 miles an hour. The pressure was 30.25 inches and falling. Elsewhere around the area, skies ranged from sunny to mostly sunny, and temperatures were in the lower to mid-80s. And once again at 11 a.m. in Galesburg, under mostly sunny skies, the temperature was 83, and the heat index was 85. Looking elsewhere around the Midwest at 11 a.m., Chicago was mostly sunny, and 86. Indianapolis was sunny, and 83. St. Louis was mostly sunny, and 83. Kansas City was partly sunny, and 80. Des Moines was mostly sunny, and 82. Milwaukee was mostly sunny, and 88. The time is currently 11:55 a.m. Central Daylight Time. 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Now for the official National Weather Service forecast for Galesburg and surrounding areas of central and northwest Illinois. West of today, mostly sunny. Highs around 90. North winds around 5 miles an hour. Tonight, clear. Lows in the upper 60s. Northeast winds around 5 miles an hour until midnight, becoming light and variable. Tuesday, sunny. Highs in the lower 90s. North winds around 5 miles an hour. Heat index values up to 100. Tuesday night, mostly clear. Lows around 70. Northeast winds around 5 miles an hour until midnight, becoming light and variable. Wednesday, sunny with highs in the lower 90s. Light and variable winds. Heat index values up to 102. Wednesday night, clear. Lows in the lower 70s. Thursday and Thursday night, mostly clear. Highs in the lower 90s. Lows in the lower 70s. Friday, a chance of showers in the morning. Sunny. Highs in the lower 90s. Chance of rain 30%. Heat index values up to 100. Friday night through Sunday, mostly clear. Lows in the lower 70s. Highs in the lower 90s. Again, the forecast for Galesburg and surrounding areas of central and northwest Illinois for the rest of today, mostly sunny. Highs around 90. North winds around 5 miles an hour.

11 a.m. in Galesburg, skies were mostly sunny. The temperature was 83 degrees, the dew point was 68, and the relative humidity was 60%. The heat index was 85. The wind was north at 7 miles an hour. The pressure was 30.25 inches and falling. Elsewhere around the area, skies ranged from sunny to mostly sunny, and temperatures were in the lower to mid-80s. And once again at 11 a.m. in Galesburg, under mostly sunny skies, the temperature was 83, and the heat index was 85. Looking elsewhere around the Midwest at 11 a.m., Chicago was mostly sunny, and 86. Indianapolis was sunny, and 83. St. Louis was mostly sunny, and 83. Kansas City was partly sunny, and 80. Des Moines was mostly sunny, and 82. Milwaukee was mostly sunny, and 88. The time is currently 11:58 a.m. Central Daylight Time. 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Now for the official National Weather Service forecast for Galesburg and surrounding areas of central and northwest Illinois. West of today, mostly sunny. Highs around 90. North winds around 5 miles an hour. Tonight, clear. Lows in the upper 60s. Northeast winds around 5 miles an hour until midnight, becoming light and variable. Tuesday, sunny. Highs in the lower 90s. North winds around 5 miles an hour. Heat index values up to 100. Tuesday night, mostly clear. Lows around 70. Northeast winds around 5 miles an hour until midnight, becoming light and variable. Wednesday, sunny with highs in the lower 90s. Light and variable winds. Heat index values up to 102. Wednesday night, clear. Lows in the lower 70s. Thursday and Thursday night, mostly clear. Highs in the lower 90s. Lows in the lower 70s. Friday, a chance of showers in the morning. Sunny. Highs in the lower 90s. Chance of rain 30%. Heat index values up to 100. Friday night through Sunday, mostly clear. Lows in the lower 70s. Highs in the lower 90s. Again, the forecast for Galesburg and surrounding areas of central and northwest Illinois for the rest of today, mostly sunny. Highs around 90. North winds around 5 miles an hour. The time is currently 12 p.m. Central Daylight Time. 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Now for the official National Weather Service forecast for Galesburg and surrounding areas of central and northwest Illinois. West of today, mostly sunny. Highs around 90. North winds around 5 miles an hour. Tonight, clear. Lows in the upper 60s. Northeast winds around 5 miles an hour until midnight, becoming light and variable. Tuesday, sunny. Highs in the lower 90s. North winds around 5 miles an hour. Heat index values up to 100. Tuesday night, mostly clear. Lows around 70. Northeast winds around 5 miles an hour until midnight, becoming light and variable. Wednesday, sunny with highs in the lower 90s. Light and variable winds. Heat index values up to 102. Wednesday night, clear. Lows in the lower 70s. Thursday and Thursday night, mostly clear. Highs in the lower 90s. Lows in the lower 70s. Friday, a chance of showers in the morning. Sunny. Highs in the lower 90s. Chance of rain 30%. Heat index values up to 100. Friday night through Sunday, mostly clear. Lows in the lower 70s. Highs in the lower 90s. Again, the forecast for Galesburg and surrounding areas of central and northwest Illinois for the rest of today, mostly sunny. Highs around 90. North winds around 5 miles an hour. The time is currently 12:01 p.m. Central Daylight Time. 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Now for the official National Weather Service forecast for Galesburg and surrounding areas of central and northwest Illinois.

Rest of today, mostly sunny. Highs around 90. North winds around 5 miles an hour. Tonight, clear. Lows in the upper 60s. Northeast winds around 5 miles an hour until midnight, becoming light and variable. Tuesday, sunny. Highs in the lower 90s. North winds around 5 miles an hour. Heat index values up to 100. Tuesday night, mostly clear. Lows around 70. Northeast winds around 5 miles an hour until midnight, becoming light and variable. Wednesday, sunny with highs in the lower 90s. Light and variable winds. Heat index values up to 102. Wednesday night, clear. Lows in the lower 70s. Thursday and Thursday night, mostly clear. Highs in the lower 90s. Lows in the lower 70s. Friday, a chance of showers in the morning. Sunny. Highs in the lower 90s. Chance of rain 30%. Heat index values up to 100. Friday night through Sunday, mostly clear. Lows in the lower 70s. Highs in the lower 90s. Again, the forecast for Galesburg and surrounding areas of central and northwest Illinois for the rest of today, mostly sunny. Highs around 90. North winds around 5 miles an hour. The time is currently 12:03 p.m. Central Daylight Time. 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Now for the official National Weather Service forecast for Galesburg and surrounding areas of central and northwest Illinois. Rest of today, mostly sunny. Highs around 90. North winds around 5 miles an hour. Tonight, clear. Lows in the upper 60s. Northeast winds around 5 miles an hour until midnight, becoming light and variable. Tuesday, sunny. Highs in the lower 90s. North winds around 5 miles an hour. Heat index values up to 100. Tuesday night, mostly clear. Lows around 70. Northeast winds around 5 miles an hour until midnight, becoming light and variable. Wednesday, sunny with highs in the lower 90s. Light and variable winds. Heat index values up to 102. Wednesday night, clear. Lows in the lower 70s. Thursday and Thursday night, mostly clear. Highs in the lower 90s. Lows in the lower 70s. Friday, a chance of showers in the morning. Sunny. Highs in the lower 90s. Chance of rain 30%. Heat index values up to 100. Friday night through Sunday, mostly clear. Lows in the lower 70s. Highs in the lower 90s. Again, the forecast for Galesburg and surrounding areas of central and northwest Illinois for the rest of today, mostly sunny. Highs around 90. North winds around 5 miles an hour. The time is currently 12:05 p.m. Central Daylight Time. 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Now for the official National Weather Service forecast for Galesburg and surrounding areas of central and northwest Illinois. Rest of today, mostly sunny. Highs around 90. North winds around 5 miles an hour. Tonight, clear. Lows in the upper 60s. Northeast winds around 5 miles an hour until midnight, becoming light and variable. Tuesday, sunny. Highs in the lower 90s. North winds around 5 miles an hour. Heat index values up to 100. Tuesday night, mostly clear. Lows around 70. Northeast winds around 5 miles an hour until midnight, becoming light and variable. Wednesday, sunny with highs in the lower 90s. Light and variable winds. Heat index values up to 102. Wednesday night, clear. Lows in the lower 70s. Thursday and Thursday night, mostly clear. Highs in the lower 90s. Lows in the lower 70s. Friday, a chance of showers in the morning. Sunny. Highs in the lower 90s. Chance of rain 30%. Heat index values up to 100. Friday night through Sunday, mostly clear. Lows in the lower 70s. Highs in the lower 90s. Again, the forecast for Galesburg
and surrounding areas of central and northwest Illinois for the rest of today, mostly sunny. Highs around 90. North winds around 5 miles an hour. At noon in Galesburg, skies were mostly sunny. The temperature was 85 degrees, the dew point was 67, and the relative humidity was 55%. The heat index was 87. The wind was northeast at 6 miles an hour. The pressure was 30.26 inches and rising. Elsewhere around the area, skies ranged from sunny to mostly sunny, and temperatures were in the lower to mid-80s. And once again at noon in Galesburg, under mostly sunny skies, the temperature was 85, and the heat index was 87. Looking elsewhere around the Midwest at noon, Chicago was mostly sunny, and 88. Indianapolis was sunny, and 84. St. Louis was mostly sunny, and 84. Kansas City was partly sunny, and 83. Des Moines was mostly sunny, and 85. Milwaukee was mostly sunny, and 90. The time is currently 12:08 p.m. Central Daylight Time. 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Now for the official National Weather Service forecast for Galesburg and surrounding areas of central and northwest Illinois. Rest of today, mostly sunny. Highs around 90. North winds around 5 miles an hour. Tonight, clear. Lows in the upper 60s. Northeast winds around 5 miles an hour until midnight, becoming light and variable. Tuesday, sunny. Highs in the lower 90s. North winds around 5 miles an hour. Heat index values up to 100. Tuesday night, mostly clear. Lows around 70. Northeast winds around 5 miles an hour until midnight, becoming light and variable. Wednesday, sunny with highs in the lower 90s. Light and variable winds. Heat index values up to 102. Wednesday night, clear. Lows in the lower 70s. Thursday and Thursday night, mostly clear. Highs in the lower 90s. Lows in the lower 70s. Friday, a chance of showers in the morning. Sunny. Highs in the lower 90s. Chance of rain 30%. Heat index values up to 100. Friday night through Sunday, mostly clear. Lows in the lower 70s. Highs in the lower 90s. Again, the forecast for Galesburg and surrounding areas of central and northwest Illinois for the rest of today, mostly sunny. Highs around 90. North winds around 5 miles an hour. Now for the official National Weather Service forecast for Galesburg and surrounding areas of central and northwest Illinois. Rest of today, mostly sunny. Highs around 90. North winds around 5 miles an hour. Tonight, clear. Lows in the upper 60s. Northeast winds around 5 miles an hour until midnight, becoming light and variable. Tuesday, sunny. Highs in the lower 90s. North winds around 5 miles an hour. Heat index values up to 100. Tuesday night, mostly clear. Lows around 70. Northeast winds around 5 miles an hour until midnight, becoming light and variable. Wednesday, sunny with highs in the lower 90s. Light and variable winds. Heat index values up to 102. Wednesday night, clear. Lows in the lower 70s. Thursday and Thursday night, mostly clear. Highs in the lower 90s. Lows in the lower 70s. Friday, a chance of showers in the morning. Sunny. Highs in the lower 90s. Chance of rain 30%. Heat index values up to 100. Friday night through Sunday, mostly clear. Lows in the lower 70s. Highs in the lower 90s. Again, the forecast for Galesburg and surrounding areas of central and northwest Illinois for the rest of today, mostly sunny. Highs around 90. North winds around 5 miles an hour. At noon in Galesburg, skies were mostly sunny. The temperature was 85 degrees, the dew point was 67, and the relative humidity was 55%. The heat index was 87. The wind was northeast at 6 miles an hour. The pressure was 30.26 inches and rising. Elsewhere around the area,

temperatures ranged from sunny to mostly sunny, and temperatures were in the lower to mid 80s. And once again at noon in Galesburg, under mostly sunny skies, the temperature was 85, and the heat index was 87. Looking elsewhere around the Midwest at noon, Chicago was mostly sunny, and 88. Indianapolis was sunny, and 84. St. Louis was mostly sunny, and 84. Kansas City was partly sunny, and 83. Des Moines was mostly sunny, and 85. Milwaukee was mostly sunny, and 90. The time is currently 12:12 p.m. Central Daylight Time. 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Now for the official National Weather Service forecast for Galesburg and surrounding areas of central and northwest Illinois. West of today, mostly sunny. Highs around 90. North winds around 5 miles an hour. Tonight, clear. Lows in the upper 60s. Northeast winds around 5 miles an hour until midnight, becoming light and variable. Tuesday, sunny. Highs in the lower 90s. North winds around 5 miles an hour. Heat index values up to 100. Tuesday night, mostly clear. Lows around 70. Northeast winds around 5 miles an hour until midnight, becoming light and variable. Wednesday, sunny with highs in the lower 90s. Light and variable winds. Heat index values up to 102. Wednesday night, clear. Lows in the lower 70s. Thursday and Thursday night, mostly clear. Highs in the lower 90s. Lows in the lower 70s. Friday, a chance of showers in the morning. Sunny. Highs in the lower 90s. Chance of rain 30%. Heat index values up to 100. Friday night through Sunday, mostly clear. Lows in the lower 70s. Highs in the lower 90s. Again, the forecast for Galesburg and surrounding areas of central and northwest Illinois for the rest of today, mostly sunny. Highs around 90. North winds around 5 miles an hour. 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Programming originates from NOAA's National Weather Service office in Lincoln. KZZ66 serves the following counties: Henry, Knox, Mercer, and Warren. KZZ66 is part of the All Hazards network of NOAA Weather Radio. At noon in Galesburg, skies were mostly sunny. The temperature was 85 degrees, the dew point was 67, and the relative humidity was 55%. The heat index was 87. The wind was northeast at 6 miles an hour. The pressure was 30.26 inches and rising. Elsewhere around the area, temperatures were in the lower to mid 80s. It was sunny at Moline, Burlington, Quincy, Macomb, and Springfield. At Peoria, it was partly sunny. And once again at noon in Galesburg, under mostly sunny skies, the temperature was 85, and the heat index was 87. Looking elsewhere around the Midwest at noon, Chicago was mostly sunny, and 88. Indianapolis was sunny, and 84. St. Louis was mostly sunny, and 84. Kansas City was partly sunny, and 83. Des Moines was mostly sunny, and 85. Milwaukee was mostly sunny, and 90. The time is currently 12:16 p.m. Central Daylight Time. 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Now for the official National Weather Service forecast for Galesburg and surrounding areas of central and northwest Illinois. West of today, mostly sunny. Highs around 90. North winds around 5 miles an hour. Tonight, clear. Lows in the upper 60s. Northeast winds around 5 miles an hour until midnight, becoming light and variable. Tuesday, sunny. Highs in the lower 90s. North winds around 5 miles an hour. Heat index values up to 100. Tuesday night, mostly clear. Lows around 70. Northeast winds around 5 miles an hour until midnight, becoming light and variable. Wednesday, sunny with highs in the lower 90s. Light and variable.

heat index values up to 102. Wednesday night, clear. Lows in the lower 70s. Thursday and Thursday night, mostly clear. Highs in the lower 90s. Lows in the lower 70s. Friday, a chance of showers in the morning. Sunny. Highs in the lower 90s. Chance of rain 30%. Heat index values up to 100. Friday night through Sunday, mostly clear. Lows in the lower 70s. Highs in the lower 90s. Again, the forecast for Galesburg and surrounding areas of central and northwest Illinois for the rest of today, mostly sunny. Highs around 90. North winds around 5 miles an hour. At noon in Galesburg, skies were mostly sunny. The temperature was 85 degrees, the dew point was 67, and the relative humidity was 55%. The heat index was 87. The wind was northeast at 6 miles an hour. The pressure was 30.26 inches and rising. Elsewhere around the area, temperatures were in the lower to mid-80s. It was sunny at Moline, Burlington, Quincy, Macomb, and Springfield. At Peoria, it was partly sunny. And once again at noon in Galesburg, under mostly sunny skies, the temperature was 85, and the heat index was 87. Looking elsewhere around the Midwest at noon, Chicago was mostly sunny, and 88. Indianapolis was sunny, and 84. St. Louis was mostly sunny, and 84. Kansas City was partly sunny, and 83. Des Moines was mostly sunny, and 85. Milwaukee was mostly sunny, and 90. The time is currently 12:19 p.m. Central Daylight Time. 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Now for the official National Weather Service forecast for Galesburg and surrounding areas of central and northwest Illinois. West of today, mostly sunny. Highs around 90. North winds around 5 miles an hour. Tonight, clear. Lows in the upper 60s. Northeast winds around 5 miles an hour until midnight, becoming light and variable. Tuesday, sunny. Highs in the lower 90s. North winds around 5 miles an hour. Heat index values up to 100. Tuesday night, mostly clear. Lows around 70. Northeast winds around 5 miles an hour until midnight, becoming light and variable. Wednesday, sunny with highs in the lower 90s. Light and variable winds. Heat index values up to 102. Wednesday night, clear. Lows in the lower 70s. Thursday and Thursday night, mostly clear. Highs in the lower 90s. Lows in the lower 70s. Friday, a chance of showers in the morning. Sunny. Highs in the lower 90s. Chance of rain 30%. Heat index values up to 100. Friday night through Sunday, mostly clear. Lows in the lower 70s. Highs in the lower 90s. Again, the forecast for Galesburg and surrounding areas of central and northwest Illinois for the rest of today, mostly sunny. Highs around 90. North winds around 5 miles an hour. At noon in Galesburg, skies were mostly sunny. The temperature was 85 degrees, the dew point was 67, and the relative humidity was 55%. The heat index was 87. The wind was northeast at 6 miles an hour. The pressure was 30.26 inches and rising. Elsewhere around the area, temperatures were in the lower to mid-80s. It was sunny at Moline, Burlington, Quincy, Macomb, and Springfield. At Peoria, it was partly sunny. And once again at noon in Galesburg, under mostly sunny skies, the temperature was 85, and the heat index was 87. Looking elsewhere around the Midwest at noon, Chicago was mostly sunny, and 88. Indianapolis was sunny, and 84. St. Louis was mostly sunny, and 84. Kansas City was partly sunny, and 83. Des Moines was mostly sunny, and 85. Milwaukee was mostly sunny, and 90. The time is currently 12:21 p.m. Central Daylight Time. 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
Now for the official National Weather Service forecast for Galesburg and surrounding areas of central and northwest Illinois. Rest of today, mostly sunny. Highs around 90. North winds around 5 miles an hour. Tonight, clear. Lows in the upper 60s. Northeast winds around 5 miles an hour until midnight, becoming light and variable. Tuesday, sunny. Highs in the lower 90s. North winds around 5 miles an hour. Heat index values up to 100. Tuesday night, mostly clear. Lows around 70. Northeast winds around 5 miles an hour until midnight, becoming light and variable. Wednesday, sunny with highs in the lower 90s. Light and variable winds. Heat index values up to 102. Wednesday night, clear. Lows in the lower 70s. Thursday and Thursday night, mostly clear. Highs in the lower 90s. Lows in the lower 70s. Friday, a chance of showers in the morning. Sunny. Highs in the lower 90s. Chance of rain 30%. Heat index values up to 100. Friday night through Sunday, mostly clear. Lows in the lower 70s. Highs in the lower 90s. Again, the forecast for Galesburg and surrounding areas of central and northwest Illinois for the rest of today, mostly sunny. Highs around 90. North winds around 5 miles an hour. At noon in Galesburg, skies were mostly sunny. The temperature was 85 degrees, the dew point was 67, and the relative humidity was 55%. The heat index was 87. The wind was northeast at 6 miles an hour. The pressure was 30.26 inches and rising. Elsewhere around the area, temperatures were in the lower to mid-80s. It was sunny at Moline, Burlington, Quincy, Macomb, and Springfield. At Peoria, it was partly sunny. And once again at noon in Galesburg, under mostly sunny skies, the temperature was 85, and the heat index was 87. Looking elsewhere around the Midwest at noon, Chicago was mostly sunny, and 88. Indianapolis was sunny, and 84. St. Louis was mostly sunny, and 84. Kansas City was partly sunny, and 83. Des Moines was mostly sunny, and 85. Milwaukee was mostly sunny, and 90. The time is currently 12:24 p.m. Central Daylight Time. 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Now for the official National Weather Service forecast for Galesburg and surrounding areas of central and northwest Illinois. Rest of today, mostly sunny. Highs around 90. North winds around 5 miles an hour. Tonight, clear. Lows in the upper 60s. Northeast winds around 5 miles an hour until midnight, becoming light and variable. Tuesday, sunny. Highs in the lower 90s. North winds around 5 miles an hour. Heat index values up to 100. Tuesday night, mostly clear. Lows around 70. Northeast winds around 5 miles an hour until midnight, becoming light and variable. Wednesday, sunny with highs in the lower 90s. Light and variable winds. Heat index values up to 102. Wednesday night, clear. Lows in the lower 70s. Thursday and Thursday night, mostly clear. Highs in the lower 90s. Lows in the lower 70s. Friday, a chance of showers in the morning. Sunny. Highs in the lower 90s. Chance of rain 30%. Heat index values up to 100. Friday night through Sunday, mostly clear. Lows in the lower 70s. Highs in the lower 90s. Again, the forecast for Galesburg and surrounding areas of central and northwest Illinois for the rest of today, mostly sunny. Highs around 90. North winds around 5 miles an hour. At noon in Galesburg, skies were mostly sunny. The temperature was 85 degrees, the dew point was 67, and the relative humidity was 55%. The heat index was 87. The wind was northeast at 6 miles an hour. The pressure was 30.26 inches and rising. Elsewhere around the area, temperatures were in the lower to mid-80s. It was sunny at Moline, Burlington, Quincy, and Macomb.
at Springfield.

was mostly sunny. At Peoria, it was partly sunny. And once again at noon in Galesburg, under mostly sunny skies, the temperature was 85, and the heat index was 87. Looking elsewhere around the Midwest at noon, Chicago was mostly sunny, and 88. Indianapolis was sunny, and 84. St. Louis was mostly sunny, and 84. Kansas City was partly sunny, and 83. Des Moines was mostly sunny, and 85. Milwaukee was mostly sunny, and 90. The time is currently 12:27 p.m. Central Daylight Time. 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Now for the official National Weather Service forecast for Galesburg and surrounding areas of central and northwest Illinois. Rest of today, mostly sunny. Highs around 90. North winds around 5 miles an hour. Tonight, clear. Lows in the upper 60s. Northeast winds around 5 miles an hour until midnight, becoming light and variable. Tuesday, sunny. Highs in the lower 90s. North winds around 5 miles an hour. Heat index values up to 100. Tuesday night, mostly clear. Lows around 70. Northeast winds around 5 miles an hour until midnight, becoming light and variable. Wednesday, sunny with highs in the lower 90s. Light and variable winds. Heat index values up to 102. Wednesday night, clear. Lows in the lower 70s. Thursday and Thursday night, mostly clear. Highs in the lower 90s. Lows in the lower 70s. Friday, a chance of showers in the morning. Sunny. Highs in the lower 90s. Chance of rain 30%. Heat index values up to 100. Friday night through Sunday, mostly clear. Lows in the lower 70s. Highs in the lower 90s. Again, the forecast for Galesburg and surrounding areas of central and northwest Illinois for the rest of today, mostly sunny. Highs around 90. North winds around 5 miles an hour. At noon in Galesburg, skies were mostly sunny. The temperature was 85 degrees, the dew point was 67, and the relative humidity was 55%. The heat index was 87. The wind was northeast at 6 miles an hour. The pressure was 30.26 inches and rising. Elsewhere around the area, temperatures were in the lower to mid 80s. It was sunny at Moline, Burlington, Quincy, and Macomb. At Springfield, it was mostly sunny. At Peoria, it was partly sunny. And once again at noon in Galesburg, under mostly sunny skies, the temperature was 85, and the heat index was 87. Looking elsewhere around the Midwest at noon, Chicago was mostly sunny, and 88. Indianapolis was sunny, and 84. St. Louis was mostly sunny, and 84. Kansas City was partly sunny, and 83. Des Moines was mostly sunny, and 85. Milwaukee was mostly sunny, and 90. The time is currently 12:30 p.m. Central Daylight Time. 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Now for the official National Weather Service forecast for Galesburg and surrounding areas of central and northwest Illinois. Rest of today, mostly sunny. Highs around 90. North winds around 5 miles an hour. Tonight, clear. Lows in the upper 60s. Northeast winds around 5 miles an hour until midnight, becoming light and variable. Tuesday, sunny. Highs in the lower 90s. North winds around 5 miles an hour. Heat index values up to 100. Tuesday night, mostly clear. Lows around 70. Northeast winds around 5 miles an hour until midnight, becoming light and variable. Wednesday, sunny with highs in the lower 90s. Light and variable winds. Heat index values up to 102. Wednesday night, clear. Lows in the lower 70s. Thursday and Thursday night, mostly clear. Highs in the lower 90s. Lows in the lower 70s. Friday, a chance of showers in the morning. Sunny. Highs in the lower 90s. Chance of rain 30%. Heat index values.

to mid-80s. It was sunny at Moline, Burlington, Quincy, and Macomb. At Springfield, it was mostly sunny. At Peoria, it was partly sunny. And once again at noon in Galesburg, under mostly sunny skies, the temperature was 85, and the heat index was 87. Looking elsewhere around the Midwest at noon, Chicago was mostly sunny. In Galesburg, under mostly sunny skies, the temperature was 85, and the heat index was 87. Looking elsewhere around the Midwest at noon, Chicago was mostly sunny, and 88. Indianapolis was sunny, and 84. St. Louis was mostly sunny, and 84. Kansas City was partly sunny, and 83. Des Moines was mostly sunny, and 85. Milwaukee was mostly sunny, and 90. The time is currently 12:33 p.m. Central Daylight Time. 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Now for the official National Weather Service forecast for Galesburg and surrounding areas of central and northwest Illinois. West of today, mostly sunny. Highs around 90. North winds around 5 miles an hour. Tonight, clear. Lows in the upper 60s. Northeast winds around 5 miles an hour until midnight, becoming light and variable. Tuesday, sunny. Highs in the lower 90s. North winds around 5 miles an hour. Heat index values up to 100. Tuesday night, mostly clear. Lows around 70. Northeast winds around 5 miles an hour until midnight, becoming light and variable. Wednesday, sunny with highs in the lower 90s. Light and variable winds. Heat index values up to 102. Wednesday night, clear. Lows in the lower 70s. Thursday and Thursday night, mostly clear. Highs in the lower 90s. Lows in the lower 70s. Friday, a chance of showers in the morning. Sunny. Highs in the lower 90s. Chance of rain 30%. Heat index values up to 100. Friday night through Sunday, mostly clear. Lows in the lower 70s. Highs in the lower 90s. Again, the forecast for Galesburg and surrounding areas of central and northwest Illinois for the rest of today, mostly sunny. Highs around 90. North winds around 5 miles an hour. At noon in Galesburg, skies were mostly sunny. The temperature was 85 degrees, the dew point was 67, and the relative humidity was 55%. The heat index was 87. The wind was northeast at 6 miles an hour. The pressure was 30.26 inches and rising. Elsewhere around the area, temperatures were in the lower to mid-80s. It was sunny at Moline, Burlington, Quincy, and Macomb. At Springfield, it was mostly sunny. At Peoria, it was partly sunny. And once again at noon in Galesburg, under mostly sunny skies, the temperature was 85, and the heat index was 87. Looking elsewhere around the Midwest at noon, Chicago was mostly sunny, and 88. Indianapolis was sunny, and 84. St. Louis was mostly sunny, and 84. Kansas City was partly sunny, and 83. Des Moines was mostly sunny, and 85. Milwaukee was mostly sunny, and 90. The time is currently 12:36 p.m. Central Daylight Time. 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Now for the official National Weather Service forecast for Galesburg and surrounding areas of central and northwest Illinois. West of today, mostly sunny. Highs around 90. North winds around 5 miles an hour. Tonight, clear. Lows in the upper 60s. Northeast winds around 5 miles an hour until midnight, becoming light and variable. Tuesday, sunny. Highs in the lower 90s. North winds around 5 miles an hour. Heat index values up to 100. Tuesday night, mostly clear. Lows around 70. Northeast winds around 5 miles an hour until midnight, becoming light and variable. Wednesday, sunny with highs in the lower 90s. Light and variable winds. Heat index values up to 102. Wednesday night, clear. Lows in the lower 70s.

Thursday and Thursday night, mostly clear. Highs in the lower 90s. Lows in the lower 70s. Friday, a chance of showers in the morning. Sunny. Highs in the lower 90s. Chance of rain 30%. Heat index values up to 100. Friday night through Sunday, mostly clear. Lows in the lower 70s. Highs in the lower 90s. Again, the forecast for Galesburg and surrounding areas of central and northwest Illinois for the rest of today, mostly sunny. Highs around 90. North winds around 5 miles an hour. At noon in Galesburg, skies were mostly sunny. The temperature was 85 degrees, the dew point was 67, and the relative humidity was 55%. The heat index was 87. The wind was northeast at 6 miles an hour. The pressure was 30.26 inches and rising. Elsewhere around the area, temperatures were in the lower to mid 80s. It was sunny at Moline, Burlington, Quincy, and Macomb. At Springfield, it was mostly sunny. At Peoria, it was partly sunny. And once again at noon in Galesburg, under mostly sunny skies, the temperature was 85, and the heat index was 87. Looking elsewhere around the Midwest at noon, Chicago was mostly sunny, and 88. Indianapolis was sunny, and 84. St. Louis was mostly sunny, and 84. Kansas City was partly sunny, and 83. Des Moines was mostly sunny, and 85. Milwaukee was mostly sunny, and 90. The time is currently 12:39 p.m. Central Daylight Time. 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Now for the official National Weather Service forecast for Galesburg and surrounding areas of central and northwest Illinois. West of today, mostly sunny. Highs around 90. North winds around 5 miles an hour. Tonight, clear. Lows in the upper 60s. Northeast winds around 5 miles an hour until midnight, becoming light and variable. Tuesday, sunny. Highs in the lower 90s. North winds around 5 miles an hour. Heat index values up to 100. Tuesday night, mostly clear. Lows around 70. Northeast winds around 5 miles an hour until midnight, becoming light and variable. Wednesday, sunny with highs in the lower 90s. Light and variable winds. Heat index values up to 102. Wednesday night, clear. Lows in the lower 70s. Thursday and Thursday night, mostly clear. Highs in the lower 90s. Lows in the lower 70s. Friday, a chance of showers in the morning. Sunny. Highs in the lower 90s. Chance of rain 30%. Heat index values up to 100. Friday night through Sunday, mostly clear. Lows in the lower 70s. Highs in the lower 90s. Again, the forecast for Galesburg and surrounding areas of central and northwest Illinois for the rest of today, mostly sunny. Highs around 90. North winds around 5 miles an hour. At noon in Galesburg, skies were mostly sunny. The temperature was 85 degrees, the dew point was 67, and the relative humidity was 55%. The heat index was 87. The wind was northeast at 6 miles an hour. The pressure was 30.26 inches and rising. Elsewhere around the area, temperatures were in the lower to mid 80s. It was sunny at Moline, Burlington, Quincy, and Macomb. At Springfield, it was mostly sunny. At Peoria, it was partly sunny. And once again at noon in Galesburg, under mostly sunny skies, the temperature was 85, and the heat index was 87. Looking elsewhere around the Midwest at noon, Chicago was mostly sunny, and 88. Indianapolis was sunny, and 84. St. Louis was mostly sunny, and 84. Kansas City was partly sunny, and 83. Des Moines was mostly sunny, and 85. Milwaukee was mostly sunny, and 90. The time is currently 12:42 p.m. Central Daylight Time. 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Now for the official National Weather Service forecast for Galesburg and surrounding areas

central and northwest Illinois. Rest of today, mostly sunny. Highs around 90. North winds around 5 miles an hour. Tonight, clear. Lows in the upper 60s. Northeast winds around 5 miles an hour until midnight, becoming light and variable. Tuesday, sunny. Highs in the lower 90s. North winds around 5 miles an hour. Heat index values up to 100. Tuesday night, mostly clear. Lows around 70. Northeast winds around 5 miles an hour until midnight, becoming light and variable. Wednesday, sunny with highs in the lower 90s. Light and variable winds. Heat index values up to 102. Wednesday night, clear. Lows in the lower 70s. Thursday and Thursday night, mostly clear. Highs in the lower 90s. Lows in the lower 70s. Friday, a chance of showers in the morning. Sunny. Highs in the lower 90s. Chance of rain 30%. Heat index values up to 100. Friday night through Sunday, mostly clear. Lows in the lower 70s. Highs in the lower 90s. Again, the forecast for Galesburg and surrounding areas of central and northwest Illinois for the rest of today, mostly sunny. Highs around 90. North winds around 5 miles an hour. At noon in Galesburg, skies were mostly sunny. The temperature was 85 degrees, the dew point was 67, and the relative humidity was 55%. The heat index was 87. The wind was northeast at 6 miles an hour. The pressure was 30.26 inches and rising. Elsewhere around the area, temperatures were in the lower to mid 80s. It was sunny at Moline, Burlington, Quincy, and Macomb. At Springfield, it was mostly sunny. At Peoria, it was partly sunny. And once again at noon in Galesburg, under mostly sunny skies, the temperature was 85, and the heat index was 87. Looking elsewhere around the Midwest at noon, Chicago was mostly sunny, and 88. Indianapolis was sunny, and 84. St. Louis was mostly sunny, and 84. Kansas City was partly sunny, and 83. Des Moines was mostly sunny, and 85. Milwaukee was mostly sunny, and 90. The time is currently 12:45 p.m. Central Daylight Time. 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Now for the official National Weather Service forecast for Galesburg and surrounding areas of central and northwest Illinois. Rest of today, mostly sunny. Highs around 90. North winds around 5 miles an hour. Tonight, clear. Lows in the upper 60s. Northeast winds around 5 miles an hour until midnight, becoming light and variable. Tuesday, sunny. Highs in the lower 90s. North winds around 5 miles an hour. Heat index values up to 100. Tuesday night, mostly clear. Lows around 70. Northeast winds around 5 miles an hour until midnight, becoming light and variable. Wednesday, sunny with highs in the lower 90s. Light and variable winds. Heat index values up to 102. Wednesday night, clear. Lows in the lower 70s. Thursday and Thursday night, mostly clear. Highs in the lower 90s. Lows in the lower 70s. Friday, a chance of showers in the morning. Sunny. Highs in the lower 90s. Chance of rain 30%. Heat index values up to 100. Friday night through Sunday, mostly clear. Lows in the lower 70s. Highs in the lower 90s. Again, the forecast for Galesburg and surrounding areas of central and northwest Illinois for the rest of today, mostly sunny. Highs around 90. North winds around 5 miles an hour. At noon in Galesburg, skies were mostly sunny. The temperature was 85 degrees, the dew point was 67, and the relative humidity was 55%. The heat index was 87. The wind was northeast at 6 miles an hour. The pressure was 30.26 inches and rising. Elsewhere around the area, temperatures were in the lower to mid 80s. It was sunny at Moline, Burlington, Quincy, and Macomb. At Springfield, it was mostly sunny.

Peoria, it was partly sunny. And once again at noon in Galesburg, under mostly sunny skies, the temperature was 85 and the heat index was 87. Looking elsewhere around the Midwest at noon, Chicago was mostly sunny and 88. Indianapolis was sunny and 84. St. Louis was mostly sunny and 84. Kansas City was partly sunny and 83. Des Moines was mostly sunny and 85. Milwaukee was mostly sunny and 90. The time is currently 12:48 p.m. Central Daylight Time. 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Now for the official National Weather Service forecast for Galesburg and surrounding areas of central and northwest Illinois. West of today, mostly sunny. Highs around 90. North winds around 5 miles an hour. Tonight, clear. Lows in the upper 60s. Northeast winds around 5 miles an hour until midnight, becoming light and variable. Tuesday, sunny. Highs in the lower 90s. North winds around 5 miles an hour. Heat index values up to 100. Tuesday night, mostly clear. Lows around 70. Northeast winds around 5 miles an hour until midnight, becoming light and variable. Wednesday, sunny with highs in the lower 90s. Light and variable winds. Heat index values up to 102. Wednesday night, clear. Lows in the lower 70s. Thursday and Thursday night, mostly clear. Highs in the lower 90s. Lows in the lower 70s. Friday, a chance of showers in the morning. Sunny. Highs in the lower 90s. Chance of rain 30%. Heat index values up to 100. Friday night through Sunday, mostly clear. Lows in the lower 70s. Highs in the lower 90s. Again, the forecast for Galesburg and surrounding areas of central and northwest Illinois for the rest of today, mostly sunny. Highs around 90. North winds around 5 miles an hour. At noon in Galesburg, skies were mostly sunny. The temperature was 85 degrees, the dew point was 67, and the relative humidity was 55%. The heat index was 87. The wind was northeast at 6 miles an hour. The pressure was 30.26 inches and rising. Elsewhere around the area, temperatures were in the lower to mid 80s. It was sunny at Moline, Burlington, Quincy, and Macomb. At Springfield, it was mostly sunny. At Peoria, it was partly sunny. And once again at noon in Galesburg, under mostly sunny skies, the temperature was 85 and the heat index was 87. Looking elsewhere around the Midwest at noon, Chicago was mostly sunny and 88. Indianapolis was sunny and 84. St. Louis was mostly sunny and 84. Kansas City was partly sunny and 83. Des Moines was mostly sunny and 85. Milwaukee was mostly sunny and 90. The time is currently 12:51 p.m. Central Daylight Time. 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Now for the official National Weather Service forecast for Galesburg and surrounding areas of central and northwest Illinois. West of today, mostly sunny. Highs around 90. North winds around 5 miles an hour. Tonight, clear. Lows in the upper 60s. Northeast winds around 5 miles an hour until midnight, becoming light and variable. Tuesday, sunny. Highs in the lower 90s. North winds around 5 miles an hour. Heat index values up to 100. Tuesday night, mostly clear. Lows around 70. Northeast winds around 5 miles an hour until midnight, becoming light and variable. Wednesday, sunny with highs in the lower 90s. Light and variable winds. Heat index values up to 102. Wednesday night, clear. Lows in the lower 70s. Thursday and Thursday night, mostly clear. Highs in the lower 90s. Lows in the lower 70s. Friday, a chance of showers in the morning. Sunny. Highs in the lower 90s. Chance of rain 30%. Heat index values up to 100.

Friday night through Sunday, mostly clear. Lows in the lower 70s. Highs in the lower 90s. Again, the forecast for Galesburg and surrounding areas of central and northwest Illinois for the rest of today, mostly sunny. Highs around 90. North winds around 5 miles an hour. At noon in Galesburg, skies were mostly sunny. The temperature was 85 degrees, the dew point was 67, and the relative humidity was 55%. The heat index was 87. The wind was northeast at 6 miles an hour. The pressure was 30.26 inches and rising. Elsewhere around the area, temperatures were in the lower to mid 80s. It was sunny at Moline, Burlington, Quincy, and Macomb. At Springfield, it was mostly sunny. At Peoria, it was partly sunny. And once again at noon in Galesburg, under mostly sunny skies, the temperature was 85, and the heat index was 87. Looking elsewhere around the Midwest at noon, Chicago was mostly sunny, and 88. Indianapolis was sunny, and 84. St. Louis was mostly sunny, and 84. Kansas City was partly sunny, and 83. Des Moines was mostly sunny, and 85. Milwaukee was mostly sunny, and 90. The time is currently 12:54 p.m. Central Daylight Time. 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Now for the official National Weather Service forecast for Galesburg and surrounding areas of central and northwest Illinois. Rest of today, mostly sunny. Highs around 90. North winds around 5 miles an hour. Tonight, clear. Lows in the upper 60s. Northeast winds around 5 miles an hour until midnight, becoming light and variable. Tuesday, sunny. Highs in the lower 90s. North winds around 5 miles an hour. Heat index values up to 100. Tuesday night, mostly clear. Lows around 70. Northeast winds around 5 miles an hour until midnight, becoming light and variable. Wednesday, sunny with highs in the lower 90s. Light and variable winds. Heat index values up to 102. Wednesday night, clear. Lows in the lower 70s. Thursday and Thursday night, mostly clear. Highs in the lower 90s. Lows in the lower 70s. Friday, a chance of showers in the morning. Sunny. Highs in the lower 90s. Chance of rain 30%. Heat index values up to 100. Friday night through Sunday, mostly clear. Lows in the lower 70s. Highs in the lower 90s. Again, the forecast for Galesburg and surrounding areas of central and northwest Illinois for the rest of today, mostly sunny. Highs around 90. North winds around 5 miles an hour. At noon in Galesburg, skies were mostly sunny. The temperature was 85 degrees, the dew point was 67, and the relative humidity was 55%. The heat index was 87. The wind was northeast at 6 miles an hour. The pressure was 30.26 inches and rising. Elsewhere around the area, temperatures were in the lower to mid 80s. It was sunny at Moline, Burlington, Quincy, and Macomb. At Springfield, it was mostly sunny. At Peoria, it was partly sunny. And once again at noon in Galesburg, under mostly sunny skies, the temperature was 85, and the heat index was 87. Looking elsewhere around the Midwest at noon, Chicago was mostly sunny, and 88. Indianapolis was sunny, and 84. St. Louis was mostly sunny, and 84. Kansas City was partly sunny, and 83. Des Moines was mostly sunny, and 85. Milwaukee was mostly sunny, and 90. The time is currently 12:57 p.m. Central Daylight Time. 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Now for the official National Weather Service forecast for Galesburg and surrounding areas of central and northwest Illinois. Rest of today, mostly sunny. Highs around 90. North winds around 5 miles an hour. Tonight, clear. Lows in the upper 60s. Northeast winds around 5 miles an hour until midnight, becoming light and variable.

Tuesday, sunny. Highs in the lower 90s. North winds around 5 miles an hour. Heat index values up to 100. Tuesday night, mostly clear. Lows around 70. Northeast winds around 5 miles an hour until midnight, becoming light and variable. Wednesday, sunny with highs in the lower 90s. Light and variable winds. Heat index values up to 102. Wednesday night, clear. Lows in the lower 70s. Thursday and Thursday night, mostly clear. Highs in the lower 90s. Lows in the lower 70s. Friday, a chance of showers in the morning. Sunny. Highs in the lower 90s. Chance of rain 30%. Heat index values up to 100. Friday night through Sunday, mostly clear. Lows in the lower 70s. Highs in the lower 90s. Again, the forecast for Galesburg and surrounding areas of central and northwest Illinois for the rest of today, mostly sunny. Highs around 90. North winds around 5 miles an hour. At noon in Galesburg, skies were mostly sunny. The temperature was 85 degrees, the dew point was 67, and the relative humidity was 55%. The heat index was 87. The wind was northeast at 6 miles an hour. The pressure was 30.26 inches and rising. Elsewhere around the area, temperatures were in the lower to mid 80s. It was sunny at Moline, Burlington, Quincy, and Macomb. At Springfield, it was mostly sunny. At Peoria, it was partly sunny. And once again at noon in Galesburg, under mostly sunny skies, the temperature was 85, and the heat index was 87. Looking elsewhere around the Midwest at noon, Chicago was mostly sunny, and 88. Indianapolis was sunny, and 84. St. Louis was mostly sunny, and 84. Kansas City was partly sunny, and 83. Des Moines was mostly sunny, and 85. Milwaukee was mostly sunny, and 90. The time is currently 1 p.m. Central Daylight Time. 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Now for the official National Weather Service forecast for Galesburg and surrounding areas of central and northwest Illinois. Rest of today, mostly sunny. Highs around 90. North winds around 5 miles an hour. Tonight, clear. Lows in the upper 60s. Northeast winds around 5 miles an hour until midnight, becoming light and variable. Tuesday, sunny. Highs in the lower 90s. North winds around 5 miles an hour. Heat index values up to 100. Tuesday night, mostly clear. Lows around 70. Northeast winds around 5 miles an hour until midnight, becoming light and variable. Wednesday, sunny with highs in the lower 90s. Light and variable winds. Heat index values up to 102. Wednesday night, clear. Lows in the lower 70s. Thursday and Thursday night, mostly clear. Highs in the lower 90s. Lows in the lower 70s. Friday, a chance of showers in the morning. Sunny. Highs in the lower 90s. Chance of rain 30%. Heat index values up to 100. Friday night through Sunday, mostly clear. Lows in the lower 70s. Highs in the lower 90s. Again, the forecast for Galesburg and surrounding areas of central and northwest Illinois for the rest of today, mostly sunny. Highs around 90. North winds around 5 miles an hour. The time is currently 1:01 p.m. Central Daylight Time. 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Now for the official National Weather Service forecast for Galesburg and surrounding areas of central and northwest Illinois. Rest of today, mostly sunny. Highs around 90. North winds around 5 miles an hour. Tonight, clear. Lows in the upper 60s. Northeast winds around 5 miles an hour until midnight, becoming light and variable. Tuesday, sunny. Highs in the lower 90s. North winds around 5 miles an hour. Heat index values up to 100. Tuesday night, mostly clear. Lows around 70.

Northeast winds around 5 miles an hour until midnight, becoming light and variable. Wednesday, sunny with highs in the lower 90s. Light and variable winds. Heat index values up to 102. Wednesday night, clear. Lows in the lower 70s. Thursday and Thursday night, mostly clear. Highs in the lower 90s. Lows in the lower 70s. Friday, a chance of showers in the morning. Sunny. Highs in the lower 90s. Chance of rain 30%. Heat index values up to 100. Friday night through Sunday, mostly clear. Lows in the lower 70s. Highs in the lower 90s. Again, the forecast for Galesburg and surrounding areas of central and northwest Illinois for the rest of today, mostly sunny. Highs around 90. North winds around 5 miles an hour. The time is currently 1:03 p.m. Central Daylight Time. 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Now for the official National Weather Service forecast for Galesburg and surrounding areas of central and northwest Illinois. Rest of today, mostly sunny. Highs around 90. North winds around 5 miles an hour. Tonight, clear. Lows in the upper 60s. Northeast winds around 5 miles an hour until midnight, becoming light and variable. Tuesday, sunny. Highs in the lower 90s. North winds around 5 miles an hour. Heat index values up to 100. Tuesday night, mostly clear. Lows around 70. Northeast winds around 5 miles an hour until midnight, becoming light and variable. Wednesday, sunny with highs in the lower 90s. Light and variable winds. Heat index values up to 102. Wednesday night, clear. Lows in the lower 70s. Thursday and Thursday night, mostly clear. Highs in the lower 90s. Lows in the lower 70s. Friday, a chance of showers in the morning. Sunny. Highs in the lower 90s. Chance of rain 30%. Heat index values up to 100. Friday night through Sunday, mostly clear. Lows in the lower 70s. Highs in the lower 90s. Again, the forecast for Galesburg and surrounding areas of central and northwest Illinois for the rest of today, mostly sunny. Highs around 90. North winds around 5 miles an hour. The time is currently 1:05 p.m. Central Daylight Time. 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Now for the official National Weather Service forecast for Galesburg and surrounding areas of central and northwest Illinois. Rest of today, mostly sunny. Highs around 90. North winds around 5 miles an hour. Tonight, clear. Lows in the upper 60s. Northeast winds around 5 miles an hour until midnight, becoming light and variable. Tuesday, sunny. Highs in the lower 90s. North winds around 5 miles an hour. Heat index values up to 100. Tuesday night, mostly clear. Lows around 70. Northeast winds around 5 miles an hour until midnight, becoming light and variable. Wednesday, sunny with highs in the lower 90s. Light and variable winds. Heat index values up to 102. Wednesday night, clear. Lows in the lower 70s. Thursday and Thursday night, mostly clear. Highs in the lower 90s. Lows in the lower 70s. Friday, a chance of showers in the morning. Sunny. Highs in the lower 90s. Chance of rain 30%. Heat index values up to 100. Friday night through Sunday, mostly clear. Lows in the lower 70s. Highs in the lower 90s. Again, the forecast for Galesburg and surrounding areas of central and northwest Illinois for the rest of today, mostly sunny. Highs around 90. North winds around 5 miles an hour. At 1 p.m. in Galesburg, skies were mostly sunny. The temperature was 85 degrees, the dew point was 68, and the relative humidity was 56%. The heat index was 88. The wind was north at 6 miles an hour. The pressure was 30.25 inches and steady. Elsewhere around
around the area, temperatures were in the lower to upper 80s. It was sunny at Moline, Burlington, and Quincy. It was mostly sunny at Macomb and Springfield. At Peoria, it was partly sunny. And once again at 1 p.m. in Galesburg, under mostly sunny skies, the temperature was 85, and the heat index was 88. Looking elsewhere around the Midwest at 1 p.m., Chicago was mostly sunny, and 89. Indianapolis was mostly sunny, and 87. St. Louis was mostly sunny, and 85. Kansas City was mostly sunny, and 84. Des Moines was mostly sunny, and 89. Milwaukee was mostly sunny, and 92. The time is currently 1:08 p.m. Central Daylight Time. 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Now for the official National Weather Service forecast for Galesburg and surrounding areas of central and northwest Illinois. West of today, mostly sunny. Highs around 90. North winds around 5 miles an hour. Tonight, clear. Lows in the upper 60s. Northeast winds around 5 miles an hour until midnight, becoming light and variable. Tuesday, sunny. Highs in the lower 90s. North winds around 5 miles an hour. Heat index values up to 100. Tuesday night, mostly clear. Lows around 70. Northeast winds around 5 miles an hour until midnight, becoming light and variable. Wednesday, sunny with highs in the lower 90s. Light and variable winds. Heat index values up to 102. Wednesday night, clear. Lows in the lower 70s. Thursday and Thursday night, mostly clear. Highs in the lower 90s. Lows in the lower 70s. Friday, a chance of showers in the morning. Sunny. Highs in the lower 90s. Chance of rain 30%. Heat index values up to 100. Friday night through Sunday, mostly clear. Lows in the lower 70s. Highs in the lower 90s. Again, the forecast for Galesburg and surrounding areas of central and northwest Illinois for the rest of today, mostly sunny. Highs around 90. North winds around 5 miles an hour. At 1 p.m. in Galesburg, skies were mostly sunny. The temperature was 85 degrees, the dew point was 68, and the relative humidity was 56%. The heat index was 88. The wind was north at 6 miles an hour. The pressure was 30.25 inches and steady. Elsewhere around the area, temperatures were in the lower to upper 80s. It was sunny at Moline, Burlington, and Quincy. It was mostly sunny at Macomb and Springfield. At Peoria, it was partly sunny. And once again at 1 p.m. in Galesburg, under mostly sunny skies, the temperature was 85, and the heat index was 88. Looking elsewhere around the Midwest at 1 p.m., Chicago was mostly sunny, and 89. Indianapolis was mostly sunny, and 87. St. Louis was mostly sunny, and 85. Kansas City was mostly sunny, and 84. Des Moines was mostly sunny, and 89. Milwaukee was mostly sunny, and 92. The time is currently 1:11 p.m. Central Daylight Time. 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Now for the official National Weather Service forecast for Galesburg and surrounding areas of central and northwest Illinois. West of today, mostly sunny. Highs around 90. North winds around 5 miles an hour. Tonight, clear. Lows in the upper 60s. Northeast winds around 5 miles an hour until midnight, becoming light and variable. Tuesday, sunny. Highs in the lower 90s. North winds around 5 miles an hour. Heat index values up to 100. Tuesday night, mostly clear. Lows around 70. Northeast winds around 5 miles an hour until midnight, becoming light and variable. Wednesday, sunny with highs in the lower 90s. Light and variable winds. Heat index values up to 102. Wednesday night, clear. Lows in the lower 70s. Thursday and Thursday night, mostly clear. Highs in the lower 90s. Lows in the lower

Friday, a chance of showers in the morning. Sunny. Highs in the lower 90s. Chance of rain 30%. Heat index values up to 100. Friday night through Sunday, mostly clear. Lows in the lower 70s. Highs in the lower 90s. Again, the forecast for Galesburg and surrounding areas of central and northwest Illinois for the rest of today, mostly sunny. Highs around 90. North winds around 5 miles an hour. At 1 p.m. in Galesburg, skies were mostly sunny. The temperature was 85 degrees, the dew point was 68, and the relative humidity was 56%. The heat index was 88. The wind was north at 6 miles an hour. The pressure was 30.25 inches and steady. Elsewhere around the area, temperatures were in the lower to upper 80s. It was sunny at Moline, Burlington, and Quincy. It was mostly sunny at Macomb and Springfield. At Peoria, it was partly sunny. And once again at 1 p.m. in Galesburg, under mostly sunny skies, the temperature was 85 and the heat index was 88. Looking elsewhere around the Midwest at 1 p.m., Chicago was mostly sunny and 89. Indianapolis was mostly sunny and 87. St. Louis was mostly sunny and 85. Kansas City was mostly sunny and 84. Des Moines was mostly sunny and 89. Milwaukee was mostly sunny and 92. 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Programming originates from NOAA's National Weather Service office in Lincoln. 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Now for the official National Weather Service forecast for Galesburg and surrounding areas of central and northwest Illinois. West of today, sunny. Near steady temperature in the upper 80s. North winds around 5 miles an hour. Tonight, clear. Lows in the upper 60s. Northeast winds around 5 miles an hour until midnight, becoming light and variable. Tuesday, sunny. Highs in the lower 90s. North winds around 5 miles an hour. Heat index values up to 100. Tuesday night, mostly clear. Lows around 70. Northeast winds around 5 miles an hour until midnight, becoming light and variable. Wednesday, sunny with highs in the lower 90s. Light and variable winds. Heat index values up to 102. Wednesday night, clear. Lows in the lower 70s. Thursday and Thursday night, mostly clear. Highs in the lower 90s. Lows in the lower 70s. Friday, a chance of showers in the morning. Sunny. Highs in the lower 90s. Chance of rain 30%. Heat index values up to 100. Friday night through Sunday, mostly clear. Lows in the lower 70s. Highs in the lower 90s. Again, the forecast for Galesburg and surrounding areas of central and northwest Illinois for the rest of today, sunny. Near steady temperature in the upper 80s. North winds around 5 miles an hour. At 1 p.m. in Galesburg, skies were mostly sunny. The temperature was 85 degrees, the dew point was 68, and the relative humidity was 56%. The heat index was 88. The wind was north at 6 miles an hour. The pressure was 30.25 inches and steady. Elsewhere around the area, temperatures were in the lower to upper 80s. It was sunny at Burlington and Quincy. It was mostly sunny at Moline, Macomb, and Springfield. At Peoria, it was partly sunny. And once again at 1 p.m. in Galesburg, under mostly sunny skies, the temperature was 85 and the heat index was 88. Looking elsewhere around the Midwest at 1 p.m., Chicago was mostly sunny and 89. Indianapolis was mostly sunny and 87. St. Louis was mostly sunny and 85. Kansas City was mostly sunny and 84.

mostly sunny, and 89. Milwaukee was mostly sunny, and 92. The time is currently 1:17 p.m. Central Daylight Time. 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Now for the official National Weather Service forecast for Galesburg and surrounding areas of central and northwest Illinois. West of today, sunny. Near steady temperature in the upper 80s. North winds around 5 miles an hour. Tonight, clear. Lows in the upper 60s. Northeast winds around 5 miles an hour until midnight, becoming light and variable. Tuesday, sunny. Highs in the lower 90s. North winds around 5 miles an hour. Heat index values up to 100. Tuesday night, mostly clear. Lows around 70. Northeast winds around 5 miles an hour until midnight, becoming light and variable. Wednesday, sunny with highs in the lower 90s. Light and variable winds. Heat index values up to 102. Wednesday night, clear. Lows in the lower 70s. Thursday and Thursday night, mostly clear. Highs in the lower 90s. Lows in the lower 70s. Friday, a chance of showers in the morning. Sunny. Highs in the lower 90s. Chance of rain 30%. Heat index values up to 100. Friday night through Sunday, mostly clear. Lows in the lower 70s. Highs in the lower 90s. Again, the forecast for Galesburg and surrounding areas of central and northwest Illinois for the rest of today, sunny. Near steady temperature in the upper 80s. North winds around 5 miles an hour. At 1 p.m. in Galesburg, skies were mostly sunny. The temperature was 85 degrees, the dew point was 68, and the relative humidity was 56%. The heat index was 88. The wind was north at 6 miles an hour. The pressure was 30.25 inches and steady. Elsewhere around the area, temperatures were in the lower to upper 80s. It was sunny at Burlington and Quincy. It was mostly sunny at Moline, Macomb, and Springfield. At Peoria, it was partly sunny. And once again at 1 p.m. in Galesburg, under mostly sunny skies, the temperature was 85, and the heat index was 88. Looking elsewhere around the Midwest at 1 p.m., Chicago was mostly sunny, and 89. Indianapolis was mostly sunny, and 87. St. Louis was mostly sunny, and 85. Kansas City was mostly sunny, and 84. Des Moines was mostly sunny, and 89. Milwaukee was mostly sunny, and 92. The time is currently 1:20 p.m. Central Daylight Time. 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Now for the official National Weather Service forecast for Galesburg and surrounding areas of central and northwest Illinois. West of today, sunny. Near steady temperature in the upper 80s. North winds around 5 miles an hour. Tonight, clear. Lows in the upper 60s. Northeast winds around 5 miles an hour until midnight, becoming light and variable. Tuesday, sunny. Highs in the lower 90s. North winds around 5 miles an hour. Heat index values up to 100. Tuesday night, mostly clear. Lows around 70. Northeast winds around 5 miles an hour until midnight, becoming light and variable. Wednesday, sunny with highs in the lower 90s. Light and variable winds. Heat index values up to 102. Wednesday night, clear. Lows in the lower 70s. Thursday and Thursday night, mostly clear. Highs in the lower 90s. Lows in the lower 70s. Friday, a chance of showers in the morning. Sunny. Highs in the lower 90s. Chance of rain 30%. Heat index values up to 100. Friday night through Sunday, mostly clear. Lows in the lower 70s. Highs in the lower 90s. Again, the forecast for Galesburg and surrounding areas of central and northwest Illinois for the rest of today, sunny. Near steady temperature in the upper 80s. North winds around 5 miles an hour. At 1 p.m. in Galesburg, skies were mostly sunny. The temperature
temperature was 85 degrees, the dew point was 68, and the relative humidity was 56%. The heat index was 88. The wind was north at 6 miles an hour. The pressure was 30.25 inches and steady. Elsewhere around the area, temperatures were in the lower to upper 80s. It was sunny at Burlington and Quincy. It was mostly sunny at Moline, Macomb, and Springfield. At Peoria, it was partly sunny. And once again at 1 p.m. in Galesburg, under mostly sunny skies, the temperature was 85, and the heat index was 88. Looking elsewhere around the Midwest at 1 p.m., Chicago was mostly sunny, and 89. Indianapolis was mostly sunny, and 87. St. Louis was mostly sunny, and 85. Kansas City was mostly sunny, and 84. Des Moines was mostly sunny, and 89. Milwaukee was mostly sunny, and 92. The time is currently 1:23 p.m. Central Daylight Time. 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Now for the official National Weather Service forecast for Galesburg and surrounding areas of central and northwest Illinois. West of today, sunny. Near steady temperature in the upper 80s. North winds around 5 miles an hour. Tonight, clear. Lows in the upper 60s. Northeast winds around 5 miles an hour until midnight, becoming light and variable. Tuesday, sunny. Highs in the lower 90s. North winds around 5 miles an hour. Heat index values up to 100. Tuesday night, mostly clear. Lows around 70. Northeast winds around 5 miles an hour until midnight, becoming light and variable. Wednesday, sunny with highs in the lower 90s. Light and variable winds. Heat index values up to 102. Wednesday night, clear. Lows in the lower 70s. Thursday and Thursday night, mostly clear. Highs in the lower 90s. Lows in the lower 70s. Friday, a chance of showers in the morning. Sunny. Highs in the lower 90s. Chance of rain 30%. Heat index values up to 100. Friday night through Sunday, mostly clear. Lows in the lower 70s. Highs in the lower 90s. Again, the forecast for Galesburg and surrounding areas of central and northwest Illinois for the rest of today, sunny. Near steady temperature in the upper 80s. North winds around 5 miles an hour. At 1 p.m. in Galesburg, skies were mostly sunny. The temperature was 85 degrees, the dew point was 68, and the relative humidity was 56%. The heat index was 88. The wind was north at 6 miles an hour. The pressure was 30.25 inches and steady. Elsewhere around the area, skies ranged from sunny to mostly sunny, and temperatures were in the lower to upper 80s. And once again at 1 p.m. in Galesburg, under mostly sunny skies, the temperature was 85, and the heat index was 88. Looking elsewhere around the Midwest at 1 p.m., Chicago was mostly sunny, and 89. Indianapolis was mostly sunny, and 87. St. Louis was mostly sunny, and 85. Kansas City was mostly sunny, and 84. Des Moines was mostly sunny, and 89. Milwaukee was mostly sunny, and 92. The time is currently 1:26 p.m. Central Daylight Time. 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Now for the official National Weather Service forecast for Galesburg and surrounding areas of central and northwest Illinois. West of today, sunny. Near steady temperature in the upper 80s. North winds around 5 miles an hour. Tonight, clear. Lows in the upper 60s. Northeast winds around 5 miles an hour until midnight, becoming light and variable. Tuesday, sunny. Highs in the lower 90s. North winds around 5 miles an hour. Heat index values up to 100. Tuesday night, mostly clear. Lows around 70. Northeast winds around 5 miles an hour until midnight, becoming light and variable. Wednesday, sunny with highs in the lower 90s. Light and variable winds. Heat index values up to 102.

Wednesday night, clear. Lows in the lower 70s. Thursday and Thursday night, mostly clear. Highs in the lower 90s. Lows in the lower 70s. Friday, a chance of showers in the morning. Sunny. Highs in the lower 90s. Chance of rain 30%. Heat index values up to 100. Friday night through Sunday, mostly clear. Lows in the lower 70s. Highs in the lower 90s. Again, the forecast for Galesburg and surrounding areas of central and northwest Illinois for the rest of today, sunny. Near steady temperature in the upper 80s. North winds around 5 miles an hour. At 1 p.m. in Galesburg, skies were mostly sunny. The temperature was 85 degrees, the dew point was 68, and the relative humidity was 56%. The heat index was 88. The wind was north at 6 miles an hour. The pressure was 30.25 inches and steady. Elsewhere around the area, skies ranged from sunny to mostly sunny, and temperatures were in the lower to upper 80s. And once again at 1 p.m. in Galesburg, under mostly sunny skies, the temperature was 85, and the heat index was 88. Looking elsewhere around the Midwest at 1 p.m., Chicago was mostly sunny, and 89. Indianapolis was mostly sunny, and 87. St. Louis was mostly sunny, and 85. Kansas City was mostly sunny, and 84. Des Moines was mostly sunny, and 89. Milwaukee was mostly sunny, and 92. The time is currently 1:29 p.m. Central Daylight Time. 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Now for the official National Weather Service forecast for Galesburg and surrounding areas of central and northwest Illinois. Rest of today, sunny. Near steady temperature in the upper 80s. North winds around 5 miles an hour. Tonight, clear. Lows in the upper 60s. Northeast winds around 5 miles an hour until midnight, becoming light and variable. Tuesday, sunny. Highs in the lower 90s. North winds around 5 miles an hour. Heat index values up to 100. Tuesday night, mostly clear. Patchy fog after midnight. Lows around 70. Northeast winds around 5 miles an hour until midnight, becoming light and variable. Wednesday, patchy fog in the morning. Sunny with highs in the lower 90s. Light and variable winds. Heat index values up to 102. Wednesday night, clear. Lows in the lower 70s. Thursday and Thursday night, mostly clear. Highs in the lower 90s. Lows in the lower 70s. Friday, sunny with a chance of showers. A chance of thunderstorms in the afternoon. Highs in the lower 90s. Chance of rain 30%. Heat index values up to 100. Friday night through Sunday, mostly clear. Lows in the lower 70s. Highs around 90. Again, the forecast for Galesburg and surrounding areas of central and northwest Illinois for the rest of today, sunny. Near steady temperature in the upper 80s. North winds around 5 miles an hour. At 1 p.m. in Galesburg, skies were mostly sunny. The temperature was 85 degrees, the dew point was 68, and the relative humidity was 56%. The heat index was 88. The wind was north at 6 miles an hour. The pressure was 30.25 inches and steady. Elsewhere around the area, skies ranged from sunny to mostly sunny, and temperatures were in the lower to upper 80s. And once again at 1 p.m. in Galesburg, under mostly sunny skies, the temperature was 85, and the heat index was 88. Looking elsewhere around the Midwest at 1 p.m., Chicago was mostly sunny, and 89. Indianapolis was mostly sunny, and 87. St. Louis was mostly sunny, and 85. Kansas City was mostly sunny, and 84. Des Moines was mostly sunny, and 89. Milwaukee was mostly sunny, and 92. The time is currently 1:32 p.m. Central Daylight Time. 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Now for the official National Weather Service forecast for Galesburg and surrounding areas of central and northwest Illinois.

Thursday and Thursday night, mostly clear. Highs in the lower 90s. Lows in the lower 70s. Friday, sunny with a chance of showers. A chance of thunderstorms in the afternoon. Highs in the lower 90s. Chance of rain 30%. Heat index values up to 100. Friday night through Sunday, mostly clear. Lows in the lower 70s. Highs around 90. Again, the forecast for Galesburg and surrounding areas of central and northwest Illinois for the rest of today, sunny. Near steady temperature in the upper 80s. North winds around 5 miles an hour. At 1 p.m. in Galesburg, skies were mostly sunny. The temperature was 85 degrees, the dew point was 68, and the relative humidity was 56%. The heat index was 88. The wind was north at 6 miles an hour. The pressure was 30.25 inches and steady. Elsewhere around the area, skies ranged from sunny to mostly sunny, and temperatures were in the lower to upper 80s. And once again at 1 p.m. in Galesburg, under mostly sunny skies, the temperature was 85, and the heat index was 88. Looking elsewhere around the Midwest at 1 p.m., Chicago was mostly sunny, and 89. Indianapolis was mostly sunny, and 87. St. Louis was mostly sunny, and 85. Kansas City was mostly sunny, and 84. Des Moines was mostly sunny, and 89. Milwaukee was mostly sunny, and 92. The time is currently 1:35 p.m. Central Daylight Time. 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Now for the official National Weather Service forecast for Galesburg and surrounding areas of central and northwest Illinois. Rest of today, sunny. Near steady temperature in the upper 80s. North winds around 5 miles an hour. Tonight, clear. Lows in the upper 60s. Northeast winds around 5 miles an hour until midnight, becoming light and variable. Tuesday, sunny. Highs in the lower 90s. North winds around 5 miles an hour. Heat index values up to 100. Tuesday night, mostly clear. Patchy fog after midnight. Lows around 70. Northeast winds around 5 miles an hour until midnight, becoming light and variable. Wednesday, patchy fog in the morning. Sunny with highs in the lower 90s. Light and variable winds. Heat index values up to 102. Wednesday night, clear. Lows in the lower 70s. Thursday and Thursday night, mostly clear. Highs in the lower 90s. Lows in the lower 70s. Friday, sunny with a chance of showers. A chance of thunderstorms in the afternoon. Highs in the lower 90s. Chance of rain 30%. Heat index values up to 100. Friday night through Sunday, mostly clear. Lows in the lower 70s. Highs around 90. Again, the forecast for Galesburg and surrounding areas of central and northwest Illinois for the rest of today, sunny. Near steady temperature in the upper 80s. North winds around 5 miles an hour. At 1 p.m. in Galesburg, skies were mostly sunny. The temperature was 85 degrees, the dew point was 68, and the relative humidity was 56%. The heat index was 88. The wind was north at 6 miles an hour. The pressure was 30.25 inches and steady. Elsewhere around the area, skies ranged from sunny to mostly sunny, and temperatures were in the lower to upper 80s. And once again at 1 p.m. in Galesburg, under mostly sunny skies, the temperature was 85, and the heat index was 88. Looking elsewhere around the Midwest at 1 p.m., Chicago was mostly sunny, and 89. Indianapolis was mostly sunny, and 87. St. Louis was mostly sunny, and 85. Kansas City was mostly sunny, and 84. Des Moines was mostly sunny, and 89. Milwaukee was mostly sunny, and 92. The time is currently 1:38 p.m. Central Daylight Time. 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Now for the official National Weather Service forecast for Galesburg and surrounding areas of central and northwest Illinois. Rest of today,

sunny. Near steady temperature in the upper 80s. North winds around 5 miles an hour. Tonight, clear. Lows in the upper 60s. Northeast winds around 5 miles an hour until midnight, becoming light and variable. Tuesday, sunny. Highs in the lower 90s. North winds around 5 miles an hour. Heat index values up to 100. Tuesday night, mostly clear. Patchy fog after midnight. Lows around 70. Northeast winds around 5 miles an hour until midnight, becoming light and variable. Wednesday, patchy fog in the morning. Sunny with highs in the lower 90s. Light and variable winds. Heat index values up to 102. Wednesday night, clear. Lows in the lower 70s. Thursday and Thursday night, mostly clear. Highs in the lower 90s. Lows in the lower 70s. Friday, sunny with a chance of showers. A chance of thunderstorms in the afternoon. Highs in the lower 90s. Chance of rain 30%. Heat index values up to 100. Friday night through Sunday, mostly clear. Lows in the lower 70s. Highs around 90. Again, the forecast for Galesburg and surrounding areas of central and northwest Illinois for the rest of today, sunny. Near steady temperature in the upper 80s. North winds around 5 miles an hour. At 1 p.m. in Galesburg, skies were mostly sunny. The temperature was 85 degrees, the dew point was 68, and the relative humidity was 56%. The heat index was 88. The wind was north at 6 miles an hour. The pressure was 30.25 inches and steady. Elsewhere around the area, skies ranged from sunny to mostly sunny, and temperatures were in the lower to upper 80s. And once again at 1 p.m. in Galesburg, under mostly sunny skies, the temperature was 85, and the heat index was 88. Looking elsewhere around the Midwest at 1 p.m., Chicago was mostly sunny, and 89. Indianapolis was mostly sunny, and 87. St. Louis was mostly sunny, and 85. Kansas City was mostly sunny, and 84. Des Moines was mostly sunny, and 89. Milwaukee was mostly sunny, and 92. The time is currently 1:41 p.m. Central Daylight Time. 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Now for the official National Weather Service forecast for Galesburg and surrounding areas of central and northwest Illinois. Rest of today, sunny. Near steady temperature in the upper 80s. North winds around 5 miles an hour. Tonight, clear. Lows in the upper 60s. Northeast winds around 5 miles an hour until midnight, becoming light and variable. Tuesday, sunny. Highs in the lower 90s. North winds around 5 miles an hour. Heat index values up to 100. Tuesday night, mostly clear. Patchy fog after midnight. Lows around 70. Northeast winds around 5 miles an hour until midnight, becoming light and variable. Wednesday, patchy fog in the morning. Sunny with highs in the lower 90s. Light and variable winds. Heat index values up to 102. Wednesday night, clear. Lows in the lower 70s. Thursday and Thursday night, mostly clear. Highs in the lower 90s. Lows in the lower 70s. Friday, sunny with a chance of showers. A chance of thunderstorms in the afternoon. Highs in the lower 90s. Chance of rain 30%. Heat index values up to 100. Friday night through Sunday, mostly clear. Lows in the lower 70s. Highs around 90. Again, the forecast for Galesburg and surrounding areas of central and northwest Illinois for the rest of today, sunny. Near steady temperature in the upper 80s. North winds around 5 miles an hour. At 1 p.m. in Galesburg, skies were mostly sunny. The temperature was 85 degrees, the dew point was 68, and the relative humidity was 56%. The heat index was 88. The wind was north at 6 miles an hour. The pressure was 30.25 inches and steady. Elsewhere around the area, skies ranged from sunny to mostly sunny, and temperatures were in the lower to upper 80s.

once again at 1 p.m. in Galesburg under mostly sunny skies. The temperature was 85 and the heat index was 88. Looking elsewhere around the Midwest at 1 p.m., Chicago was mostly sunny and 89. Indianapolis was mostly sunny and 87. St. Louis was mostly sunny and 85. Kansas City was mostly sunny and 84. Des Moines was mostly sunny and 89. Milwaukee was mostly sunny and 92. The time is currently 1:44 p.m. Central Daylight Time. 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Now for the official National Weather Service forecast for Galesburg and surrounding areas of central and northwest Illinois. West of today, sunny. Near steady temperature in the upper 80s. North winds around 5 miles an hour. Tonight, clear. Lows in the upper 60s. Northeast winds around 5 miles an hour until midnight, becoming light and variable. Tuesday, sunny. Highs in the lower 90s. North winds around 5 miles an hour. Heat index values up to 100. Tuesday night, mostly clear. Patchy fog after midnight. Lows around 70. Northeast winds around 5 miles an hour until midnight, becoming light and variable. Wednesday, patchy fog in the morning. Sunny with highs in the lower 90s. Light and variable winds. Heat index values up to 102. Wednesday night, clear. Lows in the lower 70s. Thursday and Thursday night, mostly clear. Highs in the lower 90s. Lows in the lower 70s. Friday, sunny with a chance of showers. A chance of thunderstorms in the afternoon. Highs in the lower 90s. Chance of rain 30%. Heat index values up to 100. Friday night through Sunday, mostly clear. Lows in the lower 70s. Highs around 90. Again, the forecast for Galesburg and surrounding areas of central and northwest Illinois for the rest of today, sunny. Near steady temperature in the upper 80s. North winds around 5 miles an hour. At 1 p.m. in Galesburg, skies were mostly sunny. The temperature was 85 degrees, the dew point was 68, and the relative humidity was 56%. The heat index was 88. The wind was north at 6 miles an hour. The pressure was 30.25 inches and steady. Elsewhere around the area, skies ranged from sunny to mostly sunny, and temperatures were in the lower to upper 80s. And once again at 1 p.m. in Galesburg, under mostly sunny skies, the temperature was 85, and the heat index was 88. Looking elsewhere around the Midwest at 1 p.m., Chicago was mostly sunny, and 89. Indianapolis was mostly sunny, and 87. St. Louis was mostly sunny, and 85. Kansas City was mostly sunny, and 84. Des Moines was mostly sunny, and 89. Milwaukee was mostly sunny, and 92. And now a discussion of hazardous weather conditions for the following county, Knox, Illinois. This hazardous weather outlook is for Central Illinois, East Central Illinois, Southeast Illinois, and West Central Illinois. For tonight, no hazardous weather is expected at this time. For Tuesday through Sunday, heat and humidity will build back into central and southeast Illinois Tuesday through Saturday, with highs in the lower 90s and afternoon heat index values peaking between 95 and 105 degrees each day. Minor flooding on parts of the Illinois River will subside late this week. Spotter information statement, spotter activation is not anticipated through tonight. The time is currently 1:47 p.m. Central Daylight Time. 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Now for the official National Weather Service forecast for Galesburg and surrounding areas of central and northwest Illinois. West of today, sunny. Near steady temperature in the upper 80s. North winds around 5 miles an hour. Tonight, clear. Lows in the upper 60s. Northeast winds around 5 miles an hour until midnight, becoming light and variable. Tuesday, sunny. Highs in the lower 90s. North winds around 5 miles an hour. Heat index values up to 100. Tuesday night,

mostly clear. Patchy fog after midnight. Lows around 70. Northeast winds around 5 miles an hour until midnight, becoming light and variable. Wednesday, patchy fog in the morning. Sunny with highs in the lower 90s. Light and variable winds. Heat index values up to 102. Wednesday night, clear. Lows in the lower 70s. Thursday and Thursday night, mostly clear. Highs in the lower 90s. Lows in the lower 70s. Friday, sunny with a chance of showers. A chance of thunderstorms in the afternoon. Highs in the lower 90s. Chance of rain 30%. Heat index values up to 100. Friday night through Sunday, mostly clear. Lows in the lower 70s. Highs around 90. Again, the forecast for Galesburg and surrounding areas of central and northwest Illinois for the rest of today, sunny. Near steady temperature in the upper 80s. North winds around 5 miles an hour. At 1 p.m. in Galesburg, skies were mostly sunny. The temperature was 85 degrees, the dew point was 68, and the relative humidity was 56%. The heat index was 88. The wind was north at 6 miles an hour. The pressure was 30.25 inches and steady. Elsewhere around the area, skies ranged from sunny to mostly sunny, and temperatures were in the lower to upper 80s. And once again at 1 p.m. in Galesburg, under mostly sunny skies, the temperature was 85, and the heat index was 88. Looking elsewhere around the Midwest at 1 p.m., Chicago was mostly sunny, and 89. Indianapolis was mostly sunny, and 87. St. Louis was mostly sunny, and 85. Kansas City was mostly sunny, and 84. Des Moines was mostly sunny, and 89. Milwaukee was mostly sunny, and 92. And now a discussion of hazardous weather conditions for the following county, Knox, Illinois. This hazardous weather outlook is for central Illinois, east central Illinois, southeast Illinois, and west central Illinois. For tonight, no hazardous weather is expected at this time. For Tuesday through Sunday, heat and humidity will build back into central and southeast Illinois Tuesday through Saturday, with highs in the lower 90s and afternoon heat index values peaking between 95 and 105 degrees each day. Minor flooding on parts of the Illinois River will subside late this week. Spotter information statement, spotter activation is not anticipated through tonight. The time is currently 1:51 p.m. Central Daylight Time. 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Now for the official National Weather Service forecast for Galesburg and surrounding areas of central and northwest Illinois. West of today, sunny. Near steady temperature in the upper 80s. North winds around 5 miles an hour. Tonight, clear. Lows in the upper 60s. Northeast winds around 5 miles an hour until midnight, becoming light and variable. Tuesday, sunny. Highs in the lower 90s. North winds around 5 miles an hour. Heat index values up to 100. Tuesday night, mostly clear. Patchy fog after midnight. Lows around 70. Northeast winds around 5 miles an hour until midnight, becoming light and variable. Wednesday, patchy fog in the morning. Sunny with highs in the lower 90s. Light and variable winds. Heat index values up to 102. Wednesday night, clear. Lows in the lower 70s. Thursday and Thursday night, mostly clear. Highs in the lower 90s. Lows in the lower 70s. Friday, sunny with a chance of showers. A chance of thunderstorms in the afternoon. Highs in the lower 90s. Chance of rain 30%. Heat index values up to 100. Friday night through Sunday, mostly clear. Lows in the lower 70s. Highs around 90. Again, the forecast for Galesburg and surrounding areas of central and northwest Illinois for the rest of today, sunny. Near steady temperature in the upper 80s. North winds around 5 miles an hour. At 1 p.m. in Galesburg, skies were mostly sunny. The temperature was 85 degrees, the dew point was 68, and the relative humidity was 56%. The heat index was 88.

wind was north at 6 miles an hour. The pressure was 30.25 inches and steady. Elsewhere around the area, skies ranged from sunny to mostly sunny, and temperatures were in the lower to upper 80s. And once again at 1 p.m. in Galesburg, under mostly sunny skies, the temperature was 85, and the heat index was 88. Looking elsewhere around the Midwest at 1 p.m., Chicago was mostly sunny, and 89. Indianapolis was mostly sunny, and 87. St. Louis was mostly sunny, and 85. Kansas City was mostly sunny, and 84. Des Moines was mostly sunny, and 89. Milwaukee was mostly sunny, and 92. And now a discussion of hazardous weather conditions for the following county, Knox, Illinois. This hazardous weather outlook is for Central Illinois, East Central Illinois, Southeast Illinois, and West Central Illinois. For tonight, no hazardous weather is expected at this time. For Tuesday through Sunday, heat and humidity will build back into Central and Southeast Illinois Tuesday through Saturday, with highs in the lower 90s and afternoon heat index values peaking between 95 and 105 degrees each day. Minor flooding on parts of the Illinois River will subside late this week. Spotter information statement, spotter activation is not anticipated through tonight. The time is currently 1:55 p.m. Central Daylight Time. 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Now for the official National Weather Service forecast for Galesburg and surrounding areas of central and northwest Illinois. West of today, sunny. Near steady temperature in the upper 80s. North winds around 5 miles an hour. Tonight, clear. Lows in the upper 60s. Northeast winds around 5 miles an hour until midnight, becoming light and variable. Tuesday, sunny. Highs in the lower 90s. North winds around 5 miles an hour. Heat index values up to 100. Tuesday night, mostly clear. Patchy fog after midnight. Lows around 70. Northeast winds around 5 miles an hour until midnight, becoming light and variable. Wednesday, patchy fog in the morning. Sunny with highs in the lower 90s. Light and variable winds. Heat index values up to 102. Wednesday night, clear. Lows in the lower 70s. Thursday and Thursday night, mostly clear. Highs in the lower 90s. Lows in the lower 70s. Friday, sunny with a chance of showers. A chance of thunderstorms in the afternoon. Highs in the lower 90s. Chance of rain 30%. Heat index values up to 100. Friday night through Sunday, mostly clear. Lows in the lower 70s. Highs around 90. Again, the forecast for Galesburg and surrounding areas of central and northwest Illinois for the rest of today, sunny. Near steady temperature in the upper 80s. North winds around 5 miles an hour. At 1 p.m. in Galesburg, skies were mostly sunny. The temperature was 85 degrees, the dew point was 68, and the relative humidity was 56%. The heat index was 88. The wind was north at 6 miles an hour. The pressure was 30.25 inches and steady. Elsewhere around the area, skies ranged from sunny to mostly sunny, and temperatures were in the lower to upper 80s. And once again at 1 p.m. in Galesburg, under mostly sunny skies, the temperature was 85, and the heat index was 88. Looking elsewhere around the Midwest at 1 p.m., Chicago was mostly sunny, and 89. Indianapolis was mostly sunny, and 87. St. Louis was mostly sunny, and 85. Kansas City was mostly sunny, and 84. Des Moines was mostly sunny, and 89. Milwaukee was mostly sunny, and 92. And now a discussion of hazardous weather conditions for the following county, Knox, Illinois. This hazardous weather outlook is for Central Illinois, East Central Illinois, Southeast Illinois, and West Central Illinois. For tonight, no hazardous weather is expected at this time. For Tuesday through Sunday, heat and humidity will build back into central and southeast Illinois Tuesday through Saturday, with highs in the lower 90s and afternoon heat index values peaking between 95 and 105 degrees each day. Minor flooding on parts of the Illinois River will subside late this week.

Spotter information statement. Spotter activation is not anticipated through tonight. The time is currently 1:58 p.m. Central Daylight Time. 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Now for the official National Weather Service forecast for Galesburg and the surrounding areas of central and northwest Illinois. Rest of today, sunny. Near steady temperature in the upper 80s. North winds around 5 miles an hour. Tonight, clear. Lows in the upper 60s. Northeast winds around 5 miles an hour until midnight, becoming light and variable. Tuesday, sunny. Highs in the lower 90s. North winds around 5 miles an hour. Heat index values up to 100. Tuesday night, mostly clear. Patchy fog after midnight. Lows around 70. Northeast winds around 5 miles an hour until midnight, becoming light and variable. Wednesday, patchy fog in the morning. Sunny with highs in the lower 90s. Light and variable winds. Heat index values up to 102. Wednesday night, clear. Lows in the lower 70s. Thursday and Thursday night, mostly clear. Highs in the lower 90s. Lows in the lower 70s. Friday, sunny with a chance of showers. A chance of thunderstorms in the afternoon. Highs in the lower 90s. Chance of rain 30%. Heat index values up to 100. Friday night through Sunday, mostly clear. Lows in the lower 70s. Highs around 90. Again, the forecast for Galesburg and surrounding areas of central and northwest Illinois for the rest of today, sunny. Near steady temperature in the upper 80s. North winds around 5 miles an hour. And now a discussion of hazardous weather conditions for the following county, Knox, Illinois. This hazardous weather outlook is for central Illinois, east central Illinois, southeast Illinois, and west central Illinois. For tonight, no hazardous weather is expected at this time. For Tuesday through Sunday, heat and humidity will build back into central and southeast Illinois Tuesday through Saturday, with highs in the lower 90s and afternoon heat index values peaking between 95 and 105 degrees each day. Minor flooding on parts of the Illinois River will subside late this week. Spotter information statement. Spotter activation is not anticipated through tonight. The time is currently 2:01 p.m. Central Daylight Time. 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Now for the official National Weather Service forecast for Galesburg and the surrounding areas of central and northwest Illinois. Rest of today, sunny. Near steady temperature in the upper 80s. North winds around 5 miles an hour. Tonight, clear. Lows in the upper 60s. Northeast winds around 5 miles an hour until midnight, becoming light and variable. Tuesday, sunny. Highs in the lower 90s. North winds around 5 miles an hour. Heat index values up to 100. Tuesday night, mostly clear. Patchy fog after midnight. Lows around 70. Northeast winds around 5 miles an hour until midnight, becoming light and variable. Wednesday, patchy fog in the morning. Sunny with highs in the lower 90s. Light and variable winds. Heat index values up to 102. Wednesday night, clear. Lows in the lower 70s. Thursday and Thursday night, mostly clear. Highs in the lower 90s. Lows in the lower 70s. Friday, sunny with a chance of showers. A chance of thunderstorms in the afternoon. Highs in the lower 90s. Chance of rain 30%. Heat index values up to 100. Friday night through Sunday, mostly clear. Lows in the lower 70s. Highs around 90. Again, the forecast for Galesburg and surrounding areas of central and northwest Illinois for the rest of today, sunny. Near steady temperature in the upper 80s. North winds around 5 miles an hour. And now a discussion of hazardous weather conditions for the following county, Knox, Illinois. This hazardous weather outlook is for central Illinois, east central Illinois, southeast Illinois, and west central Illinois. For tonight, no hazardous weather is expected at this time.

Tuesday through Sunday, heat and humidity will build back into central and southeast Illinois Tuesday through Saturday, with highs in the lower 90s and afternoon heat index values peaking between 95 and 105 degrees each day. Minor flooding on parts of the Illinois River will subside late this week. Spotter information statement. Spotter activation is not anticipated through tonight. The time is currently 2:04 p.m. Central Daylight Time. 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Now for the official National Weather Service forecast for Galesburg and surrounding areas of central and northwest Illinois. West of today, sunny. Near steady temperature in the upper 80s. North winds around 5 miles an hour. Tonight, clear. Lows in the upper 60s. Northeast winds around 5 miles an hour until midnight, becoming light and variable. Tuesday, sunny. Highs in the lower 90s. North winds around 5 miles an hour. Heat index values up to 100. Tuesday night, mostly clear. Patchy fog after midnight. Lows around 70. Northeast winds around 5 miles an hour until midnight, becoming light and variable. Wednesday, patchy fog in the morning. Sunny with highs in the lower 90s. Light and variable winds. Heat index values up to 102. Wednesday night, clear. Lows in the lower 70s. Thursday and Thursday night, mostly clear. Highs in the lower 90s. Lows in the lower 70s. Friday, sunny with a chance of showers and thunderstorms. Highs in the lower 90s. Chance of rain 30%. Heat index values up to 100. Friday night through Sunday, mostly clear. Lows in the lower 70s. Highs around 90. Again, the forecast for Galesburg and surrounding areas of central and northwest Illinois for the rest of today, sunny. Near steady temperature in the upper 80s. North winds around 5 miles an hour. And now a discussion of hazardous weather conditions for the following county, Knox, Illinois. This hazardous weather outlook is for central Illinois, east central Illinois, southeast Illinois, and west central Illinois. For tonight, no hazardous weather is expected at this time. For Tuesday through Sunday, heat and humidity will build back into central and southeast Illinois Tuesday through Saturday, with highs in the lower 90s and afternoon heat index values peaking between 95 and 105 degrees each day. Minor flooding on parts of the Illinois River will subside late this week. Spotter information statement. Spotter activation is not anticipated through tonight. The time is currently 2:06 p.m. Central Daylight Time. 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Now for the official National Weather Service forecast for Galesburg and surrounding areas of central and northwest Illinois. West of today, sunny. Near steady temperature in the upper 80s. North winds around 5 miles an hour. Tonight, clear. Lows in the upper 60s. Northeast winds around 5 miles an hour until midnight, becoming light and variable. Tuesday, sunny. Highs in the lower 90s. North winds around 5 miles an hour. Heat index values up to 100. Tuesday night, mostly clear. Patchy fog after midnight. Lows around 70. Northeast winds around 5 miles an hour until midnight, becoming light and variable. Wednesday, patchy fog in the morning. Sunny with highs in the lower 90s. Light and variable winds. Heat index values up to 102. Wednesday night, clear. Lows in the lower 70s. Thursday and Thursday night, mostly clear. Highs in the lower 90s. Lows in the lower 70s. Friday, sunny with a chance of showers and thunderstorms. Highs in the lower 90s. Chance of rain 30%. Heat index values up to 100. Friday night through Sunday, mostly clear. Lows in the lower 70s. Highs around 90. Again, the forecast for Galesburg and surrounding areas of central and northwest Illinois for the rest of today, sunny. Near steady temperature in the upper 80s. North winds around 5 miles an hour. At 2 p.m. the report from Galesburg was not available.

At Moline, skies were mostly sunny. The temperature was 88 degrees, the dew point was 69, and the relative humidity was 53%. The heat index was 92. The pressure was 30.20 inches and falling. Elsewhere around the area, it was mostly sunny, with a temperature of 86 at Peoria, 88 at Moline, 87 at Burlington, 86 at Quincy, and 85 at Springfield. At Macomb, the weather conditions were not available. And once again at 2 p.m. the report from Galesburg was not available. At Moline, under mostly sunny skies, the temperature was 88, and the heat index was 92. Looking elsewhere around the Midwest at 2 p.m., Chicago was mostly sunny, and 90. Indianapolis was mostly sunny, and 87. St. Louis was mostly sunny, and 86. Kansas City was mostly sunny, and 86. Des Moines was sunny, and 90. Milwaukee was mostly sunny, and 93. And now a discussion of hazardous weather conditions for the following county, Knox, Illinois. This hazardous weather outlook is for Central Illinois, East Central Illinois, Southeast Illinois, and West Central Illinois. For tonight, no hazardous weather is expected at this time. For Tuesday through Sunday, heat and humidity will build back into Central and Southeast Illinois Tuesday through Saturday, with highs in the lower 90s and afternoon heat index values peaking between 95 and 105 degrees each day. Minor flooding on parts of the Illinois River will subside late this week. Spotter information statement, spotter activation is not anticipated through tonight. The time is currently 2:10 p.m. Central Daylight Time. 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Now for the official National Weather Service forecast for Galesburg and surrounding areas of central and northwest Illinois. Rest of today, sunny. Near steady temperature in the upper 80s. North winds around 5 miles an hour. Tonight, clear. Lows in the upper 60s. Northeast winds around 5 miles an hour until midnight, becoming light and variable. Tuesday, sunny. Highs in the lower 90s. North winds around 5 miles an hour. Heat index values up to 100. Tuesday night, mostly clear. Patchy fog after midnight. Lows around 70. Northeast winds around 5 miles an hour until midnight, becoming light and variable. Wednesday, patchy fog in the morning. Sunny with highs in the lower 90s. Light and variable winds. Heat index values up to 102. Wednesday night, clear. Lows in the lower 70s. Thursday and Thursday night, mostly clear. Highs in the lower 90s. Lows in the lower 70s. Friday, sunny with a chance of showers and thunderstorms. Highs in the lower 90s. Chance of rain 30%. Heat index values up to 100. Friday night through Sunday, mostly clear. Lows in the lower 70s. Highs around 90. Again, the forecast for Galesburg and surrounding areas of central and northwest Illinois for the rest of today, sunny. Near steady temperature in the upper 80s. North winds around 5 miles an hour. At 2 p.m. the report from Galesburg was not available. At Moline, skies were mostly sunny. The temperature was 88 degrees, the dew point was 69, and the relative humidity was 53%. The heat index was 92. The pressure was 30.20 inches and falling. Elsewhere around the area, it was mostly sunny, with a temperature of 86 at Peoria, 88 at Moline, 87 at Burlington, 86 at Quincy, and 85 at Springfield. At Macomb, the weather conditions were not available. And once again at 2 p.m. the report from Galesburg was not available. At Moline, under mostly sunny skies, the temperature was 88, and the heat index was 92. Looking elsewhere around the Midwest at 2 p.m., Chicago was mostly sunny, and 90. Indianapolis was mostly sunny, and 87. St. Louis was mostly sunny, and 86. Kansas City was mostly sunny, and 86. Des Moines was sunny, and 90. Milwaukee was mostly sunny, and 93. And now a discussion of hazardous weather conditions for the following county, Knox, Illinois. This hazardous weather outlook is for

Central Illinois, East Central Illinois, Southeast Illinois, and West Central Illinois. For tonight, no hazardous weather is expected at this time. For Tuesday through Sunday, heat and humidity will build back into central and southeast Illinois Tuesday through Saturday, with highs in the lower 90s and afternoon heat index values peaking between 95 and 105 degrees each day. Minor flooding on parts of the Illinois River will subside late this week. Spotter information statement. Spotter activation is not anticipated through tonight. 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Programming originates from NOAA's National Weather Service office in Lincoln. 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Now for the official National Weather Service forecast for Galesburg and surrounding areas of central and northwest Illinois. West of today, sunny. Near steady temperature in the upper 80s. North winds around 5 miles an hour. Tonight, clear. Lows in the upper 60s. Northeast winds around 5 miles an hour until midnight, becoming light and variable. Tuesday, sunny. Highs in the lower 90s. North winds around 5 miles an hour. Heat index values up to 100. Tuesday night, mostly clear. Patchy fog after midnight. Lows around 70. Northeast winds around 5 miles an hour until midnight, becoming light and variable. Wednesday, patchy fog in the morning. Sunny with highs in the lower 90s. Light and variable winds. Heat index values up to 102. Wednesday night, clear. Lows in the lower 70s. Thursday and Thursday night, mostly clear. Highs in the lower 90s. Lows in the lower 70s. Friday, sunny with a chance of showers and thunderstorms. Highs in the lower 90s. Chance of rain 30%. Heat index values up to 100. Friday night through Sunday, mostly clear. Lows in the lower 70s. Highs around 90. Again, the forecast for Galesburg and surrounding areas of central and northwest Illinois for the rest of today, sunny. Near steady temperature in the upper 80s. North winds around 5 miles an hour. At 2 p.m. in Galesburg, skies were mostly sunny. The temperature was 86 degrees, the dew point was 67, and the relative humidity was 54%. The heat index was 89. The wind was calm. The pressure was 30.23 inches and falling. Elsewhere around the area, it was mostly sunny, with a temperature of 86 at Peoria, 88 at Moline, 87 at Burlington, 86 at Quincy, and 85 at Springfield. At Macomb, the weather conditions were not available. And once again at 2 p.m. in Galesburg, under mostly sunny skies, the temperature was 86, and the heat index was 89. Looking elsewhere around the Midwest at 2 p.m., Chicago was mostly sunny, and 90. Indianapolis was mostly sunny, and 87. St. Louis was mostly sunny, and 86. Kansas City was mostly sunny, and 86. Des Moines was sunny, and 90. Milwaukee was mostly sunny, and 93. And now a discussion of hazardous weather conditions for the following county, Knox, Illinois. This hazardous weather outlook is for Central Illinois, East Central Illinois, Southeast Illinois, and West Central Illinois. For tonight, no hazardous weather is expected at this time. For Tuesday through Sunday, heat and humidity will build back into central and southeast Illinois Tuesday through Saturday, with highs in the lower 90s and afternoon heat index values peaking between 95 and 105 degrees each day. Minor flooding on parts of the Illinois River will subside late this week. Spotter information statement. Spotter activation is not anticipated through tonight. The time is currently 2:18 p.m. Central Daylight Time. 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
Now for the official National Weather Service forecast for Galesburg and surrounding areas of central and northwest Illinois. Rest of today, sunny. Near steady temperature in the upper 80s. North winds around 5 miles an hour. Tonight, clear. Lows in the upper 60s. Northeast winds around 5 miles an hour until midnight, becoming light and variable. Tuesday, sunny. Highs in the lower 90s. North winds around 5 miles an hour. Heat index values up to 100. Tuesday night, mostly clear. Patchy fog after midnight. Lows around 70. Northeast winds around 5 miles an hour until midnight, becoming light and variable. Wednesday, patchy fog in the morning. Sunny with highs in the lower 90s. Light and variable winds. Heat index values up to 102. Wednesday night, clear. Lows in the lower 70s. Thursday and Thursday night, mostly clear. Highs in the lower 90s. Lows in the lower 70s. Friday, sunny with a chance of showers and thunderstorms. Highs in the lower 90s. Chance of rain 30%. Heat index values up to 100. Friday night through Sunday, mostly clear. Lows in the lower 70s. Highs around 90. Again, the forecast for Galesburg and surrounding areas of central and northwest Illinois for the rest of today, sunny. Near steady temperature in the upper 80s. North winds around 5 miles an hour. At 2 p.m. in Galesburg, skies were mostly sunny. The temperature was 86 degrees, the dew point was 67, and the relative humidity was 54%. The heat index was 89. The wind was calm. The pressure was 30.23 inches and falling. Elsewhere around the area, it was mostly sunny, with a temperature of 86 at Peoria, 88 at Moline, 87 at Burlington, 86 at Quincy, and 85 at Springfield. At Macomb, the weather conditions were not available. And once again at 2 p.m. in Galesburg, under mostly sunny skies, the temperature was 86, and the heat index was 89. Looking elsewhere around the Midwest at 2 p.m., Chicago was mostly sunny, and 90. Indianapolis was mostly sunny, and 87. St. Louis was mostly sunny, and 86. Kansas City was mostly sunny, and 86. Des Moines was sunny, and 90. Milwaukee was mostly sunny, and 93. And now a discussion of hazardous weather conditions for the following county, Knox, Illinois. This hazardous weather outlook is for Central Illinois, East Central Illinois, Southeast Illinois, and West Central Illinois. For tonight, no hazardous weather is expected at this time. For Tuesday through Sunday, heat and humidity will build back into Central and Southeast Illinois Tuesday through Saturday, with highs in the lower 90s and afternoon heat index values peaking between 95 and 105 degrees each day. Minor flooding on parts of the Illinois River will subside late this week. Spotter information statement, spotter activation is not anticipated through tonight. The time is currently 2:22 p.m. Central Daylight Time. 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Now for the official National Weather Service forecast for Galesburg and surrounding areas of central and northwest Illinois. Rest of today, sunny. Near steady temperature in the upper 80s. North winds around 5 miles an hour. Tonight, clear. Lows in the upper 60s. Northeast winds around 5 miles an hour until midnight, becoming light and variable. Tuesday, sunny. Highs in the lower 90s. North winds around 5 miles an hour. Heat index values up to 100. Tuesday night, mostly clear. Patchy fog after midnight. Lows around 70. Northeast winds around 5 miles an hour until midnight, becoming light and variable. Wednesday, patchy fog in the morning. Sunny with highs in the lower 90s. Light and variable winds. Heat index values up to 102. Wednesday night, clear. Lows in the lower 70s. Thursday and Thursday night, mostly clear. Highs in the lower 90s. Lows in the lower 70s. Friday, sunny with a chance of showers and thunderstorms. Highs in the lower 90s.
chance of rain 30%. Heat index values up to 100.

Friday night through Sunday, mostly clear. Lows in the lower 70s. Highs around 90. Again, the forecast for Galesburg and the surrounding areas of central and northwest Illinois for the rest of today, sunny. Near steady temperature in the upper 80s. North winds around 5 miles an hour. At 2 p.m. in Galesburg, skies were mostly sunny. The temperature was 86 degrees, the dew point was 67, and the relative humidity was 54%. The heat index was 89. The wind was calm. The pressure was 30.23 inches and falling. Elsewhere around the area, it was mostly sunny, with a temperature of 86 at Peoria, 88 at Moline, 87 at Burlington, 86 at Quincy, and 85 at Springfield. At Macomb, the weather conditions were not available. And once again at 2 p.m. in Galesburg, under mostly sunny skies, the temperature was 86, and the heat index was 89. Looking elsewhere around the Midwest at 2 p.m., Chicago was mostly sunny, and 90. Indianapolis was mostly sunny, and 87. St. Louis was mostly sunny, and 86. Kansas City was mostly sunny, and 86. Des Moines was sunny, and 90. Milwaukee was mostly sunny, and 93. And now a discussion of hazardous weather conditions for the following county, Knox, Illinois. This hazardous weather outlook is for central Illinois, east central Illinois, southeast Illinois, and west central Illinois. For tonight, no hazardous weather is expected at this time. For Tuesday through Sunday, heat and humidity will build back into central and southeast Illinois Tuesday through Saturday, with highs in the lower 90s and afternoon heat index values peaking between 95 and 105 degrees each day. Minor flooding on parts of the Illinois River will subside late this week. Spotter information statement, spotter activation is not anticipated through tonight. The time is currently 2:25 p.m. Central Daylight Time. 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Now for the official National Weather Service forecast for Galesburg and the surrounding areas of central and northwest Illinois. West of today, sunny. Near steady temperature in the upper 80s. North winds around 5 miles an hour. Tonight, clear. Lows in the upper 60s. Northeast winds around 5 miles an hour until midnight, becoming light and variable. Tuesday, sunny. Highs in the lower 90s. North winds around 5 miles an hour. Heat index values up to 100. Tuesday night, mostly clear. Patchy fog after midnight. Lows around 70. Northeast winds around 5 miles an hour until midnight, becoming light and variable. Wednesday, patchy fog in the morning. Sunny with highs in the lower 90s. Light and variable winds. Heat index values up to 102. Wednesday night, clear. Lows in the lower 70s. Thursday and Thursday night, mostly clear. Highs in the lower 90s. Lows in the lower 70s. Friday, sunny with a chance of showers and thunderstorms. Highs in the lower 90s. Chance of rain 30%. Heat index values up to 100. Friday night through Sunday, mostly clear. Lows in the lower 70s. Highs around 90. Again, the forecast for Galesburg and surrounding areas of central and northwest Illinois for the rest of today, sunny. Near steady temperature in the upper 80s. North winds around 5 miles an hour. At 2 p.m. in Galesburg, skies were sunny. The temperature was 86 degrees, the dew point was 67, and the relative humidity was 54%. The heat index was 89. The wind was calm. The pressure was 30.23 inches and falling. Elsewhere around the area, temperatures were in the mid to upper 80s. It was sunny at Peoria, Moline, Burlington, and Springfield. At Quincy, it was mostly sunny. At Macomb, it was partly sunny. And once again at 2 p.m. in Galesburg, under sunny skies, the temperature was 86, and the heat index was 89. Looking elsewhere around the Midwest at 2 p.m., Chicago was mostly sunny, and 90. Indianapolis was mostly sunny, and 87. St. Louis was mostly sunny, and 86. Kansas City was

mostly sunny and 86. Des Moines was sunny and 90. Milwaukee was mostly sunny and 93. And now a discussion of hazardous weather conditions for the following county, Knox, Illinois. This hazardous weather outlook is for Central Illinois, East Central Illinois, Southeast Illinois, and West Central Illinois. For tonight, no hazardous weather is expected at this time. For Tuesday through Sunday, heat and humidity will build back into Central and Southeast Illinois Tuesday through Saturday, with highs in the lower 90s and afternoon heat index values peaking between 95 and 105 degrees each day. Minor flooding on parts of the Illinois River will subside late this week. Spotter information statement. Spotter activation is not anticipated through tonight. The time is currently 2:29 p.m. Central Daylight Time. 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Now for the official National Weather Service forecast for Galesburg and surrounding areas of central and northwest Illinois. West of today, sunny. Near steady temperature in the upper 80s. North winds around 5 miles an hour. Tonight, clear. Lows in the upper 60s. Northeast winds around 5 miles an hour until midnight, becoming light and variable. Tuesday, sunny. Highs in the lower 90s. North winds around 5 miles an hour. Heat index values up to 100. Tuesday night, mostly clear. Patchy fog after midnight. Lows around 70. Northeast winds around 5 miles an hour until midnight, becoming light and variable. Wednesday, patchy fog in the morning. Sunny with highs in the lower 90s. Light and variable winds. Heat index values up to 102. Wednesday night, clear. Lows in the lower 70s. Thursday and Thursday night, mostly clear. Highs in the lower 90s. Lows in the lower 70s. Friday, sunny with a chance of showers and thunderstorms. Highs in the lower 90s. Chance of rain 30%. Heat index values up to 100. Friday night through Sunday, mostly clear. Lows in the lower 70s. Highs around 90. Again, the forecast for Galesburg and surrounding areas of central and northwest Illinois for the rest of today, sunny. Near steady temperature in the upper 80s. North winds around 5 miles an hour. At 2 p.m. in Galesburg, skies were sunny. The temperature was 86 degrees, the dew point was 67, and the relative humidity was 54%. The heat index was 89. The wind was calm. The pressure was 30.23 inches and falling. Elsewhere around the area, temperatures were in the mid to upper 80s. It was sunny at Peoria, Moline, Burlington, and Springfield. At Quincy, it was mostly sunny. At Macomb, it was partly sunny. And once again at 2 p.m. in Galesburg, under sunny skies, the temperature was 86, and the heat index was 89. Looking elsewhere around the Midwest at 2 p.m., Chicago was mostly sunny, and 90. Indianapolis was mostly sunny, and 87. St. Louis was mostly sunny, and 86. Kansas City was mostly sunny, and 86. Des Moines was sunny, and 90. Milwaukee was mostly sunny, and 93. And now a discussion of hazardous weather conditions for the following county, Knox, Illinois. This hazardous weather outlook is for Central Illinois, East Central Illinois, Southeast Illinois, and West Central Illinois. For tonight, no hazardous weather is expected at this time. For Tuesday through Sunday, heat and humidity will build back into central and southeast Illinois Tuesday through Saturday, with highs in the lower 90s and afternoon heat index values peaking between 95 and 105 degrees each day. Minor flooding on parts of the Illinois River will subside late this week. Spotter information statement. Spotter activation is not anticipated through tonight. The time is currently 2:33 p.m. Central Daylight Time. Spotter activation is not anticipated through tonight. The time is currently 2:33 p.m. Central Daylight Time. 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Now for the official National Weather Service forecast for Galesburg and surrounding areas of central and northwest Illinois.

Wednesday night, clear. Lows in the lower 70s. Thursday and Thursday night, mostly clear. Highs in the lower 90s. Lows in the lower 70s. Friday, sunny with a chance of showers and thunderstorms. Highs in the lower 90s. Chance of rain 30%. Heat index values up to 100. Friday night through Sunday, mostly clear. Lows in the lower 70s. Highs around 90. Again, the forecast for Galesburg and surrounding areas of central and northwest Illinois for the rest of today, sunny. Near steady temperature in the upper 80s. North winds around 5 miles an hour. At 2 p.m. in Galesburg, skies were sunny. The temperature was 86 degrees, the dew point was 67, and the relative humidity was 54%. The heat index was 89. The wind was calm. The pressure was 30.23 inches and falling. Elsewhere around the area, temperatures were in the mid to upper 80s. It was sunny at Peoria, Moline, Burlington, and Springfield. At Quincy, it was mostly sunny. At Macomb, it was partly sunny. And once again at 2 p.m. in Galesburg, under sunny skies, the temperature was 86, and the heat index was 89. Looking elsewhere around the Midwest at 2 p.m., Chicago was mostly sunny, and 90. Indianapolis was mostly sunny, and 87. St. Louis was mostly sunny, and 86. Kansas City was mostly sunny, and 86. Des Moines was sunny, and 90. Milwaukee was mostly sunny, and 93. And now a discussion of hazardous weather conditions for the following county, Knox, Illinois. This hazardous weather outlook is for Central Illinois, East Central Illinois, Southeast Illinois, and West Central Illinois. For tonight, no hazardous weather is expected at this time. For Tuesday through Sunday, heat and humidity will build back into Central and Southeast Illinois Tuesday through Saturday, with highs in the lower 90s and afternoon heat index values peaking between 95 and 105 degrees each day. Minor flooding on parts of the Illinois River will subside late this week. Spotter information statement, spotter activation is not anticipated through tonight. The time is currently 2:36 p.m. Central Daylight Time. 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Now for the official National Weather Service forecast for Galesburg and surrounding areas of central and northwest Illinois. Rest of today, sunny. Near steady temperature in the upper 80s. North winds around 5 miles an hour. Tonight, clear. Lows in the upper 60s. Northeast winds around 5 miles an hour until midnight, becoming light and variable. Tuesday, sunny. Highs in the lower 90s. North winds around 5 miles an hour. Heat index values up to 100. Tuesday night, mostly clear. Patchy fog after midnight. Lows around 70. Northeast winds around 5 miles an hour until midnight, becoming light and variable. Wednesday, patchy fog in the morning. Sunny with highs in the lower 90s. Light and variable winds. Heat index values up to 102. Wednesday night, clear. Lows in the lower 70s. Thursday and Thursday night, mostly clear. Highs in the lower 90s. Lows in the lower 70s. Friday, sunny with a chance of showers and thunderstorms. Highs in the lower 90s. Chance of rain 30%. Heat index values up to 100. Friday night through Sunday, mostly clear. Lows in the lower 70s. Highs around 90. Again, the forecast for Galesburg and surrounding areas of central and northwest Illinois for the rest of today, sunny. Near steady temperature in the upper 80s. North winds around 5 miles an hour. At 2 p.m. in Galesburg, skies were sunny. The temperature was 86 degrees, the dew point was 67, and the relative humidity was 54%. The heat index was 89. The wind was calm. The pressure was 30.23 inches and falling. Elsewhere around the area, temperatures were in the mid to upper 80s. It was sunny at Peoria, Moline, Burlington, and Springfield. At Quincy, it was mostly sunny. At Macomb, it was partly sunny. And once again at 2 p.m.

Galesburg, under sunny skies, the temperature was 86, and the heat index was 89. Looking elsewhere around the Midwest at 2 p.m., Chicago was mostly sunny, and 90. Indianapolis was mostly sunny, and 87. St. Louis was mostly sunny, and 86. Kansas City was mostly sunny, and 86. Des Moines was sunny, and 90. Milwaukee was mostly sunny, and 93. And now a discussion of hazardous weather conditions for the following county, Knox, Illinois. This hazardous weather outlook is for Central Illinois, East Central Illinois, Southeast Illinois, and West Central Illinois. For tonight, no hazardous weather is expected at this time. For Tuesday through Sunday, heat and humidity will build back into Central and Southeast Illinois Tuesday through Saturday, with highs in the lower 90s and afternoon heat index values peaking between 95 and 105 degrees each day. Minor flooding on parts of the Illinois River will subside late this week. Spotter information statement, spotter activation is not anticipated through tonight. The time is currently 2:40 p.m. Central Daylight Time. 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Now for the official National Weather Service forecast for Galesburg and surrounding areas of central and northwest Illinois. West of today, sunny. Near steady temperature in the upper 80s. North winds around 5 miles an hour. Tonight, clear. Lows in the upper 60s. Northeast winds around 5 miles an hour until midnight, becoming light and variable. Tuesday, sunny. Highs in the lower 90s. North winds around 5 miles an hour. Heat index values up to 100. Tuesday night, mostly clear. Patchy fog after midnight. Lows around 70. Northeast winds around 5 miles an hour until midnight, becoming light and variable. Wednesday, patchy fog in the morning. Sunny with highs in the lower 90s. Light and variable winds. Heat index values up to 102. Wednesday night, clear. Lows in the lower 70s. Thursday and Thursday night, mostly clear. Highs in the lower 90s. Lows in the lower 70s. Friday, sunny with a chance of showers and thunderstorms. Highs in the lower 90s. Chance of rain 30%. Heat index values up to 100. Friday night through Sunday, mostly clear. Lows in the lower 70s. Highs around 90. Again, the forecast for Galesburg and surrounding areas of central and northwest Illinois for the rest of today, sunny. Near steady temperature in the upper 80s. North winds around 5 miles an hour. At 2 p.m. in Galesburg, skies were sunny. The temperature was 86 degrees, the dew point was 67, and the relative humidity was 54%. The heat index was 89. The wind was calm. The pressure was 30.23 inches and falling. Elsewhere around the area, temperatures were in the mid to upper 80s. It was sunny at Peoria, Moline, Burlington, and Springfield. At Quincy, it was mostly sunny. At Macomb, it was partly sunny. And once again at 2 p.m. in Galesburg, under sunny skies, the temperature was 86, and the heat index was 89. Looking elsewhere around the Midwest at 2 p.m., Chicago was mostly sunny, and 90. Indianapolis was mostly sunny, and 87. St. Louis was mostly sunny, and 86. Kansas City was mostly sunny, and 86. Des Moines was sunny, and 90. Milwaukee was mostly sunny, and 93. And now a discussion of hazardous weather conditions for the following county, Knox, Illinois. This hazardous weather outlook is for Central Illinois, East Central Illinois, Southeast Illinois, and West Central Illinois. For tonight, no hazardous weather is expected at this time. For Tuesday through Sunday, heat and humidity will build back into central and southeast Illinois Tuesday through Saturday, with highs in the lower 90s and afternoon heat index values peaking between 95 and 105 degrees each day. Minor flooding on parts of the Illinois River will subside late this week. Spotter information statement, spotter activation is not anticipated through tonight. The time is currently 2:44 p.m. Central Daylight Time. 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

Hazards, station KZZ 66 in Galesburg. Now for the official National Weather Service forecast for Galesburg and surrounding areas of central and northwest Illinois. West of today, sunny. Near steady temperature in the upper 80s. North winds around 5 miles an hour. Tonight, clear. Lows in the upper 60s. Northeast winds around 5 miles an hour until midnight, becoming light and variable. Tuesday, sunny. Highs in the lower 90s. North winds around 5 miles an hour. Heat index values up to 100. Tuesday night, mostly clear. Patchy fog after midnight. Lows around 70. Northeast winds around 5 miles an hour until midnight, becoming light and variable. Wednesday, patchy fog in the morning. Sunny with highs in the lower 90s. Light and variable winds. Heat index values up to 102. Wednesday night, clear. Lows in the lower 70s. Thursday and Thursday night, mostly clear. Highs in the lower 90s. Lows in the lower 70s. Friday, sunny with a chance of showers and thunderstorms. Highs in the lower 90s. Chance of rain 30%. Heat index values up to 100. Friday night through Sunday, mostly clear. Lows in the lower 70s. Highs around 90. Again, the forecast for Galesburg and surrounding areas of central and northwest Illinois for the rest of today, sunny. Near steady temperature in the upper 80s. North winds around 5 miles an hour. At 2 p.m. in Galesburg, skies were sunny. The temperature was 86 degrees, the dew point was 67, and the relative humidity was 54%. The heat index was 89. The wind was calm. The pressure was 30.23 inches and falling. Elsewhere around the area, temperatures were in the mid to upper 80s. It was sunny at Peoria, Moline, Burlington, and Springfield. At Quincy, it was mostly sunny. At Macomb, it was partly sunny. And once again at 2 p.m. in Galesburg, under sunny skies, the temperature was 86, and the heat index was 89. Looking elsewhere around the Midwest at 2 p.m., Chicago was mostly sunny, and 90. Indianapolis was mostly sunny, and 87. St. Louis was mostly sunny, and 86. Kansas City was mostly sunny, and 86. Des Moines was sunny, and 90. Milwaukee was mostly sunny, and 93. And now a discussion of hazardous weather conditions for the following county, Knox, Illinois. This hazardous weather outlook is for Central Illinois, East Central Illinois, Southeast Illinois, and West Central Illinois. For tonight, no hazardous weather is expected at this time. For Tuesday through Sunday, heat and humidity will build back into central and southeast Illinois Tuesday through Saturday, with highs in the lower 90s and afternoon heat index values peaking between 95 and 105 degrees each day. Minor flooding on parts of the Illinois River will subside late this week. Spotter information statement, spotter activation is not anticipated through tonight. The time is currently 2:47 p.m. Central Daylight Time. 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Now for the official National Weather Service forecast for Galesburg and surrounding areas of central and northwest Illinois. West of today, sunny. Near steady temperature in the upper 80s. North winds around 5 miles an hour. Tonight, clear. Lows in the upper 60s. Northeast winds around 5 miles an hour until midnight, becoming light and variable. Tuesday, sunny. Highs in the lower 90s. North winds around 5 miles an hour. Heat index values up to 100. Tuesday night, mostly clear. Patchy fog after midnight. Lows around 70. Northeast winds around 5 miles an hour until midnight, becoming light and variable. Wednesday, patchy fog in the morning. Sunny with highs in the lower 90s. Light and variable winds. Heat index values up to 102. Wednesday night, clear. Lows in the lower 70s. Thursday and Thursday night, mostly clear. Highs in the lower 90s. Lows in the lower 70s. Friday, sunny with a chance of showers and thunderstorms.

highs in the lower 90s. Chance of rain 30%. Heat index values up to 100. Friday night through Sunday, mostly clear. Lows in the lower 70s. Highs around 90. Again, the forecast for Galesburg and surrounding areas of central and northwest Illinois for the rest of today, sunny. Near steady temperature in the upper 80s. North winds around 5 miles an hour. At 2 p.m. in Galesburg, skies were sunny. The temperature was 86 degrees, the dew point was 67, and the relative humidity was 54%. The heat index was 89. The wind was calm. The pressure was 30.23 inches and falling. Elsewhere around the area, temperatures were in the mid to upper 80s. It was sunny at Peoria, Moline, Burlington, and Springfield. At Quincy, it was mostly sunny. At Macomb, it was partly sunny. And once again at 2 p.m. in Galesburg, under sunny skies, the temperature was 86, and the heat index was 89. Looking elsewhere around the Midwest at 2 p.m., Chicago was mostly sunny, and 90. Indianapolis was mostly sunny, and 87. St. Louis was mostly sunny, and 86. Kansas City was mostly sunny, and 86. Des Moines was sunny, and 90. Milwaukee was mostly sunny, and 93. And now a discussion of hazardous weather conditions for the following county, Knox, Illinois. This hazardous weather outlook is for Central Illinois, East Central Illinois, Southeast Illinois, and West Central Illinois. For tonight, no hazardous weather is expected at this time. For Tuesday through Sunday, heat and humidity will build back into Central and Southeast Illinois Tuesday through Saturday, with highs in the lower 90s and afternoon heat index values peaking between 95 and 105 degrees each day. Minor flooding on parts of the Illinois River will subside late this week. Spotter information statement, spotter activation is not anticipated through tonight. The time is currently 2:51 p.m. Central Daylight Time. 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Now for the official National Weather Service forecast for Galesburg and surrounding areas of central and northwest Illinois. West of today, sunny. Near steady temperature in the upper 80s. North winds around 5 miles an hour. Tonight, clear. Lows in the upper 60s. Northeast winds around 5 miles an hour until midnight, becoming light and variable. Tuesday, sunny. Highs in the lower 90s. North winds around 5 miles an hour. Heat index values up to 100. Tuesday night, mostly clear. Patchy fog after midnight. Lows around 70. Northeast winds around 5 miles an hour until midnight, becoming light and variable. Wednesday, patchy fog in the morning. Sunny with highs in the lower 90s. Light and variable winds. Heat index values up to 102. Wednesday night, clear. Lows in the lower 70s. Thursday and Thursday night, mostly clear. Highs in the lower 90s. Lows in the lower 70s. Friday, sunny with a chance of showers and thunderstorms. Highs in the lower 90s. Chance of rain 30%. Heat index values up to 100. Friday night through Sunday, mostly clear. Lows in the lower 70s. Highs around 90. Again, the forecast for Galesburg and surrounding areas of central and northwest Illinois for the rest of today, sunny. Near steady temperature in the upper 80s. North winds around 5 miles an hour. At 2 p.m. in Galesburg, skies were sunny. The temperature was 86 degrees, the dew point was 67, and the relative humidity was 54%. The heat index was 89. The wind was calm. The pressure was 30.23 inches and falling. Elsewhere around the area, temperatures were in the mid to upper 80s. It was sunny at Peoria, Moline, Burlington, and Springfield. At Quincy, it was mostly sunny. At Macomb, it was partly sunny. And once again at 2 p.m. in Galesburg, under sunny skies, the temperature was 86, and the heat index was 89. Looking elsewhere around the Midwest at 2 p.m., Chicago was mostly sunny, and 90. Indianapolis was mostly sunny, and 80.

87. St. Louis was mostly sunny, and 86. Kansas City was mostly sunny, and 86. Des Moines was sunny, and 90. Milwaukee was mostly sunny, and 93. And now a discussion of hazardous weather conditions for the following county, Knox, Illinois. This hazardous weather outlook is for Central Illinois, East Central Illinois, Southeast Illinois, and West Central Illinois. For tonight, no hazardous weather is expected at this time. For Tuesday through Sunday, heat and humidity will build back into Central and Southeast Illinois Tuesday through Saturday, with highs in the lower 90s and afternoon heat index values peaking between 95 and 105 degrees each day. Minor flooding on parts of the Illinois River will subside late this week. Spotter information statement, spotter activation is not anticipated through tonight. The time is currently 2:55 p.m. Central Daylight Time. 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Now for the official National Weather Service forecast for Galesburg and surrounding areas of central and northwest Illinois. West of today, sunny. Near steady temperature in the upper 80s. North winds around 5 miles an hour. Tonight, clear. Lows in the upper 60s. Northeast winds around 5 miles an hour until midnight, becoming light and variable. Tuesday, sunny. Highs in the lower 90s. North winds around 5 miles an hour. Heat index values up to 100. Tuesday night, mostly clear. Patchy fog after midnight. Lows around 70. Northeast winds around 5 miles an hour until midnight, becoming light and variable. Wednesday, patchy fog in the morning. Sunny with highs in the lower 90s. Light and variable winds. Heat index values up to 102. Wednesday night, clear. Lows in the lower 70s. Thursday and Thursday night, mostly clear. Highs in the lower 90s. Lows in the lower 70s. Friday, sunny with a chance of showers and thunderstorms. Highs in the lower 90s. Chance of rain 30%. Heat index values up to 100. Friday night through Sunday, mostly clear. Lows in the lower 70s. Highs around 90. Again, the forecast for Galesburg and surrounding areas of central and northwest Illinois for the rest of today, sunny. Near steady temperature in the upper 80s. North winds around 5 miles an hour. At 2 p.m. in Galesburg, skies were sunny. The temperature was 86 degrees, the dew point was 67, and the relative humidity was 54%. The heat index was 89. The wind was calm. The pressure was 30.23 inches and falling. Elsewhere around the area, temperatures were in the mid to upper 80s. It was sunny at Peoria, Moline, Burlington, and Springfield. At Quincy, it was mostly sunny. At Macomb, it was partly sunny. And once again at 2 p.m. in Galesburg, under sunny skies, the temperature was 86, and the heat index was 89. Looking elsewhere around the Midwest at 2 p.m., Chicago was mostly sunny, and 90. Indianapolis was mostly sunny, and 87. St. Louis was mostly sunny, and 86. Kansas City was mostly sunny, and 86. Des Moines was sunny, and 90. Milwaukee was mostly sunny, and 93. And now a discussion of hazardous weather conditions for the following county, Knox, Illinois. This hazardous weather outlook is for Central Illinois, East Central Illinois, Southeast Illinois, and West Central Illinois. For tonight, no hazardous weather is expected at this time. For Tuesday through Sunday, heat and humidity will build back into central and southeast Illinois Tuesday through Saturday, with highs in the lower 90s and afternoon heat index values peaking between 95 and 105 degrees each day. Minor flooding on parts of the Illinois River will subside late this week. Spotter information statement, spotter activation is not anticipated through tonight. The time is currently 2:58 p.m. Central Daylight Time. 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Now for the official National Weather Service forecast for Galesburg and surrounding areas of central and northwest Illinois. West of today, sunny. Near steady temperature.

upper 80s. North winds around 5 miles an hour. Tonight, clear. Lows in the upper 60s. Northeast winds around 5 miles an hour until midnight, becoming light and variable. Tuesday, sunny. Highs in the lower 90s. North winds around 5 miles an hour. Heat index values up to 100. Tuesday night, mostly clear. Patchy fog after midnight. Lows around 70. Northeast winds around 5 miles an hour until midnight, becoming light and variable. Wednesday, patchy fog in the morning. Sunny with highs in the lower 90s. Light and variable winds. Heat index values up to 102. Wednesday night, clear. Lows in the lower 70s. Thursday and Thursday night, mostly clear. Highs in the lower 90s. Lows in the lower 70s. Friday, sunny with a chance of showers and thunderstorms. Highs in the lower 90s. Chance of rain 30%. Heat index values up to 100. Friday night through Sunday, mostly clear. Lows in the lower 70s. Highs around 90. Again, the forecast for Galesburg and surrounding areas of central and northwest Illinois for the rest of today, sunny. Near steady temperature in the upper 80s. North winds around 5 miles an hour. And now a discussion of hazardous weather conditions for the following county, Knox, Illinois. This hazardous weather outlook is for central Illinois, east central Illinois, southeast Illinois, and west central Illinois. For tonight, no hazardous weather is expected at this time. For Tuesday through Sunday, heat and humidity will build back into central and southeast Illinois Tuesday through Saturday, with highs in the lower 90s and afternoon heat index values peaking between 95 and 105 degrees each day. Minor flooding on parts of the Illinois River will subside late this week. Spotter information statement, spotter activation is not anticipated through tonight. The time is currently 3:01 p.m. Central Daylight Time. 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Now for the official National Weather Service forecast for Galesburg and surrounding areas of central and northwest Illinois. Rest of today, sunny. Near steady temperature in the upper 80s. North winds around 5 miles an hour. Tonight, clear. Lows in the upper 60s. Northeast winds around 5 miles an hour until midnight, becoming light and variable. Tuesday, sunny. Highs in the lower 90s. North winds around 5 miles an hour. Heat index values up to 100. Tuesday night, mostly clear. Patchy fog after midnight. Lows around 70. Northeast winds around 5 miles an hour until midnight, becoming light and variable. Wednesday, patchy fog in the morning. Sunny with highs in the lower 90s. Light and variable winds. Heat index values up to 102. Wednesday night, clear. Lows in the lower 70s. Thursday and Thursday night, mostly clear. Highs in the lower 90s. Lows in the lower 70s. Friday, sunny with a chance of showers and thunderstorms. Highs in the lower 90s. Chance of rain 30%. Heat index values up to 100. Friday night through Sunday, mostly clear. Lows in the lower 70s. Highs around 90. Again, the forecast for Galesburg and surrounding areas of central and northwest Illinois for the rest of today, sunny. Near steady temperature in the upper 80s. North winds around 5 miles an hour. And now a discussion of hazardous weather conditions for the following county, Knox, Illinois. This hazardous weather outlook is for central Illinois, east central Illinois, southeast Illinois, and west central Illinois. For tonight, no hazardous weather is expected at this time. For Tuesday through Sunday, heat and humidity will build back into central and southeast Illinois Tuesday through Saturday, with highs in the lower 90s and afternoon heat index values peaking between 95 and 105 degrees each day. Minor flooding on parts of the Illinois River will subside late this week. Spotter information statement, spotter activation is not anticipated through tonight. The time is currently 3:04 p.m. Central Daylight Time. 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

66 in Galesburg. Now for the official National Weather Service forecast for Galesburg and surrounding areas of central and northwest Illinois. Rest of today, sunny. Near steady temperature in the upper 80s. North winds around 5 miles an hour. Tonight, clear. Lows in the upper 60s. Northeast winds around 5 miles an hour until midnight, becoming light and variable. Tuesday, sunny. Highs in the lower 90s. North winds around 5 miles an hour. Heat index values up to 100. Tuesday night, mostly clear. Patchy fog after midnight. Lows around 70. Northeast winds around 5 miles an hour until midnight, becoming light and variable. Wednesday, patchy fog in the morning. Sunny with highs in the lower 90s. Light and variable winds. Heat index values up to 102. Wednesday night, clear. Lows in the lower 70s. Thursday and Thursday night, mostly clear. Highs in the lower 90s. Lows in the lower 70s. Friday, sunny with a chance of showers and thunderstorms. Highs in the lower 90s. Chance of rain 30%. Heat index values up to 100. Friday night through Sunday, mostly clear. Lows in the lower 70s. Highs around 90. Again, the forecast for Galesburg and surrounding areas of central and northwest Illinois for the rest of today, sunny. Near steady temperature in the upper 80s. North winds around 5 miles an hour. And now a discussion of hazardous weather conditions for the following county, Knox, Illinois. This hazardous weather outlook is for central Illinois, east central Illinois, southeast Illinois, and west central Illinois. For tonight, no hazardous weather is expected at this time. For Tuesday through Sunday, heat and humidity will build back into central and southeast Illinois Tuesday through Saturday, with highs in the lower 90s and afternoon heat index values peaking between 95 and 105 degrees each day. Minor flooding on parts of the Illinois River will subside late this week. Spotter information statement, spotter activation is not anticipated through tonight. The time is currently 3:06 p.m. Central Daylight Time. 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Now for the official National Weather Service forecast for Galesburg and surrounding areas of central and northwest Illinois. Rest of today, sunny. Near steady temperature in the upper 80s. North winds around 5 miles an hour. Tonight, clear. Lows in the upper 60s. Northeast winds around 5 miles an hour until midnight, becoming light and variable. Tuesday, sunny. Highs in the lower 90s. North winds around 5 miles an hour. Heat index values up to 100. Tuesday night, mostly clear. Patchy fog after midnight. Lows around 70. Northeast winds around 5 miles an hour until midnight, becoming light and variable. Wednesday, patchy fog in the morning. Sunny with highs in the lower 90s. Light and variable winds. Heat index values up to 102. Wednesday night, clear. Lows in the lower 70s. Thursday and Thursday night, mostly clear. Highs in the lower 90s. Lows in the lower 70s. Friday, sunny with a chance of showers and thunderstorms. Highs in the lower 90s. Chance of rain 30%. Heat index values up to 100. Friday night through Sunday, mostly clear. Lows in the lower 70s. Highs around 90. Again, the forecast for Galesburg and surrounding areas of central and northwest Illinois for the rest of today, sunny. Near steady temperature in the upper 80s. North winds around 5 miles an hour. At 3 p.m. in Galesburg, skies were sunny. The temperature was 86 degrees, the dew point was 68, and the relative humidity was 54%. The heat index was 90. The wind was north at 3 miles an hour. The pressure was 30.23 inches and steady. Elsewhere around the area, temperatures were in the mid to upper 80s. It was sunny at Moline, Burlington, and Springfield. It was mostly sunny at Quincy and Macomb. At Peoria, it was partly sunny. And once again at 3 p.m. in Galesburg,

sunny skies, the temperature was 86, and the heat index was 90. Looking elsewhere around the Midwest at 3 p.m., Chicago was sunny and 91. Indianapolis was mostly sunny and 87. The report from St. Louis was not available. Kansas City was mostly sunny and 86. Des Moines was sunny and 90. Milwaukee was mostly sunny and 94. And now a discussion of hazardous weather conditions for the following county, Knox, Illinois. This hazardous weather outlook is for Central Illinois, East Central Illinois, Southeast Illinois, and West Central Illinois. For tonight, no hazardous weather is expected at this time. For Tuesday through Sunday, heat and humidity will build back into Central and Southeast Illinois Tuesday through Saturday, with highs in the lower 90s and afternoon heat index values peaking between 95 and 105 degrees each day. Minor flooding on parts of the Illinois River will subside late this week. Spotter information statement, spotter activation is not anticipated through tonight. The time is currently 3:10 p.m. Central Daylight Time. 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Now for the official National Weather Service forecast for Galesburg and surrounding areas of central and northwest Illinois. West of today, sunny. Near steady temperature in the upper 80s. North winds around 5 miles an hour. Tonight, clear. Lows in the upper 60s. Northeast winds around 5 miles an hour until midnight, becoming light and variable. Tuesday, sunny. Highs in the lower 90s. North winds around 5 miles an hour. Heat index values up to 100. Tuesday night, mostly clear. Patchy fog after midnight. Lows around 70. Northeast winds around 5 miles an hour until midnight, becoming light and variable. Wednesday, patchy fog in the morning. Sunny with highs in the lower 90s. Light and variable winds. Heat index values up to 102. Wednesday night, clear. Lows in the lower 70s. Thursday and Thursday night, mostly clear. Highs in the lower 90s. Lows in the lower 70s. Friday, sunny with a chance of showers and thunderstorms. Highs in the lower 90s. Chance of rain 30%. Heat index values up to 100. Friday night through Sunday, mostly clear. Lows in the lower 70s. Highs around 90. Again, the forecast for Galesburg and surrounding areas of central and northwest Illinois for the rest of today, sunny. Near steady temperature in the upper 80s. North winds around 5 miles an hour. At 3 p.m. in Galesburg, skies were sunny. The temperature was 86 degrees, the dew point was 68, and the relative humidity was 54%. The heat index was 90. The wind was north at 3 miles an hour. The pressure was 30.23 inches and steady. Elsewhere around the area, temperatures were in the mid to upper 80s. It was sunny at Moline, Burlington, and Springfield. It was mostly sunny at Quincy and Macomb. At Peoria, it was partly sunny. And once again at 3 p.m. in Galesburg, under sunny skies, the temperature was 86, and the heat index was 90. Looking elsewhere around the Midwest at 3 p.m., Chicago was sunny and 91. Indianapolis was mostly sunny and 87. The report from St. Louis was not available. Kansas City was mostly sunny and 86. Des Moines was sunny and 90. Milwaukee was mostly sunny and 94. And now a discussion of hazardous weather conditions for the following county, Knox, Illinois. This hazardous weather outlook is for Central Illinois, East Central Illinois, Southeast Illinois, and West Central Illinois. For tonight, no hazardous weather is expected at this time. For Tuesday through Sunday, heat and humidity will build back into Central and Southeast Illinois Tuesday through Saturday, with highs in the lower 90s and afternoon heat index values peaking between 95 and 105 degrees each day. Minor flooding on parts of the Illinois River will subside late this week. Spotter information statement, spotter activation is not anticipated through tonight. 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

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Programming originates from NOAA's National Weather Service office in Lincoln. KZZ66 serves the following counties: Henry, Knox, Mercer, and Warren. 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Now for the official National Weather Service forecast for Galesburg and surrounding areas of central and northwest Illinois. West of today, sunny. Near steady temperature in the upper 80s. North winds around 5 miles an hour. Tonight, clear. Lows in the upper 60s. Northeast winds around 5 miles an hour until midnight, becoming light and variable. Tuesday, sunny. Highs in the lower 90s. North winds around 5 miles an hour. Heat index values up to 100. Tuesday night, mostly clear. Patchy fog after midnight. Lows around 70. Northeast winds around 5 miles an hour until midnight, becoming light and variable. Wednesday, patchy fog in the morning. Sunny with highs in the lower 90s. Light and variable winds. Heat index values up to 102. Wednesday night, clear. Lows in the lower 70s. Thursday and Thursday night, mostly clear. Highs in the lower 90s. Lows in the lower 70s. Friday, sunny with a chance of showers and thunderstorms. Highs in the lower 90s. Chance of rain 30%. Heat index values up to 100. Friday night through Sunday, mostly clear. Lows in the lower 70s. Highs around 90. Again, the forecast for Galesburg and surrounding areas of central and northwest Illinois for the rest of today, sunny. Near steady temperature in the upper 80s. North winds around 5 miles an hour. At 3 p.m. in Galesburg, skies were sunny. The temperature was 86 degrees, the dew point was 68, and the relative humidity was 54%. The heat index was 90. The wind was north at 3 miles an hour. The pressure was 30.23 inches and steady. Elsewhere around the area, temperatures were in the mid to upper 80s. It was sunny at Moline, Burlington, and Springfield. It was mostly sunny at Quincy and Macomb. At Peoria, it was partly sunny. And once again at 3 p.m. in Galesburg, under sunny skies, the temperature was 86, and the heat index was 90. Looking elsewhere around the Midwest at 3 p.m., Chicago was sunny and 91. Indianapolis was mostly sunny and 87. The report from St. Louis was not available. Kansas City was mostly sunny and 86. Des Moines was sunny and 90. Milwaukee was mostly sunny and 94. And now a discussion of hazardous weather conditions for the following county, Knox, Illinois. This hazardous weather outlook is for Central Illinois, East Central Illinois, Southeast Illinois, and West Central Illinois. For tonight, no hazardous weather is expected at this time. For Tuesday through Sunday, heat and humidity will build back into Central and Southeast Illinois Tuesday through Saturday, with highs in the lower 90s and afternoon heat index values peaking between 95 and 105 degrees each day. Minor flooding on parts of the Illinois River will subside late this week. Spotter information statement. Spotter activation is not anticipated through tonight. The time is currently 3:18 p.m. Central Daylight Time. 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Now for the official National Weather Service forecast for Galesburg and surrounding areas of central and northwest Illinois. West of today, sunny. Near steady temperature in the upper 80s. North winds around 5 miles an hour. Tonight, clear. Lows in the upper 60s. Northeast winds around 5 miles an hour until midnight, becoming light and variable. Tuesday, sunny. Highs in the lower 90s. North winds around 5 miles an hour. Heat index values up to 100. Tuesday night, mostly clear. Patchy fog after midnight. Lows around 70. Northeast winds around 5 miles an hour until midnight, becoming light and variable.

Wednesday, patchy fog in the morning. Sunny with highs in the lower 90s. Light and variable winds. Heat index values up to 102. Wednesday night, clear. Lows in the lower 70s. Thursday and Thursday night, mostly clear. Highs in the lower 90s. Lows in the lower 70s. Friday, sunny with a chance of showers and thunderstorms. Highs in the lower 90s. Chance of rain 30%. Heat index values up to 100. Friday night through Sunday, mostly clear. Lows in the lower 70s. Highs around 90. Again, the forecast for Galesburg and surrounding areas of central and northwest Illinois for the rest of today, sunny. Near steady temperature in the upper 80s. North winds around 5 miles an hour. At 3 p.m. in Galesburg, skies were sunny. The temperature was 86 degrees, the dew point was 68, and the relative humidity was 54%. The heat index was 90. The wind was north at 3 miles an hour. The pressure was 30.23 inches and steady. Elsewhere around the area, temperatures were in the mid to upper 80s. It was sunny at Moline, Burlington, and Springfield. It was mostly sunny at Quincy and Macomb. At Peoria, it was partly sunny. And once again at 3 p.m. in Galesburg, under sunny skies, the temperature was 86, and the heat index was 90. Looking elsewhere around the Midwest at 3 p.m., Chicago was sunny and 91. Indianapolis was mostly sunny and 87. The report from St. Louis was not available. Kansas City was mostly sunny and 86. Des Moines was sunny and 90. Milwaukee was mostly sunny and 94. And now a discussion of hazardous weather conditions for the following county, Knox, Illinois. This hazardous weather outlook is for central Illinois, east central Illinois, southeast Illinois, and west central Illinois. For tonight, no hazardous weather is expected at this time. For Tuesday through Sunday, heat and humidity will build back into central and southeast Illinois Tuesday through Saturday, with highs in the lower 90s and afternoon heat index values peaking between 95 and 105 degrees each day. Minor flooding on parts of the Illinois River will subside late this week. Spotter information statement, spotter activation is not anticipated through tonight. The time is currently 3:22 p.m. Central Daylight Time. 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Now for the official National Weather Service forecast for Galesburg and surrounding areas of central and northwest Illinois. Rest of today, sunny. Near steady temperature in the upper 80s. North winds around 5 miles an hour. Tonight, clear. Lows in the upper 60s. Northeast winds around 5 miles an hour until midnight, becoming light and variable. Tuesday, sunny. Highs in the lower 90s. North winds around 5 miles an hour. Heat index values up to 100. Tuesday night, mostly clear. Patchy fog after midnight. Lows around 70. Northeast winds around 5 miles an hour until midnight, becoming light and variable. Wednesday, patchy fog in the morning. Sunny with highs in the lower 90s. Light and variable winds. Heat index values up to 102. Wednesday night, clear. Lows in the lower 70s. Thursday and Thursday night, mostly clear. Highs in the lower 90s. Lows in the lower 70s. Friday, sunny with a chance of showers and thunderstorms. Highs in the lower 90s. Chance of rain 30%. Heat index values up to 100. Friday night through Sunday, mostly clear. Lows in the lower 70s. Highs around 90. Again, the forecast for Galesburg and surrounding areas of central and northwest Illinois for the rest of today, sunny. Near steady temperature in the upper 80s. North winds around 5 miles an hour. At 3 p.m. in Galesburg, skies were sunny. The temperature was 86 degrees, the dew point was 68, and the relative humidity was 54%. The heat index was 90. The wind was north at 3 miles an hour. The pressure was 30.23 inches and steady. Elsewhere around the area,
temperatures were in the mid to upper 80s. It was sunny at Moline, Burlington, and Springfield. It was mostly sunny at Quincy and Macomb. At Peoria, it was partly sunny. And once again at 3 p.m. in Galesburg, under sunny skies, the temperature was 86, and the heat index was 90. At 3 p.m. in Galesburg, skies were sunny. The temperature was 86 degrees, the dew point was 68, and the relative humidity was 54%. The heat index was 90. The wind was north at 3 miles an hour. The pressure was 30.23 inches and steady. Elsewhere around the area, temperatures were in the mid to upper 80s. It was sunny at Moline, Burlington, and Springfield. It was mostly sunny at Quincy and Macomb. At Peoria, it was partly sunny. And once again at 3 p.m. in Galesburg, under sunny skies, the temperature was 86, and the heat index was 90. Looking elsewhere around the Midwest at 3 p.m., Chicago was sunny and 91. Indianapolis was mostly sunny and 87. The report from St. Louis was not available. Kansas City was mostly sunny and 86. Des Moines was sunny and 90. Milwaukee was mostly sunny and 94. And now a discussion of hazardous weather conditions for the following county, Knox, Illinois. This hazardous weather outlook is for Central Illinois, East Central Illinois, Southeast Illinois, and West Central Illinois. For tonight, no hazardous weather is expected at this time. For Tuesday through Sunday, heat and humidity will build back into Central and Southeast Illinois Tuesday through Saturday, with highs in the lower 90s and afternoon heat index values peaking between 95 and 105 degrees each day. Minor flooding on parts of the Illinois River will subside late this week. Spotter information statement. Spotter activation is not anticipated through tonight. The time is currently 3:26 p.m. Central Daylight Time. 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Now for the official National Weather Service forecast for Galesburg and surrounding areas of central and northwest Illinois. West of today, sunny. Near steady temperature in the upper 80s. North winds around 5 miles an hour. Tonight, clear. Lows in the upper 60s. Northeast winds around 5 miles an hour until midnight, becoming light and variable. Tuesday, sunny. Highs in the lower 90s. North winds around 5 miles an hour. Heat index values up to 100. Tuesday night, mostly clear. Patchy fog after midnight. Lows around 70. Northeast winds around 5 miles an hour until midnight, becoming light and variable. Wednesday, patchy fog in the morning. Sunny with highs in the lower 90s. Light and variable winds. Heat index values up to 102. Wednesday night, clear. Lows in the lower 70s. Thursday and Thursday night, mostly clear. Highs in the lower 90s. Lows in the lower 70s. Friday, sunny with a chance of showers and thunderstorms. Highs in the lower 90s. Chance of rain 30%. Heat index values up to 100. Friday night through Sunday, mostly clear. Lows in the lower 70s. Highs around 90. Again, the forecast for Galesburg and surrounding areas of central and northwest Illinois for the rest of today, sunny. Near steady temperature in the upper 80s. North winds around 5 miles an hour. At 3 p.m. in Galesburg, skies were sunny. The temperature was 86 degrees, the dew point was 68, and the relative humidity was 54%. The heat index was 90. The wind was north at 3 miles an hour. The pressure was 30.23 inches and steady. Elsewhere around the area, temperatures were in the mid to upper 80s. It was sunny at Moline, Burlington, and Springfield. It was mostly sunny at Quincy and Macomb. At Peoria, it was partly sunny. And once again at 3 p.m. in Galesburg, under sunny skies, the temperature was 86, and the heat index was 90. Looking elsewhere around the Midwest at 3 p.m., Chicago was sunny and 91. Indianapolis was mostly sunny and 87. The report from St. Louis was not available. Kansas City was mostly sunny
and 86.

Des Moines was sunny and 90. Milwaukee was mostly sunny and 94. And now a discussion of hazardous weather conditions for the following county, Knox, Illinois. This hazardous weather outlook is for Central Illinois, East Central Illinois, Southeast Illinois, and West Central Illinois. For tonight, no hazardous weather is expected at this time. For Tuesday through Sunday, heat and humidity will build back into Central and Southeast Illinois Tuesday through Saturday, with highs in the lower 90s and afternoon heat index values peaking between 95 and 105 degrees each day. Minor flooding on parts of the Illinois River will subside late this week. Spotter information statement. Spotter activation is not anticipated through tonight. The time is currently 3:30 p.m. Central Daylight Time. 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Now for the official National Weather Service forecast for Galesburg and surrounding areas of central and northwest Illinois. West of today, sunny. Near steady temperature in the upper 80s. North winds around 5 miles an hour. Tonight, clear. Lows in the upper 60s. Northeast winds around 5 miles an hour until midnight, becoming light and variable. Tuesday, sunny. Highs in the lower 90s. North winds around 5 miles an hour. Heat index values up to 100. Tuesday night, mostly clear. Patchy fog after midnight. Lows around 70. Northeast winds around 5 miles an hour until midnight, becoming light and variable. Wednesday, patchy fog in the morning. Sunny with highs in the lower 90s. Light and variable winds. Heat index values up to 102. Wednesday night, clear. Lows in the lower 70s. Thursday and Thursday night, mostly clear. Highs in the lower 90s. Lows in the lower 70s. Friday, sunny with a chance of showers and thunderstorms. Highs in the lower 90s. Chance of rain 30%. Heat index values up to 100. Friday night through Sunday, mostly clear. Lows in the lower 70s. Highs around 90. Again, the forecast for Galesburg and surrounding areas of central and northwest Illinois for the rest of today, sunny. Near steady temperature in the upper 80s. North winds around 5 miles an hour. At 3 p.m. in Galesburg, skies were sunny. The temperature was 86 degrees, the dew point was 68, and the relative humidity was 54%. The heat index was 90. The wind was north at 3 miles an hour. The pressure was 30.23 inches and steady. Elsewhere around the area, temperatures were in the mid to upper 80s. It was sunny at Moline, Burlington, and Springfield. It was mostly sunny at Quincy and Macomb. At Peoria, it was partly sunny. And once again at 3 p.m. in Galesburg, under sunny skies, the temperature was 86, and the heat index was 90. Looking elsewhere around the Midwest at 3 p.m., Chicago was sunny and 91. Indianapolis was mostly sunny and 87. The report from St. Louis was not available. Kansas City was mostly sunny and 86. Des Moines was sunny and 90. Milwaukee was mostly sunny and 94. And now a discussion of hazardous weather conditions for the city was mostly sunny and 86. Des Moines was sunny and 90. Milwaukee was mostly sunny and 94. And now a discussion of hazardous weather conditions for the following county, Knox, Illinois. This hazardous weather outlook is for Central Illinois, East Central Illinois, Southeast Illinois, and West Central Illinois. For tonight, no hazardous weather is expected at this time. For Tuesday through Sunday, heat and humidity will build back into Central and Southeast Illinois Tuesday through Saturday, with highs in the lower 90s and afternoon heat index values peaking between 95 and 105 degrees each day. Minor flooding on parts of the Illinois River will subside late this week. Spotter information statement. Spotter activation is not anticipated through tonight. The time is currently 3:33 p.m. Central Daylight Time. 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Now for the official National Weather Service forecast for Galesburg and surrounding areas of Central.

Heat index values up to 102. Wednesday night, clear. Lows in the lower 70s. Thursday and Thursday night, mostly clear. Highs in the lower 90s. Lows in the lower 70s. Friday, sunny with a chance of showers and thunderstorms. Highs in the lower 90s. Chance of rain 30%. Heat index values up to 100. Friday night through Sunday, mostly clear. Lows in the lower 70s. Highs around 90. Again, the forecast for Galesburg and surrounding areas of central and northwest Illinois for the rest of today, sunny. Near steady temperature in the upper 80s. North winds around 5 miles an hour. At 3 p.m. in Galesburg, skies were sunny. The temperature was 86 degrees, the dew point was 68, and the relative humidity was 54%. The heat index was 90. The wind was north at 3 miles an hour. The pressure was 30.23 inches and steady. Elsewhere around the area, temperatures were in the mid to upper 80s. It was sunny at Moline, Burlington, and Springfield. It was mostly sunny at Quincy and Macomb. At Peoria, it was partly sunny. And once again at 3 p.m. in Galesburg, under sunny skies, the temperature was 86, and the heat index was 90. Looking elsewhere around the Midwest at 3 p.m., Chicago was sunny and 91. Indianapolis was mostly sunny and 87. The report from St. Louis was not available. Kansas City was mostly sunny and 86. Des Moines was sunny and 90. Milwaukee was mostly sunny and 94. And now a discussion of hazardous weather conditions for the following county, Knox, Illinois. This hazardous weather outlook is for central Illinois, east central Illinois, southeast Illinois, and west central Illinois. For tonight, no hazardous weather is expected at this time. For Tuesday through Sunday, heat and humidity will build back into central and southeast Illinois Tuesday through Saturday, with highs in the lower 90s and afternoon heat index values peaking between 95 and 105 degrees each day. Minor flooding on parts of the Illinois River will subside late this week. Spotter information statement, spotter activation is not anticipated through tonight. The time is currently 3:37 p.m. Central Daylight Time. 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Now for the official National Weather Service forecast for Galesburg and surrounding areas of central and northwest Illinois. Rest of today, sunny. Near steady temperature in the upper 80s. North winds around 5 miles an hour. Tonight, clear. Lows in the upper 60s. Northeast winds around 5 miles an hour until midnight, becoming light and variable. Tuesday, sunny. Highs in the lower 90s. North winds around 5 miles an hour. Heat index values up to 100. Tuesday night, mostly clear. Patchy fog after midnight. Lows around 70. Northeast winds around 5 miles an hour until midnight, becoming light and variable. Wednesday, patchy fog in the morning. Sunny with highs in the lower 90s. Light and variable winds. Heat index values up to 102. Wednesday night, clear. Lows in the lower 70s. Thursday and Thursday night, mostly clear. Highs in the lower 90s. Lows in the lower 70s. Friday, sunny with a chance of showers and thunderstorms. Highs in the lower 90s. Chance of rain 30%. Heat index values up to 100. Friday night through Sunday, mostly clear. Lows in the lower 70s. Highs around 90. Again, the forecast for Galesburg and surrounding areas of central and northwest Illinois for the rest of today, sunny. Near steady temperature in the upper 80s. North winds around 5 miles an hour. Now for the official National Weather Service forecast for Galesburg and surrounding areas of central and northwest Illinois. Tonight, clear. Lows in the upper 60s. Northeast winds around 5 miles an hour until midnight, becoming light and variable. Tuesday, sunny. Highs in the lower 90s. North winds around 5 miles an hour. Heat index values up to 100. Tuesday night, mostly clear.

patchy fog after midnight. Lows around 70. Northeast winds around 5 miles an hour until midnight, becoming light and variable. Wednesday, patchy fog in the morning. Sunny with highs in the lower 90s. Light and variable winds. Heat index values up to 102. Wednesday night, clear. Lows in the lower 70s. West winds around 5 miles an hour until midnight, becoming light and variable. Thursday and Thursday night, mostly clear. Highs in the lower 90s. Lows in the lower 70s. Friday, sunny with a chance of showers and thunderstorms. Highs in the lower 90s. Chance of rain 30%. Heat index values up to 100. Friday night through Sunday, mostly clear. Lows in the lower 70s. Highs around 90. Sunday night, mostly clear. Lows in the mid-60s. Monday, mostly sunny. Highs in the mid-80s. Again, the forecast for Galesburg and surrounding areas of central and northwest Illinois for tonight, clear. Lows in the upper 60s. Northeast winds around 5 miles an hour until midnight, becoming light and variable. At 3 p.m. in Galesburg, skies were sunny. The temperature was 86 degrees, the dew point was 68, and the relative humidity was 54%. The heat index was 90. The wind was north at 3 miles an hour. The pressure was 30.23 inches and steady. Elsewhere around the area, temperatures were in the mid to upper 80s. It was sunny at Moline, Burlington, and Springfield. It was mostly sunny at Quincy and Macomb. At Peoria, it was partly sunny. And once again at 3 p.m. in Galesburg, under sunny skies, the temperature was 86, and the heat index was 90. Looking elsewhere around the Midwest at 3 p.m., Chicago was sunny and 91. Indianapolis was mostly sunny and 87. The report from St. Louis was not available. Kansas City was mostly sunny and 86. Des Moines was sunny and 90. Milwaukee was mostly sunny and 94. And now a discussion of hazardous weather conditions for the following county, Knox, Illinois. This hazardous weather outlook is for Central Illinois, East Central Illinois, Southeast Illinois, and West Central Illinois. For tonight, no hazardous weather is expected at this time. For Tuesday through Sunday, heat and humidity will build back into Central and Southeast Illinois Tuesday through Saturday, with highs in the lower 90s and afternoon heat index values peaking between 95 and 105 degrees each day. Minor flooding on parts of the Illinois River will subside late this week. Spotter information statement, spotter activation is not anticipated through tonight. The time is currently 3:43 p.m. Central Daylight Time. 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Now for the official National Weather Service forecast for Galesburg and surrounding areas of central and northwest Illinois. Tonight, clear. Lows in the upper 60s. Northeast winds around 5 miles an hour until midnight, becoming light and variable. Tuesday, sunny. Highs in the lower 90s. North winds around 5 miles an hour. Heat index values up to 100. Tuesday night, mostly clear. Patchy fog after midnight. Lows around 70. Northeast winds around 5 miles an hour until midnight, becoming light and variable. Wednesday, patchy fog in the morning. Sunny with highs in the lower 90s. Light and variable winds. Heat index values up to 102. Wednesday night, clear. Lows in the lower 70s. West winds around 5 miles an hour until midnight, becoming light and variable. Thursday and Thursday night, mostly clear. Highs in the lower 90s. Lows in the lower 70s. Friday, sunny with a chance of showers and thunderstorms. Highs in the lower 90s. Chance of rain 30%. Heat index values up to 100. Friday night through Sunday, mostly clear. Lows in the lower 70s. Highs around 90. Sunday night, mostly clear. Lows in the mid-60s. Monday, mostly sunny. Highs in the mid-80s. Again, the forecast for Galesburg and surrounding areas

central and northwest Illinois for tonight, clear. Lows in the upper 60s. Northeast winds around 5 miles an hour until midnight, becoming light and variable. At 3 p.m. in Galesburg, skies were sunny. The temperature was 86 degrees, the dew point was 68, and the relative humidity was 54%. The heat index was 90. The wind was north at 3 miles an hour. The pressure was 30.23 inches and steady. Elsewhere around the area, temperatures were in the mid to upper 80s. It was sunny at Moline, Burlington, and Springfield. It was mostly sunny at Quincy and Macomb. At Peoria, it was partly sunny. And once again at 3 p.m. in Galesburg, under sunny skies, the temperature was 86, and the heat index was 90. Looking elsewhere around the Midwest at 3 p.m., Chicago was sunny and 91. Indianapolis was mostly sunny and 87. The report from St. Louis was not available. Kansas City was mostly sunny and 86. Des Moines was sunny and 90. Milwaukee was mostly sunny and 94. And now a discussion of hazardous weather conditions for the following county, Knox, Illinois. This hazardous weather outlook is for Central Illinois, East Central Illinois, Southeast Illinois, and West Central Illinois. For tonight, no hazardous weather is expected at this time. For Tuesday through Sunday, heat and humidity will build back into Central and Southeast Illinois Tuesday through Saturday, with highs in the lower 90s and afternoon heat index values peaking between 95 and 105 degrees each day. Minor flooding on parts of the Illinois River will subside late this week. Spotter information statement. Spotter activation is not anticipated through tonight. The time is currently 3:46 p.m. Central Daylight Time. 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Now for the official National Weather Service forecast for Galesburg and surrounding areas of central and northwest Illinois. Tonight, clear. Lows in the upper 60s. Northeast winds around 5 miles an hour until midnight, becoming light and variable. Tuesday, sunny. Highs in the lower 90s. North winds around 5 miles an hour. Heat index values up to 100. Tuesday night, mostly clear. Patchy fog after midnight. Lows around 70. Northeast winds around 5 miles an hour until midnight, becoming light and variable. Wednesday, patchy fog in the morning. Sunny with highs in the lower 90s. Light and variable winds. Heat index values up to 102. Wednesday night, clear. Lows in the lower 70s. West winds around 5 miles an hour until midnight, becoming light and variable. Thursday and Thursday night, mostly clear. Highs in the lower 90s. Lows in the lower 70s. Friday, sunny with a chance of showers and thunderstorms. Highs in the lower 90s. Chance of rain 30%. Heat index values up to 100. Friday night through Sunday, mostly clear. Lows in the lower 70s. Highs around 90. Sunday night, mostly clear. Lows in the mid-60s. Monday, mostly sunny. Highs in the mid-80s. Again, the forecast for Galesburg and surrounding areas of central and northwest Illinois for tonight, clear. Lows in the upper 60s. Northeast winds around 5 miles an hour until midnight, becoming light and variable. At 3 p.m. in Galesburg, skies were sunny. The temperature was 86 degrees, the dew point was 68, and the relative humidity was 54%. The heat index was 90. The wind was north at 3 miles an hour. The pressure was 30.23 inches and steady. Elsewhere around the area, temperatures were in the mid to upper 80s. It was sunny at Moline, Burlington, and Springfield. It was mostly sunny at Quincy and Macomb. At Peoria, it was partly sunny. And once again at 3 p.m. in Galesburg, under sunny skies, the temperature was 86, and the heat index was 90. Looking elsewhere around the Midwest at 3 p.m., Chicago was sunny and 91. Indianapolis was mostly sunny and 87. The report from St. Louis was not available. Kansas City was mostly sunny and 86.

Des Moines was sunny and 90. Milwaukee was mostly sunny and 94. And now a discussion of hazardous weather conditions for the following county, Knox, Illinois. This hazardous weather outlook is for Central Illinois, East Central Illinois, Southeast Illinois, and West Central Illinois. For tonight, no hazardous weather is expected at this time. For Tuesday through Sunday, heat and humidity will build back into Central and Southeast Illinois Tuesday through Saturday, with highs in the lower 90s and afternoon heat index values peaking between 95 and 105 degrees each day. Minor flooding on parts of the Illinois River will subside late this week. Spotter information statement. Spotter activation is not anticipated through tonight. The time is currently 3:50 p.m. Central Daylight Time. 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Now for the official National Weather Service forecast for Galesburg and surrounding areas of central and northwest Illinois. Tonight, clear. Lows in the upper 60s. Northeast winds around 5 miles an hour until midnight, becoming light and variable. Tuesday, sunny. Highs in the lower 90s. North winds around 5 miles an hour. Heat index values up to 100. Tuesday night, mostly clear. Patchy fog after midnight. Lows around 70. Northeast winds around 5 miles an hour until midnight, becoming light and variable. Wednesday, patchy fog in the morning. Sunny with highs in the lower 90s. Light and variable winds. Heat index values up to 102. Wednesday night, clear. Lows in the lower 70s. West winds around 5 miles an hour until midnight, becoming light and variable. Thursday and Thursday night, mostly clear. Highs in the lower 90s. Lows in the lower 70s. Friday, sunny with a chance of showers and thunderstorms. Highs in the lower 90s. Chance of rain 30%. Heat index values up to 100. Friday night through Sunday, mostly clear. Lows in the lower 70s. Highs around 90. Sunday night, mostly clear. Lows in the mid-60s. Monday, mostly sunny. Highs in the mid-80s. Again, the forecast for Galesburg and surrounding areas of central and northwest Illinois for tonight, clear. Lows in the upper 60s. Northeast winds around 5 miles an hour until midnight, becoming light and variable. At 3 p.m. in Galesburg, skies were sunny. The temperature was 86 degrees, the dew point was 68, and the relative humidity was 54%. The heat index was 90. The wind was north at 3 miles an hour. The pressure was 30.23 inches and steady. Elsewhere around the area, temperatures were in the mid to upper 80s. It was sunny at Moline, Burlington, and Springfield. It was mostly sunny at Quincy and Macomb. At Peoria, it was partly sunny. And once again at 3 p.m. in Galesburg, under sunny skies, the temperature was 86, and the heat index was 90. Looking elsewhere around the Midwest at 3 p.m., Chicago was sunny and 91. Indianapolis was mostly sunny and 87. The report from St. Louis was not available. Kansas City was mostly sunny and 86. Des Moines was sunny and 90. Milwaukee was mostly sunny and 94. And now a discussion of hazardous weather conditions for the following county, Knox, Illinois. This hazardous weather outlook is for Central Illinois, East Central Illinois, Southeast Illinois, and West Central Illinois. For tonight, no hazardous weather is expected at this time. For Tuesday through Sunday, heat and humidity will build back into Central and Southeast Illinois Tuesday through Saturday, with highs in the lower 90s and afternoon heat index values peaking between 95 and 105 degrees each day. Minor flooding on parts of the Illinois River will subside late this week. Spotter information statement. Spotter activation is not anticipated through tonight. The time is currently 3:54 p.m. Central Daylight Time. 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Now for the official National Weather Service forecast for Galesburg and surrounding areas of central and northwest Illinois. Tonight, clear. Lows in the

northeast winds around 5 miles an hour until midnight, becoming light and variable. Tuesday, sunny. Highs in the lower 90s. North winds around 5 miles an hour. Heat index values up to 100. Tuesday night, mostly clear. Patchy fog after midnight. Lows around 70. Northeast winds around 5 miles an hour until midnight, becoming light and variable. Wednesday, patchy fog in the morning. Sunny with highs in the lower 90s. Light and variable winds. Heat index values up to 102. Wednesday night, clear. Lows in the lower 70s. West winds around 5 miles an hour until midnight, becoming light and variable. Thursday and Thursday night, mostly clear. Highs in the lower 90s. Lows in the lower 70s. Friday, sunny with a chance of showers and thunderstorms. Highs in the lower 90s. Chance of rain 30%. Heat index values up to 100. Friday night through Sunday, mostly clear. Lows in the lower 70s. Highs around 90. Sunday night, mostly clear. Lows in the mid-60s. Monday, mostly sunny. Highs in the mid-80s. Again, the forecast for Galesburg and surrounding areas of central and northwest Illinois for tonight, clear. Lows in the upper 60s. Northeast winds around 5 miles an hour until midnight, becoming light and variable. At 3 p.m. in Galesburg, skies were sunny. The temperature was 86 degrees, the dew point was 68, and the relative humidity was 54%. The heat index was 90. The wind was north at 3 miles an hour. The pressure was 30.23 inches and steady. Elsewhere around the area, temperatures were in the mid to upper 80s. It was sunny at Moline, Burlington, and Springfield. It was mostly sunny at Quincy and Macomb. At Peoria, it was partly sunny. And once again at 3 p.m. in Galesburg, under sunny skies, the temperature was 86, and the heat index was 90. Looking elsewhere around the Midwest at 3 p.m., Chicago was sunny and 91. Indianapolis was mostly sunny and 87. The report from St. Louis was not available. Kansas City was mostly sunny and 86. Des Moines was sunny and 90. Milwaukee was mostly sunny and 94. And now a discussion of hazardous weather conditions for the following county, Knox, Illinois. This hazardous weather outlook is for Central Illinois, East Central Illinois, Southeast Illinois, and West Central Illinois. For tonight, no hazardous weather is expected at this time. For Tuesday through Sunday, heat and humidity will build back into Central and Southeast Illinois Tuesday through Saturday, with highs in the lower 90s and afternoon heat index values peaking between 95 and 105 degrees each day. Minor flooding on parts of the Illinois River will subside late this week. Spotter information statement, spotter activation is not anticipated through tonight. The time is currently 3:58 p.m. Central Daylight Time. 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Now for the official National Weather Service forecast for Galesburg and surrounding areas of central and northwest Illinois. Tonight, clear. Lows in the upper 60s. Northeast winds around 5 miles an hour until midnight, becoming light and variable. Tuesday, sunny. Highs in the lower 90s. North winds around 5 miles an hour. Heat index values up to 100. Tuesday night, mostly clear. Patchy fog after midnight. Lows around 70. Northeast winds around 5 miles an hour until midnight, becoming light and variable. Wednesday, patchy fog in the morning. Sunny with highs in the lower 90s. Light and variable winds. Heat index values up to 102. Wednesday night, clear. Lows in the lower 70s. West winds around 5 miles an hour until midnight, becoming light and variable. Thursday and Thursday night, mostly clear. Highs in the lower 90s. Lows in the lower 70s. Friday, sunny with a chance of showers and thunderstorms. Highs in the lower 90s. Chance of rain 30%. Heat index values up to 100. Friday night through Sunday.

mostly clear. Lows in the lower 70s. Highs around 90. Sunday night, mostly clear. Lows in the mid 60s. Monday, mostly sunny. Highs in the mid 80s. Again, the forecast for Galesburg and surrounding areas of central and northwest Illinois for tonight, clear. Lows in the upper 60s. Northeast winds around 5 miles an hour until midnight, becoming light and variable. And now a discussion of hazardous weather conditions for the following county, Knox, Illinois. This hazardous weather outlook is for central Illinois, east central Illinois, southeast Illinois, and west central Illinois. For tonight, no hazardous weather is expected at this time. For Tuesday through Sunday, heat and humidity will build back into central and southeast Illinois Tuesday through Saturday, with highs in the lower 90s and afternoon heat index values peaking between 95 and 105 degrees each day. Minor flooding on parts of the Illinois River will subside late this week. Spotter information statement, spotter activation is not anticipated through tonight. The time is currently 4:01 p.m. Central Daylight Time. 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Now for the official National Weather Service forecast for Galesburg and surrounding areas of central and northwest Illinois. Tonight, clear. Lows in the upper 60s. Northeast winds around 5 miles an hour until midnight, becoming light and variable. Tuesday, sunny. Highs in the lower 90s. North winds around 5 miles an hour. Heat index values up to 100. Tuesday night, mostly clear. Patchy fog after midnight. Lows around 70. Northeast winds around 5 miles an hour until midnight, becoming light and variable. Wednesday, patchy fog in the morning. Sunny with highs in the lower 90s. Light and variable winds. Heat index values up to 102. Wednesday night, clear. Lows in the lower 70s. West winds around 5 miles an hour until midnight, becoming light and variable. Thursday and Thursday night, mostly clear. Highs in the lower 90s. Lows in the lower 70s. Friday, sunny with a chance of showers and thunderstorms. Highs in the lower 90s. Chance of rain 30%. Heat index values up to 100. Friday night through Sunday, mostly clear. Lows in the lower 70s. Highs around 90. Sunday night, mostly clear. Lows in the mid 60s. Monday, mostly sunny. Highs in the mid 80s. Again, the forecast for Galesburg and surrounding areas of central and northwest Illinois for tonight, clear. Lows in the upper 60s. Northeast winds around 5 miles an hour until midnight, becoming light and variable. And now a discussion of hazardous weather conditions for the following county, Knox, Illinois. This hazardous weather outlook is for central Illinois, east central Illinois, southeast Illinois, and west central Illinois. For tonight, no hazardous weather is expected at this time. For Tuesday through Sunday, heat and humidity will build back into central and southeast Illinois Tuesday through Saturday, with highs in the lower 90s and afternoon heat index values peaking between 95 and 105 degrees each day. Minor flooding on parts of the Illinois River will subside late this week. Spotter information statement, spotter activation is not anticipated through tonight. The time is currently 4:03 p.m. Central Daylight Time. 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Now for the official National Weather Service forecast for Galesburg and surrounding areas of central and northwest Illinois. Tonight, clear. Lows in the upper 60s. Northeast winds around 5 miles an hour until midnight, becoming light and variable. Tuesday, sunny. Highs in the lower 90s. North winds around 5 miles an hour. Heat index values up to 100. Tuesday night, mostly clear. Patchy fog after midnight. Lows around 70. Northeast winds around 5 miles an hour until midnight, becoming light and variable. Wednesday, patchy fog in the morning. Sunny with highs in the lower 90s. Light and variable winds. Heat index values up to 102.

Wednesday night, clear. Lows in the lower 70s. West winds around 5 miles an hour until midnight, becoming light and variable. Thursday and Thursday night, mostly clear. Highs in the lower 90s. Lows in the lower 70s. Friday, sunny with a chance of showers and thunderstorms. Highs in the lower 90s. Chance of rain 30%. Heat index values up to 100. Friday night through Sunday, mostly clear. Lows in the lower 70s. Highs around 90. Sunday night, mostly clear. Lows in the mid-60s. Monday, mostly sunny. Highs in the mid-80s. Again, the forecast for Galesburg and surrounding areas of central and northwest Illinois for tonight, clear. Lows in the upper 60s. Northeast winds around 5 miles an hour until midnight, becoming light and variable. And now a discussion of hazardous weather conditions for the following county, Knox, Illinois. This hazardous weather outlook is for central Illinois, east central Illinois, southeast Illinois, and west central Illinois. For tonight, no hazardous weather is expected at this time. For Tuesday through Sunday, heat and humidity will build back into central and southeast Illinois Tuesday through Saturday, with highs in the lower 90s and afternoon heat index values peaking between 95 and 105 degrees each day. Minor flooding on parts of the Illinois River will subside late this week. Spotter information statement, spotter activation is not anticipated through tonight. The time is currently 4:06 p.m. Central Daylight Time. 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Now for the official National Weather Service forecast for Galesburg and surrounding areas of central and northwest Illinois. Tonight, clear. Lows in the upper 60s. Northeast winds around 5 miles an hour until midnight, becoming light and variable. Tuesday, sunny. Highs in the lower 90s. North winds around 5 miles an hour. Heat index values up to 100. Tuesday night, mostly clear. Patchy fog after midnight. Lows around 70. Northeast winds around 5 miles an hour until midnight, becoming light and variable. Wednesday, patchy fog in the morning. Sunny with highs in the lower 90s. Light and variable winds. Heat index values up to 102. Wednesday night, clear. Lows in the lower 70s. West winds around 5 miles an hour until midnight, becoming light and variable. Thursday and Thursday night, mostly clear. Highs in the lower 90s. Lows in the lower 70s. Friday, sunny with a chance of showers and thunderstorms. Highs in the lower 90s. Chance of rain 30%. Heat index values up to 100. Friday night through Sunday, mostly clear. Lows in the lower 70s. Highs around 90. Sunday night, mostly clear. Lows in the mid-60s. Monday, mostly sunny. Highs in the mid-80s. Again, the forecast for Galesburg and surrounding areas of central and northwest Illinois for tonight, clear. Lows in the upper 60s. Northeast winds around 5 miles an hour until midnight, becoming light and variable. At 4 p.m. in Galesburg, skies were sunny. The temperature was 87 degrees, the dew point was 67, and the relative humidity was 51%. The heat index was 90. The wind was north at 8 miles an hour. The pressure was 30.22 inches and steady. Elsewhere around the area, it was sunny, with a temperature of 89 at Moline, 87 at Burlington, 87 at Quincy, and 85 at Springfield. At Peoria, it was partly sunny, with a temperature of 87. At Macomb, the weather conditions were not available. And once again at 4 p.m. in Galesburg, under sunny skies, the temperature was 87, and the heat index was 90. Looking elsewhere around the Midwest at 4 p.m., Chicago was sunny, and 92. Indianapolis was mostly sunny, and 88. St. Louis was mostly sunny, and 86. Kansas City was mostly sunny, and 87. Des Moines was sunny, and 89. Milwaukee was mostly sunny, at 95. And now a discussion of hazardous weather conditions for the following county, Knox, Illinois.

This hazardous weather outlook is for Central Illinois, East Central Illinois, Southeast Illinois, and West Central Illinois. For tonight, no hazardous weather is expected at this time. For Tuesday through Sunday, heat and humidity will build back into Central and Southeast Illinois Tuesday through Saturday, with highs in the lower 90s and afternoon heat index values peaking between 95 and 105 degrees each day. Minor flooding on parts of the Illinois River will subside late this week. Spotter information statement, spotter activation is not anticipated through tonight. The time is currently 4:10 p.m. Central Daylight Time. 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Now for the official National Weather Service forecast for Galesburg and surrounding areas of central and northwest Illinois. Tonight, clear. Lows in the upper 60s. Northeast winds around 5 miles an hour until midnight, becoming light and variable. Tuesday, sunny. Highs in the lower 90s. North winds around 5 miles an hour. Heat index values up to 100. Tuesday night, mostly clear. Patchy fog after midnight. Lows around 70. Northeast winds around 5 miles an hour until midnight, becoming light and variable. Wednesday, patchy fog in the morning. Sunny with highs in the lower 90s. Light and variable winds. Heat index values up to 102. Wednesday night, clear. Lows in the lower 70s. West winds around 5 miles an hour until midnight, becoming light and variable. Thursday and Thursday night, mostly clear. Highs in the lower 90s. Lows in the lower 70s. Friday, sunny with a chance of showers and thunderstorms. Highs in the lower 90s. Chance of rain 30%. Heat index values up to 100. Friday night through Sunday, mostly clear. Lows in the lower 70s. Highs around 90. Sunday night, mostly clear. Lows in the mid-60s. Monday, mostly sunny. Highs in the mid-80s. Again, the forecast for Galesburg and surrounding areas of central and northwest Illinois for tonight, clear. Lows in the upper 60s. Northeast winds around 5 miles an hour until midnight, becoming light and variable. At 4 p.m. in Galesburg, skies were sunny. The temperature was 87 degrees, the dew point was 67, and the relative humidity was 51%. The heat index was 90. The wind was north at 8 miles an hour. The pressure was 30.22 inches and steady. Elsewhere around the area, it was sunny, with a temperature of 89 at Moline, 87 at Burlington, 87 at Quincy, and 85 at Springfield. At Peoria, it was partly sunny, with a temperature of 87. At Macomb, the weather conditions were not available. And once again at 4 p.m. in Galesburg, under sunny skies, the temperature was 87, and the heat index was 90. Looking elsewhere around the Midwest at 4 p.m., Chicago was sunny, and 92. Indianapolis was mostly sunny, and 88. St. Louis was mostly sunny, and 86. Kansas City was mostly sunny, and 87. Des Moines was sunny, and 89. Milwaukee was mostly sunny, at 95. And now a discussion of hazardous weather conditions for the following county, Knox, Illinois. This hazardous weather outlook is for Central Illinois, East Central Illinois, Southeast Illinois, and West Central Illinois. For tonight, no hazardous weather is expected at this time. For Tuesday through Sunday, heat and humidity will build back into Central and Southeast Illinois Tuesday through Saturday, with highs in the lower 90s and afternoon heat index values peaking between 95 and 105 degrees each day. Minor flooding on parts of the Illinois River will subside late this week. Spotter information statement, spotter activation is not anticipated through tonight. 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

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Now for the official National Weather Service forecast for Galesburg and surrounding areas of central and northwest Illinois. Tonight, clear. Lows in the upper 60s. Northeast winds around 5 miles an hour until midnight, becoming light and variable. Tuesday, sunny. Highs in the lower 90s. North winds around 5 miles an hour. Heat index values up to 100. Tuesday night, mostly clear. Patchy fog after midnight. Lows around 70. Northeast winds around 5 miles an hour until midnight, becoming light and variable. Wednesday, patchy fog in the morning. Sunny with highs in the lower 90s. Light and variable winds. Heat index values up to 102. Wednesday night, clear. Lows in the lower 70s. West winds around 5 miles an hour until midnight, becoming light and variable. Thursday and Thursday night, mostly clear. Highs in the lower 90s. Lows in the lower 70s. Friday, sunny with a chance of showers and thunderstorms. Highs in the lower 90s. Chance of rain 30%. Heat index values up to 100. Friday night through Sunday, mostly clear. Lows in the lower 70s. Highs around 90. Sunday night, mostly clear. Lows in the mid-60s. Monday, mostly sunny. Highs in the mid-80s. Again, the forecast for Galesburg and surrounding areas of central and northwest Illinois for tonight, clear. Lows in the upper 60s. Northeast winds around 5 miles an hour until midnight, becoming light and variable. At 4 p.m. in Galesburg, skies were sunny. The temperature was 87 degrees, the dew point was 67, and the relative humidity was 51%. The heat index was 90. The wind was north at 8 miles an hour. The pressure was 30.22 inches and steady. Elsewhere around the area, temperatures were in the mid to upper 80s. It was sunny at Moline, Burlington, Quincy, and Springfield. At Macomb, it was mostly sunny. At Peoria, it was partly sunny. And once again at 4 p.m. in Galesburg, under sunny skies, the temperature was 87, and the heat index was 90. Looking elsewhere around the Midwest at 4 p.m., Chicago was sunny, and 92. Indianapolis was mostly sunny, and 88. St. Louis was mostly sunny, and 86. Kansas City was mostly sunny, and 87. Des Moines was sunny, and 89. Milwaukee was mostly sunny, at 95. And now a discussion of hazardous weather conditions for the following county, Knox, Illinois. This hazardous weather outlook is for Central Illinois, East Central Illinois, Southeast Illinois, and West Central Illinois. For tonight, no hazardous weather is expected at this time. For Tuesday through Sunday, heat and humidity will build back into Central and Southeast Illinois Tuesday through Saturday, with highs in the lower 90s and afternoon heat index values peaking between 95 and 105 degrees each day. Minor flooding on parts of the Illinois River will subside late this week. Spotter information statement, spotter activation is not anticipated through tonight. The time is currently 4:18 p.m. Central Daylight Time. 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Now for the official National Weather Service forecast for Galesburg and surrounding areas of central and northwest Illinois. Tonight, clear. Lows in the upper 60s. Northeast winds around 5 miles an hour until midnight, becoming light and variable. Tuesday, sunny. Highs in the lower 90s. North winds around 5 miles an hour. Heat index values up to 100. Tuesday night, mostly clear. Patchy fog after midnight. Lows around 70. Northeast winds around 5 miles an hour until midnight, becoming light and variable. Wednesday, patchy fog in the morning. Sunny with highs in the lower 90s. Light and variable winds. Heat index values up to 102. Wednesday night, clear. Lows in the lower 70s. West winds around 5 miles an hour until midnight, becoming light and variable.

with highs in the lower 90s and afternoon heat index values peaking between 95 and 105 degrees each day. Minor flooding on parts of the Illinois River will subside late this week. Spotter information statement. Spotter activation is not anticipated through tonight. The time is currently 4:30 p.m. Central Daylight Time. 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Now for the official National Weather Service forecast for Galesburg and surrounding areas of central and northwest Illinois. Tonight, clear. Lows in the upper 60s. Northeast winds surround 5 miles an hour until midnight, becoming light and variable. Tuesday, sunny. Highs in the lower 90s. North winds around 5 miles an hour. Heat index values up to 100. Tuesday night, mostly clear. Patchy fog after midnight. Lows around 70. Northeast winds around 5 miles an hour until midnight, becoming light and variable. Wednesday, patchy fog in the morning. Sunny with highs in the lower 90s. Light and variable winds. Heat index values up to 102. Wednesday night, clear. Lows in the lower 70s. West winds around 5 miles an hour until midnight, becoming light and variable. Thursday and Thursday night, mostly clear. Highs in the lower 90s. Lows in the lower 70s. Friday, sunny with a chance of showers and thunderstorms. Highs in the lower 90s. Chance of rain 30%. Heat index values up to 100. Friday night through Sunday, mostly clear. Lows in the lower 70s. Highs around 90. Sunday night, mostly clear. Lows in the mid-60s. Monday, mostly sunny. Highs in the mid-80s. Again, the forecast for Galesburg and surrounding areas of central and northwest Illinois for tonight, clear. Lows in the upper 60s. Northeast winds around 5 miles an hour until midnight, becoming light and variable. At 4 p.m. in Galesburg, skies were sunny. The temperature was 87 degrees, the dew point was 67, and the relative humidity was 51%. The heat index was 90. The wind was north at 8 miles an hour. The pressure was 30.22 inches and steady. Elsewhere around the area, temperatures were in the mid to upper 80s. It was sunny at Moline, Burlington, Quincy, and Springfield. At Macomb, it was mostly sunny. At Peoria, it was partly sunny. And once again at 4 p.m. in Galesburg, under sunny skies, the temperature was 87 and the heat index was 90. Looking elsewhere around the Midwest at 4 p.m., Chicago was sunny and 92. Indianapolis was mostly sunny and 88. St. Louis was mostly sunny and 86. Kansas City was mostly sunny and 87. Indianapolis was mostly sunny and 88. St. Louis was mostly sunny and 86. Kansas City was mostly sunny and 87. Des Moines was sunny and 89. Milwaukee was mostly sunny at 95. And now a discussion of hazardous weather conditions for the following county, Knox, Illinois. This hazardous weather outlook is for Central Illinois, East Central Illinois, Southeast Illinois, and West Central Illinois. For tonight, no hazardous weather is expected at this time. For Tuesday through Sunday, heat and humidity will build back into central and southeast Illinois Tuesday through Saturday, with highs in the lower 90s and afternoon heat index values peaking between 95 and 105 degrees each day. Minor flooding on parts of the Illinois River will subside late this week. Spotter information statement. Spotter activation is not anticipated through tonight. The time is currently 4:34 p.m. Central Daylight Time. 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Now for the official National Weather Service forecast for Galesburg and surrounding areas of central and northwest Illinois. Tonight, clear. Lows in the upper 60s. Northeast winds around 5 miles an hour until midnight, becoming light and variable. Tuesday, sunny. Highs in the lower 90s. North winds around 5 miles an hour. Heat index values up to 100. Tuesday night, mostly clear.

highs around 90. Sunday night, mostly clear. Lows in the mid-60s. Monday, mostly sunny. Highs in the mid-80s. Again, the forecast for Galesburg and surrounding areas of central and northwest Illinois for tonight, clear. Lows in the upper 60s. Northeast winds around 5 miles an hour until midnight, becoming light and variable. At 4 p.m. in Galesburg, skies were sunny. The temperature was 87 degrees, the dew point was 67, and the relative humidity was 51%. The heat index was 90. The wind was north at 8 miles an hour. The pressure was 30.22 inches and steady. Elsewhere around the area, temperatures were in the mid to upper 80s. It was sunny at Moline, Burlington, Quincy, and Springfield. At Macomb, it was mostly sunny. At Peoria, it was partly sunny. And once again at 4 p.m. in Galesburg, under sunny skies, the temperature was 87, and the heat index was 90. Looking elsewhere around the Midwest at 4 p.m., Chicago was sunny and 92. Indianapolis was mostly sunny and 88. St. Louis was mostly sunny and 86. Kansas City was mostly sunny and 87. Des Moines was sunny and 89. Milwaukee was mostly sunny at 95. And now a discussion of hazardous weather conditions for the following county, Knox, Illinois. This hazardous weather outlook is for Central Illinois, East Central Illinois, Southeast Illinois, and West Central Illinois. For tonight, no hazardous weather is expected at this time. For Tuesday through Sunday, heat and humidity will build back into Central and Southeast Illinois Tuesday through Saturday, with highs in the lower 90s and afternoon heat index values peaking between 95 and 105 degrees each day. Minor flooding on parts of the Illinois River will subside late this week. Spotter information statement, spotter activation is not anticipated through tonight. The time is currently 4:37 p.m. Central Daylight Time. 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Now for the official National Weather Service forecast for Galesburg and surrounding areas of central and northwest Illinois. Tonight, clear. Lows in the upper 60s. Northeast winds around 5 miles an hour until midnight, becoming light and variable. Tuesday, sunny. Highs in the lower 90s. North winds around 5 miles an hour. Heat index values up to 100. Tuesday night, mostly clear. Patchy fog after midnight. Lows around 70. Northeast winds around 5 miles an hour until midnight, becoming light and variable. Wednesday, patchy fog in the morning. Sunny with highs in the lower 90s. Light and variable winds. Heat index values up to 102. Wednesday night, clear. Lows in the lower 70s. West winds around 5 miles an hour until midnight, becoming light and variable. Thursday and Thursday night, mostly clear. Highs in the lower 90s. Lows in the lower 70s. Friday, sunny with a chance of showers and thunderstorms. Highs in the lower 90s. Chance of rain 30%. Heat index values up to 100. Friday night through Sunday, mostly clear. Lows in the lower 70s. Highs around 90. Sunday night, mostly clear. Lows in the mid-60s. Monday, mostly sunny. Highs in the mid-80s. Again, the forecast for Galesburg and surrounding areas of central and northwest Illinois for tonight, clear. Lows in the upper 60s. Northeast winds around 5 miles an hour until midnight, becoming light and variable. Now for the official National Weather Service forecast for Galesburg and surrounding areas of central and northwest Illinois. Tonight, clear. Lows in the upper 60s. Northeast winds around 5 miles an hour until midnight, becoming light and variable. Tuesday, sunny. Highs in the lower 90s. North winds around 5 miles an hour. Heat index values up to 100. Tuesday night, mostly clear. Patchy fog after midnight. Lows around 70. Northeast winds around 5 miles an hour until midnight, becoming light and variable. Wednesday, patchy fog in the morning.

This hazardous weather outlook is for Central Illinois, East Central Illinois, Southeast Illinois, and West Central Illinois. For tonight, no hazardous weather is expected at this time. For Tuesday through Sunday, heat and humidity will build back into Central and Southeast Illinois Tuesday through Saturday, with highs in the lower 90s and afternoon heat index values peaking between 95 and 105 degrees each day. Minor flooding on parts of the Illinois River will subside late this week. Spotter information statement. Spotter activation is not anticipated through tonight. The time is currently 4:51 p.m. Central Daylight Time. 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Now for the official National Weather Service forecast for Galesburg and surrounding areas of central and northwest Illinois. Tonight, clear. Lows in the upper 60s. Northeast winds around 5 miles an hour until midnight, becoming light and variable. Tuesday, sunny. Highs in the lower 90s. North winds around 5 miles an hour. Heat index values up to 100. Tuesday night, mostly clear. Patchy fog after midnight. Lows around 70. Northeast winds around 5 miles an hour until midnight, becoming light and variable. Wednesday, patchy fog in the morning. Sunny with highs in the lower 90s. Light and variable winds. Heat index values up to 102. Wednesday night, clear. Lows in the lower 70s. West winds around 5 miles an hour until midnight, becoming light and variable. Thursday and Thursday night, mostly clear. Highs in the lower 90s. Lows in the lower 70s. Friday, sunny with a chance of showers and thunderstorms. Highs in the lower 90s. Chance of rain 30%. Heat index values up to 100. Friday night through Sunday, mostly clear. Lows in the lower 70s. Highs around 90. Sunday night, mostly clear. Lows in the mid-60s. Monday, mostly sunny. Highs in the mid-80s. Again, the forecast for Galesburg and surrounding areas of central and northwest Illinois for tonight, clear. Lows in the upper 60s. Northeast winds around 5 miles an hour until midnight, becoming light and variable. At 4 p.m. in Galesburg, skies were sunny. The temperature was 87 degrees, the dew point was 67, and the relative humidity was 51%. The heat index was 90. The wind was north at 8 miles an hour. The pressure was 30.22 inches and steady. Elsewhere around the area, temperatures were in the mid to upper 80s. It was sunny at Moline, Burlington, Quincy, and Springfield. At Macomb, it was mostly sunny. At Peoria, it was partly sunny. And once again at 4 p.m. in Galesburg, under sunny skies, the temperature was 87, and the heat index was 90. Looking elsewhere around the Midwest at 4 p.m., Chicago was sunny, and 92. Indianapolis was mostly sunny, and 88. St. Louis was mostly sunny, and 86. Kansas City was mostly sunny, and 87. Des Moines was sunny, and 89. Milwaukee was mostly sunny, at 95. And now a discussion of hazardous weather conditions for the following county, Knox, Illinois. This hazardous weather outlook is for Central Illinois, East Central Illinois, Southeast Illinois, and West Central Illinois. For tonight, no hazardous weather is expected at this time. For Tuesday through Sunday, heat and humidity will build back into central and southeast Illinois Tuesday through Saturday, with highs in the lower 90s and afternoon heat index values peaking between 95 and 105 degrees each day. Minor flooding on parts of the Illinois River will subside late this week. Spotter information statement. Spotter activation is not anticipated through tonight. The time is currently 4:55 p.m. Central Daylight Time. 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Now for the official National Weather Service forecast for Galesburg and surrounding areas of central and northwest Illinois. Tonight, clear. Lows in the upper 60s. Northeast winds around 5 miles an hour until midnight, becoming light and variable. Tuesday, sunny. Highs in the lower 90s. North winds around

5 miles an hour. Heat index values up to 100. Tuesday night, mostly clear. Patchy fog after midnight. Lows around 70. Northeast winds around 5 miles an hour until midnight, becoming light and variable. Wednesday, patchy fog in the morning. Sunny with highs in the lower 90s. Light and variable winds. Heat index values up to 102. Wednesday night, clear. Lows in the lower 70s. West winds around 5 miles an hour until midnight, becoming light and variable. Thursday and Thursday night, mostly clear. Highs in the lower 90s. Lows in the lower 70s. Friday, sunny with a chance of showers and thunderstorms. Highs in the lower 90s. Chance of rain 30%. Heat index values up to 100. Friday night through Sunday, mostly clear. Lows in the lower 70s. Highs around 90. Sunday night, mostly clear. Lows in the mid-60s. Monday, mostly sunny. Highs in the mid-80s. Again, the forecast for Galesburg and surrounding areas of central and northwest Illinois for tonight, clear. Lows in the upper 60s. Northeast winds around 5 miles an hour until midnight, becoming light and variable. At 4 p.m. in Galesburg, skies were sunny. The temperature was 87 degrees, the dew point was 67, and the relative humidity was 51%. The heat index was 90. The wind was north at 8 miles an hour. The pressure was 30.22 inches and steady. Elsewhere around the area, temperatures were in the mid to upper 80s. It was sunny at Moline, Burlington, Quincy, and Springfield. At Macomb, it was mostly sunny. At Peoria, it was partly sunny. And once again at 4 p.m. in Galesburg, under sunny skies, the temperature was 87 and the heat index was 90. Looking elsewhere around the Midwest at 4 p.m., Chicago was sunny and 92. Indianapolis was mostly sunny and 88. St. Louis was mostly sunny and 86. Kansas City was mostly sunny and 87. Des Moines was sunny and 89. Milwaukee was mostly sunny at 95. And now a discussion of hazardous weather conditions for the following county, Knox, Illinois. This hazardous weather outlook is for central Illinois, east central Illinois, southeast Illinois, and west central Illinois. For tonight, no hazardous weather is expected at this time. For Tuesday through Sunday, heat and humidity will build back into central and southeast Illinois Tuesday through Saturday, with highs in the lower 90s and afternoon heat index values peaking between 95 and 105 degrees each day. Minor flooding on parts of the Illinois River will subside late this week. Spotter information statement, spotter activation is not anticipated through tonight. The time is currently 4:58 p.m. Central Daylight Time. 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Now for the official National Weather Service forecast for Galesburg and surrounding areas of central and northwest Illinois. Tonight, clear. Lows in the upper 60s. Northeast winds around 5 miles an hour until midnight, becoming light and variable. Tuesday, sunny. Highs in the lower 90s. North winds around 5 miles an hour. Heat index values up to 100. Tuesday night, mostly clear. Patchy fog after midnight. Lows around 70. Northeast winds around 5 miles an hour until midnight, becoming light and variable. Wednesday, patchy fog in the morning. Sunny with highs in the lower 90s. Light and variable winds. Heat index values up to 102. Wednesday night, clear. Lows in the lower 70s. West winds around 5 miles an hour until midnight, becoming light and variable. Thursday and Thursday night, mostly clear. Highs in the lower 90s. Lows in the lower 70s. Friday, sunny with a chance of showers and thunderstorms. Highs in the lower 90s. Chance of rain 30%. Heat index values up to 100. Friday night through Sunday, mostly clear. Lows in the lower 70s. Highs around 90. Sunday night, mostly clear. Lows in the mid-60s. Monday.

mostly sunny. Highs in the mid-80s. Again, the forecast for Galesburg and surrounding areas of central and northwest Illinois for tonight, clear. Lows in the upper 60s. Northeast winds around 5 miles an hour until midnight, becoming light and variable. The Peoria, Illinois climate summary for this evening, as of 4 p.m., July 13, 2026. Today's high temperature was 87 degrees. The normal high is 87. The record high is 109 degrees, which was set in 1936. Today's low temperature was 65 degrees. The normal low is 67. The record low is 48 degrees, which was set in 1975. No precipitation fell today, which leaves the monthly total at 0.92 inches. The total precipitation for the year still stands at 23.66 inches. Sunset tonight is at 8:30 p.m. Sunrise tomorrow is at 5:40 a.m. And now a discussion of hazardous weather conditions for the following county, Knox, Illinois. This hazardous weather outlook is for central Illinois, east central Illinois, southeast Illinois, and west central Illinois. For tonight, no hazardous weather is expected at this time. For Tuesday through Sunday, heat and humidity will build back into central and southeast Illinois Tuesday through Saturday, with highs in the lower 90s and afternoon heat index values peaking between 95 and 105 degrees each day. Minor flooding on parts of the Illinois River will subside late this week. Spotter information statement, spotter activation is not anticipated through tonight. The time is currently 5:02 p.m. Central Daylight Time. 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Now for the official National Weather Service forecast for Galesburg and surrounding areas of central and northwest Illinois. Tonight, clear. Lows in the upper 60s. Northeast winds around 5 miles an hour until midnight, becoming light and variable. Tuesday, sunny. Highs in the lower 90s. North winds around 5 miles an hour. Heat index values up to 100. Tuesday night, mostly clear. Patchy fog after midnight. Lows around 70. Northeast winds around 5 miles an hour until midnight, becoming light and variable. Wednesday, patchy fog in the morning. Sunny with highs in the lower 90s. Light and variable winds. Heat index values up to 102. Wednesday night, clear. Lows in the lower 70s. West winds around 5 miles an hour until midnight, becoming light and variable. Thursday and Thursday night, mostly clear. Highs in the lower 90s. Lows in the lower 70s. Friday, sunny with a chance of showers and thunderstorms. Highs in the lower 90s. Chance of rain 30%. Heat index values up to 100. Friday night through Sunday, mostly clear. Lows in the lower 70s. Highs around 90. Sunday night, mostly clear. Lows in the mid-60s. Monday, mostly sunny. Highs in the mid-80s. Again, the forecast for Galesburg and surrounding areas of central and northwest Illinois for tonight, clear. Lows in the upper 60s. Northeast winds around 5 miles an hour until midnight, becoming light and variable. And now a discussion of hazardous weather conditions for the following county, Knox, Illinois. This hazardous weather outlook is for central Illinois, east central Illinois, southeast Illinois, and west central Illinois. For tonight, no hazardous weather is expected at this time. For Tuesday through Sunday, heat and humidity will build back into central and southeast Illinois Tuesday through Saturday, with highs in the lower 90s and afternoon heat index values peaking between 95 and 105 degrees each day. Minor flooding on parts of the Illinois River will subside late this week. Spotter information statement, spotter activation is not anticipated through tonight. The time is currently 5:05 p.m. Central Daylight Time. 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Now for the official National Weather Service forecast for Galesburg and surrounding areas of central and northwest Illinois. Tonight, clear. Lows in the upper 60s. Northeast winds around 5 miles an hour until midnight, becoming light and variable.

Tuesday, sunny. Highs in the lower 90s. North winds around 5 miles an hour. Heat index values up to 100. Tuesday night, mostly clear. Patchy fog after midnight. Lows around 70. Northeast winds around 5 miles an hour until midnight, becoming light and variable. Wednesday, patchy fog in the morning. Sunny with highs in the lower 90s. Light and variable winds. Heat index values up to 102. Wednesday night, clear. Lows in the lower 70s. West winds around 5 miles an hour until midnight, becoming light and variable. Thursday and Thursday night, mostly clear. Highs in the lower 90s. Lows in the lower 70s. Friday, sunny with a chance of showers and thunderstorms. Highs in the lower 90s. Chance of rain 30%. Heat index values up to 100. Friday night through Sunday, mostly clear. Lows in the lower 70s. Highs around 90. Sunday night, mostly clear. Lows in the mid-60s. Monday, mostly sunny. Highs in the mid-80s. Again, the forecast for Galesburg and surrounding areas of central and northwest Illinois for tonight, clear. Lows in the upper 60s. Northeast winds around 5 miles an hour until midnight, becoming light and variable. At 5 p.m. in Galesburg, skies were sunny. The temperature was 87 degrees, the dew point was 68, and the relative humidity was 52%. The heat index was 90. The wind was north at 5 miles an hour. The pressure was 30.21 inches and steady. Elsewhere around the area, skies ranged from sunny to mostly sunny, and temperatures were in the mid to upper 80s. And once again at 5 p.m. in Galesburg, under sunny skies, the temperature was 87, and the heat index was 90. Looking elsewhere around the Midwest at 5 p.m., Chicago was sunny and 92. Indianapolis was mostly sunny and 87. St. Louis was mostly sunny and 86. Kansas City was mostly sunny and 87. Des Moines was sunny and 89. Milwaukee was mostly sunny and 94. And now a discussion of hazardous weather conditions for the following county, Knox, Illinois. This hazardous weather outlook is for Central Illinois, East Central Illinois, Southeast Illinois, and West Central Illinois. For tonight, no hazardous weather is expected at this time. For Tuesday through Sunday, heat and humidity will build back into Central and Southeast Illinois Tuesday through Saturday, with highs in the lower 90s and afternoon heat index values peaking between 95 and 105 degrees each day. Minor flooding on parts of the Illinois River will subside late this week. Spotter information statement, spotter activation is not anticipated through tonight. The time is currently 5:08 p.m. Central Daylight Time. 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Now for the official National Weather Service forecast for Galesburg and surrounding areas of central and northwest Illinois. Tonight, clear. Lows in the upper 60s. Northeast winds around 5 miles an hour until midnight, becoming light and variable. Tuesday, sunny. Highs in the lower 90s. North winds around 5 miles an hour. Heat index values up to 100. Tuesday night, mostly clear. Patchy fog after midnight. Lows around 70. Northeast winds around 5 miles an hour until midnight, becoming light and variable. Wednesday, patchy fog in the morning. Sunny with highs in the lower 90s. Light and variable winds. Heat index values up to 102. Wednesday night, clear. Lows in the lower 70s. West winds around 5 miles an hour until midnight, becoming light and variable. Thursday and Thursday night, mostly clear. Highs in the lower 90s. Lows in the lower 70s. Friday, sunny with a chance of showers and thunderstorms. Highs in the lower 90s. Chance of rain 30%. Heat index values up to 100. Friday night through Sunday, mostly clear. Lows in the lower 70s. Highs around 90. Sunday night, mostly clear. Lows in the mid-60s. Monday, mostly sunny. Highs in the mid-80s.

Again, the forecast for Galesburg and surrounding areas of central and northwest Illinois for tonight, clear. Lows in the upper 60s. Northeast winds around 5 miles an hour until midnight, becoming light and variable. At 5 p.m. in Galesburg, skies were sunny. The temperature was 87 degrees, the dew point was 68, and the relative humidity was 52%. The heat index was 90. The wind was north at 5 miles an hour. The pressure was 30.21 inches and steady. Elsewhere around the area, skies ranged from sunny to mostly sunny, and temperatures were in the mid to upper 80s. And once again at 5 p.m. in Galesburg, under sunny skies, the temperature was 87, and the heat index was 90. Looking elsewhere around the Midwest at 5 p.m., Chicago was sunny, and 92. Indianapolis was mostly sunny, and 87. St. Louis was mostly sunny, and 86. Kansas City was mostly sunny, and 87. Des Moines was sunny, and 89. Milwaukee was mostly sunny, and 94. And now a discussion of hazardous weather conditions for the following county, Knox, Illinois. This hazardous weather outlook is for central Illinois, east central Illinois, southeast Illinois, and west central Illinois. For tonight, no hazardous weather is expected at this time. For Tuesday through Sunday, heat and humidity will build back into central and southeast Illinois Tuesday through Saturday, with highs in the lower 90s and afternoon heat index values peaking between 95 and 105 degrees each day. Minor flooding on parts of the Illinois River will subside late this week. Spotter information statement. Spotter activation is not anticipated through tonight. The time is currently 5:12 p.m. Central Daylight Time. 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Now for the official National Weather Service forecast for Galesburg and surrounding areas of central and northwest Illinois. Tonight, clear. Lows in the upper 60s. Northeast winds around 5 miles an hour until midnight, becoming light and variable. Tuesday, sunny. Highs in the lower 90s. North winds around 5 miles an hour. Heat index values up to 100. Tuesday night, mostly clear. Patchy fog after midnight. Lows around 70. Northeast winds around 5 miles an hour until midnight, becoming light and variable. Wednesday, patchy fog in the morning. Sunny with highs in the lower 90s. Light and variable winds. Heat index values up to 102. Wednesday night, clear. Lows in the lower 70s. West winds around 5 miles an hour until midnight, becoming light and variable. Thursday and Thursday night, mostly clear. Highs in the lower 90s. Lows in the lower 70s. Friday, sunny with a chance of showers and thunderstorms. Highs in the lower 90s. Chance of rain 30%. Heat index values up to 100. Friday night through Sunday, mostly clear. Lows in the lower 70s. Highs around 90. Sunday night, mostly clear. Lows in the mid 60s. Monday, mostly sunny. Highs in the mid 80s. Again, the forecast for Galesburg and surrounding areas of central and northwest Illinois for tonight, clear. Lows in the upper 60s. Northeast winds around 5 miles an hour until midnight, becoming light and variable. 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Programming originates from NOAA's National Weather Service office in Lincoln. 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The Peoria, Illinois climate summary for this evening, as of 4 p.m., July 13, 2026. Today's high temperature was 87 degrees. The normal high is 87. The record high is 109 degrees, which was set in 1936. Today's low temperature was 65 degrees. The normal low is 67. The record low is 48 degrees, which was set in 1975. No precipitation fell today, which leaves the monthly total at 0.92 inches.

total precipitation for the year still stands at 23.66 inches. Sunset tonight is at 8:30 p.m. Sunrise tomorrow is at 5:40 a.m. And now a discussion of hazardous weather conditions for the following county, Knox, Illinois. This hazardous weather outlook is for Central Illinois, East Central Illinois, Southeast Illinois, and West Central Illinois. For tonight, no hazardous weather is expected at this time. For Tuesday through Sunday, heat and humidity will build back into Central and Southeast Illinois Tuesday through Saturday, with highs in the lower 90s and afternoon heat index values peaking between 95 and 105 degrees each day. Minor flooding on parts of the Illinois River will subside late this week. Spotter information statement, spotter activation is not anticipated through tonight. The time is currently 5:16 p.m. Central Daylight Time. 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Now for the official National Weather Service forecast for Galesburg and surrounding areas of central and northwest Illinois. Tonight, clear. Lows in the upper 60s. Northeast winds around 5 miles an hour until midnight, becoming light and variable. Tuesday, sunny. Highs in the lower 90s. North winds around 5 miles an hour. Heat index values up to 100. Tuesday night, mostly clear. Patchy fog after midnight. Lows around 70. Northeast winds around 5 miles an hour until midnight, becoming light and variable. Wednesday, patchy fog in the morning. Sunny with highs in the lower 90s. Light and variable winds. Heat index values up to 102. Wednesday night, clear. Lows in the lower 70s. West winds around 5 miles an hour until midnight, becoming light and variable. Thursday and Thursday night, mostly clear. Highs in the lower 90s. Lows in the lower 70s. Friday, sunny with a chance of showers and thunderstorms. Highs in the lower 90s. Chance of rain 30%. Heat index values up to 100. Friday night through Sunday, mostly clear. Lows in the lower 70s. Highs around 90. Sunday night, mostly clear. Lows in the mid-60s. Monday, mostly sunny. Highs in the mid-80s. Again, the forecast for Galesburg and surrounding areas of central and northwest Illinois for tonight, clear. Lows in the upper 60s. Northeast winds around 5 miles an hour until midnight, becoming light and variable. At 5 p.m. in Galesburg, skies were sunny. The temperature was 87 degrees, the dew point was 68, and the relative humidity was 52%. The heat index was 90. The wind was north at 5 miles an hour. The pressure was 30.21 inches and steady. Elsewhere around the area, skies ranged from sunny to mostly sunny, and temperatures were in the mid to upper 80s. And once again at 5 p.m. in Galesburg, under sunny skies, the temperature was 87, and the heat index was 90. Looking elsewhere around the Midwest at 5 p.m., Chicago was sunny, and 92. Indianapolis was mostly sunny, and 87. St. Louis was mostly sunny, and 86. Kansas City was mostly sunny, and 87. Des Moines was sunny, and 89. Milwaukee was mostly sunny, and 94. And now a discussion of hazardous weather conditions for the following county, Knox, Illinois. This hazardous weather outlook is for Central Illinois, East Central Illinois, Southeast Illinois, and West Central Illinois. For tonight, no hazardous weather is expected at this time. For Tuesday through Sunday, heat and humidity will build back into central and southeast Illinois Tuesday through Saturday, with highs in the lower 90s and afternoon heat index values peaking between 95 and 105 degrees each day. Minor flooding on parts of the Illinois River will subside late this week. Spotter information statement, spotter activation is not anticipated through tonight. The time is currently 5:20 p.m. Central Daylight Time. 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Now for the official National Weather Service forecast for Galesburg and surrounding areas of central and northwest Illinois. Tonight, clear. Lows in the upper 60s. Northeast
northeast winds around 5 miles an hour until midnight, becoming light and variable. Tuesday, sunny. Highs in the lower 90s. North winds around 5 miles an hour. Heat index values up to 100. Tuesday night, mostly clear. Patchy fog after midnight. Lows around 70. Northeast winds around 5 miles an hour until midnight, becoming light and variable. Wednesday, patchy fog in the morning. Sunny with highs in the lower 90s. Light and variable winds. Heat index values up to 102. Wednesday night, clear. Lows in the lower 70s. West winds around 5 miles an hour until midnight, becoming light and variable. Thursday and Thursday night, mostly clear. Highs in the lower 90s. Lows in the lower 70s. Friday, sunny with a chance of showers and thunderstorms. Highs in the lower 90s. Chance of rain 30%. Heat index values up to 100. Friday night through Sunday, mostly clear. Lows in the lower 70s. Highs around 90. Sunday night, mostly clear. Lows in the mid-60s. Monday, mostly sunny. Highs in the mid-80s. Again, the forecast for Galesburg and surrounding areas of central and northwest Illinois for tonight, clear. Lows in the upper 60s. Northeast winds around 5 miles an hour until midnight, becoming light and variable. At 5 p.m. in Galesburg, skies were sunny. The temperature was 87 degrees, the dew point was 68, and the relative humidity was 52%. The heat index was 90. The wind was north at 5 miles an hour. The pressure was 30.21 inches and steady. Elsewhere around the area, skies ranged from sunny to mostly sunny, and temperatures were in the mid to upper 80s. And once again at 5 p.m. in Galesburg, under sunny skies, the temperature was 87, and the heat index was 90. Looking elsewhere around the Midwest at 5 p.m., Chicago was sunny and 92. Indianapolis was mostly sunny and 87. St. Louis was mostly sunny and 86. Kansas City was mostly sunny and 87. Des Moines was sunny and 89. Milwaukee was mostly sunny and 94. And now a discussion of hazardous weather conditions for the following county, Knox, Illinois. This hazardous weather outlook is for Central Illinois, East Central Illinois, Southeast Illinois, and West Central Illinois. For tonight, no hazardous weather is expected at this time. For Tuesday through Sunday, heat and humidity will build back into Central and Southeast Illinois Tuesday through Saturday, with highs in the lower 90s and afternoon heat index values peaking between 95 and 105 degrees each day. Minor flooding on parts of the Illinois River will subside late this week. Spotter information statement, spotter activation is not anticipated through tonight. The time is currently 5:23 p.m. Central Daylight Time. 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Now for the official National Weather Service forecast for Galesburg and surrounding areas of central and northwest Illinois. Tonight, clear. Lows in the upper 60s. Northeast winds around 5 miles an hour until midnight, becoming light and variable. Tuesday, sunny. Highs in the lower 90s. North winds around 5 miles an hour. Heat index values up to 100. Tuesday night, mostly clear. Patchy fog after midnight. Lows around 70. Northeast winds around 5 miles an hour until midnight, becoming light and variable. Wednesday, patchy fog in the morning. Sunny with highs in the lower 90s. Light and variable winds. Heat index values up to 102. Wednesday night, clear. Lows in the lower 70s. West winds around 5 miles an hour until midnight, becoming light and variable. Thursday and Thursday night, mostly clear. Highs in the lower 90s. Lows in the lower 70s. Friday, sunny with a chance of showers and thunderstorms. Highs in the lower 90s. Chance of rain 30%. Heat index values up to 100. Friday night through Sunday, mostly clear. Lows in the lower 70s. Highs around 90. Sunday night, mostly clear. Lows
lows in the mid-60s. Monday, mostly sunny. Highs in the mid-80s. Again, the forecast for Galesburg and surrounding areas of central and northwest Illinois for tonight, clear. Lows in the upper 60s. Northeast winds around 5 miles an hour until midnight, becoming light and variable. At 5 p.m. in Galesburg, skies were sunny. The temperature was 87 degrees, the dew point was 68, and the relative humidity was 52%. The heat index was 90. The wind was north at 5 miles an hour. The pressure was 30.21 inches and steady. Elsewhere around the area, skies ranged from sunny to mostly sunny, and temperatures were in the mid to upper 80s. And once again at 5 p.m. in Galesburg, under sunny skies, the temperature was 87, and the heat index was 90. Looking elsewhere around the Midwest at 5 p.m., Chicago was sunny, and 92. Indianapolis was mostly sunny, and 87. St. Louis was mostly sunny, and 86. Kansas City was mostly sunny, and 87. Des Moines was sunny, and 89. Milwaukee was mostly sunny, and 94. And now a discussion of hazardous weather conditions for the following county, Knox, Illinois. This hazardous weather outlook is for central Illinois, east central Illinois, southeast Illinois, and west central Illinois. For tonight, no hazardous weather is expected at this time. For Tuesday through Sunday, heat and humidity will build back into central and southeast Illinois Tuesday through Saturday, with highs in the lower 90s and afternoon heat index values peaking between 95 and 105 degrees each day. Minor flooding on parts of the Illinois River will subside late this week. Spotter information statement. Spotter activation is not anticipated through tonight. The time is currently 5:27 p.m. Central Daylight Time. 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Now for the official National Weather Service forecast for Galesburg and surrounding areas of central and northwest Illinois. Tonight, clear. Lows in the upper 60s. Northeast winds around 5 miles an hour until midnight, becoming light and variable. Tuesday, sunny. Highs in the lower 90s. North winds around 5 miles an hour. Heat index values up to 100. Tuesday night, mostly clear. Patchy fog after midnight. Lows around 70. Northeast winds around 5 miles an hour until midnight, becoming light and variable. Wednesday, patchy fog in the morning. Sunny with highs in the lower 90s. Light and variable winds. Heat index values up to 102. Wednesday night, clear. Lows in the lower 70s. West winds around 5 miles an hour until midnight, becoming light and variable. Thursday and Thursday night, mostly clear. Highs in the lower 90s. Lows in the lower 70s. Friday, sunny with a chance of showers and thunderstorms. Highs in the lower 90s. Chance of rain 30%. Heat index values up to 100. Friday night through Sunday, mostly clear. Lows in the lower 70s. Highs around 90. Sunday night, mostly clear. Lows in the mid-60s. Monday, mostly sunny. Highs in the mid-80s. Again, the forecast for Galesburg and surrounding areas of central and northwest Illinois for tonight, clear. Lows in the upper 60s. Northeast winds around 5 miles an hour until midnight, becoming light and variable. At 5 p.m. in Galesburg, skies were sunny. The temperature was 87 degrees, the dew point was 68, and the relative humidity was 52%. The heat index was 90. The wind was north at 5 miles an hour. The pressure was 30.21 inches and steady. Elsewhere around the area, skies ranged from sunny to mostly sunny, and temperatures were in the mid to upper 80s. And once again at 5 p.m. in Galesburg, under sunny skies, the temperature was 87, and the heat index was 90. The Peoria, Illinois climate summary for this evening, as of 4 p.m., July 13, 2026. Today's high temperature was 87 degrees. The normal high is 87. The record high is 109 degrees, which was set in 1936. Today's low temperature was 65 degrees. The normal low

1957. The record low is 48 degrees, which was set in 1975. No precipitation fell today, which leaves the monthly total at 0.92 inches. The total precipitation for the year still stands at 23.66 inches. Sunset tonight is at 8:30 p.m. Sunrise tomorrow is at 5:40 a.m. Looking elsewhere around the Midwest at 5 p.m., Chicago was sunny and 92. Indianapolis was mostly sunny and 87. St. Louis was mostly sunny and 86. Kansas City was mostly sunny and 87. Des Moines was sunny and 89. Milwaukee was mostly sunny and 94. And now a discussion of hazardous weather conditions for the following county, Knox, Illinois. This hazardous weather outlook is for Central Illinois, East Central Illinois, Southeast Illinois, and West Central Illinois. For tonight, no hazardous weather is expected at this time. For Tuesday through Sunday, heat and humidity will go back into Central and Southeast Illinois Tuesday through Saturday, with highs in the lower 90s and afternoon heat index values peaking between 95 and 105 degrees each day. Minor flooding on parts of the Illinois River will subside late this week. Spotter information statement, spotter activation is not anticipated through tonight. The time is currently 5:32 p.m. Central Daylight Time. 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Now for the official National Weather Service forecast for Galesburg and surrounding areas of central and northwest Illinois. Tonight, clear. Lows in the upper 60s. Northeast winds around 5 miles an hour until midnight, becoming light and variable. Tuesday, sunny. Highs in the lower 90s. North winds around 5 miles an hour. Heat index values up to 100. Tuesday night, mostly clear. Patchy fog after midnight. Lows around 70. Northeast winds around 5 miles an hour until midnight, becoming light and variable. Wednesday, patchy fog in the morning. Sunny with highs in the lower 90s. Light and variable winds. Heat index values up to 102. Wednesday night, clear. Sunny with highs in the lower 90s. Light and variable winds. Heat index values up to 102. Wednesday night, clear. Lows in the lower 70s. West winds around 5 miles an hour until midnight, becoming light and variable. Thursday and Thursday night, mostly clear. Highs in the lower 90s. Lows in the lower 70s. Friday, sunny with a chance of showers and thunderstorms. Highs in the lower 90s. Chance of rain 30%. Heat index values up to 100. Friday night through Sunday, mostly clear. Lows in the lower 70s. Highs around 90. Sunday night, mostly clear. Lows in the mid-60s. Monday, mostly sunny. Highs in the mid-80s. Again, the forecast for Galesburg and surrounding areas of central and northwest Illinois for tonight, clear. Lows in the upper 60s. Northeast winds around 5 miles an hour until midnight, becoming light and variable. At 5 p.m. in Galesburg, skies were sunny. The temperature was 87 degrees, the dew point was 68, and the relative humidity was 52%. The heat index was 90. The wind was north at 5 miles an hour. The pressure was 30.21 inches and steady. Elsewhere around the area, skies ranged from sunny to mostly sunny, and temperatures were in the mid to upper 80s. And once again at 5 p.m. in Galesburg, under sunny skies, the temperature was 87, and the heat index was 90. Looking elsewhere around the Midwest at 5 p.m., Chicago was sunny and 92. Indianapolis was mostly sunny and 87. St. Louis was mostly sunny and 86. Kansas City was mostly sunny and 87. Des Moines was sunny and 89. Milwaukee was mostly sunny and 94. And now a discussion of hazardous weather conditions for the following county, Knox, Illinois. This hazardous weather outlook is for Central Illinois, East Central Illinois, Southeast Illinois, and West Central Illinois. For tonight, no hazardous weather is expected at this time. For Tuesday through Sunday, heat and

lows around 70. Northeast winds around 5 miles an hour until midnight, becoming light and variable. Wednesday, patchy fog in the morning. Sunny with highs in the lower 90s. Light and variable winds. Heat index values up to 102. Wednesday night, clear. Lows in the lower 70s. West winds around 5 miles an hour until midnight, becoming light and variable. Thursday and Thursday night, mostly clear. Highs in the lower 90s. Lows in the lower 70s. Friday, sunny with a chance of showers and thunderstorms. Highs in the lower 90s. Chance of rain 30%. Heat index values up to 100. Friday night through Sunday, mostly clear. Lows in the lower 70s. Highs around 90. Sunday night, mostly clear. Lows in the mid-60s. Monday, mostly sunny. Highs in the mid-80s. Again, the forecast for Galesburg and surrounding areas of central and northwest Illinois for tonight, clear. Lows in the upper 60s. Northeast winds around 5 miles an hour until midnight, becoming light and variable. At 5 p.m. in Galesburg, skies were sunny. The temperature was 87 degrees, the dew point was 68, and the relative humidity was 52%. The heat index was 90. The wind was north at 5 miles an hour. The pressure was 30.21 inches and steady. Elsewhere around the area, skies ranged from sunny to mostly sunny, and temperatures were in the mid to upper 80s. And once again at 5 p.m. in Galesburg, under sunny skies, the temperature was 87, and the heat index was 90. Looking elsewhere around the Midwest at 5 p.m., Chicago was sunny, and 92. Indianapolis was mostly sunny, and 87. St. Louis was mostly sunny, and 86. Kansas City was mostly sunny, and 87. Des Moines was sunny, and 89. Milwaukee was mostly sunny, and 94. And now a discussion of hazardous weather conditions for the following county, Knox, Illinois. This hazardous weather outlook is for central Illinois, east central Illinois, southeast Illinois, and west central Illinois. For tonight, no hazardous weather is expected at this time. For Tuesday through Sunday, heat and humidity will build back into central and southeast Illinois Tuesday through Saturday, with highs in the lower 90s and afternoon heat index values peaking between 95 and 105 degrees each day. Minor flooding on parts of the Illinois River will subside late this week. Spotter information statement, spotter activation is not anticipated through tonight. The time is currently 5:39 p.m. Central Daylight Time. 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Now for the official National Weather Service forecast for Galesburg and surrounding areas of central and northwest Illinois. Tonight, clear. Lows in the upper 60s. Northeast winds around 5 miles an hour until midnight, becoming light and variable. Tuesday, sunny. Highs in the lower 90s. North winds around 5 miles an hour. Heat index values up to 100. Tuesday night, mostly clear. Patchy fog after midnight. Lows around 70. Northeast winds around 5 miles an hour until midnight, becoming light and variable. Wednesday, patchy fog in the morning. Sunny with highs in the lower 90s. Light and variable winds. Heat index values up to 102. Wednesday night, clear. Lows in the lower 70s. West winds around 5 miles an hour until midnight, becoming light and variable. Thursday and Thursday night, mostly clear. Highs in the lower 90s. Lows in the lower 70s. Friday, sunny with a chance of showers and thunderstorms. Highs in the lower 90s. Chance of rain 30%. Heat index values up to 100. Friday night through Sunday, mostly clear. Lows in the lower 70s. Highs around 90. Sunday night, mostly clear. Lows in the mid-60s. Monday, mostly sunny. Highs in the mid-80s. Again, the forecast for Galesburg and surrounding areas of central and northwest Illinois for tonight, clear. Lows in the upper 60s. Northeast winds around 5 miles an hour until midnight, becoming light.

and variable. At 5 p.m. in Galesburg, skies were sunny. The temperature was 87 degrees, the dew point was 68, and the relative humidity was 52%. The heat index was 90. The wind was north at 5 miles an hour. The pressure was 30.21 inches and steady. Elsewhere around the area, skies ranged from sunny to mostly sunny, and temperatures were in the mid to upper 80s. And once again at 5 p.m. in Galesburg, under sunny skies, the temperature was 87, and the heat index was 90. Looking elsewhere around the Midwest at 5 p.m., Chicago was sunny, and 92. Indianapolis was mostly sunny, and 87. St. Louis was mostly sunny, and 86. Kansas City was mostly sunny, and 87. Des Moines was sunny, and 89. Milwaukee was mostly sunny, and 94. And now a discussion of hazardous weather conditions for the following county, Knox, Illinois. This hazardous weather outlook is for Central Illinois, East Central Illinois, Southeast Illinois, and West Central Illinois. For tonight, no hazardous weather is expected at this time. For Tuesday through Sunday, heat and humidity will build back into central and southeast Illinois Tuesday through Saturday, with highs in the lower 90s and afternoon heat index values peaking between 95 and 105 degrees each day. Minor flooding on parts of the Illinois River will subside late this week. Spotter information statement, spotter activation is not anticipated through tonight. The time is currently 5:43 p.m. Central Daylight Time. 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Now for the official National Weather Service forecast for Galesburg and surrounding areas of central and northwest Illinois. Tonight, clear. Lows in the upper 60s. Northeast winds around 5 miles an hour until midnight, becoming light and variable. Tuesday, sunny. Highs in the lower 90s. North winds around 5 miles an hour. Heat index values up to 100. Tuesday night, mostly clear. Patchy fog after midnight. Lows around 70. Northeast winds around 5 miles an hour until midnight, becoming light and variable. Wednesday, patchy fog in the morning. Sunny with highs in the lower 90s. Light and variable winds. Heat index values up to 102. Wednesday night, clear. Lows in the lower 70s. West winds around 5 miles an hour until midnight, becoming light and variable. Thursday and Thursday night, mostly clear. Highs in the lower 90s. Lows in the lower 70s. Friday, sunny with a chance of showers and thunderstorms. Highs in the lower 90s. Chance of rain 30%. Heat index values up to 100. Friday night through Sunday, mostly clear. Lows in the lower 70s. Highs around 90. Sunday night, mostly clear. Lows in the mid 60s. Monday, mostly sunny. Highs in the mid 80s. Again, the forecast for Galesburg and surrounding areas of central and northwest Illinois for tonight, clear. Lows in the upper 60s. Northeast winds around 5 miles an hour until midnight, becoming light and variable. The Peoria, Illinois climate summary for this evening, as of 4 p.m., July 13, 2026. Today's high temperature was 87 degrees. The normal high is 87. The record high is 109 degrees, which was set in 1936. Today's low temperature was 65 degrees. The normal low is 67. The record low is 48 degrees, which was set in 1975. No precipitation fell today, which leaves the monthly total at 0.92 inches. The total precipitation for the year still stands at 23.66 inches. Sunset tonight is at 8:30 p.m. Sunrise tomorrow is at 5:40 a.m. At 5 p.m. in Galesburg, skies were sunny. The temperature was 87 degrees, the dew point was 68, and the relative humidity was 52%. The heat index was 90. The wind was north at 5 miles an hour. The pressure was 30.21 inches and steady. Elsewhere around the area, skies ranged from sunny to mostly sunny, and temperatures were in the mid to upper 80s. And once again at 5 p.m. in Galesburg, under sunny skies, the

temperature was 87, and the heat index was 90. Looking elsewhere around the Midwest at 5 p.m., Chicago was sunny, and 92. Indianapolis was mostly sunny, and 87. St. Louis was mostly sunny, and 86. Kansas City was mostly sunny, and 87. Des Moines was sunny, and 89. Milwaukee was mostly sunny, and 94. The time is currently 5:47 p.m. Central Daylight Time. 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Now for the official National Weather Service forecast for Galesburg and surrounding areas of central and northwest Illinois. Tonight, clear. Lows in the upper 60s. Northeast winds around 5 miles an hour until midnight, becoming light and variable. Tuesday, sunny. Highs in the lower 90s. North winds around 5 miles an hour. Heat index values up to 100. Tuesday night, mostly clear. Patchy fog after midnight. Lows around 70. Northeast winds around 5 miles an hour until midnight, becoming light and variable. Wednesday, patchy fog in the morning. Sunny with highs in the lower 90s. Light and variable winds. Heat index values up to 102. Wednesday night, clear. Lows in the lower 70s. West winds around 5 miles an hour until midnight, becoming light and variable. Thursday and Thursday night, mostly clear. Highs in the lower 90s. Lows in the lower 70s. Friday, sunny with a chance of showers and thunderstorms. Highs in the lower 90s. Chance of rain 30%. Heat index values up to 100. Friday night through Sunday, mostly clear. Lows in the lower 70s. Highs around 90. Sunday night, mostly clear. Lows in the mid-60s. Monday, mostly sunny. Highs in the mid-80s. Again, the forecast for Galesburg and surrounding areas of central and northwest Illinois for tonight, clear. Lows in the upper 60s. Northeast winds around 5 miles an hour until midnight, becoming light and variable. At 5 p.m. in Galesburg, skies were sunny. The temperature was 87 degrees, the dew point was 68, and the relative humidity was 52%. The heat index was 90. The wind was north at 5 miles an hour. The pressure was 30.21 inches and steady. Elsewhere around the area, skies ranged from sunny to mostly sunny, and temperatures were in the mid to upper 80s. And once again at 5 p.m. in Galesburg, under sunny skies, the temperature was 87, and the heat index was 90. Looking elsewhere around the Midwest at 5 p.m., Chicago was sunny, and 92. Indianapolis was mostly sunny, and 87. St. Louis was mostly sunny, and 86. Kansas City was mostly sunny, and 87. Des Moines was sunny, and 89. Milwaukee was mostly sunny, and 94. The time is currently 5:50 p.m. Central Daylight Time. 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Now for the official National Weather Service forecast for Galesburg and surrounding areas of central and northwest Illinois. Tonight, clear. Lows in the upper 60s. Northeast winds around 5 miles an hour until midnight, becoming light and variable. Tuesday, sunny. Highs in the lower 90s. North winds around 5 miles an hour. Heat index values up to 100. Tuesday night, mostly clear. Patchy fog after midnight. Lows around 70. Northeast winds around 5 miles an hour until midnight, becoming light and variable. Wednesday, patchy fog in the morning. Sunny with highs in the lower 90s. Light and variable winds. Heat index values up to 102. Wednesday night, clear. Lows in the lower 70s. West winds around 5 miles an hour until midnight, becoming light and variable. Thursday and Thursday night, mostly clear. Highs in the lower 90s. Lows in the lower 70s. Friday, sunny with a chance of showers and thunderstorms. Highs in the lower 90s. Chance of rain 30%. Heat index values up to 100.

Tonight through Sunday, mostly clear. Lows in the lower 70s. Highs around 90. Sunday night, mostly clear. Lows in the mid-60s. Monday, mostly sunny. Highs in the mid-80s. Again, the forecast for Galesburg and surrounding areas of central and northwest Illinois for tonight, clear. Lows in the upper 60s. Northeast winds around 5 miles an hour until midnight, becoming light and variable. At 5 p.m. in Galesburg, skies were sunny. The temperature was 87 degrees, the dew point was 68, and the relative humidity was 52%. The heat index was 90. The wind was north at 5 miles an hour. The pressure was 30.21 inches and steady. Elsewhere around the area, skies ranged from sunny to mostly sunny, and temperatures were in the mid to upper 80s. And once again at 5 p.m. in Galesburg, under sunny skies, the temperature was 87, and the heat index was 90. Looking elsewhere around the Midwest at 5 p.m., Chicago was sunny, and 92. Indianapolis was mostly sunny, and 87. St. Louis was mostly sunny, and 86. Kansas City was mostly sunny, and 87. Des Moines was sunny, and 89. Milwaukee was mostly sunny, and 94. The time is currently 5:53 p.m. Central Daylight Time. 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Now for the official National Weather Service forecast for Galesburg and surrounding areas of central and northwest Illinois. Tonight, clear. Lows in the upper 60s. Northeast winds around 5 miles an hour until midnight, becoming light and variable. Tuesday, sunny. Highs in the lower 90s. North winds around 5 miles an hour. Heat index values up to 100. Tuesday night, mostly clear. Patchy fog after midnight. Lows around 70. Northeast winds around 5 miles an hour until midnight, becoming light and variable. Wednesday, patchy fog in the morning. Sunny with highs in the lower 90s. Light and variable winds. Heat index values up to 102. Wednesday night, clear. Lows in the lower 70s. West winds around 5 miles an hour until midnight, becoming light and variable. Thursday and Thursday night, mostly clear. Highs in the lower 90s. Lows in the lower 70s. Friday, sunny with a chance of showers and thunderstorms. Highs in the lower 90s. Chance of rain 30%. Heat index values up to 100. Friday night through Sunday, mostly clear. Lows in the lower 70s. Highs around 90. Sunday night, mostly clear. Lows in the mid-60s. Monday, mostly sunny. Highs in the mid-80s. Again, the forecast for Galesburg and surrounding areas of central and northwest Illinois for tonight, clear. Lows in the upper 60s. Northeast winds around 5 miles an hour until midnight, becoming light and variable. At 5 p.m. in Galesburg, skies were sunny. The temperature was 87 degrees, the dew point was 68, and the relative humidity was 52%. The heat index was 90. The wind was north at 5 miles an hour. The pressure was 30.21 inches and steady. Elsewhere around the area, skies ranged from sunny to mostly sunny, and temperatures were in the mid to upper 80s. And once again at 5 p.m. in Galesburg, under sunny skies, the temperature was 87, and the heat index was 90. Looking elsewhere around the Midwest at 5 p.m., Chicago was sunny, and 92. Indianapolis was mostly sunny, and 87. St. Louis was mostly sunny, and 86. Kansas City was mostly sunny, and 87. Des Moines was sunny, and 89. Milwaukee was mostly sunny, and 94. The time is currently 5:56 p.m. Central Daylight Time. 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Now for the official National Weather Service forecast for Galesburg and surrounding areas of central and northwest Illinois. Tonight, clear. Lows in the upper 60s. Northeast winds around 5 miles an hour until midnight, becoming light and variable.

sunny. Highs in the lower 90s. North winds around 5 miles an hour. Heat index values up to 100. Tuesday night, mostly clear. Patchy fog after midnight. Lows around 70. Northeast winds around 5 miles an hour until midnight, becoming light and variable. Wednesday, patchy fog in the morning. Sunny with highs in the lower 90s. Light and variable winds. Heat index values up to 102. Wednesday night, clear. Lows in the lower 70s. West winds around 5 miles an hour until midnight, becoming light and variable. Thursday and Thursday night, mostly clear. Highs in the lower 90s. Lows in the lower 70s. Friday, sunny with a chance of showers and thunderstorms. Highs in the lower 90s. Chance of rain 30%. Heat index values up to 100. Friday night through Sunday, mostly clear. Lows in the lower 70s. Highs around 90. Sunday night, mostly clear. Lows in the mid-60s. Monday, mostly sunny. Highs in the mid-80s. Again, the forecast for Galesburg and surrounding areas of central and northwest Illinois for tonight, clear. Lows in the upper 60s. Northeast winds around 5 miles an hour until midnight, becoming light and variable. At 5 p.m. in Galesburg, skies were sunny. The temperature was 87 degrees, the dew point was 68, and the relative humidity was 52%. The heat index was 90. The wind was north at 5 miles an hour. The pressure was 30.21 inches and steady. Elsewhere around the area, skies ranged from sunny to mostly sunny, and temperatures were in the mid to upper 80s. And once again at 5 p.m. in Galesburg, under sunny skies, the temperature was 87, and the heat index was 90. Looking elsewhere around the Midwest at 5 p.m., Chicago was sunny and 92. Indianapolis was mostly sunny and 87. St. Louis was mostly sunny and 86. Kansas City was mostly sunny and 87. Des Moines was sunny and 89. Milwaukee was mostly sunny and 94. The time is currently 5:59 p.m. Central Daylight Time. 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Now for the official National Weather Service forecast for Galesburg and surrounding areas of central and northwest Illinois. Tonight, clear. Lows in the upper 60s. Northeast winds around 5 miles an hour until midnight, becoming light and variable. Tuesday, sunny. Highs in the lower 90s. North winds around 5 miles an hour. Heat index values up to 100. Tuesday night, mostly clear. Patchy fog after midnight. Lows around 70. Northeast winds around 5 miles an hour until midnight, becoming light and variable. Wednesday, patchy fog in the morning. Sunny with highs in the lower 90s. Light and variable winds. Heat index values up to 102. Wednesday night, clear. Lows in the lower 70s. West winds around 5 miles an hour until midnight, becoming light and variable. Thursday and Thursday night, mostly clear. Highs in the lower 90s. Lows in the lower 70s. Friday, sunny with a chance of showers and thunderstorms. Highs in the lower 90s. Chance of rain 30%. Heat index values up to 100. Friday night through Sunday, mostly clear. Lows in the lower 70s. Highs around 90. Sunday night, mostly clear. Lows in the mid-60s. Monday, mostly sunny. Highs in the mid-80s. Again, the forecast for Galesburg and surrounding areas of central and northwest Illinois for tonight, clear. Lows in the upper 60s. Northeast winds around 5 miles an hour until midnight, becoming light and variable. The Peoria, Illinois climate summary for this evening, as of 4 p.m., July 13, 2026. Today's high temperature was 87 degrees. The normal high is 87. The record high is 109 degrees, which was set in 1936. Today's low temperature was 65 degrees. The normal low is 67. The record low is 48 degrees, which was set in

1975. No precipitation fell today, which leaves the monthly total at 0.92 inches. The total precipitation for the year still stands at 23.66 inches. Sunset tonight is at 8:30 p.m. Sunrise tomorrow is at 5:40 a.m. The time is currently 6:01 p.m. Central Daylight Time. 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Now for the official National Weather Service forecast for Galesburg and surrounding areas of central and northwest Illinois. Tonight, clear. Lows in the upper 60s. Northeast winds around 5 miles an hour until midnight, becoming light and variable. Tuesday, sunny. Highs in the lower 90s. North winds around 5 miles an hour. Heat index values up to 100. Tuesday night, mostly clear. Patchy fog after midnight. Lows around 70. Northeast winds around 5 miles an hour until midnight, becoming light and variable. Wednesday, patchy fog in the morning. Sunny with highs in the lower 90s. Light and variable winds. Heat index values up to 102. Wednesday night, clear. Lows in the lower 70s. West winds around 5 miles an hour until midnight, becoming light and variable. Thursday and Thursday night, mostly clear. Highs in the lower 90s. Lows in the lower 70s. Friday, sunny with a chance of showers and thunderstorms. Highs in the lower 90s. Chance of rain 30%. Heat index values up to 100. Friday night through Sunday, mostly clear. Lows in the lower 70s. Highs around 90. Sunday night, mostly clear. Lows in the mid-60s. Monday, mostly sunny. Highs in the mid-80s. Again, the forecast for Galesburg and surrounding areas of central and northwest Illinois for tonight, clear. Lows in the upper 60s. Northeast winds around 5 miles an hour until midnight, becoming light and variable. The time is currently 6:04 p.m. Central Daylight Time. 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Now for the official National Weather Service forecast for Galesburg and surrounding areas of central and northwest Illinois. Tonight, clear. Lows in the upper 60s. Northeast winds around 5 miles an hour until midnight, becoming light and variable. Tuesday, sunny. Highs in the lower 90s. North winds around 5 miles an hour. Heat index values up to 100. Tuesday night, mostly clear. Patchy fog after midnight. Lows around 70. Northeast winds around 5 miles an hour until midnight, becoming light and variable. Wednesday, patchy fog in the morning. Sunny with highs in the lower 90s. Light and variable winds. Heat index values up to 102. Wednesday night, clear. Lows in the lower 70s. West winds around 5 miles an hour until midnight, becoming light and variable. Thursday and Thursday night, mostly clear. Highs in the lower 90s. Lows in the lower 70s. Friday, sunny with a chance of showers and thunderstorms. Highs in the lower 90s. Chance of rain 30%. Heat index values up to 100. Friday night through Sunday, mostly clear. Lows in the lower 70s. Highs around 90. Sunday night, mostly clear. Lows in the mid-60s. Monday, mostly sunny. Highs in the mid-80s. Again, the forecast for Galesburg and surrounding areas of central and northwest Illinois for tonight, clear. Lows in the upper 60s. Northeast winds around 5 miles an hour until midnight, becoming light and variable. The time is currently 6:06 p.m. Central Daylight Time. 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Now for the official National Weather Service forecast for Galesburg and surrounding areas of central and northwest Illinois. Tonight, clear. Lows in the upper 60s. Northeast winds around 5 miles an hour until midnight, becoming light and variable. Tuesday, sunny. Highs in the lower 90s.

North winds around 5 miles an hour. Heat index values up to 100. Tuesday night, mostly clear. Patchy fog after midnight. Lows around 70. Northeast winds around 5 miles an hour until midnight, becoming light and variable. Wednesday, patchy fog in the morning. Sunny with highs in the lower 90s. Light and variable winds. Heat index values up to 102. Wednesday night, clear. Lows in the lower 70s. West winds around 5 miles an hour until midnight, becoming light and variable. Thursday and Thursday night, mostly clear. Highs in the lower 90s. Lows in the lower 70s. Friday, sunny with a chance of showers and thunderstorms. Highs in the lower 90s. Chance of rain 30%. Heat index values up to 100. Friday night through Sunday, mostly clear. Lows in the lower 70s. Highs around 90. Sunday night, mostly clear. Lows in the mid-60s. Monday, mostly sunny. Highs in the mid-80s. Again, the forecast for Galesburg and surrounding areas of central and northwest Illinois for tonight, clear. Lows in the upper 60s. Northeast winds around 5 miles an hour until midnight, becoming light and variable. At 6 p.m. the report from Galesburg was not available. At Moline, skies were sunny. The temperature was 88 degrees, the dew point was 65, and the relative humidity was 46%. The heat index was 90. The wind was north at 5 miles an hour. The pressure was 30.17 inches and falling. Elsewhere around the area, it was sunny, and temperatures were in the mid to upper 80s. And once again at 6 p.m. the report from Galesburg was not available. At Moline, under sunny skies, the temperature was 88, and the heat index was 90. Looking elsewhere around the Midwest at 6 p.m., Chicago was sunny, and 92. Indianapolis was mostly sunny, and 87. St. Louis was mostly sunny, and 86. Kansas City was mostly sunny, and 86. Des Moines was mostly sunny, and 88. Milwaukee was mostly sunny, and 94. The time is currently 6:09 p.m. Central Daylight Time. 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Now for the official National Weather Service forecast for Galesburg and surrounding areas of central and northwest Illinois. Tonight, clear. Lows in the upper 60s. Northeast winds around 5 miles an hour until midnight, becoming light and variable. Tuesday, sunny. Highs in the lower 90s. North winds around 5 miles an hour. Heat index values up to 100. Tuesday night, mostly clear. Patchy fog after midnight. Lows around 70. Northeast winds around 5 miles an hour until midnight, becoming light and variable. Wednesday, patchy fog in the morning. Sunny with highs in the lower 90s. Light and variable winds. Heat index values up to 102. Wednesday night, clear. Lows in the lower 70s. West winds around 5 miles an hour until midnight, becoming light and variable. Thursday and Thursday night, mostly clear. Highs in the lower 90s. Lows in the lower 70s. Friday, sunny with a chance of showers and thunderstorms. Highs in the lower 90s. Chance of rain 30%. Heat index values up to 100. Friday night through Sunday, mostly clear. Lows in the lower 70s. Highs around 90. Sunday night, mostly clear. Lows in the mid-60s. Monday, mostly sunny. Highs in the mid-80s. Again, the forecast for Galesburg and surrounding areas of central and northwest Illinois for tonight, clear. Lows in the upper 60s. Northeast winds around 5 miles an hour until midnight, becoming light and variable. At 6 p.m. the report from Galesburg was not available. At Moline, skies were sunny. The temperature was 88 degrees, the dew point was 65, and the relative humidity was 46%. The heat index was 90. The wind was north at 5 miles an hour. The pressure was 30.17 inches and falling. Elsewhere around the area, it was sunny, and temperature

in the mid to upper 80s. And once again at 6 p.m. the report from Galesburg was not available. At Moline, under sunny skies, the temperature was 88 and the heat index was 90. Looking elsewhere around the Midwest at 6 p.m., Chicago was sunny and 92. Indianapolis was mostly sunny and 87. St. Louis was mostly sunny and 86. Kansas City was mostly sunny and 86. Des Moines was mostly sunny and 88. Milwaukee was mostly sunny and 94. The time is currently 6:12 p.m. Central Daylight Time. 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Now for the official National Weather Service forecast for Galesburg and surrounding areas of central and northwest Illinois. Tonight, clear. Lows in the upper 60s. Northeast winds surround 5 miles an hour until midnight, becoming light and variable. Tuesday, sunny. Highs in the lower 90s. North winds around 5 miles an hour. Heat index values up to 100. Tuesday night, mostly clear. Patchy fog after midnight. Lows around 70. Northeast winds surround 5 miles an hour until midnight, becoming light and variable. Wednesday, patchy fog in the morning. Sunny with highs in the lower 90s. Light and variable winds. Heat index values up to 102. Wednesday night, clear. Lows in the lower 70s. West winds surround 5 miles an hour until midnight, becoming light and variable. Thursday and Thursday night, mostly clear. Highs in the lower 90s. Lows in the lower 70s. Friday, sunny with a chance of showers and thunderstorms. Highs in the lower 90s. Chance of rain 30%. Heat index values up to 100. Friday night through Sunday, mostly clear. Lows in the lower 70s. Highs around 90. Sunday night, mostly clear. Lows in the mid-60s. Monday, mostly sunny. Highs in the mid-80s. Again, the forecast for Galesburg and surrounding areas of central and northwest Illinois for tonight, clear. Lows in the upper 60s. Northeast winds surround 5 miles an hour until midnight, becoming light and variable. 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Programming originates from NOAA's National Weather Service office in Lincoln. KZZ66 serves the following counties: Henry, Knox, Mercer, and Warren. 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At 6 p.m. the report from Galesburg was not available. At Moline, skies were sunny. The temperature was 88 degrees, the dew point was 65, and the relative humidity was 46%. The heat index was 90. The wind was north at 5 miles an hour. The pressure was 30.17 inches and falling. Elsewhere around the area, it was sunny, and temperatures were in the mid to upper 80s. And once again at 6 p.m. the report from Galesburg was not available. At Moline, under sunny skies, the temperature was 88 and the heat index was 90. The Peoria, Illinois climate summary for this evening, as of 4 p.m., July 13, 2026. Today's high temperature was 87 degrees. The normal high is 87. The record high is 109 degrees, which was set in 1936. Today's low temperature was 65 degrees. The normal low is 67. The record low is 48 degrees, which was set in 1975. No precipitation fell today, which leaves the monthly total at 0.92 inches. The total precipitation for the year still stands at 23.66 inches. Sunset tonight is at 8:30 p.m. Sunrise tomorrow is at 5:40 a.m. At 6 p.m. the report from Galesburg was not available. At Moline, skies were sunny. The temperature was 88 degrees, the dew point was 65, and the relative humidity was 46%. The heat index was 90. The wind was north at 5 miles an hour. The pressure was 30.17 inches and falling. Elsewhere around the area, it was sunny, and temperatures were in the mid to upper 80s. And once again at 6 p.m.

from Galesburg was not available. At Moline, under sunny skies, the temperature was 88 and the heat index was 90. Looking elsewhere around the Midwest at 6 p.m., Chicago was sunny and 92. Indianapolis was mostly sunny and 87. St. Louis was mostly sunny and 86. Kansas City was mostly sunny and 86. Des Moines was mostly sunny and 88. Milwaukee was mostly sunny and 94. The time is currently 6:17 p.m. Central Daylight Time. 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Now for the official National Weather Service forecast for Galesburg and surrounding areas of central and northwest Illinois. Tonight, clear. Lows in the upper 60s. Northeast winds around 5 miles an hour until midnight, becoming light and variable. Tuesday, sunny. Highs in the lower 90s. North winds around 5 miles an hour. Heat index values up to 100. Tuesday night, mostly clear. Patchy fog after midnight. Lows around 70. Northeast winds around 5 miles an hour until midnight, becoming light and variable. Wednesday, patchy fog in the morning. Sunny with highs in the lower 90s. Light and variable winds. Heat index values up to 102. Wednesday night, clear. Lows in the lower 70s. West winds around 5 miles an hour until midnight, becoming light and variable. Thursday and Thursday night, mostly clear. Highs in the lower 90s. Lows in the lower 70s. Friday, sunny with a chance of showers and thunderstorms. Highs in the lower 90s. Chance of rain 30%. Heat index values up to 100. Friday night through Sunday, mostly clear. Lows in the lower 70s. Highs around 90. Sunday night, mostly clear. Lows in the mid-60s. Monday, mostly sunny. Highs in the mid-80s. Again, the forecast for Galesburg and surrounding areas of central and northwest Illinois for tonight, clear. Lows in the upper 60s. Northeast winds around 5 miles an hour until midnight, becoming light and variable. At 6 p.m. the report from Galesburg was not available. At Moline, skies were sunny. The temperature was 88 degrees, the dew point was 65, and the relative humidity was 46%. The heat index was 90. The wind was north at 5 miles an hour. The pressure was 30.17 inches and falling. Elsewhere around the area, it was sunny, and temperatures were in the mid to upper 80s. And once again at 6 p.m. the report from Galesburg was not available. At Moline, under sunny skies, the temperature was 88, and the heat index was 90. Looking elsewhere around the Midwest at 6 p.m., Chicago was sunny and 92. Indianapolis was mostly sunny and 87. St. Louis was mostly sunny and 86. Kansas City was mostly sunny and 86. Des Moines was mostly sunny and 88. Milwaukee was mostly sunny and 94. The time is currently 6:20 p.m. Central Daylight Time. 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Now for the official National Weather Service forecast for Galesburg and surrounding areas of central and northwest Illinois. Tonight, clear. Lows in the upper 60s. Northeast winds around 5 miles an hour until midnight, becoming light and variable. Tuesday, sunny. Highs in the lower 90s. North winds around 5 miles an hour. Heat index values up to 100. Tuesday night, mostly clear. Patchy fog after midnight. Lows around 70. Northeast winds around 5 miles an hour until midnight, becoming light and variable. Wednesday, patchy fog in the morning. Sunny with highs in the lower 90s. Light and variable winds. Heat index values up to 102. Wednesday night, clear. Lows in the lower 70s. West winds around 5 miles an hour until midnight, becoming light and variable. Thursday and Thursday night, mostly clear. Highs in the lower 90s. Lows in the lower 70s. Friday, sunny with a chance of showers.

showers and thunderstorms. Highs in the lower 90s. Chance of rain 30%. Heat index values up to 100. Friday night through Sunday, mostly clear. Lows in the lower 70s. Highs around 90. Sunday night, mostly clear. Lows in the mid-60s. Monday, mostly sunny. Highs in the mid-80s. Again, the forecast for Galesburg and surrounding areas of central and northwest Illinois for tonight, clear. Lows in the upper 60s. Northeast winds around 5 miles an hour until midnight, becoming light and variable. At 6 p.m. the report from Galesburg was not available. At Moline, skies were sunny. The temperature was 88 degrees, the dew point was 65, and the relative humidity was 46%. The heat index was 90. The wind was north at 5 miles an hour. The pressure was 30.17 inches and falling. Elsewhere around the area, it was sunny, and temperatures were in the mid to upper 80s. And once again at 6 p.m. the report from Galesburg was not available. At Moline, under sunny skies, the temperature was 88, and the heat index was 90. Looking elsewhere around the Midwest at 6 p.m., Chicago was sunny, and 92. Indianapolis was mostly sunny, and 87. St. Louis was mostly sunny, and 86. Kansas City was mostly sunny, and 86. Des Moines was mostly sunny, and 88. Milwaukee was mostly sunny, and 94. The time is currently 6:23 p.m. Central Daylight Time. 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Now for the official National Weather Service forecast for Galesburg and surrounding areas of central and northwest Illinois. Tonight, clear. Lows in the upper 60s. Northeast winds around 5 miles an hour until midnight, becoming light and variable. Tuesday, sunny. Highs in the lower 90s. North winds around 5 miles an hour. Heat index values up to 100. Tuesday night, mostly clear. Patchy fog after midnight. Lows around 70. Northeast winds around 5 miles an hour until midnight, becoming light and variable. Wednesday, patchy fog in the morning. Sunny with highs in the lower 90s. Light and variable winds. Heat index values up to 102. Wednesday night, clear. Lows in the lower 70s. West winds around 5 miles an hour until midnight, becoming light and variable. Thursday and Thursday night, mostly clear. Highs in the lower 90s. Lows in the lower 70s. Friday, sunny with a chance of showers and thunderstorms. Highs in the lower 90s. Chance of rain 30%. Heat index values up to 100. Friday night through Sunday, mostly clear. Lows in the lower 70s. Highs around 90. Sunday night, mostly clear. Lows in the mid-60s. Monday, mostly sunny. Highs in the mid-80s. Again, the forecast for Galesburg and surrounding areas of central and northwest Illinois for tonight, clear. Lows in the upper 60s. Northeast winds around 5 miles an hour until midnight, becoming light and variable. At 6 p.m. in Galesburg, skies were sunny. The temperature was 87 degrees, the dew point was 68, and the relative humidity was 54%. The heat index was 90. The wind was north at 6 miles an hour. The pressure was 30.20 inches and steady. Elsewhere around the area, it was sunny, and temperatures were in the mid to upper 80s. And once again at 6 p.m. in Galesburg, under sunny skies, the temperature was 87, and the heat index was 90. Looking elsewhere around the Midwest at 6 p.m., Chicago was sunny, and 92. Indianapolis was mostly sunny, and 87. St. Louis was mostly sunny, and 86. Kansas City was mostly sunny, and 86. Des Moines was mostly sunny, and 88. Milwaukee was mostly sunny, and 94. The time is currently 6:26 p.m. Central Daylight Time. 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Now for the official National Weather Service forecast for Galesburg and surrounding areas.
and northwest Illinois. Tonight, clear. Lows in the upper 60s. Northeast winds around 5 miles an hour until midnight, becoming light and variable. Tuesday, sunny. Highs in the lower 90s. North winds around 5 miles an hour. Heat index values up to 100. Tuesday night, mostly clear. Patchy fog after midnight. Lows around 70. Northeast winds around 5 miles an hour until midnight, becoming light and variable. Wednesday, patchy fog in the morning. Sunny with highs in the lower 90s. Light and variable winds. Heat index values up to 102. Wednesday night, clear. Lows in the lower 70s. West winds around 5 miles an hour until midnight, becoming light and variable. Thursday and Thursday night, mostly clear. Highs in the lower 90s. Lows in the lower 70s. Friday, sunny with a chance of showers and thunderstorms. Highs in the lower 90s. Chance of rain 30%. Heat index values up to 100. Friday night through Sunday, mostly clear. Lows in the lower 70s. Highs around 90. Sunday night, mostly clear. Lows in the mid-60s. Monday, mostly sunny. Highs in the mid-80s. Again, the forecast for Galesburg and surrounding areas of central and northwest Illinois for tonight, clear. Lows in the upper 60s. Northeast winds around 5 miles an hour until midnight, becoming light and variable. At 6 p.m. in Galesburg, skies were sunny. The temperature was 87 degrees, the dew point was 68, and the relative humidity was 54%. The heat index was 90. The wind was north at 6 miles an hour. The pressure was 30.20 inches and steady. Elsewhere around the area, it was sunny, and temperatures were in the mid to upper 80s. And once again at 6 p.m. in Galesburg, under sunny skies, the temperature was 87, and the heat index was 90. Looking elsewhere around the Midwest at 6 p.m., Chicago was sunny, and 92. Indianapolis was mostly sunny, and 87. St. Louis was mostly sunny, and 86. Kansas City was mostly sunny, and 86. Des Moines was mostly sunny, and 88. Milwaukee was mostly sunny, and 94. The time is currently 6:29 p.m. Central Daylight Time. 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Now for the official National Weather Service forecast for Galesburg and surrounding areas of central and northwest Illinois. Tonight, clear. Lows in the upper 60s. Northeast winds around 5 miles an hour until midnight, becoming light and variable. Tuesday, sunny. Highs in the lower 90s. North winds around 5 miles an hour. Heat index values up to 100. Tuesday night, mostly clear. Patchy fog after midnight. Lows around 70. Northeast winds around 5 miles an hour until midnight, becoming light and variable. Wednesday, patchy fog in the morning. Sunny with highs in the lower 90s. Light and variable winds. Heat index values up to 102. Wednesday night, clear. Lows in the lower 70s. West winds around 5 miles an hour until midnight, becoming light and variable. Thursday and Thursday night, mostly clear. Highs in the lower 90s. Lows in the lower 70s. Friday, sunny with a chance of showers and thunderstorms. Highs in the lower 90s. Chance of rain 30%. Heat index values up to 100. Friday night through Sunday, mostly clear. Lows in the lower 70s. Highs around 90. Sunday night, mostly clear. Lows in the mid-60s. Monday, mostly sunny. Highs in the mid-80s. Again, the forecast for Galesburg and surrounding areas of central and northwest Illinois for tonight, clear. Lows in the upper 60s. Northeast winds around 5 miles an hour until midnight, becoming light and variable. The Peoria, Illinois climate summary for this evening, as of 4 p.m., July 13, 2026. Today's high temperature was 87 degrees. The normal high is 87. The record high is 109.

which was set in 1936. Today's low temperature was 65 degrees. The normal low is 67. The record low is 48 degrees, which was set in 1975. No precipitation fell today, which leaves the monthly total at 0.92 inches. The total precipitation for the year still stands at 23.66 inches. Sunset tonight is at 8:30 p.m. Sunrise tomorrow is at 5:40 a.m. At 6 p.m. in Galesburg, skies were sunny. The temperature was 87 degrees, the dew point was 68, and the relative humidity was 54%. The heat index was 90. The wind was north at 6 miles an hour. The pressure was 30.20 inches and steady. Elsewhere around the area, it was sunny, and temperatures were in the mid to upper 80s. And once again at 6 p.m. in Galesburg, under sunny skies, the temperature was 87, and the heat index was 90. Looking elsewhere around the Midwest at 6 p.m., Chicago was sunny, and 92. Indianapolis was mostly sunny, and 87. St. Louis was mostly sunny, and 86. Kansas City was mostly sunny, and 86. Des Moines was mostly sunny, and 88. Milwaukee was mostly sunny, and 94. The time is currently 6:33 p.m. Central Daylight Time. 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Now for the official National Weather Service forecast for Galesburg and surrounding areas of central and northwest Illinois. Tonight, clear. Lows in the upper 60s. Northeast winds around 5 miles an hour until midnight, becoming light and variable. Tuesday, sunny. Highs in the lower 90s. North winds around 5 miles an hour. Heat index values up to 100. Tuesday night, mostly clear. Patchy fog after midnight. Lows around 70. Northeast winds around 5 miles an hour until midnight, becoming light and variable. Wednesday, patchy fog in the morning. Sunny with highs in the lower 90s. Light and variable winds. Heat index values up to 102. Wednesday night, clear. Lows in the lower 70s. West winds around 5 miles an hour until midnight, becoming light and variable. Thursday and Thursday night, mostly clear. Highs in the lower 90s. Lows in the lower 70s. Friday, sunny with a chance of showers and thunderstorms. Highs in the lower 90s. Chance of rain 30%. Heat index values up to 100. Friday night through Sunday, mostly clear. Lows in the lower 70s. Highs around 90. Sunday night, mostly clear. Lows in the mid-60s. Monday, mostly sunny. Highs in the mid-80s. Again, the forecast for Galesburg and surrounding areas of central and northwest Illinois for tonight, clear. Lows in the upper 60s. Northeast winds around 5 miles an hour until midnight, becoming light and variable. At 6 p.m. in Galesburg, skies were sunny. The temperature was 87 degrees, the dew point was 68, and the relative humidity was 54%. The heat index was 90. The wind was north at 6 miles an hour. The pressure was 30.20 inches and steady. Elsewhere around the area, it was sunny, and temperatures were in the mid to upper 80s. And once again at 6 p.m. in Galesburg, under sunny skies, the temperature was 87, and the heat index was 90. Looking elsewhere around the Midwest at 6 p.m., Chicago was sunny, and 92. Indianapolis was mostly sunny, and 87. St. Louis was mostly sunny, and 86. Kansas City was mostly sunny, and 86. Des Moines was mostly sunny, and 88. Milwaukee was mostly sunny, and 94. The time is currently 6:36 p.m. Central Daylight Time. 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Now for the official National Weather Service forecast for Galesburg and surrounding areas of central and northwest Illinois.

until midnight, becoming light and variable. Thursday and Thursday night, mostly clear. Highs in the lower 90s. Lows in the lower 70s. Friday, sunny with a chance of showers and thunderstorms. Highs in the lower 90s. Chance of rain 30%. Heat index values up to 100. Friday night through Sunday, mostly clear. Lows in the lower 70s. Highs around 90. Sunday night, mostly clear. Lows in the mid-60s. Monday, mostly sunny. Highs in the mid-80s. Again, the forecast for Galesburg and surrounding areas of central and northwest Illinois for tonight, clear. Lows in the upper 60s. Northeast winds around 5 miles an hour until midnight, becoming light and variable. At 6 p.m. in Galesburg, skies were sunny. The temperature was 87 degrees, the dew point was 68, and the relative humidity was 54%. The heat index was 90. The wind was north at 6 miles an hour. The pressure was 30.20 inches and steady. Elsewhere around the area, it was sunny, and temperatures were in the mid to upper 80s. And once again at 6 p.m. in Galesburg, under sunny skies, the temperature was 87, and the heat index was 90. Looking elsewhere around the Midwest at 6 p.m., Chicago was sunny, and 92. Indianapolis was mostly sunny, and 87. St. Louis was mostly sunny, and 86. Kansas City was mostly sunny, and 86. Des Moines was mostly sunny, and 88. Milwaukee was mostly sunny, and 94. The time is currently 6:39 p.m. Central Daylight Time. 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Now for the official National Weather Service forecast for Galesburg and surrounding areas of central and northwest Illinois. West of tonight, clear. Lows in the upper 60s. Northeast winds around 5 miles an hour until midnight, becoming light and variable. Tuesday, sunny. Highs in the lower 90s. North winds around 5 miles an hour. Heat index values up to 100. Tuesday night, mostly clear. Patchy fog after midnight. Lows around 70. Northeast winds around 5 miles an hour until midnight, becoming light and variable. Wednesday, patchy fog in the morning. Sunny with highs in the lower 90s. Light and variable winds. Heat index values up to 102. Wednesday night, clear. Lows in the lower 70s. West winds around 5 miles an hour until midnight, becoming light and variable. Thursday and Thursday night, mostly clear. Highs in the lower 90s. Lows in the lower 70s. Friday, sunny with a chance of showers and thunderstorms. Highs in the lower 90s. Chance of rain 30%. Heat index values up to 100. Friday night through Sunday, mostly clear. Lows in the lower 70s. Highs around 90. Sunday night, mostly clear. Lows in the mid-60s. Monday, mostly sunny. Highs in the mid-80s. Again, the forecast for Galesburg and surrounding areas of central and northwest Illinois for the rest of tonight, clear. Lows in the upper 60s. Northeast winds around 5 miles an hour until midnight, becoming light and variable. At 6 p.m. in Galesburg, skies were sunny. The temperature was 87 degrees, the dew point was 68, and the relative humidity was 54%. The heat index was 90. The wind was north at 6 miles an hour. The pressure was 30.20 inches and steady. Elsewhere around the area, it was sunny, and temperatures were in the mid to upper 80s. And once again at 6 p.m. in Galesburg, under sunny skies, the temperature was 87, and the heat index was 90. Looking elsewhere around the Midwest at 6 p.m., Chicago was sunny, and 92. Indianapolis was mostly sunny, and 87. St. Louis was mostly sunny, and 86. Kansas City was mostly sunny, and 86. Des Moines was mostly sunny, and 88. Milwaukee was mostly sunny, and 94. The time is currently 6:42 p.m. Central Daylight Time. 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Stay

KZZ 66 in Galesburg. Now for the official National Weather Service forecast for Galesburg and surrounding areas of central and northwest Illinois. Rest of tonight, clear. Lows in the upper 60s. Northeast winds around 5 miles an hour until midnight, becoming light and variable. Tuesday, sunny. Highs in the lower 90s. North winds around 5 miles an hour. Heat index values up to 100. Tuesday night, mostly clear. Patchy fog after midnight. Lows around 70. Northeast winds around 5 miles an hour until midnight, becoming light and variable. Wednesday, patchy fog in the morning. Sunny with highs in the lower 90s. Light and variable winds. Heat index values up to 102. Wednesday night, clear. Lows in the lower 70s. West winds around 5 miles an hour until midnight, becoming light and variable. Thursday and Thursday night, mostly clear. Highs in the lower 90s. Lows in the lower 70s. Friday, sunny with a chance of showers and thunderstorms. Highs in the lower 90s. Chance of rain 30%. Heat index values up to 100. Friday night through Sunday, mostly clear. Lows in the lower 70s. Highs around 90. Sunday night, mostly clear. Lows in the mid-60s. Monday, mostly sunny. Highs in the mid-80s. Again, the forecast for Galesburg and surrounding areas of central and northwest Illinois for the rest of tonight, clear. Lows in the upper 60s. Northeast winds around 5 miles an hour until midnight, becoming light and variable. At 6 p.m. in Galesburg, skies were sunny. The temperature was 87 degrees, the dew point was 68, and the relative humidity was 54%. The heat index was 90. The wind was north at 6 miles an hour. The pressure was 30.20 inches and steady. Elsewhere around the area, it was sunny, and temperatures were in the mid to upper 80s. And once again at 6 p.m. in Galesburg, under sunny skies, the temperature was 87, and the heat index was 90. Looking elsewhere around the Midwest at 6 p.m., Chicago was sunny, and 92. Indianapolis was mostly sunny, and 87. St. Louis was mostly sunny, and 86. Kansas City was mostly sunny, and 86. Des Moines was mostly sunny, and 88. Milwaukee was mostly sunny, and 94. The Peoria, Illinois climate summary for this evening, as of 4 p.m., July 13, 2026. Today's high temperature was 87 degrees. The normal high is 87. The record high is 109 degrees, which was set in 1936. Today's low temperature was 65 degrees. The normal low is 67. The record low is 48 degrees, which was set in 1975. No precipitation fell today, which leaves the monthly total at 0.92 inches. The total precipitation for the year still stands at 23.66 inches. Sunset tonight is at 8:30 p.m. Sunrise tomorrow is at 5:40 a.m. The time is currently 6:45 p.m. Central Daylight Time. 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Now for the official National Weather Service forecast for Galesburg and surrounding areas of central and northwest Illinois. Rest of tonight, clear. Lows in the upper 60s. Northeast winds around 5 miles an hour until midnight, becoming light and variable. Tuesday, sunny. Highs in the lower 90s. North winds around 5 miles an hour. Heat index values up to 100. Tuesday night, mostly clear. Patchy fog after midnight. Lows around 70. Northeast winds around 5 miles an hour until midnight, becoming light and variable. Wednesday, patchy fog in the morning. Sunny with highs in the lower 90s. Light and variable winds. Heat index values up to 102. Wednesday night, clear. Lows in the lower 70s. West winds around 5 miles an hour until midnight, becoming light and variable. Thursday and Thursday night, mostly clear. Highs in the lower 90s. Lows in the lower 70s. Friday, sunny with a chance of showers

thunderstorms. Highs in the lower 90s. Chance of rain 30%. Heat index values up to 100. Friday night through Sunday, mostly clear. Lows in the lower 70s. Highs around 90. Sunday night, mostly clear. Lows in the mid-60s. Monday, mostly sunny. Highs in the mid-80s. Again, the forecast for Galesburg and surrounding areas of central and northwest Illinois for the rest of tonight, clear. Lows in the upper 60s. Northeast winds around 5 miles an hour until midnight, becoming light and variable. At 6 p.m. in Galesburg, skies were sunny. The temperature was 87 degrees, the dew point was 68, and the relative humidity was 54%. The heat index was 90. The wind was north at 6 miles an hour. The pressure was 30.20 inches and steady. Elsewhere around the area, it was sunny, and temperatures were in the mid to upper 80s. And once again at 6 p.m. in Galesburg, under sunny skies, the temperature was 87, and the heat index was 90. Looking elsewhere around the Midwest at 6 p.m., Chicago was sunny, and 92. Indianapolis was mostly sunny, and 87. St. Louis was mostly sunny, and 86. Kansas City was mostly sunny, and 86. Des Moines was mostly sunny, and 88. Milwaukee was mostly sunny, and 94. The time is currently 6:48 p.m. Central Daylight Time. 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Now for the official National Weather Service forecast for Galesburg and surrounding areas of central and northwest Illinois. West of tonight, clear. Lows in the upper 60s. Northeast winds around 5 miles an hour until midnight, becoming light and variable. Tuesday, sunny. Highs in the lower 90s. North winds around 5 miles an hour. Heat index values up to 100. Tuesday night, mostly clear. Patchy fog after midnight. Lows around 70. Northeast winds around 5 miles an hour until midnight, becoming light and variable. Wednesday, patchy fog in the morning. Sunny with highs in the lower 90s. Light and variable winds. Heat index values up to 102. Wednesday night, clear. Lows in the lower 70s. West winds around 5 miles an hour until midnight, becoming light and variable. Thursday and Thursday night, mostly clear. Highs in the lower 90s. Lows in the lower 70s. Friday, sunny with a chance of showers and thunderstorms. Highs in the lower 90s. Chance of rain 30%. Heat index values up to 100. Friday night through Sunday, mostly clear. Lows in the lower 70s. Highs around 90. Sunday night, mostly clear. Lows in the mid-60s. Monday, mostly sunny. Highs in the mid-80s. Again, the forecast for Galesburg and surrounding areas of central and northwest Illinois for the rest of tonight, clear. Lows in the upper 60s. Northeast winds around 5 miles an hour until midnight, becoming light and variable. At 6 p.m. in Galesburg, skies were sunny. The temperature was 87 degrees, the dew point was 68, and the relative humidity was 54%. The heat index was 90. The wind was north at 6 miles an hour. The pressure was 30.20 inches and steady. Elsewhere around the area, it was sunny, and temperatures were in the mid to upper 80s. And once again at 6 p.m. in Galesburg, under sunny skies, the temperature was 87, and the heat index was 90. Looking elsewhere around the Midwest at 6 p.m., Chicago was sunny, and 92. Indianapolis was mostly sunny, and 87. St. Louis was mostly sunny, and 86. Kansas City was mostly sunny, and 86. Des Moines was mostly sunny, and 88. Milwaukee was mostly sunny, and 94. The time is currently 6:51 p.m. Central Daylight Time. 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Now for the official National Weather Service forecast for Galesburg and surrounding areas of central and northwest Illinois. West of tonight, clear.

lows in the upper 60s. Northeast winds around 5 miles an hour until midnight, becoming light and variable. Tuesday, sunny. Highs in the lower 90s. North winds around 5 miles an hour. Heat index values up to 100. Tuesday night, mostly clear. Patchy fog after midnight. Lows around 70. Northeast winds around 5 miles an hour until midnight, becoming light and variable. Wednesday, patchy fog in the morning. Sunny with highs in the lower 90s. Light and variable winds. Heat index values up to 102. Wednesday night, clear. Lows in the lower 70s. West winds around 5 miles an hour until midnight, becoming light and variable. Thursday and Thursday night, mostly clear. Highs in the lower 90s. Lows in the lower 70s. Friday, sunny with a chance of showers and thunderstorms. Highs in the lower 90s. Chance of rain 30%. Heat index values up to 100. Friday night through Sunday, mostly clear. Lows in the lower 70s. Highs around 90. Sunday night, mostly clear. Lows in the mid 60s. Monday, mostly sunny. Highs in the mid 80s. Again, the forecast for Galesburg and surrounding areas of central and northwest Illinois for the rest of tonight, clear. Lows in the upper 60s. Northeast winds around 5 miles an hour until midnight, becoming light and variable. At 6 p.m. in Galesburg, skies were sunny. The temperature was 87 degrees, the dew point was 68, and the relative humidity was 54%. The heat index was 90. The wind was north at 6 miles an hour. The pressure was 30.20 inches and steady. Elsewhere around the area, it was sunny, and temperatures were in the mid to upper 80s. And once again at 6 p.m. in Galesburg, under sunny skies, the temperature was 87, and the heat index was 90. Looking elsewhere around the Midwest at 6 p.m., Chicago was sunny, and 92. Indianapolis was mostly sunny, and 87. St. Louis was mostly sunny, and 86. Kansas City was mostly sunny, and 86. Des Moines was mostly sunny, and 88. Milwaukee was mostly sunny, and 94. The time is currently 6:54 p.m. Central Daylight Time. 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Now for the official National Weather Service forecast for Galesburg and surrounding areas of central and northwest Illinois. Rest of tonight, clear. Lows in the upper 60s. Northeast winds around 5 miles an hour until midnight, becoming light and variable. Tuesday, sunny. Highs in the lower 90s. North winds around 5 miles an hour. Heat index values up to 100. Tuesday night, mostly clear. Patchy fog after midnight. Lows around 70. Northeast winds around 5 miles an hour until midnight, becoming light and variable. Wednesday, patchy fog in the morning. Sunny with highs in the lower 90s. Light and variable winds. Heat index values up to 102. Wednesday night, clear. Lows in the lower 70s. West winds around 5 miles an hour until midnight, becoming light and variable. Thursday and Thursday night, mostly clear. Highs in the lower 90s. Lows in the lower 70s. Friday, sunny with a chance of showers and thunderstorms. Highs in the lower 90s. Chance of rain 30%. Heat index values up to 100. Friday night through Sunday, mostly clear. Lows in the lower 70s. Highs around 90. Sunday night, mostly clear. Lows in the mid-60s. Monday, mostly sunny. Highs in the mid-80s. Again, the forecast for Galesburg and surrounding areas of central and northwest Illinois for the rest of tonight, clear. Lows in the upper 60s. Northeast winds around 5 miles an hour until midnight, becoming light and variable. At 6 p.m. in Galesburg, skies were sunny. The temperature was 87 degrees, the dew point was 68, and the relative humidity was 54%. The heat index was 90. The wind was north at 6 miles an hour. The pressure was 30.

20 inches and steady. Elsewhere around the area, it was sunny and temperatures were in the mid to upper 80s. And once again at 6 p.m. in Galesburg, under sunny skies, the temperature was 87 and the heat index was 90. Looking elsewhere around the Midwest at 6 p.m., Chicago was sunny and 92. Indianapolis was mostly sunny and 87. St. Louis was mostly sunny and 86. Kansas City was mostly sunny and 86. Des Moines was mostly sunny and 88. Milwaukee was mostly sunny and 94. The time is currently 6:57 p.m. Central Daylight Time. 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Now for the official National Weather Service forecast for Galesburg and surrounding areas of central and northwest Illinois. West of tonight, clear. Lows in the upper 60s. Northeast winds surround 5 miles an hour until midnight, becoming light and variable. Tuesday, sunny. Highs in the lower 90s. North winds around 5 miles an hour. Heat index values up to 100. Tuesday night, mostly clear. Patchy fog after midnight. Lows around 70. Northeast winds around 5 miles an hour until midnight, becoming light and variable. Wednesday, patchy fog in the morning. Sunny with highs in the lower 90s. Light and variable winds. Heat index values up to 102. Wednesday night, clear. Lows in the lower 70s. West winds around 5 miles an hour until midnight, becoming light and variable. Thursday and Thursday night, mostly clear. Highs in the lower 90s. Lows in the lower 70s. Friday, sunny with a chance of showers and thunderstorms. Highs in the lower 90s. Chance of rain 30%. Heat index values up to 100. Friday night through Sunday, mostly clear. Lows in the lower 70s. Highs around 90. Sunday night, mostly clear. Lows in the mid-60s. Monday, mostly sunny. Highs in the mid-80s. Again, the forecast for Galesburg and surrounding areas of central and northwest Illinois for the rest of tonight, clear. Lows in the upper 60s. Northeast winds surround 5 miles an hour until midnight, becoming light and variable. At 6 p.m. in Galesburg, skies were sunny. The temperature was 87 degrees, the dew point was 68, and the relative humidity was 54%. The heat index was 90. The wind was north at 6 miles an hour. The pressure was 30.20 inches and steady. Elsewhere around the area, it was sunny, and temperatures were in the mid to upper 80s. And once again at 6 p.m. in Galesburg, under sunny skies, the temperature was 87, and the heat index was 90. The Peoria, Illinois climate summary for this evening, as of 4 p.m., July 13, 2026. Today's high temperature was 87 degrees. The normal high is 87. The record high is 109 degrees, which was set in 1936. Today's low temperature was 65 degrees. The normal low is 67. The record low is 48 degrees, which was set in 1975. No precipitation fell today, which leaves the monthly total at 0.92 inches. The total precipitation for the year still stands at 23.66 inches. Sunset tonight is at 8:30 p.m. Sunrise tomorrow is at 5:40 a.m. The time is currently 7:01 p.m. Central Daylight Time. 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Now for the official National Weather Service forecast for Galesburg and surrounding areas of central and northwest Illinois. West of tonight, clear. Lows in the upper 60s. Northeast winds surround 5 miles an hour until midnight, becoming light and variable. Tuesday, sunny. Highs in the lower 90s. North winds around 5 miles an hour. Heat index values up to 100. Tuesday night, mostly clear. Patchy fog after midnight. Lows around 70. Northeast winds surround 5 miles an hour until midnight, becoming light and variable. Wednesday, patchy fog in the morning. Sunny with highs in the lower 90s.